5 miles an hour. Chance of rain 40%. Friday night, mostly cloudy until midnight, then clearing. Cooler with lows in the upper 30s. North winds 15 to 20 miles an hour. Saturday, sunny. Highs in the upper 50s. Saturday night, clear. Lows in the mid 30s. Sunday, areas of frost in the morning. Sunny. Highs in the mid 60s. Sunday night, mostly clear. Lows around 40. Monday and Monday night, partly cloudy. Highs in the lower 70s. Lows in the mid 40s. Tuesday through Wednesday, mostly clear. Highs in the mid 70s. Lows in the upper 40s. Again, the forecast for Champaign, Urbana and surrounding areas of East Central Illinois for tonight, mostly cloudy. A slight chance of showers after midnight. Lows around 60. Northeast winds 5 to 10 miles an hour. Chance of rain 20%. At 7 p.m. at the Champaign Airport, skies were cloudy. The temperature was 70 degrees, the dew point was 61, and the relative humidity was 73%. The wind was northeast at 13 miles an hour. The pressure was 30.06 inches and steady. Elsewhere around the area, skies ranged from mostly cloudy to cloudy. It was 67 at Peoria, 66 at Bloomington, 69 at Rantoul, and 72 at Paris. Terre Haute reported 73, Mattoon reported 74, Decatur reported 71, and Springfield reported 72. And once again at 7 p.m. at the Champaign Airport, under cloudy skies, the temperature was 70. The time is currently 7:04 p.m. Central Daylight Time. 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Now for the official National Weather Service forecast for Champaign, Urbana and surrounding areas of East Central Illinois. Tonight, mostly cloudy. A slight chance of showers after midnight. Lows around 60. Northeast winds 5 to 10 miles an hour. Chance of rain 20%. Thursday, a chance of showers with a slight chance of thunderstorms in the morning, then showers likely with a chance of thunderstorms in the afternoon. Highs in the mid-70s. East winds 5 to 10 miles an hour, becoming southeast with gusts up to 20 miles an hour in the afternoon. Chance of rain 70%. Thursday night, mostly cloudy with a chance of showers. Thunderstorms until midnight, then a slight chance of thunderstorms after midnight. Cooler with lows in the upper 40s. Southwest winds 10 to 15 miles an hour, becoming northwest 15 to 20 miles an hour with gusts up to 30 miles an hour after midnight. Chance of rain 90%. Friday, partly sunny. A chance of showers in the afternoon. Breezy and much cooler. Less humid with highs in the upper 50s. Northwest winds 15 to 25 miles an hour with gusts up to 35 miles an hour. Chance of rain 40%. Friday night, mostly cloudy until midnight, then clearing. Cooler with lows in the upper 30s. North winds 15 to 20 miles an hour. Saturday, sunny. Highs in the upper 50s. Saturday night, clear. Lows in the mid 30s. Sunday, areas of frost in the morning. Sunny. Highs in the mid 60s. Sunday night, mostly clear. Lows around 40. Monday and Monday night, partly cloudy. Highs in the lower 70s. Lows in the mid 40s. Tuesday through Wednesday, mostly clear. Highs in the mid 70s. Lows in the upper 40s. Again, the forecast for Champaign, Urbana and surrounding areas of East Central Illinois for tonight, mostly cloudy. A slight chance of showers after midnight. Lows around 60. Northeast winds 5 to 10 miles an hour. Chance of rain 20%. 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

7 p.m. at the Champagne Airport, skies were cloudy. The temperature was 70 degrees, the dew point was 61, and the relative humidity was 73%. The wind was northeast at 13 miles an hour. The pressure was 30.06 inches and steady. Elsewhere around the area, skies ranged from mostly cloudy to cloudy. It was 67 at Peoria, 66 at Bloomington, 69 at Rantoul, and 72 at Paris. Terre Haute reported 73, Mattoon reported 74, Decatur reported 71, and Springfield reported 72. And once again at 7 p.m. at the Champaign Airport, under cloudy skies, the temperature was 70. Looking elsewhere around the Midwest at 7 p.m., Chicago was mostly cloudy, and 60. Indianapolis was mostly cloudy, and 72. St. Louis was cloudy, and 72. Kansas City was cloudy, and 62. Des Moines was mostly cloudy, and 59. Milwaukee was cloudy, and 57. The time is currently 7:08 p.m. Central Daylight Time. 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Now for the official National Weather Service forecast for Champaign, Urbana, and surrounding areas of East Central Illinois. Tonight, mostly cloudy. A slight chance of showers after midnight. Lows around 60. Northeast winds 5 to 10 miles an hour. Chance of rain 20%. Thursday, a chance of showers with a slight chance of thunderstorms in the morning, then showers likely with a chance of thunderstorms in the afternoon. Highs in the mid-70s. East winds 5 to 10 miles an hour, becoming southeast with gusts up to 20 miles an hour in the afternoon. Chance of rain 70%. Thursday night, mostly cloudy with a chance of showers. Thunderstorms until midnight, then a slight chance of thunderstorms after midnight. Cooler with lows in the upper 40s. Southwest winds 10 to 15 miles an hour, becoming northwest 15 to 20 miles an hour with gusts up to 30 miles an hour after midnight. Chance of rain 90%. Friday, partly sunny. A chance of showers in the afternoon. Breezy and much cooler. Less humid with highs in the upper 50s. Northwest winds 15 to 25 miles an hour with gusts up to 35 miles an hour. Chance of rain 40%. Friday night, mostly cloudy until midnight, then clearing. Cooler with lows in the upper 30s. North winds 15 to 20 miles an hour. Saturday, sunny. Highs in the upper 50s. Saturday night, clear. Lows in the mid-30s. Sunday, areas of frost in the morning. Sunny. Highs in the mid-60s. Sunday night, mostly clear. Lows around 40. Monday and Monday night, partly cloudy. Highs in the lower 70s. Lows in the mid-40s. Tuesday through Wednesday, mostly clear. Highs in the mid-70s. Lows in the upper 40s. Again, the forecast for Champaign, Urbana, and surrounding areas of East Central Illinois for tonight, mostly cloudy. A slight chance of showers after midnight. Lows around 60. Northeast winds 5 to 10 miles an hour. Chance of rain 20%. At 7 p.m. at the Champaign Airport, skies were cloudy. The temperature was 70 degrees, the dew point was 61, and the relative humidity was 73%. The wind was northeast at 13 miles an hour. The pressure was 30.06 inches and steady. Elsewhere around the area, skies ranged from mostly cloudy to cloudy. It was 67 at Peoria, 66 at Bloomington, 69 at Rantoul, and 72 at Paris. Terre Haute reported 73, Mattoon reported 74, Decatur reported 71, and Springfield reported 72. And once again at 7 p.m. at the Champaign Airport, under cloudy skies, the temperature was 70. Looking elsewhere around the Midwest at 7 p.m., Chicago was mostly cloudy, and 60. Indianapolis was mostly cloudy, and 72. St. Louis was cloudy, and 72. Kansas City was cloudy, and 62. Des Moines was mostly cloudy, and 59. Milwaukee was cloudy, and 57. The time is currently 7:12 p.m. Central Daylight Time. 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
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Now for the official National Weather Service forecast for Champaign, Urbana, and surrounding areas of East Central Illinois. Tonight, mostly cloudy. A slight chance of showers after midnight. Lows around 60. Northeast winds 5 to 10 miles an hour. Chance of rain 20%. Thursday, a chance of showers with a slight chance of thunderstorms in the morning, then showers likely with a chance of thunderstorms in the afternoon. Highs in the mid-70s. East winds 5 to 10 miles an hour, becoming southeast with gusts up to 20 miles an hour in the afternoon. Chance of rain 70%. Thursday night, mostly cloudy with a chance of showers. Thunderstorms until midnight, then a slight chance of thunderstorms after midnight. Cooler with lows in the upper 40s. Southwest winds 10 to 15 miles an hour, becoming northwest 15 to 20 miles an hour with gusts up to 30 miles an hour after midnight. Chance of rain 90%. Friday, partly sunny. A chance of showers in the afternoon. Breezy and much cooler. Less humid with highs in the upper 50s. Northwest winds 15 to 25 miles an hour with gusts up to 35 miles an hour. Chance of rain 40%. Friday night, mostly cloudy until midnight, then clearing. Cooler with lows in the upper 30s. North winds 15 to 20 miles an hour. Saturday, sunny. Highs in the upper 50s. Saturday night, clear. Lows in the mid-30s. Sunday, areas of frost in the morning. Sunny. Highs in the mid-60s. Sunday night, mostly clear. Lows around 40. Monday and Monday night, partly cloudy. Highs in the lower 70s. Lows in the mid-40s. Tuesday through Wednesday, mostly clear. Highs in the mid-70s. Lows in the upper 40s. Again, the forecast for Champaign, Urbana, and surrounding areas of East Central Illinois for tonight, mostly cloudy. A slight chance of showers after midnight. Lows around 60. Northeast winds 5 to 10 miles an hour. Chance of rain 20%. The Champaign, Illinois Airport Climate Summary for this evening, as of 4 p.m., October 14, 2026. Today's high temperature was 78 degrees. The normal high is 68. Today's low temperature was 65 degrees. The normal low is 44. No precipitation fell today. Sunset tonight is at 6:15 p.m. Sunrise tomorrow is at 7:04 a.m. The Mattoon, Illinois Airport Climate Summary for this evening, as of 4 p.m., October 14, 2026. Today's high temperature was 78 degrees. The normal high is 67. Today's low temperature was 69 degrees. The normal low is 46. 0.02 inches of precipitation fell today. Sunset tonight is at 6:15 p.m. Sunrise tomorrow is at 7:03 a.m. The time is currently 7:16 p.m. Central Daylight Time. 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Now for the official National Weather Service forecast for Champaign, Urbana, and surrounding areas of East Central Illinois. Tonight, mostly cloudy. A slight chance of showers after midnight. Lows around 60. Northeast winds 5 to 10 miles an hour. Chance of rain 20%. Thursday, a chance of showers with a slight chance of thunderstorms in the morning, then showers likely with a chance of thunderstorms in the afternoon. Highs in the mid-70s. East winds 5 to 10 miles an hour, becoming southeast with gusts up to 20 miles an hour in the afternoon. Chance of rain 70%. Thursday night, mostly cloudy with a chance of showers. Thunderstorms until midnight, then a slight chance of thunderstorms after midnight. Cooler with lows in the upper 40s. Southwest winds 10 to 15 miles an hour, becoming northwest 15 to 20 miles an hour with gusts up to 30 miles an hour after midnight. Chance of rain 90%. Friday, partly sunny. A chance of showers in the afternoon. Breezy and much cooler. Less humid with highs in the upper 50s. Northwest winds 15 to 25 miles an hour with gusts up to 35 miles an hour. Chance of rain 40%. Friday night, mostly cloudy until midnight, then clearing. Cooler with lows in the upper

30s. North winds 15 to 20 miles an hour. Saturday, sunny. Highs in the upper 50s. Saturday night, clear. Lows in the mid-30s. Sunday, areas of frost in the morning. Sunny. Highs in the mid-60s. Sunday night, mostly clear. Lows around 40. Monday and Monday night, partly cloudy. Highs in the lower 70s. Lows in the mid-40s. Tuesday through Wednesday, mostly clear. Highs in the mid-70s. Lows in the upper 40s. Again, the forecast for Champaign, Urbana and surrounding areas of East Central Illinois for tonight, mostly cloudy. A slight chance of showers after midnight. Lows around 60. Northeast winds 5 to 10 miles an hour. Chance of rain 20%. At 7 p.m. at the Champaign Airport, skies were cloudy. The temperature was 70 degrees, the dew point was 61, and the relative humidity was 73%. The wind was northeast at 13 miles an hour. The pressure was 30.06 inches and steady. Elsewhere around the area, skies ranged from mostly cloudy to cloudy. It was 67 at Peoria, 66 at Bloomington, 69 at Rantoul, and 72 at Paris. Terre Haute reported 73, Mattoon reported 74, Decatur reported 71, and Springfield reported 72. And once again at 7 p.m. at the Champaign Airport, under cloudy skies, the temperature was 70. Looking elsewhere around the Midwest at 7 p.m., Chicago was mostly cloudy, and 60. Indianapolis was mostly cloudy, and 72. St. Louis was cloudy, and 72. Kansas City was cloudy, and 62. Des Moines was mostly cloudy, and 59. Milwaukee was cloudy, and 57. The time is currently 7:19 p.m. Central Daylight Time. 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Now for the official National Weather Service forecast for Champaign, Urbana and surrounding areas of East Central Illinois. Tonight, mostly cloudy. A slight chance of showers after midnight. Lows around 60. Northeast winds 5 to 10 miles an hour. Chance of rain 20%. Thursday, a chance of showers with a slight chance of thunderstorms in the morning, then showers likely with a chance of thunderstorms in the afternoon. Highs in the mid-70s. East winds 5 to 10 miles an hour, becoming southeast with gusts up to 20 miles an hour in the afternoon. Chance of rain 70%. Thursday night, mostly cloudy with a chance of showers. Thunderstorms until midnight, then a slight chance of thunderstorms after midnight. Cooler with lows in the upper 40s. Southwest winds 10 to 15 miles an hour, becoming northwest 15 to 20 miles an hour with gusts up to 30 miles an hour after midnight. Chance of rain 90%. Friday, partly sunny. A chance of showers in the afternoon. Breezy and much cooler. Less humid with highs in the upper 50s. Northwest winds 15 to 25 miles an hour with gusts up to 35 miles an hour. Chance of rain 40%. Friday night, mostly cloudy until midnight, then clearing. Cooler with lows in the upper 30s. North winds 15 to 20 miles an hour. Saturday, sunny. Highs in the upper 50s. Saturday night, clear. Lows in the mid-30s. Sunday, areas of frost in the morning. Sunny. Highs in the mid-60s. Sunday night, mostly clear. Lows around 40. Monday and Monday night, partly cloudy. Highs in the lower 70s. Lows in the mid-40s. Tuesday through Wednesday, mostly clear. Highs in the mid-70s. Lows in the upper 40s. Again, the forecast for Champaign, Urbana and surrounding areas of East Central Illinois for tonight, mostly cloudy. A slight chance of showers after midnight. Lows around 60. Northeast winds 5 to 10 miles an hour. Chance of rain 20%. At 7 p.m. at the Champaign Airport, skies were cloudy. The temperature was 70 degrees, the dew point was 61, and the relative humidity was 73%. The wind was northeast at 13 miles an hour. The pressure was 30.06 inches and steady. Elsewhere around the area, at Terre Haute, it was partly

cloudy with a temperature of 72. It was cloudy with a temperature of 67 at Peoria, 66 at Bloomington, 69 at Rantoul, and 72 at Paris. Under cloudy skies, Mattoon reported 74, Decatur reported 71, and Springfield reported 72. And once again at 7 p.m. at the Champaign Airport, under cloudy skies, the temperature was 70. Looking elsewhere around the Midwest at 7 p.m., Chicago was mostly cloudy, and 60. Indianapolis was mostly cloudy, and 72. St. Louis was cloudy, and 72. Kansas City was cloudy, and 62. Des Moines was mostly cloudy, and 59. Milwaukee was cloudy, and 57. The time is currently 7:23 p.m. Central Daylight Time. 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Now for the official National Weather Service forecast for Champaign, Urbana, and surrounding areas of East Central Illinois. Tonight, mostly cloudy. A slight chance of showers after midnight. Lows around 60. Northeast winds 5 to 10 miles an hour. Chance of rain 20%. Thursday, a chance of showers with a slight chance of thunderstorms in the morning, then showers likely with a chance of thunderstorms in the afternoon. Highs in the mid-70s. East wind 5 to 10 miles an hour, becoming southeast with gusts up to 20 miles an hour in the afternoon. Chance of rain 70%. Thursday night, mostly cloudy with a chance of showers. Thunderstorms until midnight, then a slight chance of thunderstorms after midnight. Cooler with lows in the upper 40s. Southwest winds 10 to 15 miles an hour, becoming northwest 15 to 20 miles an hour with gusts up to 30 miles an hour after midnight. Chance of rain 90%. Friday, partly sunny. A chance of showers in the afternoon. Breezy and much cooler. Less humid with highs in the upper 50s. Northwest winds 15 to 25 miles an hour with gusts up to 35 miles an hour. Chance of rain 40%. Friday night, mostly cloudy until midnight, then clearing. Cooler with lows in the upper 30s. North winds 15 to 20 miles an hour. Saturday, sunny. Highs in the upper 50s. Saturday night, clear. Lows in the mid-30s. Sunday, areas of frost in the morning. Sunny. Highs in the mid-60s. Sunday night, mostly clear. Lows around 40. Monday and Monday night, partly cloudy. Highs in the lower 70s. Lows in the mid-40s. Tuesday through Wednesday, mostly clear. Highs in the mid-70s. Lows in the upper 40s. Again, the forecast for Champaign, Urbana, and surrounding areas of East Central Illinois for tonight, mostly cloudy. A slight chance of showers after midnight. Lows around 60. Northeast winds 5 to 10 miles an hour. Chance of rain 20%. At 7 p.m. at the Champaign Airport, skies were cloudy. The temperature was 70 degrees, the dew point was 61, and the relative humidity was 73%. The wind was northeast at 13 miles an hour. The pressure was 30.06 inches and steady. Elsewhere around the area, at Terre Haute, it was partly cloudy, with a temperature of 72. It was cloudy, with a temperature of 67 at Peoria, 66 at Bloomington, 69 at Rantoul, and 72 at Paris. Under cloudy skies, Mattoon reported 74, Decatur reported 71, and Springfield reported 72. And once again at 7 p.m. at the Champaign Airport, under cloudy skies, the temperature was 70. Looking elsewhere around the Midwest at 7 p.m., Chicago was mostly cloudy, and 60. Indianapolis was mostly cloudy, and 72. St. Louis was cloudy, and 72. Kansas City was cloudy, and 62. Des Moines was mostly cloudy, and 59. Milwaukee was cloudy, and 57. The time is currently 7:27 p.m. Central Daylight Time. 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Now for the official National Weather Service forecast for Champaign, Urbana, and surrounding areas of East Central Illinois. Tonight, mostly cloudy. A slight chance of showers after midnight.

160. Northeast winds 5 to 10 miles an hour. Chance of rain 20%. Thursday, a chance of showers with a slight chance of thunderstorms in the morning, then showers likely with a chance of thunderstorms in the afternoon. Highs in the mid-70s. East winds 5 to 10 miles an hour, becoming southeast with gusts up to 20 miles an hour in the afternoon. Chance of rain 70%. Thursday night, mostly cloudy with a chance of showers. Thunderstorms until midnight, then a slight chance of thunderstorms after midnight. Cooler with lows in the upper 40s. Southwest winds 10 to 15 miles an hour, becoming northwest 15 to 20 miles an hour with gusts up to 30 miles an hour after midnight. Chance of rain 90%. Friday, partly sunny. A chance of showers in the afternoon. Breezy and much cooler. Less humid with highs in the upper 50s. Northwest winds 15 to 25 miles an hour with gusts up to 35 miles an hour. Chance of rain 40%. Friday night, mostly cloudy until midnight, then clearing. Cooler with lows in the upper 30s. North winds 15 to 20 miles an hour. Saturday, sunny. Highs in the upper 50s. Saturday night, clear. Lows in the mid-30s. Sunday, areas of frost in the morning. Sunny. Highs in the mid-60s. Sunday night, mostly clear. Lows around 40. Monday and Monday night, partly cloudy. Highs in the lower 70s. Lows in the mid-40s. Tuesday through Wednesday, mostly clear. Highs in the mid-70s. Lows in the upper 40s. Again, the forecast for Champaign, Urbana and surrounding areas of East Central Illinois for tonight, mostly cloudy. A slight chance of showers after midnight. Lows around 60. Northeast winds 5 to 10 miles an hour. Chance of rain 20%. Now for the official National Weather Service forecast for Champaign, Urbana and surrounding areas of East Central Illinois. Rest of tonight, mostly cloudy. A slight chance of showers after midnight. Lows in the lower 60s. Northeast winds 5 to 10 miles an hour. Chance of rain 20%. Thursday, a chance of showers with a slight chance of thunderstorms in the morning, then showers likely with a chance of thunderstorms in the afternoon. Highs in the mid-70s. East winds 5 to 10 miles an hour, becoming southeast with gusts up to 20 miles an hour in the afternoon. Chance of rain 70%. Thursday night, mostly cloudy with a chance of showers. Thunderstorms until midnight, then a slight chance of thunderstorms after midnight. Cooler with lows in the upper 40s. Southwest winds 10 to 15 miles an hour, becoming northwest 15 to 20 miles an hour with gusts up to 30 miles an hour after midnight. Chance of rain 90%. Friday, partly sunny. A chance of showers in the afternoon. Breezy and much cooler. Less humid with highs in the upper 50s. Northwest winds 15 to 25 miles an hour with gusts up to 35 miles an hour. Chance of rain 40%. Friday night, mostly cloudy until midnight, then clearing. Cooler with lows in the upper 30s. North winds 15 to 20 miles an hour. Saturday, sunny. Highs in the upper 50s. Saturday night, clear. Lows in the mid-30s. Sunday, areas of frost in the morning. Sunny. Highs in the mid-60s. Sunday night, mostly clear. Lows around 40. Monday and Monday night, partly cloudy. Highs in the lower 70s. Lows in the mid-40s. Tuesday through Wednesday, mostly clear. Highs in the mid-70s. Lows in the upper 40s. Again, the forecast for Champaign, Urbana and surrounding areas of East Central Illinois for the rest of tonight, mostly cloudy. A slight chance of showers after midnight. Lows in the lower 60s. Northeast winds 5 to 10 miles an hour. Chance of rain 20%. The Champaign, Illinois Airport Climate Summary for this evening, as of 4 p.m., October 14, 2026. Today's high temperature was 78 degrees. The normal high is 68. Today's low temperature was 65 degrees. The normal low is 44. No precipitation fell today. Sunset tonight is at 6:15 p.m. Sunrise tomorrow is at 7:04 a.m. The match.
Illinois Airport Climate Summary for this evening, as of 4 p.m., October 14, 2026. Today's high temperature was 78 degrees. The normal high is 67. Today's low temperature was 69 degrees. The normal low is 46. 0.02 inches of pre-2026. Today's high temperature was 78 degrees. The normal high is 67. Today's low temperature was 69 degrees. The normal low is 46. 0.02 inches of precipitation fell today. Sunset tonight is at 6:15 p.m. Sunrise tomorrow is at 7:03 a.m. At 7 p.m. at the Champaign Airport, skies were cloudy. The temperature was 70 degrees, the dew point was 61, and the relative humidity was 73%. The wind was northeast at 13 miles an hour. The pressure was 30.06 inches and steady. Elsewhere around the area, at Terre Haute, it was partly cloudy, with a temperature of 72. It was cloudy, with a temperature of 67 at Peoria, 66 at Bloomington, 69 at Rantoul, and 72 at Paris. Under cloudy skies, Mattoon reported 74, Decatur reported 71, and Springfield reported 72. And once again at 7 p.m. at the Champaign Airport, under cloudy skies, the temperature was 70. Looking elsewhere around the Midwest at 7 p.m., Chicago was mostly cloudy, and 60. Indianapolis was mostly cloudy, and 72. St. Louis was cloudy, and 72. Kansas City was cloudy, and 62. Des Moines was mostly cloudy, and 59. Milwaukee was cloudy, and 57. The time is currently 7:34 p.m. Central Daylight Time. 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Now for the official National Weather Service forecast for Champaign, Urbana, and surrounding areas of East Central Illinois. Rest of tonight, mostly cloudy. A slight chance of showers after midnight. Lows in the lower 60s. Northeast winds 5 to 10 miles an hour. Chance of rain 20%. Thursday, a chance of showers with a slight chance of thunderstorms in the morning, then showers likely with a chance of thunderstorms in the afternoon. Highs in the mid-70s. East winds 5 to 10 miles an hour, becoming southeast with gusts up to 20 miles an hour in the afternoon. Chance of rain 70%. Thursday night, mostly cloudy with a chance of showers. Thunderstorms until midnight, then a slight chance of thunderstorms after midnight. Cooler with lows in the upper 40s. Southwest winds 10 to 15 miles an hour, becoming northwest 15 to 20 miles an hour with gusts up to 30 miles an hour after midnight. Chance of rain 90%. Friday, partly sunny. A chance of showers in the afternoon. Breezy and much cooler. Less humid with highs in the upper 50s. Northwest winds 15 to 25 miles an hour with gusts up to 35 miles an hour. Chance of rain 40%. Friday night, mostly cloudy until midnight, then clearing. Cooler with lows in the upper 30s. North winds 15 to 20 miles an hour. Saturday, sunny. Highs in the upper 50s. Saturday night, clear. Lows in the mid-30s. Sunday, areas of frost in the morning. Sunny. Highs in the mid-60s. Sunday night, mostly clear. Lows around 40. Monday and Monday night, partly cloudy. Highs in the lower 70s. Lows in the mid-40s. Tuesday through Wednesday, mostly clear. Highs in the mid-70s. Lows in the upper 40s. Again, the forecast for Champaign, Urbana, and surrounding areas of East Central Illinois for the rest of tonight, mostly cloudy. A slight chance of showers after midnight. Lows in the lower 60s. Northeast winds 5 to 10 miles an hour. Chance of rain 20%. At 7 p.m. at the Champaign Airport, skies were cloudy. The temperature was 70 degrees, the dew point was 61, and the relative humidity was 73%. The wind was northeast at 13 miles an hour. The pressure was 30.06 inches and steady. Elsewhere around the area, at Terre Haute, it was partly cloudy, with a temperature of 72. It was cloudy, with a temperature of 67 at Peoria, 66 at Bloomington,

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0: Under cloudy skies, Mattoon reported 74, Decatur reported 71, and Springfield reported 72. And once again at 7 p.m. at the Champaign Airport, under cloudy skies, the temperature was 70. Looking elsewhere around the Midwest at 7 p.m., Chicago was mostly cloudy, and 60. Indianapolis was mostly cloudy, and 72. St. Louis was cloudy, and 72. Kansas City was cloudy, and 62. Des Moines was mostly cloudy, and 59. Milwaukee was cloudy, and 57. The time is currently 7:38 p.m. Central Daylight Time. 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Now for the official National Weather Service forecast for Champaign, Urbana, and surrounding areas of East Central Illinois. Rest of tonight, mostly cloudy. A slight chance of showers after midnight. Lows in the lower 60s. Northeast winds 5 to 10 miles an hour. Chance of rain 20%. Thursday, a chance of showers with a slight chance of thunderstorms in the morning, then showers likely with a chance of thunderstorms in the afternoon. Highs in the mid-70s. East winds 5 to 10 miles an hour, becoming southeast with gusts up to 20 miles an hour in the afternoon. Chance of rain 70%. Thursday night, mostly cloudy with a chance of showers. Thunderstorms until midnight, then a slight chance of thunderstorms after midnight. Cooler with lows in the upper 40s. Southwest winds 10 to 15 miles an hour, becoming northwest 15 to 20 miles an hour with gusts up to 30 miles an hour after midnight. Chance of rain 90%. Friday, partly sunny. A chance of showers in the afternoon. Breezy and much cooler. Less humid with highs in the upper 50s. Northwest winds 15 to 25 miles an hour with gusts up to 35 miles an hour. Chance of rain 40%. Friday night, mostly cloudy until midnight, then clearing. Cooler with lows in the upper 30s. North winds 15 to 20 miles an hour. Saturday, sunny. Highs in the upper 50s. Saturday night, clear. Lows in the mid-30s. Sunday, areas of frost in the morning. Sunny. Highs in the mid-60s. Sunday night, mostly clear. Lows around 40. Monday and Monday night, partly cloudy. Highs in the lower 70s. Lows in the mid-40s. Tuesday through Wednesday, mostly clear. Highs in the mid-70s. Lows in the upper 40s. Again, the forecast for Champaign, Urbana, and surrounding areas of East Central Illinois for the rest of tonight, mostly cloudy. A slight chance of showers after midnight. Lows in the lower 60s. Northeast winds 5 to 10 miles an hour. Chance of rain 20%. At 7 p.m. at the Champaign Airport, skies were cloudy. The temperature was 70 degrees, the dew point was 61, and the relative humidity was 73%. The wind was northeast at 13 miles an hour. The pressure was 30.06 inches and steady. Elsewhere around the area, at Terre Haute, it was partly cloudy, with a temperature of 72. It was cloudy, with a temperature of 67 at Peoria, 66 at Bloomington, 69 at Rantoul, and 72 at Paris. Under cloudy skies, Mattoon reported 74, Decatur reported 71, and Springfield reported 72. And once again at 7 p.m. at the Champaign Airport, under cloudy skies, the temperature was 70. Looking elsewhere around the Midwest at 7 p.m., Chicago was mostly cloudy, and 60. Indianapolis was mostly cloudy, and 72. St. Louis was cloudy, and 72. Kansas City was cloudy, and 62. Des Moines was mostly cloudy, and 59. Milwaukee was cloudy, and 57. The time is currently 7:42 p.m. Central Daylight Time. 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Now for the official National Weather Service forecast for Champaign, Urbana, and surrounding areas of East Central Illinois. Rest of tonight, mostly cloudy. A slight chance of showers after midnight. Lows in the lower 60s. Northeast winds 5 to 10 miles an hour. Chance of rain 20%.

Then a slight chance of thunderstorms after midnight. Cooler with lows in the upper 40s. Southwest winds 10 to 15 miles an hour, becoming northwest 15 to 20 miles an hour with gusts up to 30 miles an hour after midnight. Chance of rain 90%. Friday, partly sunny. A chance of showers in the afternoon. Breezy and much cooler. Less humid with highs in the upper 50s. Northwest winds 15 to 25 miles an hour with gusts up to 35 miles an hour. Chance of rain 40%. Friday night, mostly cloudy until midnight, then clearing. Cooler with lows in the upper 30s. North winds 15 to 20 miles an hour. Saturday, sunny. Highs in the upper 50s. Saturday night, clear. Lows in the mid 30s. Sunday, areas of frost in the morning. Sunny. Highs in the mid 60s. Sunday night, mostly clear. Lows around 40. Monday and Monday night, partly cloudy. Highs in the lower 70s. Lows in the mid 40s. Tuesday through Wednesday, mostly clear. Highs in the mid 70s. Lows in the upper 40s. Again, the forecast for Champaign, Urbana and surrounding areas of East Central Illinois for the rest of tonight, mostly cloudy. A slight chance of showers after midnight. Lows in the lower 60s. Northeast winds 5 to 10 miles an hour. Chance of rain 20%. At 7 p.m. at the Champaign Airport, skies were cloudy. The temperature was 70 degrees, the dew point was 61, and the relative humidity was 73%. The wind was northeast at 13 miles an hour. The pressure was 30.06 inches and steady. Elsewhere around the area, at Terre Haute, it was partly cloudy, with a temperature of 72. It was cloudy, with a temperature of 67 at Peoria, 66 at Bloomington, 69 at Rantoul, and 72 at Paris. Under cloudy skies, Mattoon reported 74, Decatur reported 71, and Springfield reported 72. And once again at 7 p.m. at the Champaign Airport, under cloudy skies, the temperature was 70. The Champaign, Illinois Airport Climate Summary for this evening, as of 4 p.m., October 14, 2026. Today's high temperature was 78 degrees. The normal high is 68. Today's low temperature was 65 degrees. The normal low is 44. No precipitation fell today. Sunset tonight is at 6:15 p.m. Sunrise tomorrow is at 7:04 a.m. The Mattoon, Illinois Airport Climate Summary for this evening, as of 4 p.m., October 14, 2026. Today's high temperature was 78 degrees. The normal high is 67. Today's low temperature was 69 degrees. The normal low is 46. 0.02 inches of precipitation fell today. Sunset tonight is at 6:15 p.m. Sunrise tomorrow is at 7:03 a.m. Looking elsewhere around the Midwest at 7 p.m., Chicago was mostly cloudy, and 60. Indianapolis was mostly cloudy, and 72. St. Louis was cloudy, and 72. Kansas City was cloudy, and 62. Des Moines was mostly cloudy, and 59. Milwaukee was cloudy, and 57. The time is currently 7:46 p.m. Central Daylight Time. 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Now for the official National Weather Service forecast for Champaign, Urbana and surrounding areas of East Central Illinois. Rest of tonight, mostly cloudy. A slight chance of showers after midnight. Lows in the lower 60s. Northeast winds 5 to 10 miles an hour. Chance of rain 20%. Thursday, a chance of showers with a slight chance of thunderstorms in the morning, then showers likely with a chance of thunderstorms in the afternoon. Highs in the mid-70s. East winds 5 to 10 miles an hour, becoming southeast with gusts up to 20 miles an hour in the afternoon. Chance of rain 70%. Thursday night, mostly cloudy with a chance of showers. Thunderstorms until midnight, then a slight chance of thunderstorms after midnight. Cooler with lows in the upper 40s. Southwest winds 10 to 15 miles an hour, becoming northwest 15 to 20 miles an hour with gusts up to 30 miles an hour after midnight. Chance of rain 90%.

Friday, partly sunny. A chance of showers in the afternoon. Breezy and much cooler. Less humid with highs in the upper 50s. Northwest winds 15 to 25 miles an hour with gusts up to 35 miles an hour. Chance of rain 40%. Friday night, mostly cloudy until midnight, then clearing. Cooler with lows in the upper 30s. North winds 15 to 20 miles an hour. Saturday, sunny. Highs in the upper 50s. Saturday night, clear. Lows in the mid-30s. Sunday, areas of frost in the morning. Sunny. Highs in the mid-60s. Sunday night, mostly clear. Lows around 40. Monday and Monday night, partly cloudy. Highs in the lower 70s. Lows in the mid-40s. Tuesday through Wednesday, mostly clear. Highs in the mid-70s. Lows in the upper 40s. Again, the forecast for Champaign, Urbana and surrounding areas of east central Illinois for the rest of tonight, mostly cloudy. A slight chance of showers after midnight. Lows in the lower 60s. Northeast winds 5 to 10 miles an hour. Chance of rain 20%. At 7 p.m. at the Champaign Airport, skies were cloudy. The temperature was 70 degrees, the dew point was 61, and the relative humidity was 73%. The wind was northeast at 13 miles an hour. The pressure was 30.06 inches and steady. Elsewhere around the area, at Terre Haute, it was partly cloudy, with a temperature of 72. It was cloudy, with a temperature of 67 at Peoria, 66 at Bloomington, 69 at Rantoul, and 72 at Paris. Under cloudy skies, Mattoon reported 74, Decatur reported 71, and Springfield reported 72. And once again at 7 p.m. at the Champaign Airport, under cloudy skies, the temperature was 70. Looking elsewhere around the Midwest at 7 p.m., Chicago was mostly cloudy, and 60. Indianapolis was mostly cloudy, and 72. St. Louis was cloudy, and 72. Kansas City was cloudy, and 62. Des Moines was mostly cloudy, and 59. Milwaukee was cloudy, and 57. The time is currently 7:50 p.m. Central Daylight Time. 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Now for the official National Weather Service forecast for Champaign, Urbana and surrounding areas of east central Illinois. Rest of tonight, mostly cloudy. A slight chance of showers after midnight. Lows in the lower 60s. Northeast winds 5 to 10 miles an hour. Chance of rain 20%. Thursday, a chance of showers with a slight chance of thunderstorms in the morning, then showers likely with a chance of thunderstorms in the afternoon. Highs in the mid-70s. East winds 5 to 10 miles an hour, becoming southeast with gusts up to 20 miles an hour in the afternoon. Chance of rain 70%. Thursday night, mostly cloudy with a chance of showers. Thunderstorms until midnight, then a slight chance of thunderstorms after midnight. Cooler with lows in the upper 40s. Southwest winds 10 to 15 miles an hour, becoming northwest 15 to 20 miles an hour with gusts up to 30 miles an hour after midnight. Chance of rain 90%. Friday, partly sunny. A chance of showers in the afternoon. Breezy and much cooler. Less humid with highs in the upper 50s. Northwest winds 15 to 25 miles an hour with gusts up to 35 miles an hour. Chance of rain 40%. Friday night, mostly cloudy until midnight, then clearing. Cooler with lows in the upper 30s. North winds 15 to 20 miles an hour. Saturday, sunny. Highs in the upper 50s. Saturday night, clear. Lows in the mid-30s. Sunday, areas of frost in the morning. Sunny. Highs in the mid-60s. Sunday night, mostly clear. Lows around 40. Monday and Monday night, partly cloudy. Highs in the lower 70s. Lows in the mid-40s. Tuesday through Wednesday, mostly clear. Highs in the mid-70s. Lows in the upper 40s. Again, the forecast for Champaign, Urbana and surrounding areas of east central Illinois for the rest of tonight, mostly cloudy. A slight chance of showers after midnight. Lows in the lower 60s.

degrees. Northeast winds 5 to 10 miles an hour. Chance of rain 20%. At 7 p.m. at the Champaign Airport, skies were cloudy. The temperature was 70 degrees, the dew point was 61, and the relative humidity was 73%. The wind was northeast at 13 miles an hour. The pressure was 30.06 inches and steady. Elsewhere around the area, at Terre Haute, it was partly cloudy, with a temperature of 72. It was cloudy, with a temperature of 67 at Peoria, 66 at Bloomington, 69 at Rantoul, and 72 at Paris. Under cloudy skies, Mattoon reported 74, Decatur reported 71, and Springfield reported 72. And once again at 7 p.m. at the Champaign Airport, under cloudy skies, the temperature was 70. Looking elsewhere around the Midwest at 7 p.m., Chicago was mostly cloudy, and 60. Indianapolis was mostly cloudy, and 72. St. Louis was cloudy, and 72. Kansas City was cloudy, and 62. Des Moines was mostly cloudy, and 59. Milwaukee was cloudy, and 57. The time is currently 7:54 p.m. Central Daylight Time. 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Now for the official National Weather Service forecast for Champaign, Urbana, and surrounding areas of East Central Illinois. Rest of tonight, mostly cloudy. A slight chance of showers after midnight. Lows in the lower 60s. Northeast winds 5 to 10 miles an hour. Chance of rain 20%. Thursday, a chance of showers with a slight chance of thunderstorms in the morning, then showers likely with a chance of thunderstorms in the afternoon. Highs in the mid-70s. East winds 5 to 10 miles an hour, becoming southeast with gusts up to 20 miles an hour in the afternoon. Chance of rain 70%. Thursday night, mostly cloudy with a chance of showers. Thunderstorms until midnight, then a slight chance of thunderstorms after midnight. Cooler with lows in the upper 40s. Southwest winds 10 to 15 miles an hour, becoming northwest 15 to 20 miles an hour with gusts up to 30 miles an hour after midnight. Chance of rain 90%. Friday, partly sunny. A chance of showers in the afternoon. Breezy and much cooler. Less humid with highs in the upper 50s. Northwest winds 15 to 25 miles an hour with gusts up to 35 miles an hour. Chance of rain 40%. Friday night, mostly cloudy until midnight, then clearing. Cooler with lows in the upper 30s. North winds 15 to 20 miles an hour. Saturday, sunny. Highs in the upper 50s. Saturday night, clear. Lows in the mid-30s. Sunday, areas of frost in the morning. Sunny. Highs in the mid-60s. Sunday night, mostly clear. Lows around 40. Monday and Monday night, partly cloudy. Highs in the lower 70s. Lows in the mid-40s. Tuesday through Wednesday, mostly clear. Highs in the mid-70s. Lows in the upper 40s. Again, the forecast for Champaign, Urbana, and surrounding areas of East Central Illinois for the rest of tonight, mostly cloudy. A slight chance of showers after midnight. Lows in the lower 60s. Northeast winds 5 to 10 miles an hour. Chance of rain 20%. At 7 p.m. at the Champaign Airport, skies were cloudy. The temperature was 70 degrees, the dew point was 61, and the relative humidity was 73%. The wind was northeast at 13 miles an hour. The pressure was 30.06 inches and steady. Elsewhere around the area, at Terre Haute, it was partly cloudy, with a temperature of 72. It was cloudy, with a temperature of 67 at Peoria, 66 at Bloomington, 69 at Rantoul, and 72 at Paris. Under cloudy skies, Mattoon reported 74, Decatur reported 71, and Springfield reported 72. And once again at 7 p.m. at the Champaign Airport, under cloudy skies, the temperature was 70. Looking elsewhere around the Midwest at 7 p.m., Chicago was mostly cloudy, and 60. Indianapolis was mostly cloudy, and 72. St. Louis was cloudy, and 72. Kansas City was cloudy, and 62. Des Moines was mostly cloudy, and 50.

9. Milwaukee was cloudy in 57. The time is currently 7:58 p.m. Central Daylight Time. 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Now for the official National Weather Service forecast for Champaign, Urbana, and surrounding areas of East Central Illinois. Rest of tonight, mostly cloudy. A slight chance of showers after midnight. Lows in the lower 60s. Northeast winds 5 to 10 miles an hour. Chance of rain 20%. Thursday, a chance of showers with a slight chance of thunderstorms in the morning, then showers likely with a chance of thunderstorms in the afternoon. Highs in the mid-70s. East winds 5 to 10 miles an hour, becoming southeast with gusts up to 20 miles an hour in the afternoon. Chance of rain 70%. Thursday night, mostly cloudy with a chance of showers. Thunderstorms until midnight, then a slight chance of thunderstorms after midnight. Cooler with lows in the upper 40s. Southwest winds 10 to 15 miles an hour, becoming northwest 15 to 20 miles an hour with gusts up to 30 miles an hour after midnight. Chance of rain 90%. Friday, partly sunny. A chance of showers in the afternoon. Breezy and much cooler. Less humid with highs in the upper 50s. Northwest winds 15 to 25 miles an hour with gusts up to 35 miles an hour. Chance of rain 40%. Friday night, mostly cloudy until midnight, then clearing. Cooler with lows in the upper 30s. North winds 15 to 20 miles an hour. Saturday, sunny. Highs in the upper 50s. Saturday night, clear. Lows in the mid-30s. Sunday, areas of frost in the morning. Sunny. Highs in the mid-60s. Sunday night, mostly clear. Lows around 40. Monday and Monday night, partly cloudy. Highs in the lower 70s. Lows in the mid-40s. Tuesday through Wednesday, mostly clear. Highs in the mid-70s. Lows in the upper 40s. Again, the forecast for Champaign, Urbana, and surrounding areas of East Central Illinois for the rest of tonight, mostly cloudy. A slight chance of showers after midnight. Lows in the lower 60s. Northeast winds 5 to 10 miles an hour. Chance of rain 20%. The time is currently 8 p.m. Central Daylight Time. 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Now for the official National Weather Service forecast for Champaign, Urbana, and surrounding areas of East Central Illinois. Rest of tonight, mostly cloudy. A slight chance of showers after midnight. Lows in the lower 60s. Northeast winds 5 to 10 miles an hour. Chance of rain 20%. Thursday, a chance of showers with a slight chance of thunderstorms in the morning, then showers likely with a chance of thunderstorms in the afternoon. Highs in the mid-70s. East winds 5 to 10 miles an hour, becoming southeast with gusts up to 20 miles an hour in the afternoon. Chance of rain 70%. Thursday night, mostly cloudy with a chance of showers. Thunderstorms until midnight, then a slight chance of thunderstorms after midnight. Cooler with lows in the upper 40s. Southwest winds 10 to 15 miles an hour, becoming northwest 15 to 20 miles an hour with gusts up to 30 miles an hour after midnight. Chance of rain 90%. Friday, partly sunny. A chance of showers in the afternoon. Breezy and much cooler. Less humid with highs in the upper 50s. Northwest winds 15 to 25 miles an hour with gusts up to 35 miles an hour. Chance of rain 40%. Friday night, mostly cloudy until midnight, then clearing. Cooler with lows in the upper 30s. North winds 15 to 20 miles an hour. Saturday, sunny. Highs in the upper 50s. Saturday night, clear. Lows in the mid-30s. Sunday, areas of frost in the morning. Sunny. Highs in the mid-60s. Sunday night, mostly clear. Lows around 40. Monday and Monday night, partly cloudy. Highs in the lower 70s. Lows in the mid-40s. Tuesday through Wednesday, mostly clear. Highs in the mid-70s. Lows in the upper 40s. Again, the forecast for Champaign, Urbana, and surrounding areas of East Central

Illinois for the rest of tonight, mostly cloudy. A slight chance of showers after midnight. Lows in the lower 60s. Northeast winds 5 to 10 miles an hour. Chance of rain 20%. At 8 p.m. at the Champaign Airport, skies were cloudy. The temperature was 69 degrees, the dew point was 62, and the relative humidity was 78%. The wind was northeast at 13 miles an hour. The pressure was 30.06 inches and steady. Elsewhere around the area, it was mostly cloudy, with a temperature of 69 at Decatur and 70 at Springfield. It was cloudy, with a temperature of 66 at Peoria, 65 at Bloomington, 67 at Rantoul, 71 at Paris, and 74 at Mattoon. At Terre Haute, the weather conditions were not available. And once again at 8 p.m. at the Champaign Airport, under cloudy skies, the temperature was 69. The time is currently 8:04 p.m. Central Daylight Time. 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Now for the official National Weather Service forecast for Champaign, Urbana, and surrounding areas of East Central Illinois. Rest of tonight, mostly cloudy. A slight chance of showers after midnight. Lows in the lower 60s. Northeast winds 5 to 10 miles an hour. Chance of rain 20%. Thursday, a chance of showers with a slight chance of thunderstorms in the morning, then showers likely with a chance of thunderstorms in the afternoon. Highs in the mid-70s. East winds 5 to 10 miles an hour, becoming southeast with gusts up to 20 miles an hour in the afternoon. Chance of rain 70%. Thursday night, mostly cloudy with a chance of showers. Thunderstorms until midnight, then a slight chance of thunderstorms after midnight. Cooler with lows in the upper 40s. Southwest winds 10 to 15 miles an hour, becoming northwest 15 to 20 miles an hour with gusts up to 30 miles an hour after midnight. Chance of rain 90%. Friday, partly sunny. A chance of showers in the afternoon. Breezy and much cooler. Less humid with highs in the upper 50s. Northwest winds 15 to 25 miles an hour with gusts up to 35 miles an hour. Chance of rain 40%. Friday night, mostly cloudy until midnight, then clearing. Cooler with lows in the upper 30s. North winds 15 to 20 miles an hour. Saturday, sunny. Highs in the upper 50s. Saturday night, clear. Lows in the mid-30s. Sunday, areas of frost in the morning. Sunny. Highs in the mid-60s. Sunday night, mostly clear. Lows around 40. Monday and Monday night, partly cloudy. Highs in the lower 70s. Lows in the mid-40s. Tuesday through Wednesday, mostly clear. Highs in the mid-70s. Lows in the upper 40s. Again, the forecast for Champaign, Urbana, and surrounding areas of East Central Illinois for the rest of tonight, mostly cloudy. A slight chance of showers after midnight. Lows in the lower 60s. Northeast winds 5 to 10 miles an hour. Chance of rain 20%. 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Programming originates from NOAA's National Weather Service office in Lincoln and transmits from the WCIA television tower near Seymour. 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At 8 p.m. at the Champaign Airport, skies were cloudy. The temperature was 69 degrees, the dew point was 62, and the relative humidity was 78%. The wind was northeast at 13 miles an hour. The pressure was 30.06 inches and steady. Elsewhere around the area, it was mostly cloudy, with a temperature of 69 at Decatur and 70 at Springfield. It was cloudy, with a temperature of 66 at Peoria, 65 at Bloomington, 67 at Rantoul, 71 at Paris, and 74 at Mattoon. At Terre Haute, the weather conditions were not available. And once again at 8 p.m. at the Champaign Airport, under cloudy skies, the temperature was 69. Looking elsewhere around the Midwest at 8 p.m.

Chicago was cloudy and 60. Indianapolis was cloudy and 70. St. Louis was mostly cloudy and 71. Kansas City was cloudy and 62. Des Moines was cloudy and 59. Milwaukee was cloudy and 57. The time is currently 8:08 p.m. Central Daylight Time. 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Now for the official National Weather Service forecast for Champaign, Urbana, and surrounding areas of East Central Illinois. Rest of tonight, mostly cloudy. A slight chance of showers after midnight. Lows in the lower 60s. Northeast winds 5 to 10 miles an hour. Chance of rain 20%. Thursday, a chance of showers with a slight chance of thunderstorms in the morning, then showers likely with a chance of thunderstorms in the afternoon. Highs in the mid-70s. East winds 5 to 10 miles an hour, becoming southeast with gusts up to 20 miles an hour in the afternoon. Chance of rain 70%. Thursday night, mostly cloudy with a chance of showers. Thunderstorms until midnight, then a slight chance of thunderstorms after midnight. Cooler with lows in the upper 40s. Southwest winds 10 to 15 miles an hour, becoming northwest 15 to 20 miles an hour with gusts up to 30 miles an hour after midnight. Chance of rain 90%. Friday, partly sunny. A chance of showers in the afternoon. Breezy and much cooler. Less humid with highs in the upper 50s. Northwest winds 15 to 25 miles an hour with gusts up to 35 miles an hour. Chance of rain 40%. Friday night, mostly cloudy until midnight, then clearing. Cooler with lows in the upper 30s. North winds 15 to 20 miles an hour. Saturday, sunny. Highs in the upper 50s. Saturday night, clear. Lows in the mid-30s. Sunday, areas of frost in the morning. Sunny. Highs in the mid-60s. Sunday night, mostly clear. Lows around 40. Monday and Monday night, partly cloudy. Highs in the lower 70s. Lows in the mid-40s. Tuesday through Wednesday, mostly clear. Highs in the mid-70s. Lows in the upper 40s. Again, the forecast for Champaign, Urbana, and surrounding areas of East Central Illinois for the rest of tonight, mostly cloudy. A slight chance of showers after midnight. Lows in the lower 60s. Northeast winds 5 to 10 miles an hour. Chance of rain 20%. At 8 p.m. at the Champaign Airport, skies were cloudy. The temperature was 69 degrees, the dew point was 62, and the relative humidity was 78%. The wind was northeast at 13 miles an hour. The pressure was 30.06 inches and steady. Elsewhere around the area, it was mostly cloudy, with a temperature of 69 at Decatur and 70 at Springfield. It was cloudy, with a temperature of 66 at Peoria, 65 at Bloomington, 67 at Rantoul, 71 at Paris, and 74 at Mattoon. At Terre Haute, the weather conditions were not available. And once again at 8 p.m. at the Champaign Airport, under cloudy skies, the temperature was 69. At 8 p.m. at the Champaign Airport, skies were cloudy. The temperature was 69 degrees, the dew point was 62, and the relative humidity was 78%. The wind was northeast at 13 miles an hour. The pressure was 30.06 inches and steady. Elsewhere around the area, it was mostly cloudy, with a temperature of 69 at Decatur and 70 at Springfield. It was cloudy, with a temperature of 66 at Peoria, 65 at Bloomington, 67 at Rantoul, 71 at Paris, and 73 at Mattoon. At Terre Haute, the weather conditions were not available. And once again at 8 p.m. at the Champaign Airport, under cloudy skies, the temperature was 69. Looking elsewhere around the Midwest at 8 p.m., Chicago was cloudy and 60. Indianapolis was cloudy and 70. St. Louis was mostly cloudy and 71. Kansas City was cloudy and 62. Des Moines was cloudy and 59. Milwaukee was cloudy and 57. The time is currently 8:13 p.m. Central Daylight Time. 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

Now for the official National Weather Service forecast for Champaign, Urbana, and surrounding areas of East Central Illinois. Rest of tonight, mostly cloudy. A slight chance of showers after midnight. Lows in the lower 60s. Northeast winds 5 to 10 miles an hour. Chance of rain 20%. Thursday, a chance of showers with a slight chance of thunderstorms in the morning, then showers likely with a chance of thunderstorms in the afternoon. Highs in the mid-70s. East winds 5 to 10 miles an hour, becoming southeast with gusts up to 20 miles an hour in the afternoon. Chance of rain 70%. Thursday night, mostly cloudy with a chance of showers. Thunderstorms until midnight, then a slight chance of thunderstorms after midnight. Cooler with lows in the upper 40s. Southwest winds 10 to 15 miles an hour, becoming northwest 15 to 20 miles an hour with gusts up to 30 miles an hour after midnight. Chance of rain 90%. Friday, partly sunny. A chance of showers in the afternoon. Breezy and much cooler. Less humid with highs in the upper 50s. Northwest winds 15 to 25 miles an hour with gusts up to 35 miles an hour. Chance of rain 40%. Friday night, mostly cloudy until midnight, then clearing. Cooler with lows in the upper 30s. North winds 15 to 20 miles an hour. Saturday, sunny. Highs in the upper 50s. Saturday night, clear. Lows in the mid 30s. Sunday, areas of frost in the morning. Sunny. Highs in the mid 60s. Sunday night, mostly clear. Lows around 40. Monday and Monday night, partly cloudy. Highs in the lower 70s. Lows in the mid 40s. Tuesday through Wednesday, mostly clear. Highs in the mid 70s. Lows in the upper 40s. Again, the forecast for Champaign, Urbana, and surrounding areas of East Central Illinois for the rest of tonight, mostly cloudy. A slight chance of showers after midnight. Lows in the lower 60s. Northeast winds 5 to 10 miles an hour. Chance of rain 20%. At 8 p.m. at the Champaign Airport, skies were cloudy. The temperature was 69 degrees, the dew point was 62, and the relative humidity was 78%. The wind was northeast at 13 miles an hour. The pressure was 30.06 inches and steady. Elsewhere around the area, it was mostly cloudy, with a temperature of 69 at Decatur and 70 at Springfield. It was cloudy, with a temperature of 66 at Peoria, 65 at Bloomington, 67 at Rantoul, 71 at Paris, and 73 at Mattoon. At Terre Haute, the weather conditions were not available. And once again at 8 p.m. at the Champaign Airport, under cloudy skies, the temperature was 69. Looking elsewhere around the Midwest at 8 p.m., Chicago was cloudy, and 60. Indianapolis was cloudy, and 70. St. Louis was mostly cloudy, and 71. Kansas City was cloudy, and 62. Des Moines was cloudy, and 59. Milwaukee was cloudy, and 57. The time is currently 8:16 p.m. Central Daylight Time. 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Now for the official National Weather Service forecast for Champaign, Urbana, and surrounding areas of East Central Illinois. Rest of tonight, mostly cloudy. A slight chance of showers after midnight. Lows in the lower 60s. Northeast winds 5 to 10 miles an hour. Chance of rain 20%. Thursday, a chance of showers with a slight chance of thunderstorms in the morning, then showers likely with a chance of thunderstorms in the afternoon. Highs in the mid-70s. East winds 5 to 10 miles an hour, becoming southeast with gusts up to 20 miles an hour in the afternoon. Chance of rain 70%. Thursday night, mostly cloudy with a chance of showers. Thunderstorms until midnight, then a slight chance of thunderstorms after midnight. Cooler with lows in the upper 40s. Southwest winds 10 to 15 miles an hour, becoming northwest 15 to 20 miles an hour with gusts up to 30 miles an hour after midnight. Chance of rain 90%. Friday, partly sunny. A chance of showers in the afternoon. Breezy and much cooler. Less humid with highs in the upper 50s. Northwest winds 15 to 25 miles an hour.

with gusts up to 35 miles an hour. Chance of rain 40%. Friday night, mostly cloudy until midnight, then clearing. Cooler with lows in the upper 30s. North winds 15 to 20 miles an hour. Saturday, sunny. Highs in the upper 50s. Saturday night, clear. Lows in the mid-30s. Sunday, areas of frost in the morning. Sunny. Highs in the mid-60s. Sunday night, mostly clear. Lows around 40. Monday and Monday night, partly cloudy. Highs in the lower 70s. Lows in the mid-40s. Tuesday through Wednesday, mostly clear. Highs in the mid-70s. Lows in the upper 40s. Again, the forecast for Champaign, Urbana, and surrounding areas of east central Illinois for the rest of tonight, mostly cloudy. A slight chance of showers after midnight. Lows in the lower 60s. Northeast winds 5 to 10 miles an hour. Chance of rain 20%. At 8 p.m. at the Champaign Airport, skies were cloudy. The temperature was 69 degrees, the dew point was 62, and the relative humidity was 78%. The wind was northeast at 13 miles an hour. The pressure was 30.06 inches and steady. Elsewhere around the area, it was mostly cloudy, with a temperature of 69 at Decatur and 70 at Springfield. It was cloudy, with a temperature of 66 at Peoria, 65 at Bloomington, 67 at Rantoul, 71 at Paris, and 73 at Mattoon. At Terre Haute, the weather conditions were not available. And once again at 8 p.m. at the Champaign Airport, under cloudy skies, the temperature was 69. Looking elsewhere around the Midwest at 8 p.m., Chicago was cloudy, and 60. Indianapolis was cloudy, and 70. St. Louis was mostly cloudy, and 71. Kansas City was cloudy, and 62. Des Moines was cloudy, and 59. Milwaukee was cloudy, and 57. The time is currently 8:20 p.m. Central Daylight Time. 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Now for the official National Weather Service forecast for Champaign, Urbana, and surrounding areas of east central Illinois. Rest of tonight, mostly cloudy. A slight chance of showers after midnight. Lows in the lower 60s. Northeast winds 5 to 10 miles an hour. Chance of rain 20%. Thursday, a chance of showers with a slight chance of thunderstorms in the morning, then showers likely with a chance of thunderstorms in the afternoon. Highs in the mid-70s. East winds 5 to 10 miles an hour, becoming southeast with gusts up to 20 miles an hour in the afternoon. Chance of rain 70%. Thursday night, mostly cloudy with a chance of showers. Thunderstorms until midnight, then a slight chance of thunderstorms after midnight. Cooler with lows in the upper 40s. Southwest winds 10 to 15 miles an hour, becoming northwest 15 to 20 miles an hour with gusts up to 30 miles an hour after midnight. Chance of rain 90%. Friday, partly sunny. A chance of showers in the afternoon. Breezy and much cooler. Less humid with highs in the upper 50s. Northwest winds 15 to 25 miles an hour with gusts up to 35 miles an hour. Chance of rain 40%. Friday night, mostly cloudy until midnight, then clearing. Cooler with lows in the upper 30s. North winds 15 to 20 miles an hour. Saturday, sunny. Highs in the upper 50s. Saturday night, clear. Lows in the mid-30s. Sunday, areas of frost in the morning. Sunny. Highs in the mid-60s. Sunday night, mostly clear. Lows around 40. Monday and Monday night, partly cloudy. Highs in the lower 70s. Lows in the mid-40s. Tuesday through Wednesday, mostly clear. Highs in the mid-70s. Lows in the upper 40s. Again, the forecast for Champaign, Urbana, and surrounding areas of east central Illinois for the rest of tonight, mostly cloudy. A slight chance of showers after midnight. Lows in the lower 60s. Northeast winds 5 to 10 miles an hour. Chance of rain 20%. At 8 p.m. at the Champaign Airport, skies were cloudy. The temperature was 69 degrees, the dew point was 62, and the relative

Humidity was 78%. The wind was northeast at 13 miles an hour. The pressure was 30.06 inches and steady. Elsewhere around the area, it was mostly cloudy, with a temperature of 73 at Mattoon, 69 at Decatur, and 70 at Springfield. It was cloudy, with a temperature of 66 at Peoria, 65 at Bloomington, 67 at Red Hill, and 71 at Paris. At Terre Haute, the weather conditions were not available. And once again at 8 p.m. at the Champaign Airport, under cloudy skies, the temperature was 69. Looking elsewhere around the Midwest at 8 p.m., Chicago was cloudy, and 60. Indianapolis was cloudy, and 70. St. Louis was mostly cloudy, and 71. Kansas City was cloudy, and 62. Des Moines was cloudy, and 59. Milwaukee was cloudy, and 57. The time is currently 8:24 p.m. Central Daylight Time. 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Now for the official National Weather Service forecast for Champaign, Urbana, and surrounding areas of East Central Illinois. Rest of tonight, mostly cloudy. A slight chance of showers after midnight. Lows in the lower 60s. Northeast winds 5 to 10 miles an hour. Chance of rain 20%. Thursday, a chance of showers with a slight chance of thunderstorms in the morning, then showers likely with a chance of thunderstorms in the afternoon. Highs in the mid-70s. East winds 5 to 10 miles an hour, becoming southeast with gusts up to 20 miles an hour in the afternoon. Chance of rain 70%. Thursday night, mostly cloudy with a chance of showers. Thunderstorms until midnight, then a slight chance of thunderstorms after midnight. Cooler with lows in the upper 40s. Southwest winds 10 to 15 miles an hour, becoming northwest 15 to 20 miles an hour with gusts up to 30 miles an hour after midnight. Chance of rain 90%. Friday, partly sunny. A chance of showers in the afternoon. Breezy and much cooler. Less humid with highs in the upper 50s. Northwest winds 15 to 25 miles an hour with gusts up to 35 miles an hour. Chance of rain 40%. Friday night, mostly cloudy until midnight, then clearing. Cooler with lows in the upper 30s. North winds 15 to 20 miles an hour. Saturday, sunny. Highs in the upper 50s. Saturday night, clear. Lows in the mid-30s. Sunday, areas of frost in the morning. Sunny. Highs in the mid-60s. Sunday night, mostly clear. Lows around 40. Monday and Monday night, partly cloudy. Highs in the lower 70s. Lows in the mid-40s. Tuesday through Wednesday, mostly clear. Highs in the mid-70s. Lows in the upper 40s. Again, the forecast for Champaign, Urbana, and surrounding areas of East Central Illinois for the rest of tonight, mostly cloudy. A slight chance of showers after midnight. Lows in the lower 60s. Northeast winds 5 to 10 miles an hour. Chance of rain 20%. At 8 p.m. at the Champaign Airport, skies were cloudy. The temperature was 69 degrees, the dew point was 62, and the relative humidity was 78%. The wind was northeast at 13 miles an hour. The pressure was 30.06 inches and steady. Elsewhere around the area, it was mostly cloudy, with a temperature of 73 at Mattoon, 69 at Decatur, and 70 at Springfield. It was cloudy, with a temperature of 66 at Peoria, 65 at Bloomington, 67 at Red Hill, and 71 at Paris. At Terre Haute, the weather conditions were not available. And once again at 8 p.m. at the Champaign Airport, under cloudy skies, the temperature was 69. Looking elsewhere around the Midwest at 8 p.m., Chicago was cloudy, and 60. Indianapolis was cloudy, and 70. St. Louis was mostly cloudy, and 71. Kansas City was cloudy, and 62. Des Moines was cloudy, and 59. Milwaukee was cloudy, and 57. The time is currently 8:28 p.m. Central Daylight Time. 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Now for the official National Weather Service forecast for Champaign, Urbana, and

surrounding areas of east central Illinois. Rest of tonight, mostly cloudy. A slight chance of showers after midnight. Lows in the lower 60s. Northeast winds 5 to 10 miles an hour. Chance of rain 20%. Thursday, a chance of showers with a slight chance of thunderstorms in the morning, then showers likely with a chance of thunderstorms in the afternoon. Highs in the mid-70s. East winds 5 to 10 miles an hour, becoming southeast with gusts up to 20 miles an hour in the afternoon. Chance of rain 70%. Thursday night, mostly cloudy with a chance of showers. Thunderstorms until midnight, then a slight chance of thunderstorms after midnight. Cooler with lows in the upper 40s. Southwest winds 10 to 15 miles an hour, becoming northwest 15 to 20 miles an hour with gusts up to 30 miles an hour after midnight. Chance of rain 90%. Friday, partly sunny. A chance of showers in the afternoon. Breezy and much cooler. Less humid with highs in the upper 50s. Northwest winds 15 to 25 miles an hour with gusts up to 35 miles an hour. Chance of rain 40%. Friday night, mostly cloudy until midnight, then clearing. Cooler with lows in the upper 30s. North winds 15 to 20 miles an hour. Saturday, sunny. Highs in the upper 50s. Saturday night, clear. Lows in the mid-30s. Sunday, areas of frost in the morning. Sunny. Highs in the mid-60s. Sunday night, mostly clear. Lows around 40. Monday and Monday night, partly cloudy. Highs in the lower 70s. Lows in the mid-40s. Tuesday through Wednesday, mostly clear. Highs in the mid-70s. Lows in the upper 40s. Again, the forecast for Champaign, Urbana and surrounding areas of east central Illinois for the rest of tonight, mostly cloudy. A slight chance of showers after midnight. Lows in the lower 60s. Northeast winds 5 to 10 miles an hour. Chance of rain 20%. At 8 p.m. at the Champaign Airport, skies were cloudy. The temperature was 69 degrees, the dew point was 62, and the relative humidity was 78%. The wind was northeast at 13 miles an hour. The pressure was 30.06 inches and steady. Elsewhere around the area, it was mostly cloudy, with a temperature of 73 at Mattoon, 69 at Decatur, and 70 at Springfield. It was cloudy, with a temperature of 66 at Peoria, 65 at Bloomington, 67 at Rantoul, and 71 at Paris. At Terre Haute, the weather conditions were not available. And once again at 8 p.m. at the Champaign Airport, under cloudy skies, the temperature was 69. Looking elsewhere around the Midwest at 8 p.m., Chicago was cloudy, and 60. Indianapolis was cloudy, and 70. St. Louis was mostly cloudy, and 71. Kansas City was cloudy, and 62. Des Moines was cloudy, and 59. Milwaukee was cloudy, and 57. The time is currently 8:31 p.m. Central Daylight Time. 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Now for the official National Weather Service forecast for Champaign, Urbana and surrounding areas of east central Illinois. Rest of tonight, mostly cloudy. A slight chance of showers after midnight. Lows in the lower 60s. Northeast winds 5 to 10 miles an hour. Chance of rain 20%. Thursday, a chance of showers with a slight chance of thunderstorms in the morning, then showers likely with a chance of thunderstorms in the afternoon. Highs in the mid-70s. East winds 5 to 10 miles an hour, becoming southeast with gusts up to 20 miles an hour in the afternoon. Chance of rain 70%. Thursday night, mostly cloudy with a chance of showers. Thunderstorms until midnight, then a slight chance of thunderstorms after midnight. Cooler with lows in the upper 40s. Southwest winds 10 to 15 miles an hour, becoming northwest 15 to 20 miles an hour with gusts up to 30 miles an hour after midnight. Chance of rain 90%. Friday, partly sunny. A chance of showers in the afternoon. Winds 10 to 15 miles an hour, becoming northwest 15 to 20 miles an hour with gusts up to 30 miles an hour after midnight. Chance of rain 90%. Friday, partly sunny. A chance of showers.

chance of rain 20%. Thursday, a chance of showers with a slight chance of thunderstorms in the morning, then showers likely with a chance of thunderstorms in the afternoon. Highs in the mid-70s. East winds 5 to 10 miles an hour, becoming southeast with gusts up to 20 miles an hour in the afternoon. Chance of rain 70%. Thursday night, mostly cloudy with a chance of showers. Thunderstorms until midnight, then a slight chance of thunderstorms after midnight. Cooler with lows in the upper 40s. Southwest winds 10 to 15 miles an hour, becoming northwest 15 to 20 miles an hour with gusts up to 30 miles an hour after midnight. Chance of rain 90%. Friday, partly sunny. A chance of showers in the afternoon. Breezy and much cooler. Less humid with highs in the upper 50s. Northwest winds 15 to 25 miles an hour with gusts up to 35 miles an hour. Chance of rain 40%. Friday night, mostly cloudy until midnight, then clearing. Cooler with lows in the upper 30s. North winds 15 to 20 miles an hour. Saturday, sunny. Highs in the upper 50s. Saturday night, clear. Lows in the mid-30s. Sunday, areas of frost in the morning. Sunny. Highs in the mid-60s. Sunday night, mostly clear. Lows around 40. Monday and Monday night, partly cloudy. Highs in the lower 70s. Lows in the mid-40s. Tuesday through Wednesday, mostly clear. Highs in the mid-70s. Lows in the upper 40s. Again, the forecast for Champaign, Urbana and surrounding areas of East Central Illinois for the rest of tonight, mostly cloudy. A slight chance of showers after midnight. Lows in the lower 60s. Northeast winds 5 to 10 miles an hour. Chance of rain 20%. At 8 p.m. at the Champaign Airport, skies were cloudy. The temperature was 69 degrees, the dew point was 62, and the relative humidity was 78%. The wind was northeast at 13 miles an hour. The pressure was 30.06 inches and steady. Elsewhere around the area, it was mostly cloudy, with a temperature of 73 at Mattoon, 69 at Decatur, and 70 at Springfield. It was cloudy, with a temperature of 66 at Peoria, 65 at Bloomington, 67 at Rantoul, and 71 at Paris. At Terre Haute, the weather conditions were not available. And once again at 8 p.m. at the Champaign Airport, under cloudy skies, the temperature was 69. Looking elsewhere around the Midwest at 8 p.m., Chicago was cloudy, and 60. Indianapolis was cloudy, and 70. St. Louis was mostly cloudy, and 71. Kansas City was cloudy, and 62. Des Moines was cloudy, and 59. Milwaukee was cloudy, and 57. The time is currently 8:47 p.m. Central Daylight Time. 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Now for the official National Weather Service forecast for Champaign, Urbana and surrounding areas of East Central Illinois. Rest of tonight, mostly cloudy. A slight chance of showers after midnight. Lows in the lower 60s. Northeast winds 5 to 10 miles an hour. Chance of rain 20%. Thursday, a chance of showers with a slight chance of thunderstorms in the morning, then showers likely with a chance of thunderstorms in the afternoon. Highs in the mid-70s. East winds 5 to 10 miles an hour, becoming southeast with gusts up to 20 miles an hour in the afternoon. Chance of rain 70%. Thursday night, mostly cloudy with a chance of showers. Thunderstorms until midnight, then a slight chance of thunderstorms after midnight. Cooler with lows in the upper 40s. Southwest winds 10 to 15 miles an hour, becoming northwest 15 to 20 miles an hour with gusts up to 30 miles an hour after midnight. Chance of rain 90%. Friday, partly sunny. A chance of showers in the afternoon. Breezy and much cooler. Less humid with highs in the upper 50s. Northwest winds 15 to 25 miles an hour with gusts up to 35 miles an hour. Chance of rain 40%. Friday night, mostly cloudy until midnight, then clearing. Cooler with lows in the upper 30s. North winds 15 to 20 miles an hour. Saturday, sunny. Highs in the upper 50s.

Saturday night, clear. Lows in the mid-30s. Sunday, areas of frost in the morning. Sunny. Highs in the mid-60s. Sunday night, mostly clear. Lows around 40. Monday and Monday night, partly cloudy. Highs in the lower 70s. Lows in the mid-40s. Tuesday through Wednesday, mostly clear. Highs in the mid-70s. Lows in the upper 40s. Again, the forecast for Champaign, Urbana and surrounding areas of east central Illinois for the rest of tonight, mostly cloudy. A slight chance of showers after midnight. Lows in the lower 60s. Northeast winds 5 to 10 miles an hour. Chance of rain 20%. At 8 p.m. at the Champaign Airport, skies were cloudy. The temperature was 69 degrees, the dew point was 62, and the relative humidity was 78%. The wind was northeast at 13 miles an hour. The pressure was 30.06 inches and steady. Elsewhere around the area, it was mostly cloudy, with a temperature of 73 at Mattoon, 69 at Decatur, and 70 at Springfield. It was cloudy, with a temperature of 66 at Peoria, 65 at Bloomington, 67 at Red Tool, and 71 at Paris. At Terre Haute, the weather conditions were not available. And once again at 8 p.m. at the Champaign Airport, under cloudy skies, the temperature was 69. Looking elsewhere around the Midwest at 8 p.m., Chicago was cloudy, and 60. Indianapolis was cloudy, and 70. St. Louis was mostly cloudy, and 71. Kansas City was cloudy, and 62. Des Moines was cloudy, and 59. Milwaukee was cloudy, and 57. The time is currently 8:50 p.m. Central Daylight Time. 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Now for the official National Weather Service forecast for Champaign, Urbana and surrounding areas of east central Illinois. Rest of tonight, mostly cloudy. A slight chance of showers after midnight. Lows in the lower 60s. Northeast winds 5 to 10 miles an hour. Chance of rain 20%. Thursday, a chance of showers with a slight chance of thunderstorms in the morning, then showers likely with a chance of thunderstorms in the afternoon. Highs in the mid-70s. East winds 5 to 10 miles an hour, becoming southeast with gusts up to 20 miles an hour in the afternoon. Chance of rain 70%. Thursday night, mostly cloudy with a chance of showers. Thunderstorms until midnight, then a slight chance of thunderstorms after midnight. Cooler with lows in the upper 40s. Southwest winds 10 to 15 miles an hour, becoming northwest 15 to 20 miles an hour with gusts up to 30 miles an hour after midnight. Chance of rain 90%. Friday, partly sunny. A chance of showers in the afternoon. Breezy and much cooler. Less humid with highs in the upper 50s. Northwest winds 15 to 25 miles an hour with gusts up to 35 miles an hour. Chance of rain 40%. Friday night, mostly cloudy until midnight, then clearing. Cooler with lows in the upper 30s. North winds 15 to 20 miles an hour. Saturday, sunny. Highs in the upper 50s. Saturday night, clear. Lows in the mid-30s. Sunday, areas of frost in the morning. Sunny. Highs in the mid-60s. Sunday night, mostly clear. Lows around 40. Monday and Monday night, partly cloudy. Highs in the lower 70s. Lows in the mid-40s. Tuesday through Wednesday, mostly clear. Highs in the mid-70s. Lows in the upper 40s. Again, the forecast for Champaign, Urbana and surrounding areas of east central Illinois for the rest of tonight, mostly cloudy. A slight chance of showers after midnight. Lows in the lower 60s. Northeast winds 5 to 10 miles an hour. Chance of rain 20%. At 8 p.m. at the Champaign Airport, skies were cloudy. The temperature was 69 degrees, the dew point was 62, and the relative humidity was 78%. The wind was northeast at 13 miles an hour. The pressure was 30.06 inches and steady. Elsewhere around the area, it was mostly cloudy, with a temperature of 73 at Mattoon, 69 at Decatur, and 70 at Springfield. It was cloudy.

with a temperature of 66 at Peoria, 65 at Bloomington, 67 at Rantoul, and 71 at Paris. At Terre Haute, the weather conditions were not available. And once again at 8 p.m. at the Champagne Airport, under cloudy skies, the temperature was 69. Looking elsewhere around the Midwest at 8 p.m., Chicago was cloudy, and 60. Indianapolis was cloudy, and 70. St. Louis was mostly cloudy, and 71. Kansas City was cloudy, and 62. Des Moines was cloudy, and 59. Milwaukee was cloudy, and 57. The time is currently 8:54 p.m. Central Daylight Time. 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Now for the official National Weather Service forecast for Champaign, Urbana, and surrounding areas of East Central Illinois. Rest of tonight, mostly cloudy. A slight chance of showers after midnight. Lows in the lower 60s. Northeast winds 5 to 10 miles an hour. Chance of rain 20%. Thursday, a chance of showers with a slight chance of thunderstorms in the morning, then showers likely with a chance of thunderstorms in the afternoon. Highs in the mid-70s. East winds 5 to 10 miles an hour, becoming southeast with gusts up to 20 miles an hour in the afternoon. Chance of rain 70%. Thursday night, mostly cloudy with a chance of showers. Thunderstorms until midnight, then a slight chance of thunderstorms after midnight. Cooler with lows in the upper 40s. Southwest winds 10 to 15 miles an hour, becoming northwest 15 to 20 miles an hour with gusts up to 30 miles an hour after midnight. Chance of rain 90%. Friday, partly sunny. A chance of showers in the afternoon. Breezy and much cooler. Less humid with highs in the upper 50s. Northwest winds 15 to 25 miles an hour with gusts up to 35 miles an hour. Chance of rain 40%. Friday night, mostly cloudy until midnight, then clearing. Cooler with lows in the upper 30s. North winds 15 to 20 miles an hour. Saturday, sunny. Highs in the upper 50s. Saturday night, clear. Lows in the mid 30s. Sunday, areas of frost in the morning. Sunny. Highs in the mid-60s. Sunday night, mostly clear. Lows around 40. Monday and Monday night, partly cloudy. Highs in the lower 70s. Lows in the mid-40s. Tuesday through Wednesday, mostly clear. Highs in the mid-70s. Lows in the upper 40s. Again, the forecast for Champaign, Urbana, and surrounding areas of East Central Illinois for the rest of tonight, mostly cloudy. A slight chance of showers after midnight. Lows in the lower 60s. Northeast winds 5 to 10 miles an hour. Chance of rain 20%. At 8 p.m. at the Champaign Airport, skies were cloudy. The temperature was 69 degrees, the dew point was 62, and the relative humidity was 78%. The wind was northeast at 13 miles an hour. The pressure was 30.06 inches and steady. Elsewhere around the area, it was mostly cloudy, with a temperature of 73 at Mattoon, 69 at Decatur, and 70 at Springfield. It was cloudy, with a temperature of 66 at Peoria, 65 at Bloomington, 67 at Rantoul, and 71 at Paris. At Terre Haute, the weather conditions were not available. And once again at 8 p.m. at the Champaign Airport, under cloudy skies, the temperature was 69. Looking elsewhere around the Midwest at 8 p.m., Chicago was cloudy, and 60. Indianapolis was cloudy, and 70. St. Louis was mostly cloudy, and 71. Kansas City was cloudy, and 62. Des Moines was cloudy, and 59. Milwaukee was cloudy, and 57. The time is currently 8:58 p.m. Central Daylight Time. 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Now for the official National Weather Service forecast for Champaign, Urbana, and surrounding areas of East Central Illinois. Rest of tonight, mostly cloudy. A slight chance of showers after midnight. Lows in the lower 60s. Northeast winds 5 to 10 miles an hour. Chance of rain 20%.
Thursday, a chance of showers with a slight chance of thunderstorms in the morning, then showers likely with a chance of thunderstorms in the afternoon. Highs in the mid-70s. East winds 5 to 10 miles an hour, becoming southeast with gusts up to 20 miles an hour in the afternoon. Chance of rain 70%. Thursday night, mostly cloudy with a chance of showers. Thunderstorms until midnight, then a slight chance of thunderstorms after midnight. Cooler with lows in the upper 40s. Southwest winds 10 to 15 miles an hour, becoming northwest 15 to 20 miles an hour with gusts up to 30 miles an hour after midnight. Chance of rain 90%. Friday, partly sunny. A chance of showers in the afternoon. Breezy and much cooler. Less humid with highs in the upper 50s. Northwest winds 15 to 25 miles an hour with gusts up to 35 miles an hour. Chance of rain 40%. Friday night, mostly cloudy until midnight, then clearing. Cooler with lows in the upper 30s. North winds 15 to 20 miles an hour. Saturday, sunny. Highs in the upper 50s. Saturday night, clear. Lows in the mid-30s. Sunday, areas of frost in the morning. Sunny. Highs in the mid-60s. Sunday night, mostly clear. Lows around 40. Monday and Monday night, partly cloudy. Highs in the lower 70s. Lows in the mid-40s. Tuesday through Wednesday, mostly clear. Highs in the mid-70s. Lows in the upper 40s. Again, the forecast for Champaign, Urbana and surrounding areas of East Central Illinois for the rest of tonight, mostly cloudy. A slight chance of showers after midnight. Lows in the lower 60s. Northeast winds 5 to 10 miles an hour. Chance of rain 20%. The time is currently 9 p.m. Central Daylight Time. 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Now for the official National Weather Service forecast for Champaign, Urbana and surrounding areas of East Central Illinois. Rest of tonight, mostly cloudy. A slight chance of showers after midnight. Lows in the lower 60s. Northeast winds 5 to 10 miles an hour. Chance of rain 20%. Thursday, a chance of showers with a slight chance of thunderstorms in the morning, then showers likely with a chance of thunderstorms in the afternoon. Highs in the mid-70s. East winds 5 to 10 miles an hour, becoming southeast with gusts up to 20 miles an hour in the afternoon. Chance of rain 70%. Thursday night, mostly cloudy with a chance of showers. Thunderstorms until midnight, then a slight chance of thunderstorms after midnight. Cooler with lows in the upper 40s. Southwest winds 10 to 15 miles an hour, becoming northwest 15 to 20 miles an hour with gusts up to 30 miles an hour after midnight. Chance of rain 90%. Friday, partly sunny. A chance of showers in the afternoon. Breezy and much cooler. Less humid with highs in the upper 50s. Northwest winds 15 to 25 miles an hour with gusts up to 35 miles an hour. Chance of rain 40%. Friday night, mostly cloudy until midnight, then clearing. Cooler with lows in the upper 30s. North winds 15 to 20 miles an hour. Saturday, sunny. Highs in the upper 50s. Saturday night, clear. Lows in the mid-30s. Sunday, areas of frost in the morning. Sunny. Highs in the mid-60s. Sunday night, mostly clear. Lows around 40. Monday and Monday night, partly cloudy. Highs in the lower 70s. Lows in the mid-40s. Tuesday through Wednesday, mostly clear. Highs in the mid-70s. Lows in the upper 40s. Again, the forecast for Champaign, Urbana and surrounding areas of East Central Illinois for the rest of tonight, mostly cloudy. A slight chance of showers after midnight. Lows in the lower 60s. Northeast winds 5 to 10 miles an hour. Chance of rain 20%. At 9 p.m. at the Champaign Airport, skies were cloudy. The temperature was 68 degrees, the dew point was 59, and the relative humidity was 73%. The wind was northeast at 13 miles an hour. The pressure was 30.06 inches and steady. Elsewhere around the area, skies ranged from mostly cloudy to cloudy.
8 with 65 at Peoria, 64 at

Washington, 65 at Rantoul, and 69 at Paris. Terre Haute reported 70, Mattoon reported 71, Decatur reported 68, and Springfield reported 69. And once again at 9 p.m. at the Champaign Airport, under cloudy skies, the temperature was 68. The time is currently 9:04 p.m. Central Daylight Time. 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Now for the official National Weather Service forecast for Champaign, Urbana, and surrounding areas of East Central Illinois. Rest of tonight, mostly cloudy. A slight chance of showers after midnight. Lows in the lower 60s. Northeast winds 5 to 10 miles an hour. Chance of rain 20%. Thursday, a chance of showers with a slight chance of thunderstorms in the morning, then showers likely with a chance of thunderstorms in the afternoon. Highs in the mid-70s. East winds 5 to 10 miles an hour, becoming southeast with gusts up to 20 miles an hour in the afternoon. Chance of rain 70%. Thursday night, mostly cloudy with a chance of showers. Thunderstorms until midnight, then a slight chance of thunderstorms after midnight. Cooler with lows in the upper 40s. Southwest winds 10 to 15 miles an hour, becoming northwest 15 to 20 miles an hour with gusts up to 30 miles an hour after midnight. Chance of rain 90%. Friday, partly sunny. A chance of showers in the afternoon. Breezy and much cooler. Less humid with highs in the upper 50s. Northwest winds 15 to 25 miles an hour with gusts up to 35 miles an hour. Chance of rain 40%. Friday night, mostly cloudy until midnight, then clearing. Cooler with lows in the upper 30s. North winds 15 to 20 miles an hour. Saturday, sunny. Highs in the upper 50s. Saturday night, clear. Lows in the mid-30s. Sunday, areas of frost in the morning. Sunny. Highs in the mid-60s. Sunday night, mostly clear. Lows around 40. Monday and Monday night, partly cloudy. Highs in the lower 70s. Lows in the mid-40s. Tuesday through Wednesday, mostly clear. Highs in the mid-70s. Lows in the upper 40s. Again, the forecast for Champaign, Urbana, and surrounding areas of East Central Illinois for the rest of tonight, mostly cloudy. A slight chance of showers after midnight. Lows in the lower 60s. Northeast winds 5 to 10 miles an hour. Chance of rain 20%. 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Programming originates from NOAA's National Weather Service office in Lincoln and transmits from the WCIA television tower near Seymour. 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At 9 p.m. at the Champaign Airport, skies were cloudy. The temperature was 68 degrees, the dew point was 59, and the relative humidity was 73%. The wind was northeast at 13 miles an hour. The pressure was 30.06 inches and steady. Elsewhere around the area, skies ranged from mostly cloudy to cloudy. It was 65 at Peoria, 64 at Bloomington, 65 at Rantoul, and 69 at Paris. Terre Haute reported 70, Mattoon reported 71, Decatur reported 68, and Springfield reported 69. And once again at 9 p.m. at the Champaign Airport, under cloudy skies, the temperature was 68. Looking elsewhere around the Midwest at 9 p.m., Chicago was mostly cloudy, and 60. Indianapolis was cloudy, and 68. St. Louis was cloudy, and 70. Kansas City was cloudy, and 63. Des Moines was cloudy, and 58. Milwaukee was cloudy, and 57. The time is currently 9:08 p.m. Central Daylight Time. 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Now for the official National Weather Service forecast for Champaign, Urbana, and surrounding areas of East Central Illinois. Rest of tonight, mostly cloudy. A slight chance

hours after midnight. Lows in the lower 60s. Northeast winds 5 to 10 miles an hour. Chance of rain 20%. Thursday, a chance of showers with a slight chance of thunderstorms in the morning, then showers likely with a chance of thunderstorms in the afternoon. Highs in the mid-70s. East winds 5 to 10 miles an hour, becoming southeast with gusts up to 20 miles an hour in the afternoon. Chance of rain 70%. Thursday night, mostly cloudy with a chance of showers. Thunderstorms until midnight, then a slight chance of thunderstorms after midnight. Cooler with lows in the upper 40s. Southwest winds 10 to 15 miles an hour, becoming northwest 15 to 20 miles an hour with gusts up to 30 miles an hour after midnight. Chance of rain 90%. Friday, partly sunny. A chance of showers in the afternoon. Breezy and much cooler. Less humid with highs in the upper 50s. Northwest winds 15 to 25 miles an hour with gusts up to 35 miles an hour. Chance of rain 40%. Friday night, mostly cloudy until midnight, then clearing. Cooler with lows in the upper 30s. North winds 15 to 20 miles an hour. Saturday, sunny. Highs in the upper 50s. Saturday night, clear. Lows in the mid-30s. Sunday, areas of frost in the morning. Sunny. Highs in the mid-60s. Sunday night, mostly clear. Lows around 40. Monday and Monday night, partly cloudy. Highs in the lower 70s. Lows in the mid-40s. Tuesday through Wednesday, mostly clear. Highs in the mid-70s. Lows in the upper 40s. Again, the forecast for Champaign, Urbana and surrounding areas of East Central Illinois for the rest of tonight, mostly cloudy. A slight chance of showers after midnight. Lows in the lower 60s. Northeast winds 5 to 10 miles an hour. Chance of rain 20%. At 9 p.m. at the Champaign Airport, skies were cloudy. The temperature was 68 degrees, the dew point was 59, and the relative humidity was 73%. The wind was northeast at 13 miles an hour. The pressure was 30.06 inches and steady. Elsewhere around the area, skies ranged from mostly cloudy to cloudy. It was 65 at Peoria, 64 at Bloomington, 65 at Red Hill, and 69 at Paris. Terre Haute reported 70, Mattoon reported 71, Decatur reported 68, and Springfield reported 69. And once again at 9 p.m. at the Champaign Airport, under cloudy skies, the temperature was 68. At 9 p.m. at the Champaign Airport, skies were cloudy. The temperature was 68 degrees, the dew point was 59, and the relative humidity was 73%. The wind was northeast at 13 miles an hour. The pressure was 30.06 inches and steady. Elsewhere around the area, skies ranged from mostly cloudy to cloudy. It was 65 at Peoria, 64 at Bloomington, 65 at Red Hill, and 69 at Paris. Terre Haute reported 70, Mattoon reported 71, Decatur reported 68, and Springfield reported 69. And once again at 9 p.m. at the Champaign Airport, under cloudy skies, the temperature was 68. Looking elsewhere around the Midwest at 9 p.m., Chicago was mostly cloudy, and 60. Indianapolis was cloudy, and 68. St. Louis was cloudy, and 70. Kansas City was cloudy, and 63. Des Moines was cloudy, and 58. Milwaukee was cloudy, and 57. The time is currently 9:13 p.m. Central Daylight Time. 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Now for the official National Weather Service forecast for Champaign, Urbana and surrounding areas of East Central Illinois. Rest of tonight, mostly cloudy. A slight chance of showers after midnight. Lows in the lower 60s. Northeast winds 5 to 10 miles an hour. Chance of rain 20%. Thursday, a chance of showers with a slight chance of thunderstorms in the morning, then showers likely with a chance of thunderstorms in the afternoon. Highs in the mid-70s. East winds 5 to 10 miles an hour, becoming southeast with gusts up to 20 miles an hour in the afternoon. Chance of rain 70%. Thursday night, mostly cloudy with a chance of showers.

stars. Thunderstorms until midnight, then a slight chance of thunderstorms after midnight. Cooler with lows in the upper 40s. Southwest winds 10 to 15 miles an hour, becoming northwest 15 to 20 miles an hour with gusts up to 30 miles an hour after midnight. Chance of rain 90%. Friday, partly sunny. A chance of showers in the afternoon. Breezy and much cooler. Less humid with highs in the upper 50s. Northwest winds 15 to 25 miles an hour with gusts up to 35 miles an hour. Chance of rain 40%. Friday night, mostly cloudy until midnight, then clearing. Cooler with lows in the upper 30s. North winds 15 to 20 miles an hour. Saturday, sunny. Highs in the upper 50s. Saturday night, clear. Lows in the mid 30s. Sunday, areas of frost in the morning. Sunny. Highs in the mid 60s. Sunday night, mostly clear. Lows around 40. Monday and Monday night, partly cloudy. Highs in the lower 70s. Lows in the mid 40s. Tuesday through Wednesday, mostly clear. Highs in the mid 70s. Lows in the upper 40s. Again, the forecast for Champaign, Urbana and surrounding areas of East Central Illinois for the rest of tonight, mostly cloudy. A slight chance of showers after midnight. Lows in the lower 60s. Northeast winds 5 to 10 miles an hour. Chance of rain 20%. At 9 p.m. at the Champaign Airport, skies were cloudy. The temperature was 68 degrees, the dew point was 59, and the relative humidity was 73%. The wind was northeast at 13 miles an hour. The pressure was 30.06 inches and steady. Elsewhere around the area, skies ranged from mostly cloudy to cloudy. It was 65 at Peoria, 64 at Bloomington, 65 at Rantoul, and 69 at Paris. Terre Haute reported 70, Mattoon reported 71, Decatur reported 68, and Springfield reported 69. And once again at 9 p.m. at the Champaign Airport, under cloudy skies, the temperature was 68. Looking elsewhere around the Midwest at 9 p.m., Chicago was mostly cloudy, and 60. Indianapolis was cloudy, and 68. St. Louis was cloudy, and 70. Kansas City was cloudy, and 63. Des Moines was cloudy, and 58. Milwaukee was cloudy, and 57. The time is currently 9:16 p.m. Central Daylight Time. 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Now for the official National Weather Service forecast for Champaign, Urbana and surrounding areas of East Central Illinois. Rest of tonight, mostly cloudy. A slight chance of showers after midnight. Lows in the lower 60s. Northeast winds 5 to 10 miles an hour. Chance of rain 20%. Thursday, a chance of showers with a slight chance of thunderstorms in the morning, then showers likely with a chance of thunderstorms in the afternoon. Highs in the mid-70s. East winds 5 to 10 miles an hour, becoming southeast with gusts up to 20 miles an hour in the afternoon. Chance of rain 70%. Thursday night, mostly cloudy with a chance of showers. Thunderstorms until midnight, then a slight chance of thunderstorms after midnight. Cooler with lows in the upper 40s. Southwest winds 10 to 15 miles an hour, becoming northwest 15 to 20 miles an hour with gusts up to 30 miles an hour after midnight. Chance of rain 90%. Friday, partly sunny. A chance of showers in the afternoon. Breezy and much cooler. Less humid with highs in the upper 50s. Northwest winds 15 to 25 miles an hour with gusts up to 35 miles an hour. Chance of rain 40%. Friday night, mostly cloudy until midnight, then clearing. Cooler with lows in the upper 30s. North winds 15 to 20 miles an hour. Saturday, sunny. Highs in the upper 50s. Saturday night, clear. Lows in the mid-30s. Sunday, areas of frost in the morning. Sunny. Highs in the mid-60s. Sunday night, mostly clear. Lows around 40. Monday and Monday night, partly cloudy. Highs in the lower 70s. Lows in the mid-40s. Tuesday through Wednesday, mostly clear.

highs in the mid-70s, lows in the upper 40s. Again, the forecast for Champaign, Urbana and surrounding areas of east central Illinois for the rest of tonight, mostly cloudy. A slight chance of showers after midnight. Lows in the lower 60s. Northeast winds 5 to 10 miles an hour. Chance of rain 20%. At 9 p.m. at the Champaign Airport, skies were cloudy. The temperature was 68 degrees, the dew point was 59, and the relative humidity was 73%. The wind was northeast at 13 miles an hour. The pressure was 30.06 inches and steady. Elsewhere around the area, skies ranged from mostly cloudy to cloudy. It was 65 at Peoria, 64 at Bloomington, 65 at Rantoul, and 69 at Paris. Terre Haute reported 70, Mattoon reported 71, Decatur reported 68, and Springfield reported 69. And once again at 9 p.m. at the Champaign Airport, under cloudy skies, the temperature was 68. Looking elsewhere around the Midwest at 9 p.m., Chicago was mostly cloudy, and 60. Indianapolis was cloudy, and 68. St. Louis was cloudy, and 70. Kansas City was cloudy, and 63. Des Moines was cloudy, and 58. Milwaukee was cloudy, and 57. The time is currently 9:20 p.m. Central Daylight Time. 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Now for the official National Weather Service forecast for Champaign, Urbana, and surrounding areas of east central Illinois. Rest of tonight, mostly cloudy. A slight chance of showers after midnight. Lows in the lower 60s. Northeast winds 5 to 10 miles an hour. Chance of rain 20%. Thursday, a chance of showers with a slight chance of thunderstorms in the morning, then showers likely with a chance of thunderstorms in the afternoon. Highs in the mid-70s. East winds 5 to 10 miles an hour, becoming southeast with gusts up to 20 miles an hour in the afternoon. Chance of rain 70%. Thursday night, mostly cloudy with a chance of showers. Thunderstorms until midnight, then a slight chance of thunderstorms after midnight. Cooler with lows in the upper 40s. Southwest winds 10 to 15 miles an hour, becoming northwest 15 to 20 miles an hour with gusts up to 30 miles an hour after midnight. Chance of rain 90%. Friday, partly sunny. A chance of showers in the afternoon. Breezy and much cooler. Less humid with highs in the upper 50s. Northwest winds 15 to 25 miles an hour with gusts up to 35 miles an hour. Chance of rain 40%. Friday night, mostly cloudy until midnight, then clearing. Cooler with lows in the upper 30s. North winds 15 to 20 miles an hour. Saturday, sunny. Highs in the upper 50s. Saturday night, clear. Lows in the mid-30s. Sunday, areas of frost in the morning. Sunny. Highs in the mid-60s. Sunday night, mostly clear. Lows around 40. Monday and Monday night, partly cloudy. Highs in the lower 70s. Lows in the mid-40s. Tuesday through Wednesday, mostly clear. Highs in the mid-70s. Lows in the upper 40s. Again, the forecast for Champaign, Urbana, and surrounding areas of east central Illinois for the rest of tonight, mostly cloudy. A slight chance of showers after midnight. Lows in the lower 60s. Northeast winds 5 to 10 miles an hour. Chance of rain 20%. At 9 p.m. at the Champaign Airport, skies were cloudy. The temperature was 68 degrees, the dew point was 59, and the relative humidity was 73%. The wind was northeast at 13 miles an hour. The pressure was 30.06 inches and steady. Elsewhere around the area, skies ranged from mostly cloudy to cloudy. It was 65 at Peoria, 64 at Bloomington, 65 at Rantoul, and 69 at Paris. Terre Haute reported 70, Mattoon reported 70, Decatur reported 68, and Springfield reported 69. And once again at 9 p.m. at the Champaign Airport, under cloudy skies, the temperature was 68. Looking elsewhere around the Midwest at 9 p.m., Chicago was mostly cloudy, and 60. Indianapolis was cloudy, and 68.

with highs in the upper 50s. Northwest winds 15 to 25 miles an hour with gusts up to 35 miles an hour. Chance of rain 40%. Friday night, mostly cloudy until midnight, then clearing. Cooler with lows in the upper 30s. North winds 15 to 20 miles an hour. Saturday, sunny. Highs in the upper 50s. Saturday night, clear. Lows in the mid-30s. Sunday, areas of frost in the morning. Sunny. Highs in the mid-60s. Sunday night, mostly clear. Lows around 40. Monday and Monday night, partly cloudy. Highs in the lower 70s. Lows in the mid-40s. Tuesday through Wednesday, mostly clear. Highs in the mid-70s. Lows in the upper 40s. Again, the forecast for Champaign, Urbana and surrounding areas of east central Illinois for the rest of tonight, mostly cloudy. A slight chance of showers after midnight. Lows in the lower 60s. Northeast winds 5 to 10 miles an hour. Chance of rain 20%. At 9 p.m. at the Champaign Airport, skies were cloudy. The temperature was 68 degrees, the dew point was 59, and the relative humidity was 73%. The wind was northeast at 13 miles an hour. The pressure was 30.06 inches and steady. Elsewhere around the area, skies ranged from mostly cloudy to cloudy. It was 65 at Peoria, 64 at Bloomington, 65 at Rantoul, and 69 at Paris. Terre Haute reported 70, Mattoon reported 70, Decatur reported 68, and Springfield reported 69. And once again at 9 p.m. at the Champaign Airport, under cloudy skies, the temperature was 68. Looking elsewhere around the Midwest at 9 p.m., Chicago was mostly cloudy, and 60. Indianapolis was cloudy, and 68. St. Louis was cloudy, and 70. Kansas City was cloudy, and 63. Des Moines was cloudy, and 58. Milwaukee was cloudy, and 57. The time is currently 9:46 p.m. Central Daylight Time. 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Now for the official National Weather Service forecast for Champaign, Urbana and surrounding areas of East Central Illinois. Rest of tonight, mostly cloudy. A slight chance of showers after midnight. Lows in the lower 60s. Northeast winds 5 to 10 miles an hour. Chance of rain 20%. Thursday, a chance of showers with a slight chance of thunderstorms in the morning, then showers likely with a chance of thunderstorms in the afternoon. Highs in the mid-70s. East winds 5 to 10 miles an hour, becoming southeast with gusts up to 20 miles an hour in the afternoon. Chance of rain 70%. Thursday night, mostly cloudy with a chance of showers. Thunderstorms until midnight, then a slight chance of thunderstorms after midnight. Cooler with lows in the upper 40s. Southwest winds 10 to 15 miles an hour, becoming northwest 15 to 20 miles an hour with gusts up to 30 miles an hour after midnight. Chance of rain 90%. Friday, partly sunny. A chance of showers in the afternoon. Breezy and much cooler. Less humid with highs in the upper 50s. Northwest winds 15 to 25 miles an hour with gusts up to 35 miles an hour. Chance of rain 40%. Friday night, mostly cloudy until midnight, then clearing. Cooler with lows in the upper 30s. North winds 15 to 20 miles an hour. Saturday, sunny. Highs in the upper 50s. Saturday night, clear. Lows in the mid-30s. Sunday, areas of frost in the morning. Sunny. Highs in the mid-60s. Sunday night, mostly clear. Lows around 40. Monday and Monday night, partly cloudy. Highs in the lower 70s. Lows in the mid-40s. Tuesday through Wednesday, mostly clear. Highs in the mid-70s. Lows in the upper 40s. Again, the forecast for Champaign, Urbana and surrounding areas of East Central Illinois for the rest of tonight, mostly cloudy. A slight chance of showers after midnight. Lows in the lower 60s. Northeast winds 5 to 10 miles an hour. Chance of rain 20%. At 9 p.m. at the Champaign Airport, skies were cloudy.

temperature was 68 degrees, the dew point was 59, and the relative humidity was 73%. The wind was northeast at 13 miles an hour. The pressure was 30.06 inches and steady. Elsewhere around the area, skies ranged from mostly cloudy to cloudy. It was 65 at Peoria, 64 at Bloomington, 65 at Rantoul, and 69 at Paris. Terre Haute reported 70, Mattoon reported 70, Decatur reported 68, and Springfield reported 69. And once again at 9 p.m. at the Champaign Airport, under cloudy skies, the temperature was 68. Looking elsewhere around the Midwest at 9 p.m., Chicago was mostly cloudy, and 60. Indianapolis was cloudy, and 68. St. Louis was cloudy, and 70. Kansas City was cloudy, and 63. Des Moines was cloudy, and 58. Milwaukee was cloudy, and 57. The time is currently 9:50 p.m. Central Daylight Time. 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Now for the official National Weather Service forecast for Champaign, Urbana, and surrounding areas of East Central Illinois. Rest of tonight, mostly cloudy. A slight chance of showers after midnight. Lows in the lower 60s. Northeast winds 5 to 10 miles an hour. Chance of rain 20%. Thursday, a chance of showers with a slight chance of thunderstorms in the morning, then showers likely with a chance of thunderstorms in the afternoon. Highs in the mid-70s. East winds 5 to 10 miles an hour, becoming southeast with gusts up to 20 miles an hour in the afternoon. Chance of rain 70%. Thursday night, mostly cloudy with a chance of showers. Thunderstorms until midnight, then a slight chance of thunderstorms after midnight. Cooler with lows in the upper 40s. Southwest winds 10 to 15 miles an hour, becoming northwest 15 to 20 miles an hour with gusts up to 30 miles an hour after midnight. Chance of rain 90%. Friday, partly sunny. A chance of showers in the afternoon. Breezy and much cooler. Less humid with highs in the upper 50s. Northwest winds 15 to 25 miles an hour with gusts up to 35 miles an hour. Chance of rain 40%. Friday night, mostly cloudy until midnight, then clearing. Cooler with lows in the upper 30s. North winds 15 to 20 miles an hour. Saturday, sunny. Highs in the upper 50s. Saturday night, clear. Lows in the mid-30s. Sunday, areas of frost in the morning. Sunny. Highs in the mid-60s. Sunday night, mostly clear. Lows around 40. Monday and Monday night, partly cloudy. Highs in the lower 70s. Lows in the mid-40s. Tuesday through Wednesday, mostly clear. Highs in the mid-70s. Lows in the upper 40s. Again, the forecast for Champaign, Urbana, and surrounding areas of East Central Illinois for the rest of tonight, mostly cloudy. A slight chance of showers after midnight. Lows in the lower 60s. Northeast winds 5 to 10 miles an hour. Chance of rain 20%. At 9 p.m. at the Champaign Airport, skies were cloudy. The temperature was 68 degrees, the dew point was 59, and the relative humidity was 73%. The wind was northeast at 13 miles an hour. The pressure was 30.06 inches and steady. Elsewhere around the area, skies ranged from mostly cloudy to cloudy. It was 65 at Peoria, 64 at Bloomington, 65 at Rantoul, and 69 at Paris. Terre Haute reported 70, Mattoon reported 70, Decatur reported 68, and Springfield reported 69. And once again at 9 p.m. at the Champaign Airport, under cloudy skies, the temperature was 68. Looking elsewhere around the Midwest at 9 p.m., Chicago was mostly cloudy, and 60. Indianapolis was cloudy, and 68. St. Louis was cloudy, and 70. Kansas City was cloudy, and 63. Des Moines was cloudy, and 58. Milwaukee was cloudy, and 57. The time is currently 9:54 p.m. Central Daylight Time. 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

Champaign, Urbana, and surrounding areas of East Central Illinois. Rest of tonight, mostly cloudy. A slight chance of showers after midnight. Lows in the lower 60s. Northeast winds 5 to 10 miles an hour. Chance of rain 20%. Thursday, a chance of showers with a slight chance of thunderstorms in the morning, then showers likely with a chance of thunderstorms in the afternoon. Highs in the mid-70s. East winds 5 to 10 miles an hour, becoming southeast with gusts up to 20 miles an hour in the afternoon. Chance of rain 70%. Thursday night, mostly cloudy with a chance of showers. Thunderstorms until midnight, then a slight chance of thunderstorms after midnight. Cooler with lows in the upper 40s. Southwest winds 10 to 15 miles an hour, becoming northwest 15 to 20 miles an hour with gusts up to 30 miles an hour after midnight. Chance of rain 90%. Friday, partly sunny. A chance of showers in the afternoon. Breezy and much cooler. Less humid with highs in the upper 50s. Northwest winds 15 to 25 miles an hour with gusts up to 35 miles an hour. Chance of rain 40%. Friday night, mostly cloudy until midnight, then clearing. Cooler with lows in the upper 30s. North winds 15 to 20 miles an hour. Saturday, sunny. Highs in the upper 50s. Saturday night, clear. Lows in the mid-30s. Sunday, areas of frost in the morning. Sunny. Highs in the mid-60s. Sunday night, mostly clear. Lows around 40. Monday and Monday night, partly cloudy. Highs in the lower 70s. Lows in the mid-40s. Tuesday through Wednesday, mostly clear. Highs in the mid-70s. Lows in the upper 40s. Again, the forecast for Champaign, Urbana, and surrounding areas of East Central Illinois for the rest of tonight, mostly cloudy. A slight chance of showers after midnight. Lows in the lower 60s. Northeast winds 5 to 10 miles an hour. Chance of rain 20%. At 9 p.m. at the Champaign Airport, skies were cloudy. The temperature was 68 degrees, the dew point was 59, and the relative humidity was 73%. The wind was northeast at 13 miles an hour. The pressure was 30.06 inches and steady. Elsewhere around the area, skies ranged from mostly cloudy to cloudy. It was 65 at Peoria, 64 at Bloomington, 65 at Rantoul, and 69 at Paris. Terre Haute reported 70, Mattoon reported 70, Decatur reported 68, and Springfield reported 69. And once again at 9 p.m. at the Champaign Airport, under cloudy skies, the temperature was 68. Looking elsewhere around the Midwest at 9 p.m., Chicago was mostly cloudy, and 60. Indianapolis was cloudy, and 68. St. Louis was cloudy, and 70. Kansas City was cloudy, and 63. Des Moines was cloudy, and 58. Milwaukee was cloudy, and 57. The time is currently 9:57 p.m. Central Daylight Time. 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Now for the official National Weather Service forecast for Champaign, Urbana, and surrounding areas of East Central Illinois. Rest of tonight, mostly cloudy. A slight chance of showers after midnight. Lows in the lower 60s. Northeast winds 5 to 10 miles an hour. Chance of rain 20%. Thursday, a chance of showers with a slight chance of thunderstorms in the morning, then showers likely with a chance of thunderstorms in the afternoon. Highs in the mid-70s. East winds 5 to 10 miles an hour, becoming southeast with gusts up to 20 miles an hour in the afternoon. Chance of rain 70%. Thursday night, mostly cloudy with a chance of showers. Thunderstorms until midnight, then a slight chance of thunderstorms after midnight. Cooler with lows in the upper 40s. Southwest winds 10 to 15 miles an hour, becoming northwest 15 to 20 miles an hour with gusts up to 30 miles an hour after midnight. Chance of rain 90%. Friday, partly sunny. A chance of showers in the afternoon. Breezy and much cooler. Less humid with highs in the upper 50s. Northwest winds 15 to 25 miles an hour with gusts up to 35 miles an hour. Chance of rain 40%.
Friday night, mostly cloudy until midnight, then clearing. Cooler with lows in the upper 30s. North winds 15 to 20 miles an hour. Saturday, sunny. Highs in the upper 50s. Saturday night, clear. Lows in the mid-30s. Sunday, areas of frost in the morning. Sunny. Highs in the mid-60s. Sunday night, mostly clear. Lows around 40. Monday and Monday night, partly cloudy. Highs in the lower 70s. Lows in the mid-40s. Tuesday through Wednesday, mostly clear. Highs in the mid-70s. Lows in the upper 40s. Again, the forecast for Champaign, Urbana and surrounding areas of East Central Illinois for the rest of tonight, mostly cloudy. A slight chance of showers after midnight. Lows in the lower 60s. Northeast winds 5 to 10 miles an hour. Chance of rain 20%. The time is currently 10 p.m. Central Daylight Time. 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Now for the official National Weather Service forecast for Champaign, Urbana and surrounding areas of East Central Illinois. Rest of tonight, mostly cloudy. A slight chance of showers after midnight. Lows in the lower 60s. Northeast winds 5 to 10 miles an hour. Chance of rain 20%. Thursday, a chance of showers with a slight chance of thunderstorms in the morning, then showers likely with a chance of thunderstorms in the afternoon. Highs in the mid-70s. East winds 5 to 10 miles an hour, becoming southeast with gusts up to 20 miles an hour in the afternoon. Chance of rain 70%. Thursday night, mostly cloudy with a chance of showers. Thunderstorms until midnight, then a slight chance of thunderstorms after midnight. Cooler with lows in the upper 40s. Southwest winds 10 to 15 miles an hour, becoming northwest 15 to 20 miles an hour with gusts up to 30 miles an hour after midnight. Chance of rain 90%. Friday, partly sunny. A chance of showers in the afternoon. Breezy and much cooler. Less humid with highs in the upper 50s. Northwest winds 15 to 25 miles an hour with gusts up to 35 miles an hour. Chance of rain 40%. Friday night, mostly cloudy until midnight, then clearing. Cooler with lows in the upper 30s. North winds 15 to 20 miles an hour. Saturday, sunny. Highs in the upper 50s. Saturday night, clear. Lows in the mid-30s. Sunday, areas of frost in the morning. Sunny. Highs in the mid-60s. Sunday night, mostly clear. Lows around 40. Monday and Monday night, partly cloudy. Highs in the lower 70s. Lows in the mid-40s. Tuesday through Wednesday, mostly clear. Highs in the mid-70s. Lows in the upper 40s. Again, the forecast for Champaign, Urbana and surrounding areas of East Central Illinois for the rest of tonight, mostly cloudy. A slight chance of showers after midnight. Lows in the lower 60s. Northeast winds 5 to 10 miles an hour. Chance of rain 20%. The time is currently 10:03 p.m. Central Daylight Time. 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Now for the official National Weather Service forecast for Champaign, Urbana and surrounding areas of East Central Illinois. Rest of tonight, mostly cloudy. A slight chance of showers after midnight. Lows in the lower 60s. Northeast winds 5 to 10 miles an hour. Chance of rain 20%. Thursday, a chance of showers with a slight chance of thunderstorms in the morning, then showers likely with a chance of thunderstorms in the afternoon. Highs in the mid-70s. East winds 5 to 10 miles an hour, becoming southeast with gusts up to 20 miles an hour in the afternoon. Chance of rain 70%. Thursday night, mostly cloudy with a chance of showers. Thunderstorms until midnight, then a slight chance of thunderstorms after midnight. Cooler with lows in the upper 40s. Southwest winds 10 to 15 miles an hour, becoming northwest 15 to 20 miles an hour with gusts up to 30 miles an hour after midnight. Chance of rain 90%. Friday, partly sunny. A chance of showers in the afternoon. Breezy and much cooler. Less humid with highs in the upper 40s.

50s. Northwest winds 15 to 25 miles an hour with gusts up to 35 miles an hour. Chance of rain 40%. Friday night, mostly cloudy until midnight, then clearing. Cooler with lows in the upper 30s. North winds 15 to 20 miles an hour. Saturday, sunny. Highs in the upper 50s. Saturday night, clear. Lows in the mid-30s. Sunday, areas of frost in the morning. Sunny. Highs in the mid-60s. Sunday night, mostly clear. Lows around 40. Monday and Monday night, partly cloudy. Highs in the lower 70s. Lows in the mid-40s. Tuesday through Wednesday, mostly clear. Highs in the mid-70s. Lows in the upper 40s. Again, the forecast for Champaign, Urbana and surrounding areas of East Central Illinois for the rest of tonight, mostly cloudy. A slight chance of showers after midnight. Lows in the lower 60s. Northeast winds 5 to 10 miles an hour. Chance of rain 20%. At 10 p.m. at the Champaign Airport, skies were mostly cloudy. The temperature was 66 degrees, the dew point was 58, and the relative humidity was 75%. The wind was northeast at 13 miles an hour. The pressure was 30.08 inches and rising. Elsewhere around the area, skies ranged from mostly cloudy to cloudy. It was 64 at Peoria, 62 at Bloomington, 64 at Rantoul, and 68 at Paris. Terre Haute reported 71, Mattoon reported 70, Decatur reported 68, and Springfield reported 68. And once again at 10 p.m. at the Champaign Airport, under mostly cloudy skies, the temperature was 66. 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Now for the official National Weather Service forecast for Champaign, Urbana and surrounding areas of East Central Illinois. Rest of tonight, mostly cloudy. A slight chance of showers after midnight. Lows in the lower 60s. Northeast winds 5 to 10 miles an hour. Chance of rain 20%. Thursday, a chance of showers with a slight chance of thunderstorms in the morning, then showers likely with a chance of thunderstorms in the afternoon. Highs in the mid-70s. East winds 5 to 10 miles an hour, becoming southeast with gusts up to 20 miles an hour in the afternoon. Chance of rain 70%. Thursday night, mostly cloudy with a chance of showers. Thunderstorms until midnight, then a slight chance of thunderstorms after midnight. Cooler with lows in the upper 40s. Southwest winds 10 to 15 miles an hour, becoming northwest 15 to 20 miles an hour with gusts up to 30 miles an hour after midnight. Chance of rain 90%. Friday, partly sunny. A chance of showers in the afternoon. Breezy and much cooler. Less humid with highs in the upper 50s. Northwest winds 15 to 25 miles an hour with gusts up to 35 miles an hour. Chance of rain 40%. Friday night, mostly cloudy until midnight, then clearing. Cooler with lows in the upper 30s. North winds 15 to 20 miles an hour. Saturday, sunny. Highs in the upper 50s. Saturday night, clear. Lows in the mid-30s. Sunday, areas of frost in the morning. Sunny. Highs in the mid-60s. Sunday night, mostly clear. Lows around 40. Monday and Monday night, partly cloudy. Highs in the lower 70s. Lows in the mid-40s. Tuesday through Wednesday, mostly clear. Highs in the mid-70s. Lows in the upper 40s. Again, the forecast for Champaign, Urbana and surrounding areas of East Central Illinois for the rest of tonight, mostly cloudy. A slight chance of showers after midnight.

in the lower 60s. Northeast winds 5 to 10 miles an hour. Chance of rain 20%. Now for the official National Weather Service forecast for Champaign, Urbana, and surrounding areas of East Central Illinois. Rest of tonight, mostly cloudy. A slight chance of showers after midnight. Near steady temperature in the lower 60s. Northeast winds 5 to 10 miles an hour. Chance of rain 20%. Thursday, a chance of showers with a slight chance of thunderstorms in the morning, then showers likely with a chance of thunderstorms in the afternoon. Highs in the mid-70s. East winds 5 to 10 miles an hour, becoming southeast with gusts up to 20 miles an hour in the afternoon. Chance of rain 70%. Thursday night, mostly cloudy with a chance of showers. Thunderstorms until midnight, then a slight chance of thunderstorms after midnight. Cooler with lows in the upper 40s. Southwest winds 10 to 15 miles an hour, becoming northwest 15 to 20 miles an hour with gusts up to 30 miles an hour after midnight. Chance of rain 90%. Friday, partly sunny. A chance of showers in the afternoon. Breezy and much cooler. Less humid with highs in the upper 50s. Northwest winds 15 to 25 miles an hour with gusts up to 35 miles an hour. Chance of rain 40%. Friday night, mostly cloudy until midnight, then clearing. Cooler with lows in the upper 30s. North winds 15 to 20 miles an hour. Saturday, sunny. Highs in the upper 50s. Saturday night, clear. Lows in the mid-30s. Sunday, areas of frost in the morning. Sunny. Highs in the mid-60s. Sunday night, mostly clear. Lows around 40. Monday and Monday night, partly cloudy. Highs in the lower 70s. Lows in the mid-40s. Tuesday through Wednesday, mostly clear. Highs in the mid-70s. Lows in the upper 40s. Again, the forecast for Champaign, Urbana, and surrounding areas of East Central Illinois for the rest of tonight, mostly cloudy. A slight chance of showers after midnight. Near steady temperature in the lower 60s. Northeast winds 5 to 10 miles an hour. Chance of rain 20%. At 10 p.m. at the Champaign Airport, skies were mostly cloudy. The temperature was 66 degrees, the dew point was 58, and the relative humidity was 75%. The wind was northeast at 13 miles an hour. The pressure was 30.08 inches and rising. Elsewhere around the area, skies ranged from mostly cloudy to cloudy. It was 64 at Peoria, 62 at Bloomington, 64 at Rantoul, and 68 at Paris. Terre Haute reported 71, Mattoon reported 70, Decatur reported 68, and Springfield reported 68. And once again at 10 p.m. at the Champaign Airport, under mostly cloudy skies, the temperature was 66. Looking elsewhere around the Midwest at 10 p.m., Chicago was cloudy, and 59. Indianapolis was cloudy, and 67. St. Louis was partly cloudy, and 69. Kansas City was cloudy, and 62. Des Moines was cloudy, and 58. Milwaukee was cloudy, and 57. The time is currently 10:13 p.m. Central Daylight Time. 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Now for the official National Weather Service forecast for Champaign, Urbana, and surrounding areas of East Central Illinois. Rest of tonight, mostly cloudy. A slight chance of showers after midnight. Near steady temperature in the lower 60s. Northeast winds 5 to 10 miles an hour. Chance of rain 20%. Thursday, a chance of showers with a slight chance of thunderstorms in the morning, then showers likely with a chance of thunderstorms in the afternoon. Highs in the mid-70s. East winds 5 to 10 miles an hour, becoming southeast with gusts up to 20 miles an hour in the afternoon. Chance of rain 70%. Thursday night, mostly cloudy with a chance of showers. Thunderstorms until midnight, then a slight chance of thunderstorms after midnight. Cooler with lows in the upper 40s. Southwest winds 10 to 15 miles an hour, becoming northwest 15 to 20 miles an hour with gusts up to 30 miles an hour after midnight. Chance of rain 90%. Friday, partly sunny. A chance of showers in the

breezy and much cooler. Less humid with highs in the upper 50s. Northwest winds 15 to 25 miles an hour with gusts up to 35 miles an hour. Chance of rain 40%. Friday night, mostly cloudy until midnight, then clearing. Cooler with lows in the upper 30s. North winds 15 to 20 miles an hour. Saturday, sunny. Highs in the upper 50s. Saturday night, clear. Lows in the mid-30s. Sunday, areas of frost in the morning. Sunny. Highs in the mid-60s. Sunday night, mostly clear. Lows around 40. Monday and Monday night, partly cloudy. Highs in the lower 70s. Lows in the mid-40s. Tuesday through Wednesday, mostly clear. Highs in the mid-70s. Lows in the upper 40s. Again, the forecast for Champaign, Urbana and surrounding areas of East Central Illinois for the rest of tonight, mostly cloudy. A slight chance of showers after midnight. Near steady temperature in the lower 60s. Northeast winds 5 to 10 miles an hour. Chance of rain 20%. At 10 p.m. at the Champaign Airport, skies were mostly cloudy. The temperature was 66 degrees, the dew point was 58, and the relative humidity was 75%. The wind was northeast at 13 miles an hour. The pressure was 30.08 inches and rising. Elsewhere around the area, skies ranged from mostly cloudy to cloudy. It was 64 at Peoria, 62 at Bloomington, 64 at Rantoul, and 68 at Paris. Terre Haute reported 71, Mattoon reported 70, Decatur reported 68, and Springfield reported 68. And once again at 10 p.m. at the Champaign Airport, under mostly cloudy skies, the temperature was 66. Looking elsewhere around the Midwest at 10 p.m., Chicago was cloudy, and 59. Indianapolis was cloudy, and 67. St. Louis was partly cloudy, and 69. Kansas City was cloudy, and 62. Des Moines was cloudy, and 58. Milwaukee was cloudy, and 57. The time is currently 10:17 p.m. Central Daylight Time. 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Now for the official National Weather Service forecast for Champaign, Urbana, and surrounding areas of East Central Illinois. Rest of tonight, mostly cloudy. A slight chance of showers after midnight. Near steady temperature in the lower 60s. Northeast winds 5 to 10 miles an hour. Chance of rain 20%. Thursday, a chance of showers with a slight chance of thunderstorms in the morning, then showers likely with a chance of thunderstorms in the afternoon. Highs in the mid-70s. East winds 5 to 10 miles an hour, becoming southeast with gusts up to 20 miles an hour in the afternoon. Chance of rain 70%. Thursday night, mostly cloudy with a chance of showers. Thunderstorms until midnight, then a slight chance of thunderstorms after midnight. Cooler with lows in the upper 40s. Southwest winds 10 to 15 miles an hour, becoming northwest 15 to 20 miles an hour with gusts up to 30 miles an hour after midnight. Chance of rain 90%. Friday, partly sunny. A chance of showers in the afternoon. Breezy and much cooler. Less humid with highs in the upper 50s. Northwest winds 15 to 25 miles an hour with gusts up to 35 miles an hour. Chance of rain 40%. Friday night, mostly cloudy until midnight, then clearing. Cooler with lows in the upper 30s. North winds 15 to 20 miles an hour. Saturday, sunny. Highs in the upper 50s. Saturday night, clear. Lows in the mid-30s. Sunday, areas of frost in the morning. Sunny. Highs in the mid-60s. Sunday night, mostly clear. Lows around 40. Monday and Monday night, partly cloudy. Highs in the lower 70s. Lows in the mid-40s. Tuesday through Wednesday, mostly clear. Highs in the mid-70s. Lows in the upper 40s. Again, the forecast for Champaign, Urbana, and surrounding areas of East Central Illinois for the rest of tonight, mostly cloudy. A slight chance of showers after midnight. Near steady temperature in the lower 60s. Northeast winds 5 to 10 miles an hour.

chance of rain 20%. At 10 p.m. at the Champaign Airport, skies were mostly cloudy. The temperature was 66 degrees, the dew point was 58, and the relative humidity was 75%. The wind was northeast at 13 miles an hour. The pressure was 30.08 inches and rising. Elsewhere around the area, skies ranged from mostly cloudy to cloudy. It was 64 at Peoria, 62 at Bloomington, 64 at Rantoul, and 68 at Paris. Terre Haute reported 71, Mattoon reported 70, Decatur reported 68, and Springfield reported 68. And once again at 10 p.m. at the Champaign Airport, under mostly cloudy skies, the temperature was 66. Looking elsewhere around the Midwest at 10 p.m., Chicago was cloudy, and 59. Indianapolis was cloudy, and 67. St. Louis was partly cloudy, and 69. Kansas City was cloudy, and 62. Des Moines was cloudy, and 58. Milwaukee was cloudy, and 57. The time is currently 10:20 p.m. Central Daylight Time. 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Now for the official National Weather Service forecast for Champaign, Urbana, and surrounding areas of East Central Illinois. Rest of tonight, mostly cloudy. A slight chance of showers after midnight. Near steady temperature in the lower 60s. Northeast winds 5 to 10 miles an hour. Chance of rain 20%. Thursday, a chance of showers with a slight chance of thunderstorms in the morning, then showers likely with a chance of thunderstorms in the afternoon. Highs in the mid-70s. East winds 5 to 10 miles an hour, becoming southeast with gusts up to 20 miles an hour in the afternoon. Chance of rain 70%. Thursday night, mostly cloudy with a chance of showers. Thunderstorms until midnight, then a slight chance of thunderstorms after midnight. Cooler with lows in the upper 40s. Southwest winds 10 to 15 miles an hour, becoming northwest 15 to 20 miles an hour with gusts up to 30 miles an hour after midnight. Chance of rain 90%. Friday, partly sunny. A chance of showers in the afternoon. Breezy and much cooler. Less humid with highs in the upper 50s. Northwest winds 15 to 25 miles an hour with gusts up to 35 miles an hour. Chance of rain 40%. Friday night, mostly cloudy until midnight, then clearing. Cooler with lows in the upper 30s. North winds 15 to 20 miles an hour. Saturday, sunny. Highs in the upper 50s. Saturday night, clear. Lows in the mid-30s. Sunday, areas of frost in the morning. Sunny. Highs in the mid-60s. Sunday night, mostly clear. Lows around 40. Monday and Monday night, partly cloudy. Highs in the lower 70s. Lows in the mid-40s. Tuesday through Wednesday, mostly clear. Highs in the mid-70s. Lows in the upper 40s. Again, the forecast for Champaign, Urbana, and surrounding areas of East Central Illinois for the rest of tonight, mostly cloudy. A slight chance of showers after midnight. Near steady temperature in the lower 60s. Northeast winds 5 to 10 miles an hour. Chance of rain 20%. At 10 p.m. at the Champaign Airport, skies were mostly cloudy. The temperature was 66 degrees, the dew point was 58, and the relative humidity was 75%. The wind was northeast at 13 miles an hour. The pressure was 30.08 inches and rising. Elsewhere around the area, it was cloudy. It was 64 at Peoria, 62 at Bloomington, 64 at Rantoul, and 68 at Paris. Terre Haute reported 71, Mattoon reported 70, Decatur reported 68, and Springfield reported 68. And once again at 10 p.m. at the Champaign Airport, under mostly cloudy skies, the temperature was 66. Looking elsewhere around the Midwest at 10 p.m., Chicago was cloudy, and 59. Indianapolis was cloudy, and 67. St. Louis was partly cloudy, and 69. Kansas City was cloudy, and 62. Des Moines was cloudy, and 58. Milwaukee was cloudy, and 57. The time is currently 10:24 p.m. Central Daylight Time. 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

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Now for the official National Weather Service forecast for Champaign, Urbana, and surrounding areas of East Central Illinois. Rest of tonight, mostly cloudy. A slight chance of showers after midnight. Near steady temperature in the lower 60s. Northeast winds 5 to 10 miles an hour. Chance of rain 20%. Thursday, a chance of showers with a slight chance of thunderstorms in the morning, then showers likely with a chance of thunderstorms in the afternoon. Highs in the mid-70s. East winds 5 to 10 miles an hour, becoming southeast with gusts up to 20 miles an hour in the afternoon. Chance of rain 70%. Thursday night, mostly cloudy with a chance of showers. Thunderstorms until midnight, then a slight chance of thunderstorms after midnight. Cooler with lows in the upper 40s. Southwest winds 10 to 15 miles an hour, becoming northwest 15 to 20 miles an hour with gusts up to 30 miles an hour after midnight. Chance of rain 90%. Friday, partly sunny. A chance of showers in the afternoon. Breezy and much cooler. Less humid with highs in the upper 50s. Northwest winds 15 to 25 miles an hour with gusts up to 35 miles an hour. Chance of rain 40%. Friday night, mostly cloudy until midnight, then clearing. Cooler with lows in the upper 30s. North winds 15 to 20 miles an hour. Saturday, sunny. Highs in the upper 50s. Saturday night, clear. Lows in the mid-30s. Sunday, areas of frost in the morning. Sunny. Highs in the mid-60s. Sunday night, mostly clear. Lows around 40. Monday and Monday night, partly cloudy. Highs in the lower 70s. Lows in the mid-40s. Tuesday through Wednesday, mostly clear. Highs in the mid-70s. Lows in the upper 40s. Again, the forecast for Champaign, Urbana, and surrounding areas of East Central Illinois for the rest of tonight, mostly cloudy. A slight chance of showers after midnight. Near steady temperature in the lower 60s. Northeast winds 5 to 10 miles an hour. Chance of rain 20%. At 10 p.m. at the Champaign Airport, skies were mostly cloudy. The temperature was 66 degrees, the dew point was 58, and the relative humidity was 75%. The wind was northeast at 13 miles an hour. The pressure was 30.08 inches and rising. Elsewhere around the area, it was cloudy. It was 64 at Peoria, 62 at Bloomington, 64 at Rantoul, and 68 at Paris. Terre Haute reported 71, Mattoon reported 70, Decatur reported 68, and Springfield reported 68. And once again at 10 p.m. at the Champaign Airport, under mostly cloudy skies, the temperature was 66. Looking elsewhere around the Midwest at 10 p.m., Chicago was cloudy, and 59. Indianapolis was cloudy, and 67. St. Louis was partly cloudy, and 69. Kansas City was cloudy, and 62. Des Moines was cloudy, and 58. Milwaukee was cloudy, and 57. The time is currently 10:28 p.m. Central Daylight Time. 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Now for the official National Weather Service forecast for Champaign, Urbana, and surrounding areas of East Central Illinois. Rest of tonight, mostly cloudy. A slight chance of showers after midnight. Near steady temperature in the lower 60s. Northeast winds 5 to 10 miles an hour. Chance of rain 20%. Thursday, a chance of showers with a slight chance of thunderstorms in the morning, then showers likely with a chance of thunderstorms in the afternoon. Highs in the mid-70s. East winds 5 to 10 miles an hour, becoming southeast with gusts up to 20 miles an hour in the afternoon. Chance of rain 70%. Thursday night, mostly cloudy with a chance of showers. Thunderstorms until midnight, then a slight chance of thunderstorms after midnight. Cooler with lows in the upper 40s. Southwest winds 10 to 15 miles an hour, becoming northwest 15 to 20 miles an hour with gusts up to 30 miles an hour after midnight. Chance of rain 90%. Friday, partly sunny. A chance of showers in the afternoon. Breezy and much cooler.

humid with highs in the upper 50s. Northwest winds 15 to 25 miles an hour with gusts up to 35 miles an hour. Chance of rain 40%. Friday night, mostly cloudy until midnight, then clearing. Cooler with lows in the upper 30s. North winds 15 to 20 miles an hour. Saturday, sunny. Highs in the upper 50s. Saturday night, clear. Lows in the mid-30s. Sunday, areas of frost in the morning. Sunny. Highs in the mid-60s. Sunday night, mostly clear. Lows around 40. Monday and Monday night, partly cloudy. Highs in the lower 70s. Lows in the mid-40s. Tuesday through Wednesday, mostly clear. Highs in the mid-70s. Lows in the upper 40s. Again, the forecast for Champaign, Urbana and surrounding areas of East Central Illinois for the rest of tonight, mostly cloudy. A slight chance of showers after midnight. Near steady temperature in the lower 60s. Northeast winds 5 to 10 miles an hour. Chance of rain 20%. At 10 p.m. at the Champaign Airport, skies were mostly cloudy. The temperature was 66 degrees, the dew point was 58, and the relative humidity was 75%. The wind was northeast at 13 miles an hour. The pressure was 30.08 inches and rising. Elsewhere around the area, it was cloudy. It was 64 at Peoria, 62 at Bloomington, 64 at Rantoul, and 68 at Paris. Terre Haute reported 71, Mattoon reported 70, Decatur reported 68, and Springfield reported 68. And once again at 10 p.m. at the Champaign Airport, under mostly cloudy skies, the temperature was 66. Looking elsewhere around the Midwest at 10 p.m., Chicago was cloudy, and 59. Indianapolis was cloudy, and 67. St. Louis was partly cloudy, and 69. Kansas City was cloudy, and 62. Des Moines was cloudy, and 58. Milwaukee was cloudy, and 57. The time is currently 10:32 p.m. Central Daylight Time. 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Now for the official National Weather Service forecast for Champaign, Urbana, and surrounding areas of East Central Illinois. Rest of tonight, mostly cloudy. A slight chance of showers after midnight. Near steady temperature in the lower 60s. Northeast winds 5 to 10 miles an hour. Chance of rain 20%. Thursday, a chance of showers with a slight chance of thunderstorms in the morning, then showers likely with a chance of thunderstorms in the afternoon. Highs in the mid-70s. East winds 5 to 10 miles an hour, becoming southeast with gusts up to 20 miles an hour in the afternoon. Chance of rain 70%. Thursday night, mostly cloudy with a chance of showers. Thunderstorms until midnight, then a slight chance of thunderstorms after midnight. Cooler with lows in the upper 40s. Southwest winds 10 to 15 miles an hour, becoming northwest 50. Thunderstorms until midnight, then a slight chance of thunderstorms after midnight. Cooler with lows in the upper 40s. Southwest winds 10 to 15 miles an hour, becoming northwest 15 to 20 miles an hour with gusts up to 30 miles an hour after midnight. Chance of rain 90%. Friday, partly sunny. A chance of showers in the afternoon. Breezy and much cooler. Less humid with highs in the upper 50s. Northwest winds 15 to 25 miles an hour with gusts up to 35 miles an hour. Chance of rain 40%. Friday night, mostly cloudy until midnight, then clearing. Cooler with lows in the upper 30s. North winds 15 to 20 miles an hour. Saturday, sunny. Highs in the upper 50s. Saturday night, clear. Lows in the mid-30s. Sunday, areas of frost in the morning. Sunny. Highs in the mid-60s. Sunday night, mostly clear. Lows around 40. Monday and Monday night, partly cloudy. Highs in the lower 70s. Lows in the mid-40s. Tuesday through Wednesday, mostly clear. Highs in the mid-70s. Lows in the upper 40s. Again, the forecast for Champaign, Urbana, and surrounding areas of East Central Illinois for the rest of tonight, mostly cloudy. A slight chance of showers.

after midnight. Near steady temperature in the lower 60s. Northeast winds 5 to 10 miles an hour. Chance of rain 20%. At 10 p.m. at the Champaign Airport, skies were mostly cloudy. The temperature was 66 degrees, the dew point was 58, and the relative humidity was 75%. The wind was northeast at 13 miles an hour. The pressure was 30.08 inches and rising. Elsewhere around the area, it was cloudy. It was 64 at Peoria, 62 at Bloomington, 64 at Rantoul, and 68 at Paris. Terre Haute reported 71, Mattoon reported 70, Decatur reported 68, and Springfield reported 68. And once again at 10 p.m. at the Champaign Airport, under mostly cloudy skies, the temperature was 66. Looking elsewhere around the Midwest at 10 p.m., Chicago was cloudy, and 59. Indianapolis was cloudy, and 67. St. Louis was partly cloudy, and 69. Kansas City was cloudy, and 62. Des Moines was cloudy, and 58. Milwaukee was cloudy, and 57. The time is currently 10:35 p.m. Central Daylight Time. 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Now for the official National Weather Service forecast for Champaign, Urbana, and surrounding areas of East Central Illinois. Rest of tonight, mostly cloudy. A slight chance of showers after midnight. Near steady temperature in the lower 60s. Northeast winds 5 to 10 miles an hour. Chance of rain 20%. Thursday, a chance of showers with a slight chance of thunderstorms in the morning, then showers likely with a chance of thunderstorms in the afternoon. Highs in the mid-70s. East winds 5 to 10 miles an hour, becoming southeast with gusts up to 20 miles an hour in the afternoon. Chance of rain 70%. Thursday night, mostly cloudy with a chance of showers. Thunderstorms until midnight, then a slight chance of thunderstorms after midnight. Cooler with lows in the upper 40s. Southwest winds 10 to 15 miles an hour, becoming northwest 15 to 20 miles an hour with gusts up to 30 miles an hour after midnight. Chance of rain 90%. Friday, partly sunny. A chance of showers in the afternoon. Breezy and much cooler. Less humid with highs in the upper 50s. Northwest winds 15 to 25 miles an hour with gusts up to 35 miles an hour. Chance of rain 40%. Friday night, mostly cloudy until midnight, then clearing. Cooler with lows in the upper 30s. North winds 15 to 20 miles an hour. Saturday, sunny. Highs in the upper 50s. Saturday night, clear. Lows in the mid-30s. Sunday, areas of frost in the morning. Sunny. Highs in the mid-60s. Sunday night, mostly clear. Lows around 40. Monday and Monday night, partly cloudy. Highs in the lower 70s. Lows in the mid-40s. Tuesday through Wednesday, mostly clear. Highs in the mid-70s. Lows in the upper 40s. Again, the forecast for Champaign, Urbana, and surrounding areas of East Central Illinois for the rest of tonight, mostly cloudy. A slight chance of showers after midnight. Near steady temperature in the lower 60s. Northeast winds 5 to 10 miles an hour. Chance of rain 20%. At 10 p.m. at the Champaign Airport, skies were mostly cloudy. The temperature was 66 degrees, the dew point was 58, and the relative humidity was 75%. The wind was northeast at 13 miles an hour. The pressure was 30.08 inches and rising. Elsewhere around the area, it was cloudy. It was 64 at Peoria, 62 at Bloomington, 64 at Rantoul, and 68 at Paris. Terre Haute reported 71, Mattoon reported 70, Decatur reported 68, and Springfield reported 68. And once again at 10 p.m. at the Champaign Airport, under mostly cloudy skies, the temperature was 66. Looking elsewhere around the Midwest at 10 p.m., Chicago was cloudy, and 59. Indianapolis was cloudy, and 67. St. Louis was partly cloudy, and 69. Kansas City was cloudy, and 62. Des Moines was cloudy, and 58. Milwaukee was cloudy, and 57.

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Now for the official National Weather Service forecast for Champaign, Urbana, and surrounding areas of East Central Illinois. Rest of tonight, mostly cloudy. A slight chance of showers after midnight. Near steady temperature in the lower 60s. Northeast winds 5 to 10 miles an hour. Chance of rain 20%. Thursday, a chance of showers with a slight chance of thunderstorms in the morning, then showers likely with a chance of thunderstorms in the afternoon. Highs in the mid-70s. East winds 5 to 10 miles an hour, becoming southeast with gusts up to 20 miles an hour in the afternoon. Chance of rain 70%. Thursday night, mostly cloudy with a chance of showers. Thunderstorms until midnight, then a slight chance of thunderstorms after midnight. Cooler with lows in the upper 40s. Southwest winds 10 to 15 miles an hour, becoming northwest 15 to 20 miles an hour with gusts up to 30 miles an hour after midnight. Chance of rain 90%. Friday, partly sunny. A chance of showers in the afternoon. Breezy and much cooler. Less humid with highs in the upper 50s. Northwest winds 15 to 25 miles an hour with gusts up to 35 miles an hour. Chance of rain 40%. Friday night, mostly cloudy until midnight, then clearing. Cooler with lows in the upper 30s. North winds 15 to 20 miles an hour. Saturday, sunny. Highs in the upper 50s. Saturday night, clear. Lows in the mid-30s. Sunday, areas of frost in the morning. Sunny. Highs in the mid-60s. Sunday night, mostly clear. Lows around 40. Monday and Monday night, partly cloudy. Highs in the lower 70s. Lows in the mid-40s. Tuesday through Wednesday, mostly clear. Highs in the mid-70s. Lows in the upper 40s. Again, the forecast for Champaign, Urbana, and surrounding areas of East Central Illinois for the rest of tonight, mostly cloudy. A slight chance of showers after midnight. Near steady temperature in the lower 60s. Northeast winds 5 to 10 miles an hour. Chance of rain 20%. At 10 p.m. at the Champaign Airport, skies were mostly cloudy. The temperature was 66 degrees, the dew point was 58, and the relative humidity was 75%. The wind was northeast at 13 miles an hour. The pressure was 30.08 inches and rising. Elsewhere around the area, it was cloudy. It was 64 at Peoria, 62 at Bloomington, 64 at Red Tool, and 68 at Paris. Terre Haute reported 71, Mattoon reported 70, Decatur reported 68, and Springfield reported 68. And once again at 10 p.m. at the Champaign Airport, under mostly cloudy skies, the temperature was 66. Looking elsewhere around the Midwest at 10 p.m., Chicago was cloudy, and 59. Indianapolis was cloudy, and 67. St. Louis was partly cloudy, and 69. Kansas City was cloudy, and 62. Des Moines was cloudy, and 58. Milwaukee was cloudy, and 57. The time is currently 10:43 p.m. Central Daylight Time. 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Now for the official National Weather Service forecast for Champaign, Urbana, and surrounding areas of East Central Illinois. Rest of tonight, mostly cloudy. A slight chance of showers after midnight. Near steady temperature in the lower 60s. Northeast winds 5 to 10 miles an hour. Chance of rain 20%. Thursday, a chance of showers with a slight chance of thunderstorms in the morning, then showers likely with a chance of thunderstorms in the afternoon. Highs in the mid-70s. East winds 5 to 10 miles an hour, becoming southeast with gusts up to 20 miles an hour in the afternoon. Chance of rain 70%. Thursday night, mostly cloudy with a chance of showers. Thunderstorms until midnight, then a slight chance of thunderstorms after midnight. Cooler with lows in the upper 40s. Southwest winds 10 to 15 miles an hour, becoming northwest 15 to 20 miles an hour with gusts up to 30 miles an hour after midnight. Chance of rain 90%. Friday,

cooler with lows in the upper 30s. North winds 15 to 20 miles an hour. Saturday, sunny. Highs in the upper 50s. Saturday night, clear. Lows in the mid 30s. Sunday, areas of frost in the morning. Sunny. Highs in the mid 60s. Sunday night, mostly clear. Lows around 40. Monday and Monday night, partly cloudy. Highs in the lower 70s. Lows in the mid 40s. Tuesday through Wednesday, mostly clear. Highs in the mid 70s. Lows in the upper 40s. Again, the forecast for Champaign, Urbana and surrounding areas of East Central Illinois for the rest of tonight, mostly cloudy. A slight chance of showers after midnight. Near steady temperature in the lower 60s. Northeast winds 5 to 10 miles an hour. Chance of rain 20%. At 10 p.m. at the Champaign Airport, skies were mostly cloudy. The temperature was 66 degrees, the dew point was 58, and the relative humidity was 75%. The wind was northeast at 13 miles an hour. The pressure was 30.08 inches and rising. Elsewhere around the area, it was cloudy. It was 64 at Peoria, 62 at Bloomington, 64 at Rantoul, and 68 at Paris. Terre Haute reported 71, Mattoon reported 70, Decatur reported 68, and Springfield reported 68. And once again at 10 p.m. at the Champaign Airport, under mostly cloudy skies, the temperature was 66. Looking elsewhere around the Midwest at 10 p.m., Chicago was cloudy, and 59. Indianapolis was cloudy, and 67. St. Louis was partly cloudy, and 69. Kansas City was cloudy, and 62. Des Moines was cloudy, and 58. Milwaukee was cloudy, and 57. The time is currently 10:47 p.m. Central Daylight Time. 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Now for the official National Weather Service forecast for Champaign, Urbana, and surrounding areas of East Central Illinois. Rest of tonight, mostly cloudy. A slight chance of showers after midnight. Near steady temperature in the lower 60s. Northeast winds 5 to 10 miles an hour. Chance of rain 20%. Thursday, a chance of showers with a slight chance of thunderstorms in the morning, then showers likely with a chance of thunderstorms in the afternoon. Highs in the mid-70s. East winds 5 to 10 miles an hour, becoming southeast with gusts up to 20 miles an hour in the afternoon. Chance of rain 70%. Thursday night, mostly cloudy with a chance of showers. Thunderstorms until midnight, then a slight chance of thunderstorms after midnight. Cooler with lows in the upper 40s. Southwest winds 10 to 15 miles an hour, becoming northwest 15 to 20 miles an hour with gusts up to 30 miles an hour after midnight. Chance of rain 90%. Friday, partly sunny. A chance of showers in the afternoon. Breezy and much cooler. Less humid with highs in the upper 50s. Northwest winds 15 to 25 miles an hour with gusts up to 35 miles an hour. Chance of rain 40%. Friday night, mostly cloudy until midnight, then clearing. Cooler with lows in the upper 30s. North winds 15 to 20 miles an hour. Saturday, sunny. Highs in the upper 50s. Saturday night, clear. Lows in the mid-30s. Sunday, areas of frost in the morning. Sunny. Highs in the mid-60s. Sunday night, mostly clear. Lows around 40. Monday and Monday night, partly cloudy. Highs in the lower 70s. Lows in the mid-40s. Tuesday through Wednesday, mostly clear. Highs in the mid-70s. Lows in the upper 40s. Again, the forecast for Champaign, Urbana, and surrounding areas of East Central Illinois for the rest of tonight, mostly cloudy. A slight chance of showers after midnight. Near steady temperature in the lower 60s. Northeast winds 5 to 10 miles an hour. Chance of rain 20%. At 10 p.m. at the Champaign Airport, skies were mostly cloudy. The temperature was 66 degrees, the dew point was 58, and the relative humidity was 75%. The wind was northeast at 13 miles an hour. The pressure was 30.08.

prices and rising. Elsewhere around the area, it was cloudy. It was 64 at Peoria, 62 at Bloomington, 64 at Rantoul, and 68 at Paris. Terre Haute reported 71, Mattoon reported 70, Decatur reported 68, and Springfield reported 68. And once again at 10 p.m. at the Champaign Airport, under mostly cloudy skies, the temperature was 66. Looking elsewhere around the Midwest at 10 p.m., Chicago was cloudy, and 59. Indianapolis was cloudy, and 67. St. Louis was partly cloudy, and 69. Kansas City was cloudy, and 62. Des Moines was cloudy, and 58. Milwaukee was cloudy, and 57. The time is currently 10:50 p.m. Central Daylight Time. 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Now for the official National Weather Service forecast for Champaign, Urbana, and surrounding areas of East Central Illinois. Rest of tonight, mostly cloudy. A slight chance of showers after midnight. Near steady temperature in the lower 60s. Northeast winds 5 to 10 miles an hour. Chance of rain 20%. Thursday, a chance of showers with a slight chance of thunderstorms in the morning, then showers likely with a chance of thunderstorms in the afternoon. Highs in the mid-70s. East winds 5 to 10 miles an hour, becoming southeast with gusts up to 20 miles an hour in the afternoon. Chance of rain 70%. Thursday night, mostly cloudy with a chance of showers. Thunderstorms until midnight, then a slight chance of thunderstorms after midnight. Cooler with lows in the upper 40s. Southwest winds 10 to 15 miles an hour, becoming northwest 15 to 20 miles an hour with gusts up to 30 miles an hour after midnight. Chance of rain 90%. Friday, partly sunny. A chance of showers in the afternoon. Breezy and much cooler. Less humid with highs in the upper 50s. Northwest winds 15 to 25 miles an hour with gusts up to 35 miles an hour. Chance of rain 40%. Friday night, mostly cloudy until midnight, then clearing. Cooler with lows in the upper 30s. North winds 15 to 20 miles an hour. Saturday, sunny. Highs in the upper 50s. Saturday night, clear. Lows in the mid-30s. Sunday, areas of frost in the morning. Sunny. Highs in the mid-60s. Sunday night, mostly clear. Lows around 40. Monday and Monday night, partly cloudy. Highs in the lower 70s. Lows in the mid-40s. Tuesday through Wednesday, mostly clear. Highs in the mid-70s. Lows in the upper 40s. Again, the forecast for Champaign, Urbana, and surrounding areas of East Central Illinois for the rest of tonight, mostly cloudy. A slight chance of showers after midnight. Near steady temperature in the lower 60s. Northeast winds 5 to 10 miles an hour. Chance of rain 20%. At 10 p.m. at the Champaign Airport, skies were mostly cloudy. The temperature was 66 degrees, the dew point was 58, and the relative humidity was 75%. The wind was northeast at 13 miles an hour. The pressure was 30.08 inches and rising. Elsewhere around the area, it was cloudy. It was 64 at Peoria, 62 at Bloomington, 64 at Rantoul, and 68 at Paris. Terre Haute reported 71, Mattoon reported 70, Decatur reported 68, and Springfield reported 68. And once again at 10 p.m. at the Champaign Airport, under mostly cloudy skies, the temperature was 66. Looking elsewhere around the Midwest at 10 p.m., Chicago was cloudy, and 59. Indianapolis was cloudy, and 67. St. Louis was partly cloudy, and 69. Kansas City was cloudy, and 62. Des Moines was cloudy, and 58. Milwaukee was cloudy, and 57. The time is currently 10:54 p.m. Central Daylight Time. 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Now for the official National Weather Service forecast for Champaign, Urbana, and surrounding areas of East Central Illinois. Rest of tonight, mostly cloudy. A slight chance of showers after midnight. Near steady temperature in the lower 60s.
Northeast winds 5 to 10 miles an hour. Chance of rain 20%. Thursday, a chance of showers with a slight chance of thunderstorms in the morning, then showers likely with a chance of thunderstorms in the afternoon. Highs in the mid-70s. East winds 5 to 10 miles an hour, becoming southeast with gusts up to 20 miles an hour in the afternoon. Chance of rain 70%. Thursday night, mostly cloudy with a chance of showers. Thunderstorms until midnight, then a slight chance of thunderstorms after midnight. Cooler with lows in the upper 40s. Southwest winds 10 to 15 miles an hour, becoming northwest 15 to 20 miles an hour with gusts up to 30 miles an hour after midnight. Chance of rain 90%. Friday, partly sunny. A chance of showers in the afternoon. Breezy and much cooler. Less humid with highs in the upper 50s. Northwest winds 15 to 25 miles an hour with gusts up to 35 miles an hour. Chance of rain 40%. Friday night, mostly cloudy until midnight, then clearing. Cooler with lows in the upper 30s. North winds 15 to 20 miles an hour. Saturday, sunny. Highs in the upper 50s. Saturday night, clear. Lows in the mid-30s. Sunday, areas of frost in the morning. Sunny. Highs in the mid-60s. Sunday night, mostly clear. Lows around 40. Monday and Monday night, partly cloudy. Highs in the lower 70s. Lows in the mid-40s. Tuesday through Wednesday, mostly clear. Highs in the mid-70s. Lows in the upper 40s. Again, the forecast for Champaign, Urbana and surrounding areas of East Central Illinois for the rest of tonight, mostly cloudy. A slight chance of showers after midnight. Near steady temperature in the lower 60s. Northeast winds 5 to 10 miles an hour. Chance of rain 20%. At 10 p.m. at the Champaign Airport, skies were mostly cloudy. The temperature was 66 degrees, the dew point was 58, and the relative humidity was 75%. The wind was northeast at 13 miles an hour. The pressure was 30.08 inches and rising. Elsewhere around the area, it was cloudy. It was 64 at Peoria, 62 at Bloomington, 64 at Rantoul, and 68 at Paris. Terre Haute reported 71, Mattoon reported 70, Decatur reported 68, and Springfield reported 68. And once again at 10 p.m. at the Champaign Airport, under mostly cloudy skies, the temperature was 66. Looking elsewhere around the Midwest at 10 p.m., Chicago was cloudy, and 59. Indianapolis was cloudy, and 67. St. Louis was partly cloudy, and 69. Kansas City was cloudy, and 62. Des Moines was cloudy, and 58. Milwaukee was cloudy, and 57. The time is currently 10:58 p.m. Central Daylight Time. 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Now for the official National Weather Service forecast for Champaign, Urbana and surrounding areas of East Central Illinois. Rest of tonight, mostly cloudy. A slight chance of showers after midnight. Near steady temperature in the lower 60s. Northeast winds 5 to 10 miles an hour. Chance of rain 20%. Thursday, a chance of showers with a slight chance of thunderstorms in the morning, then showers likely with a chance of thunderstorms in the afternoon. Highs in the mid-70s. East winds 5 to 10 miles an hour, becoming southeast with gusts up to 20 miles an hour in the afternoon. Chance of rain 70%. Thursday night, mostly cloudy with a chance of showers. Thunderstorms until midnight, then a slight chance of thunderstorms after midnight. Cooler with lows in the upper 40s. Southwest winds 10 to 15 miles an hour, becoming northwest 15 to 20 miles an hour with gusts up to 30 miles an hour after midnight. Chance of rain 90%. Friday, partly sunny. A chance of showers in the afternoon. Breezy and much cooler. Less humid with highs in the upper 50s. Northwest winds 15 to 25 miles an hour with gusts up to 35 miles an hour. Chance of rain 40%. Friday night, mostly cloudy until midnight, then clearing. Cooler with lows in the upper 30s. North winds 15 to 20 miles an hour.
Saturday, sunny. Highs in the upper 50s. Saturday night, clear. Lows in the mid-30s. Sunday, areas of frost in the morning. Sunny. Highs in the mid-60s. Sunday night, mostly clear. Lows around 40. Monday and Monday night, partly cloudy. Highs in the lower 70s. Lows in the mid-40s. Tuesday through Wednesday, mostly clear. Highs in the mid-70s. Lows in the upper 40s. Again, the forecast for Champaign, Urbana and surrounding areas of East Central Illinois for the rest of tonight, mostly cloudy. A slight chance of showers after midnight. Near steady temperature in the lower 60s. Northeast winds 5 to 10 miles an hour. Chance of rain 20%. The time is currently 11 p.m. Central Daylight Time. 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Now for the official National Weather Service forecast for Champaign, Urbana and surrounding areas of East Central Illinois. Rest of tonight, mostly cloudy. A slight chance of showers after midnight. Near steady temperature in the lower 60s. Northeast winds 5 to 10 miles an hour. Chance of rain 20%. Thursday, a chance of showers with a slight chance of thunderstorms in the morning, then showers likely with a chance of thunderstorms in the afternoon. Highs in the mid-70s. East winds 5 to 10 miles an hour, becoming southeast with gusts up to 20 miles an hour in the afternoon. Chance of rain 70%. Thursday night, mostly cloudy with a chance of showers. Thunderstorms until midnight, then a slight chance of thunderstorms after midnight. Cooler with lows in the upper 40s. Southwest winds 10 to 15 miles an hour, becoming northwest 15 to 20 miles an hour with gusts up to 30 miles an hour after midnight. Chance of rain 90%. Friday, partly sunny. A chance of showers in the afternoon. Breezy and much cooler. Less humid with highs in the upper 50s. Northwest winds 15 to 25 miles an hour with gusts up to 35 miles an hour. Chance of rain 40%. Friday night, mostly cloudy until midnight, then clearing. Cooler with lows in the upper 30s. North winds 15 to 20 miles an hour. Saturday, sunny. Highs in the upper 50s. Saturday night, clear. Lows in the mid-30s. Sunday, areas of frost in the morning. Sunny. Highs in the mid-60s. Sunday night, mostly clear. Lows around 40. Monday and Monday night, partly cloudy. Highs in the lower 70s. Lows in the mid-40s. Tuesday through Wednesday, mostly clear. Highs in the mid-70s. Lows in the upper 40s. Again, the forecast for Champaign, Urbana and surrounding areas of East Central Illinois for the rest of tonight, mostly cloudy. A slight chance of showers after midnight. Near steady temperature in the lower 60s. Northeast winds 5 to 10 miles an hour. Chance of rain 20%. At 11 p.m. at the Champaign Airport, skies were cloudy. The temperature was 65 degrees, the dew point was 56, and the relative humidity was 72%. The wind was northeast at 14 miles an hour. The pressure was 30.10 inches and rising. Elsewhere around the area, skies ranged from mostly cloudy to cloudy. It was 63 at Peoria, 62 at Bloomington, 63 at Rantoul, and 67 at Paris. Terre Haute reported 70, Mattoon reported 69, Decatur reported 66, and Springfield reported 67. And once again at 11 p.m. at the Champaign Airport, under cloudy skies, the temperature was 65. The time is currently 11:04 p.m. Central Daylight Time. 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Now for the official National Weather Service forecast for Champaign, Urbana and surrounding areas of East Central Illinois. Rest of tonight, mostly cloudy. A slight chance of showers after midnight. Near steady temperature in the lower 60s. Northeast winds 5 to 10 miles an hour. Chance of rain 20%. Thursday, a chance of showers with a slight chance of thunderstorms in the morning, then showers likely with a chance of thunderstorms in the afternoon. Highs in the mid-70s. East winds 5 to 10.

miles an hour, becoming southeast with gusts up to 20 miles an hour in the afternoon. Chance of rain 70%. Thursday night, mostly cloudy with a chance of showers. Thunderstorms until midnight, then a slight chance of thunderstorms after midnight. Cooler with lows in the upper 40s. Southwest winds 10 to 15 miles an hour, becoming northwest 15 to 20 miles an hour with gusts up to 30 miles an hour after midnight. Chance of rain 90%. Friday, partly sunny. A chance of showers in the afternoon. Breezy and much cooler. Less humid with highs in the upper 50s. Northwest winds 15 to 25 miles an hour with gusts up to 35 miles an hour. Chance of rain 40%. Friday night, mostly cloudy until midnight, then clearing. Cooler with lows in the upper 30s. North winds 15 to 20 miles an hour. Saturday, sunny. Highs in the upper 50s. Saturday night, clear. Lows in the mid-30s. Sunday, areas of frost in the morning. Sunny. Highs in the mid-60s. Sunday night, mostly clear. Lows around 40. Monday and Monday night, partly cloudy. Highs in the lower 70s. Lows in the mid-40s. Tuesday through Wednesday, mostly clear. Highs in the mid-70s. Lows in the upper 40s. Again, the forecast for Champaign, Urbana and surrounding areas of East Central Illinois for the rest of tonight, mostly cloudy. A slight chance of showers after midnight. Near steady temperature in the lower 60s. Northeast winds 5 to 10 miles an hour. Chance of rain 20%. 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Programming originates from NOAA's National Weather Service office in Lincoln and transmits from the WCIA television tower near Seymour. 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At 11 p.m. at the Champaign Airport, skies were cloudy. The temperature was 65 degrees, the dew point was 56, and the relative humidity was 72%. The wind was northeast at 14 miles an hour. The pressure was 30.10 inches and rising. Elsewhere around the area, skies ranged from mostly cloudy to cloudy. It was 63 at Peoria, 62 at Bloomington, 63 at Rantoul, and 67 at Paris. Terre Haute reported 70, Mattoon reported 69, Decatur reported 66, and Springfield reported 67. And once again at 11 p.m. at the Champaign Airport, under cloudy skies, the temperature was 65. Looking elsewhere around the Midwest at 11 p.m., Chicago was cloudy, and 59. Indianapolis was cloudy, and 66. St. Louis was partly cloudy, and 69. Kansas City was cloudy, and 61. Des Moines was cloudy, and 58. Milwaukee was cloudy, and 56. The time is currently 11:08 p.m. Central Daylight Time. 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Now for the official National Weather Service forecast for Champaign, Urbana, and surrounding areas of East Central Illinois. Rest of tonight, mostly cloudy. A slight chance of showers after midnight. Near steady temperature in the lower 60s. Northeast winds 5 to 10 miles an hour. Chance of rain 20%. Thursday, a chance of showers with a slight chance of thunderstorms in the morning, then showers likely with a chance of thunderstorms in the afternoon. Highs in the mid-70s. East winds 5 to 10 miles an hour, becoming southeast with gusts up to 20 miles an hour in the afternoon. Chance of rain 70%. Thursday night, mostly cloudy with a chance of showers. Thunderstorms until midnight, then a slight chance of thunderstorms after midnight. Cooler with lows in the upper 40s. Southwest winds 10 to 15 miles an hour, becoming northwest 15 to 20 miles an hour with gusts up to 30 miles an hour after midnight. Chance of rain 90%. Friday, partly sunny. A chance of showers in the afternoon. Breezy and much cooler. Less humid with highs in the upper 40s.
50s. Northwest winds 15 to 25 miles an hour with gusts up to 35 miles an hour. Chance of rain 40%. Friday night, mostly cloudy until midnight, then clearing. Cooler with lows in the upper 30s. North winds 15 to 20 miles an hour. Saturday, sunny. Highs in the upper 50s. Saturday night, clear. Lows in the mid-30s. Sunday, areas of frost in the morning. Sunny. Highs in the mid-60s. Sunday night, mostly clear. Lows around 40. Monday and Monday night, partly cloudy. Highs in the lower 70s. Lows in the mid-40s. Tuesday through Wednesday, mostly clear. Highs in the mid-70s. Lows in the upper 40s. Again, the forecast for Champaign, Urbana and surrounding areas of East Central Illinois for the rest of tonight, mostly cloudy. A slight chance of showers after midnight. Near steady temperature in the lower 60s. Northeast winds 5 to 10 miles an hour. Chance of rain 20%. At 11 p.m. at the Champaign Airport, skies were cloudy. The temperature was 65 degrees, the dew point was 56, and the relative humidity was 72%. The wind was northeast at 14 miles an hour. The pressure was 30.10 inches and rising. Elsewhere around the area, skies ranged from mostly cloudy to cloudy. It was 63 at Peoria, 62 at Bloomington, 63 at Rantoul, and 67 at Paris. Terre Haute reported 70, Mattoon reported 69, Decatur reported 66, and Springfield reported 67. And once again at 11 p.m. at the Champaign Airport, under cloudy skies, the temperature was 65. Looking elsewhere around the Midwest at 11 p.m., Chicago was cloudy, and 59. Indianapolis was cloudy, and 66. St. Louis was partly cloudy, and 69. Kansas City was cloudy, and 61. Des Moines was cloudy, and 58. Milwaukee was cloudy, and 56. The time is currently 11:12 p.m. Central Daylight Time. 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Now for the official National Weather Service forecast for Champaign, Urbana and surrounding areas of East Central Illinois. Rest of tonight, mostly cloudy. A slight chance of showers after midnight. Near steady temperature in the lower 60s. Northeast winds 5 to 10 miles an hour. Chance of rain 20%. Thursday, a chance of showers with a slight chance of thunderstorms in the morning, then showers likely with a chance of thunderstorms in the afternoon. Highs in the mid-70s. East winds 5 to 10 miles an hour, becoming southeast with gusts up to 20 miles an hour in the afternoon. Chance of rain 70%. Thursday night, mostly cloudy with a chance of showers. Thunderstorms until midnight, then a slight chance of thunderstorms after midnight. Cooler with lows in the upper 40s. Southwest winds 10 to 15 miles an hour, becoming northwest 15 to 20 miles an hour with gusts up to 30 miles an hour after midnight. Chance of rain 90%. Friday, partly sunny. A chance of showers in the afternoon. Breezy and much cooler. Less humid with highs in the upper 50s. Northwest winds 15 to 25 miles an hour with gusts up to 35 miles an hour. Chance of rain 40%. Friday night, mostly cloudy until midnight, then clearing. Cooler with lows in the upper 30s. North winds 15 to 20 miles an hour. Saturday, sunny. Highs in the upper 50s. Saturday night, clear. Lows in the mid-30s. Sunday, areas of frost in the morning. Sunny. Highs in the mid-60s. Sunday night, mostly clear. Lows around 40. Monday and Monday night, partly cloudy. Highs in the lower 70s. Lows in the mid-40s. Tuesday through Wednesday, mostly clear. Highs in the mid-70s. Lows in the upper 40s. Again, the forecast for Champaign, Urbana and surrounding areas of East Central Illinois for the rest of tonight, mostly cloudy. A slight chance of showers after midnight. Near steady temperature in the lower 60s. Northeast winds 5 to 10 miles an hour. Chance of rain 20%. At 11 p.m. at the Champaign

skies were cloudy. The temperature was 65 degrees, the dew point was 56, and the relative humidity was 72%. The wind was northeast at 14 miles an hour. The pressure was 30.10 inches and rising. Elsewhere around the area, skies ranged from mostly cloudy to cloudy. It was 63 at Peoria, 62 at Bloomington, 63 at Rantoul, and 67 at Paris. Terre Haute reported 70, Mattoon reported 69, Decatur reported 66, and Springfield reported 67. And once again at 11 p.m. at the Champaign Airport, under cloudy skies, the temperature was 65. Looking elsewhere around the Midwest at 11 p.m., Chicago was cloudy, and 59. Indianapolis was cloudy, and 66. St. Louis was mostly cloudy, and 69. Kansas City was cloudy, and 61. Des Moines was cloudy, and 58. Milwaukee was cloudy, and 56. The time is currently 11:16 p.m. Central Daylight Time. 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Now for the official National Weather Service forecast for Champaign, Urbana, and surrounding areas of East Central Illinois. Rest of tonight, mostly cloudy. A slight chance of showers after midnight. Near steady temperature in the lower 60s. Northeast winds 5 to 10 miles an hour. Chance of rain 20%. Thursday, a chance of showers with a slight chance of thunderstorms in the morning, then showers likely with a chance of thunderstorms in the afternoon. Highs in the mid-70s. East winds 5 to 10 miles an hour, becoming southeast with gusts up to 20 miles an hour in the afternoon. Chance of rain 70%. Thursday night, mostly cloudy with a chance of showers. Thunderstorms until midnight, then a slight chance of thunderstorms after midnight. Cooler with lows in the upper 40s. Southwest winds 10 to 15 miles an hour, becoming northwest 15 to 20 miles an hour with gusts up to 30 miles an hour after midnight. Chance of rain 90%. Friday, partly sunny. A chance of showers in the afternoon. Breezy and much cooler. Less humid with highs in the upper 50s. Northwest winds 15 to 25 miles an hour with gusts up to 35 miles an hour. Chance of rain 40%. Friday night, mostly cloudy until midnight, then clearing. Cooler with lows in the upper 30s. North winds 15 to 20 miles an hour. Saturday, sunny. Highs in the upper 50s. Saturday night, clear. Lows in the mid-30s. Sunday, areas of frost in the morning. Sunny. Highs in the mid-60s. Sunday night, mostly clear. Lows around 40. Monday and Monday night, partly cloudy. Highs in the lower 70s. Lows in the mid-40s. Tuesday through Wednesday, mostly clear. Highs in the mid-70s. Lows in the upper 40s. Again, the forecast for Champaign, Urbana, and surrounding areas of East Central Illinois for the rest of tonight, mostly cloudy. A slight chance of showers after midnight. Near steady temperature in the lower 60s. Northeast winds 5 to 10 miles an hour. Chance of rain 20%. At 11 p.m. at the Champaign Airport, skies were cloudy. The temperature was 65 degrees, the dew point was 56, and the relative humidity was 72%. The wind was northeast at 14 miles an hour. The pressure was 30.10 inches and rising. Elsewhere around the area, skies ranged from mostly cloudy to cloudy. It was 63 at Peoria, 62 at Bloomington, 63 at Rantoul, and 67 at Paris. Terre Haute reported 70, Mattoon reported 69, Decatur reported 66, and Springfield reported 67. And once again at 11 p.m. at the Champaign Airport, under cloudy skies, the temperature was 65. Looking elsewhere around the Midwest at 11 p.m., Chicago was cloudy, and 59. Indianapolis was cloudy, and 66. St. Louis was mostly cloudy, and 69. Kansas City was cloudy, and 61. Des Moines was cloudy, and 58. Milwaukee was cloudy, and 56. The time is currently 11:20 p.m. Central Daylight Time. 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

11 p.m. at the Champagne Airport, skies were cloudy. The temperature was 65 degrees, the dew point was 56, and the relative humidity was 72%. The wind was northeast at 14 miles an hour. The pressure was 30.10 inches and rising. Elsewhere around the area, skies ranged from mostly cloudy to cloudy. It was 63 at Peoria, 62 at Bloomington, 63 at Rantoul, and 67 at Paris. Terre Haute reported 70, Mattoon reported 69, Decatur reported 66, and Springfield reported 67. And once again at 11 p.m. at the Champaign Airport, under cloudy skies, the temperature was 65. Looking elsewhere around the Midwest at 11 p.m., Chicago was cloudy, and 59. Indianapolis was cloudy, and 66. St. Louis was mostly cloudy, and 69. Kansas City was cloudy, and 61. Des Moines was cloudy, and 58. Milwaukee was cloudy, and 56. The time is currently 11:31 p.m. Central Daylight Time. 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Now for the official National Weather Service forecast for Champaign, Urbana, and surrounding areas of East Central Illinois. Rest of tonight, mostly cloudy. A slight chance of showers after midnight. Near steady temperature in the lower 60s. Northeast winds 5 to 10 miles an hour. Chance of rain 20%. Thursday, a chance of showers with a slight chance of thunderstorms in the morning, then showers likely with a chance of thunderstorms in the afternoon. Highs in the mid-70s. East winds 5 to 10 miles an hour, becoming southeast with gusts up to 20 miles an hour in the afternoon. Chance of rain 70%. Thursday night, mostly cloudy with a chance of showers. Thunderstorms until midnight, then a slight chance of thunderstorms after midnight. Cooler with lows in the upper 40s. Southwest winds 10 to 15 miles an hour, becoming northwest 15 to 20 miles an hour with gusts up to 30 miles an hour after midnight. Chance of rain 90%. Friday, partly sunny. A chance of showers in the afternoon. Breezy and much cooler. Less humid with highs in the upper 50s. Northwest winds 15 to 25 miles an hour with gusts up to 35 miles an hour. Chance of rain 40%. Friday night, mostly cloudy until midnight, then clearing. Cooler with lows in the upper 30s. North winds 15 to 20 miles an hour. Saturday, sunny. Highs in the upper 50s. 5 miles an hour with gusts up to 35 miles an hour. Chance of rain 40%. Friday night, mostly cloudy until midnight, then clearing. Cooler with lows in the upper 30s. North winds 15 to 20 miles an hour. Saturday, sunny. Highs in the upper 50s. Saturday night, clear. Lows in the mid-30s. Sunday, areas of frost in the morning. Sunny. Highs in the mid-60s. Sunday night, mostly clear. Lows around 40. Monday and Monday night, partly cloudy. Highs in the lower 70s. Lows in the mid-40s. Tuesday through Wednesday, mostly clear. Highs in the mid-70s. Lows in the upper 40s. Again, the forecast for Champaign, Urbana, and surrounding areas of East Central Illinois for the rest of tonight, mostly cloudy. A slight chance of showers after midnight. Near steady temperature in the lower 60s. Northeast winds 5 to 10 miles an hour. Chance of rain 20%. At 11 p.m. at the Champaign Airport, skies were cloudy. The temperature was 65 degrees, the dew point was 56, and the relative humidity was 72%. The wind was northeast at 14 miles an hour. The pressure was 30.10 inches and rising. Elsewhere around the area, skies ranged from mostly cloudy to cloudy. It was 63 at Peoria, 62 at Bloomington, 63 at Rantoul, and 67 at Paris. Terre Haute reported 70, Mattoon reported 69, Decatur reported 66, and Springfield reported 67. And once again at 11 p.m. at the Champaign Airport, under cloudy skies, the temperature was 65. Looking elsewhere around the Midwest at 11 p.m., Chicago was cloudy, and 59. Indianapolis was cloudy,

66. St. Louis was mostly cloudy and 69. Kansas City was cloudy and 61. Des Moines was cloudy and 58. Milwaukee was cloudy and 56. The time is currently 11:35 p.m. Central Daylight Time. 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Now for the official National Weather Service forecast for Champaign, Urbana, and surrounding areas of East Central Illinois. Rest of tonight, mostly cloudy. A slight chance of showers after midnight. Near steady temperature in the lower 60s. Northeast winds 5 to 10 miles an hour. Chance of rain 20%. Thursday, a chance of showers with a slight chance of thunderstorms in the morning, then showers likely with a chance of thunderstorms in the afternoon. Highs in the mid-70s. East winds 5 to 10 miles an hour, becoming southeast with gusts up to 20 miles an hour in the afternoon. Chance of rain 70%. Thursday night, mostly cloudy with a chance of showers. Thunderstorms until midnight, then a slight chance of thunderstorms after midnight. Cooler with lows in the upper 40s. Southwest winds 10 to 15 miles an hour, becoming northwest 15 to 20 miles an hour with gusts up to 30 miles an hour after midnight. Chance of rain 90%. Friday, partly sunny. A chance of showers in the afternoon. Breezy and much cooler. Less humid with highs in the upper 50s. Northwest winds 15 to 25 miles an hour with gusts up to 35 miles an hour. Chance of rain 40%. Friday night, mostly cloudy until midnight, then clearing. Cooler with lows in the upper 30s. North winds 15 to 20 miles an hour. Saturday, sunny. Highs in the upper 50s. Saturday night, clear. Lows in the mid-30s. Sunday, areas of frost in the morning. Sunny. Highs in the mid-60s. Sunday night, mostly clear. Lows around 40. Monday and Monday night, partly cloudy. Highs in the lower 70s. Lows in the mid-40s. Tuesday through Wednesday, mostly clear. Highs in the mid-70s. Lows in the upper 40s. Again, the forecast for Champaign, Urbana, and surrounding areas of East Central Illinois for the rest of tonight, mostly cloudy. A slight chance of showers after midnight. Near steady temperature in the lower 60s. Northeast winds 5 to 10 miles an hour. Chance of rain 20%. At 11 p.m. at the Champaign Airport, skies were cloudy. The temperature was 65 degrees, the dew point was 56, and the relative humidity was 72%. The wind was northeast at 14 miles an hour. The pressure was 30.10 inches and rising. Elsewhere around the area, skies ranged from mostly cloudy to cloudy. It was 63 at Peoria, 62 at Bloomington, 63 at Rantoul, and 67 at Paris. Terre Haute reported 70, Mattoon reported 69, Decatur reported 66, and Springfield reported 67. And once again at 11 p.m. at the Champaign Airport, under cloudy skies, the temperature was 65. Looking elsewhere around the Midwest at 11 p.m., Chicago was cloudy, and 59. Indianapolis was cloudy, and 66. St. Louis was mostly cloudy, and 69. Kansas City was cloudy, and 61. Des Moines was cloudy, and 58. Milwaukee was cloudy, and 56. The time is currently 11:39 p.m. Central Daylight Time. 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Now for the official National Weather Service forecast for Champaign, Urbana, and surrounding areas of East Central Illinois. Rest of tonight, mostly cloudy. A slight chance of showers after midnight. Near steady temperature in the lower 60s. Northeast winds 5 to 10 miles an hour. Chance of rain 20%. Thursday, a chance of showers with a slight chance of thunderstorms in the morning, then showers likely with a chance of thunderstorms in the afternoon. Highs in the mid-70s. East winds 5 to 10 miles an hour, becoming southeast with gusts up to 20 miles an hour in the afternoon. Chance of rain 70%. Thursday night, mostly cloudy with a chance of showers. Thunderstorms until midnight, then a slight chance of

Thunderstorms after midnight. Cooler with lows in the upper 40s. Southwest winds 10 to 15 miles an hour, becoming northwest 15 to 20 miles an hour with gusts up to 30 miles an hour after midnight. Chance of rain 90%. Friday, partly sunny. A chance of showers in the afternoon. Breezy and much cooler. Less humid with highs in the upper 50s. Northwest winds 15 to 25 miles an hour with gusts up to 35 miles an hour. Chance of rain 40%. Friday night, mostly cloudy until midnight, then clearing. Cooler with lows in the upper 30s. North winds 15 to 20 miles an hour. Saturday, sunny. Highs in the upper 50s. Saturday night, clear. Lows in the mid-30s. Sunday, areas of frost in the morning. Sunny. Highs in the mid-60s. Sunday night, mostly clear. Lows around 40. Monday and Monday night, partly cloudy. Highs in the lower 70s. Lows in the mid-40s. Tuesday through Wednesday, mostly clear. Highs in the mid-70s. Lows in the upper 40s. Again, the forecast for Champaign, Urbana and surrounding areas of East Central Illinois for the rest of tonight, mostly cloudy. A slight chance of showers after midnight. Near steady temperature in the lower 60s. Northeast winds 5 to 10 miles an hour. Chance of rain 20%. At 11 p.m. at the Champaign Airport, skies were cloudy. The temperature was 65 degrees, the dew point was 56, and the relative humidity was 72%. The wind was northeast at 14 miles an hour. The pressure was 30.10 inches and rising. Elsewhere around the area, skies ranged from mostly cloudy to cloudy. It was 63 at Peoria, 62 at Bloomington, 63 at Rantoul, and 67 at Paris. Terre Haute reported 70, Mattoon reported 69, Decatur reported 66, and Springfield reported 67. And once again at 11 p.m. at the Champaign Airport, under cloudy skies, the temperature was 65. Looking elsewhere around the Midwest at 11 p.m., Chicago was cloudy, and 59. Indianapolis was cloudy, and 66. St. Louis was mostly cloudy, and 69. Kansas City was cloudy, and 61. Des Moines was cloudy, and 58. Milwaukee was cloudy, and 56. The time is currently 11:42 p.m. Central Daylight Time. 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Now for the official National Weather Service forecast for Champaign, Urbana and surrounding areas of East Central Illinois. Rest of tonight, mostly cloudy. A slight chance of showers after midnight. Near steady temperature in the lower 60s. Northeast winds 5 to 10 miles an hour. Chance of rain 20%. Thursday, a chance of showers with a slight chance of thunderstorms in the morning, then showers likely with a chance of thunderstorms in the afternoon. Highs in the mid-70s. East winds 5 to 10 miles an hour, becoming southeast with gusts up to 20 miles an hour in the afternoon. Chance of rain 70%. Thursday night, mostly cloudy with a chance of showers. Thunderstorms until midnight, then a slight chance of thunderstorms after midnight. Cooler with lows in the upper 40s. Southwest winds 10 to 15 miles an hour, becoming northwest 15 to 20 miles an hour with gusts up to 30 miles an hour after midnight. Chance of rain 90%. Friday, partly sunny. A chance of showers in the afternoon. Breezy and much cooler. Less humid with highs in the upper 50s. Northwest winds 15 to 25 miles an hour with gusts up to 35 miles an hour. Chance of rain 40%. Friday night, mostly cloudy until midnight, then clearing. Cooler with lows in the upper 30s. North winds 15 to 20 miles an hour. Saturday, sunny. Highs in the upper 50s. Saturday night, clear. Lows in the mid-30s. Sunday, areas of frost in the morning. Sunny. Highs in the mid-60s. Sunday night, mostly clear. Lows around 40. Monday and Monday night, partly cloudy. Highs in the lower 70s. Lows in the mid-40s. Tuesday through Wednesday, mostly clear. Highs in the mid-70s.

Humidity was 72%. The wind was northeast at 14 miles an hour. The pressure was 30.10 inches and rising. Elsewhere around the area, skies ranged from mostly cloudy to cloudy. It was 63 at Peoria, 62 at Bloomington, 63 at Rantoul, and 67 at Paris. Terre Haute reported 70, Mattoon reported 69, Decatur reported 66, and Springfield reported 67. And once again at 11 p.m. at the Champaign Airport, under cloudy skies, the temperature was 65. Looking elsewhere around the Midwest at 11 p.m., Chicago was cloudy, and 59. Indianapolis was cloudy, and 66. St. Louis was mostly cloudy, and 69. Kansas City was cloudy, and 61. Des Moines was cloudy, and 58. Milwaukee was cloudy, and 56. The time is currently 11:46 p.m. Central Daylight Time. 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Now for the official National Weather Service forecast for Champaign, Urbana, and surrounding areas of East Central Illinois. Rest of tonight, mostly cloudy. A slight chance of showers after midnight. Near steady temperature in the lower 60s. Northeast winds 5 to 10 miles an hour. Chance of rain 20%. Thursday, a chance of showers with a slight chance of thunderstorms in the morning, then showers likely with a chance of thunderstorms in the afternoon. Highs in the mid-70s. East winds 5 to 10 miles an hour, becoming southeast with gusts up to 20 miles an hour in the afternoon. Chance of rain 70%. Thursday night, mostly cloudy with a chance of showers. Thunderstorms until midnight, then a slight chance of thunderstorms after midnight. Cooler with lows in the upper 40s. Southwest winds 10 to 15 miles an hour, becoming northwest 15 to 20 miles an hour with gusts up to 30 miles an hour after midnight. Chance of rain 90%. Friday, partly sunny. A chance of showers in the afternoon. Breezy and much cooler. Less humid with highs in the upper 50s. Northwest winds 15 to 25 miles an hour with gusts up to 35 miles an hour. Chance of rain 40%. Friday night, mostly cloudy until midnight, then clearing. Cooler with lows in the upper 30s. North winds 15 to 20 miles an hour. Saturday, sunny. Highs in the upper 50s. Saturday night, clear. Lows in the mid-30s. Sunday, areas of frost in the morning. Sunny. Highs in the mid-60s. Sunday night, mostly clear. Lows around 40. Monday and Monday night, partly cloudy. Highs in the lower 70s. Lows in the mid-40s. Tuesday through Wednesday, mostly clear. Highs in the mid-70s. Lows in the upper 40s. Again, the forecast for Champaign, Urbana, and surrounding areas of East Central Illinois for the rest of tonight, mostly cloudy. A slight chance of showers after midnight. Near steady temperature in the lower 60s. Northeast winds 5 to 10 miles an hour. Chance of rain 20%. At 11 p.m. at the Champaign Airport, skies were cloudy. The temperature was 65 degrees, the dew point was 56, and the relative humidity was 72%. The wind was northeast at 14 miles an hour. The pressure was 30.10 inches and rising. Elsewhere around the area, skies ranged from mostly cloudy to cloudy. It was 63 at Peoria, 62 at Bloomington, 63 at Rantoul, and 67 at Paris. Terre Haute reported 70, Mattoon reported 69, Decatur reported 66, and Springfield reported 67. And once again at 11 p.m. at the Champaign Airport, under cloudy skies, the temperature was 65. Looking elsewhere around the Midwest at 11 p.m., Chicago was cloudy, and 59. Indianapolis was cloudy, and 66. St. Louis was mostly cloudy, and 69. Kansas City was cloudy, and 61. Des Moines was cloudy, and 58. Milwaukee was cloudy, and 56. The time is currently 11:50 p.m. Central Daylight Time. 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

East Central Illinois. Rest of tonight, mostly cloudy. A slight chance of showers after midnight. Near steady temperature in the lower 60s. Northeast winds 5 to 10 miles an hour. Chance of rain 20%. Thursday, a slight chance of showers in the morning, then showers with a chance of thunderstorms in the afternoon. Highs in the mid-70s. East winds 5 to 10 miles an hour, becoming south 10 to 15 miles an hour in the afternoon. Chance of rain near 100%. Thursday night, mostly cloudy. Showers likely with a chance of thunderstorms until midnight, then a chance of showers after midnight. Cooler with lows in the upper 40s. Southwest winds 10 to 15 miles an hour, becoming northwest 15 to 20 miles an hour after midnight. Chance of rain 70%. Friday, partly sunny. A chance of showers in the afternoon. Breezy and much cooler. Less humid with highs in the upper 50s. Northwest winds 15 to 25 miles an hour with gusts up to 35 miles an hour. Chance of rain 40%. Friday night, mostly cloudy until midnight, then clearing. Cooler with lows in the upper 30s. North winds 15 to 20 miles an hour. Saturday, sunny. Highs in the upper 50s. Saturday night, clear. Lows in the mid 30s. Sunday, areas of frost in the morning. Sunny. Highs in the mid 60s. Sunday night, mostly clear. Lows around 40. Monday and Monday night, partly cloudy. Highs in the lower 70s. Lows in the mid 40s. Tuesday through Wednesday, mostly clear. Highs in the mid 70s. Lows in the upper 40s. Again, the forecast for Champaign, Urbana and surrounding areas of East Central Illinois for the rest of tonight, mostly cloudy. A slight chance of showers after midnight. Near steady temperature in the lower 60s. Northeast winds 5 to 10 miles an hour. Chance of rain 20%. At midnight at the Champaign Airport, skies were cloudy. The temperature was 64 degrees, the dew point was 56, and the relative humidity was 75%. The wind was northeast at 13 miles an hour. The pressure was 30.10 inches and steady. Elsewhere around the area, it was cloudy, with a temperature of 62 at Peoria, 61 at Bloomington, 62 at Rantoul, and 68 at Terre Haute. Under cloudy skies, Mattoon reported 68, Decatur reported 66, and Springfield reported 66. And once again at midnight at the Champaign Airport, under cloudy skies, the temperature was 64. The time is currently 12:03 a.m. Central Daylight Time. 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Now for the official National Weather Service forecast for Champaign, Urbana and surrounding areas of East Central Illinois. Rest of tonight, mostly cloudy. A slight chance of showers after midnight. Near steady temperature in the lower 60s. Northeast winds 5 to 10 miles an hour. Chance of rain 20%. Thursday, a slight chance of showers in the morning, then showers with a chance of thunderstorms in the afternoon. Highs in the mid-70s. East winds 5 to 10 miles an hour, becoming south 10 to 15 miles an hour in the afternoon. Chance of rain near 100%. Thursday night, mostly cloudy. Showers likely with a chance of thunderstorms until midnight, then a chance of showers after midnight. Cooler with lows in the upper 40s. Southwest winds 10 to 15 miles an hour, becoming northwest 15 to 20 miles an hour after midnight. Chance of rain 70%. Friday, partly sunny. A chance of showers in the afternoon. Breezy and much cooler. Less humid with highs in the upper 50s. Northwest winds 15 to 25 miles an hour with gusts up to 35 miles an hour. Chance of rain 40%. Friday night, mostly cloudy until midnight, then clearing. Cooler with lows in the upper 30s. North winds 15 to 20 miles an hour. Saturday, sunny. Highs in the upper 50s. Saturday night, clear. Lows in the mid-30s. Sunday, areas of frost in the morning. Sunny. Highs in the mid-60s. Sunday night, mostly clear. Lows around 40. Monday and Monday night, partly cloudy. Highs in the lower 70s.

lows in the mid-40s. Tuesday through Wednesday, mostly clear. Highs in the mid-70s. Lows in the upper 40s. Again, the forecast for Champaign, Urbana and surrounding areas of East Central Illinois for the rest of tonight, mostly cloudy. A slight chance of showers after midnight. Near steady temperature in the lower 60s. Northeast winds 5 to 10 miles an hour. Chance of rain 20%. 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Programming originates from NOAA's National Weather Service office in Lincoln and transmits from the WCIA television tower near Seymour. 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At midnight at the Champaign Airport, skies were cloudy. The temperature was 64 degrees, the dew point was 56, and the relative humidity was 75%. The wind was northeast at 13 miles an hour. The pressure was 30.10 inches and steady. Elsewhere around the area, it was cloudy, with a temperature of 62 at Peoria, 61 at Bloomington, 62 at Rantoul, and 68 at Terre Haute. Under cloudy skies, Mattoon reported 68, Decatur reported 66, and Springfield reported 66. And once again at midnight at the Champaign Airport, under cloudy skies, the temperature was 64. Looking elsewhere around the Midwest at midnight, Chicago was cloudy, and 59. Indianapolis was cloudy, and 66. St. Louis was cloudy, and 70. Kansas City was cloudy, and 61. Des Moines was cloudy, and 58. Milwaukee was cloudy, and 57. The time is currently 12:07 a.m. Central Daylight Time. 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Now for the official National Weather Service forecast for Champaign, Urbana, and surrounding areas of East Central Illinois. Rest of tonight, mostly cloudy. A slight chance of showers after midnight. Near steady temperature in the lower 60s. Northeast winds 5 to 10 miles an hour. Chance of rain 20%. Thursday, a slight chance of showers in the morning, then showers with a chance of thunderstorms in the afternoon. Highs in the mid-70s. East winds 5 to 10 miles an hour, becoming south 10 to 15 miles an hour in the afternoon. Chance of rain near 100%. Thursday night, mostly cloudy. Showers likely with a chance of thunderstorms until midnight, then a chance of showers after midnight. Cooler with lows in the upper 40s. Southwest winds 10 to 15 miles an hour, becoming northwest 15 to 20 miles an hour after midnight. Chance of rain 70%. Friday, partly sunny. A chance of showers in the afternoon. Breezy and much cooler. Less humid with highs in the upper 50s. Northwest winds 15 to 25 miles an hour with gusts up to 35 miles an hour. Chance of rain 40%. Friday night, mostly cloudy until midnight, then clearing. Cooler with lows in the upper 30s. North winds 15 to 20 miles an hour. Saturday, sunny. Highs in the upper 50s. Saturday night, clear. Lows in the mid-30s. Sunday, areas of frost in the morning. Sunny. Highs in the mid-60s. Sunday night, mostly clear. Lows around 40. Monday and Monday night, partly cloudy. Highs in the lower 70s. Lows in the mid-40s. Tuesday through Wednesday, mostly clear. Highs in the mid-70s. Lows in the upper 40s. Again, the forecast for Champaign, Urbana, and surrounding areas of East Central Illinois for the rest of tonight, mostly cloudy. A slight chance of showers after midnight. Near steady temperature in the lower 60s. Northeast winds 5 to 10 miles an hour. Chance of rain 20%. At midnight at the Champaign Airport, skies were cloudy. The temperature was 64 degrees, the dew point was 56, and the relative humidity was 75%. The wind was northeast at 13 miles an hour. The pressure was 30.10 inches and steady.
Elsewhere around the area, it was cloudy, with a temperature of 62 at Peoria, 61 at Bloomington, 62 at Rantoul, and 68 at Terre Haute. Under cloudy skies, Mattoon reported 68, Decatur reported 66, and Springfield reported 66. And once again at midnight at the Champaign Airport, under cloudy skies, the temperature was 64. At midnight at the Champaign Airport, skies were cloudy. The temperature was 64 degrees, the dew point was 56, and the relative humidity was 75%. The wind was northeast at 13 miles an hour. The pressure was 30.10 inches and steady. Elsewhere around the area, it was cloudy. It was 62 at Peoria, 61 at Bloomington, 62 at Rantoul, and 67 at Paris. Terre Haute reported 68, Mattoon reported 68, Decatur reported 66, and Springfield reported 66. And once again at midnight at the Champaign Airport, under cloudy skies, the temperature was 64. Looking elsewhere around the Midwest at midnight, Chicago was cloudy, and 59. Indianapolis was cloudy, and 66. St. Louis was cloudy, and 70. Kansas City was cloudy, and 61. Des Moines was cloudy, and 58. Milwaukee was cloudy, and 57. The time is currently 12:12 a.m. Central Daylight Time. 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Now for the official National Weather Service forecast for Champaign, Urbana, and surrounding areas of East Central Illinois. Rest of tonight, mostly cloudy. A slight chance of showers after midnight. Near steady temperature in the lower 60s. Northeast winds 5 to 10 miles an hour. Chance of rain 20%. Thursday, a slight chance of showers in the morning, then showers with a chance of thunderstorms in the afternoon. Highs in the mid-70s. East winds 5 to 10 miles an hour, becoming south 10 to 15 miles an hour in the afternoon. Chance of rain near 100%. Thursday night, mostly cloudy. Showers likely with a chance of thunderstorms until midnight, then a chance of showers after midnight. Cooler with lows in the upper 40s. Southwest winds 10 to 15 miles an hour, becoming northwest 15 to 20 miles an hour after midnight. Chance of rain 70%. Friday, partly sunny. A chance of showers in the afternoon. Breezy and much cooler. Less humid with highs in the upper 50s. Northwest winds 15 to 25 miles an hour with gusts up to 35 miles an hour. Chance of rain 40%. Friday night, mostly cloudy until midnight, then clearing. Cooler with lows in the upper 30s. North winds 15 to 20 miles an hour. Saturday, sunny. Highs in the upper 50s. Saturday night, clear. Lows in the mid-30s. Sunday, areas of frost in the morning. Sunny. Highs in the mid-60s. Sunday night, mostly clear. Lows around 40. Monday and Monday night, partly cloudy. Highs in the lower 70s. Lows in the mid-40s. Tuesday through Wednesday, mostly clear. Highs in the mid-70s. Lows in the upper 40s. Again, the forecast for Champaign, Urbana, and surrounding areas of East Central Illinois for the rest of tonight, mostly cloudy. A slight chance of showers after midnight. Near steady temperature in the lower 60s. Northeast winds 5 to 10 miles an hour. Chance of rain 20%. At midnight at the Champaign Airport, skies were cloudy. The temperature was 64 degrees, the dew point was 56, and the relative humidity was 75%. The wind was northeast at 13 miles an hour. The pressure was 30.10 inches and steady. Elsewhere around the area, it was cloudy. It was 62 at Peoria, 61 at Bloomington, 62 at Rantoul, and 67 at Paris. Terre Haute reported 68, Mattoon reported 68, Decatur reported 66, and Springfield reported 66. And once again at midnight at the Champaign Airport, under cloudy skies, the temperature was 64. Looking elsewhere around the Midwest at midnight, Chicago was cloudy, and 59. Indianapolis was cloudy, and 66. St. Louis was cloudy, and 70. Kansas City was cloudy, and 61.
Des Moines was cloudy, 58. Milwaukee was cloudy, and 57. The time is currently 12:15 a.m. Central Daylight Time. 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Now for the official National Weather Service forecast for Champaign, Urbana, and surrounding areas of East Central Illinois. Rest of tonight, mostly cloudy. A slight chance of showers after midnight. Near steady temperature in the lower 60s. Northeast winds 5 to 10 miles an hour. Chance of rain 20%. Thursday, a slight chance of showers in the morning, then showers with a chance of thunderstorms in the afternoon. Highs in the mid-70s. East winds 5 to 10 miles an hour, becoming south 10 to 15 miles an hour in the afternoon. Chance of rain near 100%. Thursday night, mostly cloudy. Showers likely with a chance of thunderstorms until midnight, then a chance of showers after midnight. Cooler with lows in the upper 40s. Southwest winds 10 to 15 miles an hour, becoming northwest 15 to 20 miles an hour after midnight. Chance of rain 70%. Friday, partly sunny. A chance of showers in the afternoon. Breezy and much cooler. Less humid with highs in the upper 50s. Northwest winds 15 to 25 miles an hour with gusts up to 35 miles an hour. Chance of rain 40%. Friday night, mostly cloudy until midnight, then clearing. Cooler with lows in the upper 30s. North winds 15 to 20 miles an hour. Saturday, sunny. Highs in the upper 50s. Saturday night, clear. Lows in the mid-30s. Sunday, areas of frost in the morning. Sunny. Highs in the mid-60s. Sunday night, mostly clear. Lows around 40. Monday and Monday night, partly cloudy. Highs in the lower 70s. Lows in the mid-40s. Tuesday through Wednesday, mostly clear. Highs in the mid-70s. Lows in the upper 40s. Again, the forecast for Champaign, Urbana, and surrounding areas of East Central Illinois for the rest of tonight, mostly cloudy. A slight chance of showers after midnight. Near steady temperature in the lower 60s. Northeast winds 5 to 10 miles an hour. Chance of rain 20%. At midnight at the Champaign Airport, skies were cloudy. The temperature was 64 degrees, the dew point was 56, and the relative humidity was 75%. The wind was northeast at 13 miles an hour. The pressure was 30.10 inches and steady. Elsewhere around the area, it was cloudy. It was 62 at Peoria, 61 at Bloomington, 62 at Rantoul, and 67 at Paris. Terre Haute reported 68, Mattoon reported 68, Decatur reported 66, and Springfield reported 66. And once again at midnight at the Champaign Airport, under cloudy skies, the temperature was 64. Looking elsewhere around the Midwest at midnight, Chicago was cloudy, and 59. Indianapolis was cloudy, and 66. St. Louis was cloudy, and 70. Kansas City was cloudy, and 61. Des Moines was cloudy, and 58. Milwaukee was cloudy, and 57. The time is currently 12:19 a.m. Central Daylight Time. 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Now for the official National Weather Service forecast for Champaign, Urbana, and surrounding areas of East Central Illinois. Rest of tonight, mostly cloudy. A slight chance of showers after midnight. Near steady temperature in the lower 60s. Northeast winds 5 to 10 miles an hour. Chance of rain 20%. Thursday, a slight chance of showers in the morning, then showers with a chance of thunderstorms in the afternoon. Highs in the mid-70s. East winds 5 to 10 miles an hour, becoming south 10 to 15 miles an hour in the afternoon. Chance of rain near 100%. Thursday night, mostly cloudy. Showers likely with a chance of thunderstorms until midnight, then a chance of showers after midnight. Cooler with lows in the upper 40s. Southwest winds 10 to 15 miles an hour, becoming northwest 15 to 20 miles an hour after midnight. Chance of rain 70%. Friday, partly sunny. A chance of showers in the afternoon.
breezy and much cooler. Less humid.

with highs in the upper 50s. Northwest winds 15 to 25 miles an hour with gusts up to 35 miles an hour. Chance of rain 40%. Friday night, mostly cloudy until midnight, then clearing. Cooler with lows in the upper 30s. North winds 15 to 20 miles an hour. Saturday, sunny. Highs in the upper 50s. Saturday night, clear. Lows in the mid-30s. Sunday, areas of frost in the morning. Sunny. Highs in the mid-60s. Sunday night, mostly clear. Lows around 40. Monday and Monday night, partly cloudy. Highs in the lower 70s. Lows in the mid-40s. Tuesday through Wednesday, mostly clear. Highs in the mid-70s. Lows in the upper 40s. Again, the forecast for Champaign, Urbana and surrounding areas of east central Illinois for the rest of tonight, mostly cloudy. A slight chance of showers after midnight. Near steady temperature in the lower 60s. Northeast winds 5 to 10 miles an hour. Chance of rain 20%. At midnight at the Champaign Airport, skies were cloudy. The temperature was 64 degrees, the dew point was 56, and the relative humidity was 75%. The wind was northeast at 13 miles an hour. The pressure was 30.10 inches and steady. Elsewhere around the area, it was cloudy. It was 62 at Peoria, 61 at Bloomington, 62 at Rantoul, and 67 at Paris. Terre Haute reported 68, Mattoon reported 68, Decatur reported 66, and Springfield reported 66. And once again at midnight at the Champaign Airport, under cloudy skies, the temperature was 64. Looking elsewhere around the Midwest at midnight, Chicago was cloudy, and 59. Indianapolis was cloudy, and 66. St. Louis was cloudy, and 70. Kansas City was cloudy, and 61. Des Moines was cloudy, and 58. Milwaukee was cloudy, and 57. The time is currently 12:23 a.m. Central Daylight Time. 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Now for the official National Weather Service forecast for Champaign, Urbana and surrounding areas of east central Illinois. Rest of tonight, mostly cloudy. A slight chance of showers after midnight. Near steady temperature in the lower 60s. Northeast winds 5 to 10 miles an hour. Chance of rain 20%. Thursday, a slight chance of showers in the morning, then showers with a chance of thunderstorms in the afternoon. Highs in the mid-70s. East winds 5 to 10 miles an hour, becoming south 10 to 15 miles an hour in the afternoon. Chance of rain near 100%. Thursday night, mostly cloudy. Showers likely with a chance of thunderstorms until midnight, then a chance of showers after midnight. Cooler with lows in the upper 40s. Southwest winds 10 to 15 miles an hour, becoming northwest 15 to 20 miles an hour after midnight. Chance of rain 70%. Friday, partly sunny. A chance of showers in the afternoon. Breezy and much cooler. Less humid with highs in the upper 50s. Northwest winds 15 to 25 miles an hour with gusts up to 35 miles an hour. Chance of rain 40%. Friday night, mostly cloudy until midnight, then clearing. Cooler with lows in the upper 30s. North winds 15 to 20 miles an hour. Saturday, sunny. Highs in the upper 50s. Saturday night, clear. Lows in the mid-30s. Sunday, areas of frost in the morning. Sunny. Highs in the mid-60s. Sunday night, mostly clear. Lows around 40. Monday and Monday night, partly cloudy. Highs in the lower 70s. Lows in the mid-40s. Tuesday through Wednesday, mostly clear. Highs in the mid-70s. Lows in the upper 40s. Again, the forecast for Champaign, Urbana and surrounding areas of east central Illinois for the rest of tonight, mostly cloudy. A slight chance of showers after midnight. Near steady temperature in the lower 60s. Northeast winds 5 to 10 miles an hour. Chance of rain 20%. At midnight at the Champaign Airport, skies were cloudy. The temperature was 64 degrees, the dew point was 56, and the relative humidity was

75%. The wind was northeast at 13 miles an hour. The pressure was 30.10 inches and steady. Elsewhere around the area, it was cloudy. It was 62 at Peoria, 61 at Bloomington, 62 at Rantoul, and 67 at Paris. Terre Haute reported 68, Mattoon reported 68, Decatur reported 66, and Springfield reported 66. And once again at midnight at the Champaign Airport, under cloudy skies, the temperature was 64. Looking elsewhere around the Midwest at midnight, Chicago was cloudy, and 59. Indianapolis was cloudy, and 66. St. Louis was cloudy, and 70. Kansas City was cloudy, and 61. Des Moines was cloudy, and 58. Milwaukee was cloudy, and 57. The time is currently 12:26 a.m. Central Daylight Time. 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Now for the official National Weather Service forecast for Champaign, Urbana, and surrounding areas of East Central Illinois. Rest of tonight, mostly cloudy. A slight chance of showers after midnight. Near steady temperature in the lower 60s. Northeast winds 5 to 10 miles an hour. Chance of rain 20%. Thursday, a slight chance of showers in the morning, then showers with a chance of thunderstorms in the afternoon. Highs in the mid-70s. East winds 5 to 10 miles an hour, becoming south 10 to 15 miles an hour in the afternoon. Chance of rain near 100%. Thursday night, mostly cloudy. Showers likely with a chance of thunderstorms until midnight, then a chance of showers after midnight. Cooler with lows in the upper 40s. Southwest winds 10 to 15 miles an hour, becoming northwest 15 to 20 miles an hour after midnight. Chance of rain 70%. Friday, partly sunny. A chance of showers in the afternoon. Breezy and much cooler. Less humid with highs in the upper 50s. Northwest winds 15 to 25 miles an hour with gusts up to 35 miles an hour. Chance of rain 40%. Friday night, mostly cloudy until midnight, then clearing. Cooler with lows in the upper 30s. North winds 15 to 20 miles an hour. Saturday, sunny. Highs in the upper 50s. Saturday night, clear. Lows in the mid-30s. Sunday, areas of frost in the morning. Sunny. Highs in the mid-60s. Sunday night, mostly clear. Lows around 40. Monday and Monday night, partly cloudy. Highs in the lower 70s. Lows in the mid-40s. Tuesday through Wednesday, mostly clear. Highs in the mid-70s. Lows in the upper 40s. Again, the forecast for Champaign, Urbana, and surrounding areas of East Central Illinois for the rest of tonight, mostly cloudy. A slight chance of showers after midnight. Near steady temperature in the lower 60s. Northeast winds 5 to 10 miles an hour. Chance of rain 20%. At midnight at the Champaign Airport, skies were cloudy. The temperature was 64 degrees, the dew point was 56, and the relative humidity was 75%. The wind was northeast at 13 miles an hour. The pressure was 30.10 inches and steady. Elsewhere around the area, it was cloudy. It was 62 at Peoria, 61 at Bloomington, 62 at Rantoul, and 67 at Paris. Terre Haute reported 68, Mattoon reported 68, Decatur reported 66, and Springfield reported 66. And once again at midnight at the Champaign Airport, under cloudy skies, the temperature was 64. Looking elsewhere around the Midwest at midnight, Chicago was cloudy, and 59. Indianapolis was cloudy, and 66. St. Louis was cloudy, and 70. Kansas City was cloudy, and 61. Des Moines was cloudy, and 58. Milwaukee was cloudy, and 57. The time is currently 12:30 a.m. Central Daylight Time. 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Now for the official National Weather Service forecast for Champaign, Urbana, and surrounding areas of East Central Illinois. Rest of tonight, mostly cloudy. A slight chance of showers after midnight. Near steady temperature in the lower 60s.
Northeast winds 5 to 10 miles an hour. Chance of rain 20%. Thursday, a slight chance of showers in the morning, then showers with a chance of thunderstorms in the afternoon. Highs in the mid-70s. East winds 5 to 10 miles an hour, becoming south 10 to 15 miles an hour in the afternoon. Chance of rain near 100%. Thursday night, mostly cloudy. Showers likely with a chance of thunderstorms until midnight, then a chance of showers after midnight. Cooler with lows in the upper 40s. Southwest winds 10 to 15 miles an hour, becoming northwest 15 to 20 miles an hour after midnight. Chance of rain 70%. Friday, partly sunny. A chance of showers in the afternoon. Breezy and much cooler. Less humid with highs in the upper 50s. Northwest winds 15 to 25 miles an hour with gusts up to 35 miles an hour. Chance of rain 40%. Friday night, mostly cloudy until midnight, then clearing. Cooler with lows in the upper 30s. North winds 15 to 20 miles an hour. Saturday, sunny. Highs in the upper 50s. Saturday night, clear. Lows in the mid-30s. Sunday, areas of frost in the morning. Sunny. Highs in the mid-60s. Sunday night, mostly clear. Lows around 40. Monday and Monday night, partly cloudy. Highs in the lower 70s. Lows in the mid-40s. Tuesday through Wednesday, mostly clear. Highs in the mid-70s. Lows in the upper 40s. Again, the forecast for Champaign, Urbana and surrounding areas of East Central Illinois for the rest of tonight, mostly cloudy. A slight chance of showers after midnight. Near steady temperature in the lower 60s. Northeast winds 5 to 10 miles an hour. Chance of rain 20%. At midnight at the Champaign Airport, skies were cloudy. The temperature was 64 degrees, the dew point was 56, and the relative humidity was 75%. The wind was northeast at 13 miles an hour. Northeast winds 5 to 10 miles an hour. Chance of rain 20%. At midnight at the Champaign Airport, skies were cloudy. The temperature was 64 degrees, the dew point was 56, and the relative humidity was 75%. The wind was northeast at 13 miles an hour. The pressure was 30.10 inches and steady. Elsewhere around the area, it was cloudy. It was 62 at Peoria, 61 at Bloomington, 62 at Rantoul, and 67 at Paris. Terre Haute reported 68, Mattoon reported 68, Decatur reported 66, and Springfield reported 66. And once again at midnight at the Champaign Airport, under cloudy skies, the temperature was 64. Looking elsewhere around the Midwest at midnight, Chicago was cloudy, and 59. Indianapolis was cloudy, and 66. St. Louis was cloudy, and 70. Kansas City was cloudy, and 61. Des Moines was cloudy, and 58. Milwaukee was cloudy, and 57. The time is currently 12:34 a.m. Central Daylight Time. 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Now for the official National Weather Service forecast for Champaign, Urbana and surrounding areas of East Central Illinois. Rest of tonight, mostly cloudy. A slight chance of showers after midnight. Near steady temperature in the lower 60s. Northeast winds 5 to 10 miles an hour. Chance of rain 20%. Thursday, a slight chance of showers in the morning, then showers with a chance of thunderstorms in the afternoon. Highs in the mid-70s. East winds 5 to 10 miles an hour, becoming south 10 to 15 miles an hour in the afternoon. Chance of rain near 100%. Thursday night, mostly cloudy. Showers likely with a chance of thunderstorms until midnight, then a chance of showers after midnight. Cooler with lows in the upper 40s. Southwest winds 10 to 15 miles an hour, becoming northwest 15 to 20 miles an hour after midnight. Chance of rain 70%. Friday, partly sunny. A chance of showers in the afternoon. Breezy and much cooler. Less humid with highs in the upper 50s. Northwest winds 15 to 25 miles an hour with gusts up to 35 miles an hour. Chance of rain 40%. Friday night, mostly cloudy.

until midnight, then clearing. Cooler with lows in the upper 30s. North winds 15 to 20 miles an hour. Saturday, sunny. Highs in the upper 50s. Saturday night, clear. Lows in the mid 30s. Sunday, areas of frost in the morning. Sunny. Highs in the mid 60s. Sunday night, mostly clear. Lows around 40. Monday and Monday night, partly cloudy. Highs in the lower 70s. Lows in the mid 40s. Tuesday through Wednesday, mostly clear. Highs in the mid 70s. Lows in the upper 40s. Again, the forecast for Champaign, Urbana and surrounding areas of East Central Illinois for the rest of tonight, mostly cloudy. A slight chance of showers after midnight. Near steady temperature in the lower 60s. Northeast winds 5 to 10 miles an hour. Chance of rain 20%. At midnight at the Champaign Airport, skies were cloudy. The temperature was 64 degrees, the dew point was 56, and the relative humidity was 75%. The wind was northeast at 13 miles an hour. The pressure was 30.10 inches and steady. Elsewhere around the area, it was cloudy. It was 62 at Peoria, 61 at Bloomington, 62 at Rantoul, and 67 at Paris. Terre Haute reported 68, Mattoon reported 68, Decatur reported 66, and Springfield reported 66. And once again at midnight at the Champaign Airport, under cloudy skies, the temperature was 64. Looking elsewhere around the Midwest at midnight, Chicago was cloudy, and 59. Indianapolis was cloudy, and 66. St. Louis was cloudy, and 70. Kansas City was cloudy, and 61. Des Moines was cloudy, and 58. Milwaukee was cloudy, and 57. The time is currently 12:37 a.m. Central Daylight Time. 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Now for the official National Weather Service forecast for Champaign, Urbana and surrounding areas of East Central Illinois. Rest of tonight, mostly cloudy. A slight chance of showers after midnight. Near steady temperature in the lower 60s. Northeast winds 5 to 10 miles an hour. Chance of rain 20%. Thursday, a slight chance of showers in the morning, then showers with a chance of thunderstorms in the afternoon. Highs in the mid-70s. East winds 5 to 10 miles an hour, becoming south 10 to 15 miles an hour in the afternoon. Chance of rain near 100%. Thursday night, mostly cloudy. Showers likely with a chance of thunderstorms until midnight, then a chance of showers after midnight. Cooler with lows in the upper 40s. Southwest winds 10 to 15 miles an hour, becoming northwest 15 to 20 miles an hour after midnight. Chance of rain 70%. Friday, partly sunny. A chance of showers in the afternoon. Breezy and much cooler. Less humid with highs in the upper 50s. Northwest winds 15 to 25 miles an hour with gusts up to 35 miles an hour. Chance of rain 40%. Friday night, mostly cloudy until midnight, then clearing. Cooler with lows in the upper 30s. North winds 15 to 20 miles an hour. Saturday, sunny. Highs in the upper 50s. Saturday night, clear. Lows in the mid 30s. Sunday, areas of frost in the morning. Sunny. Highs in the mid-60s. Sunday night, mostly clear. Lows around 40. Monday and Monday night, partly cloudy. Highs in the lower 70s. Lows in the mid-40s. Tuesday through Wednesday, mostly clear. Highs in the mid-70s. Lows in the upper 40s. Again, the forecast for Champaign, Urbana and surrounding areas of East Central Illinois for the rest of tonight, mostly cloudy. A slight chance of showers after midnight. Near steady temperature in the lower 60s. Northeast winds 5 to 10 miles an hour. Chance of rain 20%. At midnight at the Champaign Airport, skies were cloudy. The temperature was 64 degrees, the dew point was 56, and the relative humidity was 75%. The wind was northeast at 13 miles an hour. The pressure was 30.10 inches and steady. Elsewhere around the area, it was cloudy. It was

62 at Peoria, 61 at Bloomington, 62 at Rantoul, and 67 at Paris. Terre Haute reported 68, Mattoon reported 68, Decatur reported 66, and Springfield reported 66. And once again at midnight at the Champaign Airport, under cloudy skies, the temperature was 64. Looking elsewhere around the Midwest at midnight, Chicago was cloudy, and 59. Indianapolis was cloudy, and 66. St. Louis was cloudy, and 70. Kansas City was cloudy, and 61. Des Moines was cloudy, and 58. Milwaukee was cloudy, and 57. The time is currently 12:41 a.m. Central Daylight Time. 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Now for the official National Weather Service forecast for Champaign, Urbana, and surrounding areas of East Central Illinois. Rest of tonight, mostly cloudy. A slight chance of showers after midnight. Near steady temperature in the lower 60s. Northeast winds 5 to 10 miles an hour. Chance of rain 20%. Thursday, a slight chance of showers in the morning, then showers with a chance of thunderstorms in the afternoon. Highs in the mid-70s. East winds 5 to 10 miles an hour, becoming south 10 to 15 miles an hour in the afternoon. Chance of rain near 100%. Thursday night, mostly cloudy. Showers likely with a chance of thunderstorms until midnight, then a chance of showers after midnight. Cooler with lows in the upper 40s. Southwest winds 10 to 15 miles an hour, becoming northwest 15 to 20 miles an hour after midnight. Chance of rain 70%. Friday, partly sunny. A chance of showers in the afternoon. Breezy and much cooler. Less humid with highs in the upper 50s. Northwest winds 15 to 25 miles an hour with gusts up to 35 miles an hour. Chance of rain 40%. Friday night, mostly cloudy until midnight, then clearing. Cooler with lows in the upper 30s. North winds 15 to 20 miles an hour. Saturday, sunny. Highs in the upper 50s. Saturday night, clear. Lows in the mid-30s. Sunday, areas of frost in the morning. Sunny. Highs in the mid-60s. Sunday night, mostly clear. Lows around 40. Monday and Monday night, partly cloudy. Highs in the lower 70s. Lows in the mid-40s. Tuesday through Wednesday, mostly clear. Highs in the mid-70s. Lows in the upper 40s. Again, the forecast for Champaign, Urbana, and surrounding areas of East Central Illinois for the rest of tonight, mostly cloudy. A slight chance of showers after midnight. Near steady temperature in the lower 60s. Northeast winds 5 to 10 miles an hour. Chance of rain 20%. At midnight at the Champaign Airport, skies were cloudy. The temperature was 64 degrees, the dew point was 56, and the relative humidity was 75%. The wind was northeast at 13 miles an hour. The pressure was 30.10 inches and steady. Elsewhere around the area, it was cloudy. It was 62 at Peoria, 61 at Bloomington, 62 at Rantoul, and 67 at Paris. Terre Haute reported 68, Mattoon reported 68, Decatur reported 66, and Springfield reported 66. And once again at midnight at the Champaign Airport, under cloudy skies, the temperature was 64. Looking elsewhere around the Midwest at midnight, Chicago was cloudy, and 59. Indianapolis was cloudy, and 66. St. Louis was cloudy, and 70. Kansas City was cloudy, and 61. Des Moines was cloudy, and 58. Milwaukee was cloudy, and 57. The time is currently 12:45 a.m. Central Daylight Time. 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Now for the official National Weather Service forecast for Champaign, Urbana, and surrounding areas of East Central Illinois. Rest of tonight, mostly cloudy. A slight chance of showers after midnight. Near steady temperature in the lower 60s. Northeast winds 5 to 10 miles an hour. Chance of rain 20%. Thursday, a slight chance of showers in the morning, then showers with a chance of thunderstorms in the afternoon.

miles an hour after midnight. Chance of rain 70%. Friday, partly sunny. A chance of showers in the afternoon. Breezy and much cooler. Less humid with highs in the upper 50s. Northwest winds 15 to 25 miles an hour with gusts up to 35 miles an hour. Chance of rain 40%. Friday night, mostly cloudy until midnight, then clearing. Cooler with lows in the upper 30s. North winds 15 to 20 miles an hour. Saturday, sunny. Highs in the upper 50s. Saturday night, clear. Lows in the mid-30s. Sunday, areas of frost in the morning. Sunny. Highs in the mid-60s. Sunday night, mostly clear. Lows around 40. Monday and Monday night, partly cloudy. Highs in the lower 70s. Lows in the mid-40s. Tuesday through Wednesday, mostly clear. Highs in the mid-70s. Lows in the upper 40s. Again, the forecast for Champaign, Urbana and surrounding areas of East Central Illinois for the rest of tonight, mostly cloudy. A slight chance of showers after midnight. Near steady temperature in the lower 60s. Northeast winds 5 to 10 miles an hour. Chance of rain 20%. At midnight at the Champaign Airport, skies were cloudy. The temperature was 64 degrees, the dew point was 56, and the relative humidity was 75%. The wind was northeast at 13 miles an hour. The pressure was 30.10 inches and steady. Elsewhere around the area, it was cloudy. It was 62 at Peoria, 61 at Bloomington, 62 at Rantoul, and 67 at Paris. Terre Haute reported 68, Mattoon reported 68, Decatur reported 66, and Springfield reported 66. And once again at midnight at the Champaign Airport, under cloudy skies, the temperature was 64. Looking elsewhere around the Midwest at midnight, Chicago was cloudy, and 59. Indianapolis was cloudy, and 66. St. Louis was cloudy, and 70. Kansas City was cloudy, and 61. Des Moines was cloudy, and 58. Milwaukee was cloudy, and 57. The time is currently 12:48 a.m. Central Daylight Time. 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Now for the official National Weather Service forecast for Champaign, Urbana and surrounding areas of East Central Illinois. Rest of tonight, mostly cloudy. A slight chance of showers after midnight. Near steady temperature in the lower 60s. Northeast winds 5 to 10 miles an hour. Chance of rain 20%. Thursday, a slight chance of showers in the morning, then showers with a chance of thunderstorms in the afternoon. Highs in the mid-70s. East winds 5 to 10 miles an hour, becoming south 10 to 15 miles an hour in the afternoon. Chance of rain near 100%. Thursday night, mostly cloudy. Showers likely with a chance of thunderstorms until midnight, then a chance of showers after midnight. Cooler with lows in the upper 40s. Southwest winds 10 to 15 miles an hour, becoming northwest 15 to 20 miles an hour after midnight. Chance of rain 70%. Friday, partly sunny. A chance of showers in the afternoon. Breezy and much cooler. Less humid with highs in the upper 50s. Northwest winds 15 to 25 miles an hour with gusts up to 35 miles an hour. Chance of rain 40%. Friday night, mostly cloudy until midnight, then clearing. Cooler with lows in the upper 30s. North winds 15 to 20 miles an hour. Saturday, sunny. Highs in the upper 50s. Saturday night, clear. Lows in the mid-30s. Sunday, areas of frost in the morning. Sunny. Highs in the mid-60s. Sunday night, mostly clear. Lows around 40. Monday and Monday night, partly cloudy. Highs in the lower 70s. Lows in the mid-40s. Tuesday through Wednesday, mostly clear. Highs in the mid-70s. Lows in the upper 40s. Again, the forecast for Champaign, Urbana and surrounding areas of East Central Illinois for the rest of tonight, mostly cloudy. A slight chance of showers after midnight. Near steady temperature in the lower 60s. Northeast winds 5 to 10 miles an hour.

chance of rain 20%. At midnight at the Champaign Airport, skies were cloudy. The temperature was 64 degrees, the dew point was 56, and the relative humidity was 75%. The wind was northeast at 13 miles an hour. The pressure was 30.10 inches and steady. Elsewhere around the area, it was cloudy. It was 62 at Peoria, 61 at Bloomington, 62 at Rantoul, and 67 at Paris. Terre Haute reported 68, Mattoon reported 68, Decatur reported 66, and Springfield reported 66. And once again at midnight at the Champaign Airport, under cloudy skies, the temperature was 64. Looking elsewhere around the Midwest at midnight, Chicago was cloudy, and 59. Indianapolis was cloudy, and 66. St. Louis was cloudy, and 70. Kansas City was cloudy, and 61. Des Moines was cloudy, and 58. Milwaukee was cloudy, and 57. The time is currently 12:52 a.m. Central Daylight Time. 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Now for the official National Weather Service forecast for Champaign, Urbana, and surrounding areas of East Central Illinois. Rest of tonight, mostly cloudy. A slight chance of showers after midnight. Near steady temperature in the lower 60s. Northeast winds 5 to 10 miles an hour. Chance of rain 20%. Thursday, a slight chance of showers in the morning, then showers with a chance of thunderstorms in the afternoon. Highs in the mid-70s. East winds 5 to 10 miles an hour, becoming south 10 to 15 miles an hour in the afternoon. Chance of rain near 100%. Thursday night, mostly cloudy. Showers likely with a chance of thunderstorms until midnight, then a chance of showers after midnight. Cooler with lows in the upper 40s. Southwest winds 10 to 15 miles an hour, becoming northwest 15 to 20 miles an hour after midnight. Chance of rain 70%. Friday, partly sunny. A chance of showers in the afternoon. Breezy and much cooler. Less humid with highs in the upper 50s. Northwest winds 15 to 25 miles an hour with gusts up to 35 miles an hour. Chance of rain 40%. Friday night, mostly cloudy until midnight, then clearing. Cooler with lows in the upper 30s. North winds 15 to 20 miles an hour. Saturday, sunny. Highs in the upper 50s. Saturday night, clear. Lows in the mid-30s. Sunday, areas of frost in the morning. Sunny. Highs in the mid-60s. Sunday night, mostly clear. Lows around 40. Monday and Monday night, partly cloudy. Highs in the lower 70s. Lows in the mid-40s. Tuesday through Wednesday, mostly clear. Highs in the mid-70s. Lows in the upper 40s. Again, the forecast for Champaign, Urbana, and surrounding areas of East Central Illinois for the rest of tonight, mostly cloudy. A slight chance of showers after midnight. Near steady temperature in the lower 60s. Northeast winds 5 to 10 miles an hour. Chance of rain 20%. At midnight at the Champaign Airport, skies were cloudy. The temperature was 64 degrees, the dew point was 56, and the relative humidity was 75%. The wind was northeast at 13 miles an hour. The pressure was 30.10 inches and steady. Elsewhere around the area, it was cloudy. It was 62 at Peoria, 61 at Bloomington, 62 at Rantoul, and 67 at Paris. Terre Haute reported 68, Mattoon reported 68, Decatur reported 66, and Springfield reported 66. And once again at midnight at the Champaign Airport, under cloudy skies, the temperature was 64. Looking elsewhere around the Midwest at midnight, Chicago was cloudy, and 59. Indianapolis was cloudy, and 66. St. Louis was cloudy, and 70. Kansas City was cloudy, and 61. Des Moines was cloudy, and 58. Milwaukee was cloudy, and 57. The time is currently 12:56 a.m. Central Daylight Time. 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
Now for the official National Weather Service forecast for Champaign, Urbana, and surrounding areas of East Central Illinois. Rest of tonight, mostly cloudy. A slight chance of showers after midnight. Near steady temperature in the lower 60s. Northeast winds 5 to 10 miles an hour. Chance of rain 20%. Thursday, a slight chance of showers in the morning, then showers with a chance of thunderstorms in the afternoon. Highs in the mid-70s. East winds 5 to 10 miles an hour, becoming south 10 to 15 miles an hour in the afternoon. Chance of rain near 100%. Thursday night, mostly cloudy. Showers likely with a chance of thunderstorms until midnight, then a chance of showers after midnight. Cooler with lows in the upper 40s. Southwest winds 10 to 15 miles an hour, becoming northwest 15 to 20 miles an hour after midnight. Chance of rain 70%. Friday, partly sunny. A chance of showers in the afternoon. Breezy and much cooler. Less humid with highs in the upper 50s. Northwest winds 15 to 25 miles an hour with gusts up to 35 miles an hour. Chance of rain 40%. Friday night, mostly cloudy until midnight, then clearing. Cooler with lows in the upper 30s. North winds 15 to 20 miles an hour. Saturday, sunny. Highs in the upper 50s. Saturday night, clear. Lows in the mid-30s. Sunday, areas of frost in the morning. Sunny. Highs in the mid-60s. Sunday night, mostly clear. Lows around 40. Monday and Monday night, partly cloudy. Highs in the lower 70s. Lows in the mid-40s. Tuesday through Wednesday, mostly clear. Highs in the mid-70s. Lows in the upper 40s. Again, the forecast for Champaign, Urbana, and surrounding areas of East Central Illinois for the rest of tonight, mostly cloudy. A slight chance of showers after midnight. Near steady temperature in the lower 60s. Northeast winds 5 to 10 miles an hour. Chance of rain 20%. At midnight at the Champaign Airport, skies were cloudy. The temperature was 64 degrees, the dew point was 56, and the relative humidity was 75%. The wind was northeast at 13 miles an hour. The pressure was 30.10 inches and steady. Elsewhere around the area, it was cloudy. It was 62 at Peoria, 61 at Bloomington, 62 at Rantoul, and 67 at Paris. Terre Haute reported 68, Mattoon reported 68, Decatur reported 66, and Springfield reported 66. And once again at midnight at the Champaign Airport, under cloudy skies, the temperature was 64. Looking elsewhere around the Midwest at midnight, Chicago was cloudy, and 59. Indianapolis was cloudy, and 66. St. Louis was cloudy, and 70. Kansas City was cloudy, and 61. Des Moines was cloudy, and 58. Milwaukee was cloudy, and 57. The time is currently 12:59 a.m. Central Daylight Time. 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Now for the official National Weather Service forecast for Champaign, Urbana, and surrounding areas of East Central Illinois. Rest of tonight, mostly cloudy. A slight chance of showers after midnight. Near steady temperature in the lower 60s. Northeast winds 5 to 10 miles an hour. Chance of rain 20%. Thursday, a slight chance of showers in the morning, then showers with a chance of thunderstorms in the afternoon. Highs in the mid-70s. East winds 5 to 10 miles an hour, becoming south 10 to 15 miles an hour in the afternoon. Chance of rain near 100%. Thursday night, mostly cloudy. Showers likely with a chance of thunderstorms until midnight, then a chance of showers after midnight. Cooler with lows in the upper 40s. Southwest winds 10 to 15 miles an hour, becoming northwest 15 to 20 miles an hour after midnight. Chance of rain 70%. Friday, partly sunny. A chance of showers in the afternoon. Breezy and much cooler. Less humid with highs in the upper 50s. Northwest winds 15 to 25 miles an hour with gusts up to 35 miles an hour. Chance of rain 40%. Friday night, mostly cloudy until midnight, then clearing. Cooler with lows in the upper 30s.
North winds 15 to 20 miles an hour. Saturday, sunny. Highs in the upper 50s. Saturday night, clear. Lows in the mid-30s. Sunday, areas of frost in the morning. Sunny. Highs in the mid-60s. Sunday night, mostly clear. Lows around 40. Monday and Monday night, partly cloudy. Highs in the lower 70s. Lows in the mid-40s. Tuesday through Wednesday, mostly clear. Highs in the mid-70s. Lows in the upper 40s. Again, the forecast for Champaign, Urbana and surrounding areas of east central Illinois for the rest of tonight, mostly cloudy. A slight chance of showers after midnight. Near steady temperature in the lower 60s. Northeast winds 5 to 10 miles an hour. Chance of rain 20%. The time is currently 1:02 a.m. Central Daylight Time. 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Now for the official National Weather Service forecast for Champaign, Urbana and surrounding areas of east central Illinois. Rest of tonight, mostly cloudy. A slight chance of showers after midnight. Near steady temperature in the lower 60s. Northeast winds 5 to 10 miles an hour. Chance of rain 20%. Thursday, a slight chance of showers in the morning, then showers with a chance of thunderstorms in the afternoon. Highs in the mid-70s. East winds 5 to 10 miles an hour, becoming south 10 to 15 miles an hour in the afternoon. Chance of rain near 100%. Thursday night, mostly cloudy. Showers likely with a chance of thunderstorms until midnight, then a chance of showers after midnight. Cooler with lows in the upper 40s. Southwest winds 10 to 15 miles an hour, becoming northwest 15 to 20 miles an hour after midnight. Chance of rain 70%. Friday, partly sunny. A chance of showers in the afternoon. Breezy and much cooler. Less humid with highs in the upper 50s. Northwest winds 15 to 25 miles an hour with gusts up to 35 miles an hour. Chance of rain 40%. Friday night, mostly cloudy until midnight, then clearing. Cooler with lows in the upper 30s. North winds 15 to 20 miles an hour. Saturday, sunny. Highs in the upper 50s. Saturday night, clear. Lows in the mid-30s. Sunday, areas of frost in the morning. Sunny. Highs in the mid-60s. Sunday night, mostly clear. Lows around 40. Monday and Monday night, partly cloudy. Highs in the lower 70s. Lows in the mid-40s. Tuesday through Wednesday, mostly clear. Highs in the mid-70s. Lows in the upper 40s. Again, the forecast for Champaign, Urbana and surrounding areas of east central Illinois for the rest of tonight, mostly cloudy. A slight chance of showers after midnight. Near steady temperature in the lower 60s. Northeast winds 5 to 10 miles an hour. Chance of rain 20%. At 1 a.m. at the Champaign Airport, skies were cloudy. The temperature was 63 degrees, the dew point was 56, and the relative humidity was 78%. The wind was northeast at 12 miles an hour. The pressure was 30.11 inches and rising. Elsewhere around the area, at Springfield, it was mostly cloudy, with a temperature of 65. It was cloudy, with a temperature of 62 at Peoria, 60 at Bloomington, and 67 at Paris. Under cloudy skies, Terre Haute reported 68, Mattoon reported 68, and Decatur reported 64. And once again at 1 a.m. at the Champaign Airport, under cloudy skies, the temperature was 63. The time is currently 1:05 a.m. Central Daylight Time. 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Now for the official National Weather Service forecast for Champaign, Urbana and surrounding areas of east central Illinois. Rest of tonight, mostly cloudy. A slight chance of showers after midnight. Near steady temperature in the lower 60s. Northeast winds 5 to 10 miles an hour. Chance of rain 20%. Thursday, a slight chance of showers in the morning, then showers with a chance of thunderstorms in the afternoon. Highs in the mid-70s.
East winds 5 to 10 miles an hour, becoming south 10 to 15 miles an hour in the afternoon. Chance of rain near

100%. Thursday night, mostly cloudy. Showers likely with a chance of thunderstorms until midnight, then a chance of showers after midnight. Cooler with lows in the upper 40s. Southwest winds 10 to 15 miles an hour, becoming northwest 15 to 20 miles an hour after midnight. Chance of rain 70%. Friday, partly sunny. A chance of showers in the afternoon. Breezy and much cooler. Less humid with highs in the upper 50s. Northwest winds 15 to 25 miles an hour with gusts up to 35 miles an hour. Chance of rain 40%. Friday night, mostly cloudy until midnight, then clearing. Cooler with lows in the upper 30s. North winds 15 to 20 miles an hour. Saturday, sunny. Highs in the upper 50s. Saturday night, clear. Lows in the mid-30s. Sunday, areas of frost in the morning. Sunny. Highs in the mid-60s. Sunday night, mostly clear. Lows around 40. Monday and Monday night, partly cloudy. Highs in the lower 70s. Lows in the mid-40s. Tuesday through Wednesday, mostly clear. Highs in the mid-70s. Lows in the upper 40s. Again, the forecast for Champaign, Urbana and surrounding areas of East Central Illinois for the rest of tonight, mostly cloudy. A slight chance of showers after midnight. Near steady temperature in the lower 60s. Northeast winds 5 to 10 miles an hour. Chance of rain 20%. 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Programming originates from NOAA's National Weather Service office in Lincoln and transmits from the WCIA television tower near Seymour. 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At 1 a.m. at the Champaign Airport, skies were cloudy. The temperature was 63 degrees, the dew point was 56, and the relative humidity was 78%. The wind was northeast at 12 miles an hour. The pressure was 30.11 inches and rising. Elsewhere around the area, at Springfield, it was mostly cloudy, with a temperature of 65. It was cloudy, with a temperature of 62 at Peoria, 60 at Bloomington, and 67 at Paris. Under cloudy skies, Terre Haute reported 68, Mattoon reported 68, and Decatur reported 64. And once again at 1 a.m. at the Champaign Airport, under cloudy skies, the temperature was 63. Looking elsewhere around the Midwest at 1 a.m., Chicago was cloudy, and 60. Indianapolis was cloudy, and 66. St. Louis was cloudy, and 69. Kansas City was cloudy, and 61. Des Moines was cloudy, and 56. Milwaukee was cloudy, and 58. The time is currently 1:09 a.m. Central Daylight Time. 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Now for the official National Weather Service forecast for Champaign, Urbana, and surrounding areas of East Central Illinois. Rest of tonight, mostly cloudy. A slight chance of showers after midnight. Near steady temperature in the lower 60s. Northeast winds 5 to 10 miles an hour. Chance of rain 20%. Thursday, a slight chance of showers in the morning, then showers with a chance of thunderstorms in the afternoon. Highs in the mid-70s. East winds 5 to 10 miles an hour, becoming south 10 to 15 miles an hour in the afternoon. Chance of rain near 100%. Thursday night, mostly cloudy. Showers likely with a chance of thunderstorms until midnight, then a chance of showers after midnight. Cooler with lows in the upper 40s. Southwest winds 10 to 15 miles an hour, becoming northwest 15 to 20 miles an hour after midnight. Chance of rain 70%. Friday, partly sunny. A chance of showers in the afternoon. Breezy and much cooler. Less humid with highs in the upper 50s. Northwest winds 15 to 25 miles an hour with gusts up to 35 miles an hour. Chance of rain 40%. Friday night, mostly cloudy until midnight, then clearing. Cooler with lows in

upper 30s. North winds 15 to 20 miles an hour. Saturday, sunny. Highs in the upper 50s. Saturday night, clear. Lows in the mid-30s. Sunday, areas of frost in the morning. Sunny. Highs in the mid-60s. Sunday night, mostly clear. Lows around 40. Monday and Monday night, partly cloudy. Highs in the lower 70s. Lows in the mid-40s. Tuesday through Wednesday, mostly clear. Highs in the mid-70s. Lows in the upper 40s. Again, the forecast for Champaign, Urbana and surrounding areas of east central Illinois for the rest of tonight, mostly cloudy. A slight chance of showers after midnight. Near steady temperature in the lower 60s. Northeast winds 5 to 10 miles an hour. Chance of rain 20%. At 1 a.m. at the Champaign Airport, skies were cloudy. The temperature was 63 degrees, the dew point was 56, and the relative humidity was 78%. The wind was northeast at 12 miles an hour. The pressure was 30.11 inches and rising. Elsewhere around the area, skies ranged from mostly cloudy to cloudy. It was 62 at Peoria, 60 at Bloomington, 62 at Rantoul, and 67 at Paris. Terre Haute reported 68, Mattoon reported 68, Decatur reported 64, and Springfield reported 65. And once again at 1 a.m. at the Champaign Airport, under cloudy skies, the temperature was 63. Looking elsewhere around the Midwest at 1 a.m., Chicago was cloudy, and 60. Indianapolis was cloudy, and 66. St. Louis was cloudy, and 69. Kansas City was cloudy, and 61. Des Moines was cloudy, and 56. Milwaukee was cloudy, and 58. The time is currently 1:13 a.m. Central Daylight Time. 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Now for the official National Weather Service forecast for Champaign, Urbana and surrounding areas of East Central Illinois. Rest of tonight, mostly cloudy. A slight chance of showers after midnight. Near steady temperature in the lower 60s. Northeast winds 5 to 10 miles an hour. Chance of rain 20%. Thursday, a slight chance of showers in the morning, then showers with a chance of thunderstorms in the afternoon. Highs in the mid-70s. East winds 5 to 10 miles an hour, becoming south 10 to 15 miles an hour in the afternoon. Chance of rain near 100%. Thursday night, mostly cloudy. Showers likely with a chance of thunderstorms until midnight, then a chance of showers after midnight. Cooler with lows in the upper 40s. Southwest winds 10 to 15 miles an hour, becoming northwest 15 to 20 miles an hour after midnight. Chance of rain 70%. Friday, partly sunny. A chance of showers in the afternoon. Breezy and much cooler. Less humid with highs in the upper 50s. Northwest winds 15 to 25 miles an hour with gusts up to 35 miles an hour. Chance of rain 40%. Friday night, mostly cloudy until midnight, then clearing. Cooler with lows in the upper 30s. North winds 15 to 20 miles an hour. Saturday, sunny. Highs in the upper 50s. Saturday night, clear. Lows in the mid-30s. Sunday, areas of frost in the morning. Sunny. Highs in the mid-60s. Sunday night, mostly clear. Lows around 40. Monday and Monday night, partly cloudy. Highs in the lower 70s. Lows in the mid-40s. Tuesday through Wednesday, mostly clear. Highs in the mid-70s. Lows in the upper 40s. Again, the forecast for Champaign, Urbana and surrounding areas of East Central Illinois for the rest of tonight, mostly cloudy. A slight chance of showers after midnight. Near steady temperature in the lower 60s. Northeast winds 5 to 10 miles an hour. Chance of rain 20%. At 1 a.m. at the Champaign Airport, skies were cloudy. The temperature was 63 degrees, the dew point was 56, and the relative humidity was 78%. The wind was northeast at 12 miles an hour. The pressure was 30.11 inches and rising. Elsewhere around the area, skies ranged from mostly cloudy to cloudy. It was

62 at Peoria, 60 at Bloomington, 62 at Rantoul, and 67 at Paris. Terre Haute reported 68, Mattoon reported 68, Decatur reported 64, and Springfield reported 65. And once again at 1 a.m. at the Champaign Airport, under cloudy skies, the temperature was 63. Looking elsewhere around the Midwest at 1 a.m., Chicago was cloudy, and 60. Indianapolis was cloudy, and 66. St. Louis was cloudy, and 69. Kansas City was cloudy, and 61. Des Moines was cloudy, and 56. Milwaukee was cloudy, and 58. The time is currently 1:17 a.m. Central Daylight Time. 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Now for the official National Weather Service forecast for Champaign, Urbana, and surrounding areas of East Central Illinois. Rest of tonight, mostly cloudy. A slight chance of showers after midnight. Near steady temperature in the lower 60s. Northeast winds 5 to 10 miles an hour. Chance of rain 20%. Thursday, a slight chance of showers in the morning, then showers with a chance of thunderstorms in the afternoon. Highs in the mid-70s. East winds 5 to 10 miles an hour, becoming south 10 to 15 miles an hour in the afternoon. Chance of rain near 100%. Thursday night, mostly cloudy. Showers likely with a chance of thunderstorms until midnight, then a chance of showers after midnight. Cooler with lows in the upper 40s. Southwest winds 10 to 15 miles an hour, becoming northwest 15 to 20 miles an hour after midnight. Chance of rain 70%. Friday, partly sunny. A chance of showers in the afternoon. Breezy and much cooler. Less humid with highs in the upper 50s. Northwest winds 15 to 25 miles an hour with gusts up to 35 miles an hour. Chance of rain 40%. Friday night, mostly cloudy until midnight, then clearing. Cooler with lows in the upper 30s. North winds 15 to 20 miles an hour. Saturday, sunny. Highs in the upper 50s. Saturday night, clear. Lows in the mid-30s. Sunday, areas of frost in the morning. Sunny. Highs in the mid-60s. Sunday night, mostly clear. Lows around 40. Monday and Monday night, partly cloudy. Highs in the lower 70s. Lows in the mid-40s. Tuesday through Wednesday, mostly clear. Highs in the mid-70s. Lows in the upper 40s. Again, the forecast for Champaign, Urbana, and surrounding areas of East Central Illinois for the rest of tonight, mostly cloudy. A slight chance of showers after midnight. Near steady temperature in the lower 60s. Northeast winds 5 to 10 miles an hour. Chance of rain 20%. At 1 a.m. at the Champaign Airport, skies were cloudy. The temperature was 63 degrees, the dew point was 56, and the relative humidity was 78%. The wind was northeast at 12 miles an hour. The pressure was 30.11 inches and rising. Elsewhere around the area, skies ranged from mostly cloudy to cloudy. It was 62 at Peoria, 60 at Bloomington, 62 at Rantoul, and 67 at Paris. Terre Haute reported 68, Mattoon reported 68, Decatur reported 64, and Springfield reported 65. And once again at 1 a.m. at the Champaign Airport, under cloudy skies, the temperature was 63. Looking elsewhere around the Midwest at 1 a.m., Chicago was cloudy, and 60. Indianapolis was cloudy, and 66. St. Louis was cloudy, and 69. Kansas City was cloudy, and 61. Des Moines was cloudy, and 56. Milwaukee was cloudy, and 58. The time is currently 1:20 a.m. Central Daylight Time. 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Now for the official National Weather Service forecast for Champaign, Urbana, and surrounding areas of East Central Illinois. Rest of tonight, mostly cloudy. A slight chance of showers after midnight. Near steady temperature in the lower 60s. Northeast winds 5 to 10 miles an hour. Chance of rain 20%. Thursday, a slight chance of showers in the morning, then showers with a chance of thunderstorms.

in the afternoon. Highs in the mid-70s. East winds 5 to 10 miles an hour, becoming south 10 to 15 miles an hour in the afternoon. Chance of rain near 100%. Thursday night, mostly cloudy. Showers likely with a chance of thunderstorms until midnight, then a chance of showers after midnight. Cooler with lows in the upper 40s. Southwest winds 10 to 15 miles an hour, becoming northwest 15 to 20 miles an hour after midnight. Chance of rain 70%. Friday, partly sunny. A chance of showers in the afternoon. Breezy and much cooler. Less humid with highs in the upper 50s. Northwest winds 15 to 25 miles an hour with gusts up to 35 miles an hour. Chance of rain 40%. Friday night, mostly cloudy until midnight, then clearing. Cooler with lows in the upper 30s. North winds 15 to 20 miles an hour. Saturday, sunny. Highs in the upper 50s. Saturday night, clear. Lows in the mid-30s. Sunday, areas of frost in the morning. Sunny. Highs in the mid-60s. Sunday night, mostly clear. Lows around 40. Monday and Monday night, partly cloudy. Highs in the lower 70s. Lows in the mid-40s. Tuesday through Wednesday, mostly clear. Highs in the mid-70s. Lows in the upper 40s. Again, the forecast for Champaign, Urbana and surrounding areas of East Central Illinois for the rest of tonight, mostly cloudy. A slight chance of showers after midnight. Near steady temperature in the lower 60s. Northeast winds 5 to 10 miles an hour. Chance of rain 20%. At 1 a.m. at the Champaign Airport, skies were cloudy. The temperature was 63 degrees, the dew point was 56, and the relative humidity was 78%. The wind was northeast at 12 miles an hour. The pressure was 30.11 inches and rising. Elsewhere around the area, skies ranged from mostly cloudy to cloudy. It was 62 at Peoria, 60 at Bloomington, 62 at Rantoul, and 67 at Paris. Terre Haute reported 67, Mattoon reported 68, Decatur reported 64, and Springfield reported 65. And once again at 1 a.m. at the Champaign Airport, under cloudy skies, the temperature was 63. Looking elsewhere around the Midwest at 1 a.m., Chicago was cloudy, and 60. Indianapolis was cloudy, and 66. St. Louis was cloudy, and 69. Kansas City was cloudy, and 61. Des Moines was cloudy, and 56. Milwaukee was cloudy, and 58. The time is currently 1:24 a.m. Central Daylight Time. 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Now for the official National Weather Service forecast for Champaign, Urbana and surrounding areas of East Central Illinois. Rest of tonight, mostly cloudy with a 20% chance of showers. Near steady temperature in the lower 60s. Northeast winds 5 to 10 miles an hour. Thursday, mostly cloudy. A slight chance of showers in the morning, then showers likely with a chance of thunderstorms in the afternoon. Highs in the mid-70s. East winds 5 to 10 miles an hour, becoming south 10 to 15 miles an hour in the afternoon. Chance of rain 70%. Thursday night, mostly cloudy. Showers likely with a chance of thunderstorms until midnight, then a chance of showers after midnight. Cooler with lows in the upper 40s. Southwest winds 10 to 15 miles an hour, becoming northwest 15 to 20 miles an hour after midnight. Chance of rain 70%. Friday, mostly cloudy in the morning, then partly sunny with a chance of showers in the afternoon. Much cooler. Less humid with highs in the mid-50s. Northwest winds 15 to 20 miles an hour with gusts up to 30 miles an hour. Chance of rain 50%. Friday night, mostly cloudy until midnight, then clearing. Cooler with lows in the upper 30s. North winds 15 to 20 miles an hour with gusts up to 30 miles an hour. Saturday, areas of frost in the morning. Sunny. Highs in the upper 50s. Saturday night, clear. Areas of frost after midnight. Lows in the mid-30s. Sunday, widespread frost in the morning. Sunny. Highs in the upper 60s.

Sunday night, mostly clear. Lows in the upper 30s. Monday and Monday night, partly cloudy. Highs in the lower 70s. Lows in the lower 40s. Tuesday through Wednesday, mostly clear. Highs in the mid-70s. Lows in the mid-40s. Again, the forecast for Champaign, Urbana and surrounding areas of East Central Illinois for the rest of tonight, mostly cloudy with a 20% chance of showers. Near steady temperature in the lower 60s. Northeast winds 5 to 10 miles an hour. At 1 a.m. at the Champaign Airport, skies were cloudy. The temperature was 63 degrees, the dew point was 56, and the relative humidity was 78%. The wind was northeast at 12 miles an hour. The pressure was 30.11 inches and rising. Elsewhere around the area, skies ranged from mostly cloudy to cloudy. It was 62 at Peoria, 60 at Bloomington, 62 at Rantoul, and 67 at Paris. Terre Haute reported 67, Mattoon reported 68, Decatur reported 64, and Springfield reported 65. And once again at 1 a.m. at the Champaign Airport, under cloudy skies, the temperature was 63. Looking elsewhere around the Midwest at 1 a.m., Chicago was cloudy, and 60. Indianapolis was cloudy, and 66. St. Louis was cloudy, and 69. Kansas City was cloudy, and 61. Des Moines was cloudy, and 56. Milwaukee was cloudy, and 58. The time is currently 1:28 a.m. Central Daylight Time. 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Now for the official National Weather Service forecast for Champaign, Urbana, and surrounding areas of East Central Illinois. Rest of tonight, mostly cloudy with a 20% chance of showers. Near steady temperature in the lower 60s. Northeast winds 5 to 10 miles an hour. Thursday, mostly cloudy. A slight chance of showers in the morning, then showers likely with a chance of thunderstorms in the afternoon. Highs in the mid-70s. East winds 5 to 10 miles an hour, becoming south 10 to 15 miles an hour in the afternoon. Chance of rain 70%. Thursday night, mostly cloudy. Showers likely with a chance of thunderstorms until midnight, then a chance of showers after midnight. Cooler with lows in the upper 40s. Southwest winds 10 to 15 miles an hour, becoming northwest 15 to 20 miles an hour after midnight. Chance of rain 70%. Friday, mostly cloudy in the morning, then partly sunny with a chance of showers in the afternoon. Much cooler. Less humid with highs in the mid-50s. Northwest winds 15 to 20 miles an hour with gusts up to 30 miles an hour. Chance of rain 50%. Friday night, mostly cloudy until midnight, then clearing. Cooler with lows in the upper 30s. North winds 15 to 20 miles an hour with gusts up to 30 miles an hour. Saturday, areas of frost in the morning. Sunny. Highs in the upper 50s. Saturday night, clear. Areas of frost after midnight. Lows in the mid-30s. Sunday, widespread frost in the morning. Sunny. Highs in the upper 60s. Sunday night, mostly clear. Lows in the upper 30s. Monday and Monday night, partly cloudy. Highs in the lower 70s. Lows in the lower 40s. Tuesday through Wednesday, mostly clear. Highs in the mid-70s. Lows in the mid-40s. Again, the forecast for Champaign, Urbana, and surrounding areas of East Central Illinois for the rest of tonight, mostly cloudy with a 20% chance of showers. Near steady temperature in the lower 60s. Northeast winds 5 to 10 miles an hour. At 1 a.m. at the Champaign Airport, skies were cloudy. The temperature was 63 degrees, the dew point was 56, and the relative humidity was 78%. The wind was northeast at 12 miles an hour. The pressure was 30.11 inches and rising. Elsewhere around the area, skies ranged from mostly cloudy to cloudy. It was 62 at Peoria, 60 at Bloomington, 62 at Rantoul, and 67 at Paris. Terre Haute reported 67, Mattoon reported 68, Decatur reported 64, and Springfield reported 65. And once again at 1 a.m. at the Champaign Airport, under
The skies, the temperature was 63. Looking elsewhere around the Midwest at 1 a.m., Chicago was cloudy, and 60. Indianapolis was cloudy, and 66. St. Louis was cloudy, and 69. Kansas City was cloudy, and 61. Des Moines was cloudy, and 56. Milwaukee was cloudy, and 58. The time is currently 1:32 a.m. Central Daylight Time. 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Now for the official National Weather Service forecast for Champaign, Urbana, and surrounding areas of East Central Illinois. Rest of tonight, mostly cloudy with a 20% chance of showers. Near steady temperature in the lower 60s. Northeast winds 5 to 10 miles an hour. Thursday, mostly cloudy. A slight chance of showers in the morning, then showers likely with a chance of thunderstorms in the afternoon. Highs in the mid-70s. East winds 5 to 10 miles an hour, becoming south 10 to 15 miles an hour in the afternoon. Chance of rain 70%. Thursday night, mostly cloudy. Showers likely with a chance of thunderstorms until midnight, then a chance of showers after midnight. Cooler with lows in the upper 40s. Southwest winds 10 to 15 miles an hour, becoming northwest 15 to 20 miles an hour after midnight. Chance of rain 70%. Friday, mostly cloudy in the morning, then partly sunny midnight. Cooler with lows in the upper 40s. Southwest winds 10 to 15 miles an hour, becoming northwest 15 to 20 miles an hour after midnight. Chance of rain 70%. Friday, mostly cloudy in the morning, then partly sunny with a chance of showers in the afternoon. Much cooler. Less humid with highs in the mid-50s. Northwest winds 15 to 20 miles an hour with gusts up to 30 miles an hour. Chance of rain 50%. Friday night, mostly cloudy until midnight, then clearing. Cooler with lows in the upper 30s. North winds 15 to 20 miles an hour with gusts up to 30 miles an hour. Saturday, areas of frost in the morning. Sunny. Highs in the upper 50s. Saturday night, clear. Areas of frost after midnight. Lows in the mid-30s. Sunday, widespread frost in the morning. Sunny. Highs in the upper 60s. Sunday night, mostly clear. Lows in the upper 30s. Monday and Monday night, partly cloudy. Highs in the lower 70s. Lows in the lower 40s. Tuesday through Wednesday, mostly clear. Highs in the mid-70s. Lows in the mid-40s. Again, the forecast for Champaign, Urbana, and surrounding areas of East Central Illinois for the rest of tonight, mostly cloudy with a 20% chance of showers. Near steady temperature in the lower 60s. Northeast winds 5 to 10 miles an hour. At 1 a.m. at the Champaign Airport, skies were cloudy. The temperature was 63 degrees, the dew point was 56, and the relative humidity was 78%. The wind was northeast at 12 miles an hour. The pressure was 30.11 inches and rising. Elsewhere around the area, skies ranged from mostly cloudy to cloudy. It was 62 at Peoria, 60 at Bloomington, 62 at Rantoul, and 67 at Paris. Terre Haute reported 67, Mattoon reported 68, Decatur reported 64, and Springfield reported 65. And once again at 1 a.m. at the Champaign Airport, under cloudy skies, the temperature was 63. Looking elsewhere around the Midwest at 1 a.m., Chicago was cloudy, and 60. Indianapolis was cloudy, and 66. St. Louis was cloudy, and 69. Kansas City was cloudy, and 61. Des Moines was cloudy, and 56. Milwaukee was cloudy, and 58. The time is currently 1:35 a.m. Central Daylight Time. 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Now for the official National Weather Service forecast for Champaign, Urbana, and surrounding areas of East Central Illinois. Rest of tonight, mostly cloudy with a 20% chance of showers. Near steady temperature in the lower 60s. Northeast winds 5 to 10 miles an hour. Thursday, mostly cloudy. A slight chance of showers in the morning, then showers likely with

Chance of thunderstorms in the afternoon. Highs in the mid-70s. East winds 5 to 10 miles an hour, becoming south 10 to 15 miles an hour in the afternoon. Chance of rain 70%. Thursday night, mostly cloudy. Showers likely with a chance of thunderstorms until midnight, then a chance of showers after midnight. Cooler with lows in the upper 40s. Southwest winds 10 to 15 miles an hour, becoming northwest 15 to 20 miles an hour after midnight. Chance of rain 70%. Friday, mostly cloudy in the morning, then partly sunny with a chance of showers in the afternoon. Much cooler. Less humid with highs in the mid-50s. Northwest winds 15 to 20 miles an hour with gusts up to 30 miles an hour. Chance of rain 50%. Friday night, mostly cloudy until midnight, then clearing. Cooler with lows in the upper 30s. North winds 15 to 20 miles an hour with gusts up to 30 miles an hour. Saturday, areas of frost in the morning. Sunny. Highs in the upper 50s. Saturday night, clear. Areas of frost after midnight. Lows in the mid-30s. Sunday, widespread frost in the morning. Sunny. Highs in the upper 60s. Sunday night, mostly clear. Lows in the upper 30s. Monday and Monday night, partly cloudy. Highs in the lower 70s. Lows in the lower 40s. Tuesday through Wednesday, mostly clear. Highs in the mid-70s. Lows in the mid-40s. Again, the forecast for Champaign, Urbana and surrounding areas of East Central Illinois for the rest of tonight, mostly cloudy with a 20% chance of showers. Near steady temperature in the lower 60s. Northeast winds 5 to 10 miles an hour. At 1 a.m. at the Champaign Airport, skies were cloudy. The temperature was 63 degrees, the dew point was 56, and the relative humidity was 78%. The wind was northeast at 12 miles an hour. The pressure was 30.11 inches and rising. Elsewhere around the area, skies ranged from mostly cloudy to cloudy. It was 62 at Peoria, 60 at Bloomington, 62 at Rantoul, and 67 at Paris. Terre Haute reported 67, Mattoon reported 68, Decatur reported 64, and Springfield reported 65. And once again at 1 a.m. at the Champaign Airport, under cloudy skies, the temperature was 63. Looking elsewhere around the Midwest at 1 a.m., Chicago was cloudy, and 60. Indianapolis was cloudy, and 66. St. Louis was cloudy, and 69. Kansas City was cloudy, and 61. Des Moines was cloudy, and 56. Milwaukee was cloudy, and 58. The time is currently 1:39 a.m. Central Daylight Time. 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Now for the official National Weather Service forecast for Champaign, Urbana and surrounding areas of East Central Illinois. Rest of tonight, mostly cloudy with a 20% chance of showers. Near steady temperature in the lower 60s. Northeast winds 5 to 10 miles an hour. Thursday, mostly cloudy. A slight chance of showers in the morning, then showers likely with a chance of thunderstorms in the afternoon. Highs in the mid-70s. East winds 5 to 10 miles an hour, becoming south 10 to 15 miles an hour in the afternoon. Chance of rain 70%. Thursday night, mostly cloudy. Showers likely with a chance of thunderstorms until midnight, then a chance of showers after midnight. Cooler with lows in the upper 40s. Southwest winds 10 to 15 miles an hour, becoming northwest 15 to 20 miles an hour after midnight. Chance of rain 70%. Friday, mostly cloudy in the morning, then partly sunny with a chance of showers in the afternoon. Much cooler. Less humid with highs in the mid-50s. Northwest winds 15 to 20 miles an hour with gusts up to 30 miles an hour. Chance of rain 50%. Friday night, mostly cloudy until midnight, then clearing. Cooler with lows in the upper 30s. North winds 15 to 20 miles an hour with gusts up to 30 miles an hour. Saturday, areas of frost in the morning. Sunny. Highs in the upper 50s. Saturday night, clear. Areas of frost after midnight. Lows in the mid-30s. Sunday.

Widespread frost in the morning. Sunny. Highs in the upper 60s. Sunday night, mostly clear. Lows in the upper 30s. Monday and Monday night, partly cloudy. Highs in the lower 70s. Lows in the lower 40s. Tuesday through Wednesday, mostly clear. Highs in the mid-70s. Lows in the mid-40s. Again, the forecast for Champaign, Urbana and surrounding areas of East Central Illinois for the rest of tonight, mostly cloudy with a 20% chance of showers. Near steady temperature in the lower 60s. Northeast winds 5 to 10 miles an hour. At 1 a.m. at the Champaign Airport, skies were cloudy. The temperature was 63 degrees, the dew point was 56, and the relative humidity was 78%. The wind was northeast at 12 miles an hour. The pressure was 30.11 inches and rising. Elsewhere around the area, skies ranged from mostly cloudy to cloudy. It was 62 at Peoria, 60 at Bloomington, 62 at Rantoul, and 67 at Paris. Terre Haute reported 67, Mattoon reported 68, Decatur reported 64, and Springfield reported 65. And once again at 1 a.m. at the Champaign Airport, under cloudy skies, the temperature was 63. Looking elsewhere around the Midwest at 1 a.m., Chicago was cloudy, and 60. Indianapolis was cloudy, and 66. St. Louis was cloudy, and 69. Kansas City was cloudy, and 61. Des Moines was cloudy, and 56. Milwaukee was cloudy, and 58. The time is currently 1:43 a.m. Central Daylight Time. 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Now for the official National Weather Service forecast for Champaign, Urbana and surrounding areas of East Central Illinois. Rest of tonight, mostly cloudy with a 20% chance of showers. Near steady temperature in the lower 60s. Northeast winds 5 to 10 miles an hour. Thursday, mostly cloudy. A slight chance of showers in the morning, then showers likely with a chance of thunderstorms in the afternoon. Highs in the mid-70s. East winds 5 to 10 miles an hour, becoming south 10 to 15 miles an hour in the afternoon. Chance of rain 70%. Thursday night, mostly cloudy. Showers likely with a chance of thunderstorms until midnight, then a chance of showers after midnight. Cooler with lows in the upper 40s. Southwest winds 10 to 15 miles an hour, becoming northwest 15 to 20 miles an hour after midnight. Chance of rain 70%. Friday, mostly cloudy in the morning, then partly sunny with a chance of showers in the afternoon. Much cooler. Less humid with highs in the mid-50s. Northwest winds 15 to 20 miles an hour with gusts up to 30 miles an hour. Chance of rain 50%. Friday night, mostly cloudy until midnight, then clearing. Cooler with lows in the upper 30s. North winds 15 to 20 miles an hour with gusts up to 30 miles an hour. Saturday, areas of frost in the morning. Sunny. Highs in the upper 50s. Saturday night, clear. Areas of frost after midnight. Lows in the mid-30s. Sunday, widespread frost in the morning. Sunny. Highs in the upper 60s. Sunday night, mostly clear. Lows in the upper 30s. Monday and Monday night, partly cloudy. Highs in the lower 70s. Lows in the lower 40s. Tuesday through Wednesday, mostly clear. Highs in the mid-70s. Lows in the mid-40s. Again, the forecast for Champaign, Urbana and surrounding areas of East Central Illinois for the rest of tonight, mostly cloudy with a 20% chance of showers. Near steady temperature in the lower 60s. Northeast winds 5 to 10 miles an hour. At 1 a.m. at the Champaign Airport, skies were cloudy. The temperature was 63 degrees, the dew point was 56, and the relative humidity was 78%. The wind was northeast at 12 miles an hour. The pressure was 30.11 inches and rising. Elsewhere around the area, skies ranged from mostly cloudy to cloudy. It was 62 at Peoria, 60 at Bloomington, 62 at Rantoul, and 67 at Paris. Terre Haute reported 67, Mattoon reported 68, Decatur reported 64, and Springfield reported

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Now for the official National Weather Service forecast for Champaign, Urbana, and surrounding areas of East Central Illinois. Rest of tonight, mostly cloudy with a 20% chance of showers. Near steady temperature in the lower 60s. Northeast winds 5 to 10 miles an hour. Thursday, mostly cloudy. A slight chance of showers in the morning, then showers likely with a chance of thunderstorms in the afternoon. Highs in the mid-70s. East winds 5 to 10 miles an hour, becoming south 10 to 15 miles an hour in the afternoon. Chance of rain 70%. Thursday night, mostly cloudy. Showers likely with a chance of thunderstorms until midnight, then a chance of showers after midnight. Cooler with lows in the upper 40s. Southwest winds 10 to 15 miles an hour, becoming northwest 15 to 20 miles an hour after midnight. Chance of rain 70%. Friday, mostly cloudy in the morning, then partly sunny with a chance of showers in the afternoon. Much cooler. Less humid with highs in the mid-50s. Northwest winds 15 to 20 miles an hour with gusts up to 30 miles an hour. Chance of rain 50%. Friday night, mostly cloudy until midnight, then clearing. Cooler with lows in the upper 30s. North winds 15 to 20 miles an hour with gusts up to 30 miles an hour. Saturday, areas of frost in the morning. Sunny. Highs in the upper 50s. Saturday night, clear. Areas of frost after midnight. Lows in the mid-30s. Sunday, widespread frost in the morning. Sunny. Highs in the upper 60s. Sunday night, mostly clear. Lows in the upper 30s. Monday and Monday night, partly cloudy. Highs in the lower 70s. Lows in the lower 40s. Tuesday through Wednesday, mostly clear. Highs in the mid-70s. Lows in the mid-40s. Again, the forecast for Champaign, Urbana, and surrounding areas of East Central Illinois for the rest of tonight, mostly cloudy with a 20% chance of showers. Near steady temperature in the lower 60s. Northeast winds 5 to 10 miles an hour. At 1 a.m. at the Champaign Airport, skies were cloudy. The temperature was 63 degrees, the dew point was 56, and the relative humidity was 78%. The wind was northeast at 12 miles an hour. The pressure was 30.11 inches and rising. Elsewhere around the area, skies ranged from mostly cloudy to cloudy. It was 62 at Peoria, 60 at Bloomington, 62 at Rantoul, and 67 at Paris. Terre Haute reported 67, Mattoon reported 68, Decatur reported 64, and Springfield reported 65. And once again at 1 a.m. at the Champaign Airport, under cloudy skies, the temperature was 63. Looking elsewhere around the Midwest at 1 a.m., Chicago was cloudy, and 60. Indianapolis was cloudy, and 66. St. Louis was cloudy, and 69. Kansas City was cloudy, and 61. Des Moines was cloudy, and 56. Milwaukee was cloudy, and 58. The time is currently 1:50 a.m. Central Daylight Time. 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Now for the official National Weather Service forecast for Champaign, Urbana, and surrounding areas of East Central Illinois. Rest of tonight, mostly cloudy with a 20% chance of showers. Near steady temperature in the lower 60s. Northeast winds 5 to 10 miles an hour. Thursday, mostly cloudy. A slight chance of showers in the morning, then showers likely with a chance of thunderstorms in the afternoon. Highs in the mid-70s. East winds 5 to 10 miles an hour, becoming south 10 to 15 miles an hour in the afternoon. Chance of rain 70%. Thursday night, mostly cloudy. Showers likely with a chance of thunderstorms until midnight, then a chance of showers after midnight. Cooler with lows in the upper 40s. Southwest winds 10 to 15 miles an hour, becoming northwest 15 to 20 miles an hour after midnight. Chance of rain 70%. Friday, mostly cloudy in the morning, then partly sunny with a chance of showers in the afternoon. Much cooler.

less humid with highs in the mid-50s. Northwest winds 15 to 20 miles an hour with gusts up to 30 miles an hour. Chance of rain 50%. Friday night, mostly cloudy until midnight, then clearing. Cooler with lows in the upper 30s. North winds 15 to 20 miles an hour with gusts up to 30 miles an hour. Saturday, areas of frost in the morning. Sunny. Highs in the upper 50s. Saturday night, clear. Areas of frost after midnight. Lows in the mid-30s. Sunday, widespread frost in the morning. Sunny. Highs in the upper 60s. Sunday night, mostly clear. Lows in the upper 30s. Monday and Monday night, partly cloudy. Highs in the lower 70s. Lows in the lower 40s. Tuesday through Wednesday, mostly clear. Highs in the mid-70s. Lows in the mid-40s. Again, the forecast for Champaign, Urbana and surrounding areas of East Central Illinois for the rest of tonight, mostly cloudy with a 20% chance of showers. Near steady temperature in the lower 60s. Northeast winds 5 to 10 miles an hour. At 1 a.m. at the Champaign Airport, skies were cloudy. The temperature was 63 degrees, the dew point was 56, and the relative humidity was 78%. The wind was northeast at 12 miles an hour. The pressure was 30.11 inches and rising. Elsewhere around the area, skies ranged from mostly cloudy to cloudy. It was 62 at Peoria, 60 at Bloomington, 62 at Rantoul, and 67 at Paris. Terre Haute reported 67, Mattoon reported 68, Decatur reported 64, and Springfield reported 65. And once again at 1 a.m. at the Champaign Airport, under cloudy skies, the temperature was 63. Looking elsewhere around the Midwest at 1 a.m., Chicago was cloudy, and 60. Indianapolis was cloudy, and 66. St. Louis was cloudy, and 69. Kansas City was cloudy, and 61. Des Moines was cloudy, and 56. Milwaukee was cloudy, and 58. The time is currently 1:54 a.m. Central Daylight Time. 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Now for the official National Weather Service forecast for Champaign, Urbana and surrounding areas of East Central Illinois. Rest of tonight, mostly cloudy with a 20% chance of showers. Near steady temperature in the lower 60s. Northeast winds 5 to 10 miles an hour. Thursday, mostly cloudy. A slight chance of showers in the morning, then showers likely with a chance of thunderstorms in the afternoon. Highs in the mid-70s. East winds 5 to 10 miles an hour, becoming south 10 to 15 miles an hour in the afternoon. Chance of rain 70%. Thursday night, mostly cloudy. Showers likely with a chance of thunderstorms until midnight, then a chance of showers after midnight. Cooler with lows in the upper 40s. Southwest winds 10 to 15 miles an hour, becoming northwest 15 to 20 miles an hour after midnight. Chance of rain 70%. Friday, mostly cloudy in the morning, then partly sunny with a chance of showers in the afternoon. Much cooler. Less humid with highs in the mid-50s. Northwest winds 15 to 20 miles an hour with gusts up to 30 miles an hour. Chance of rain 50%. Friday night, mostly cloudy until midnight, then clearing. Cooler with lows in the upper 30s. North winds 15 to 20 miles an hour with gusts up to 30 miles an hour. Saturday, areas of frost in the morning. Sunny. Highs in the upper 50s. Saturday night, clear. Areas of frost after midnight. Lows in the mid-30s. Sunday, widespread frost in the morning. Sunny. Highs in the upper 60s. Sunday night, mostly clear. Lows in the upper 30s. Monday and Monday night, partly cloudy. Highs in the lower 70s. Lows in the lower 40s. Tuesday through Wednesday, mostly clear. Highs in the mid-70s. Lows in the mid-40s. Again, the forecast for Champaign, Urbana and surrounding areas of East Central Illinois for the rest of tonight, mostly cloudy with a 20% chance of showers. Near steady temperature in the lower 60s. Northeast winds 5 to 10 miles an hour.

at 1 a.m. at the Champaign Airport, skies were cloudy. The temperature was 63 degrees, the dew point was 56, and the relative humidity was 78%. The wind was northeast at 12 miles an hour. The pressure was 30.11 inches and rising. Elsewhere around the area, skies ranged from mostly cloudy to cloudy. It was 62 at Peoria, 60 at Bloomington, 62 at Rantoul, and 67 at Paris. Terre Haute reported 67, Mattoon reported 68, Decatur reported 64, and Springfield reported 65. And once again at 1 a.m. at the Champaign Airport, under cloudy skies, the temperature was 63. Looking elsewhere around the Midwest at 1 a.m., Chicago was cloudy, and 60. Indianapolis was cloudy, and 66. St. Louis was cloudy, and 69. Kansas City was cloudy, and 61. Des Moines was cloudy, and 56. Milwaukee was cloudy, and 58. The time is currently 1:58 a.m. Central Daylight Time. 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Now for the official National Weather Service forecast for Champaign, Urbana, and surrounding areas of East Central Illinois. Rest of tonight, mostly cloudy with a 20% chance of showers. Near steady temperature in the lower 60s. Northeast winds 5 to 10 miles an hour. Thursday, mostly cloudy. A slight chance of showers in the morning, then showers likely with a chance of thunderstorms in the afternoon. Highs in the mid-70s. East winds 5 to 10 miles an hour, becoming south 10 to 15 miles an hour in the afternoon. Chance of rain 70%. Thursday night, mostly cloudy. Showers likely with a chance of thunderstorms until midnight, then a chance of showers after midnight. Cooler with lows in the upper 40s. Southwest winds 10 to 15 miles an hour, becoming northwest 15 to 20 miles an hour after midnight. Chance of rain 70%. Friday, mostly cloudy in the morning, then partly sunny with a chance of showers in the afternoon. Much cooler. Less humid with highs in the mid-50s. Northwest winds 15 to 20 miles an hour with gusts up to 30 miles an hour. Chance of rain 50%. Friday night, mostly cloudy until midnight, then clearing. Cooler with lows in the upper 30s. North winds 15 to 20 miles an hour with gusts up to 30 miles an hour. Saturday, areas of frost in the morning. Sunny. Highs in the upper 50s. Saturday night, clear. Areas of frost after midnight. Lows in the mid-30s. Sunday, widespread frost in the morning. Sunny. Highs in the upper 60s. Sunday night, mostly clear. Lows in the upper 30s. Monday and Monday night, partly cloudy. Highs in the lower 70s. Lows in the lower 40s. Tuesday through Wednesday, mostly clear. Highs in the mid-70s. Lows in the mid-40s. Again, the forecast for Champaign, Urbana, and surrounding areas of East Central Illinois for the rest of tonight, mostly cloudy with a 20% chance of showers. Near steady temperature in the lower 60s. Northeast winds 5 to 10 miles an hour. Now for the official National Weather Service forecast for Champaign, Urbana, and surrounding areas of East Central Illinois. Rest of tonight, mostly cloudy with a 20% chance of showers. Near steady temperature in the lower 60s. Northeast winds 5 to 10 miles an hour. Thursday, mostly cloudy. A slight chance of showers in the morning, then showers likely with a chance of thunderstorms in the afternoon. Highs in the mid-70s. East winds 5 to 10 miles an hour, becoming south 10 to 15 miles an hour in the afternoon. Chance of rain 70%. Thursday night, mostly cloudy. Showers likely with a chance of thunderstorms until midnight, then a chance of showers after midnight. Cooler with lows in the upper 40s. Southwest winds 10 to 15 miles an hour, becoming northwest 15 to 20 miles an hour after midnight. Chance of rain 70%. Friday, mostly cloudy in the morning, then partly sunny with a chance of showers in the afternoon. Much cooler. Less humid with highs in the mid-50s. Northwest winds 15 to 20 miles an hour with gusts up to 30 miles an hour. Chance of rain 50%. Friday night, mostly cloudy.
cloudy until midnight, then clearing. Cooler with lows in the upper 30s. North winds 15 to 20 miles an hour with gusts up to 30 miles an hour. Saturday, areas of frost in the morning. Sunny. Highs in the upper 50s. Saturday night, clear. Areas of frost after midnight. Lows in the mid-30s. Sunday, widespread frost in the morning. Sunny. Highs in the upper 60s. Sunday night, mostly clear. Lows in the upper 30s. Monday and Monday night, partly cloudy. Highs in the lower 70s. Lows in the lower 40s. Tuesday through Wednesday, mostly clear. Highs in the mid-70s. Lows in the mid-40s. Again, the forecast for Champaign, Urbana and surrounding areas of East Central Illinois for the rest of tonight, mostly cloudy with a 20% chance of showers. Near steady temperature in the lower 60s. Northeast winds 5 to 10 miles an hour. At 2 a.m. at the Champaign Airport, skies were cloudy. The temperature was 63 degrees, the dew point was 57, and the relative humidity was 81%. The wind was east at 12 miles an hour. The pressure was 30.09 inches and falling. Elsewhere around the area, skies ranged from mostly cloudy to cloudy. It was 61 at Peoria, 60 at Bloomington, 62 at Rantoul, and 65 at Paris. Terre Haute reported 67, Mattoon reported 68, Decatur reported 64, and Springfield reported 65. And once again at 2 a.m. at the Champaign Airport, under cloudy skies, the temperature was 63. The time is currently 2:03 a.m. Central Daylight Time. 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Now for the official National Weather Service forecast for Champaign, Urbana and surrounding areas of East Central Illinois. Rest of tonight, mostly cloudy with a 20% chance of showers. Near steady temperature in the lower 60s. Northeast wind 5 to 10 miles an hour. Thursday, mostly cloudy. A slight chance of showers in the morning, then showers likely with a chance of thunderstorms in the afternoon. Highs in the mid-70s. East winds 5 to 10 miles an hour, becoming south 10 to 15 miles an hour in the afternoon. Chance of rain 70%. Thursday night, mostly cloudy. Showers likely with a chance of thunderstorms until midnight, then a chance of showers after midnight. Cooler with lows in the upper 40s. Southwest winds 10 to 15 miles an hour, becoming northwest 15 to 20 miles an hour after midnight. Chance of rain 70%. Friday, mostly cloudy in the morning, then partly sunny with a chance of showers in the afternoon. Much cooler. Less humid with highs in the mid-50s. Northwest winds 15 to 20 miles an hour with gusts up to 30 miles an hour. Chance of rain 50%. Friday night, mostly cloudy until midnight, then clearing. Cooler with lows in the upper 30s. North winds 15 to 20 miles an hour with gusts up to 30 miles an hour. Saturday, areas of frost in the morning. Sunny. Highs in the upper 50s. Saturday night, clear. Areas of frost after midnight. Lows in the mid-30s. Sunday, widespread frost in the morning. Sunny. Highs in the upper 60s. Sunday night, mostly clear. Lows in the upper 30s. Monday and Monday night, partly cloudy. Highs in the lower 70s. Lows in the lower 40s. Tuesday through Wednesday, mostly clear. Highs in the mid-70s. Lows in the mid-40s. Again, the forecast for Champaign, Urbana and surrounding areas of East Central Illinois for the rest of tonight, mostly cloudy with a 20% chance of showers. Near steady temperature in the lower 60s. Northeast winds 5 to 10 miles an hour. 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Programming originates from NOAA's National Weather Service office in Lincoln and transmits from the WCIA television tower near Seymour. 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

at 2 a.m. at the Champaign Airport. Skies were cloudy. The temperature was 63 degrees, the dew point was 57, and the relative humidity was 81%. The wind was east at 12 miles an hour. The pressure was 30.09 inches and falling. Elsewhere around the area, skies ranged from mostly cloudy to cloudy. It was 61 at Peoria, 60 at Bloomington, 62 at Rantoul, and 65 at Paris. Terre Haute reported 67, Mattoon reported 68, Decatur reported 64, and Springfield reported 65. And once again at 2 a.m. at the Champaign Airport, under cloudy skies, the temperature was 63. Looking elsewhere around the Midwest at 2 a.m., Chicago was cloudy, and 60. Indianapolis was cloudy, and 66. St. Louis was mostly cloudy, and 69. Kansas City was cloudy, and 61. Des Moines had light rain, and 56. Milwaukee was cloudy, and 58. The time is currently 2:08 a.m. Central Daylight Time. 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Now for the official National Weather Service forecast for Champaign, Urbana, and surrounding areas of East Central Illinois. Rest of tonight, mostly cloudy with a 20% chance of showers. Near steady temperature in the lower 60s. Northeast winds 5 to 10 miles an hour. Thursday, mostly cloudy. A slight chance of showers in the morning, then showers likely with a chance of thunderstorms in the afternoon. Highs in the mid-70s. East winds 5 to 10 miles an hour, becoming south 10 to 15 miles an hour in the afternoon. Chance of rain 70%. Thursday night, mostly cloudy. Showers likely with a chance of thunderstorms until midnight, then a chance of showers after midnight. Cooler with lows in the upper 40s. Southwest winds 10 to 15 miles an hour, becoming northwest 15 to 20 miles an hour after midnight. Chance of rain 70%. Friday, mostly cloudy in the morning, then partly sunny with a chance of showers in the afternoon. Much cooler. Less humid with highs in the mid-50s. Northwest winds 15 to 20 miles an hour with gusts up to 30 miles an hour. Chance of rain 50%. Friday night, mostly cloudy until midnight, then clearing. Cooler with lows in the upper 30s. North winds 15 to 20 miles an hour with gusts up to 30 miles an hour. Saturday, areas of frost in the morning. Sunny. Highs in the upper 50s. Saturday night, clear. Areas of frost after midnight. Lows in the mid-30s. Sunday, widespread frost in the morning. Sunny. Highs in the upper 60s. Sunday night, mostly clear. Lows in the upper 30s. Monday and Monday night, partly cloudy. Highs in the lower 70s. Lows in the lower 40s. Tuesday through Wednesday, mostly clear. Highs in the mid-70s. Lows in the mid-40s. Again, the forecast for Champaign, Urbana, and surrounding areas of East Central Illinois for the rest of tonight, mostly cloudy with a 20% chance of showers. Near steady temperature in the lower 60s. Northeast winds 5 to 10 miles an hour. At 2 a.m. at the Champaign Airport, skies were cloudy. The temperature was 63 degrees, the dew point was 57, and the relative humidity was 81%. The wind was east at 12 miles an hour. The pressure was 30.09 inches and falling. Elsewhere around the area, skies ranged from mostly cloudy to cloudy. It was 61 at Peoria, 60 at Bloomington, 62 at Rantoul, and 65 at Paris. Terre Haute reported 67, Mattoon reported 68, Decatur reported 64, and Springfield reported 65. And once again at 2 a.m. at the Champaign Airport, under cloudy skies, the temperature was 63. Looking elsewhere around the Midwest at 2 a.m., Chicago was cloudy, and 60. Indianapolis was cloudy, and 66. St. Louis was mostly cloudy, and 69. Kansas City was cloudy, and 61. Des Moines had light rain, and 56. Milwaukee was cloudy, and 58. The time is currently 2:11 a.m. Central Daylight Time. 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

Areas of frost in the morning. Sunny. Highs in the upper 50s. Saturday night, clear. Areas of frost after midnight. Lows in the mid-30s. Sunday, widespread frost in the morning. Sunny. Highs in the upper 60s. Sunday night, mostly clear. Lows in the upper 30s. Monday and Monday night, partly cloudy. Highs in the lower 70s. Lows in the lower 40s. Tuesday through Wednesday, mostly clear. Highs in the mid-70s. Lows in the mid-40s. Again, the forecast for Champaign, Urbana and surrounding areas of East Central Illinois for the rest of tonight, mostly cloudy with a 20% chance of showers. Near steady temperature in the lower 60s. Northeast winds 5 to 10 miles an hour. At 2 a.m. at the Champaign Airport, skies were cloudy. The temperature was 63 degrees. The DuPont, Urbana and surrounding areas of East Central Illinois for the rest of tonight, mostly cloudy with a 20% chance of showers. Near steady temperature in the lower 60s. Northeast winds 5 to 10 miles an hour. At 2 a.m. at the Champaign Airport, skies were cloudy. The temperature was 63 degrees, the dew point was 57, and the relative humidity was 81%. The wind was east at 12 miles an hour. The pressure was 30.09 inches and falling. Elsewhere around the area, skies ranged from mostly cloudy to cloudy. It was 61 at Peoria, 60 at Bloomington, 62 at Rantoul, and 65 at Paris. Terre Haute reported 67, Mattoon reported 68, Decatur reported 64, and Springfield reported 65. And once again at 2 a.m. at the Champaign Airport, under cloudy skies, the temperature was 63. Looking elsewhere around the Midwest at 2 a.m., Chicago was cloudy, and 60. Indianapolis was cloudy, and 66. St. Louis was mostly cloudy, and 69. Kansas City was cloudy, and 61. Des Moines had light rain, and 56. Milwaukee was cloudy, and 58. The time is currently 2:34 a.m. Central Daylight Time. 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Now for the official National Weather Service forecast for Champaign, Urbana and surrounding areas of East Central Illinois. Rest of tonight, mostly cloudy with a 20% chance of showers. Near steady temperature in the lower 60s. Northeast winds 5 to 10 miles an hour. Thursday, mostly cloudy. A slight chance of showers in the morning, then showers likely with a chance of thunderstorms in the afternoon. Highs in the mid-70s. East winds 5 to 10 miles an hour, becoming south 10 to 15 miles an hour in the afternoon. Chance of rain 70%. Thursday night, mostly cloudy. Showers likely with a chance of thunderstorms until midnight, then a chance of showers after midnight. Cooler with lows in the upper 40s. Southwest winds 10 to 15 miles an hour, becoming northwest 15 to 20 miles an hour after midnight. Chance of rain 70%. Friday, mostly cloudy in the morning, then partly sunny with a chance of showers in the afternoon. Much cooler. Less humid with highs in the mid-50s. Northwest winds 15 to 20 miles an hour with gusts up to 30 miles an hour. Chance of rain 50%. Friday night, mostly cloudy until midnight, then clearing. Cooler with lows in the upper 30s. North winds 15 to 20 miles an hour with gusts up to 30 miles an hour. Saturday, areas of frost in the morning. Sunny. Highs in the upper 50s. Saturday night, clear. Areas of frost after midnight. Lows in the mid-30s. Sunday, widespread frost in the morning. Sunny. Highs in the upper 60s. Sunday night, mostly clear. Lows in the upper 30s. Monday and Monday night, partly cloudy. Highs in the lower 70s. Lows in the lower 40s. Tuesday through Wednesday, mostly clear. Highs in the mid-70s. Lows in the mid-40s. Again, the forecast for Champaign, Urbana and surrounding areas of East Central Illinois for the rest of tonight, mostly cloudy with a 20% chance of showers. Near steady temperature in the lower 60s. Northeast winds 5 to 10 miles an hour. At 2 a.m. at the Champaign Airport.

skies were cloudy. The temperature was 63 degrees, the dew point was 57, and the relative humidity was 81%. The wind was east at 12 miles an hour. The pressure was 30.09 inches and falling. Elsewhere around the area, skies ranged from mostly cloudy to cloudy. It was 61 at Peoria, 60 at Bloomington, 62 at Rantoul, and 65 at Paris. Terre Haute reported 67, Mattoon reported 68, Decatur reported 64, and Springfield reported 65. And once again at 2 a.m. at the Champaign Airport, under cloudy skies, the temperature was 63. Looking elsewhere around the Midwest at 2 a.m., Chicago was cloudy, and 60. Indianapolis was cloudy, and 66. St. Louis was mostly cloudy, and 69. Kansas City was cloudy, and 61. Des Moines had light rain, and 56. Milwaukee was cloudy, and 58. The time is currently 2:38 a.m. Central Daylight Time. 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Now for the official National Weather Service forecast for Champaign, Urbana, and surrounding areas of East Central Illinois. Rest of tonight, mostly cloudy with a 20% chance of showers. Near steady temperature in the lower 60s. Northeast winds 5 to 10 miles an hour. Thursday, mostly cloudy. A slight chance of showers in the morning, then showers likely with a chance of thunderstorms in the afternoon. Highs in the mid-70s. East winds 5 to 10 miles an hour, becoming south 10 to 15 miles an hour in the afternoon. Chance of rain 70%. Thursday night, mostly cloudy. Showers likely with a chance of thunderstorms until midnight, then a chance of showers after midnight. Cooler with lows in the upper 40s. Southwest winds 10 to 15 miles an hour, becoming northwest 15 to 20 miles an hour after midnight. Chance of rain 70%. Friday, mostly cloudy in the morning, then partly sunny with a chance of showers in the afternoon. Much cooler. Less humid with highs in the mid-50s. Northwest winds 15 to 20 miles an hour with gusts up to 30 miles an hour. Chance of rain 50%. Friday night, mostly cloudy until midnight, then clearing. Cooler with lows in the upper 30s. North winds 15 to 20 miles an hour with gusts up to 30 miles an hour. Saturday, areas of frost in the morning. Sunny. Highs in the upper 50s. Saturday night, clear. Areas of frost after midnight. Lows in the mid-30s. Sunday, widespread frost in the morning. Sunny. Highs in the upper 60s. Sunday night, mostly clear. Lows in the upper 30s. Monday and Monday night, partly cloudy. Highs in the lower 70s. Lows in the lower 40s. Tuesday through Wednesday, mostly clear. Highs in the mid-70s. Lows in the mid-40s. Again, the forecast for Champaign, Urbana, and surrounding areas of East Central Illinois for the rest of tonight, mostly cloudy with a 20% chance of showers. Near steady temperature in the lower 60s. Northeast winds 5 to 10 miles an hour. At 2 a.m. at the Champaign Airport, skies were cloudy. The temperature was 63 degrees, the dew point was 57, and the relative humidity was 81%. The wind was east at 12 miles an hour. The pressure was 30.09 inches and falling. Elsewhere around the area, skies ranged from mostly cloudy to cloudy. It was 61 at Peoria, 60 at Bloomington, 62 at Rantoul, and 65 at Paris. Terre Haute reported 67, Mattoon reported 68, Decatur reported 64, and Springfield reported 65. And once again at 2 a.m. at the Champaign Airport, under cloudy skies, the temperature was 63. Looking elsewhere around the Midwest at 2 a.m., Chicago was cloudy, and 60. Indianapolis was cloudy, and 66. St. Louis was mostly cloudy, and 69. Kansas City was cloudy, and 61. Des Moines had light rain, and 56. Milwaukee was cloudy, and 58. The time is currently 2:41 a.m. Central Daylight Time. 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Now for the official

Weather service forecast for Champaign, Urbana, and surrounding areas of East Central Illinois. Rest of tonight, mostly cloudy with a 20% chance of showers. Near steady temperature in the lower 60s. Northeast winds 5 to 10 miles an hour. Thursday, mostly cloudy. A slight chance of showers in the morning, then showers likely with a chance of thunderstorms in the afternoon. Highs in the mid-70s. East winds 5 to 10 miles an hour, becoming south 10 to 15 miles an hour in the afternoon. Chance of rain 70%. Thursday night, mostly cloudy. Showers likely with a chance of thunderstorms until midnight, then a chance of showers after midnight. Cooler with lows in the upper 40s. Southwest winds 10 to 15 miles an hour, becoming northwest 15 to 20 miles an hour after midnight. Chance of rain 70%. Friday, mostly cloudy in the morning, then partly sunny with a chance of showers in the afternoon. Much cooler. Less humid with highs in the mid-50s. Northwest winds 15 to 20 miles an hour with gusts up to 30 miles an hour. Chance of rain 50%. Friday night, mostly cloudy until midnight, then clearing. Cooler with lows in the upper 30s. North winds 15 to 20 miles an hour with gusts up to 30 miles an hour. Saturday, areas of frost in the morning. Sunny. Highs in the upper 50s. Saturday night, clear. Areas of frost after midnight. Lows in the mid-30s. Sunday, widespread frost in the morning. Sunny. Highs in the upper 60s. Sunday night, mostly clear. Lows in the upper 30s. Monday and Monday night, partly cloudy. Highs in the lower 70s. Lows in the lower 40s. Tuesday through Wednesday, mostly clear. Highs in the mid-70s. Lows in the mid-40s. Again, the forecast for Champaign, Urbana, and surrounding areas of East Central Illinois for the rest of tonight, mostly cloudy with a 20% chance of showers. Near steady temperature in the lower 60s. Northeast winds 5 to 10 miles an hour. At 2 a.m. at the Champaign Airport, skies were cloudy. The temperature was 63 degrees, the dew point was 57, and the relative humidity was 81%. The wind was east at 12 miles an hour. The pressure was 30.09 inches and falling. Elsewhere around the area, skies ranged from mostly cloudy to cloudy. It was 61 at Peoria, 60 at Bloomington, 62 at Rantoul, and 65 at Paris. Terre Haute reported 67, Mattoon reported 68, Decatur reported 64, and Springfield reported 65. And once again at 2 a.m. at the Champaign Airport, under cloudy skies, the temperature was 63. Looking elsewhere around the Midwest at 2 a.m., Chicago was cloudy, and 60. Indianapolis was cloudy, and 66. St. Louis was mostly cloudy, and 69. Kansas City was cloudy, and 61. Des Moines had light rain, and 56. Milwaukee was cloudy, and 58. The time is currently 2:45 a.m. Central Daylight Time. 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Now for the official National Weather Service forecast for Champaign, Urbana, and surrounding areas of East Central Illinois. Rest of tonight, mostly cloudy with a 20% chance of showers. Near steady temperature in the lower 60s. Northeast winds 5 to 10 miles an hour. Thursday, mostly cloudy. A slight chance of showers in the morning, then showers likely with a chance of thunderstorms in the afternoon. Highs in the mid-70s. East winds 5 to 10 miles an hour, becoming south 10 to 15 miles an hour in the afternoon. Chance of rain 70%. Thursday night, mostly cloudy. Showers likely with a chance of thunderstorms until midnight, then a chance of showers after midnight. Cooler with lows in the upper 40s. Southwest winds 10 to 15 miles an hour, becoming northwest 15 to 20 miles an hour after midnight. Chance of rain 70%. Friday, mostly cloudy in the morning, then partly sunny with a chance of showers in the afternoon. Much cooler. Less humid with highs in the mid-50s. Northwest winds 15 to 20 miles an hour with gusts up to 30 miles an hour. Chance of rain 50%. Friday night, mostly cloudy until midnight, then clearing.

Sunday night, mostly clear. Lows in the upper 30s. Monday and Monday night, partly cloudy. Highs in the lower 70s. Lows in the lower 40s. Tuesday through Wednesday, mostly clear. Highs in the mid-70s. Lows in the mid-40s. Again, the forecast for Champaign, Urbana and surrounding areas of East Central Illinois for the rest of tonight, mostly cloudy with a 20% chance of showers. Near steady temperature in the lower 60s. Northeast winds 5 to 10 miles an hour. At 2 a.m. at the Champaign Airport, skies were cloudy. The temperature was 63 degrees, the dew point was 57, and the relative humidity was 81%. The wind was east at 12 miles an hour. The pressure was 30.09 inches and falling. Elsewhere around the area, skies ranged from mostly cloudy to cloudy. It was 61 at Peoria, 60 at Bloomington, 62 at Rantoul, and 65 at Paris. Terre Haute reported 67, Mattoon reported 68, Decatur reported 64, and Springfield reported 65. And once again at 2 a.m. at the Champaign Airport, under cloudy skies, the temperature was 63. Looking elsewhere around the Midwest at 2 a.m., Chicago was cloudy, and 60. Indianapolis was cloudy, and 66. St. Louis was mostly cloudy, and 69. Kansas City was cloudy, and 61. Des Moines had light rain, and 56. Milwaukee was cloudy, and 58. The time is currently 2:49 a.m. Central Daylight Time. 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Now for the official National Weather Service forecast for Champaign, Urbana and surrounding areas of East Central Illinois. Rest of tonight, mostly cloudy with a 20% chance of showers. Near steady temperature in the lower 60s. Northeast winds 5 to 10 miles an hour. Thursday, mostly cloudy. A slight chance of showers in the morning, then showers likely with a chance of thunderstorms in the afternoon. Highs in the mid-70s. East winds 5 to 10 miles an hour, becoming south 10 to 15 miles an hour in the afternoon. Chance of rain 70%. Thursday night, mostly cloudy. Showers likely with a chance of thunderstorms until midnight, then a chance of showers after midnight. Cooler with lows in the upper 40s. Southwest winds 10 to 15 miles an hour, becoming northwest 15 to 20 miles an hour after midnight. Chance of rain 70%. Friday, mostly cloudy in the morning, then partly sunny with a chance of showers in the afternoon. Much cooler. Less humid with highs in the mid-50s. Northwest winds 15 to 20 miles an hour with gusts up to 30 miles an hour. Chance of rain 50%. Friday night, mostly cloudy until midnight, then clearing. Cooler with lows in the upper 30s. North winds 15 to 20 miles an hour with gusts up to 30 miles an hour. Saturday, areas of frost in the morning. Sunny. Highs in the upper 50s. Saturday night, clear. Areas of frost after midnight. Lows in the mid-30s. Sunday, widespread frost in the morning. Sunny. Highs in the upper 60s. Sunday night, mostly clear. Lows in the upper 30s. Monday and Monday night, partly cloudy. Highs in the lower 70s. Lows in the lower 40s. Tuesday through Wednesday, mostly clear. Highs in the mid-70s. Lows in the mid-40s. Again, the forecast for Champaign, Urbana and surrounding areas of East Central Illinois for the rest of tonight, mostly cloudy with a 20% chance of showers. Near steady temperature in the lower 60s. Northeast winds 5 to 10 miles an hour. At 2 a.m. at the Champaign Airport, skies were cloudy. The temperature was 63 degrees, the dew point was 57, and the relative humidity was 81%. The wind was east at 12 miles an hour. The pressure was 30.09 inches and falling. Elsewhere around the area, skies ranged from mostly cloudy to cloudy. It was 61 at Peoria, 60 at Bloomington, 62 at Rantoul, and 65 at Paris. Terre Haute reported 67, Mattoon reported 68, Decatur reported 64, and Springfield reported 65. And once again at 2 a.m. at the Champaign Airport, under cloudy skies.

the temperature was 63. Looking elsewhere around the Midwest at 2 a.m., Chicago was cloudy, and 60. Indianapolis was cloudy, and 66. St. Louis was mostly cloudy, and 69. Kansas City was cloudy, and 61. Des Moines had light rain, and 56. Milwaukee was cloudy, and 58. The time is currently 2:52 a.m. Central Daylight Time. 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Now for the official National Weather Service forecast for Champaign, Urbana, and surrounding areas of East Central Illinois. Rest of tonight, mostly cloudy with a 20% chance of showers. Near steady temperature in the lower 60s. Northeast winds 5 to 10 miles an hour. Thursday, mostly cloudy. A slight chance of showers in the morning, then showers likely with a chance of thunderstorms in the afternoon. Highs in the mid-70s. East winds 5 to 10 miles an hour, becoming south 10 to 15 miles an hour in the afternoon. Chance of rain 70%. Thursday night, mostly cloudy. Showers likely with a chance of thunderstorms until midnight, then a chance of showers after midnight. Cooler with lows in the upper 40s. Southwest winds 10 to 15 miles an hour, becoming northwest 15 to 20 miles an hour after midnight. Chance of rain 70%. Friday, mostly cloudy in the morning, then partly sunny with a chance of showers in the afternoon. Much cooler. Less humid with highs in the mid-50s. Northwest winds 15 to 20 miles an hour with gusts up to 30 miles an hour. Chance of rain 50%. Friday night, mostly cloudy until midnight, then clearing. Cooler with lows in the upper 30s. North winds 15 to 20 miles an hour with gusts up to 30 miles an hour. Saturday, areas of frost in the morning. Sunny. Highs in the upper 50s. Saturday night, clear. Areas of frost after midnight. Lows in the mid-30s. Sunday, widespread frost in the morning. Sunny. Highs in the upper 60s. Sunday night, mostly clear. Lows in the upper 30s. Monday and Monday night, partly cloudy. Highs in the lower 70s. Lows in the lower 40s. Tuesday through Wednesday, mostly clear. Highs in the mid-70s. Lows in the mid-40s. Again, the forecast for Champaign, Urbana, and surrounding areas of East Central Illinois for the rest of tonight, mostly cloudy with a 20% chance of showers. Near steady temperature in the lower 60s. Northeast winds 5 to 10 miles an hour. At 2 a.m. at the Champaign Airport, skies were cloudy. The temperature was 63 degrees, the dew point was 57, and the relative humidity was 81%. The wind was east at 12 miles an hour. The pressure was 30.09 inches and falling. Elsewhere around the area, skies ranged from mostly cloudy to cloudy. It was 61 at Peoria, 60 at Bloomington, 62 at Rantoul, and 65 at Paris. Terre Haute reported 67, Mattoon reported 68, Decatur reported 64, and Springfield reported 65. And once again at 2 a.m. at the Champaign Airport, under cloudy skies, the temperature was 63. Looking elsewhere around the Midwest at 2 a.m., Chicago was cloudy, and 60. Indianapolis was cloudy, and 66. St. Louis was mostly cloudy, and 69. Kansas City was cloudy, and 61. Des Moines had light rain, and 56. Milwaukee was cloudy, and 58. The time is currently 2:56 a.m. Central Daylight Time. 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Now for the official National Weather Service forecast for Champaign, Urbana, and surrounding areas of East Central Illinois. Rest of tonight, mostly cloudy with a 20% chance of showers. Near steady temperature in the lower 60s. Northeast winds 5 to 10 miles an hour. Thursday, mostly cloudy. A slight chance of showers in the morning, then showers likely with a chance of thunderstorms in the afternoon. Highs in the mid-70s. East winds 5 to 10 miles an hour, becoming south 10 to 15 miles an hour in the afternoon. Chance of rain 70%. Thursday night, mostly cloudy. Showers.
likely with a chance of thunderstorms until midnight, then a chance of showers after midnight. Cooler with lows in the upper 40s. Southwest winds 10 to 15 miles an hour, becoming northwest 15 to 20 miles an hour after midnight. Chance of rain 70%. Friday, mostly cloudy in the morning, then partly sunny with a chance of showers in the afternoon. Much cooler. Less humid with highs in the mid-50s. Northwest winds 15 to 20 miles an hour with gusts up to 30 miles an hour. Chance of rain 50%. Friday night, mostly cloudy until midnight, then clearing. Cooler with lows in the upper 30s. North winds 15 to 20 miles an hour with gusts up to 30 miles an hour. Saturday, areas of frost in the morning. Sunny. Highs in the upper 50s. Saturday night, clear. Areas of frost after midnight. Lows in the mid-30s. Sunday, widespread frost in the morning. Sunny. Highs in the upper 60s. Sunday night, mostly clear. Lows in the upper 30s. Monday and Monday night, partly cloudy. Highs in the lower 70s. Lows in the lower 40s. Tuesday through Wednesday, mostly clear. Highs in the mid-70s. Lows in the mid-40s. Again, the forecast for Champaign, Urbana and surrounding areas of East Central Illinois for the rest of tonight, mostly cloudy with a 20% chance of showers. Near steady temperature in the lower 60s. Northeast winds 5 to 10 miles an hour. At 2 a.m. at the Champaign Airport, skies were cloudy. The temperature was 63 degrees, the dew point was 57, and the relative humidity was 81%. The wind was east at 12 miles an hour. The pressure was 30.09 inches and falling. Elsewhere around the area, skies ranged from mostly cloudy to cloudy. It was 61 at Peoria, 60 at Bloomington, 62 at Rantoul, and 65 at Paris. Terre Haute reported 67, Mattoon reported 68, Decatur reported 64, and Springfield reported 65. And once again at 2 a.m. at the Champaign Airport, under cloudy skies, the temperature was 63. The time is currently 3 a.m. Central Daylight Time. 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Now for the official National Weather Service forecast for Champaign, Urbana and surrounding areas of East Central Illinois. Rest of tonight, mostly cloudy with a 20% chance of showers. Near steady temperature in the lower 60s. Northeast winds 5 to 10 miles an hour. Thursday, mostly cloudy. A slight chance of showers in the morning, then showers likely with a chance of thunderstorms in the afternoon. Highs in the mid-70s. East winds 5 to 10 miles an hour, becoming south 10 to 15 miles an hour in the afternoon. Chance of rain 70%. Thursday night, mostly cloudy. Showers likely with a chance of thunderstorms until midnight, then a chance of showers after midnight. Cooler with lows in the upper 40s. Southwest winds 10 to 15 miles an hour, becoming northwest 15 to 20 miles an hour after midnight. Chance of rain 70%. Friday, mostly cloudy in the morning, then partly sunny with a chance of showers in the afternoon. Much cooler. Less humid with highs in the mid-50s. Northwest winds 15 to 20 miles an hour with gusts up to 30 miles an hour. Chance of rain 50%. Friday night, mostly cloudy until midnight, then clearing. Cooler with lows in the upper 30s. North winds 15 to 20 miles an hour with gusts up to 30 miles an hour. Saturday, areas of frost in the morning. Sunny. Highs in the upper 50s. Saturday night, clear. Areas of frost after midnight. Lows in the mid-30s. Sunday, widespread frost in the morning. Sunny. Highs in the upper 60s. Sunday night, mostly clear. Lows in the upper 30s. Monday and Monday night, partly cloudy. Highs in the lower 70s. Lows in the lower 40s. Tuesday through Wednesday, mostly clear. Highs in the mid-70s. Lows in the mid-40s. Again, the forecast for Champaign, Urbana and surrounding areas of East Central Illinois for the rest of tonight, mostly cloudy with a 20% chance of showers. Near steady temperature in the lower 60s. Northeast winds 5 to 10 miles
an hour. The time is currently 3:02 a.m. Central Daylight Time. 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Now for the official National Weather Service forecast for Champaign, Urbana, and surrounding areas of East Central Illinois. Rest of tonight, mostly cloudy with a 20% chance of showers. Near steady temperature in the lower 60s. Northeast winds 5 to 10 miles an hour. Thursday, mostly cloudy. A slight chance of showers in the morning, then showers likely with a chance of thunderstorms in the afternoon. Highs in the mid-70s. East winds 5 to 10 miles an hour, becoming south 10 to 15 miles an hour in the afternoon. Chance of rain 70%. Thursday night, mostly cloudy. Showers likely with a chance of thunderstorms until midnight, then a chance of showers after midnight. Cooler with lows in the upper 40s. Southwest winds 10 to 15 miles an hour, becoming northwest 15 to 20 miles an hour after midnight. Chance of rain 70%. Friday, mostly cloudy in the morning, then partly sunny with a chance of showers in the afternoon. Much cooler. Less humid with highs in the mid-50s. Northwest winds 15 to 20 miles an hour with gusts up to 30 miles an hour. Chance of rain 50%. Friday night, mostly cloudy until midnight, then clearing. Cooler with lows in the upper 30s. North winds 15 to 20 miles an hour with gusts up to 30 miles an hour. Saturday, areas of frost in the morning. Sunny. Highs in the upper 50s. Saturday night, clear. Areas of frost after midnight. Lows in the mid-30s. Sunday, widespread frost in the morning. Sunny. Highs in the upper 60s. Sunday night, mostly clear. Lows in the upper 30s. Monday and Monday night, partly cloudy. Highs in the lower 70s. Lows in the lower 40s. Tuesday through Wednesday, mostly clear. Highs in the mid-70s. Lows in the mid-40s. Again, the forecast for Champaign, Urbana, and surrounding areas of East Central Illinois for the rest of tonight, mostly cloudy with a 20% chance of showers. Near steady temperature in the lower 60s. Northeast winds 5 to 10 miles an hour. At 3 a.m. at the Champaign Airport, skies were cloudy. The temperature was 64 degrees, the dew point was 58, and the relative humidity was 80%. The wind was east at 8 miles an hour. The pressure was 30.10 inches and rising. Elsewhere around the area, at Paris, it was partly cloudy, with a temperature of 65. It was cloudy, with a temperature of 61 at Peoria, 60 at Bloomington, 62 at Rantoul, and 66 at Terre Haute. Under cloudy skies, Mattoon reported 67, Decatur reported 65, and Springfield reported 64. And once again at 3 a.m. at the Champaign Airport, under cloudy skies, the temperature was 64. 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Now for the official National Weather Service forecast for Champaign, Urbana, and surrounding areas of East Central Illinois. Rest of tonight, mostly cloudy with a 20% chance of showers. Near steady temperature in the lower 60s. Northeast winds 5 to 10 miles an hour. Thursday, mostly cloudy. A slight chance of showers in the morning, then showers likely with a chance of thunderstorms in the afternoon. Highs in the mid-70s. East winds 5 to 10 miles an hour, becoming south 10 to 15 miles an hour in the afternoon. Chance of rain 70%. Thursday night, mostly cloudy. Showers likely with a chance of thunderstorms until midnight, then a chance of showers after midnight. Cooler with lows in the upper 40s. Southwest

winds 10 to 15 miles an hour, becoming northwest 15 to 20 miles an hour after midnight. Chance of rain 70%. Friday, mostly cloudy in the morning, then partly sunny with a chance of showers in the afternoon. Much cooler. Less humid with highs in the mid-50s. Northwest winds 15 to 20 miles an hour with gusts up to 30 miles an hour. Chance of rain 50%. Friday night, mostly cloudy until midnight, then clearing. Cooler with lows in the upper 30s. North winds 15 to 20 miles an hour with gusts up to 30 miles an hour. Saturday, areas of frost in the morning. Sunny. Highs in the upper 50s. Saturday night, clear. Areas of frost after midnight. Lows in the mid-30s. Sunday, widespread frost in the morning. Sunny. Highs in the upper 60s. Sunday night, mostly clear. Lows in the upper 30s. Monday and Monday night, partly cloudy. Highs in the lower 70s. Lows in the lower 40s. Tuesday through Wednesday, mostly clear. Highs in the mid-70s. Lows in the mid-40s. Again, the forecast for Champaign, Urbana and surrounding areas of East Central Illinois for the rest of tonight, mostly cloudy with a 20% chance of showers. Near steady temperature in the lower 60s. Northeast winds 5 to 10 miles an hour. At 3 a.m. at the Champaign Airport, skies were cloudy. The temperature was 64 degrees, the dew point was 58, and the relative humidity was 80%. The wind was east at 8 miles an hour. The pressure was 30.10 inches and rising. Elsewhere around the area, at Paris, it was partly cloudy, with a temperature of 65. It was cloudy, with a temperature of 61 at Peoria, 60 at Bloomington, 62 at Rantoul, and 66 at Terre Haute. Under cloudy skies, Mattoon reported 67, Decatur reported 65, and Springfield reported 64. And once again at 3 a.m. at the Champaign Airport, under cloudy skies, the temperature was 64. Looking elsewhere around the Midwest at 3 a.m., Chicago was cloudy, and 59. Indianapolis was cloudy, and 65. St. Louis was mostly cloudy, and 69. Kansas City was cloudy, and 61. Des Moines was cloudy, and 56. Milwaukee was cloudy, and 57. The time is currently 3:10 a.m. Central Daylight Time. 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Now for the official National Weather Service forecast for Champaign, Urbana and surrounding areas of East Central Illinois. Rest of tonight, mostly cloudy with a 20% chance of showers. Near steady temperature in the lower 60s. Northeast winds 5 to 10 miles an hour. Thursday, mostly cloudy. A slight chance of showers in the morning, then showers likely with a chance of thunderstorms in the afternoon. Highs in the mid-70s. East winds 5 to 10 miles an hour, becoming south 10 to 15 miles an hour in the afternoon. Chance of rain 70%. Thursday night, mostly cloudy. Showers likely with a chance of thunderstorms until midnight, then a chance of showers after midnight. Cooler with lows in the upper 40s. Southwest winds 10 to 15 miles an hour, becoming northwest 15 to 20 miles an hour after midnight. Chance of rain 70%. Friday, mostly cloudy in the morning, then partly sunny with a chance of showers in the afternoon. Much cooler. Less humid with highs in the mid-50s. Northwest winds 15 to 20 miles an hour with gusts up to 30 miles an hour. Chance of rain 50%. Friday night, mostly cloudy until midnight, then clearing. Cooler with lows in the upper 30s. North winds 15 to 20 miles an hour with gusts up to 30 miles an hour. Saturday, areas of frost in the morning. Sunny. Highs in the upper 50s. Saturday night, clear. Areas of frost after midnight. Lows in the mid-30s. Sunday, widespread frost in the morning. Sunny. Highs in the upper 60s. Sunday night, mostly clear. Lows in the upper 30s. Monday and Monday night, partly cloudy. Highs in the lower 70s. Lows in the lower 40s. Tuesday through Wednesday, mostly clear. Highs in the mid-70s.
lows in the mid-40s. Again, the forecast for Champaign, Urbana and surrounding areas of east central Illinois for the rest of tonight, mostly cloudy with a 20% chance of showers. Near steady temperature in the lower 60s. Northeast winds 5 to 10 miles an hour. At 3 a.m. at the Champaign Airport, skies were cloudy. The temperature was 64 degrees, the dew point was 58, and the relative humidity was 80%. The wind was east at 8 miles an hour. The pressure was 30.10 inches and rising. Elsewhere around the area, at Paris, it was partly cloudy, with a temperature of 65. It was cloudy, with a temperature of 61 at Peoria, 60 at Bloomington, 62 at Rantoul, and 66 at Terre Haute. Under cloudy skies, Mattoon reported 67, Decatur reported 65, and Springfield reported 64. And once again at 3 a.m. at the Champaign Airport, under cloudy skies, the temperature was 64. Looking elsewhere around the Midwest at 3 a.m., Chicago was cloudy, and 59. Indianapolis was cloudy, and 65. St. Louis was mostly cloudy, and 69. Kansas City was cloudy, and 61. Des Moines was cloudy, and 56. Milwaukee was cloudy, and 57. The time is currently 3:14 a.m. Central Daylight Time. 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Now for the official National Weather Service forecast for Champaign, Urbana and surrounding areas of East Central Illinois. Rest of tonight, mostly cloudy with a 20% chance of showers. Near steady temperature in the lower 60s. Northeast winds 5 to 10 miles an hour. Thursday, mostly cloudy. A slight chance of showers in the morning, then showers likely with a chance of thunderstorms in the afternoon. Highs in the mid-70s. East winds 5 to 10 miles an hour, becoming south 10 to 15 miles an hour in the afternoon. Chance of rain 70%. Thursday night, mostly cloudy. Showers likely with a chance of thunderstorms until midnight, then a chance of showers after midnight. Cooler with lows in the upper 40s. Southwest winds 10 to 15 miles an hour, becoming northwest 15 to 20 miles an hour after midnight. Chance of rain 70%. Friday, mostly cloudy in the morning, then partly sunny with a chance of showers in the afternoon. Much cooler. Less humid with highs in the mid-50s. Northwest winds 15 to 20 miles an hour with gusts up to 30 miles an hour. Chance of rain 50%. Friday night, mostly cloudy until midnight, then clearing. Cooler with lows in the upper 30s. North winds 15 to 20 miles an hour with gusts up to 30 miles an hour. Saturday, areas of frost in the morning. Sunny. Highs in the upper 50s. Saturday night, clear. Areas of frost after midnight. Lows in the mid-30s. Sunday, widespread frost in the morning. Sunny. Highs in the upper 60s. Sunday night, mostly clear. Lows in the upper 30s. Monday and Monday night, partly cloudy. Highs in the lower 70s. Lows in the lower 40s. Tuesday through Wednesday, mostly clear. Highs in the mid-70s. Lows in the mid-40s. Again, the forecast for Champaign, Urbana and surrounding areas of East Central Illinois for the rest of tonight, mostly cloudy with a 20% chance of showers. Near steady temperature in the lower 60s. Northeast winds 5 to 10 miles an hour. At 3 a.m. at the Champaign Airport, skies were cloudy. The temperature was 64 degrees, the dew point was 58, and the relative humidity was 80%. The wind was east at 8 miles an hour. The pressure was 30.10 inches and rising. Elsewhere around the area, at Paris, it was partly cloudy, with a temperature of 65. It was cloudy, with a temperature of 61 at Peoria, 60 at Bloomington, 62 at Rantoul, and 66 at Terre Haute. Under cloudy skies, Mattoon reported 67, Decatur reported 65, and Springfield reported 64. And once again at 3 a.m. at the Champaign Airport, under cloudy skies, the temperature was 64. Looking elsewhere around the Midwest at 3 a.m., Chicago was cloudy, and 59. Indianapolis was cloudy, and 65. St. Louis was

mostly cloudy and 69. Kansas City was cloudy and 61. Des Moines was cloudy and 56. Milwaukee was cloudy and 57. The time is currently 3:17 a.m. Central Daylight Time. 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Now for the official National Weather Service forecast for Champaign, Urbana, and surrounding areas of East Central Illinois. Rest of tonight, mostly cloudy with a 20% chance of showers. Near steady temperature in the lower 60s. Northeast winds 5 to 10 miles an hour. Thursday, mostly cloudy. A slight chance of showers in the morning, then showers likely with a chance of thunderstorms in the afternoon. Highs in the mid-70s. East winds 5 to 10 miles an hour, becoming south 10 to 15 miles an hour in the afternoon. Chance of rain 70%. Thursday night, mostly cloudy. Showers likely with a chance of thunderstorms until midnight, then a chance of showers after midnight. Cooler with lows in the upper 40s. Southwest winds 10 to 15 miles an hour, becoming northwest 15 to 20 miles an hour after midnight. Chance of rain 70%. Friday, mostly cloudy in the morning, then partly sunny with a chance of showers in the afternoon. Much cooler. Less humid with highs in the mid-50s. Northwest winds 15 to 20 miles an hour with gusts up to 30 miles an hour. Chance of rain 50%. Friday night, mostly cloudy until midnight, then clearing. Cooler with lows in the upper 30s. North winds 15 to 20 miles an hour with gusts up to 30 miles an hour. Saturday, areas of frost in the morning. Sunny. Highs in the upper 50s. Saturday night, clear. Areas of frost after midnight. Lows in the mid-30s. Sunday, widespread frost in the morning. Sunny. Highs in the upper 60s. Sunday night, mostly clear. Lows in the upper 30s. Monday and Monday night, partly cloudy. Highs in the lower 70s. Lows in the lower 40s. Tuesday through Wednesday, mostly clear. Highs in the mid-70s. Lows in the mid-40s. Again, the forecast for Champaign, Urbana, and surrounding areas of East Central Illinois for the rest of tonight, mostly cloudy with a 20% chance of showers. Near steady temperature in the lower 60s. Northeast winds 5 to 10 miles an hour. At 3 a.m. at the Champaign Airport, skies were cloudy. The temperature was 64 degrees, the dew point was 58, and the relative humidity was 80%. The wind was east at 8 miles an hour. The pressure was 30.10 inches and rising. Elsewhere around the area, at Paris, it was partly cloudy, with a temperature of 65. It was cloudy, with a temperature of 61 at Peoria, 60 at Bloomington, 62 at Rantoul, and 66 at Terre Haute. Under cloudy skies, Mattoon reported 67, Decatur reported 65, and Springfield reported 64. And once again at 3 a.m. at the Champaign Airport, under cloudy skies, the temperature was 64. At 3 a.m. at the Champaign Airport, skies were cloudy. The temperature was 64 degrees, the dew point was 58, and the relative humidity was 80%. The wind was east at 8 miles an hour. The pressure was 30.10 inches and rising. Elsewhere around the area, at Paris, it was clear, with a temperature of 65. It was cloudy, with a temperature of 61 at Peoria, 60 at Bloomington, 62 at Rantoul, and 66 at Terre Haute. Under cloudy skies, Mattoon reported 67, Decatur reported 65, and Springfield reported 64. And once again at 3 a.m. at the Champaign Airport, under cloudy skies, the temperature was 64. Looking elsewhere around the Midwest at 3 a.m., Chicago was cloudy, and 59. Indianapolis was cloudy, and 65. St. Louis was mostly cloudy, and 69. Kansas City was cloudy, and 61. Des Moines was cloudy, and 56. Milwaukee was cloudy, and 57. The time is currently 3:22 a.m. Central Daylight Time. 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Now for the official National Weather Service forecast for Champaign, Urbana, and surrounding

areas of east central Illinois. Rest of tonight, mostly cloudy with a 20% chance of showers. Near steady temperature in the lower 60s. Northeast winds 5 to 10 miles an hour. Thursday, mostly cloudy. A slight chance of showers in the morning, then showers likely with a chance of thunderstorms in the afternoon. Highs in the mid-70s. East winds 5 to 10 miles an hour, becoming south 10 to 15 miles an hour in the afternoon. Chance of rain 70%. Thursday night, mostly cloudy. Showers likely with a chance of thunderstorms until midnight, then a chance of showers after midnight. Cooler with lows in the upper 40s. Southwest winds 10 to 15 miles an hour, becoming northwest 15 to 20 miles an hour after midnight. Chance of rain 70%. Friday, mostly cloudy in the morning, then partly sunny with a chance of showers in the afternoon. Much cooler. Less humid with highs in the mid-50s. Northwest winds 15 to 20 miles an hour with gusts up to 30 miles an hour. Chance of rain 50%. Friday night, mostly cloudy until midnight, then clearing. Cooler with lows in the upper 30s. North winds 15 to 20 miles an hour with gusts up to 30 miles an hour. Saturday, areas of frost in the morning. Sunny. Highs in the upper 50s. Saturday night, clear. Areas of frost after midnight. Lows in the mid-30s. Sunday, widespread frost in the morning. Sunny. Highs in the upper 60s. Sunday night, mostly clear. Lows in the upper 30s. Monday and Monday night, partly cloudy. Highs in the lower 70s. Lows in the lower 40s. Tuesday through Wednesday, mostly clear. Highs in the mid-70s. Lows in the mid-40s. Again, the forecast for Champaign, Urbana and surrounding areas of east central Illinois for the rest of tonight, mostly cloudy with a 20% chance of showers. Near steady temperature in the lower 60s. Northeast winds 5 to 10 miles an hour. At 3 a.m. at the Champaign Airport, skies were cloudy. The temperature was 64 degrees, the dew point was 58, and the relative humidity was 80%. The wind was east at 8 miles an hour. The pressure was 30.10 inches and rising. Elsewhere around the area, at Paris, it was clear, with a temperature of 65. It was cloudy, with a temperature of 61 at Peoria, 60 at Bloomington, 62 at Rantoul, and 66 at Terre Haute. Under cloudy skies, Mattoon reported 67, Decatur reported 65, and Springfield reported 64. And once again at 3 a.m. at the Champaign Airport, under cloudy skies, the temperature was 64. Looking elsewhere around the Midwest at 3 a.m., Chicago was cloudy, and 59. Indianapolis was cloudy, and 65. St. Louis was mostly cloudy, and 69. Kansas City was cloudy, and 61. Des Moines was cloudy, and 56. Milwaukee was cloudy, and 57. The time is currently 3:26 a.m. Central Daylight Time. 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Now for the official National Weather Service forecast for Champaign, Urbana and surrounding areas of East Central Illinois. Rest of tonight, mostly cloudy with a 20% chance of showers. Near steady temperature in the lower 60s. Northeast winds 5 to 10 miles an hour. Thursday, mostly cloudy. A slight chance of showers in the morning, then showers likely with a chance of thunderstorms in the afternoon. Highs in the mid-70s. East winds 5 to 10 miles an hour, becoming south 10 to 15 miles an hour in the afternoon. Chance of rain 70%. Thursday night, mostly cloudy. Showers likely with a chance of thunderstorms until midnight, then a chance of showers after midnight. Cooler with lows in the upper 40s. Southwest winds 10 to 15 miles an hour, becoming northwest 15 to 20 miles an hour after midnight. Chance of rain 70%. Friday, mostly cloudy in the morning, then partly sunny with a chance of showers in the afternoon. Much cooler. Less humid with highs in the mid-50s. Northwest winds 15 to 20 miles an hour with gusts up to 30 miles an hour. Chance of rain 50%. Friday night, mostly cloudy until midnight, then clearing. Cooler.

lows in the upper 30s. North winds 15 to 20 miles an hour with gusts up to 30 miles an hour. Saturday, areas of frost in the morning. Sunny. Highs in the upper 50s. Saturday night, clear. Areas of frost after midnight. Lows in the mid-30s. Sunday, widespread frost in the morning. Sunny. Highs in the upper 60s. Sunday night, mostly clear. Lows in the upper 30s. Monday and Monday night, partly cloudy. Highs in the lower 70s. Lows in the lower 40s. Tuesday through Wednesday, mostly clear. Highs in the mid-70s. Lows in the mid-40s. Again, the forecast for Champaign, Urbana and surrounding areas of east central Illinois for the rest of tonight, mostly cloudy with a 20% chance of showers. Near steady temperature in the lower 60s. Northeast winds 5 to 10 miles an hour. At 3 a.m. at the Champaign Airport, skies were cloudy. The temperature was 64 degrees, the dew point was 58, and the relative humidity was 80%. The wind was east at 8 miles an hour. The pressure was 30.10 inches and rising. Elsewhere around the area, at Paris, it was clear, with a temperature of 65. It was cloudy, with a temperature of 61 at Peoria, 60 at Bloomington, 62 at Rantoul, and 66 at Terre Haute. Under cloudy skies, Mattoon reported 67, Decatur reported 65, and Springfield reported 64. And once again at 3 a.m. at the Champaign Airport, under cloudy skies, the temperature was 64. Looking elsewhere around the Midwest at 3 a.m., Chicago was cloudy, and 59. Indianapolis was cloudy, and 65. St. Louis was mostly cloudy, and 69. Kansas City was cloudy, and 61. Des Moines was cloudy, and 56. Milwaukee was cloudy, and 57. The time is currently 3:30 a.m. Central Daylight Time. 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Now for the official National Weather Service forecast for Champaign, Urbana and surrounding areas of east central Illinois. Rest of tonight, mostly cloudy with a 20% chance of showers. Near steady temperature in the lower 60s. Northeast winds 5 to 10 miles an hour. Thursday, mostly cloudy. A slight chance of showers in the morning, then showers likely with a chance of thunderstorms in the afternoon. Highs in the mid-70s. East winds 5 to 10 miles an hour, becoming south 10 to 15 miles an hour in the afternoon. Chance of rain 70%. Thursday night, mostly cloudy. Showers likely with a chance of thunderstorms until midnight, then a chance of showers after midnight. Cooler with lows in the upper 40s. Southwest winds 10 to 15 miles an hour, becoming northwest 15 to 20 miles an hour after midnight. Chance of rain 70%. Friday, mostly cloudy in the morning, then partly sunny with a chance of showers in the afternoon. Much cooler. Less humid with highs in the mid-50s. Northwest winds 15 to 20 miles an hour with gusts up to 30 miles an hour. Chance of rain 50%. Friday night, mostly cloudy until midnight, then clearing. Cooler with lows in the upper 30s. North winds 15 to 20 miles an hour with gusts up to 30 miles an hour. Saturday, areas of frost in the morning. Sunny. Highs in the upper 50s. Saturday night, clear. Areas of frost after midnight. Lows in the mid-30s. Sunday, widespread frost in the morning. Sunny. Highs in the upper 60s. Sunday night, mostly clear. Lows in the upper 30s. Monday and Monday night, partly cloudy. Highs in the lower 70s. Lows in the lower 40s. Tuesday through Wednesday, mostly clear. Highs in the mid-70s. Lows in the mid-40s. Again, the forecast for Champaign, Urbana and surrounding areas of east central Illinois for the rest of tonight, mostly cloudy with a 20% chance of showers. Near steady temperature in the lower 60s. Northeast winds 5 to 10 miles an hour. At 3 a.m. at the Champaign Airport, skies were cloudy. The temperature was 64 degrees, the dew point was 58, and the relative humidity was 80%. The wind was east at 8 miles an hour.

The pressure was 30.10 inches and rising. Elsewhere around the area, at Paris, it was clear, with a temperature of 65. It was cloudy, with a temperature of 61 at Peoria, 60 at Bloomington, 62 at Rantoul, and 66 at Terre Haute. Under cloudy skies, Mattoon reported 67, Decatur reported 65, and Springfield reported 60, with a temperature of 61 at Peoria, 60 at Bloomington, 62 at Rantoul, and 66 at Terre Haute. Under cloudy skies, Mattoon reported 67, Decatur reported 65, and Springfield reported 64. And once again at 3 a.m. at the Champaign Airport, under cloudy skies, the temperature was 64. Looking elsewhere around the Midwest at 3 a.m., Chicago was cloudy, and 59. Indianapolis was cloudy, and 65. St. Louis was mostly cloudy, and 69. Kansas City was cloudy, and 61. Des Moines was cloudy, and 56. Milwaukee was cloudy, and 57. The time is currently 3:33 a.m. Central Daylight Time. 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Now for the official National Weather Service forecast for Champaign, Urbana, and surrounding areas of East Central Illinois. Rest of tonight, mostly cloudy with a 20% chance of showers. Near steady temperature in the lower 60s. Northeast winds 5 to 10 miles an hour. Thursday, mostly cloudy. A slight chance of showers in the morning, then showers likely with a chance of thunderstorms in the afternoon. Highs in the mid-70s. East winds 5 to 10 miles an hour, becoming south 10 to 15 miles an hour in the afternoon. Chance of rain 70%. Thursday night, mostly cloudy. Showers likely with a chance of thunderstorms until midnight, then a chance of showers after midnight. Cooler with lows in the upper 40s. Southwest winds 10 to 15 miles an hour, becoming northwest 15 to 20 miles an hour after midnight. Chance of rain 70%. Friday, mostly cloudy in the morning, then partly sunny with a chance of showers in the afternoon. Much cooler. Less humid with highs in the mid-50s. Northwest winds 15 to 20 miles an hour with gusts up to 30 miles an hour. Chance of rain 50%. Friday night, mostly cloudy until midnight, then clearing. Cooler with lows in the upper 30s. North winds 15 to 20 miles an hour with gusts up to 30 miles an hour. Saturday, areas of frost in the morning. Sunny. Highs in the upper 50s. Saturday night, clear. Areas of frost after midnight. Lows in the mid-30s. Sunday, widespread frost in the morning. Sunny. Highs in the upper 60s. Sunday night, mostly clear. Lows in the upper 30s. Monday and Monday night, partly cloudy. Highs in the lower 70s. Lows in the lower 40s. Tuesday through Wednesday, mostly clear. Highs in the mid-70s. Lows in the mid-40s. Again, the forecast for Champaign, Urbana, and surrounding areas of East Central Illinois for the rest of tonight, mostly cloudy with a 20% chance of showers. Near steady temperature in the lower 60s. Northeast winds 5 to 10 miles an hour. At 3 a.m. at the Champaign Airport, skies were cloudy. The temperature was 64 degrees, the dew point was 58, and the relative humidity was 80%. The wind was east at 8 miles an hour. The pressure was 30.10 inches and rising. Elsewhere around the area, at Paris, it was clear, with a temperature of 65. It was cloudy, with a temperature of 61 at Peoria, 60 at Bloomington, 62 at Rantoul, and 66 at Terre Haute. Under cloudy skies, Mattoon reported 67, Decatur reported 65, and Springfield reported 64. And once again at 3 a.m. at the Champaign Airport, under cloudy skies, the temperature was 64. Looking elsewhere around the Midwest at 3 a.m., Chicago was cloudy, and 59. Indianapolis was cloudy, and 65. St. Louis was mostly cloudy, and 69. Kansas City was cloudy, and 61. Des Moines was cloudy, and 56. Milwaukee was cloudy, and 57. The time is currently 3:37 a.m. Central Daylight Time.

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Now for the official National Weather Service forecast for Champaign, Urbana, and surrounding areas of East Central Illinois. Rest of tonight, mostly cloudy with a 20% chance of showers. Near steady temperature in the lower 60s. Northeast winds 5 to 10 miles an hour. Thursday, mostly cloudy. A slight chance of showers in the morning, then showers likely with a chance of thunderstorms in the afternoon. Highs in the mid-70s. East winds 5 to 10 miles an hour, becoming south 10 to 15 miles an hour in the afternoon. Chance of rain 70%. Thursday night, mostly cloudy. Showers likely with a chance of thunderstorms until midnight, then a chance of showers after midnight. Cooler with lows in the upper 40s. Southwest winds 10 to 15 miles an hour, becoming northwest 15 to 20 miles an hour after midnight. Chance of rain 70%. Friday, mostly cloudy in the morning, then partly sunny with a chance of showers in the afternoon. Much cooler. Less humid with highs in the mid-50s. Northwest winds 15 to 20 miles an hour with gusts up to 30 miles an hour. Chance of rain 50%. Friday night, mostly cloudy until midnight, then clearing. Cooler with lows in the upper 30s. North winds 15 to 20 miles an hour with gusts up to 30 miles an hour. Saturday, areas of frost in the morning. Sunny. Highs in the upper 50s. Saturday night, clear. Areas of frost after midnight. Lows in the mid-30s. Sunday, widespread frost in the morning. Sunny. Highs in the upper 60s. Sunday night, mostly clear. Lows in the upper 30s. Monday and Monday night, partly cloudy. Highs in the lower 70s. Lows in the lower 40s. Tuesday through Wednesday, mostly clear. Highs in the mid-70s. Lows in the mid-40s. Again, the forecast for Champaign, Urbana, and surrounding areas of East Central Illinois for the rest of tonight, mostly cloudy with a 20% chance of showers. Near steady temperature in the lower 60s. Northeast winds 5 to 10 miles an hour. Now for the official National Weather Service forecast for Champaign, Urbana, and surrounding areas of East Central Illinois. Today, mostly cloudy. A slight chance of showers this morning, then showers likely with a chance of thunderstorms this afternoon. Highs in the mid-70s. East winds 5 to 10 miles an hour, becoming south 10 to 15 miles an hour this afternoon. Chance of rain 70%. Tonight, mostly cloudy. Showers likely with a chance of thunderstorms until midnight, then a chance of showers after midnight. Cooler with lows in the upper 40s. Southwest winds 10 to 15 miles an hour, becoming northwest 15 to 20 miles an hour after midnight. Chance of rain 70%. Friday, mostly cloudy in the morning, then partly sunny with a chance of showers in the afternoon. Much cooler. Less humid with highs in the mid-50s. Northwest winds 15 to 20 miles an hour with gusts up to 30 miles an hour. Chance of rain 50%. Friday night, mostly cloudy until midnight, then clearing. Cooler with lows in the upper 30s. North winds 15 to 20 miles an hour with gusts up to 30 miles an hour. Saturday, areas of frost in the morning. Sunny. Highs in the upper 50s. North winds 5 to 10 miles an hour. Saturday night, clear. Areas of frost after midnight. Lows in the mid-30s. Sunday, widespread frost in the morning. Sunny. Highs in the upper 60s. Sunday night, mostly clear. Lows in the upper 30s. Monday and Monday night, partly cloudy. Highs in the lower 70s. Lows in the lower 40s. Tuesday through Wednesday, mostly clear. Highs in the mid-70s. Lows in the mid-40s. Again, the forecast for Champaign, Urbana, and surrounding areas of East Central Illinois for today, mostly cloudy. A slight chance of showers this morning, then showers likely and a chance of thunderstorms this afternoon. Highs in the mid-70s. East winds 5 to 10 miles an hour, becoming south 10 to 15 miles an hour this afternoon. Chance of rain 70%. At 3 a.m. at the Champaign Airport, skies were cloudy. The temperature was 64 degrees, the dew point was...
58, and the relative humidity was 80%. The wind was east at 8 miles an hour. The pressure was 30.10 inches and rising. Elsewhere around the area, at Paris, it was clear, with a temperature of 65. It was cloudy, with a temperature of 61 at Peoria, 60 at Bloomington, 62 at Rantoul, and 66 at Terre Haute. Under cloudy skies, Mattoon reported 67, Decatur reported 65, and Springfield reported 64. And once again at 3 a.m. at the Champaign Airport, under cloudy skies, the temperature was 64. Looking elsewhere around the Midwest at 3 a.m., Chicago was cloudy, and 59. Indianapolis was cloudy, and 65. St. Louis was mostly cloudy, and 69. Kansas City was cloudy, and 61. Des Moines was cloudy, and 56. Milwaukee was cloudy, and 57. The time is currently 3:43 a.m. Central Daylight Time. 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Now for the official National Weather Service forecast for Champaign, Urbana, and surrounding areas of East Central Illinois. Today, mostly cloudy. A slight chance of showers this morning, then showers likely with a chance of thunderstorms this afternoon. Highs in the mid-70s. East winds 5 to 10 miles an hour, becoming south 10 to 15 miles an hour this afternoon. Chance of rain 70%. Tonight, mostly cloudy. Showers likely with a chance of thunderstorms until midnight, then a chance of showers after midnight. Cooler with lows in the upper 40s. Southwest winds 10 to 15 miles an hour, becoming northwest 15 to 20 miles an hour after midnight. Chance of rain 70%. Friday, mostly cloudy in the morning, then partly sunny with a chance of showers in the afternoon. Much cooler. Less humid with highs in the mid-50s. Northwest winds 15 to 20 miles an hour with gusts up to 30 miles an hour. Chance of rain 50%. Friday night, mostly cloudy until midnight, then clearing. Cooler with lows in the upper 30s. North winds 15 to 20 miles an hour with gusts up to 30 miles an hour. Saturday, areas of frost in the morning. Sunny. Highs in the upper 50s. North winds 5 to 10 miles an hour. Saturday night, clear. Areas of frost after midnight. Lows in the mid-30s. Sunday, widespread frost in the morning. Sunny. Highs in the upper 60s. Sunday night, mostly clear. Lows in the upper 30s. Monday and Monday night, partly cloudy. Highs in the lower 70s. Lows in the lower 40s. Tuesday through Wednesday, mostly clear. Highs in the mid-70s. Lows in the mid-40s. Again, the forecast for Champaign, Urbana, and surrounding areas of East Central Illinois for today, mostly cloudy. A slight chance of showers this morning, then showers likely and a chance of thunderstorms this afternoon. Highs in the mid-70s. East winds 5 to 10 miles an hour, becoming south 10 to 15 miles an hour this afternoon. Chance of rain 70%. At 3 a.m. at the Champaign Airport, skies were cloudy. The temperature was 64 degrees, the dew point was 58, and the relative humidity was 80%. The wind was east at 8 miles an hour. The pressure was 30.10 inches and rising. Elsewhere around the area, at Paris, it was clear, with a temperature of 65. It was cloudy, with a temperature of 61 at Peoria, 60 at Bloomington, 62 at Rantoul, and 66 at Terre Haute. Under cloudy skies, Mattoon reported 67, Decatur reported 65, and Springfield reported 64. And once again at 3 a.m. at the Champaign Airport, under cloudy skies, the temperature was 64. Looking elsewhere around the Midwest at 3 a.m., Chicago was cloudy, and 59. Indianapolis was cloudy, and 65. St. Louis was mostly cloudy, and 69. Kansas City was cloudy, and 61. Des Moines was cloudy, and 56. Milwaukee was cloudy, and 57. The time is currently 3:47 a.m. Central Daylight Time. 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

showers likely with a chance of thunderstorms until midnight, then a chance of showers after midnight. Cooler with lows in the upper 40s. Southwest winds 10 to 15 miles an hour, becoming northwest 15 to 20 miles an hour after midnight. Chance of rain 70%. Friday, mostly cloudy in the morning, then partly sunny with a chance of showers in the afternoon. Much cooler. Less humid with highs in the mid-50s. Northwest winds 15 to 20 miles an hour with gusts up to 30 miles an hour. Chance of rain 50%. Friday night, mostly cloudy until midnight, then clearing. Cooler with lows in the upper 30s. North winds 15 to 20 miles an hour with gusts up to 30 miles an hour. Saturday, areas of frost in the morning. Sunny. Highs in the upper 50s. North winds 5 to 10 miles an hour. Saturday night, clear. Areas of frost after midnight. Lows in the mid-30s. Sunday, widespread frost in the morning. Sunny. Highs in the upper 60s. Sunday night, mostly clear. Lows in the upper 30s. Monday and Monday night, partly cloudy. Highs in the lower 70s. Lows in the lower 40s. Tuesday through Wednesday, mostly clear. Highs in the mid-70s. Lows in the mid-40s. Again, the forecast for Champaign, Urbana and surrounding areas of East Central Illinois for today, mostly cloudy. A slight chance of showers this morning, then showers likely and a chance of thunderstorms this afternoon. Highs in the mid-70s. East winds 5 to 10 miles an hour, becoming south 10 to 15 miles an hour this afternoon. Chance of rain 70%. At 3 a.m. at the Champaign Airport, skies were cloudy. The temperature was 64 degrees, the dew point was 58, and the relative humidity was 80%. The wind was east at 8 miles an hour. The pressure was 30.10 inches and rising. Elsewhere around the area, at Paris, it was clear, with a temperature of 65. It was cloudy, with a temperature of 61 at Peoria, 60 at Bloomington, 62 at Rantoul, and 66 at Terre Haute. Under cloudy skies, Mattoon reported 67, Decatur reported 65, and Springfield reported 64. And once again at 3 a.m. at the Champaign Airport, under cloudy skies, the temperature was 64. Looking elsewhere around the Midwest at 3 a.m., Chicago was cloudy, and 59. Indianapolis was cloudy, and 65. St. Louis was mostly cloudy, and 69. Kansas City was cloudy, and 61. Des Moines was cloudy, and 56. Milwaukee was cloudy, and 57. The time is currently 3:51 a.m. Central Daylight Time. 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Now for the official National Weather Service forecast for Champaign, Urbana and surrounding areas of East Central Illinois. Today, mostly cloudy. A slight chance of showers this morning, then showers likely with a chance of thunderstorms this afternoon. Highs in the mid-70s. East winds 5 to 10 miles an hour, becoming south 10 to 15 miles an hour this afternoon. Chance of rain 70%. Tonight, mostly cloudy. Showers likely with a chance of thunderstorms until midnight, then a chance of showers after midnight. Cooler with lows in the upper 40s. Southwest winds 10 to 15 miles an hour, becoming northwest 15 to 20 miles an hour after midnight. Chance of rain 70%. Friday, mostly cloudy in the morning, then partly sunny with a chance of showers in the afternoon. Much cooler. Less humid with highs in the mid-50s. Northwest winds 15 to 20 miles an hour with gusts up to 30 miles an hour. Chance of rain 50%. Friday night, mostly cloudy until midnight, then clearing. Cooler with lows in the upper 30s. North winds 15 to 20 miles an hour with gusts up to 30 miles an hour. Saturday, areas of frost in the morning. Sunny. Highs in the upper 50s. North winds 5 to 10 miles an hour. Saturday night, clear. Areas of frost after midnight. Lows in the mid-30s. Sunday, widespread frost in the morning. Sunny. Highs in the upper 60s. Sunday night, mostly clear. Lows in the upper 30s.

Monday and Monday night, partly cloudy. Highs in the lower 70s. Lows in the lower 40s. Tuesday through Wednesday, mostly clear. Highs in the mid-70s. Lows in the mid-40s. Again, the forecast for Champaign, Urbana and surrounding areas of East Central Illinois for today, mostly cloudy. A slight chance of showers this morning, then showers likely and a chance of thunderstorms this afternoon. Highs in the mid-70s. East winds 5 to 10 miles an hour, becoming south 10 to 15 miles an hour this afternoon. Chance of rain 70%. At 3 a.m. at the Champaign Airport, skies were cloudy. The temperature was 64 degrees, the dew point was 58, and the relative humidity was 80%. The wind was east at 8 miles an hour. The pressure was 30.10 inches and rising. Elsewhere around the area, at Paris, it was clear, with a temperature of 65. It was cloudy, with a temperature of 61 at Peoria, 60 at Bloomington, 62 at Rantoul, and 66 at Terre Haute. Under cloudy skies, Mattoon reported 67, Decatur reported 65, and Springfield reported 64. And once again at 3 a.m. at the Champaign Airport, under cloudy skies, the temperature was 64. Looking elsewhere around the Midwest at 3 a.m., Chicago was cloudy, and 59. Indianapolis was cloudy, and 65. St. Louis was mostly cloudy, and 69. Kansas City was cloudy, and 61. Des Moines was cloudy, and 56. Milwaukee was cloudy, and 57. The time is currently 3:55 a.m. Central Daylight Time. 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Now for the official National Weather Service forecast for Champaign, Urbana and surrounding areas of East Central Illinois. Today, mostly cloudy. A slight chance of showers this morning, then showers likely with a chance of thunderstorms this afternoon. Highs in the mid-70s. East winds 5 to 10 miles an hour, becoming south 10 to 15 miles an hour this afternoon. Chance of rain 70%. Tonight, mostly cloudy. Showers likely with a chance of thunderstorms until midnight, then a chance of showers after midnight. Cooler with lows in the upper 40s. Southwest winds 10 to 15 miles an hour, becoming northwest 15 to 20 miles an hour after midnight. Chance of rain 70%. Friday, mostly cloudy in the morning, then partly sunny with a chance of showers in the afternoon. Much cooler. Less humid with highs in the mid-50s. Northwest winds 15 to 20 miles an hour with gusts up to 30 miles an hour. Chance of rain 50%. Friday night, mostly cloudy until midnight, then clearing. Cooler with lows in the upper 30s. North winds 15 to 20 miles an hour with gusts up to 30 miles an hour. Saturday, areas of frost in the morning. Sunny. Highs in the upper 50s. North winds 5 to 10 miles an hour. Saturday night, clear. Areas of frost after midnight. Lows in the mid-30s. Sunday, widespread frost in the morning. Sunny. Highs in the upper 60s. Sunday night, mostly clear. Lows in the upper 30s. Monday and Monday night, partly cloudy. Highs in the lower 70s. Lows in the lower 40s. Tuesday through Wednesday, mostly clear. Highs in the mid-70s. Lows in the mid-40s. Again, the forecast for Champaign, Urbana and surrounding areas of East Central Illinois for today, mostly cloudy. A slight chance of showers this morning, then showers likely and a chance of thunderstorms this afternoon. Highs in the mid-70s. East winds 5 to 10 miles an hour, becoming south 10 to 15 miles an hour this afternoon. Chance of rain 70%. At 3 a.m. at the Champaign Airport, skies were cloudy. The temperature was 64 degrees, the dew point was 58, and the relative humidity was 80%. The wind was east at 8 miles an hour. The pressure was 30.10 inches and rising. Elsewhere around the area, at Paris, it was clear, with a temperature of 65. It was cloudy, with a temperature of 61 at Peoria, 60 at Bloomington, 62 at Rantoul, and 66 at Terre Haute. Under cloudy skies, Mattoon reported 67, Decatur reported 65, and Springfield

reported 64. And once again at 3 a.m. at the Champaign Airport, under cloudy skies, the temperature was 64. Looking elsewhere around the Midwest at 3 a.m., Chicago was cloudy, and 59. Indianapolis was cloudy, and 65. St. Louis was mostly cloudy, and 69. Kansas City was cloudy, and 61. Des Moines was cloudy, and 56. Milwaukee was cloudy, and 57. The time is currently 3:58 a.m. Central Daylight Time. 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Now for the official National Weather Service forecast for Champaign, Urbana, and surrounding areas of East Central Illinois. Today, mostly cloudy. A slight chance of showers this morning, then showers likely with a chance of thunderstorms this afternoon. Highs in the mid-70s. East winds 5 to 10 miles an hour, becoming south 10 to 15 miles an hour this afternoon. Chance of rain 70%. Tonight, mostly cloudy. Showers likely with a chance of thunderstorms until midnight, then a chance of showers after midnight. Cooler with lows in the upper 40s. Southwest winds 10 to 15 miles an hour, becoming northwest 15 to 20 miles an hour after midnight. Chance of rain 70%. Friday, mostly cloudy in the morning, then partly sunny with a chance of showers in the afternoon. Much cooler. Less humid with highs in the mid-50s. Northwest winds 15 to 20 miles an hour with gusts up to 30 miles an hour. Chance of rain 50%. Friday night, mostly cloudy until midnight, then clearing. Cooler with lows in the upper 30s. North winds 15 to 20 miles an hour with gusts up to 30 miles an hour. Saturday, areas of frost in the morning. Sunny. Highs in the upper 50s. North winds 5 to 10 miles an hour. Saturday night, clear. Areas of frost after midnight. Lows in the mid-30s. Sunday, widespread frost in the morning. Sunny. Highs in the upper 60s. Sunday night, mostly clear. Lows in the upper 30s. Monday and Monday night, partly cloudy. Highs in the lower 70s. Lows in the lower 40s. Tuesday through Wednesday, mostly clear. Highs in the mid-70s. Lows in the mid-40s. Again, the forecast for Champaign, Urbana, and surrounding areas of East Central Illinois for today, mostly cloudy. A slight chance of showers this morning, then showers likely and a chance of thunderstorms this afternoon. Highs in the mid-70s. East winds 5 to 10 miles an hour, becoming south 10 to 15 miles an hour this afternoon. Chance of rain 70%. The time is currently 4:01 a.m. Central Daylight Time. 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Now for the official National Weather Service forecast for Champaign, Urbana, and surrounding areas of East Central Illinois. Today, mostly cloudy. A slight chance of showers this morning, then showers likely with a chance of thunderstorms this afternoon. Highs in the mid-70s. East winds 5 to 10 miles an hour, becoming south 10 to 15 miles an hour this afternoon. Chance of rain 70%. Tonight, mostly cloudy. Showers likely with a chance of thunderstorms until midnight, then a chance of showers after midnight. Cooler with lows in the upper 40s. Southwest winds 10 to 15 miles an hour, becoming northwest 15 to 20 miles an hour after midnight. Chance of rain 70%. Friday, mostly cloudy in the morning, then partly sunny with a chance of showers in the afternoon. Much cooler. Less humid with highs in the mid-50s. Northwest winds 15 to 20 miles an hour with gusts up to 30 miles an hour. Chance of rain 50%. Friday night, mostly cloudy until midnight, then clearing. Cooler with lows in the upper 30s. North winds 15 to 20 miles an hour with gusts up to 30 miles an hour. Saturday, areas of frost in the morning. Sunny. Highs in the upper 50s. North winds 5 to 10 miles an hour. Saturday night, clear. Areas of frost after midnight. Lows in the mid-30s. Sunday, widespread frost in the morning. Sunny. Highs in the upper 60s. Sunday night, mostly clear,

lows in the upper 30s. Monday and Monday night, partly cloudy. Highs in the lower 70s. Lows in the lower 40s. Tuesday through Wednesday, mostly clear. Highs in the mid-70s. Lows in the mid-40s. Again, the forecast for Champaign, Urbana and surrounding areas of East Central Illinois for today, mostly cloudy. A slight chance of showers this morning, then showers likely and a chance of thunderstorms this afternoon. Highs in the mid-70s. East winds 5 to 10 miles an hour, becoming south 10 to 15 miles an hour this afternoon. Chance of rain 70%. At 4 a.m. at the Champaign Airport, skies were cloudy. The temperature was 64 degrees, the dew point was 59, and the relative humidity was 83%. The wind was east at 7 miles an hour. The pressure was 30.11 inches and rising. Elsewhere around the area, skies ranged from mostly cloudy to cloudy. It was 60 at Peoria, 60 at Bloomington, 61 at Rantoul, and 65 at Paris. Terre Haute reported 66, Mattoon reported 67, Decatur reported 64, and Springfield reported 64. And once again at 4 a.m. at the Champaign Airport, under cloudy skies, the temperature was 64. The time is currently 4:04 a.m. Central Daylight Time. 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Now for the official National Weather Service forecast for Champaign, Urbana and surrounding areas of East Central Illinois. Today, mostly cloudy. A slight chance of showers this morning, then showers likely with a chance of thunderstorms this afternoon. Highs in the mid-70s. East winds 5 to 10 miles an hour, becoming south 10 to 15 miles an hour this afternoon. Chance of rain 70%. Tonight, mostly cloudy. Showers likely with a chance of thunderstorms until midnight, then a chance of showers after midnight. Cooler with lows in the upper 40s. Southwest winds 10 to 15 miles an hour, becoming northwest 15 to 20 miles an hour after midnight. Chance of rain 70%. Friday, mostly cloudy in the morning, then partly sunny with a chance of showers in the afternoon. Much cooler. Less humid with highs in the mid-50s. Northwest winds 15 to 20 miles an hour with gusts up to 30 miles an hour. Chance of rain 50%. Friday night, mostly cloudy until midnight, then clearing. Cooler with lows in the upper 30s. North winds 15 to 20 miles an hour with gusts up to 30 miles an hour. Saturday, areas of frost in the morning. Sunny. Highs in the upper 50s. North winds 5 to 10 miles an hour. Saturday night, clear. Areas of frost after midnight. Lows in the mid-30s. Sunday, widespread frost in the morning. Sunny. Highs in the upper 60s. Sunday night, mostly clear. Lows in the upper 30s. Monday and Monday night, partly cloudy. Highs in the lower 70s. Lows in the lower 40s. Tuesday through Wednesday, mostly clear. Highs in the mid-70s. Lows in the mid-40s. Again, the forecast for Champaign, Urbana and surrounding areas of East Central Illinois for today, mostly cloudy. A slight chance of showers this morning, then showers likely and a chance of thunderstorms this afternoon. Highs in the mid-70s. East winds 5 to 10 miles an hour, becoming south 10 to 15 miles an hour this afternoon. Chance of rain 70%. 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At 4 a.m. at the Champaign Airport, skies were cloudy. The temperature was 64 degrees, the dew point was 59, and the relative humidity was 83%. The wind was east at 7 miles an hour. The pressure was 30.11 inches and rising. Elsewhere around the area, skies ranged from mostly cloudy to cloudy. It was 60 at Peoria,

50 at Bloomington, 61 at Rantoul, and 65 at Paris. Terre Haute reported 66, Mattoon reported 67, Decatur reported 64, and Springfield reported 64. And once again at 4 a.m. at the Champaign Airport, under cloudy skies, the temperature was 64. Looking elsewhere around the Midwest at 4 a.m., Chicago was cloudy, and 59. Indianapolis was cloudy, and 64. St. Louis was mostly cloudy, and 69. Kansas City was cloudy, and 61. Des Moines was cloudy, and 56. Milwaukee was cloudy, and 58. The time is currently 4:09 a.m. Central Daylight Time. 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Now for the official National Weather Service forecast for Champaign, Urbana, and surrounding areas of East Central Illinois. Today, mostly cloudy. A slight chance of showers this morning, then showers likely with a chance of thunderstorms this afternoon. Highs in the mid-70s. East winds 5 to 10 miles an hour, becoming south 10 to 15 miles an hour this afternoon. Chance of rain 70%. Tonight, mostly cloudy. Showers likely with a chance of thunderstorms until midnight, then a chance of showers after midnight. Cooler with lows in the upper 40s. Southwest winds 10 to 15 miles an hour, becoming northwest 15 to 20 miles an hour after midnight. Chance of rain 70%. Friday, mostly cloudy in the morning, then partly sunny with a chance of showers in the afternoon. Much cooler. Less humid with highs in the mid-50s. Northwest winds 15 to 20 miles an hour with gusts up to 30 miles an hour. Chance of rain 50%. Friday night, mostly cloudy until midnight, then clearing. Cooler with lows in the upper 30s. North winds 15 to 20 miles an hour with gusts up to 30 miles an hour. Saturday, areas of frost in the morning. Sunny. Highs in the upper 50s. North winds 5 to 10 miles an hour. Saturday night, clear. Areas of frost after midnight. Lows in the mid-30s. Sunday, widespread frost in the morning. Sunny. Highs in the upper 60s. Sunday night, mostly clear. Lows in the upper 30s. Monday and Monday night, partly cloudy. Highs in the lower 70s. Lows in the lower 40s. Tuesday through Wednesday, mostly clear. Highs in the mid-70s. Lows in the mid-40s. Again, the forecast for Champaign, Urbana, and surrounding areas of East Central Illinois for today, mostly cloudy. A slight chance of showers this morning, then showers likely and a chance of thunderstorms this afternoon. Highs in the mid-70s. East winds 5 to 10 miles an hour, becoming south 10 to 15 miles an hour this afternoon. Chance of rain 70%. At 4 a.m. at the Champaign Airport, skies were cloudy. The temperature was 64 degrees, the dew point was 59, and the relative humidity was 83%. The wind was east at 7 miles an hour. The pressure was 30.11 inches and rising. Elsewhere around the area, skies ranged from mostly cloudy to cloudy. It was 60 at Peoria, 60 at Bloomington, 61 at Rantoul, and 65 at Paris. Terre Haute reported 66, Mattoon reported 67, Decatur reported 64, and Springfield reported 64. And once again at 4 a.m. at the Champaign Airport, under cloudy skies, the temperature was 64. Looking elsewhere around the Midwest at 4 a.m., Chicago was cloudy, and 59. Indianapolis was cloudy, and 64. St. Louis was mostly cloudy, and 69. Kansas City was cloudy, and 61. Des Moines was cloudy, and 56. Milwaukee was cloudy, and 58. The time is currently 4:12 a.m. Central Daylight Time. 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Now for the official National Weather Service forecast for Champaign, Urbana, and surrounding areas of East Central Illinois. Today, mostly cloudy. A slight chance of showers this morning, then showers likely with a chance of thunderstorms this afternoon. Highs in the mid-70s. East winds 5 to 10 miles an hour, becoming south 10 to 15 miles an hour this afternoon.

Chance of rain 70%. Tonight, mostly cloudy. Showers likely with a chance of thunderstorms until midnight, then a chance of showers after midnight. Cooler with lows in the upper 40s. Southwest winds 10 to 15 miles an hour, becoming northwest 15 to 20 miles an hour after midnight. Chance of rain 70%. Friday, mostly cloudy in the morning, then partly sunny with a chance of showers in the afternoon. Much cooler. Less humid with highs in the mid-50s. Northwest winds 15 to 20 miles an hour with gusts up to 30 miles an hour. Chance of rain 50%. Friday night, mostly cloudy until midnight, then clearing. Cooler with lows in the upper 30s. North winds 15 to 20 miles an hour with gusts up to 30 miles an hour. Saturday, areas of frost in the morning. Sunny. Highs in the upper 50s. North winds 5 to 10 miles an hour. Saturday night, clear. Areas of frost after midnight. Lows in the mid-30s. Sunday, widespread frost in the morning. Sunny. Highs in the upper 60s. Sunday night, mostly clear. Lows in the upper 30s. Monday and Monday night, partly cloudy. Highs in the lower 70s. Lows in the lower 40s. Tuesday through Wednesday, mostly clear. Highs in the mid-70s. Lows in the mid-40s. Again, the forecast for Champaign, Urbana and surrounding areas of East Central Illinois for today, mostly cloudy. A slight chance of showers this morning, then showers likely and a chance of thunderstorms this afternoon. Highs in the mid-70s. East winds 5 to 10 miles an hour, becoming south 10 to 15 miles an hour this afternoon. Chance of rain 70%. At 4 a.m. at the Champaign Airport, skies were cloudy. The temperature was 64 degrees, the dew point was 59, and the relative humidity was 83%. The wind was east at 7 miles an hour. The pressure was 30.11 inches and rising. Elsewhere around the area, skies ranged from mostly cloudy to cloudy. It was 60 at Peoria, 60 at Bloomington, 61 at Rantoul, and 65 at Paris. Terre Haute reported 66, Mattoon reported 67, Decatur reported 64, and Springfield reported 64. And once again at 4 a.m. at the Champaign Airport, under cloudy skies, the temperature was 64. Looking elsewhere around the Midwest at 4 a.m., Chicago was cloudy, and 59. Indianapolis was cloudy, and 64. St. Louis was mostly cloudy, and 69. Kansas City was cloudy, and 61. Des Moines was cloudy, and 56. Milwaukee was cloudy, and 58. The time is currently 4:16 a.m. Central Daylight Time. 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Now for the official National Weather Service forecast for Champaign, Urbana and surrounding areas of East Central Illinois. Today, mostly cloudy. A slight chance of showers this morning, then showers likely with a chance of thunderstorms this afternoon. Highs in the mid-70s. East winds 5 to 10 miles an hour, becoming south 10 to 15 miles an hour this afternoon. Chance of rain 70%. Tonight, mostly cloudy. Showers likely with a chance of thunderstorms until midnight, then a chance of showers after midnight. Cooler with lows in the upper 40s. Southwest winds 10 to 15 miles an hour, becoming northwest 15 to 20 miles an hour after midnight. Chance of rain 70%. Friday, mostly cloudy in the morning, then partly sunny with a chance of showers in the afternoon. Much cooler. Less humid with highs in the mid-50s. Northwest winds 15 to 20 miles an hour with gusts up to 30 miles an hour. Chance of rain 50%. Friday night, mostly cloudy until midnight, then clearing. Cooler with lows in the upper 30s. North winds 15 to 20 miles an hour with gusts up to 30 miles an hour. Saturday, areas of frost in the morning. Sunny. Highs in the upper 50s. North winds 5 to 10 miles an hour. Saturday night, clear. Areas of frost after midnight. Lows in the mid-30s. Sunday, widespread frost in the morning. Sunny. Highs in the upper 60s. Sunday night, mostly clear.
Lows in the upper 30s. Monday and Monday night, partly cloudy. Highs in the lower 70s. Lows in the lower 40s. Tuesday through Wednesday, mostly clear. Highs in the mid-70s. Lows in the mid-40s. Again, the forecast for Champaign, Urbana and surrounding areas of East Central Illinois for today, mostly cloudy. A slight chance of showers this morning, then showers likely and a chance of thunderstorms this afternoon. Highs in the mid-70s. East winds 5 to 10 miles an hour, becoming south 10 to 15 miles an hour this afternoon. Chance of rain 70%. At 4 a.m. at the Champaign Airport, skies were cloudy. The temperature was 64 degrees, the dew point was 59, and the relative humidity was 83%. The wind was east at 7 miles an hour. The pressure was 30.11 inches and rising. Elsewhere around the area, skies ranged from mostly cloudy to cloudy. It was 60 at Peoria, 60 at Bloomington, 61 at Rantoul, and 65 at Paris. Terre Haute reported 66, Mattoon reported 67, Decatur reported 64, and Springfield reported 64. And once again at 4 a.m. at the Champaign Airport, under cloudy skies, the temperature was 64. Looking elsewhere around the Midwest at 4 a.m., Chicago was cloudy, and 59. Indianapolis was cloudy, and 64. St. Louis was mostly cloudy, and 69. Kansas City was cloudy, and 61. Des Moines was cloudy, and 56. Milwaukee was cloudy, and 58. The time is currently 4:20 a.m. Central Daylight Time. 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Now for the official National Weather Service forecast for Champaign, Urbana and surrounding areas of East Central Illinois. Today, mostly cloudy. A slight chance of showers this morning, then showers likely with a chance of thunderstorms this afternoon. Highs in the mid-70s. East winds 5 to 10 miles an hour, becoming south 10 to 15 miles an hour this afternoon. Chance of rain 70%. Tonight, mostly cloudy. Showers likely with a chance of thunderstorms until midnight, then a chance of showers after midnight. Cooler with lows in the upper 40s. Southwest winds 10 to 15 miles an hour, becoming northwest 15 to 20 miles an hour after midnight. Chance of rain 70%. Friday, mostly cloudy in the morning, then partly sunny with a chance of showers in the afternoon. Much cooler. Less humid with highs in the mid-50s. Northwest winds 15 to 20 miles an hour with gusts up to 30 miles an hour. Chance of rain 50%. Friday night, mostly cloudy until midnight, then clearing. Cooler with lows in the upper 30s. North winds 15 to 20 miles an hour with gusts up to 30 miles an hour. Saturday, areas of frost in the morning. Sunny. Highs in the upper 50s. North winds 5 to 10 miles an hour. Saturday night, clear. Areas of frost after midnight. Lows in the mid-30s. Sunday, widespread frost in the morning. Sunny. Highs in the upper 60s. Sunday night, mostly clear. Lows in the upper 30s. Monday and Monday night, partly cloudy. Highs in the lower 70s. Lows in the lower 40s. Tuesday through Wednesday, mostly clear. Highs in the mid-70s. Lows in the mid-40s. Again, the forecast for Champaign, Urbana and surrounding areas of East Central Illinois for today, mostly cloudy. A slight chance of showers this morning, then showers likely and a chance of thunderstorms this afternoon. Highs in the mid-70s. East winds 5 to 10 miles an hour, becoming south 10 to 15 miles an hour this afternoon. Chance of rain 70%. At 4 a.m. at the Champaign Airport, skies were cloudy. The temperature was 64 degrees, the dew point was 59, and the relative humidity was 83%. The wind was east at 7 miles an hour. The pressure was 30.11 inches and rising. Elsewhere around the area, skies ranged from mostly cloudy to cloudy. It was 60 at Peoria, 60 at Bloomington, 61 at Rantoul, and 65 at Paris. Terre Haute reported 66, Mattoon reported 67, Decatur reported 64, and Springfield reported 64.

And once again at 4 a.m. at the Champaign Airport, under cloudy skies, the temperature was 64. Looking elsewhere around the Midwest at 4 a.m., Chicago was cloudy, and 59. Indianapolis was cloudy, and 64. St. Louis was mostly cloudy, and 69. Kansas City was cloudy, and 61. Des Moines was cloudy, and 56. Milwaukee was cloudy, and 58. The time is currently 4:23 a.m. Central Daylight Time. 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Now for the official National Weather Service forecast for Champaign, Urbana, and surrounding areas of East Central Illinois. Today, mostly cloudy. A slight chance of showers this morning, then showers likely with a chance of thunderstorms this afternoon. Highs in the mid-70s. East winds 5 to 10 miles an hour, becoming south 10 to 15 miles an hour this afternoon. Chance of rain 70%. Tonight, mostly cloudy. Showers likely with a chance of thunderstorms until midnight, then a chance of showers after midnight. Cooler with lows in the upper 40s. Southwest winds 10 to 15 miles an hour, becoming northwest 15 to 20 miles an hour after midnight. Chance of rain 70%. Friday, mostly cloudy in the morning, then partly sunny with a chance of showers in the afternoon. Much cooler. Less humid with highs in the mid-50s. Northwest winds 15 to 20 miles an hour with gusts up to 30 miles an hour. Chance of rain 50%. Friday night, mostly cloudy until midnight, then clearing. Cooler with lows in the upper 30s. North winds 15 to 20 miles an hour with gusts up to 30 miles an hour. Saturday, areas of frost in the morning. Sunny. Highs in the upper 50s. North winds 5 to 10 miles an hour. Saturday night, clear. Areas of frost after midnight. Lows in the mid-30s. Sunday, widespread frost in the morning. Sunny. Highs in the upper 60s. Sunday night, mostly clear. Lows in the upper 30s. Monday and Monday night, partly cloudy. Highs in the lower 70s. Lows in the lower 40s. Tuesday through Wednesday, mostly clear. Highs in the mid-70s. Lows in the mid-40s. Again, the forecast for Champaign, Urbana, and surrounding areas of East Central Illinois for today, mostly cloudy. A slight chance of showers this morning, then showers likely and a chance of thunderstorms this afternoon. Highs in the mid-70s. East winds 5 to 10 miles an hour, becoming south 10 to 15 miles an hour this afternoon. Chance of rain 70%. At 4 a.m. at the Champaign Airport, skies were cloudy. The temperature was 64 degrees, the dew point was 59, and the relative humidity was 83%. The wind was east at 7 miles an hour. The pressure was 30.11 inches and rising. Elsewhere around the area, skies ranged from mostly cloudy to cloudy. It was 60 at Peoria, 60 at Bloomington, 61 at Rantoul, and 65 at Paris. Terre Haute reported 66, Mattoon reported 67, Decatur reported 64, and Springfield reported 64. And once again at 4 a.m. at the Champaign Airport, under cloudy skies, the temperature was 64. Looking elsewhere around the Midwest at 4 a.m., Chicago was cloudy, and 59. Indianapolis was cloudy, and 64. St. Louis was mostly cloudy, and 69. Kansas City was cloudy, and 61. Des Moines was cloudy, and 56. Milwaukee was cloudy, and 58. The time is currently 4:27 a.m. Central Daylight Time. 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Now for the official National Weather Service forecast for Champaign, Urbana, and surrounding areas of East Central Illinois. Today, mostly cloudy. A slight chance of showers this morning, then showers likely with a chance of thunderstorms this afternoon. Highs in the mid-70s. East winds 5 to 10 miles an hour, becoming south 10 to 15 miles an hour this afternoon. Chance of rain 70%. Tonight, mostly cloudy. Showers likely with a chance of thunderstorms until midnight, then a chance of showers after midnight. Cooler with lows.

upper 40s. Southwest winds 10 to 15 miles an hour, becoming northwest 15 to 20 miles an hour after midnight. Chance of rain 70%. Friday, mostly cloudy in the morning, then partly sunny with a chance of showers in the afternoon. Much cooler. Less humid with highs in the mid-50s. Northwest winds 15 to 20 miles an hour with gusts up to 30 miles an hour. Chance of rain 50%. Friday night, mostly cloudy until midnight, then clearing. Cooler with lows in the upper 30s. North winds 15 to 20 miles an hour with gusts up to 30 miles an hour. Saturday, areas of frost in the morning. Sunny. Highs in the upper 50s. North winds 5 to 10 miles an hour. Saturday night, clear. Areas of frost after midnight. Lows in the mid-30s. Sunday, widespread frost in the morning. Sunny. Highs in the upper 60s. Sunday night, mostly clear. Lows in the upper 30s. Monday and Monday night, partly cloudy. Highs in the lower 70s. Lows in the lower 40s. Tuesday through Wednesday, mostly clear. Highs in the mid-70s. Lows in the mid-40s. Again, the forecast for Champaign, Urbana and surrounding areas of East Central Illinois for today, mostly cloudy. A slight chance of showers this morning, then showers likely and a chance of thunderstorms this afternoon. Highs in the mid-70s. East winds 5 to 10 miles an hour, becoming south 10 to 15 miles an hour this afternoon. Chance of rain 70%. At 4 a.m. at the Champaign Airport, skies were cloudy. The temperature was 64 degrees, the dew point was 59, and the relative humidity was 83%. The wind was east at 7 miles an hour. The pressure was 30.11 inches and rising. Elsewhere around the area, skies ranged from mostly cloudy to cloudy. It was 60 at Peoria, 60 at Bloomington, 61 at Rantoul, and 65 at Paris. Terre Haute reported 66, Mattoon reported 67, Decatur reported 64, and Springfield reported 64. And once again at 4 a.m. at the Champaign Airport, under cloudy skies, the temperature was 64. Looking elsewhere around the Midwest at 4 a.m., Chicago was cloudy, and 59. Indianapolis was cloudy, and 64. St. Louis was mostly cloudy, and 69. Kansas City was cloudy, and 61. Des Moines was cloudy, and 56. Milwaukee was cloudy, and 58. The time is currently 4:31 a.m. Central Daylight Time. 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Now for the official National Weather Service forecast for Champaign, Urbana and surrounding areas of East Central Illinois. Today, mostly cloudy. A slight chance of showers this morning, then showers likely with a chance of thunderstorms this afternoon. Highs in the mid-70s. East winds 5 to 10 miles an hour, becoming south 10 to 15 miles an hour this afternoon. Chance of rain 70%. Tonight, mostly cloudy. Showers likely with a chance of thunderstorms until midnight, then a chance of showers after midnight. Cooler with lows in the upper 40s. Southwest winds 10 to 15 miles an hour, becoming northwest 15 to 20 miles an hour after midnight. Chance of rain 70%. Friday, mostly cloudy in the morning, then partly sunny with a chance of showers in the afternoon. Much cooler. Less humid with highs in the mid-50s. Northwest winds 15 to 20 miles an hour with gusts up to 30 miles an hour. Chance of rain 50%. Friday night, mostly cloudy until midnight, then clearing. Cooler with lows in the upper 30s. North winds 15 to 20 miles an hour with gusts up to 30 miles an hour. Saturday, areas of frost in the morning. Sunny. Highs in the upper 50s. North winds 5 to 10 miles an hour. Saturday night, clear. Areas of frost after midnight. Lows in the mid-30s. Sunday, widespread frost. Highs in the upper 50s. North winds 5 to 10 miles an hour. Saturday night, clear. Areas of frost after midnight. Lows in the mid-30s. Sunday, widespread frost in the morning. Sunny. Highs in the upper 60s.

Sunday night, mostly clear. Lows in the upper 30s. Monday and Monday night, partly cloudy. Highs in the lower 70s. Lows in the lower 40s. Tuesday through Wednesday, mostly clear. Highs in the mid-70s. Lows in the mid-40s. Again, the forecast for Champaign, Urbana and surrounding areas of East Central Illinois for today, mostly cloudy. A slight chance of showers this morning, then showers likely and a chance of thunderstorms this afternoon. Highs in the mid-70s. East winds 5 to 10 miles an hour, becoming south 10 to 15 miles an hour this afternoon. Chance of rain 70%. At 4 a.m. at the Champaign Airport, skies were cloudy. The temperature was 64 degrees, the dew point was 59, and the relative humidity was 83%. The wind was east at 7 miles an hour. The pressure was 30.11 inches and rising. Elsewhere around the area, skies ranged from mostly cloudy to cloudy. It was 60 at Peoria, 60 at Bloomington, 61 at Rantoul, and 65 at Paris. Terre Haute reported 66, Mattoon reported 67, Decatur reported 64, and Springfield reported 64. And once again at 4 a.m. at the Champaign Airport, under cloudy skies, the temperature was 64. Looking elsewhere around the Midwest at 4 a.m., Chicago was cloudy, and 59. Indianapolis was cloudy, and 64. St. Louis was mostly cloudy, and 69. Kansas City was cloudy, and 61. Des Moines was cloudy, and 56. Milwaukee was cloudy, and 58. The time is currently 4:35 a.m. Central Daylight Time. 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Now for the official National Weather Service forecast for Champaign, Urbana and surrounding areas of East Central Illinois. Today, mostly cloudy. A slight chance of showers this morning, then showers likely with a chance of thunderstorms this afternoon. Highs in the mid-70s. East winds 5 to 10 miles an hour, becoming south 10 to 15 miles an hour this afternoon. Chance of rain 70%. Tonight, mostly cloudy. Showers likely with a chance of thunderstorms until midnight, then a chance of showers after midnight. Cooler with lows in the upper 40s. Southwest winds 10 to 15 miles an hour, becoming northwest 15 to 20 miles an hour after midnight. Chance of rain 70%. Friday, mostly cloudy in the morning, then partly sunny with a chance of showers in the afternoon. Much cooler. Less humid with highs in the mid-50s. Northwest winds 15 to 20 miles an hour with gusts up to 30 miles an hour. Chance of rain 50%. Friday night, mostly cloudy until midnight, then clearing. Cooler with lows in the upper 30s. North winds 15 to 20 miles an hour with gusts up to 30 miles an hour. Saturday, areas of frost in the morning. Sunny. Highs in the upper 50s. North winds 5 to 10 miles an hour. Saturday night, clear. Areas of frost after midnight. Lows in the mid-30s. Sunday, widespread frost in the morning. Sunny. Highs in the upper 60s. Sunday night, mostly clear. Lows in the upper 30s. Monday and Monday night, partly cloudy. Highs in the lower 70s. Lows in the lower 40s. Tuesday through Wednesday, mostly clear. Highs in the mid-70s. Lows in the mid-40s. Again, the forecast for Champaign, Urbana and surrounding areas of East Central Illinois for today, mostly cloudy. A slight chance of showers this morning, then showers likely and a chance of thunderstorms this afternoon. Highs in the mid-70s. East winds 5 to 10 miles an hour, becoming south 10 to 15 miles an hour this afternoon. Chance of rain 70%. At 4 a.m. at the Champaign Airport, skies were cloudy. The temperature was 64 degrees, the dew point was 59, and the relative humidity was 83%. The wind was east at 7 miles an hour. The pressure was 30.11 inches and rising. Elsewhere around the area, skies ranged from mostly cloudy to cloudy. It was 60 at Peoria, 60 at Bloomington, 61 at Rantoul, and 65 at Paris. Terre Haute reported 66, Mattoon reported 67, Decatur reported

64, and Springfield reported 64. And once again at 4 a.m. at the Champaign Airport, under cloudy skies, the temperature was 64. Looking elsewhere around the Midwest at 4 a.m., Chicago was cloudy, and 59. Indianapolis was cloudy, and 64. St. Louis was mostly cloudy, and 69. Kansas City was cloudy, and 61. Des Moines was cloudy, and 56. Milwaukee was cloudy, and 58. The time is currently 4:38 a.m. Central Daylight Time. 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Now for the official National Weather Service forecast for Champaign, Urbana, and surrounding areas of East Central Illinois. Today, mostly cloudy. A slight chance of showers this morning, then showers likely with a chance of thunderstorms this afternoon. Highs in the mid-70s. East winds 5 to 10 miles an hour, becoming south 10 to 15 miles an hour this afternoon. Chance of rain 70%. Tonight, mostly cloudy. Showers likely with a chance of thunderstorms until midnight, then a chance of showers after midnight. Cooler with lows in the upper 40s. Southwest winds 10 to 15 miles an hour, becoming northwest 15 to 20 miles an hour after midnight. Chance of rain 70%. Friday, mostly cloudy in the morning, then partly sunny with a chance of showers in the afternoon. Much cooler. Less humid with highs in the mid-50s. Northwest winds 15 to 20 miles an hour with gusts up to 30 miles an hour. Chance of rain 50%. Friday night, mostly cloudy until midnight, then clearing. Cooler with lows in the upper 30s. North winds 15 to 20 miles an hour with gusts up to 30 miles an hour. Saturday, areas of frost in the morning. Sunny. Highs in the upper 50s. North winds 5 to 10 miles an hour. Saturday night, clear. Areas of frost after midnight. Lows in the mid-30s. Sunday, widespread frost in the morning. Sunny. Highs in the upper 60s. Sunday night, mostly clear. Lows in the upper 30s. Monday and Monday night, partly cloudy. Highs in the lower 70s. Lows in the lower 40s. Tuesday through Wednesday, mostly clear. Highs in the mid-70s. Lows in the mid-40s. Again, the forecast for Champaign, Urbana, and surrounding areas of East Central Illinois for today, mostly cloudy. A slight chance of showers this morning, then showers likely and a chance of thunderstorms this afternoon. Highs in the mid-70s. East winds 5 to 10 miles an hour, becoming south 10 to 15 miles an hour this afternoon. Chance of rain 70%. At 4 a.m. at the Champaign Airport, skies were cloudy. The temperature was 64 degrees, the dew point was 59, and the relative humidity was 83%. The wind was east at 7 miles an hour. The pressure was 30.11 inches and rising. Elsewhere around the area, skies ranged from mostly cloudy to cloudy. It was 60 at Peoria, 60 at Bloomington, 61 at Rantoul, and 65 at Paris. Terre Haute reported 66, Mattoon reported 67, Decatur reported 64, and Springfield reported 64. And once again at 4 a.m. at the Champaign Airport, under cloudy skies, the temperature was 64. Looking elsewhere around the Midwest at 4 a.m., Chicago was cloudy, and 59. Indianapolis was cloudy, and 64. St. Louis was mostly cloudy, and 69. Kansas City was cloudy, and 61. Des Moines was cloudy, and 56. Milwaukee was cloudy, and 58. The time is currently 4:42 a.m. Central Daylight Time. 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Now for the official National Weather Service forecast for Champaign, Urbana, and surrounding areas of East Central Illinois. Today, mostly cloudy. A slight chance of showers this morning, then showers likely with a chance of thunderstorms this afternoon. Highs in the mid-70s. East winds 5 to 10 miles an hour, becoming south 10 to 15 miles an hour this afternoon. Chance of rain 70%. Tonight, mostly cloudy. Showers likely with a chance of thunderstorms until midnight, then a chance of showers.

after midnight. Cooler with lows in the upper 40s. Southwest winds 10 to 15 miles an hour, becoming northwest 15 to 20 miles an hour after midnight. Chance of rain 70%. Friday, mostly cloudy in the morning, then partly sunny with a chance of showers in the afternoon. Much cooler. Less humid with highs in the mid-50s. Northwest winds 15 to 20 miles an hour with gusts up to 30 miles an hour. Chance of rain 50%. Friday night, mostly cloudy until midnight, then clearing. Cooler with lows in the upper 30s. North winds 15 to 20 miles an hour with gusts up to 30 miles an hour. Saturday, areas of frost in the morning. Sunny. Highs in the upper 50s. North winds 5 to 10 miles an hour. Saturday night, clear. Areas of frost after midnight. Lows in the mid-30s. Sunday, widespread frost in the morning. Sunny. Highs in the upper 60s. Sunday night, mostly clear. Lows in the upper 30s. Monday and Monday night, partly cloudy. Highs in the lower 70s. Lows in the lower 40s. Tuesday through Wednesday, mostly clear. Highs in the mid-70s. Lows in the mid-40s. Again, the forecast for Champaign, Urbana and surrounding areas of East Central Illinois for today, mostly cloudy. A slight chance of showers this morning, then showers likely and a chance of thunderstorms this afternoon. Highs in the mid-70s. East winds 5 to 10 miles an hour, becoming south 10 to 15 miles an hour this afternoon. Chance of rain 70%. At 4 a.m. at the Champaign Airport, skies were cloudy. The temperature was 64 degrees, the dew point was 59, and the relative humidity was 83%. The wind was east at 7 miles an hour. The pressure was 30.11 inches and rising. Elsewhere around the area, skies ranged from mostly cloudy to cloudy. It was 60 at Peoria, 60 at Bloomington, 61 at Rantoul, and 65 at Paris. Terre Haute reported 66, Mattoon reported 67, Decatur reported 64, and Springfield reported 64. And once again at 4 a.m. at the Champaign Airport, under cloudy skies, the temperature was 64. Looking elsewhere around the Midwest at 4 a.m., Chicago was cloudy, and 59. Indianapolis was cloudy, and 64. St. Louis was mostly cloudy, and 69. Kansas City was cloudy, and 61. Des Moines was cloudy, and 56. Milwaukee was cloudy, and 58. The time is currently 4:46 a.m. Central Daylight Time. 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Now for the official National Weather Service forecast for Champaign, Urbana and surrounding areas of East Central Illinois. Today, mostly cloudy. A slight chance of showers this morning, then showers likely with a chance of thunderstorms this afternoon. Highs in the mid-70s. East winds 5 to 10 miles an hour, becoming south 10 to 15 miles an hour this afternoon. Chance of rain 70%. Tonight, mostly cloudy. Showers likely with a chance of thunderstorms until midnight, then a chance of showers after midnight. Cooler with lows in the upper 40s. Southwest winds 10 to 15 miles an hour, becoming northwest 15 to 20 miles an hour after midnight. Chance of rain 70%. Friday, mostly cloudy in the morning, then partly sunny with a chance of showers in the afternoon. Much cooler. Less humid with highs in the mid-50s. Northwest winds 15 to 20 miles an hour with gusts up to 30 miles an hour. Chance of rain 50%. Friday night, mostly cloudy until midnight, then clearing. Cooler with lows in the upper 30s. North winds 15 to 20 miles an hour with gusts up to 30 miles an hour. Saturday, areas of frost in the morning. Sunny. Highs in the upper 50s. North winds 5 to 10 miles an hour. Saturday night, clear. Areas of frost after midnight. Lows in the mid-30s. Sunday, widespread frost in the morning. Sunny. Highs in the upper 60s. Sunday night, mostly clear. Lows in the upper 30s. Monday and Monday night, partly cloudy. Highs in the lower 70s. Lows in the lower 40s.

east winds 5 to 10 miles an hour, becoming south 10 to 15 miles an hour this afternoon. Chance of rain 70%. At 4 a.m. at the Champaign Airport, skies were cloudy. The temperature was 64 degrees, the dew point was 59, and the relative humidity was 83%. The wind was east at 7 miles an hour. The pressure was 30.11 inches and rising. Elsewhere around the area, skies ranged from mostly cloudy to cloudy. It was 60 at Peoria, 60 at Bloomington, 61 at Rantoul, and 65 at Paris. Terre Haute reported 66, Mattoon reported 67, Decatur reported 64, and Springfield reported 64. And once again at 4 a.m. at the Champaign Airport, under cloudy skies, the temperature was 64. Looking elsewhere around the Midwest at 4 a.m., Chicago was cloudy, and 59. Indianapolis was cloudy, and 64. St. Louis was mostly cloudy, and 69. Kansas City was cloudy, and 61. Des Moines was cloudy, and 56. Milwaukee was cloudy, and 58. The time is currently 4:50 a.m. Central Daylight Time. 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Now for the official National Weather Service forecast for Champaign, Urbana, and surrounding areas of East Central Illinois. Today, mostly cloudy. A slight chance of showers this morning, then showers likely with a chance of thunderstorms this afternoon. Highs in the mid-70s. East winds 5 to 10 miles an hour, becoming south 10 to 15 miles an hour this afternoon. Chance of rain 70%. Tonight, mostly cloudy. Showers likely with a chance of thunderstorms until midnight, then a chance of showers after midnight. Cooler with lows in the upper 40s. Southwest winds 10 to 15 miles an hour, becoming northwest 15 to 20 miles an hour after midnight. Chance of rain 70%. Friday, mostly cloudy in the morning, then partly sunny with a chance of showers in the afternoon. Much cooler. Less humid with highs in the mid-50s. Northwest winds 15 to 20 miles an hour with gusts up to 30 miles an hour. Chance of rain 50%. Friday night, mostly cloudy until midnight, then clearing. Cooler with lows in the upper 30s. North winds 15 to 20 miles an hour with gusts up to 30 miles an hour. Saturday, areas of frost in the morning. Sunny. Highs in the upper 50s. North winds 5 to 10 miles an hour. Saturday night, clear. Areas of frost after midnight. Lows in the mid-30s. Sunday, widespread frost in the morning. Sunny. Highs in the upper 60s. Sunday night, mostly clear. Lows in the upper 30s. Monday and Monday night, partly cloudy. Highs in the lower 70s. Lows in the lower 40s. Tuesday through Wednesday, mostly clear. Highs in the mid-70s. Lows in the mid-40s. Again, the forecast for Champaign, Urbana, and surrounding areas of East Central Illinois for today, mostly cloudy. A slight chance of showers this morning, then showers likely and a chance of thunderstorms this afternoon. Highs in the mid-70s. East winds 5 to 10 miles an hour, becoming south 10 to 15 miles an hour this afternoon. Chance of rain 70%. At 4 a.m. at the Champaign Airport, skies were cloudy. The temperature was 64 degrees, the dew point was 59, and the relative humidity was 83%. The wind was east at 7 miles an hour. The pressure was 30.11 inches and rising. Elsewhere around the area, skies ranged from mostly cloudy to cloudy. It was 60 at Peoria, 60 at Bloomington, 61 at Rantoul, and 65 at Paris. Terre Haute reported 66, Mattoon reported 67, Decatur reported 64, and Springfield reported 64. And once again at 4 a.m. at the Champaign Airport, under cloudy skies, the temperature was 64. Looking elsewhere around the Midwest at 4 a.m., Chicago was cloudy, and 59. Indianapolis was cloudy, and 64. St. Louis was mostly cloudy, and 69. Kansas City was cloudy, and 61. Des Moines was cloudy, and 56. Milwaukee was cloudy, and 58. The time is currently

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Now for the official National Weather Service forecast for Champaign, Urbana, and surrounding areas of East Central Illinois. Today, mostly cloudy. A slight chance of showers this morning, then showers likely with a chance of thunderstorms this afternoon. Highs in the mid-70s. East winds 5 to 10 miles an hour, becoming south 10 to 15 miles an hour this afternoon. Chance of rain 70%. Tonight, mostly cloudy. Showers likely with a chance of thunderstorms until midnight, then a chance of showers after midnight. Cooler with lows in the upper 40s. Southwest winds 10 to 15 miles an hour, becoming northwest 15 to 20 miles an hour after midnight. Chance of rain 70%. Friday, mostly cloudy in the morning, then partly sunny with a chance of showers in the afternoon. Much cooler. Less humid with highs in the mid-50s. Northwest winds 15 to 20 miles an hour with gusts up to 30 miles an hour. Chance of rain 50%. Friday night, mostly cloudy until midnight, then clearing. Cooler with lows in the upper 30s. North winds 15 to 20 miles an hour with gusts up to 30 miles an hour. Saturday, areas of frost in the morning. Sunny. Highs in the upper 50s. North winds 5 to 10 miles an hour. Saturday night, clear. Areas of frost after midnight. Lows in the mid-30s. Sunday, widespread frost in the morning. Sunny. Highs in the upper 60s. Sunday night, mostly clear. Lows in the upper 30s. Monday and Monday night, partly cloudy. Highs in the lower 70s. Lows in the lower 40s. Tuesday through Wednesday, mostly clear. Highs in the mid-70s. Lows in the mid-40s. Again, the forecast for Champaign, Urbana, and surrounding areas of East Central Illinois for today, mostly cloudy. A slight chance of showers this morning, then showers likely and a chance of thunderstorms this afternoon. Highs in the mid-70s. East winds 5 to 10 miles an hour, becoming south 10 to 15 miles an hour this afternoon. Chance of rain 70%. At 4 a.m. at the Champaign Airport, skies were cloudy. The temperature was 64 degrees, the dew point was 59, and the relative humidity was 83%. The wind was east at 7 miles an hour. The pressure was 30.11 inches and rising. Elsewhere around the area, skies ranged from mostly cloudy to cloudy. It was 60 at Peoria, 60 at Bloomington, 61 at Rantoul, and 65 at Paris. Terre Haute reported 66, Mattoon reported 67, Decatur reported 64, and Springfield reported 64. And once again at 4 a.m. at the Champaign Airport, under cloudy skies, the temperature was 64. Looking elsewhere around the Midwest at 4 a.m., Chicago was cloudy, and 59. Indianapolis was cloudy, and 64. St. Louis was mostly cloudy, and 69. Kansas City was cloudy, and 61. Des Moines was cloudy, and 56. Milwaukee was cloudy, and 58. The time is currently 4:57 a.m. Central Daylight Time. 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Now for the official National Weather Service forecast for Champaign, Urbana, and surrounding areas of East Central Illinois. Today, mostly cloudy. A slight chance of showers this morning, then showers likely with a chance of thunderstorms this afternoon. Highs in the mid-70s. East winds 5 to 10 miles an hour, becoming south 10 to 15 miles an hour this afternoon. Chance of rain 70%. Tonight, mostly cloudy. Showers likely with a chance of thunderstorms until midnight, then a chance of showers after midnight. Cooler with lows in the upper 40s. Southwest winds 10 to 15 miles an hour, becoming northwest 15 to 20 miles an hour after midnight. Chance of rain 70%. Friday, mostly cloudy in the morning, then partly sunny with a chance of showers in the afternoon. Much cooler. Less humid with highs in the mid-50s. Northwest winds 15 to 20 miles an hour with gusts up to 30 miles an hour. Chance of rain 50%.
Friday night, mostly cloudy until midnight, then clearing. Cooler with lows in the upper 30s. North winds 15 to 20 miles an hour with gusts up to 30 miles an hour. Saturday, areas of frost in the morning. Sunny. Highs in the upper 50s. North winds 5 to 10 miles an hour. Saturday night, clear. Areas of frost after midnight. Lows in the mid-30s. Sunday, widespread frost in the morning. Sunny. Highs in the upper 60s. Sunday night, mostly clear. Lows in the upper 30s. Monday and Monday night, partly cloudy. Highs in the lower 70s. Lows in the lower 40s. Tuesday through Wednesday, mostly clear. Highs in the mid-70s. Lows in the mid-40s. Again, the forecast for Champaign, Urbana and surrounding areas of East Central Illinois for today, mostly cloudy. A slight chance of showers this morning, then showers likely and a chance of thunderstorms this afternoon. Highs in the mid-70s. East winds 5 to 10 miles an hour, becoming south 10 to 15 miles an hour this afternoon. Chance of rain 70%. The Champaign, Illinois Airport Climate Summary for yesterday, October 14, 2026. Yesterday's high temperature of 78 degrees occurred at 12:58 a.m. The normal high is 68. Yesterday's low temperature of 63 degrees occurred at 11:59 p.m. The normal low is 44. No precipitation fell yesterday. The highest wind gust observed was 41 miles per hour from the northwest, which occurred at 12:51 a.m. Yesterday the average wind speed was 9 miles per hour. Sunrise today is at 7:04 a.m. and sunset is at 6:13 p.m. The Mattoon, Illinois Airport Climate Summary for yesterday, October 14, 2026. Yesterday's high temperature of 78 degrees occurred at 3:03 p.m. The normal high is 67. Yesterday's low temperature of 68 degrees occurred at 11:59 p.m. The normal low is 46. 0.02 inches of precipitation fell yesterday. The highest wind gust observed was 21 miles per hour from the northwest, which occurred at 1:27 a.m. The average wind speed was 5 miles per hour yesterday. Sunrise today is at 7:03 a.m. and sunset is at 6:14 p.m. And now a discussion of hazardous weather conditions for the following counties in Illinois: Champaign, Coles, DeWitt, Douglas, Edgar, Moultrie, Piatt, and Vermilion. This hazardous weather outlook is for Central Illinois, East Central Illinois, and West Central Illinois. For today and tonight, periods of thunderstorms are expected from mid-morning into early evening. A few will be strong to locally severe, with isolated damaging winds up to 60 miles per hour being the primary hazard. There is also a low tornado threat in areas east of Interstate 55. For Friday through Wednesday, areas of frost are likely both Friday and Saturday nights. Spotter information statement: spotter activation may be needed today between late morning and early evening. The time is currently 5:02 a.m. Central Daylight Time. 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Now for the official National Weather Service forecast for Champaign, Urbana and surrounding areas of East Central Illinois. Today, mostly cloudy. A slight chance of showers this morning, then showers likely with a chance of thunderstorms this afternoon. Highs in the mid-70s. East winds 5 to 10 miles an hour, becoming south 10 to 15 miles an hour this afternoon. Chance of rain 70%. Tonight, mostly cloudy. Showers likely with a chance of thunderstorms until midnight, then a chance of showers after midnight. Cooler with lows in the upper 40s. Southwest winds 10 to 15 miles an hour, becoming northwest 15 to 20 miles an hour after midnight. Chance of rain 70%. Friday, mostly cloudy in the morning, then partly sunny with a chance of showers in the afternoon. Much cooler. Less humid with highs in the mid-50s. Northwest winds 15 to 20 miles an hour with gusts up to 30 miles an hour. Chance of rain 50%. Friday night, mostly cloudy until midnight, then clearing. Cooler with lows in the upper 30s. North winds 15 to 20 miles an hour with gusts up to 30 miles an hour. Saturday, areas of frost in the morning. Sunny.
Highs in the upper 50s. North winds 5 to 10 miles an hour.

Saturday night, clear. Areas of frost after midnight. Lows in the mid-30s. Sunday, widespread frost in the morning. Sunny. Highs in the upper 60s. Sunday night, mostly clear. Lows in the upper 30s. Monday and Monday night, partly cloudy. Highs in the lower 70s. Lows in the lower 40s. Tuesday through Wednesday, mostly clear. Highs in the mid-70s. Lows in the mid-40s. Again, the forecast for Champaign, Urbana and surrounding areas of East Central Illinois for today, mostly cloudy. A slight chance of showers this morning, then showers likely and a chance of thunderstorms this afternoon. Highs in the mid-70s. East winds 5 to 10 miles an hour, becoming south 10 to 15 miles an hour this afternoon. Chance of rain 70%. At 5 a.m. at the Champaign Airport, skies were cloudy. The temperature was 64 degrees, the dew point was 59, and the relative humidity was 83%. The wind was east at 12 miles an hour. The pressure was 30.09 inches and falling. Elsewhere around the area, at Mattoon, it was partly cloudy, with a temperature of 66. It was cloudy, with a temperature of 59 at Peoria, 58 at Bloomington, 61 at Rantoul, and 64 at Paris. Under cloudy skies, Terre Haute reported 65, Decatur reported 64, and Springfield reported 63. And once again at 5 a.m. at the Champaign Airport, under cloudy skies, the temperature was 64. And now a discussion of hazardous weather conditions for the following counties in Illinois: Champaign, Coles, DeWitt, Douglas, Edgar, Moultrie, Piatt, and Vermilion. This hazardous weather outlook is for Central Illinois, East Central Illinois, and West Central Illinois. For today and tonight, periods of thunderstorms are expected from mid-morning into early evening. A few will be strong to locally severe, with isolated damaging winds up to 60 miles per hour being the primary hazard. There is also a low tornado threat in areas east of Interstate 55. For Friday through Wednesday, areas of frost are likely both Friday and Saturday nights. Spotter information statement: spotter activation may be needed today between late morning and early evening. 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Now for the official National Weather Service forecast for Champaign, Urbana, and surrounding areas of East Central Illinois. Today, mostly cloudy. A slight chance of showers this morning, then showers likely with a chance of thunderstorms this afternoon. Highs in the mid-70s. East winds 5 to 10 miles an hour, becoming south 10 to 15 miles an hour this afternoon. Chance of rain 70%. Tonight, mostly cloudy. Showers likely with a chance of thunderstorms until midnight, then a chance of showers after midnight. Cooler with lows in the upper 40s. Southwest winds 10 to 15 miles an hour, becoming northwest 15 to 20 miles an hour after midnight. Chance of rain 70%. Friday, mostly cloudy in the morning, then partly sunny with a chance of showers in the afternoon. Much cooler. Less humid with highs in the mid-50s. Northwest winds 15 to 20 miles an hour with gusts up to 30 miles an hour. Chance of rain 50%. Friday night, mostly cloudy until midnight, then clearing. Cooler with lows in the upper 30s. North winds 15 to 20 miles an hour with gusts up to 30 miles an hour. Saturday, areas of frost in the morning. Sunny. Highs in the upper 50s. North winds 5 to 10 miles an hour. Saturday night, clear. Areas of frost after midnight. Lows in the mid-30s. Sunday, widespread frost in the morning. Sunny. Highs in the upper 60s. Sunday night.
mostly clear. Lows in the upper 30s. Monday and Monday night, partly cloudy. Highs in the lower 70s. Lows in the lower 40s. Tuesday through Wednesday, mostly clear. Highs in the mid-70s. Lows in the mid-40s. Again, the forecast for Champaign, Urbana and surrounding areas of East Central Illinois for today, mostly cloudy. A slight chance of showers this morning, then showers likely and a chance of thunderstorms this afternoon. Highs in the mid-70s. East winds 5 to 10 miles an hour, becoming south 10 to 15 miles an hour this afternoon. Chance of rain 70%. At 5 a.m. at the Champaign Airport, skies were cloudy. The temperature was 64 degrees, the dew point was 59, and the relative humidity was 83%. The wind was east at 12 miles an hour. The pressure was 30.09 inches and falling. Elsewhere around the area, at Mattoon, it was partly cloudy, with a temperature of 66. It was cloudy, with a temperature of 59 at Peoria, 58 at Bloomington, 61 at Rantoul, and 64 at Paris. Under cloudy skies, Terre Haute reported 65, Decatur reported 64, and Springfield reported 63. And once again at 5 a.m. at the Champaign Airport, under cloudy skies, the temperature was 64. Looking elsewhere around the Midwest at 5 a.m., Chicago was cloudy, and 59. Indianapolis was cloudy, and 64. St. Louis was cloudy, and 69. Kansas City had light rain, and 61. Des Moines was cloudy, and 57. Milwaukee was cloudy, and 57. And now a discussion of hazardous weather conditions for the following counties in Illinois: Champaign, Coles, DeWitt, Douglas, Edgar, Moultrie, Piatt, and Vermilion. This hazardous weather outlook is for Central Illinois, East Central Illinois, and West Central Illinois. For today and tonight, periods of thunderstorms are expected from mid-morning into early evening. A few will be strong to locally severe, with isolated damaging winds up to 60 miles per hour being the primary hazard. There is also a low tornado threat in areas east of Interstate 55. For Friday through Wednesday, areas of frost are likely both Friday and Saturday nights. Spotter information statement: spotter activation may be needed today between late morning and early evening. The time is currently 5:11 a.m. Central Daylight Time. 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Now for the official National Weather Service forecast for Champaign, Urbana and surrounding areas of East Central Illinois. Today, mostly cloudy. A slight chance of showers this morning, then showers likely with a chance of thunderstorms this afternoon. Highs in the mid-70s. East winds 5 to 10 miles an hour, becoming south 10 to 15 miles an hour this afternoon. Chance of rain 70%. Tonight, mostly cloudy. Showers likely with a chance of thunderstorms until midnight, then a chance of showers after midnight. Cooler with lows in the upper 40s. Southwest winds 10 to 15 miles an hour, becoming northwest 15 to 20 miles an hour after midnight. Chance of rain 70%. Friday, mostly cloudy in the morning, then partly sunny with a chance of showers in the afternoon. Much cooler. Less humid with highs in the mid-50s. Northwest winds 15 to 20 miles an hour with gusts up to 30 miles an hour. Chance of rain 50%. Friday night, mostly cloudy until midnight, then clearing. Cooler with lows in the upper 30s. North winds 15 to 20 miles an hour with gusts up to 30 miles an hour. Saturday, areas of frost in the morning. Sunny. Highs in the upper 50s. North winds 5 to 10 miles an hour. Saturday night, clear. Areas of frost after midnight. Lows in the mid-30s. Sunday, widespread frost in the morning. Sunny. Highs in the upper 60s. Sunday night, mostly clear. Lows in the upper 30s. Monday and Monday night, partly cloudy. Highs in the lower 70s. Lows in the lower 40s. Tuesday through Wednesday, mostly clear. Highs in the mid-70s. Lows in the mid-40s. Again, the forecast for Champaign, Urbana and surrounding areas of East Central Illinois for today, mostly cloudy. A slight chance of showers this morning.

hours likely and a chance of thunderstorms this afternoon. Highs in the mid-70s. East winds 5 to 10 miles an hour, becoming south 10 to 15 miles an hour this afternoon. Chance of rain 70%. At 5 a.m. at the Champaign Airport, skies were cloudy. The temperature was 64 degrees, the dew point was 59, and the relative humidity was 83%. The wind was east at 12 miles an hour. The pressure was 30.09 inches and falling. Elsewhere around the area, at Mattoon, it was partly cloudy, with a temperature of 66. It was cloudy, with a temperature of 59 at Peoria, 58 at Bloomington, 61 at Rantoul, and 64 at Paris. Under cloudy skies, Terre Haute reported 65, Decatur reported 64, and Springfield reported 63. And once again at 5 a.m. at the Champaign Airport, under cloudy skies, the temperature was 64. The Champaign, Illinois Airport Climate Summary for yesterday, October 14, 2026. Yesterday's high temperature of 78 degrees occurred at 12:58 a.m. The normal high is 68. Yesterday's low temperature of 63 degrees occurred at 11:59 p.m. The normal low is 44. No precipitation fell yesterday. The highest wind gust observed was 41 miles per hour from the northwest, which occurred at 12:51 a.m. Yesterday the average wind speed was 9 miles per hour. Sunrise today is at 7:04 a.m. and sunset is at 6:13 p.m. The Mattoon, Illinois Airport Climate Summary for yesterday, October 14, 2026. Yesterday's high temperature of 78 degrees occurred at 3:03 p.m. The normal high is 67. Yesterday's low temperature of 68 degrees occurred at 11:59 p.m. The normal low is 46. 0.02 inches of precipitation fell yesterday. The highest wind gust observed was 21 miles per hour from the northwest, which occurred at 1:27 a.m. The average wind speed was 5 miles per hour yesterday. Sunrise today is at 7:03 a.m. and sunset is at 6:14 p.m. Looking elsewhere around the Midwest at 5 a.m., Chicago was cloudy, and 59. Indianapolis was cloudy, and 64. St. Louis was cloudy, and 69. Kansas City had light rain, and 61. Des Moines was cloudy, and 57. Milwaukee was cloudy, and 57. And now a discussion of hazardous weather conditions for the following counties in Illinois: Champaign, Coles, DeWitt, Douglas, Edgar, Moultrie, Piatt, and Vermilion. This hazardous weather outlook is for Central Illinois, East Central Illinois, and West Central Illinois. For today and tonight, periods of thunderstorms are expected from mid-morning into early evening. A few will be strong to locally severe, with isolated damaging winds up to 60 miles per hour being the primary hazard. There is also a low tornado threat in areas east of Interstate 55. For Friday through Wednesday, areas of frost are likely both Friday and Saturday nights. Spotter information statement: spotter activation may be needed today between late morning and early evening. The time is currently 5:17 a.m. Central Daylight Time. 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Now for the official National Weather Service forecast for Champaign, Urbana, and surrounding areas of East Central Illinois. Today, mostly cloudy. A slight chance of showers this morning, then showers likely with a chance of thunderstorms this afternoon. Highs in the mid-70s. East winds 5 to 10 miles an hour, becoming south 10 to 15 miles an hour this afternoon. Chance of rain 70%. Tonight, mostly cloudy. Showers likely with a chance of thunderstorms until midnight, then a chance of showers after midnight. Cooler with lows in the upper 40s. Southwest winds 10 to 15 miles an hour, becoming northwest 15 to 20 miles an hour after midnight. Chance of rain 70%. Friday, mostly cloudy in the morning, then partly sunny with a chance of showers in the afternoon. Much cooler. Less humid with highs in the mid-50s. Northwest winds 15 to 20 miles an hour with gusts up to 30 miles an hour. Chance of rain 50%. Friday night, mostly cloudy until midnight, then clearing. Cooler with lows in the upper 30s. North winds 15 to 20 miles an hour with gusts up to 30 miles an hour.

Saturday, areas of frost in the morning. Sunny. Highs in the upper 50s. North winds 5 to 10 miles an hour. Saturday night, clear. Areas of frost after midnight. Lows in the mid-30s. Sunday, widespread frost in the morning. Sunny. Highs in the upper 60s. Sunday night, mostly clear. Lows in the upper 30s. Monday and Monday night, partly cloudy. Highs in the lower 70s. Lows in the lower 40s. Tuesday through Wednesday, mostly clear. Highs in the mid-70s. Lows in the mid-40s. Again, the forecast for Champaign, Urbana and surrounding areas of East Central Illinois for today, mostly cloudy. A slight chance of showers this morning, then showers likely and a chance of thunderstorms this afternoon. Highs in the mid-70s. East winds 5 to 10 miles an hour, becoming south 10 to 15 miles an hour this afternoon. Chance of rain 70%. At 5 a.m. at the Champaign Airport, skies were cloudy. The temperature was 64 degrees, the dew point was 59, and the relative humidity was 83%. The wind was east at 12 miles an hour. The pressure was 30.09 inches and falling. Elsewhere around the area, at Mattoon, it was partly cloudy, with a temperature of 66. It was cloudy, with a temperature of 59 at Peoria, 58 at Bloomington, 61 at Rantoul, and 64 at Paris. Under cloudy skies, Terre Haute reported 65, Decatur reported 64, and Springfield reported 63. And once again at 5 a.m. at the Champaign Airport, under cloudy skies, the temperature was 64. At 5 a.m. at the Champaign Airport, skies were cloudy. The temperature was 64 degrees, the dew point was 59, and the relative humidity was 83%. The wind was east at 12 miles an hour. The pressure was 30.09 inches and falling. Elsewhere around the area, at Mattoon, it was clear, with a temperature of 66. It was cloudy, with a temperature of 59 at Peoria, 58 at Bloomington, 61 at Rantoul, and 64 at Paris. Under cloudy skies, Terre Haute reported 65, Decatur reported 64, and Springfield reported 63. And once again at 5 a.m. at the Champaign Airport, under cloudy skies, the temperature was 64. Looking elsewhere around the Midwest at 5 a.m., Chicago was cloudy, and 59. Indianapolis was cloudy, and 64. St. Louis was cloudy, and 69. Kansas City had light rain, and 61. Des Moines was cloudy, and 57. Milwaukee was cloudy, and 57. And now a discussion of hazardous weather conditions for the following counties in Illinois: Champaign, Coles, DeWitt, Douglas, Edgar, Moultrie, Piatt, and Vermilion. This hazardous weather outlook is for Central Illinois, East Central Illinois, and West Central Illinois. For today and tonight, periods of thunderstorms are expected from mid-morning into early evening. A few will be strong to locally severe, with isolated damaging winds up to 60 miles per hour being the primary hazard. There is also a low tornado threat in areas east of Interstate 55. For Friday through Wednesday, areas of frost are likely both Friday and Saturday nights. Spotter information statement: spotter activation may be needed today between late morning and early evening. The time is currently 5:22 a.m. Central Daylight Time. 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Now for the official National Weather Service forecast for Champaign, Urbana and surrounding areas of East Central Illinois. Today, mostly cloudy. A slight chance of showers this morning, then showers likely with a chance of thunderstorms this afternoon. Highs in the mid-70s. East winds 5 to 10 miles an hour, becoming south 10 to 15 miles an hour this afternoon. Chance of rain 70%. Tonight, mostly cloudy. Showers likely with a chance of thunderstorms until midnight, then a chance of showers after midnight. Cooler with lows in the upper 40s. Southwest winds 10 to 15 miles an hour, becoming northwest 15 to 20 miles an hour after midnight. Chance of rain 70%. Friday, mostly cloudy in the morning, then partly sunny with a chance of showers in the afternoon. Much cooler. Less humid with highs in the mid-50s.

Northwest winds 15 to 20 miles an hour with gusts up to 30 miles an hour. Chance of rain 50%. Friday night, mostly cloudy until midnight, then clearing. Cooler with lows in the upper 30s. North winds 15 to 20 miles an hour with gusts up to 30 miles an hour. Saturday, areas of frost in the morning. Sunny. Highs in the upper 50s. North winds 5 to 10 miles an hour. Saturday night, clear. Areas of frost after midnight. Lows in the mid-30s. Sunday, widespread frost in the morning. Sunny. Highs in the upper 60s. Sunday night, mostly clear. Lows in the upper 30s. Monday and Monday night, partly cloudy. Highs in the lower 70s. Lows in the lower 40s. Tuesday through Wednesday, mostly clear. Highs in the mid-70s. Lows in the mid-40s. Again, the forecast for Champaign, Urbana and surrounding areas of East Central Illinois for today, mostly cloudy. A slight chance of showers this morning, then showers likely and a chance of thunderstorms this afternoon. Highs in the mid-70s. East winds 5 to 10 miles an hour, becoming south 10 to 15 miles an hour this afternoon. Chance of rain 70%. At 5 a.m. at the Champaign Airport, skies were cloudy. The temperature was 64 degrees, the dew point was 59, and the relative humidity was 83%. The wind was east at 12 miles an hour. The pressure was 30.09 inches and falling. Elsewhere around the area, at Mattoon, it was clear, with a temperature of 66. It was cloudy, with a temperature of 59 at Peoria, 58 at Bloomington, 61 at Rantoul, and 64 at Paris. Under cloudy skies, Terre Haute reported 65, Decatur reported 64, and Springfield reported 63. And once again at 5 a.m. at the Champaign Airport, under cloudy skies, the temperature was 64. Looking elsewhere around the Midwest at 5 a.m., Chicago was cloudy, and 59. Indianapolis was cloudy, and 64. St. Louis was cloudy, and 69. Kansas City had light rain, and 61. Des Moines was cloudy, and 57. Milwaukee was cloudy, and 57. And now a discussion of hazardous weather conditions for the following counties in Illinois: Champaign, Coles, DeWitt, Douglas, Edgar, Moultrie, Piatt, and Vermilion. This hazardous weather outlook is for Central Illinois, East Central Illinois, and West Central Illinois. For today and tonight, periods of thunderstorms are expected from mid-morning into early evening. A few will be strong to locally severe, with isolated damaging winds up to 60 miles per hour being the primary hazard. There is also a low tornado threat in areas east of Interstate 55. For Friday through Wednesday, areas of frost are likely both Friday and Saturday nights. Spotter information statement: spotter activation may be needed today between late morning and early evening. The time is currently 5:27 a.m. Central Daylight Time. 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Now for the official National Weather Service forecast for Champaign, Urbana and surrounding areas of East Central Illinois. Today, mostly cloudy. A slight chance of showers this morning, then showers likely with a chance of thunderstorms this afternoon. Highs in the mid-70s. East winds 5 to 10 miles an hour, becoming south 10 to 15 miles an hour this afternoon. Chance of rain 70%. Tonight, mostly cloudy. Showers likely with a chance of thunderstorms until midnight, then a chance of showers after midnight. Cooler with lows in the upper 40s. Southwest winds 10 to 15 miles an hour, becoming northwest 15 to 20 miles an hour after midnight. Chance of rain 70%. Friday, mostly cloudy in the morning, then partly sunny with a chance of showers in the afternoon. Much cooler. Less humid with highs in the mid-50s. Northwest winds 15 to 20 miles an hour with gusts up to 30 miles an hour. Chance of rain 50%. Friday night, mostly cloudy until midnight, then clearing. Cooler with lows in the upper 30s. North winds 15 to 20 miles an hour with gusts up to 30 miles an hour. Saturday, areas of frost in the morning. Sunny. Highs in the upper 50s. North winds 5 to 10 miles

hour. Saturday night, clear. Areas of frost after midnight. Lows in the mid-30s. Sunday, widespread frost in the morning. Sunny. Highs in the upper 60s. Sunday night, mostly clear. Lows in the upper 30s. Monday and Monday night, partly cloudy. Highs in the lower 70s. Lows in the lower 40s. Tuesday through Wednesday, mostly clear. Highs in the mid-70s. Lows in the mid-40s. Again, the forecast for Champaign, Urbana, and surrounding areas of East Central Illinois for today, mostly cloudy. A slight chance of showers this morning, then showers likely and a chance of thunderstorms this afternoon. Highs in the mid-70s. East winds 5 to 10 miles an hour, becoming south 10 to 15 miles an hour this afternoon. Chance of rain 70%. The Champaign, Illinois Airport Climate Summary for yesterday, October 14, 2026. Yesterday's high temperature of 78 degrees occurred at 12:58 a.m. The normal high is 68. Yesterday's low temperature of 63 degrees occurred at 11:59 p.m. The normal low is 44. No precipitation fell yesterday. The highest wind gust observed was 41 miles per hour from the northwest, which occurred at 12:51 a.m. Yesterday the average wind speed was 9 miles per hour. Sunrise today is at 7:04 a.m. and sunset is at 6:13 p.m. The Mattoon, Illinois Airport Climate Summary for yesterday, October 14, 2026. Yesterday's high temperature of 78 degrees occurred at 3:03 p.m. The normal high is 67. Yesterday's low temperature of 68 degrees occurred at 11:59 p.m. The normal low is 46. 0.02 inches of precipitation fell yesterday. The highest wind gust observed was 21 miles per hour from the northwest, which occurred at 1:27 a.m. The average wind speed was 5 miles per hour yesterday. Sunrise today is at 7:03 a.m. and sunset is at 6:14 p.m. At 5 a.m. at the Champaign Airport, skies were cloudy. The temperature was 64 degrees, the dew point was 59, and the relative humidity was 83%. The wind was east at 12 miles an hour. The pressure was 30.09 inches and falling. Elsewhere around the area, at Mattoon, it was clear, with a temperature of 66. It was cloudy, with a temperature of 59 at Peoria, 58 at Bloomington, 61 at Rantoul, and 64 at Paris. Under cloudy skies, Terre Haute reported 65, Decatur reported 64, and Springfield reported 63. And once again at 5 a.m. at the Champaign Airport, under cloudy skies, the temperature was 64. Looking elsewhere around the Midwest at 5 a.m., Chicago was cloudy, and 59. Indianapolis was cloudy, and 64. St. Louis was cloudy, and 69. Kansas City had light rain, and 61. Des Moines was cloudy, and 57. Milwaukee was cloudy, and 57. And now a discussion of hazardous weather conditions for the following counties in Illinois: Champaign, Coles, DeWitt, Douglas, Edgar, Moultrie, Piatt, and Vermilion. This hazardous weather outlook is for Central Illinois, East Central Illinois, and West Central Illinois. For today and tonight, periods of thunderstorms are expected from mid-morning into early evening. A few will be strong to locally severe, with isolated damaging winds up to 60 miles per hour being the primary hazard. There is also a low tornado threat in areas east of Interstate 55. For Friday through Wednesday, areas of frost are likely, but a few will be strong to locally severe, with isolated damaging winds up to 60 miles per hour being the primary hazard. There is also a low tornado threat in areas east of Interstate 55. For Friday through Wednesday, areas of frost are likely both Friday and Saturday nights. Spotter information statement. Spotter activation may be needed today between late morning and early evening. The time is currently 5:33 a.m. Central Daylight Time. 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Now for the official National Weather Service forecast for Champaign, Urbana, and surrounding areas of East Central Illinois. Today, mostly cloudy. A slight chance of showers this morning, then showers likely with a chance of thunderstorms this afternoon. Highs in the mid-70s.

30 miles an hour. Saturday, areas of frost in the morning. Sunny. Highs in the upper 50s. North winds 5 to 10 miles an hour. Saturday night, clear. Areas of frost after midnight. Lows in the mid-30s. Sunday, widespread frost in the morning. Sunny. Highs in the upper 60s. Sunday night, mostly clear. Lows in the upper 30s. Monday and Monday night, partly cloudy. Highs in the lower 70s. Lows in the lower 40s. Tuesday through Wednesday, mostly clear. Highs in the mid-70s. Lows in the mid-40s. Again, the forecast for Champaign, Urbana and surrounding areas of East Central Illinois for today, mostly cloudy. A slight chance of showers this morning, then showers likely and a chance of thunderstorms this afternoon. Highs in the mid-70s. East winds 5 to 10 miles an hour, becoming south 10 to 15 miles an hour this afternoon. Chance of rain 70%. The Champaign, Illinois Airport Climate Summary for yesterday, October 14, 2026. Yesterday's high temperature of 78 degrees occurred at 12:58 a.m. The normal high is 68. Yesterday's low temperature of 63 degrees occurred at 11:59 p.m. The normal low is 44. No precipitation fell yesterday. The highest wind gust observed was 41 miles per hour from the northwest, which occurred at 12:51 a.m. Yesterday the average wind speed was 9 miles per hour. Sunrise today is at 7:04 a.m. and sunset is at 6:13 p.m. The Mattoon, Illinois Airport Climate Summary for yesterday, October 14, 2026. Yesterday's high temperature of 78 degrees occurred at 3:03 p.m. The normal high is 67. Yesterday's low temperature of 68 degrees occurred at 11:59 p.m. The normal low is 46. 0.02 inches of precipitation fell yesterday. The highest wind gust observed was 21 miles per hour from the northwest, which occurred at 1:27 a.m. The average wind speed was 5 miles per hour yesterday. Sunrise today is at 7:03 a.m. and sunset is at 6:14 p.m. At 5 a.m. at the Champaign Airport, skies were cloudy. The temperature was 64 degrees, the dew point was 59, and the relative humidity was 83%. The wind was east at 12 miles an hour. The pressure was 30.09 inches and falling. Elsewhere around the area, at Mattoon, it was clear, with a temperature of 66. It was cloudy, with a temperature of 59 at Peoria, 58 at Bloomington, 61 at Rantoul, and 64 at Paris. Under cloudy skies, Terre Haute reported 65, Decatur reported 64, and Springfield reported 63. And once again at 5 a.m. at the Champaign Airport, under cloudy skies, the temperature was 64. Looking elsewhere around the Midwest at 5 a.m., Chicago was cloudy, and 59. Indianapolis was cloudy, and 64. St. Louis was cloudy, and 69. Kansas City had light rain, and 61. Des Moines was cloudy, and 57. Milwaukee was cloudy, and 57. And now a discussion of hazardous weather conditions for the following counties in Illinois: Champaign, Coles, DeWitt, Douglas, Edgar, Moultrie, Piatt, and Vermilion. This hazardous weather outlook is for Central Illinois, East Central Illinois, and West Central Illinois. For today and tonight, periods of thunderstorms are expected from mid-morning into early evening. A few will be strong to locally severe, with isolated damaging winds up to 60 miles per hour being the primary hazard. There is also a low tornado threat in areas east of Interstate 55. For Friday through Wednesday, areas of frost are likely both Friday and Saturday nights. Spotter information statement: spotter activation may be needed today between late morning and early evening. The time is currently 5:48 a.m. Central Daylight Time. 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Now for the official National Weather Service forecast for Champaign, Urbana and surrounding areas of East Central Illinois. Today, mostly cloudy. A slight chance of showers this morning, then showers likely with a chance of thunderstorms this afternoon. Highs in the mid-70s. East winds 5 to 10 miles an hour, becoming south 10 to 15 miles an hour this

Friday, mostly cloudy in the morning, then partly sunny with a chance of showers in the afternoon. Much cooler. Less humid with highs in the mid-50s. Northwest winds 15 to 20 miles an hour with gusts up to 30 miles an hour. Chance of rain 50%. Friday night, mostly cloudy until midnight, then clearing. Cooler with lows in the upper 30s. North winds 15 to 20 miles an hour with gusts up to 30 miles an hour. Saturday, areas of frost in the morning. Sunny. Highs in the upper 50s. North winds 5 to 10 miles an hour. Saturday night, clear. Areas of frost after midnight. Lows in the mid-30s. Sunday, widespread frost in the morning. Sunny. Highs in the upper 60s. Sunday night, mostly clear. Lows in the upper 30s. Monday and Monday night, partly cloudy. Highs in the lower 70s. Lows in the lower 40s. Tuesday through Wednesday, mostly clear. Highs in the mid-70s. Lows in the mid-40s. Again, the forecast for Champaign, Urbana and surrounding areas of East Central Illinois for today, mostly cloudy. A slight chance of showers this morning, then showers likely and a chance of thunderstorms this afternoon. Highs in the mid-70s. East winds 5 to 10 miles an hour, becoming south 10 to 15 miles an hour this afternoon. Chance of rain 70%. At 5 a.m. at the Champaign Airport, skies were cloudy. The temperature was 64 degrees, the dew point was 59, and the relative humidity was 83%. The wind was east at 12 miles an hour. The pressure was 30.09 inches and falling. Elsewhere around the area, at Mattoon, it was clear, with a temperature of 66. It was cloudy, with a temperature of 59 at Peoria, 58 at Bloomington, 61 at Rantoul, and 64 at Paris. Under cloudy skies, Terre Haute reported 65, Decatur reported 64, and Springfield reported 63. And once again at 5 a.m. at the Champaign Airport, under cloudy skies, the temperature was 64. Looking elsewhere around the Midwest at 5 a.m., Chicago was cloudy, and 59. Indianapolis was cloudy, and 64. St. Louis was cloudy, and 69. Kansas City had light rain, and 61. Des Moines was cloudy, and 57. Milwaukee was cloudy, and 57. And now a discussion of hazardous weather conditions for the following counties in Illinois: Champaign, Coles, DeWitt, Douglas, Edgar, Moultrie, Piatt, and Vermilion. This hazardous weather outlook is for Central Illinois, East Central Illinois, and West Central Illinois. For today and tonight, periods of thunderstorms are expected from mid-morning into early evening. A few will be strong to locally severe, with isolated damaging winds up to 60 miles per hour being the primary hazard. There is also a low tornado threat in areas east of Interstate 55. For Friday through Wednesday, areas of frost are likely both Friday and Saturday nights. Spotter information statement: spotter activation may be needed today between late morning and early evening. The time is currently 5:53 a.m. Central Daylight Time. 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Now for the official National Weather Service forecast for Champaign, Urbana and surrounding areas of East Central Illinois. Today, mostly cloudy. A slight chance of showers this morning, then showers likely with a chance of thunderstorms this afternoon. Highs in the mid-70s. East winds 5 to 10 miles an hour, becoming south 10 to 15 miles an hour this afternoon. Chance of rain 70%. Tonight, mostly cloudy. Showers likely with a chance of thunderstorms until midnight, then a chance of showers after midnight. Cooler with lows in the upper 40s. Southwest winds 10 to 15 miles an hour, becoming northwest 15 to 20 miles an hour after midnight. Chance of rain 70%. Friday, mostly cloudy in the morning, then partly sunny with a chance of showers in the afternoon. Much cooler. Less humid with highs in the mid-50s. Northwest winds 15 to 20 miles an hour with gusts up to 30 miles an hour. Chance of rain 50%. Friday night, mostly cloudy until midnight, then clearing. Cooler with lows in the upper 30s. North winds 15 to 20 miles an hour with gusts

up to 30 miles an hour. Saturday, areas of frost in the morning. Sunny. Highs in the upper 50s. North winds 5 to 10 miles an hour. Saturday night, clear. Areas of frost after midnight. Lows in the mid-30s. Sunday, widespread frost in the morning. Sunny. Highs in the upper 60s. Sunday night, mostly clear. Lows in the upper 30s. Monday and Monday night, partly cloudy. Highs in the lower 70s. Lows in the lower 40s. Tuesday through Wednesday, mostly clear. Highs in the mid-70s. Lows in the mid-40s. Again, the forecast for Champaign, Urbana and surrounding areas of East Central Illinois for today, mostly cloudy. A slight chance of showers this morning, then showers likely and a chance of thunderstorms this afternoon. Highs in the mid-70s. East winds 5 to 10 miles an hour, becoming south 10 to 15 miles an hour this afternoon. Chance of rain 70%. At 5 a.m. at the Champaign Airport, skies were cloudy. The temperature was 64 degrees, the dew point was 59, and the relative humidity was 83%. The wind was east at 12 miles an hour. The pressure was 30.09 inches and falling. Elsewhere around the area, at Mattoon, it was clear, with a temperature of 66. It was cloudy, with a temperature of 59 at Peoria, 58 at Bloomington, 61 at Rantoul, and 64 at Paris. Under cloudy skies, Terre Haute reported 65, Decatur reported 64, and Springfield reported 63. And once again at 5 a.m. at the Champaign Airport, under cloudy skies, the temperature was 64. Looking elsewhere around the Midwest at 5 a.m., Chicago was cloudy, and 59. Indianapolis was cloudy, and 64. St. Louis was cloudy, and 69. Kansas City had light rain, and 61. Des Moines was cloudy, and 57. Milwaukee was cloudy, and 57. And now a discussion of hazardous weather conditions for the following counties in Illinois: Champaign, Coles, DeWitt, Douglas, Edgar, Moultrie, Piatt, and Vermilion. This hazardous weather outlook is for Central Illinois, East Central Illinois, and West Central Illinois. For today and tonight, periods of thunderstorms are expected from mid-morning into early evening. A few will be strong to locally severe, with isolated damaging winds up to 60 miles per hour being the primary hazard. There is also a low tornado threat in areas east of Interstate 55. For Friday through Wednesday, areas of frost are likely both Friday and Saturday nights. Spotter information statement: spotter activation may be needed today between late morning and early evening. The time is currently 5:57 a.m. Central Daylight Time. 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Now for the official National Weather Service forecast for Champaign, Urbana and surrounding areas of East Central Illinois. Today, mostly cloudy. A slight chance of showers this morning, then showers likely with a chance of thunderstorms this afternoon. Highs in the mid-70s. East winds 5 to 10 miles an hour, becoming south 10 to 15 miles an hour this afternoon. Chance of rain 70%. Tonight, mostly cloudy. Showers likely with a chance of thunderstorms until midnight, then a chance of showers after midnight. Cooler with lows in the upper 40s. Southwest winds 10 to 15 miles an hour, becoming northwest 15 to 20 miles an hour after midnight. Chance of rain 70%. Friday, mostly cloudy in the morning, then partly sunny with a chance of showers in the afternoon. Much cooler. Less humid with highs in the mid-50s. Northwest winds 15 to 20 miles an hour with gusts up to 30 miles an hour. Chance of rain 50%. Friday night, mostly cloudy until midnight, then clearing. Cooler with lows in the upper 30s. North winds 15 to 20 miles an hour with gusts up to 30 miles an hour. Saturday, areas of frost in the morning. Sunny. Highs in the upper 50s. North winds 5 to 10 miles an hour. Saturday night, clear. Areas of frost after midnight. Lows in the mid-30s. Sunday, widespread frost in the morning. Sunny. Highs in the upper 60s. Sunday night, mostly clear. Lows in

upper 30s. Monday and Monday night, partly cloudy. Highs in the lower 70s. Lows in the lower 40s. Tuesday through Wednesday, mostly clear. Highs in the mid-70s. Lows in the mid-40s. Again, the forecast for Champaign, Urbana, and surrounding areas of East Central Illinois for today, mostly cloudy. A slight chance of showers this morning, then showers likely and a chance of thunderstorms this afternoon. Highs in the mid-70s. East winds 5 to 10 miles an hour, becoming south 10 to 15 miles an hour this afternoon. Chance of rain 70%. The Champaign, Illinois Airport Climate Summary for yesterday, October 14, 2026. Yesterday's high temperature of 78 degrees occurred at 12:58 a.m. The normal high is 68. Yesterday's low temperature of 63 degrees occurred at 11:59 p.m. The normal low is 44. No precipitation fell yesterday. The highest wind gust observed was 41 miles per hour from the northwest, which occurred at 12:51 a.m. Yesterday the average wind speed was 9 miles per hour. Sunrise today is at 7:04 a.m. and sunset is at 6:13 p.m. The Mattoon, Illinois Airport Climate Summary for yesterday, October 14, 2026. Yesterday's high temperature of 78 degrees occurred at 3:03 p.m. The normal high is 67. Yesterday's low temperature of 68 degrees occurred at 11:59 p.m. The normal low is 46. 0.02 inches of precipitation fell yesterday. The highest wind gust observed was 21 miles per hour from the northwest, which occurred at 1:27 a.m. The average wind speed was 5 miles per hour yesterday. Sunrise today is at 7:03 a.m. and sunset is at 6:14 p.m. And now a discussion of hazardous weather conditions for the following counties in Illinois: Champaign, Coles, DeWitt, Douglas, Edgar, Moultrie, Piatt, and Vermilion. This hazardous weather outlook is for Central Illinois, East Central Illinois, and West Central Illinois. For today and tonight, periods of thunderstorms are expected from mid-morning into early evening. A few will be strong to locally severe, with isolated damaging winds up to 60 miles per hour being the primary hazard. There is also a low tornado threat in areas east of Interstate 55. For Friday through Wednesday, areas of frost are likely both Friday and Saturday nights. Spotter information statement: spotter activation may be needed today between late morning and early evening. The time is currently 6:02 a.m. Central Daylight Time. 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Now for the official National Weather Service forecast for Champaign, Urbana, and surrounding areas of East Central Illinois. Today, mostly cloudy. A slight chance of showers this morning, then showers likely with a chance of thunderstorms this afternoon. Highs in the mid-70s. East winds 5 to 10 miles an hour, becoming south 10 to 15 miles an hour this afternoon. Chance of rain 70%. Tonight, mostly cloudy. Showers likely with a chance of thunderstorms until midnight, then a chance of showers after midnight. Cooler with lows in the upper 40s. Southwest winds 10 to 15 miles an hour, becoming northwest 15 to 20 miles an hour after midnight. Chance of rain 70%. Friday, mostly cloudy in the morning, then partly sunny with a chance of showers in the afternoon. Much cooler. Less humid with highs in the mid-50s. Northwest winds 15 to 20 miles an hour with gusts up to 30 miles an hour. Chance of rain 50%. Friday night, mostly cloudy until midnight, then clearing. Cooler with lows in the upper 30s. North winds 15 to 20 miles an hour with gusts up to 30 miles an hour. Saturday, areas of frost in the morning. Sunny. Highs in the upper 50s. North winds 5 to 10 miles an hour. Saturday night, clear. Areas of frost after midnight. Lows in the mid-30s. Sunday, widespread frost in the morning. Sunny. Highs in the upper 60s. Sunday night, mostly clear. Lows in the upper 30s. Monday and Monday night, partly cloudy. Highs in the lower 70s. Lows in the lower 40s. Tuesday through Wednesday, mostly clear. Highs in the mid-70s. Lows in the mid-40s. Again, the forecast.
For Champaign, Urbana, and surrounding areas of East Central Illinois for today, mostly cloudy. A slight chance of showers this morning, then showers likely and a chance of thunderstorms this afternoon. Highs in the mid-70s. East winds 5 to 10 miles an hour, becoming south 10 to 15 miles an hour this afternoon. Chance of rain 70%. At 6 a.m. at the Champaign Airport, skies were cloudy. The temperature was 64 degrees, the dew point was 59, and the relative humidity was 83%. The wind was east at 12 miles an hour. The pressure was 30.07 inches and falling. Elsewhere around the area, it was mostly cloudy, with a temperature of 60 at Rantoul, and 64 at Mattoon. It was cloudy, with a temperature of 58 at Peoria, 58 at Bloomington, 65 at Terre Haute, 65 at Decatur, and 64 at Springfield. And once again at 6 a.m. at the Champaign Airport, under cloudy skies, the temperature was 64. And now a discussion of hazardous weather conditions for the following counties in Illinois: Champaign, Coles, DeWitt, Douglas, Edgar, Moultrie, Piatt, and Vermilion. This hazardous weather outlook is for Central Illinois, East Central Illinois, and West Central Illinois. For today and tonight, periods of thunderstorms are expected from mid-morning into early evening. A few will be strong to locally severe, with isolated damaging winds up to 60 miles per hour being the primary hazard. There is also a low tornado threat in areas east of Interstate 55. For Friday through Wednesday, areas of frost are likely both Friday and Saturday nights. Spotter information statement: spotter activation may be needed today between late morning and early evening. 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Now for the official National Weather Service forecast for Champaign, Urbana, and surrounding areas of East Central Illinois. Today, mostly cloudy. A slight chance of showers this morning, then showers likely with a chance of thunderstorms this afternoon. Highs in the mid-70s. East winds 5 to 10 miles an hour, becoming south 10 to 15 miles an hour this afternoon. Chance of rain 70%. Tonight, mostly cloudy. Showers likely with a chance of thunderstorms until midnight, then a chance of showers after midnight. Cooler with lows in the upper 40s. Southwest winds 10 to 15 miles an hour, becoming northwest 15 to 20 miles an hour after midnight. Chance of rain 70%. Friday, mostly cloudy in the morning, then partly sunny with a chance of showers in the afternoon. Much cooler. Less humid with highs in the mid-50s. Northwest winds 15 to 20 miles an hour with gusts up to 30 miles an hour. Chance of rain 50%. Friday night, mostly cloudy until midnight, then clearing. Cooler with lows in the upper 30s. North winds 15 to 20 miles an hour with gusts up to 30 miles an hour. Saturday, areas of frost in the morning. Sunny. Highs in the upper 50s. North winds 5 to 10 miles an hour. Saturday night, clear. Areas of frost after midnight. Lows in the mid-30s. Sunday, widespread frost in the morning. Sunny. Highs in the upper 60s. Sunday night, mostly clear. Lows in the upper 30s. Monday and Monday night, partly cloudy. Highs in the lower 70s. Lows in the lower 40s. Tuesday through Wednesday, mostly clear. Highs in the mid-70s. Lows in the mid-40s. Again, the forecast for Champaign, Urbana, and surrounding areas of East Central Illinois for today, mostly cloudy. A slight chance of showers this morning, then showers likely and a chance of thunderstorms this afternoon. Highs in the mid-70s. East winds 5 to 10 miles an hour, becoming south 10 to 15 miles an hour this afternoon.
chance of rain 70%. At 6 a.m. at the Champaign Airport, skies were cloudy. The temperature was 64 degrees, the dew point was 59, and the relative humidity was 83%. The wind was east at 12 miles an hour. The pressure was 30.07 inches and falling. Elsewhere around the area, it was mostly cloudy, with a temperature of 60 at Rantoul and 64 at Mattoon. It was cloudy, with a temperature of 58 at Peoria, 58 at Bloomington, 65 at Terre Haute, 65 at Decatur, and 64 at Springfield. And once again at 6 a.m. at the Champaign Airport, under cloudy skies, the temperature was 64. Looking elsewhere around the Midwest at 6 a.m., Chicago was cloudy, and 59. Indianapolis was cloudy, and 64. St. Louis was cloudy, and 69. Kansas City had light rain, and 62. Des Moines had light rain, and 57. Milwaukee was cloudy, and 57. And now a discussion of hazardous weather conditions for the following counties in Illinois: Champaign, Coles, DeWitt, Douglas, Edgar, Moultrie, Piatt, and Vermilion. This hazardous weather outlook is for Central Illinois, East Central Illinois, and West Central Illinois. For today and tonight, periods of thunderstorms are expected from mid-morning into early evening. A few will be strong to locally severe, with isolated damaging winds up to 60 miles per hour being the primary hazard. There is also a low tornado threat in areas east of Interstate 55. For Friday through Wednesday, areas of frost are likely both Friday and Saturday nights. Spotter information statement: spotter activation may be needed today between late morning and early evening. The time is currently 6:11 a.m. Central Daylight Time. 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Now for the official National Weather Service forecast for Champaign, Urbana, and surrounding areas of East Central Illinois. Today, mostly cloudy. A slight chance of showers this morning, then showers likely with a chance of thunderstorms this afternoon. Highs in the mid-70s. East winds 5 to 10 miles an hour, becoming south 10 to 15 miles an hour this afternoon. Chance of rain 70%. Tonight, mostly cloudy. Showers likely with a chance of thunderstorms until midnight, then a chance of showers after midnight. Cooler with lows in the upper 40s. Southwest winds 10 to 15 miles an hour, becoming northwest 15 to 20 miles an hour after midnight. Chance of rain 70%. Friday, mostly cloudy in the morning, then partly sunny with a chance of showers in the afternoon. Much cooler. Less humid with highs in the mid-50s. Northwest winds 15 to 20 miles an hour with gusts up to 30 miles an hour. Chance of rain 50%. Friday night, mostly cloudy until midnight, then clearing. Cooler with lows in the upper 30s. North winds 15 to 20 miles an hour with gusts up to 30 miles an hour. Saturday, areas of frost in the morning. Sunny. Highs in the upper 50s. North winds 5 to 10 miles an hour. Saturday night, clear. Areas of frost after midnight. Lows in the mid-30s. Sunday, widespread frost in the morning. Sunny. Highs in the upper 60s. Sunday night, mostly clear. Lows in the upper 30s. Monday and Monday night, partly cloudy. Highs in the lower 70s. Lows in the lower 40s. Tuesday through Wednesday, mostly clear. Highs in the mid-70s. Lows in the mid-40s. Again, the forecast for Champaign, Urbana, and surrounding areas of East Central Illinois for today: mostly cloudy. A slight chance of showers this morning, then showers likely and a chance of thunderstorms this afternoon. Highs in the mid-70s. East winds 5 to 10 miles an hour, becoming south 10 to 15 miles an hour this afternoon. Chance of rain 70%. At 6 a.m. at the Champaign Airport, skies were cloudy. The temperature was 64 degrees, the dew point was 59, and the relative humidity was 83%. The wind was east at 12 miles an hour. The pressure was 30.07 inches and falling. Elsewhere around the area, skies ranged from mostly cloudy to cloudy. It was 58 at Peoria, 58 at Bloomington, 60 at Rantoul, and 64 at Paris.
Terre Haute reported 64.

Mattoon reported 64, Decatur reported 65, and Springfield reported 64. And once again at 6 a.m. at the Champaign Airport, under cloudy skies, the temperature was 64. Looking elsewhere around the Midwest at 6 a.m., Chicago was cloudy, and 59. Indianapolis was cloudy, and 64. St. Louis was cloudy, and 69. Kansas City had light rain, and 62. Des Moines had light rain, and 57. Milwaukee was cloudy, and 57. Looking elsewhere around the Midwest at 6 a.m., Chicago was cloudy, and 59. Indianapolis was cloudy, and 64. St. Louis was mostly cloudy, and 69. Kansas City had light rain, and 62. Des Moines had light rain and fog, and 57. Milwaukee was cloudy, and 57. The Champaign, Illinois Airport Climate Summary for yesterday, October 14, 2026. Yesterday's high temperature of 78 degrees occurred at 12:58 a.m. The normal high is 68. Yesterday's low temperature of 63 degrees occurred at 11:59 p.m. The normal low is 44. No precipitation fell yesterday. The highest wind gust observed was 41 miles per hour from the northwest, which occurred at 12:51 a.m. Yesterday the average wind speed was 9 miles per hour. Sunrise today is at 7:04 a.m. and sunset is at 6:13 p.m. The Mattoon, Illinois Airport Climate Summary for yesterday, October 14, 2026. Yesterday's high temperature of 78 degrees occurred at 3:03 p.m. The normal high is 67. Yesterday's low temperature of 68 degrees occurred at 11:59 p.m. The normal low is 46. 0.02 inches of precipitation fell yesterday. The highest wind gust observed was 21 miles per hour from the northwest, which occurred at 1:27 a.m. The average wind speed was 5 miles per hour yesterday. Sunrise today is at 7:03 a.m. and sunset is at 6:14 p.m. And now a discussion of hazardous weather conditions for the following counties in Illinois: Champaign, Coles, DeWitt, Douglas, Edgar, Moultrie, Piatt, and Vermilion. This hazardous weather outlook is for Central Illinois, East Central Illinois, and West Central Illinois. For today and tonight, periods of thunderstorms are expected from mid-morning into early evening. A few will be strong to locally severe, with isolated damaging winds up to 60 miles per hour being the primary hazard. There is also a low tornado threat in areas east of Interstate 55. For Friday through Wednesday, areas of frost are likely both Friday and Saturday nights. Spotter information statement: spotter activation may be needed today between late morning and early evening. The time is currently 6:17 a.m. Central Daylight Time. 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Now for the official National Weather Service forecast for Champaign, Urbana, and surrounding areas of East Central Illinois. Today, mostly cloudy. A slight chance of showers this morning, then showers likely with a chance of thunderstorms this afternoon. Highs in the mid-70s. East winds 5 to 10 miles an hour, becoming south 10 to 15 miles an hour this afternoon. Chance of rain 70%. Tonight, mostly cloudy. Showers likely with a chance of thunderstorms until midnight, then a chance of showers after midnight. Cooler with lows in the upper 40s. Southwest winds 10 to 15 miles an hour, becoming northwest 15 to 20 miles an hour after midnight. Chance of rain 70%. Friday, mostly cloudy in the morning, then partly sunny with a chance of showers in the afternoon. Much cooler. Less humid with highs in the mid-50s. Northwest winds 15 to 20 miles an hour with gusts up to 30 miles an hour. Chance of rain 50%. Friday night, mostly cloudy until midnight, then clearing. Cooler with lows in the upper 30s. North winds 15 to 20 miles an hour with gusts up to 30 miles an hour. Saturday, areas of frost in the morning. Sunny. Highs in the upper 50s. North winds 5 to 10 miles an hour. Saturday night, clear. Areas of frost after midnight. Lows in the mid-30s. Sunday, widespread frost in the morning. Sunny. Highs in the upper 60s.
Sunday night, mostly clear. Lows in the upper 30s. Monday and Monday night, partly cloudy. Highs in the lower 70s. Lows in the lower 40s. Tuesday through Wednesday, mostly clear. Highs in the mid-70s. Lows in the mid-40s. Again, the forecast for Champaign, Urbana and surrounding areas of East Central Illinois for today, mostly cloudy. A slight chance of showers this morning, then showers likely and a chance of thunderstorms this afternoon. Highs in the mid-70s. East winds 5 to 10 miles an hour, becoming south 10 to 15 miles an hour this afternoon. Chance of rain 70%. At 6 a.m. at the Champaign Airport, skies were cloudy. The temperature was 64 degrees, the dew point was 59, and the relative humidity was 83%. The wind was east at 12 miles an hour. The pressure was 30.07 inches and falling. Elsewhere around the area, skies ranged from mostly cloudy to cloudy. It was 58 at Peoria, 58 at Bloomington, 60 at Rantoul, and 64 at Paris. Terre Haute reported 65, Mattoon reported 64, Decatur reported 65, and Springfield reported 64. And once again at 6 a.m. at the Champaign Airport, under cloudy skies, the temperature was 64. At 6 a.m. at the Champaign Airport, skies were cloudy. The temperature was 64 degrees, the dew point was 59, and the relative humidity was 83%. The wind was east at 12 miles an hour. The pressure was 30.07 inches and falling. Elsewhere around the area, skies ranged from mostly cloudy to cloudy. It was 58 at Peoria, 58 at Bloomington, 60 at Rantoul, and 64 at Paris. Terre Haute reported 65, Mattoon reported 64, Decatur reported 65, and Springfield reported 64. And once again at 6 a.m. at the Champaign Airport, under cloudy skies, the temperature was 64. Looking elsewhere around the Midwest at 6 a.m., Chicago was cloudy, and 59. Indianapolis was cloudy, and 64. St. Louis was mostly cloudy, and 69. Kansas City had light rain, and 62. Des Moines had light rain and fog, and 57. Milwaukee was cloudy, and 57. And now a discussion of hazardous weather conditions for the following counties in Illinois: Champaign, Coles, DeWitt, Douglas, Edgar, Moultrie, Piatt, and Vermilion. This hazardous weather outlook is for Central Illinois, East Central Illinois, and West Central Illinois. For today and tonight, periods of thunderstorms are expected from mid-morning into early evening. A few will be strong to locally severe, with isolated damaging winds up to 60 miles per hour being the primary hazard. There is also a low tornado threat in areas east of Interstate 55. For Friday through Wednesday, areas of frost are likely both Friday and Saturday nights. Spotter information statement: spotter activation may be needed today between late morning and early evening. The time is currently 6:23 a.m. Central Daylight Time. 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Now for the official National Weather Service forecast for Champaign, Urbana and surrounding areas of East Central Illinois. Today, mostly cloudy. A slight chance of showers this morning, then showers likely with a chance of thunderstorms this afternoon. Highs in the mid-70s. East winds 5 to 10 miles an hour, becoming south 10 to 15 miles an hour this afternoon. Chance of rain 70%. Tonight, mostly cloudy. Showers likely with a chance of thunderstorms until midnight, then a chance of showers after midnight. Cooler with lows in the upper 40s. Southwest winds 10 to 15 miles an hour, becoming northwest 15 to 20 miles an hour after midnight. Chance of rain 70%. Friday, mostly cloudy in the morning, then partly sunny with a chance of showers in the afternoon. Much cooler. Less humid with highs in the mid-50s. Northwest winds 15 to 20 miles an hour with gusts up to 30 miles an hour. Chance of rain 50%. Friday night, mostly cloudy until midnight, then clearing. Cooler with lows in the upper 30s. North winds 15 to 20 miles an hour with gusts up to 30 miles an hour. Saturday, areas of frost in the morning. Sunny. Highs in the upper 50s.
north winds 5 to 10 miles an hour.

Saturday night, clear. Areas of frost after midnight. Lows in the mid-30s. Sunday, widespread frost in the morning. Sunny. Highs in the upper 60s. Sunday night, mostly clear. Lows in the upper 30s. Monday and Monday night, partly cloudy. Highs in the lower 70s. Lows in the lower 40s. Tuesday through Wednesday, mostly clear. Highs in the mid-70s. Lows in the mid-40s. Again, the forecast for Champaign, Urbana and surrounding areas of East Central Illinois for today, mostly cloudy. A slight chance of showers this morning, then showers likely and a chance of thunderstorms this afternoon. Highs in the mid-70s. East winds 5 to 10 miles an hour, becoming south 10 to 15 miles an hour this afternoon. Chance of rain 70%. At 6 a.m. at the Champaign Airport, skies were cloudy. The temperature was 64 degrees, the dew point was 59, and the relative humidity was 83%. The wind was east at 12 miles an hour. The pressure was 30.07 inches and falling. Elsewhere around the area, skies ranged from mostly cloudy to cloudy. It was 58 at Peoria, 58 at Bloomington, 60 at Rantoul, and 64 at Paris. Terre Haute reported 65, Mattoon reported 64, Decatur reported 65, and Springfield reported 64. And once again at 6 a.m. at the Champaign Airport, under cloudy skies, the temperature was 64. Looking elsewhere around the Midwest at 6 a.m., Chicago was cloudy, and 59. Indianapolis was cloudy, and 64. St. Louis was mostly cloudy, and 69. Kansas City had light rain, and 62. Des Moines had light rain and fog, and 57. Milwaukee was cloudy, and 57. And now a discussion of hazardous weather conditions for the following counties in Illinois: Champaign, Coles, DeWitt, Douglas, Edgar, Moultrie, Piatt, and Vermilion. This hazardous weather outlook is for Central Illinois, East Central Illinois, and West Central Illinois. For today and tonight, periods of thunderstorms are expected from mid-morning into early evening. A few will be strong to locally severe, with isolated damaging winds up to 60 miles per hour being the primary hazard. There is also a low tornado threat in areas east of Interstate 55. For Friday through Wednesday, areas of frost are likely both Friday and Saturday nights. Spotter information statement: spotter activation may be needed today between late morning and early evening. The time is currently 6:27 a.m. Central Daylight Time. 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Now for the official National Weather Service forecast for Champaign, Urbana and surrounding areas of East Central Illinois. Today, mostly cloudy. A slight chance of showers this morning, then showers likely with a chance of thunderstorms this afternoon. Highs in the mid-70s. East winds 5 to 10 miles an hour, becoming south 10 to 15 miles an hour this afternoon. Chance of rain 70%. Tonight, mostly cloudy. Showers likely with a chance of thunderstorms until midnight, then a chance of showers after midnight. Cooler with lows in the upper 40s. Southwest winds 10 to 15 miles an hour, becoming northwest 15 to 20 miles an hour after midnight. Chance of rain 70%. Friday, mostly cloudy in the morning, then partly sunny with a chance of showers in the afternoon. Much cooler. Less humid with highs in the mid-50s. Northwest winds 15 to 20 miles an hour with gusts up to 30 miles an hour. Chance of rain 50%. Friday night, mostly cloudy until midnight, then clearing. Cooler with lows in the upper 30s. North winds 15 to 20 miles an hour with gusts up to 30 miles an hour. Saturday, areas of frost in the morning. Sunny. Highs in the upper 50s. North winds 5 to 10 miles an hour. Saturday night, clear. Areas of frost after midnight. Lows in the mid-30s. Sunday, widespread frost in the morning. Sunny. Highs in the upper 60s. Sunday night, mostly clear. Lows in the upper 30s. Monday and Monday night, partly cloudy. Highs in the lower 70s. Lows in the lower 40s. Tuesday through Wednesday, mostly clear. Highs

mid-70s. Lows in the mid-40s. Again, the forecast for Champaign, Urbana, and surrounding areas of East Central Illinois for today, mostly cloudy. A slight chance of showers this morning, then showers likely and a chance of thunderstorms this afternoon. Highs in the mid-70s. East winds 5 to 10 miles an hour, becoming south 10 to 15 miles an hour this afternoon. Chance of rain 70%. The Champaign, Illinois Airport Climate Summary for yesterday, October 14, 2026. Yesterday's high temperature of 78 degrees occurred at 12:58 a.m. The normal high is 68. Yesterday's low temperature of 63 degrees occurred at 11:59 p.m. The normal low is 44. No precipitation fell yesterday. The highest wind gust observed was 41 miles per hour from the northwest, which occurred at 12:51 a.m. Yesterday the average wind speed was 9 miles per hour. Sunrise today is at 7:04 a.m. and sunset is at 6:13 p.m. The Mattoon, Illinois Airport Climate Summary for yesterday, October 14, 2026. Yesterday's high temperature of 78 degrees occurred at 3:03 p.m. The normal high is 67. Yesterday's low temperature of 68 degrees occurred at 11:59 p.m. The normal low is 46. 0.02 inches of precipitation fell yesterday. The highest wind gust observed was 21 miles per hour from the northwest, which occurred at 1:27 a.m. The average wind speed was 5 miles per hour yesterday. Sunrise today is at 7:03 a.m. and sunset is at 6:14 p.m. At 6 a.m. at the Champaign Airport, skies were cloudy. The temperature was 64 degrees, the dew point was 59, and the relative humidity was 83%. The wind was east at 12 miles an hour. The pressure was 30.07 inches and falling. Elsewhere around the area, skies ranged from mostly cloudy to cloudy. It was 58 at Peoria, 58 at Bloomington, 60 at Rantoul, and 64 at Paris. Terre Haute reported 65, Mattoon reported 64, Decatur reported 65, and Springfield reported 64. And once again at 6 a.m. at the Champaign Airport, under cloudy skies, the temperature was 64. Looking elsewhere around the Midwest at 6 a.m., Chicago was cloudy, and 59. Indianapolis was cloudy, and 64. St. Louis was mostly cloudy, and 69. Kansas City had light rain, and 62. Des Moines had light rain and fog, and 57. Milwaukee was cloudy, and 57. And now a discussion of hazardous weather conditions for the following counties in Illinois: Champaign, Coles, DeWitt, Douglas, Edgar, Moultrie, Piatt, and Vermilion. This hazardous weather outlook is for Central Illinois, East Central Illinois, and West Central Illinois. For today and tonight, periods of thunderstorms are expected from mid-morning into early evening. A few will be strong to locally severe, with isolated damaging winds up to 60 miles per hour being the primary hazard. There is also a low tornado threat in areas east of Interstate 55. For Friday through Wednesday, areas are expected from mid-morning into early evening. A few will be strong to locally severe, with isolated damaging winds up to 60 miles per hour being the primary hazard. There is also a low tornado threat in areas east of Interstate 55. For Friday through Wednesday, areas of frost are likely both Friday and Saturday nights. Spotter information statement: spotter activation may be needed today between late morning and early evening. The time is currently 6:33 a.m. Central Daylight Time. 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Now for the official National Weather Service forecast for Champaign, Urbana, and surrounding areas of East Central Illinois. Today, mostly cloudy. A slight chance of showers this morning, then showers likely with a chance of thunderstorms this afternoon. Highs in the mid-70s. East winds 5 to 10 miles an hour, becoming south 10 to 15 miles an hour this afternoon. Chance of rain 70%. Tonight, mostly cloudy. Showers likely with a chance of thunderstorms until midnight, then a chance of showers after midnight. Cooler with lows in the upper 40s. Southwest winds 10 to 15 miles an hour, becoming northwest 15 to 20 miles an hour after midnight. Chance of rain 70%. Friday,

mostly cloudy in the morning, then partly sunny with a chance of showers in the afternoon. Much cooler. Less humid with highs in the mid-50s. Northwest winds 15 to 20 miles an hour with gusts up to 30 miles an hour. Chance of rain 50%. Friday night, mostly cloudy until midnight, then clearing. Cooler with lows in the upper 30s. North winds 15 to 20 miles an hour with gusts up to 30 miles an hour. Saturday, areas of frost in the morning. Sunny. Highs in the upper 50s. North winds 5 to 10 miles an hour. Saturday night, clear. Areas of frost after midnight. Lows in the mid-30s. Sunday, widespread frost in the morning. Sunny. Highs in the upper 60s. Sunday night, mostly clear. Lows in the upper 30s. Monday and Monday night, partly cloudy. Highs in the lower 70s. Lows in the lower 40s. Tuesday through Wednesday, mostly clear. Highs in the mid-70s. Lows in the mid-40s. Again, the forecast for Champaign, Urbana and surrounding areas of East Central Illinois for today, mostly cloudy. A slight chance of showers this morning, then showers likely and a chance of thunderstorms this afternoon. Highs in the mid-70s. East winds 5 to 10 miles an hour, becoming south 10 to 15 miles an hour this afternoon. Chance of rain 70%. Now for the official National Weather Service forecast for Champaign, Urbana and surrounding areas of East Central Illinois. Today, a slight chance of showers this morning, then showers with a chance of thunderstorms this afternoon. Highs in the mid-70s. East winds 5 to 10 miles an hour, becoming south 10 to 15 miles an hour this afternoon. Chance of rain near 100%. Tonight, mostly cloudy. Showers likely with a chance of thunderstorms until midnight, then a chance of showers after midnight. Cooler with lows in the upper 40s. Southwest winds 10 to 15 miles an hour, becoming northwest 15 to 20 miles an hour after midnight. Chance of rain 70%. Friday, mostly cloudy in the morning, then partly sunny with a chance of showers in the afternoon. Much cooler. Less humid with highs in the mid-50s. Northwest winds 15 to 20 miles an hour with gusts up to 30 miles an hour. Chance of rain 50%. Friday night, mostly cloudy until midnight, then clearing. Cooler with lows in the upper 30s. North winds 15 to 20 miles an hour with gusts up to 30 miles an hour. Saturday, areas of frost in the morning. Sunny. Highs in the upper 50s. North winds 5 to 10 miles an hour. Saturday night, clear. Areas of frost after midnight. Lows in the mid-30s. Sunday, widespread frost in the morning. Sunny. Highs in the upper 60s. Sunday night, mostly clear. Lows in the upper 30s. Monday and Monday night, partly cloudy. Highs in the lower 70s. Lows in the lower 40s. Tuesday through Wednesday, mostly clear. Highs in the mid-70s. Lows in the mid-40s. Again, the forecast for Champaign, Urbana and surrounding areas of East Central Illinois for today, a slight chance of showers this morning, then showers and a chance of thunderstorms this afternoon. Highs in the mid-70s. East winds 5 to 10 miles an hour, becoming south 10 to 15 miles an hour this afternoon. Chance of rain near 100%. At 6 a.m. at the Champaign Airport, skies were cloudy. The temperature was 64 degrees, the dew point was 59, and the relative humidity was 83%. The wind was east at 12 miles an hour. The pressure was 30.07 inches and falling. Elsewhere around the area, skies ranged from mostly cloudy to cloudy. It was 58 at Peoria, 58 at Bloomington, 60 at Rantoul, and 64 at Paris. Terre Haute reported 65, Mattoon reported 64, Decatur reported 65, and Springfield reported 64. And once again at 6 a.m. at the Champaign Airport, under cloudy skies, the temperature was 64. Looking elsewhere around the Midwest at 6 a.m., Chicago was cloudy, and 59. Indianapolis was cloudy, and 64. St. Louis was mostly cloudy, and 69. Kansas City had light rain, and 62. Des Moines had light rain and fog, and 57. Milwaukee was

Cloudy and 57. And now a discussion of hazardous weather conditions for the following counties in Illinois: Champaign, Coles, DeWitt, Douglas, Edgar, Moultrie, Piatt, and Vermilion. This hazardous weather outlook is for Central Illinois, East Central Illinois, and West Central Illinois. For today and tonight, periods of thunderstorms are expected from mid-morning into early evening. A few will be strong to locally severe, with isolated damaging winds up to 60 miles per hour being the primary hazard. There is also a low tornado threat in areas east of Interstate 55. For Friday through Wednesday, areas of frost are likely both Friday and Saturday nights. Spotter information statement: spotter activation may be needed today between late morning and early evening. The time is currently 6:40 a.m. Central Daylight Time. 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Now for the official National Weather Service forecast for Champaign, Urbana, and surrounding areas of East Central Illinois. Today, a slight chance of showers this morning, then showers with a chance of thunderstorms this afternoon. Highs in the mid-70s. East winds 5 to 10 miles an hour, becoming south 10 to 15 miles an hour this afternoon. Chance of rain near 100%. Tonight, mostly cloudy. Showers likely with a chance of thunderstorms until midnight, then a chance of showers after midnight. Cooler with lows in the upper 40s. Southwest winds 10 to 15 miles an hour, becoming northwest 15 to 20 miles an hour after midnight. Chance of rain 70%. Friday, mostly cloudy in the morning, then partly sunny with a chance of showers in the afternoon. Much cooler. Less humid with highs in the mid-50s. Northwest winds 15 to 20 miles an hour with gusts up to 30 miles an hour. Chance of rain 50%. Friday night, mostly cloudy until midnight, then clearing. Cooler with lows in the upper 30s. North winds 15 to 20 miles an hour with gusts up to 30 miles an hour. Saturday, areas of frost in the morning. Sunny. Highs in the upper 50s. North winds 5 to 10 miles an hour. Saturday night, clear. Areas of frost after midnight. Lows in the mid-30s. Sunday, widespread frost in the morning. Sunny. Highs in the upper 60s. Sunday night, mostly clear. Lows in the upper 30s. Monday and Monday night, partly cloudy. Highs in the lower 70s. Lows in the lower 40s. Tuesday through Wednesday, mostly clear. Highs in the mid-70s. Lows in the mid-40s. Again, the forecast for Champaign, Urbana, and surrounding areas of East Central Illinois for today: a slight chance of showers this morning, then showers and a chance of thunderstorms this afternoon. Highs in the mid-70s. East winds 5 to 10 miles an hour, becoming south 10 to 15 miles an hour this afternoon. Chance of rain near 100%. At 6 a.m. at the Champaign Airport, skies were cloudy. The temperature was 64 degrees, the dew point was 59, and the relative humidity was 83%. The wind was east at 12 miles an hour. The pressure was 30.07 inches and falling. Elsewhere around the area, skies ranged from mostly cloudy to cloudy. It was 58 at Peoria, 58 at Bloomington, 60 at Rantoul, and 64 at Paris. Terre Haute reported 65, Mattoon reported 64, Decatur reported 65, and Springfield reported 64. And once again at 6 a.m. at the Champaign Airport, under cloudy skies, the temperature was 64. Looking elsewhere around the Midwest at 6 a.m., Chicago was cloudy, and 59. Indianapolis was cloudy, and 64. St. Louis was mostly cloudy, and 69. Kansas City had light rain, and 62. Des Moines had light rain and fog, and 57. Milwaukee was cloudy, and 57. And now a discussion of hazardous weather conditions for the following counties in Illinois: Champaign, Coles, DeWitt, Douglas, Edgar, Moultrie, Piatt, and Vermilion. This hazardous weather outlook is for Central Illinois, East Central Illinois, and West Central Illinois. For today and tonight, periods of thunderstorms are expected from mid-morning into early evening. A few will be strong to locally severe, with isolated damaging winds up to 60 miles per hour being the primary hazard.
There is also a low tornado threat in areas east of Interstate 55. For Friday through Wednesday, areas of frost are likely both Friday and Saturday nights. Spotter information statement. Spotter activation may be needed today between late morning and early evening. The time is currently 6:44 a.m. Central Daylight Time. 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The Champaign, Illinois Airport Climate Summary for yesterday, October 14, 2026. Yesterday's high temperature of 78 degrees occurred at 12:58 a.m. The normal high is 68. Yesterday's low temperature of 63 degrees occurred at 11:59 p.m. The normal low is 44. No precipitation fell yesterday. The highest wind gust observed was 41 miles per hour from the northwest, which occurred at 12:51 a.m. Yesterday the average wind speed was 9 miles per hour. Sunrise today is at 7:04 a.m. and sunset is at 6:13 p.m. The Mattoon, Illinois Airport Climate Summary for yesterday, October 14, 2026. Yesterday's high temperature of 78 degrees occurred at 3:03 p.m. The normal high is 67. Yesterday's low temperature of 68 degrees occurred at 11:59 p.m. The normal low is 46. 0.02 inches of precipitation fell yesterday. The highest wind gust observed was 21 miles per hour from the northwest, which occurred at 1:27 a.m. The average wind speed was 5 miles per hour yesterday. Sunrise today is at 7:03 a.m. and sunset is at 6:14 p.m. Now for the official National Weather Service forecast for Champaign, Urbana and surrounding areas of East Central Illinois. Today, a slight chance of showers this morning, then showers with a chance of thunderstorms this afternoon. Highs in the mid-70s. East winds 5 to 10 miles an hour, becoming south 10 to 15 miles an hour this afternoon. Chance of rain near 100%. Tonight, mostly cloudy. Showers likely with a chance of thunderstorms until midnight, then a chance of showers after midnight. Cooler with lows in the upper 40s. Southwest winds 10 to 15 miles an hour, becoming northwest 15 to 20 miles an hour after midnight. Chance of rain 70%. Friday, mostly cloudy in the morning, then partly sunny with a chance of showers in the afternoon. Much cooler. Less humid with highs in the mid-50s. Northwest winds 15 to 20 miles an hour with gusts up to 30 miles an hour. Chance of rain 50%. Friday night, mostly cloudy until midnight, then clearing. Cooler with lows in the upper 30s. North winds 15 to 20 miles an hour with gusts up to 30 miles an hour. Saturday, areas of frost in the morning. Sunny. Highs in the upper 50s. North winds 5 to 10 miles an hour. Saturday night, clear. Areas of frost after midnight. Lows in the mid-30s. Sunday, widespread frost in the morning. Sunny. Highs in the upper 60s. Sunday night, mostly clear. Lows in the upper 30s. Monday and Monday night, partly cloudy. Highs in the lower 70s. Lows in the lower 40s. Tuesday through Wednesday, mostly clear. Highs in the mid-70s. Lows in the mid-40s. Again, the forecast for Champaign, Urbana and surrounding areas of East Central Illinois for today, a slight chance of showers this morning, then showers and a chance of thunderstorms this afternoon. Highs in the mid-70s. East winds 5 to 10 miles an hour, becoming south 10 to 15 miles an hour this afternoon. Chance of rain near 100%. At 6 a.m. at the Champaign Airport, skies were cloudy. The temperature was 64 degrees, the dew point was 59, and the relative humidity was 83%. The wind was east at 12 miles an hour. The pressure was 30.07 inches and falling. Elsewhere around the area, skies ranged from mostly cloudy to cloudy. It was 58 at Peoria, 58 at Bloomington, 60 at Rantoul, and 64 at Paris. Terre Haute reported 65, Mattoon reported 64, Decatur reported 65, and Springfield reported 64. And once again at 6 a.m. at the Champaign Airport, under cloudy skies, the temperature was 64. Looking elsewhere around the Midwest at 6 a.m., Chicago was cloudy, and 59.
Indianapolis was cloudy and

hazardous weather outlook is for Central Illinois, East Central Illinois, and West Central Illinois. For today and tonight, periods of thunderstorms are expected from mid-morning into early evening. A few will be strong to locally severe, with isolated damaging winds up to 60 miles per hour being the primary hazard. There is also a low tornado threat in areas east of Interstate 55. For Friday through Wednesday, areas of frost are likely both Friday and Saturday nights. Spotter information statement. Spotter activation may be needed today between late morning and early evening. The time is currently 6:50 a.m. Central Daylight Time. 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Now for the official National Weather Service forecast for Champaign, Urbana, and surrounding areas of East Central Illinois. Today, a slight chance of showers this morning, then showers with a chance of thunderstorms this afternoon. Highs in the mid-70s. East winds 5 to 10 miles an hour, becoming south 10 to 15 miles an hour this afternoon. Chance of rain near 100%. Tonight, mostly cloudy. Showers likely with a chance of thunderstorms until midnight, then a chance of showers after midnight. Cooler with lows in the upper 40s. Southwest winds 10 to 15 miles an hour, becoming northwest 15 to 20 miles an hour after midnight. Chance of rain 70%. Friday, mostly cloudy in the morning, then partly sunny with a chance of showers in the afternoon. Much cooler. Less humid with highs in the mid-50s. Northwest winds 15 to 20 miles an hour with gusts up to 30 miles an hour. Chance of rain 50%. Friday night, mostly cloudy until midnight, then clearing. Cooler with lows in the upper 30s. North winds 15 to 20 miles an hour with gusts up to 30 miles an hour. Saturday, areas of frost in the morning. Sunny. Highs in the upper 50s. North winds 5 to 10 miles an hour. Saturday night, clear. Areas of frost after midnight. Lows in the mid-30s. Sunday, widespread frost in the morning. Sunny. Highs in the upper 60s. Sunday night, mostly clear. Lows in the upper 30s. Monday and Monday night, partly cloudy. Highs in the lower 70s. Lows in the lower 40s. Tuesday through Wednesday, mostly clear. Highs in the mid-70s. Lows in the mid-40s. Again, the forecast for Champaign, Urbana, and surrounding areas of East Central Illinois for today, a slight chance of showers this morning, then showers and a chance of thunderstorms this afternoon. Highs in the mid-70s. East winds 5 to 10 miles an hour, becoming south 10 to 15 miles an hour this afternoon. Chance of rain near 100%. At 6 a.m. at the Champaign Airport, skies were cloudy. The temperature was 64 degrees, the dew point was 59, and the relative humidity was 83%. The wind was east at 12 miles an hour. The pressure was 30.07 inches and falling. Elsewhere around the area, skies ranged from mostly cloudy to cloudy. It was 58 at Peoria, 58 at Bloomington, 60 at Rantoul, and 64 at Paris. Terre Haute reported 65, Mattoon reported 64, Decatur reported 65, and Springfield reported 64. And once again at 6 a.m. at the Champaign Airport, under cloudy skies, the temperature was 64. Looking elsewhere around the Midwest at 6 a.m., Chicago was cloudy, and 59. Indianapolis was cloudy, and 64. St. Louis was mostly cloudy, and 69. Kansas City had light rain, and 62. Des Moines had light rain and fog, and 57. Milwaukee was cloudy, and 57. And now a discussion of hazardous weather conditions for the following counties in Illinois: Champaign, Coles, DeWitt, Douglas, Edgar, Moultrie, Piatt, and Vermilion. This hazardous weather outlook is for Central Illinois, East Central Illinois, and West Central Illinois. For today and tonight, periods of thunderstorms are expected from mid-morning into early evening. A few will be strong to locally severe, with isolated damaging winds up to 60 miles per hour being the primary hazard. There is also a low tornado threat in areas east of Interstate 55. For Friday through Wednesday, areas of frost are likely both Friday and Saturday nights. Spotter information statement. Spotter activation may be needed today between late morning and early

Evening. The time is currently 6:55 a.m. Central Daylight Time. 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Now for the official National Weather Service forecast for Champaign, Urbana, and surrounding areas of East Central Illinois. Today, a slight chance of showers this morning, then showers with a chance of thunderstorms this afternoon. Highs in the mid-70s. East winds 5 to 10 miles an hour, becoming south 10 to 15 miles an hour this afternoon. Chance of rain near 100%. Tonight, mostly cloudy. Showers likely with a chance of thunderstorms until midnight, then a chance of showers after midnight. Cooler with lows in the upper 40s. Southwest winds 10 to 15 miles an hour, becoming northwest 15 to 20 miles an hour after midnight. Chance of rain 70%. Friday, mostly cloudy in the morning, then partly sunny with a chance of showers in the afternoon. Much cooler. Less humid with highs in the mid-50s. Northwest winds 15 to 20 miles an hour with gusts up to 30 miles an hour. Chance of rain 50%. Friday night, mostly cloudy until midnight, then clearing. Cooler with lows in the upper 30s. North winds 15 to 20 miles an hour with gusts up to 30 miles an hour. Saturday, areas of frost in the morning. Sunny. Highs in the upper 50s. North winds 5 to 10 miles an hour. Saturday night, clear. Areas of frost after midnight. Lows in the mid-30s. Sunday, widespread frost in the morning. Sunny. Highs in the upper 60s. Sunday night, mostly clear. Lows in the upper 30s. Monday and Monday night, partly cloudy. Highs in the lower 70s. Lows in the lower 40s. Tuesday through Wednesday, mostly clear. Highs in the mid-70s. Lows in the mid-40s. Again, the forecast for Champaign, Urbana, and surrounding areas of East Central Illinois for today, a slight chance of showers this morning, then showers and a chance of thunderstorms this afternoon. Highs in the mid-70s. East winds 5 to 10 miles an hour, becoming south 10 to 15 miles an hour this afternoon. Chance of rain near 100%. At 6 a.m. at the Champaign Airport, skies were cloudy. The temperature was 64 degrees, the dew point was 59, and the relative humidity was 83%. The wind was east at 12 miles an hour. The pressure was 30.07 inches and falling. Elsewhere around the area, skies ranged from mostly cloudy to cloudy. It was 58 at Peoria, 58 at Bloomington, 60 at Rantoul, and 64 at Paris. Terre Haute reported 65, Mattoon reported 64, Decatur reported 65, and Springfield reported 64. And once again at 6 a.m. at the Champaign Airport, under cloudy skies, the temperature was 64. Looking elsewhere around the Midwest at 6 a.m., Chicago was cloudy, and 59. Indianapolis was cloudy, and 64. St. Louis was mostly cloudy, and 69. Kansas City had light rain, and 62. Des Moines had light rain and fog, and 57. Milwaukee was cloudy, and 57. And now a discussion of hazardous weather conditions for the following counties in Illinois: Champaign, Coles, DeWitt, Douglas, Edgar, Moultrie, Piatt, and Vermilion. This hazardous weather outlook is for Central Illinois, East Central Illinois, and West Central Illinois. For today and tonight, periods of thunderstorms are expected from mid-morning into early evening. A few will be strong to locally severe, with isolated damaging winds up to 60 miles per hour being the primary hazard. There is also a low tornado threat in areas east of Interstate 55. For Friday through Wednesday, areas of frost are likely both Friday and Saturday nights. Spotter information statement: spotter activation may be needed today between late morning and early evening. The time is currently 6:59 a.m. Central Daylight Time. 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Now for the official National Weather Service forecast for Champaign, Urbana, and surrounding areas of East Central Illinois. Today, a slight chance of showers this morning, then showers with a chance of thunderstorms this afternoon. Highs in the mid-70s. East winds 5 to 10 miles an hour, becoming south 10 to 15 miles an hour.

This afternoon, chance of rain near 100%. Tonight, mostly cloudy. Showers likely with a chance of thunderstorms until midnight, then a chance of showers after midnight. Cooler with lows in the upper 40s. Southwest winds 10 to 15 miles an hour, becoming northwest 15 to 20 miles an hour after midnight. Chance of rain 70%. Friday, mostly cloudy in the morning, then partly sunny with a chance of showers in the afternoon. Much cooler. Less humid with highs in the mid-50s. Northwest winds 15 to 20 miles an hour with gusts up to 30 miles an hour. Chance of rain 50%. Friday night, mostly cloudy until midnight, then clearing. Cooler with lows in the upper 30s. North winds 15 to 20 miles an hour with gusts up to 30 miles an hour. Saturday, areas of frost in the morning. Sunny. Highs in the upper 50s. North winds 5 to 10 miles an hour. Saturday night, clear. Areas of frost after midnight. Lows in the mid-30s. Sunday, widespread frost in the morning. Sunny. Highs in the upper 60s. Sunday night, mostly clear. Lows in the upper 30s. Monday and Monday night, partly cloudy. Highs in the lower 70s. Lows in the lower 40s. Tuesday through Wednesday, mostly clear. Highs in the mid-70s. Lows in the mid-40s. Again, the forecast for Champaign, Urbana, and surrounding areas of East Central Illinois for today, a slight chance of showers this morning, then showers and a chance of thunderstorms this afternoon. Highs in the mid-70s. East winds 5 to 10 miles an hour, becoming south 10 to 15 miles an hour this afternoon. Chance of rain near 100%. The Champaign, Illinois Airport Climate Summary for yesterday, October 14, 2026. Yesterday's high temperature of 78 degrees occurred at 12:58 a.m. The normal high is 68. Yesterday's low temperature of 63 degrees occurred at 11:59 p.m. The normal low is 44. No precipitation fell yesterday. The highest wind gust observed was 41 miles per hour from the northwest, which occurred at 12:51 a.m. Yesterday the average wind speed was 9 miles per hour. Sunrise today is at 7:04 a.m. and sunset is at 6:13 p.m. The Mattoon, Illinois Airport Climate Summary for yesterday, October 14, 2026. Yesterday's high temperature of 78 degrees occurred at 3:03 p.m. The normal high is 67. Yesterday's low temperature of 68 degrees occurred at 11:59 p.m. The normal low is 46. 0.02 inches of precipitation fell yesterday. The highest wind gust observed was 21 miles per hour from the northwest, which occurred at 1:27 a.m. The average wind speed was 5 miles per hour yesterday. Sunrise today is at 7:03 a.m. and sunset is at 6:14 p.m. And now a discussion of hazardous weather conditions for the following counties in Illinois: Champaign, Coles, DeWitt, Douglas, Edgar, Moultrie, Piatt, and Vermilion. This hazardous weather outlook is for Central Illinois, East Central Illinois, and West Central Illinois. For today and tonight, periods of thunderstorms are expected from mid-morning into early evening. A few will be strong to locally severe, with isolated damaging winds up to 60 miles per hour being the primary hazard. There is also a low tornado threat in areas east of Interstate 55. For Friday through Wednesday, areas of frost are likely both Friday and Saturday nights. Spotter information statement: spotter activation may be needed today between late morning and early evening. The time is currently 7:04 a.m. Central Daylight Time. 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Now for the official National Weather Service forecast for Champaign, Urbana, and surrounding areas of East Central Illinois. Today, a slight chance of showers this morning, then showers with a chance of thunderstorms this afternoon. Highs in the mid-70s. East winds 5 to 10 miles an hour, becoming south 10 to 15 miles an hour this afternoon. Chance of rain near 100%. Tonight, mostly cloudy. Showers likely with a chance of thunderstorms until midnight, then a chance of showers after midnight. Cooler with lows in the upper 40s. Southwest winds 10 to 15 miles an hour, becoming northwest 15 to 20 miles an hour after midnight.
Chance of rain 70%. Friday, mostly cloudy in the morning, then partly sunny with a chance of showers in the afternoon. Much cooler. Less humid with highs in the mid-50s. Northwest winds 15 to 20 miles an hour with gusts up to 30 miles an hour. Chance of rain 50%. Friday night, mostly cloudy until midnight, then clearing. Cooler with lows in the upper 30s. North winds 15 to 20 miles an hour with gusts up to 30 miles an hour. Saturday, areas of frost in the morning. Sunny. Highs in the upper 50s. North winds 5 to 10 miles an hour. Saturday night, clear. Areas of frost after midnight. Lows in the mid-30s. Sunday, widespread frost in the morning. Sunny. Highs in the upper 60s. Sunday night, mostly clear. Lows in the upper 30s. Monday and Monday night, partly cloudy. Highs in the lower 70s. Lows in the lower 40s. Tuesday through Wednesday, mostly clear. Highs in the mid-70s. Lows in the mid-40s. Again, the forecast for Champaign, Urbana, and surrounding areas of East Central Illinois for today, a slight chance of showers this morning, then showers and a chance of thunderstorms this afternoon. Highs in the mid-70s. East winds 5 to 10 miles an hour, becoming south 10 to 15 miles an hour this afternoon. Chance of rain near 100%. 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Programming originates from NOAA's National Weather Service office in Lincoln and transmits from the WCIA television tower near Seymour. The station serves the following counties: Champaign, DeWitt, Coles, Douglas, Edgar, Ford, Moultrie, Piatt, and Vermilion. 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At 7 a.m. at the Champaign Airport, skies were cloudy. The temperature was 64 degrees, the dew point was 59, and the relative humidity was 83%. The wind was east at 9 miles an hour. The pressure was 30.07 inches and steady. Elsewhere around the area, it was cloudy, with a temperature of 59 at Peoria, 59 at Bloomington, 61 at Rantoul, and 64 at Paris. Under cloudy skies, Mattoon reported 64, Decatur reported 65, and Springfield reported 64. At Terre Haute, the weather conditions were not available. And once again at 7 a.m. at the Champaign Airport, under cloudy skies, the temperature was 64. Looking elsewhere around the Midwest at 7 a.m., Chicago was cloudy, and 59. Indianapolis was cloudy, and 64. St. Louis was mostly cloudy, and 70. Kansas City was cloudy, and 62. Des Moines had light rain and fog, and 58. Milwaukee was cloudy, and 57. And now a discussion of hazardous weather conditions for the following counties in Illinois: Champaign, Coles, DeWitt, Douglas, Edgar, Moultrie, Piatt, and Vermilion. This hazardous weather outlook is for Central Illinois, East Central Illinois, and West Central Illinois. For today and tonight, periods of thunderstorms are expected from mid-morning into early evening. A few will be strong to locally severe, with isolated damaging winds up to 60 miles per hour being the primary hazard. There is also a low tornado threat in areas east of Interstate 55. For Friday through Wednesday, areas of frost are likely both Friday and Saturday nights. Spotter information statement: spotter activation may be needed today between late morning and early evening. The time is currently 7:09 a.m. Central Daylight Time. 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Now for the official National Weather Service forecast for Champaign, Urbana, and surrounding areas of East Central Illinois. Today, a slight chance of showers this morning, then showers with a chance of thunderstorms this afternoon. Highs in the mid-70s. East winds 5 to 10 miles an hour, becoming south 10 to 15 miles an hour this afternoon. Chance of rain near 100%. Tonight, mostly cloudy. Showers likely with a chance of thunderstorms until midnight, then a chance of showers after midnight. Cooler with lows in the upper 40s. Southwest winds 10 to 15 miles an hour, becoming northwest

15 to 20 miles an hour after midnight. Chance of rain 70%. Friday, mostly cloudy in the morning, then partly sunny with a chance of showers in the afternoon. Much cooler. Less humid with highs in the mid-50s. Northwest winds 15 to 20 miles an hour with gusts up to 30 miles an hour. Chance of rain 50%. Friday night, mostly cloudy until midnight, then clearing. Cooler with lows in the upper 30s. North winds 15 to 20 miles an hour with gusts up to 30 miles an hour. Saturday, areas of frost in the morning. Sunny. Highs in the upper 50s. North winds 5 to 10 miles an hour. Saturday night, clear. Areas of frost after midnight. Lows in the mid-30s. Sunday, widespread frost in the morning. Sunny. Highs in the upper 60s. Sunday night, mostly clear. Lows in the upper 30s. Monday and Monday night, partly cloudy. Highs in the lower 70s. Lows in the lower 40s. Tuesday through Wednesday, mostly clear. Highs in the mid-70s. Lows in the mid-40s. Again, the forecast for Champaign, Urbana and surrounding areas of East Central Illinois for today, a slight chance of showers this morning, then showers and a chance of thunderstorms this afternoon. Highs in the mid-70s. East winds 5 to 10 miles an hour, becoming south 10 to 15 miles an hour this afternoon. Chance of rain near 100%. At 7 a.m. at the Champaign Airport, skies were cloudy. The temperature was 64 degrees, the dew point was 59, and the relative humidity was 83%. The wind was east at 9 miles an hour. The pressure was 30.07 inches and steady. Elsewhere around the area, it was cloudy, with a temperature of 59 at Peoria, 59 at Bloomington, 61 at Rantoul, and 64 at Paris. Under cloudy skies, Mattoon reported 64, Decatur reported 65, and Springfield reported 64. At Terre Haute, the weather conditions were not available. And once again at 7 a.m. at the Champaign Airport, under cloudy skies, the temperature was 64. Looking elsewhere around the Midwest at 7 a.m., Chicago was cloudy, and 59. Indianapolis was cloudy, and 64. St. Louis was mostly cloudy, and 70. Kansas City was cloudy, and 62. Des Moines had light rain and fog, and 58. Milwaukee was cloudy, and 57. And now a discussion of hazardous weather conditions for the following counties in Illinois: Champaign, Coles, DeWitt, Douglas, Edgar, Moultrie, Piatt, and Vermilion. This hazardous weather outlook is for Central Illinois, East Central Illinois, and West Central Illinois. For today and tonight, periods of thunderstorms are expected from mid-morning into early evening. A few will be strong to locally severe, with isolated damaging winds up to 60 miles per hour being the primary hazard. There is also a low tornado threat in areas east of Interstate 55. For Friday through Wednesday, areas of frost are likely both Friday and Saturday nights. Spotter information statement: spotter activation may be needed today between late morning and early evening. The time is currently 7:13 a.m. Central Daylight Time. 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Now for the official National Weather Service forecast for Champaign, Urbana and surrounding areas of East Central Illinois. Today, a slight chance of showers this morning, then showers with a chance of thunderstorms this afternoon. Highs in the mid-70s. East winds 5 to 10 miles an hour, becoming south 10 to 15 miles an hour this afternoon. Chance of rain near 100%. Tonight, mostly cloudy. Showers likely with a chance of thunderstorms until midnight, then a chance of showers after midnight. Cooler with lows in the upper 40s. Southwest winds 10 to 15 miles an hour, becoming northwest 15 to 20 miles an hour after midnight. Chance of rain 70%. Friday, mostly cloudy in the morning, then partly sunny with a chance of showers in the afternoon. Much cooler. Less humid with highs in the mid-50s. Northwest winds 15 to 20 miles an hour with gusts up to 30 miles an hour. Chance of rain 50%. Friday night, mostly cloudy until midnight, then clearing. Cooler with lows in the upper 30s. North winds 15 to 20 miles an hour.
gusts up to 30 miles an hour. Saturday, areas of frost in the morning. Sunny. Highs in the upper 50s. North winds 5 to 10 miles an hour. Saturday night, clear. Areas of frost after midnight. Lows in the mid-30s. Sunday, widespread frost in the morning. Sunny. Highs in the upper 60s. Sunday night, mostly clear. Lows in the upper 30s. Monday and Monday night, partly cloudy. Highs in the lower 70s. Lows in the lower 40s. Tuesday through Wednesday, mostly clear. Highs in the mid-70s. Lows in the mid-40s. Again, the forecast for Champaign, Urbana and surrounding areas of East Central Illinois for today, a slight chance of showers this morning, then showers and a chance of thunderstorms this afternoon. Highs in the mid-70s. East winds 5 to 10 miles an hour, becoming south 10 to 15 miles an hour this afternoon. Chance of rain near 100%. The Champaign, Illinois Airport Climate Summary for yesterday, October 14, 2026. Yesterday's high temperature of 78 degrees occurred at 12:58 a.m. The normal high is 68. Yesterday's low temperature of 63 degrees occurred at 11:59 p.m. The normal low is 44. No precipitation fell yesterday. The highest wind gust observed was 41 miles per hour from the northwest, which occurred at 12:51 a.m. Yesterday the average wind speed was 9 miles per hour. Sunrise today is at 7:04 a.m. and sunset is at 6:13 p.m. The Mattoon, Illinois Airport Climate Summary for yesterday, October 14, 2026. Yesterday's high temperature of 78 degrees occurred at 3:03 p.m. The normal high is 67. Yesterday's low temperature of 68 degrees occurred at 11:59 p.m. The normal low is 46. 0.02 inches of precipitation fell yesterday. The highest wind gust observed was 21 miles per hour from the northwest, which occurred at 1:27 a.m. The average wind speed was 5 miles per hour yesterday. Sunrise today is at 7:03 a.m. and sunset is at 6:14 p.m. At 7 a.m. at the Champaign Airport, skies were cloudy. The temperature was 64 degrees, the dew point was 59, and the relative humidity was 83%. The wind was east at 9 miles an hour. The pressure was 30.07 inches and steady. Elsewhere around the area, it was cloudy, with a temperature of 59 at Peoria, 59 at Bloomington, 61 at Rantoul, and 64 at Paris. Under cloudy skies, Mattoon reported 64, Decatur reported 65, and Springfield reported 64. At Terre Haute, the weather conditions were not available. And once again at 7 a.m. at the Champaign Airport, under cloudy skies, the temperature was 64. Looking elsewhere around the Midwest at 7 a.m., Chicago was cloudy, and 59. Indianapolis was cloudy, and 64. St. Louis was mostly cloudy, and 70. Kansas City was cloudy, and 62. Des Moines had light rain and fog, and 58. Milwaukee was cloudy, and 57. And now a discussion of hazardous weather conditions for the following counties in Illinois: Champaign, Coles, DeWitt, Douglas, Edgar, Moultrie, Piatt, and Vermilion. This hazardous weather outlook is for Central Illinois, East Central Illinois, and West Central Illinois. For today and tonight, periods of thunderstorms are expected from mid-morning into early evening. A few will be strong to locally severe, with isolated damaging winds up to 60 miles per hour being the primary hazard. There is also a low tornado threat in areas east of Interstate 55. For Friday through Wednesday, areas of frost are likely both Friday and Saturday nights. Spotter information statement: spotter activation may be needed today between late morning and early evening. The time is currently 7:19 a.m. Central Daylight Time. 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Now for the official National Weather Service forecast for Champaign, Urbana and surrounding areas of East Central Illinois. Today, a slight chance of showers this morning, then showers with a chance of thunderstorms this afternoon. Highs in the mid-70s. East winds 5 to 10 miles an hour, becoming south 10 to 15 miles an hour this afternoon. Chance of rain near 100%.

tonight, mostly cloudy. Showers likely with a chance of thunderstorms until midnight, then a chance of showers after midnight. Cooler with lows in the upper 40s. Southwest winds 10 to 15 miles an hour, becoming northwest 15 to 20 miles an hour after midnight. Chance of rain 70%. Friday, mostly cloudy in the morning, then partly sunny with a chance of showers in the afternoon. Much cooler. Less humid with highs in the mid-50s. Northwest winds 15 to 20 miles an hour with gusts up to 30 miles an hour. Chance of rain 50%. Friday night, mostly cloudy until midnight, then clearing. Cooler with lows in the upper 30s. North winds 15 to 20 miles an hour with gusts up to 30 miles an hour. Saturday, areas of frost in the morning. Sunny. Highs in the upper 50s. North winds 5 to 10 miles an hour. Saturday night, clear. Areas of frost after midnight. Lows in the mid-30s. Sunday, widespread frost in the morning. Sunny. Highs in the upper 60s. Sunday night, mostly clear. Lows in the upper 30s. Monday and Monday night, partly cloudy. Highs in the lower 70s. Lows in the lower 40s. Tuesday through Wednesday, mostly clear. Highs in the mid-70s. Lows in the mid-40s. Again, the forecast for Champaign, Urbana, and surrounding areas of East Central Illinois for today, a slight chance of showers this morning, then showers and a chance of thunderstorms this afternoon. Highs in the mid-70s. East winds 5 to 10 miles an hour, becoming south 10 to 15 miles an hour this afternoon. Chance of rain near 100%. At 7 a.m. at the Champaign Airport, skies were cloudy. The temperature was 64 degrees, the dew point was 59, and the relative humidity was 83%. The wind was east at 9 miles an hour. The pressure was 30.07 inches and steady. Elsewhere around the area, it was cloudy, with a temperature of 59 at Peoria, 59 at Bloomington, 61 at Rantoul, and 64 at Paris. Under cloudy skies, Mattoon reported 64, Decatur reported 65, and Springfield reported 64. At Terre Haute, the weather conditions were not available. And once again at 7 a.m. at the Champaign Airport, under cloudy skies, the temperature was 64. Looking elsewhere around the Midwest at 7 a.m., Chicago was cloudy, and 59. Indianapolis was cloudy, and 64. St. Louis was mostly cloudy, and 70. Kansas City was cloudy, and 62. Des Moines had light rain and fog, and 58. Milwaukee was cloudy, and 57. And now a discussion of hazardous weather conditions for the following counties in Illinois: Champaign, Coles, DeWitt, Douglas, Edgar, Moultrie, Piatt, and Vermilion. This hazardous weather outlook is for Central Illinois, East Central Illinois, and West Central Illinois. For today and tonight, periods of thunderstorms are expected from mid-morning into early evening. A few will be strong to locally severe, with isolated damaging winds up to 60 miles per hour being the primary hazard. There is also a low tornado threat in areas east of Interstate 55. For Friday through Wednesday, areas of frost are likely both Friday and Saturday nights. Spotter information statement: spotter activation may be needed today between late morning and early evening. The time is currently 7:24 a.m. Central Daylight Time. 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Now for the official National Weather Service forecast for Champaign, Urbana, and surrounding areas of East Central Illinois. Today, a slight chance of showers this morning, then showers with a chance of thunderstorms this afternoon. Highs in the mid-70s. East winds 5 to 10 miles an hour, becoming south 10 to 15 miles an hour this afternoon. Chance of rain near 100%. Tonight, mostly cloudy. Showers likely with a chance of thunderstorms until midnight, then a chance of showers after midnight. Cooler with lows in the upper 40s. Southwest winds 10 to 15 miles an hour, becoming northwest 15 to 20 miles an hour after midnight. Chance of rain 70%. Friday, mostly cloudy in the morning, then partly sunny with a chance of showers in the afternoon. Much cooler. Less humid with highs in the mid-50s. Northwest winds 15 to 20.

miles an hour with gusts up to 30 miles an hour. Chance of rain 50%. Friday night, mostly cloudy until midnight, then clearing. Cooler with lows in the upper 30s. North winds 15 to 20 miles an hour with gusts up to 30 miles an hour. Saturday, areas of frost in the morning. Sunny. Highs in the upper 50s. North winds 5 to 10 miles an hour. Saturday night, clear. Areas of frost after midnight. Lows in the mid-30s. Sunday, widespread frost in the morning. Sunny. Highs in the upper 60s. Sunday night, mostly clear. Lows in the upper 30s. Monday and Monday night, partly cloudy. Highs in the lower 70s. Lows in the lower 40s. Tuesday through Wednesday, mostly clear. Highs in the mid-70s. Lows in the mid-40s. Again, the forecast for Champaign, Urbana and surrounding areas of East Central Illinois for today, a slight chance of showers this morning, then showers and a chance of thunderstorms this afternoon. Highs in the mid-70s. East winds 5 to 10 miles an hour, becoming south 10 to 15 miles an hour this afternoon. Chance of rain near 100%. At 7 a.m. at the Champaign Airport, skies were cloudy. The temperature was 64 degrees, the dew point was 59, and the relative humidity was 83%. The wind was east at 9 miles an hour. The pressure was 30.07 inches and steady. Elsewhere around the area, it was cloudy, with a temperature of 59 at Peoria, 59 at Bloomington, 61 at Rantoul, and 64 at Paris. Under cloudy skies, Mattoon reported 64, Decatur reported 65, and Springfield reported 64. At Terre Haute, the weather conditions were not available. And once again at 7 a.m. at the Champaign Airport, under cloudy skies, the temperature was 64. Looking elsewhere around the Midwest at 7 a.m., Chicago was cloudy, and 59. Indianapolis was cloudy, and 64. St. Louis was mostly cloudy, and 70. Kansas City was cloudy, and 62. Des Moines had light rain and fog, and 58. Milwaukee was cloudy, and 57. And now a discussion of hazardous weather conditions for the following counties in Illinois: Champaign, Coles, DeWitt, Douglas, Edgar, Moultrie, Piatt, and Vermilion. This hazardous weather outlook is for Central Illinois, East Central Illinois, and West Central Illinois. For today and tonight, periods of thunderstorms are expected from mid-morning into early evening. A few will be strong to locally severe, with isolated damaging winds up to 60 miles per hour being the primary hazard. There is also a low tornado threat in areas east of Interstate 55. For Friday through Wednesday, areas of frost are likely both Friday and Saturday nights. Spotter information statement: spotter activation may be needed today between late morning and early evening. The time is currently 7:28 a.m. Central Daylight Time. 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Now for the official National Weather Service forecast for Champaign, Urbana and surrounding areas of East Central Illinois. Today, a slight chance of showers this morning, then showers with a chance of thunderstorms this afternoon. Highs in the mid-70s. East winds 5 to 10 miles an hour, becoming south 10 to 15 miles an hour this afternoon. Chance of rain near 100%. Tonight, mostly cloudy. Showers likely with a chance of thunderstorms until midnight, then a chance of showers after midnight. Cooler with lows in the upper 40s. Southwest winds 10 to 15 miles an hour, becoming northwest 15 to 20 miles an hour after midnight. Chance of rain 70%. Friday, mostly cloudy in the morning, then partly sunny with a chance of showers in the afternoon. Much cooler. Less humid with highs in the mid-50s. Northwest winds 15 to 20 miles an hour with gusts up to 30 miles an hour. Chance of rain 50%. Friday night, mostly cloudy until midnight, then clearing. Cooler with lows in the upper 30s. North winds 15 to 20 miles an hour with gusts up to 30 miles an hour. Saturday, areas of frost in the morning. Sunny. Highs in the upper 50s. North winds 5 to 10 miles an hour. Saturday night, clear. Areas of frost after midnight.

lows in the mid-30s. Sunday, widespread frost in the morning. Sunny. Highs in the upper 60s. Sunday night, mostly clear. Lows in the upper 30s. Monday and Monday night, partly cloudy. Highs in the lower 70s. Lows in the lower 40s. Tuesday through Wednesday, mostly clear. Highs in the mid-70s. Lows in the mid-40s. Again, the forecast for Champaign, Urbana and surrounding areas of East Central Illinois for today, a slight chance of showers this morning, then showers and a chance of thunderstorms this afternoon. Highs in the mid-70s. East winds 5 to 10 miles an hour, becoming south 10 to 15 miles an hour this afternoon. Chance of rain near 100%. The Champaign, Illinois Airport Climate Summary for yesterday, October 14, 2026. Yesterday's high temperature of 78 degrees occurred at 12:58 a.m. The normal high is 68. Yesterday's low temperature of 63 degrees occurred at 11:59 p.m. The normal low is 44. No precipitation fell yesterday. The highest wind gust observed was 41 miles per hour from the northwest, which occurred at 12:51 a.m. Yesterday the average wind speed was 9 miles per hour. Sunrise today is at 7:04 a.m. and sunset is at 6:13 p.m. The Mattoon, Illinois Airport Climate Summary for yesterday, October 14, 2026. Yesterday's high temperature of 78 degrees occurred at 3:03 p.m. The normal high is 67. Yesterday's low temperature of 68 degrees occurred at 11:59 p.m. The normal low is 46. 0.02 inches of precipitation fell yesterday. The highest wind gust observed was 21 miles per hour from the northwest, which occurred at 1:27 a.m. The average wind speed was 5 miles per hour yesterday. Sunrise today is at 7:03 a.m. and sunset is at 6:14 p.m. At 7 a.m. at the Champaign Airport, skies were cloudy. The temperature was 64 degrees, the dew point was 59, and the relative humidity was 83%. The wind was east at 9 miles an hour. The pressure was 30.07 inches and steady. Elsewhere around the area, it was cloudy, with a temperature of 59 at Peoria, 59 at Bloomington, 61 at Rantoul, and 64 at Paris. Under cloudy skies, Mattoon reported 64, Decatur reported 65, and Springfield reported 64. At Terre Haute, the weather conditions were not available. And once again at 7 a.m. at the Champaign 54 at Paris. Under cloudy skies, Mattoon reported 64, Decatur reported 65, and Springfield reported 64. At Terre Haute, the weather conditions were not available. And once again at 7 a.m. at the Champaign Airport, under cloudy skies, the temperature was 64. Looking elsewhere around the Midwest at 7 a.m., Chicago was cloudy, and 59. Indianapolis was cloudy, and 64. St. Louis was mostly cloudy, and 70. Kansas City was cloudy, and 62. Des Moines had light rain and fog, and 58. Milwaukee was cloudy, and 57. And now a discussion of hazardous weather conditions for the following counties in Illinois: Champaign, Coles, DeWitt, Douglas, Edgar, Moultrie, Piatt, and Vermilion. This hazardous weather outlook is for Central Illinois, East Central Illinois, and West Central Illinois. For today and tonight, periods of thunderstorms are expected from mid-morning into early evening. A few will be strong to locally severe, with isolated damaging winds up to 60 miles per hour being the primary hazard. There is also a low tornado threat in areas east of Interstate 55. For Friday through Wednesday, areas of frost are likely both Friday and Saturday nights. Spotter information statement: spotter activation may be needed today between late morning and early evening. The time is currently 7:34 a.m. Central Daylight Time. 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Now for the official National Weather Service forecast for Champaign, Urbana and surrounding areas of East Central Illinois. Today, a slight chance of showers this morning, then showers with a chance of thunderstorms this afternoon. Highs in the mid-70s. East winds 5 to 10 miles an hour, becoming south 10 to 15 miles an hour this afternoon. Chance of rain near 100%. Tonight,

partly cloudy. Showers likely with a chance of thunderstorms until midnight, then a chance of showers after midnight. Cooler with lows in the upper 40s. Southwest winds 10 to 15 miles an hour, becoming northwest 15 to 20 miles an hour after midnight. Chance of rain 70%. Friday, mostly cloudy in the morning, then partly sunny with a chance of showers in the afternoon. Much cooler. Less humid with highs in the mid-50s. Northwest winds 15 to 20 miles an hour with gusts up to 30 miles an hour. Chance of rain 50%. Friday night, mostly cloudy until midnight, then clearing. Cooler with lows in the upper 30s. North winds 15 to 20 miles an hour with gusts up to 30 miles an hour. Saturday, areas of frost in the morning. Sunny. Highs in the upper 50s. North winds 5 to 10 miles an hour. Saturday night, clear. Areas of frost after midnight. Lows in the mid-30s. Sunday, widespread frost in the morning. Sunny. Highs in the upper 60s. Sunday night, mostly clear. Lows in the upper 30s. Monday and Monday night, partly cloudy. Highs in the lower 70s. Lows in the lower 40s. Tuesday through Wednesday, mostly clear. Highs in the mid-70s. Lows in the mid-40s. Again, the forecast for Champaign, Urbana and surrounding areas of East Central Illinois for today, a slight chance of showers this morning, then showers and a chance of thunderstorms this afternoon. Highs in the mid-70s. East winds 5 to 10 miles an hour, becoming south 10 to 15 miles an hour this afternoon. Chance of rain near 100%. At 7 a.m. at the Champaign Airport, skies were cloudy. The temperature was 64 degrees, the dew point was 59, and the relative humidity was 83%. The wind was east at 9 miles an hour. The pressure was 30.07 inches and steady. Elsewhere around the area, it was cloudy, with a temperature of 59 at Peoria, 59 at Bloomington, 61 at Rantoul, and 64 at Paris. Under cloudy skies, Mattoon reported 64, Decatur reported 65, and Springfield reported 64. At Terre Haute, the weather conditions were not available. And once again at 7 a.m. at the Champaign Airport, under cloudy skies, the temperature was 64. Looking elsewhere around the Midwest at 7 a.m., Chicago was cloudy, and 59. Indianapolis was cloudy, and 64. St. Louis was mostly cloudy, and 70. Kansas City was cloudy, and 62. Des Moines had light rain and fog, and 58. Milwaukee was cloudy, and 57. And now a discussion of hazardous weather conditions for the following counties in Illinois: Champaign, Coles, DeWitt, Douglas, Edgar, Moultrie, Piatt, and Vermilion. This hazardous weather outlook is for Central Illinois, East Central Illinois, and West Central Illinois. For today and tonight, periods of thunderstorms are expected from mid-morning into early evening. A few will be strong to locally severe, with isolated damaging winds up to 60 miles per hour being the primary hazard. There is also a low tornado threat in areas east of Interstate 55. For Friday through Wednesday, areas of frost are likely both Friday and Saturday nights. Spotter information statement: spotter activation may be needed today between late morning and early evening. The time is currently 7:39 a.m. Central Daylight Time. 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Now for the official National Weather Service forecast for Champaign, Urbana and surrounding areas of East Central Illinois. Rest of today, a slight chance of showers this morning, then showers with a chance of thunderstorms this afternoon. Highs in the mid-70s. East winds 5 to 10 miles an hour, becoming south 10 to 15 miles an hour this afternoon. Chance of rain near 100%. Tonight, mostly cloudy. Showers likely with a chance of thunderstorms until midnight, then a chance of showers after midnight. Cooler with lows in the upper 40s. Southwest winds 10 to 15 miles an hour, becoming northwest 15 to 20 miles an hour after midnight. Chance of rain 70%. Friday, mostly cloudy in the morning, then partly sunny with a chance of showers in the afternoon. Much cooler. Less humid with highs in the mid-50s. Northwest winds 15 to 20 miles an hour.
with gusts up to 30 miles an hour. Chance of rain 50%. Friday night, mostly cloudy until midnight, then clearing. Cooler with lows in the upper 30s. North winds 15 to 20 miles an hour with gusts up to 30 miles an hour. Saturday, areas of frost in the morning. Sunny. Highs in the upper 50s. North winds 5 to 10 miles an hour. Saturday night, clear. Areas of frost after midnight. Lows in the mid-30s. Sunday, widespread frost in the morning. Sunny. Highs in the upper 60s. Sunday night, mostly clear. Lows in the upper 30s. Monday and Monday night, partly cloudy. Highs in the lower 70s. Lows in the lower 40s. Tuesday through Wednesday, mostly clear. Highs in the mid-70s. Lows in the mid-40s. Again, the forecast for Champaign, Urbana, and surrounding areas of East Central Illinois for the rest of today, a slight chance of showers this morning, then showers and a chance of thunderstorms this afternoon. Highs in the mid-70s. East winds 5 to 10 miles an hour, becoming south 10 to 15 miles an hour this afternoon. Chance of rain near 100%. At 7 a.m. at the Champaign Airport, skies were cloudy. The temperature was 64 degrees, the dew point was 59, and the relative humidity was 83%. The wind was east at 9 miles an hour. The pressure was 30.07 inches and steady. Elsewhere around the area, it was cloudy, with a temperature of 59 at Peoria, 59 at Bloomington, 61 at Rantoul, and 64 at Paris. Under cloudy skies, Mattoon reported 64, Decatur reported 65, and Springfield reported 64. At Terre Haute, the weather conditions were not available. And once again at 7 a.m. at the Champaign Airport, under cloudy skies, the temperature was 64. Looking elsewhere around the Midwest at 7 a.m., Chicago was cloudy, and 59. Indianapolis was cloudy, and 64. St. Louis was mostly cloudy, and 70. Kansas City was cloudy, and 62. Des Moines had light rain and fog, and 58. Milwaukee was cloudy, and 57. And now a discussion of hazardous weather conditions for the following counties in Illinois: Champaign, Coles, DeWitt, Douglas, Edgar, Moultrie, Piatt, and Vermilion. This hazardous weather outlook is for Central Illinois, East Central Illinois, and West Central Illinois. For today and tonight, periods of thunderstorms are expected from mid-morning into early evening. A few will be strong to locally severe, with isolated damaging winds up to 60 miles per hour being the primary hazard. There is also a low tornado threat in areas east of Interstate 55. For Friday through Wednesday, areas of frost are likely both Friday and Saturday nights. Spotter information statement: spotter activation may be needed today between late morning and early evening. The time is currently 7:43 a.m. Central Daylight Time. 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Now for the official National Weather Service forecast for Champaign, Urbana, and surrounding areas of East Central Illinois. Rest of today, a slight chance of showers this morning, then showers with a chance of thunderstorms this afternoon. Highs in the mid-70s. East winds 5 to 10 miles an hour, becoming south 10 to 15 miles an hour this afternoon. Chance of rain near 100%. Tonight, mostly cloudy. Showers likely with a chance of thunderstorms until midnight, then a chance of showers after midnight. Cooler with lows in the upper 40s. Southwest winds 10 to 15 miles an hour, becoming northwest 15 to 20 miles an hour after midnight. Chance of rain 70%. Friday, mostly cloudy in the morning, then partly sunny with a chance of showers in the afternoon. Much cooler. Less humid with highs in the mid-50s. Northwest winds 15 to 20 miles an hour with gusts up to 30 miles an hour. Chance of rain 50%. Friday night, mostly cloudy until midnight, then clearing. Cooler with lows in the upper 30s. North winds 15 to 20 miles an hour with gusts up to 30 miles an hour. Saturday, areas of frost in the morning. Sunny. Highs in the upper 50s. North winds 5 to 10 miles an hour. Saturday night, clear. Areas of frost after midnight.

lows in the mid-30s. Sunday, widespread frost in the morning. Sunny. Highs in the upper 60s. Sunday night, mostly clear. Lows in the upper 30s. Monday and Monday night, partly cloudy. Highs in the lower 70s. Lows in the lower 40s. Tuesday through Wednesday, mostly clear. Highs in the mid-70s. Lows in the mid-40s. Again, the forecast for Champaign, Urbana and surrounding areas of East Central Illinois for the rest of today, a slight chance of showers this morning, then showers and a chance of thunderstorms this afternoon. Highs in the mid-70s. East winds 5 to 10 miles an hour, becoming south 10 to 15 miles an hour this afternoon. Chance of rain near 100%. The Champaign, Illinois Airport Climate Summary for yesterday, October 14, 2026. Yesterday's high temperature of 78 degrees occurred at 12:58 a.m. The normal high is 68. Yesterday's low temperature of 63 degrees occurred at 11:59 p.m. The normal low is 44. No precipitation fell yesterday. The highest wind gust observed was 41 miles per hour from the northwest, which occurred at 12:51 a.m. Yesterday the average wind speed was 9 miles per hour. Sunrise today is at 7:04 a.m. and sunset is at 6:13 p.m. The Mattoon, Illinois Airport Climate Summary for yesterday, October 14, 2026. Yesterday's high temperature of 78 degrees occurred at 3:03 p.m. The normal high is 67. Yesterday's low temperature of 68 degrees occurred at 11:59 p.m. The normal low is 46. 0.02 inches of precipitation fell yesterday. The highest wind gust observed was 21 miles per hour from the northwest, which occurred at 1:27 a.m. The average wind speed was 5 miles per hour yesterday. Sunrise today is at 7:03 a.m. and sunset is at 6:14 p.m. At 7 a.m. at the Champaign Airport, skies were cloudy. The temperature was 64 degrees, the dew point was 59, and the relative humidity was 83%. The wind was east at 9 miles an hour. The pressure was 30.07 inches and steady. Elsewhere around the area, it was cloudy, with a temperature of 59 at Peoria, 59 at Bloomington, 61 at Rantoul, and 64 at Paris. Under cloudy skies, Mattoon reported 64, Decatur reported 65, and Springfield reported 64. At Terre Haute, the weather conditions were not available. And once again at 7 a.m. at the Champaign Airport, under cloudy skies, the temperature was 64. Looking elsewhere around the Midwest at 7 a.m., Chicago was cloudy, and 59. Indianapolis was cloudy, and 64. St. Louis was mostly cloudy, and 70. Kansas City was cloudy, and 62. Des Moines had light rain and fog, and 58. Milwaukee was cloudy, and 57. And now a discussion of hazardous weather conditions for the following counties in Illinois: Champaign, Coles, DeWitt, Douglas, Edgar, Moultrie, Piatt, and Vermilion. This hazardous weather outlook is for Central Illinois, East Central Illinois, and West Central Illinois. For today and tonight, periods of thunderstorms are expected from mid-morning into early evening. A few will be strong to locally severe, with isolated damaging winds up to 60 miles per hour being the primary hazard. There is also a low tornado threat in areas east of Interstate 55. For Friday through Wednesday, areas of frost are likely both Friday and Saturday nights. Spotter information statement: spotter activation may be needed today between late morning and early evening. The time is currently 7:49 a.m. Central Daylight Time. 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Now for the official National Weather Service forecast for Champaign, Urbana and surrounding areas of East Central Illinois. Rest of today, a slight chance of showers this morning, then showers with a chance of thunderstorms this afternoon. Highs in the mid-70s. East winds 5 to 10 miles an hour, becoming south 10 to 15 miles an hour this afternoon. Chance of rain near 100%. Tonight, mostly cloudy. Showers likely with a chance of thunderstorms until midnight, then a chance of showers after midnight. Cooler with lows in the upper 40s. Southwest winds 10 to 15 miles an hour, becoming northwest 15 to 20.

Friday night, mostly cloudy until midnight, then clearing. Cooler with lows in the upper 30s. North winds 15 to 20 miles an hour with gusts up to 30 miles an hour. Saturday, areas of frost in the morning. Sunny. Highs in the upper 50s. North winds 5 to 10 miles an hour. Saturday night, clear. Areas of frost after midnight. Lows in the mid-30s. Sunday, widespread frost in the morning. Sunny. Highs in the upper 60s. Sunday night, mostly clear. Lows in the upper 30s. Monday and Monday night, partly cloudy. Highs in the lower 70s. Lows in the lower 40s. Tuesday through Wednesday, mostly clear. Highs in the mid-70s. Lows in the mid-40s. Again, the forecast for Champaign, Urbana, and surrounding areas of east central Illinois for the rest of today, a slight chance of showers this morning, then showers and a chance of thunderstorms this afternoon. Highs in the mid-70s. East winds 5 to 10 miles an hour, becoming south 10 to 15 miles an hour this afternoon. Chance of rain near 100%. At 7 a.m. at the Champaign Airport, skies were cloudy. The temperature was 64 degrees, the dew point was 59, and the relative humidity was 83%. The wind was east at 9 miles an hour. The pressure was 30.07 inches and steady. Elsewhere around the area, it was cloudy, with a temperature of 59 at Peoria, 59 at Bloomington, 61 at Rantoul, and 64 at Paris. Under cloudy skies, Mattoon reported 64, Decatur reported 65, and Springfield reported 64. At Terre Haute, the weather conditions were not available. And once again at 7 a.m. at the Champaign Airport, under cloudy skies, the temperature was 64. Looking elsewhere around the Midwest at 7 a.m., Chicago was cloudy, and 59. Indianapolis was cloudy, and 64. St. Louis was mostly cloudy, and 70. Kansas City was cloudy, and 62. Des Moines had light rain and fog, and 58. Milwaukee was cloudy, and 57. And now a discussion of hazardous weather conditions for the following counties in Illinois: Champaign, Coles, DeWitt, Douglas, Edgar, Moultrie, Piatt, and Vermilion. This hazardous weather outlook is for central Illinois, east central Illinois, and west central Illinois. For today and tonight, periods of thunderstorms are expected from mid-morning into early evening. A few will be strong to locally severe, with isolated damaging winds up to 60 miles per hour being the primary hazard. There is also a low tornado threat in areas east of Interstate 55. For Friday through Wednesday, areas of frost are likely both Friday and Saturday nights. Spotter information statement: spotter activation may be needed today between late morning and early evening. The time is currently 7:53 a.m. Central Daylight Time. 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Now for the official National Weather Service forecast for Champaign, Urbana, and surrounding areas of east central Illinois. Rest of today, a slight chance of showers this morning, then showers with a chance of thunderstorms this afternoon. Highs in the mid-70s. East winds 5 to 10 miles an hour, becoming south 10 to 15 miles an hour this afternoon. Chance of rain near 100%. Tonight, mostly cloudy. Showers likely with a chance of thunderstorms until midnight, then a chance of showers after midnight. Cooler with lows in the upper 40s. Southwest winds 10 to 15 miles an hour, becoming northwest 15 to 20 miles an hour after midnight. Chance of rain 70%. Friday, mostly cloudy in the morning, then partly sunny with a chance of showers in the afternoon. Much cooler. Less humid with highs in the mid-50s. Northwest winds 15 to 20 miles an hour with gusts up to 30 miles an hour. Chance of rain 50%. Friday night, mostly cloudy until midnight, then clearing. Cooler with lows in the upper 30s. North winds 15 to 20 miles an hour with gusts up to 30 miles an hour. Saturday, areas of frost in the morning. Sunny. Highs in the upper 50s. North winds 5 to 10 miles an hour. Saturday night, clear. Areas of frost after midnight. Lows in the mid-30s. Sunday, widespread frost in the morning.

Sunny. Highs in the upper 60s. Sunday night, mostly clear. Lows in the upper 30s. Monday and Monday night, partly cloudy. Highs in the lower 70s. Lows in the lower 40s. Tuesday through Wednesday, mostly clear. Highs in the mid-70s. Lows in the mid-40s. Again, the forecast for Champaign, Urbana and surrounding areas of East Central Illinois for the rest of today, a slight chance of showers this morning, then showers and a chance of thunderstorms this afternoon. Highs in the mid-70s. East winds 5 to 10 miles an hour, becoming south 10 to 15 miles an hour this afternoon. Chance of rain near 100%. At 7 a.m. at the Champaign Airport, skies were cloudy. The temperature was 64 degrees, the dew point was 59, and the relative humidity was 83%. The wind was east at 9 miles an hour. The pressure was 30.07 inches and steady. Elsewhere around the area, it was cloudy, with a temperature of 59 at Peoria, 59 at Bloomington, 61 at Rantoul, and 64 at Paris. Under cloudy skies, Mattoon reported 64, Decatur reported 65, and Springfield reported 64. At Terre Haute, the weather conditions were not available. And once again at 7 a.m. at the Champaign Airport, under cloudy skies, the temperature was 64. Looking elsewhere around the Midwest at 7 a.m., Chicago was cloudy, and 59. Indianapolis was cloudy, and 64. St. Louis was mostly cloudy, and 70. Kansas City was cloudy, and 62. Des Moines had light rain and fog, and 58. Milwaukee was cloudy, and 57. And now a discussion of hazardous weather conditions for the following counties in Illinois: Champaign, Coles, DeWitt, Douglas, Edgar, Moultrie, Piatt, and Vermilion. This hazardous weather outlook is for Central Illinois, East Central Illinois, and West Central Illinois. For today and tonight, periods of thunderstorms are expected from mid-morning into early evening. A few will be strong to locally severe, with isolated damaging winds up to 60 miles per hour being the primary hazard. There is also a low tornado threat in areas east of Interstate 55. For Friday through Wednesday, areas of frost are likely both Friday and Saturday nights. Spotter information statement: spotter activation may be needed today between late morning and early evening. The time is currently 7:58 a.m. Central Daylight Time. 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Now for the official National Weather Service forecast for Champaign, Urbana and surrounding areas of East Central Illinois. Rest of today, a slight chance of showers this morning, then showers with a chance of thunderstorms this afternoon. Highs in the mid-70s. East winds 5 to 10 miles an hour, becoming south 10 to 15 miles an hour this afternoon. Chance of rain near 100%. Tonight, mostly cloudy. Showers likely with a chance of thunderstorms until midnight, then a chance of showers after midnight. Cooler with lows in the upper 40s. Southwest winds 10 to 15 miles an hour, becoming northwest 15 to 20 miles an hour after midnight. Chance of rain 70%. Friday, mostly cloudy in the morning, then partly sunny with a chance of showers in the afternoon. Much cooler. Less humid with highs in the mid-50s. Northwest winds 15 to 20 miles an hour with gusts up to 30 miles an hour. Chance of rain 50%. Friday night, mostly cloudy until midnight, then clearing. Cooler with lows in the upper 30s. North winds 15 to 20 miles an hour with gusts up to 30 miles an hour. Saturday, areas of frost in the morning. Sunny. Highs in the upper 50s. North winds 5 to 10 miles an hour. Saturday night, clear. Areas of frost after midnight. Lows in the mid-30s. Sunday, widespread frost in the morning. Sunny. Highs in the upper 60s. Sunday night, mostly clear. Lows in the upper 30s. Monday and Monday night, partly cloudy. Highs in the lower 70s. Lows in the lower 40s. Tuesday through Wednesday, mostly clear. Highs in the mid-70s. Lows in the mid-40s. Again, the forecast for Champaign, Urbana and surrounding areas of East Central Illinois for the rest of today, a slight chance of showers this morning, then showers and a chance.
thunderstorms this afternoon. Highs in the mid-70s. East winds 5 to 10 miles an hour, becoming south 10 to 15 miles an hour this afternoon. Chance of rain near 100%. The Champaign, Illinois Airport Climate Summary for yesterday, October 14, 2026. Yesterday's high temperature of 78 degrees occurred at 12:58 a.m. The normal high is 68. Yesterday's low temperature of 63 degrees occurred at 11:59 p.m. The normal low is 44. No precipitation fell yesterday. The highest wind gust observed was 41 miles per hour from the northwest, which occurred at 12:51 a.m. Yesterday the average wind speed was 9 miles per hour. Sunrise today is at 7:04 a.m. and sunset is at 6:13 p.m. The Mattoon, Illinois Airport Climate Summary for yesterday, October 14, 2026. Yesterday's high temperature of 78 degrees occurred at 3:03 p.m. The normal high is 67. Yesterday's low temperature of 68 degrees occurred at 11:59 p.m. The normal low is 46. 0.02 inches of precipitation fell yesterday. The highest wind gust observed was 21 miles per hour from the northwest, which occurred at 1:27 a.m. The average wind speed was 5 miles per hour yesterday. Sunrise today is at 7:03 a.m. and sunset is at 6:14 p.m. And now a discussion of hazardous weather conditions for the following counties in Illinois: Champaign, Coles, DeWitt, Douglas, Edgar, Moultrie, Piatt, and Vermilion. This hazardous weather outlook is for Central Illinois, East Central Illinois, and West Central Illinois. For today and tonight, periods of thunderstorms are expected from mid-morning into early evening. A few will be strong to locally severe, with isolated damaging winds up to 60 miles per hour being the primary hazard. There is also a low tornado threat in areas east of Interstate 55. For Friday through Wednesday, areas of frost are likely both Friday and Saturday nights. Spotter information statement: spotter activation may be needed today between late morning and early evening. The time is currently 8:03 a.m. Central Daylight Time. 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Now for the official National Weather Service forecast for Champaign, Urbana, and surrounding areas of East Central Illinois. Rest of today, a slight chance of showers this morning, then showers with a chance of thunderstorms this afternoon. Highs in the mid-70s. East winds 5 to 10 miles an hour, becoming south 10 to 15 miles an hour this afternoon. Chance of rain near 100%. Tonight, mostly cloudy. Showers likely with a chance of thunderstorms until midnight, then a chance of showers after midnight. Cooler with lows in the upper 40s. Southwest winds 10 to 15 miles an hour, becoming northwest 15 to 20 miles an hour after midnight. Chance of rain 70%. Friday, mostly cloudy in the morning, then partly sunny with a chance of showers in the afternoon. Much cooler. Less humid with highs in the mid-50s. Northwest winds 15 to 20 miles an hour with gusts up to 30 miles an hour. Chance of rain 50%. Friday night, mostly cloudy until midnight, then clearing. Cooler with lows in the upper 30s. North winds 15 to 20 miles an hour with gusts up to 30 miles an hour. Saturday, areas of frost in the morning. Sunny. Highs in the upper 50s. North winds 5 to 10 miles an hour. Saturday night, clear. Areas of frost after midnight. Lows in the mid-30s. Sunday, widespread frost in the morning. Sunny. Highs in the upper 60s. Sunday night, mostly clear. Lows in the upper 30s. Monday and Monday night, partly cloudy. Highs in the lower 70s. Lows in the lower 40s. Tuesday through Wednesday, mostly clear. Highs in the mid-70s. Lows in the mid-40s. Again, the forecast for Champaign, Urbana, and surrounding areas of East Central Illinois for the rest of today: a slight chance of showers this morning, then showers and a chance of thunderstorms this afternoon. Highs in the mid-70s. East winds 5 to 10 miles an hour, becoming south 10 to 15 miles an hour this afternoon. Chance of rain near 100%. At 8 a.m. at the Champaign Airport, skies were cloudy. The temperature was 64 degrees, the dew point

60, and the relative humidity was 87%. The wind was east at 10 miles an hour. The pressure was 30.06 inches and falling. Elsewhere around the area, at Mattoon, fog was reported, with a temperature of 65. At Paris, it was mostly cloudy, with a temperature of 64. It was cloudy, with a temperature of 59 at Peoria, 60 at Bloomington, and 62 at Rantoul. Under cloudy skies, Terre Haute reported 65, Decatur reported 65, and Springfield reported 66. And once again at 8 a.m. at the Champaign Airport, under cloudy skies, the temperature was 64. 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Programming originates from NOAA's National Weather Service office in Lincoln and transmits from the WCIA television tower near Seymour. The station serves the following counties: Champaign, DeWitt, Coles, Douglas, Edgar, Ford, Moultrie, Piatt, and Vermilion. 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Looking elsewhere around the Midwest at 8 a.m., Chicago was cloudy and 60. Indianapolis was cloudy and 63. St. Louis had rain and fog and 70. Kansas City reported fog and 63. Des Moines had light rain and fog and 59. Milwaukee was cloudy and 58. And now a discussion of hazardous weather conditions for the following counties in Illinois: Champaign, Coles, DeWitt, Douglas, Edgar, Moultrie, Piatt, and Vermilion. This hazardous weather outlook is for Central Illinois, East Central Illinois, and West Central Illinois. For today and tonight, periods of thunderstorms are expected from mid-morning into early evening. A few will be strong to locally severe, with isolated damaging winds up to 60 miles per hour being the primary hazard. There is also a low tornado threat in areas east of Interstate 55. For Friday through Wednesday, areas of frost are likely both Friday and Saturday nights. Spotter information statement: spotter activation may be needed today between late morning and early evening. The time is currently 8:08 a.m. Central Daylight Time. 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Now for the official National Weather Service forecast for Champaign, Urbana, and surrounding areas of East Central Illinois. Rest of today, a slight chance of showers this morning, then showers with a chance of thunderstorms this afternoon. Highs in the mid-70s. East winds 5 to 10 miles an hour, becoming south 10 to 15 miles an hour this afternoon. Chance of rain near 100%. Tonight, mostly cloudy. Showers likely with a chance of thunderstorms until midnight, then a chance of showers after midnight. Cooler with lows in the upper 40s. Southwest winds 10 to 15 miles an hour, becoming northwest 15 to 20 miles an hour after midnight. Chance of rain 70%. Friday, mostly cloudy in the morning, then partly sunny with a chance of showers in the afternoon. Much cooler. Less humid with highs in the mid-50s. Northwest winds 15 to 20 miles an hour with gusts up to 30 miles an hour. Chance of rain 50%. Friday night, mostly cloudy until midnight, then clearing. Cooler with lows in the upper 30s. North winds 15 to 20 miles an hour with gusts up to 30 miles an hour. Saturday, areas of frost in the morning. Sunny. Highs in the upper 50s. North winds 5 to 10 miles an hour. Saturday night, clear. Areas of frost after midnight. Lows in the mid-30s. Sunday, widespread frost in the morning. Sunny. Highs in the upper 60s. Sunday night, mostly clear. Lows in the upper 30s. Monday and Monday night, partly cloudy. Highs in the lower 70s. Lows in the lower 40s. Tuesday through Wednesday, mostly clear. Highs in the mid-70s. Lows in the mid-40s. Again, the forecast for Champaign, Urbana, and surrounding areas of East Central Illinois for the rest of today: a slight chance of showers this morning, then showers and a chance of thunderstorms this afternoon. Highs in the mid-70s. East winds 5 to 10 miles an hour, becoming south 10 to 15 miles an hour this afternoon. Chance of rain near 100%. At 8 a.m.

At the Champagne Airport, skies were cloudy. The temperature was 64 degrees, the dew point was 60, and the relative humidity was 87%. The wind was east at 10 miles an hour. The pressure was 30.06 inches and falling. Elsewhere around the area, at Matoun, fog was reported, with a temperature of 65. At Paris, it was mostly cloudy, with a temperature of 64. It was cloudy, with a temperature of 59 at Peoria, 60 at Bloomington, and 62 at Rantoul. Under cloudy skies, Terre Haute reported 65, Decatur reported 65, and Springfield reported 66. And once again at 8 a.m. at the Champaign Airport, under cloudy skies, the temperature was 64. At 8 a.m. at the Champaign Airport, skies were cloudy. The temperature was 64 degrees, the dew point was 60, and the relative humidity was 87%. The wind was east at 10 miles an hour. The pressure was 30.06 inches and falling. Elsewhere around the area, at Matoun, fog was reported, with a temperature of 65. At Paris, it was mostly cloudy, with a temperature of 64. It was cloudy, with a temperature of 59 at Peoria, 60 at Bloomington, and 62 at Rantoul. Under cloudy skies, Terre Haute reported 65, Decatur reported 65, and Springfield reported 66. And once again at 8 a.m. at the Champaign Airport, under cloudy skies, the temperature was 64. Looking elsewhere around the Midwest at 8 a.m., Chicago was cloudy, and 60. Indianapolis was cloudy, and 63. St. Louis had rain and fog, and 70. Kansas City reported fog, and 63. Des Moines had light rain and fog, and 59. Milwaukee was cloudy, and 58. And now a discussion of hazardous weather conditions for the following counties in Illinois: Champaign, Coles, DeWitt, Douglas, Edgar, Moultrie, Piatt, and Vermilion. This hazardous weather outlook is for Central Illinois, East Central Illinois, and West Central Illinois. For today and tonight, periods of thunderstorms are expected from mid-morning into early evening. A few will be strong to locally severe, with isolated damaging winds up to 60 miles per hour being the primary hazard. There is also a low tornado threat in areas east of Interstate 55. For Friday through Wednesday, areas of frost are likely both Friday and Saturday nights. Spotter information statement: spotter activation may be needed today between late morning and early evening. The time is currently 8:13 a.m. Central Daylight Time. 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Now for the official National Weather Service forecast for Champaign, Urbana, and surrounding areas of East Central Illinois. Rest of today, a slight chance of showers this morning, then showers with a chance of thunderstorms this afternoon. Highs in the mid-70s. East winds 5 to 10 miles an hour, becoming south 10 to 15 miles an hour this afternoon. Chance of rain near 100%. Tonight, mostly cloudy. Showers likely with a chance of thunderstorms until midnight, then a chance of showers after midnight. Cooler with lows in the upper 40s. Southwest winds 10 to 15 miles an hour, becoming northwest 15 to 20 miles an hour after midnight. Chance of rain 70%. Friday, mostly cloudy in the morning, then partly sunny with a chance of showers in the afternoon. Much cooler. Less humid with highs in the mid-50s. Northwest winds 15 to 20 miles an hour with gusts up to 30 miles an hour. Chance of rain 50%. Friday night, mostly cloudy until midnight, then clearing. Cooler with lows in the upper 30s. North winds 15 to 20 miles an hour with gusts up to 30 miles an hour. Saturday, areas of frost in the morning. Sunny. Highs in the upper 50s. North winds 5 to 10 miles an hour. Saturday night, clear. Areas of frost after midnight. Lows in the mid-30s. Sunday, widespread frost in the morning. Sunny. Highs in the upper 60s. Sunday night, mostly clear. Lows in the upper 30s. Monday and Monday night, partly cloudy. Highs in the lower 70s. Lows in the lower 40s. Tuesday through Wednesday, mostly clear. Highs in the mid-70s. Lows in the mid-40s. Again, the forecast for Champaign.

Urbana and surrounding areas of east central Illinois for the rest of today. A slight chance of showers this morning, then showers and a chance of thunderstorms this afternoon. Highs in the mid-70s. East winds 5 to 10 miles an hour, becoming south 10 to 15 miles an hour this afternoon. Chance of rain near 100%. The Champaign, Illinois Airport Climate Summary for yesterday, October 14, 2026. Yesterday's high temperature of 78 degrees occurred at 12:58 a.m. The normal high is 68. Yesterday's low temperature of 63 degrees occurred at 11:59 p.m. The normal low is 44. No precipitation fell yesterday. The highest wind gust observed was 41 miles per hour from the northwest, which occurred at 12:51 a.m. Yesterday the average wind speed was 9 miles per hour. Sunrise today is at 7:04 a.m. and sunset is at 6:13 p.m. The Mattoon, Illinois Airport Climate Summary for yesterday, October 14, 2026. Yesterday's high temperature of 78 degrees occurred at 3:03 p.m. The normal high is 67. Yesterday's low temperature of 68 degrees occurred at 11:59 p.m. The normal low is 46. 0.02 inches of precipitation fell yesterday. The highest wind gust observed was 21 miles per hour from the northwest, which occurred at 1:27 a.m. The average wind speed was 5 miles per hour yesterday. Sunrise today is at 7:03 a.m. and sunset is at 6:14 p.m. At 8 a.m. at the Champaign Airport, skies were cloudy. The temperature was 64 degrees, the dew point was 60, and the relative humidity was 87%. The wind was east at 10 miles an hour. The pressure was 30.06 inches and falling. Elsewhere around the area, at Mattoon, fog was reported, with a temperature of 65. At Paris, it was mostly cloudy, with a temperature of 64. It was cloudy, with a temperature of 59 at Peoria, 60 at Bloomington, and 62 at Rantoul. Under cloudy skies, Terre Haute reported 65, Decatur reported 65, and Springfield reported 66. And once again at 8 a.m. at the Champaign Airport, under cloudy skies, the temperature was 64. Looking elsewhere around the Midwest at 8 a.m., Chicago was cloudy, and 60. Indianapolis was cloudy, and 63. St. Louis had light rain, and 70. Kansas City reported fog, and 63. Des Moines had light rain and fog, and 59. Milwaukee was cloudy, and 58. And now a discussion of hazardous weather conditions for the following counties in Illinois: Champaign, Coles, DeWitt, Douglas, Edgar, Moultrie, Piatt, and Vermilion. This hazardous weather outlook is for central Illinois, east central Illinois, and west central Illinois. For today and tonight, periods of thunderstorms are expected from mid-morning into early evening. A few will be strong to locally severe, with isolated damaging winds up to 60 miles per hour being the primary hazard. There is also a low tornado threat in areas east of Interstate 55. For Friday through Wednesday, areas of frost are likely both Friday and Saturday nights. Spotter information statement: spotter activation may be needed today between late morning and early evening. The time is currently 8:19 a.m. Central Daylight Time. 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Now for the official National Weather Service forecast for Champaign, Urbana, and surrounding areas of east central Illinois. Rest of today, a slight chance of showers this morning, then showers with a chance of thunderstorms this afternoon. Highs in the mid-70s. East winds 5 to 10 miles an hour, becoming south 10 to 15 miles an hour this afternoon. Chance of rain near 100%. Tonight, mostly cloudy. Showers likely with a chance of thunderstorms until midnight, then a chance of showers after midnight. Cooler with lows in the upper 40s. Southwest winds 10 to 15 miles an hour, becoming northwest 15 to 20 miles an hour after midnight. Chance of rain 70%. Friday, mostly cloudy in the morning, then partly sunny with a chance of showers in the afternoon. Much cooler. Less humid with highs in the mid-50s. Northwest winds 15 to 20 miles an hour with gusts up to 30 miles an hour. Chance of rain 50%. Friday night, mostly cloudy until midnight, then clearing. Cooler with
is in the upper 30s. North winds 15 to 20 miles an hour with gusts up to 30 miles an hour. Saturday, areas of frost in the morning. Sunny. Highs in the upper 50s. North winds 5 to 10 miles an hour. Saturday night, clear. Areas of frost after midnight. Lows in the mid-30s. Sunday, widespread frost in the morning. Sunny. Highs in the upper 60s. Sunday night, mostly clear. Lows in the upper 30s. Monday and Monday night, partly cloudy. Highs in the lower 70s. Lows in the lower 40s. Tuesday through Wednesday, mostly clear. Highs in the mid-70s. Lows in the mid-40s. Again, the forecast for Champaign, Urbana, and surrounding areas of East Central Illinois for the rest of today, a slight chance of showers this morning, then showers and a chance of thunderstorms this afternoon. Highs in the mid-70s. East winds 5 to 10 miles an hour, becoming south 10 to 15 miles an hour this afternoon. Chance of rain near 100%. At 8 a.m. at the Champaign Airport, skies were cloudy. The temperature was 64 degrees, the dew point was 60, and the relative humidity was 87%. The wind was east at 10 miles an hour. The pressure was 30.06 inches and falling. Elsewhere around the area, at Mattoon, fog was reported, with a temperature of 65. At Paris, it was mostly cloudy, with a temperature of 64. It was cloudy, with a temperature of 59 at Peoria, 60 at Bloomington, and 62 at Rantoul. Under cloudy skies, Terre Haute reported 65, Decatur reported 65, and Springfield reported 66. And once again at 8 a.m. at the Champaign Airport, under cloudy skies, the temperature was 64. Looking elsewhere around the Midwest at 8 a.m., Chicago was cloudy, and 60. Indianapolis was cloudy, and 63. St. Louis had light rain, and 70. Kansas City reported fog, and 63. Des Moines had light rain and fog, and 59. Milwaukee was cloudy, and 58. And now a discussion of hazardous weather conditions for the following counties in Illinois: Champaign, Coles, DeWitt, Douglas, Edgar, Moultrie, Piatt, and Vermilion. This hazardous weather outlook is for Central Illinois, East Central Illinois, and West Central Illinois. For today and tonight, periods of thunderstorms are expected from mid-morning into early evening. A few will be strong to locally severe, with isolated damaging winds up to 60 miles per hour being the primary hazard. There is also a low tornado threat in areas east of Interstate 55. For Friday through Wednesday, areas of frost are likely both Friday and Saturday nights. Spotter information statement: spotter activation may be needed today between late morning and early evening. The time is currently 8:24 a.m. Central Daylight Time. 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Now for the official National Weather Service forecast for Champaign, Urbana, and surrounding areas of East Central Illinois. Rest of today, a slight chance of showers this morning, then showers with a chance of thunderstorms this afternoon. Highs in the mid-70s. East winds 5 to 10 miles an hour, becoming south 10 to 15 miles an hour this afternoon. Chance of rain near 100%. Tonight, mostly cloudy. Showers likely with a chance of thunderstorms until midnight, then a chance of showers after midnight. Cooler with lows in the upper 40s. Southwest winds 10 to 15 miles an hour, becoming northwest 15 to 20 miles an hour after midnight. Chance of rain 70%. Friday, mostly cloudy in the morning, then partly sunny with a chance of showers in the afternoon. Much cooler. Less humid with highs in the mid-50s. Northwest winds 15 to 20 miles an hour with gusts up to 30 miles an hour. Chance of rain 50%. Friday night, mostly cloudy until midnight, then clearing. Cooler with lows in the upper 30s. North winds 15 to 20 miles an hour with gusts up to 30 miles an hour. Saturday, areas of frost in the morning. Sunny. Highs in the upper 50s. North winds 5 to 10 miles an hour. Saturday night, clear. Areas of frost after midnight. Lows in the mid-30s. Sunday, widespread frost in the morning. Sunny. Highs in the upper

60s. Sunday night, mostly clear. Lows in the upper 30s. Monday and Monday night, partly cloudy. Highs in the lower 70s. Lows in the lower 40s. Tuesday through Wednesday, mostly clear. Highs in the mid-70s. Lows in the mid-40s. Again, the forecast for Champaign, Urbana and surrounding areas of East Central Illinois for the rest of today, a slight chance of showers this morning, then showers and a chance of thunderstorms this afternoon. Highs in the mid-70s. East winds 5 to 10 miles an hour, becoming south 10 to 15 miles an hour this afternoon. Chance of rain near 100%. At 8 a.m. at the Champaign Airport, skies were cloudy. The temperature was 64 degrees, the dew point was 60, and the relative humidity was 87%. The wind was east at 10 miles an hour. The pressure was 30.06 inches and falling. Elsewhere around the area, at Mattoon, fog was reported, with a temperature of 65. At Paris, it was mostly cloudy, with a temperature of 64. It was cloudy, with a temperature of 59 at Peoria, 60 at Bloomington, and 62 at Rantoul. Under cloudy skies, Terre Haute reported 65, Decatur reported 65, and Springfield reported 66. And once again at 8 a.m. at the Champaign Airport, under cloudy skies, the temperature was 64. Looking elsewhere around the Midwest at 8 a.m., Chicago was cloudy, and 60. Indianapolis was cloudy, and 63. St. Louis had light rain, and 70. Kansas City reported fog and 63. Des Moines had light rain and fog and 59. Milwaukee was cloudy and 58. And now a discussion of hazardous weather conditions for the following counties in Illinois: Champaign, Coles, DeWitt, Douglas, Edgar, Moultrie, Piatt, and Vermilion. This hazardous weather outlook is for Central Illinois, East Central Illinois, and West Central Illinois. For today and tonight, periods of thunderstorms are expected from mid-morning into early evening. A few will be strong to locally severe, with isolated damaging winds up to 60 miles per hour being the primary hazard. There is also a low tornado threat in areas east of Interstate 55. For Friday through Wednesday, areas of frost are likely both Friday and Saturday nights. Spotter information statement: spotter activation may be needed today between late morning and early evening. The time is currently 8:28 a.m. Central Daylight Time. 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Now for the official National Weather Service forecast for Champaign, Urbana and surrounding areas of East Central Illinois. Rest of today, a slight chance of showers this morning, then showers with a chance of thunderstorms this afternoon. Highs in the mid-70s. East winds 5 to 10 miles an hour, becoming south 10 to 15 miles an hour this afternoon. Chance of rain near 100%. Tonight, mostly cloudy. Showers likely with a chance of thunderstorms until midnight, then a chance of showers after midnight. Cooler with lows in the upper 40s. Southwest winds 10 to 15 miles an hour, becoming northwest 15 to 20 miles an hour after midnight. Chance of rain 70%. Friday, mostly cloudy in the morning, then partly sunny with a chance of showers in the afternoon. Much cooler. Less humid with highs in the mid-50s. Northwest winds 15 to 20 miles an hour with gusts up to 30 miles an hour. Chance of rain 50%. Friday night, mostly cloudy until midnight, then clearing. Cooler with lows in the upper 30s. North winds 15 to 20 miles an hour with gusts up to 30 miles an hour. Saturday, areas of frost in the morning. Sunny. Highs in the upper 50s. North winds 5 to 10 miles an hour. Saturday night, clear. Areas of frost after midnight. Lows in the mid-30s. Sunday, widespread frost in the morning. Sunny. Highs in the upper 60s. Sunday night, mostly clear. Lows in the upper 30s. Monday and Monday night, partly cloudy. Highs in the lower 70s. Lows in the lower 40s. Tuesday through Wednesday, mostly clear. Highs in the mid-70s. Lows in the mid-40s. Again, the forecast for Champaign, Urbana and surrounding areas of East Central Illinois for the rest of today, a slight chance of showers this morning.

hours and a chance of thunderstorms this afternoon. Highs in the mid-70s. East winds 5 to 10 miles an hour, becoming south 10 to 15 miles an hour this afternoon. Chance of rain near 100%. The Champaign, Illinois Airport Climate Summary for yesterday, October 14, 2026. Yesterday's high temperature of 78 degrees occurred at 12:58 a.m. The normal high is 68. Yesterday's low temperature of 63 degrees occurred at 11:59 p.m. The normal low is 44. No precipitation fell yesterday. The highest wind gust observed was 41 miles per hour from the northwest, which occurred at 12:51 a.m. Yesterday the average wind speed was 9 miles per hour. Sunrise today is at 7:04 a.m. and sunset is at 6:13 p.m. The Mattoon, Illinois Airport Climate Summary for yesterday, October 14, 2026. Yesterday's high temperature of 78 degrees occurred at 3:03 p.m. The normal high is 67. Yesterday's low temperature of 68 degrees occurred at 11:59 p.m. The normal low is 46. 0.02 inches of precipitation fell yesterday. The highest wind gust observed was 21 miles per hour from the northwest, which occurred at 1:27 a.m. The average wind speed was 5 miles per hour yesterday. Sunrise today is at 7:03 a.m. and sunset is at 6:14 p.m. At 8 a.m. at the Champaign Airport, skies were cloudy. The temperature was 64 degrees, the dew point was 60, and the relative humidity was 87%. The wind was east at 10 miles an hour. The pressure was 30.06 inches and falling. Elsewhere around the area, at Mattoon, fog was reported, with a temperature of 65. At Paris, it was mostly cloudy, with a temperature of 64. It was cloudy, with a temperature of 59 at Peoria, 60 at Bloomington, and 62 at Rantoul. Under cloudy skies, Terre Haute reported 65, Decatur reported 65, and Springfield reported 66. And once again at 8 a.m. at the Champaign Airport. It was cloudy, with a temperature of 59 at Peoria, 60 at Bloomington, and 62 at Rantoul. Under cloudy skies, Terre Haute reported 65, Decatur reported 65, and Springfield reported 66. And once again at 8 a.m. at the Champaign Airport, under cloudy skies, the temperature was 64. Looking elsewhere around the Midwest at 8 a.m., Chicago was cloudy, and 60. Indianapolis was cloudy, and 63. St. Louis had light rain, and 70. Kansas City reported fog, and 63. Des Moines had light rain and fog, and 59. Milwaukee was cloudy, and 58. And now a discussion of hazardous weather conditions for the following counties in Illinois: Champaign, Coles, DeWitt, Douglas, Edgar, Moultrie, Piatt, and Vermilion. This hazardous weather outlook is for Central Illinois, East Central Illinois, and West Central Illinois. For today and tonight, periods of thunderstorms are expected from mid-morning into early evening. A few will be strong to locally severe, with isolated damaging winds up to 60 miles per hour being the primary hazard. There is also a low tornado threat in areas east of Interstate 55. For Friday through Wednesday, areas of frost are likely both Friday and Saturday nights. Spotter information statement: spotter activation may be needed today between late morning and early evening. The time is currently 8:34 a.m. Central Daylight Time. 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Now for the official National Weather Service forecast for Champaign, Urbana, and surrounding areas of East Central Illinois. Rest of today, a slight chance of showers this morning, then showers with a chance of thunderstorms this afternoon. Highs in the mid-70s. East winds 5 to 10 miles an hour, becoming south 10 to 15 miles an hour this afternoon. Chance of rain near 100%. Tonight, mostly cloudy. Showers likely with a chance of thunderstorms until midnight, then a chance of showers after midnight. Cooler with lows in the upper 40s. Southwest winds 10 to 15 miles an hour, becoming northwest 15 to 20 miles an hour after midnight. Chance of rain 70%. Friday, mostly cloudy in the morning, then partly sunny with a chance of showers in the afternoon. Much cooler. Less humid with highs in the mid-50s.

Northwest winds 15 to 20 miles an hour with gusts up to 30 miles an hour. Chance of rain 50%. Friday night, mostly cloudy until midnight, then clearing. Cooler with lows in the upper 30s. North winds 15 to 20 miles an hour with gusts up to 30 miles an hour. Saturday, areas of frost in the morning. Sunny. Highs in the upper 50s. North winds 5 to 10 miles an hour. Saturday night, clear. Areas of frost after midnight. Lows in the mid-30s. Sunday, widespread frost in the morning. Sunny. Highs in the upper 60s. Sunday night, mostly clear. Lows in the upper 30s. Monday and Monday night, partly cloudy. Highs in the lower 70s. Lows in the lower 40s. Tuesday through Wednesday, mostly clear. Highs in the mid-70s. Lows in the mid-40s. Again, the forecast for Champaign, Urbana and surrounding areas of East Central Illinois for the rest of today, a slight chance of showers this morning, then showers and a chance of thunderstorms this afternoon. Highs in the mid-70s. East winds 5 to 10 miles an hour, becoming south 10 to 15 miles an hour this afternoon. Chance of rain near 100%. At 8 a.m. at the Champaign Airport, skies were cloudy. The temperature was 64 degrees, the dew point was 60, and the relative humidity was 87%. The wind was east at 10 miles an hour. The pressure was 30.06 inches and falling. Elsewhere around the area, at Mattoon, fog was reported, with a temperature of 65. At Paris, it was mostly cloudy, with a temperature of 64. It was cloudy, with a temperature of 59 at Peoria, 60 at Bloomington, and 62 at Rantoul. Under cloudy skies, Terre Haute reported 65, Decatur reported 65, and Springfield reported 66. And once again at 8 a.m. at the Champaign Airport, under cloudy skies, the temperature was 64. Looking elsewhere around the Midwest at 8 a.m., Chicago was cloudy, and 60. Indianapolis was cloudy, and 63. St. Louis had light rain, and 70. Kansas City reported fog, and 63. Des Moines had light rain and fog, and 59. Milwaukee was cloudy, and 58. And now a discussion of hazardous weather conditions for the following counties in Illinois: Champaign, Coles, DeWitt, Douglas, Edgar, Moultrie, Piatt, and Vermilion. This hazardous weather outlook is for Central Illinois, East Central Illinois, and West Central Illinois. For today and tonight, periods of thunderstorms are expected from mid-morning into early evening. A few will be strong to locally severe, with isolated damaging winds up to 60 miles per hour being the primary hazard. There is also a low tornado threat in areas east of Interstate 55. For Friday through Wednesday, areas of frost are likely both Friday and Saturday nights. Spotter information statement: spotter activation may be needed today between late morning and early evening. The time is currently 8:39 a.m. Central Daylight Time. 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Now for the official National Weather Service forecast for Champaign, Urbana and surrounding areas of East Central Illinois. Rest of today, a slight chance of showers this morning, then showers with a chance of thunderstorms this afternoon. Highs in the mid-70s. East winds 5 to 10 miles an hour, becoming south 10 to 15 miles an hour this afternoon. Chance of rain near 100%. Tonight, mostly cloudy. Showers likely with a chance of thunderstorms until midnight, then a chance of showers after midnight. Cooler with lows in the upper 40s. Southwest winds 10 to 15 miles an hour, becoming northwest 15 to 20 miles an hour after midnight. Chance of rain 70%. Friday, mostly cloudy in the morning, then partly sunny with a chance of showers in the afternoon. Much cooler. Less humid with highs in the mid-50s. Northwest winds 15 to 20 miles an hour with gusts up to 30 miles an hour. Chance of rain 50%. Friday night, mostly cloudy until midnight, then clearing. Cooler with lows in the upper 30s. North winds 15 to 20 miles an hour with gusts up to 30 miles an hour. Saturday, areas of frost in the morning. Sunny. Highs in the upper 50s. North winds 5 to 10 miles an hour,

Saturday night, clear. Areas of frost after midnight. Lows in the mid-30s. Sunday, widespread frost in the morning. Sunny. Highs in the upper 60s. Sunday night, mostly clear. Lows in the upper 30s. Monday and Monday night, partly cloudy. Highs in the lower 70s. Lows in the lower 40s. Tuesday through Wednesday, mostly clear. Highs in the mid-70s. Lows in the mid-40s. Again, the forecast for Champaign, Urbana, and surrounding areas of East Central Illinois for the rest of today, a slight chance of showers this morning, then showers and a chance of thunderstorms this afternoon. Highs in the mid-70s. East winds 5 to 10 miles an hour, becoming south 10 to 15 miles an hour this afternoon. Chance of rain near 100%. At 8 a.m. at the Champaign Airport, skies were cloudy. The temperature was 64 degrees, the dew point was 60, and the relative humidity was 87%. The wind was east at 10 miles an hour. The pressure was 30.06 inches and falling. Elsewhere around the area, at Mattoon, fog was reported, with a temperature of 65. At Paris, it was mostly cloudy, with a temperature of 64. It was cloudy, with a temperature of 59 at Peoria, 60 at Bloomington, and 62 at Rantoul. Under cloudy skies, Terre Haute reported 65, Decatur reported 65, and Springfield reported 66. And once again at 8 a.m. at the Champaign Airport, under cloudy skies, the temperature was 64. Looking elsewhere around the Midwest at 8 a.m., Chicago was cloudy, and 60. Indianapolis was cloudy, and 63. St. Louis had light rain, and 70. Kansas City reported fog and 63. Des Moines had light rain and fog and 59. Milwaukee was cloudy and 58. And now a discussion of hazardous weather conditions for the following counties in Illinois: Champaign, Coles, DeWitt, Douglas, Edgar, Moultrie, Piatt, and Vermilion. This hazardous weather outlook is for Central Illinois, East Central Illinois, and West Central Illinois. For today and tonight, periods of thunderstorms are expected from mid-morning into early evening. A few will be strong to locally severe, with isolated damaging winds up to 60 miles per hour being the primary hazard. There is also a low tornado threat in areas east of Interstate 55. For Friday through Wednesday, areas of frost are likely both Friday and Saturday nights. Spotter information statement: spotter activation may be needed today between late morning and early evening. The time is currently 8:43 a.m. Central Daylight Time. 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Now for the official National Weather Service forecast for Champaign, Urbana, and surrounding areas of East Central Illinois. Rest of today, a slight chance of showers this morning, then showers with a chance of thunderstorms this afternoon. Highs in the mid-70s. East winds 5 to 10 miles an hour, becoming south 10 to 15 miles an hour this afternoon. Chance of rain near 100%. Tonight, mostly cloudy. Showers likely with a chance of thunderstorms until midnight, then a chance of showers after midnight. Cooler with lows in the upper 40s. Southwest winds 10 to 15 miles an hour, becoming northwest 15 to 20 miles an hour after midnight. Chance of rain 70%. Friday, mostly cloudy in the morning, then partly sunny with a chance of showers in the afternoon. Much cooler. Less humid with highs in the mid-50s. Northwest winds 15 to 20 miles an hour with gusts up to 30 miles an hour. Chance of rain 50%. Friday night, mostly cloudy until midnight, then clearing. Cooler with lows in the upper 30s. North winds 15 to 20 miles an hour with gusts up to 30 miles an hour. Saturday, areas of frost in the morning. Sunny. Highs in the upper 50s. North winds 5 to 10 miles an hour. Saturday night, clear. Areas of frost after midnight. Lows in the mid-30s. Sunday, widespread frost in the morning. Sunny. Highs in the upper 60s. Sunday night, mostly clear. Lows in the upper 30s. Monday and Monday night, partly cloudy. Highs in the lower 70s. Lows in the lower 40s. Tuesday through Wednesday, mostly clear.
Highs in the mid-70s. Lows in the mid-40s. Again, the forecast for Champaign, Urbana, and surrounding areas of East Central Illinois for the rest of today, a slight chance of showers this morning, then showers and a chance of thunderstorms this afternoon. Highs in the mid-70s. East winds 5 to 10 miles an hour, becoming south 10 to 15 miles an hour this afternoon. Chance of rain near 100%. The Champaign, Illinois Airport Climate Summary for yesterday, October 14, 2026. Yesterday's high temperature of 78 degrees occurred at 12:58 a.m. The normal high is 68. Yesterday's low temperature of 63 degrees occurred at 11:59 p.m. The normal low is 44. No precipitation fell yesterday. The highest wind gust observed was 41 miles per hour from the northwest, which occurred at 12:51 a.m. Yesterday the average wind speed was 9 miles per hour. Sunrise today is at 7:04 a.m. and sunset is at 6:13 p.m. The Mattoon, Illinois Airport Climate Summary for yesterday, October 14, 2026. Yesterday's high temperature of 78 degrees occurred at 3:03 p.m. The normal high is 67. Yesterday's low temperature of 68 degrees occurred at 11:59 p.m. The normal low is 46. 0.02 inches of precipitation fell yesterday. The highest wind gust observed was 21 miles per hour from the northwest, which occurred at 1:27 a.m. The average wind speed was 5 miles per hour yesterday. Sunrise today is at 7:03 a.m. and sunset is at 6:14 p.m. At 8 a.m. at the Champaign Airport, skies were cloudy. The temperature was 64 degrees, the dew point was 60, and the relative humidity was 87%. The wind was east at 10 miles an hour. The pressure was 30.06 inches and falling. Elsewhere around the area, at Mattoon, fog was reported, with a temperature of 65. At Paris, it was mostly cloudy, with a temperature of 64. It was cloudy, with a temperature of 59 at Peoria, 60 at Bloomington, and 62 at Rantoul. Under cloudy skies, Terre Haute reported 65, Decatur reported 65, and Springfield reported 66. And once again at 8 a.m. at the Champaign Airport, under cloudy skies, the temperature was 64. Looking elsewhere around the Midwest at 8 a.m., Chicago was cloudy, and 60. Indianapolis was cloudy, and 63. St. Louis had light rain, and 70. Kansas City reported fog and 63. Des Moines had light rain and fog and 59. Milwaukee was cloudy and 58. And now a discussion of hazardous weather conditions for the following counties in Illinois: Champaign, Coles, DeWitt, Douglas, Edgar, Moultrie, Piatt, and Vermilion. This hazardous weather outlook is for Central Illinois, East Central Illinois, and West Central Illinois. For today and tonight, periods of thunderstorms are expected from mid-morning into early evening. A few will be strong to locally severe, with isolated damaging winds up to 60 miles per hour being the primary hazard. There is also a low tornado threat in areas east of Interstate 55. For Friday through Wednesday, areas of frost are likely both Friday and Saturday nights. Spotter information statement: spotter activation may be needed today between late morning and early evening. The time is currently 8:49 a.m. Central Daylight Time. 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Now for the official National Weather Service forecast for Champaign, Urbana, and surrounding areas of East Central Illinois. Rest of today, a slight chance of showers this morning, then showers with a chance of thunderstorms this afternoon. Highs in the mid-70s. East winds 5 to 10 miles an hour, becoming south 10 to 15 miles an hour this afternoon. Chance of rain near 100%. Tonight, mostly cloudy. Showers likely with a chance of thunderstorms until midnight, then a chance of showers after midnight. Cooler with lows in the upper 40s. Southwest winds 10 to 15 miles an hour, becoming northwest 15 to 20 miles an hour after midnight. Chance of rain 70%. Friday, mostly cloudy in the morning, then partly sunny with a chance of showers in the afternoon. Much cooler. Less humid with highs in the mid-50s. Northwest winds 15 to 20 miles an hour with gusts up to 30 miles an hour.

lows in the mid-30s. Sunday, widespread frost in the morning. Sunny. Highs in the upper 60s. Sunday night, mostly clear. Lows in the upper 30s. Monday and Monday night, partly cloudy. Highs in the lower 70s. Lows in the lower 40s. Tuesday through Wednesday, mostly clear. Highs in the mid-70s. Lows in the mid-40s. Again, the forecast for Champaign, Urbana and surrounding areas of East Central Illinois for the rest of today, a slight chance of showers this morning, then showers and a chance of thunderstorms this afternoon. Highs in the mid-70s. East winds 5 to 10 miles an hour, becoming south 10 to 15 miles an hour this afternoon. Chance of rain near 100%. At 8 a.m. at the Champaign Airport, skies were cloudy. The temperature was 64 degrees, the dew point was 60, and the relative humidity was 87%. The wind was east at 10 miles an hour. The pressure was 30.06 inches and falling. Elsewhere around the area, at Mattoon, fog was reported, with a temperature of 65. At Paris, it was mostly cloudy, with a temperature of 64. It was cloudy, with a temperature of 59 at Peoria, 60 at Bloomington, and 62 at Rantoul. Under cloudy skies, Terre Haute reported 65, Decatur reported 65, and Springfield reported 66. And once again at 8 a.m. at the Champaign Airport, under cloudy skies, the temperature was 64. Looking elsewhere around the Midwest at 8 a.m., Chicago was cloudy, and 60. Indianapolis was cloudy, and 63. St. Louis had light rain, and 70. Kansas City reported fog, and 63. Des Moines had light rain and fog, and 59. Milwaukee was cloudy, and 58. And now a discussion of hazardous weather conditions for the following counties in Illinois: Champaign, Coles, DeWitt, Douglas, Edgar, Moultrie, Piatt, and Vermilion. This hazardous weather outlook is for Central Illinois, East Central Illinois, and West Central Illinois. For today and tonight, periods of thunderstorms are expected from mid-morning into early evening. A few will be strong to locally severe, with isolated damaging winds up to 60 miles per hour being the primary hazard. There is also a low tornado threat in areas east of Interstate 55. For Friday through Wednesday, areas of frost are likely both Friday and Saturday nights. Spotter information statement: spotter activation may be needed today between late morning and early evening. The time is currently 8:54 a.m. Central Daylight Time. 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Now for the official National Weather Service forecast for Champaign, Urbana and surrounding areas of East Central Illinois. Rest of today, a slight chance of showers this morning, then showers with a chance of thunderstorms this afternoon. Highs in the mid-70s. East winds 5 to 10 miles an hour, becoming south 10 to 15 miles an hour this afternoon. Chance of rain near 100%. Tonight, mostly cloudy. Showers likely with a chance of thunderstorms until midnight, then a chance of showers after midnight. Cooler with lows in the upper 40s. Southwest winds 10 to 15 miles an hour, becoming northwest 15 to 20 miles an hour after midnight. Chance of rain 70%. Friday, mostly cloudy in the morning, then partly sunny with a chance of showers in the afternoon. Much cooler. Less humid with highs in the mid-50s. Northwest winds 15 to 20 miles an hour with gusts up to 30 miles an hour. Chance of rain 50%. Friday night, mostly cloudy until midnight, then clearing. Cooler with lows in the upper 30s. North winds 15 to 20 miles an hour with gusts up to 30 miles an hour. Saturday, areas of frost in the morning. Sunny. Highs in the upper 50s. North winds 5 to 10 miles an hour. Saturday night, clear. Areas of frost after midnight. Lows in the mid-30s. Sunday, widespread frost in the morning. Sunny. Highs in the upper 60s. Sunday night, mostly clear. Lows in the upper 30s. Monday and Monday night, partly cloudy. Highs in the lower 70s. Lows in the lower 40s. Tuesday through Wednesday, mostly clear. Highs in the mid-70s. Lows in the mid-40s.

Again, the forecast for Champaign, Urbana, and surrounding areas of East Central Illinois for the rest of today. A slight chance of showers this morning, then showers and a chance of thunderstorms this afternoon. Highs in the mid-70s. East winds 5 to 10 miles an hour, becoming south 10 to 15 miles an hour this afternoon. Chance of rain near 100%. At 8 a.m. at the Champaign Airport, skies were cloudy. The temperature was 64 degrees, the dew point was 60, and the relative humidity was 87%. The wind was east at 10 miles an hour. The pressure was 30.06 inches and falling. Elsewhere around the area, at Mattoon, fog was reported, with a temperature of 65. At Paris, it was mostly cloudy, with a temperature of 64. It was cloudy, with a temperature of 59 at Peoria, 60 at Bloomington, and 62 at Rantoul. Under cloudy skies, Terre Haute reported 65, Decatur reported 65, and Springfield reported 66. And once again at 8 a.m. at the Champaign Airport, under cloudy skies, the temperature was 64. Looking elsewhere around the Midwest at 8 a.m., Chicago was cloudy, and 60. Indianapolis was cloudy, and 63. St. Louis had light rain, and 70. Kansas City reported fog, and 63. Des Moines had light rain and fog, and 59. Milwaukee was cloudy, and 58. And now a discussion of hazardous weather conditions for the following counties in Illinois: Champaign, Coles, DeWitt, Douglas, Edgar, Moultrie, Piatt, and Vermilion. This hazardous weather outlook is for Central Illinois, East Central Illinois, and West Central Illinois. For today and tonight, periods of thunderstorms are expected from mid-morning into early evening. A few will be strong to locally severe, with isolated damaging winds up to 60 miles per hour being the primary hazard. There is also a low tornado threat in areas east of Interstate 55. For Friday through Wednesday, areas of frost are likely both Friday and Saturday nights. Spotter information statement: spotter activation may be needed today between late morning and early evening. The time is currently 8:58 a.m. Central Daylight Time. 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Now for the official National Weather Service forecast for Champaign, Urbana, and surrounding areas of East Central Illinois. Rest of today, a slight chance of showers this morning, then showers with a chance of thunderstorms this afternoon. Highs in the mid-70s. East winds 5 to 10 miles an hour, becoming south 10 to 15 miles an hour this afternoon. Chance of rain near 100%. Tonight, mostly cloudy. Showers likely with a chance of thunderstorms until midnight, then a chance of showers after midnight. Cooler with lows in the upper 40s. Southwest winds 10 to 15 miles an hour, becoming northwest 15 to 20 miles an hour after midnight. Chance of rain 70%. Friday, mostly cloudy in the morning, then partly sunny with a chance of showers in the afternoon. Much cooler. Less humid with highs in the mid-50s. Northwest winds 15 to 20 miles an hour with gusts up to 30 miles an hour. Chance of rain 50%. Friday night, mostly cloudy until midnight, then clearing. Cooler with lows in the upper 30s. North winds 15 to 20 miles an hour with gusts up to 30 miles an hour. Saturday, areas of frost in the morning. Sunny. Highs in the upper 50s. North winds 5 to 10 miles an hour. Saturday night, clear. Areas of frost after midnight. Lows in the mid-30s. Sunday, widespread frost in the morning. Sunny. Highs in the upper 60s. Sunday night, mostly clear. Lows in the upper 30s. Monday and Monday night, partly cloudy. Highs in the lower 70s. Lows in the lower 40s. Tuesday through Wednesday, mostly clear. Highs in the mid-70s. Lows in the mid-40s. Again, the forecast for Champaign, Urbana, and surrounding areas of East Central Illinois for the rest of today: a slight chance of showers this morning, then showers and a chance of thunderstorms this afternoon. Highs in the mid-70s. East winds 5 to 10 miles an hour, becoming south 10 to 15 miles an hour this afternoon. Chance of rain near 100%. The time is currently 9:01 a.m. Central Daylight Time.
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Now for the official National Weather Service forecast for Champaign, Urbana, and surrounding areas of East Central Illinois. Rest of today, a slight chance of showers this morning, then showers with a chance of thunderstorms this afternoon. Highs in the mid-70s. East winds 5 to 10 miles an hour, becoming south 10 to 15 miles an hour this afternoon. Chance of rain near 100%. Tonight, mostly cloudy. Showers likely with a chance of thunderstorms until midnight, then a chance of showers after midnight. Cooler with lows in the upper 40s. Southwest winds 10 to 15 miles an hour, becoming northwest 15 to 20 miles an hour after midnight. Chance of rain 70%. Friday, mostly cloudy in the morning, then partly sunny with a chance of showers in the afternoon. Much cooler. Less humid with highs in the mid-50s. Northwest winds 15 to 20 miles an hour with gusts up to 30 miles an hour. Chance of rain 50%. Friday night, mostly cloudy until midnight, then clearing. Cooler with lows in the upper 30s. North winds 15 to 20 miles an hour with gusts up to 30 miles an hour. Saturday, areas of frost in the morning. Sunny. Highs in the upper 50s. North winds 5 to 10 miles an hour. Saturday night, clear. Areas of frost after midnight. Lows in the mid-30s. Sunday, widespread frost in the morning. Sunny. Highs in the upper 60s. Sunday night, mostly clear. Lows in the upper 30s. Monday and Monday night, partly cloudy. Highs in the lower 70s. Lows in the lower 40s. Tuesday through Wednesday, mostly clear. Highs in the mid-70s. Lows in the mid-40s. Again, the forecast for Champaign, Urbana, and surrounding areas of East Central Illinois for the rest of today, a slight chance of showers this morning, then showers and a chance of thunderstorms this afternoon. Highs in the mid-70s. East winds 5 to 10 miles an hour, becoming south 10 to 15 miles an hour this afternoon. Chance of rain near 100%. At 9 a.m. at the Champaign Airport, skies were cloudy. The temperature was 66 degrees, the dew point was 60, and the relative humidity was 81%. The wind was southeast at 14 miles an hour. The pressure was 30.07 inches and rising. Elsewhere around the area, at Mattoon, fog was reported, with a temperature of 66. It was cloudy, with a temperature of 60 at Peoria, 62 at Bloomington, 67 at Terre Haute, 67 at Decatur, and 67 at Springfield. And once again at 9 a.m. at the Champaign Airport, under cloudy skies, the temperature was 66. The time is currently 9:04 a.m. Central Daylight Time. 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Now for the official National Weather Service forecast for Champaign, Urbana, and surrounding areas of East Central Illinois. Rest of today, a slight chance of showers this morning, then showers with a chance of thunderstorms this afternoon. Highs in the mid-70s. East winds 5 to 10 miles an hour, becoming south 10 to 15 miles an hour this afternoon. Chance of rain near 100%. Tonight, mostly cloudy. Showers likely with a chance of thunderstorms until midnight, then a chance of showers after midnight. Cooler with lows in the upper 40s. Southwest winds 10 to 15 miles an hour, becoming northwest 15 to 20 miles an hour after midnight. Chance of rain 70%. Friday, mostly cloudy in the morning, then partly sunny with a chance of showers in the afternoon. Much cooler. Less humid with highs in the mid-50s. Northwest winds 15 to 20 miles an hour with gusts up to 30 miles an hour. Chance of rain 50%. Friday night, mostly cloudy until midnight, then clearing. Cooler with lows in the upper 30s. North winds 15 to 20 miles an hour with gusts up to 30 miles an hour. Saturday, areas of frost in the morning. Sunny. Highs in the upper 50s. North winds 5 to 10 miles an hour. Saturday night, clear. Areas of frost after midnight. Lows in the mid-30s. Sunday, widespread frost in the morning. Sunny. Highs in the upper 60s. Sunday night, mostly clear.
lows in the

the 30s. Monday and Monday night, partly cloudy. Highs in the lower 70s. Lows in the lower 40s. Tuesday through Wednesday, mostly clear. Highs in the mid-70s. Lows in the mid-40s. Again, the forecast for Champaign, Urbana and surrounding areas of East Central Illinois for the rest of today, a slight chance of showers this morning, then showers and a chance of thunderstorms this afternoon. Highs in the mid-70s. East winds 5 to 10 miles an hour, becoming south 10 to 15 miles an hour this afternoon. Chance of rain near 100%. 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Programming originates from NOAA's National Weather Service office in Lincoln and transmits from the WCIA television tower near Seymour. 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At 9 a.m. at the Champaign Airport, skies were cloudy. The temperature was 66 degrees, the dew point was 60, and the relative humidity was 81%. The wind was southeast at 14 miles an hour. The pressure was 30.07 inches and rising. Elsewhere around the area, at Mattoon, fog was reported, with a temperature of 66. It was cloudy, with a temperature of 60 at Peoria, 62 at Bloomington, 67 at Terre Haute, 67 at Decatur, and 67 at Springfield. And once again at 9 a.m. at the Champaign Airport, under cloudy skies, the temperature was 66. Looking elsewhere around the Midwest at 9 a.m., Chicago was cloudy, and 60. Indianapolis was cloudy, and 64. St. Louis had heavy rain and fog, and 70. Kansas City had rain and fog and 63. Des Moines had light rain and fog and 60. Milwaukee was cloudy and 58. The time is currently 9:08 a.m. Central Daylight Time. 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Now for the official National Weather Service forecast for Champaign, Urbana and surrounding areas of East Central Illinois. Rest of today, a slight chance of showers this morning, then showers with a chance of thunderstorms this afternoon. Highs in the mid-70s. East winds 5 to 10 miles an hour, becoming south 10 to 15 miles an hour this afternoon. Chance of rain near 100%. Tonight, mostly cloudy. Showers likely with a chance of thunderstorms until midnight, then a chance of showers after midnight. Cooler with lows in the upper 40s. Southwest winds 10 to 15 miles an hour, becoming northwest 15 to 20 miles an hour after midnight. Chance of rain 70%. Friday, mostly cloudy in the morning, then partly sunny with a chance of showers in the afternoon. Much cooler. Less humid with highs in the mid-50s. Northwest winds 15 to 20 miles an hour with gusts up to 30 miles an hour. Chance of rain 50%. Friday night, mostly cloudy until midnight, then clearing. Cooler with lows in the upper 30s. North winds 15 to 20 miles an hour with gusts up to 30 miles an hour. Saturday, areas of frost in the morning. Sunny. Highs in the upper 50s. North winds 5 to 10 miles an hour. Saturday night, clear. Areas of frost after midnight. Lows in the mid-30s. Sunday, widespread frost in the morning. Sunny. Highs in the upper 60s. Sunday night, mostly clear. Lows in the upper 30s. Monday and Monday night, partly cloudy. Highs in the lower 70s. Lows in the lower 40s. Tuesday through Wednesday, mostly clear. Highs in the mid-70s. Lows in the mid-40s. Again, the forecast for Champaign, Urbana and surrounding areas of East Central Illinois for the rest of today, a slight chance of showers this morning, then showers and a chance of thunderstorms this afternoon. Highs in the mid-70s. East winds 5 to 10 miles an hour, becoming south 10 to 15 miles an hour this afternoon. Chance of rain near 100%. At 9 a.m. at the Champaign Airport, skies were cloudy. The temperature was 66 degrees, the dew point was 60, and the relative humidity was 81%.

The wind was southeast at 14 miles an hour. The pressure was 30.07 inches and rising. Elsewhere around the area, at Mattoon, fog was reported, with a temperature of 66. It was cloudy, with a temperature of 60 at Peoria, 62 at Bloomington, 67 at Terre Haute, 67 at Decatur, and 67 at Springfield. And once again at 9 a.m. at the Champaign Airport, under cloudy skies, the temperature was 66. At 9 a.m. at the Champaign Airport, skies were cloudy. The temperature was 66 degrees, the dew point was 60, and the relative humidity was 81%. The wind was southeast at 14 miles an hour. The pressure was 30.07 inches and rising. Elsewhere around the area, at Mattoon, fog was reported, with a temperature of 66. At Paris, it was partly sunny, with a temperature of 67. It was cloudy, with a temperature of 60 at Peoria, 63 at Bloomington, and 64 at Rantoul. Under cloudy skies, Terre Haute reported 67, Decatur reported 67, and Springfield reported 68. And once again at 9 a.m. at the Champaign Airport, under cloudy skies, the temperature was 66. Looking elsewhere around the Midwest at 9 a.m., Chicago was cloudy, and 60. Indianapolis was cloudy, and 64. St. Louis had heavy rain and fog, and 70. Kansas City had rain and fog, and 63. Des Moines had light rain and fog, and 60. Milwaukee was cloudy, and 58. The time is currently 9:13 a.m. Central Daylight Time. 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Now for the official National Weather Service forecast for Champaign, Urbana, and surrounding areas of East Central Illinois. Rest of today, a slight chance of showers this morning, then showers with a chance of thunderstorms this afternoon. Highs in the mid-70s. East winds 5 to 10 miles an hour, becoming south 10 to 15 miles an hour this afternoon. Chance of rain near 100%. Tonight, mostly cloudy. Showers likely with a chance of thunderstorms until midnight, then a chance of showers after midnight. Cooler with lows in the upper 40s. Southwest winds 10 to 15 miles an hour, becoming northwest 15 to 20 miles an hour after midnight. Chance of rain 70%. Friday, mostly cloudy in the morning, then partly sunny with a chance of showers in the afternoon. Much cooler. Less humid with highs in the mid-50s. Northwest winds 15 to 20 miles an hour with gusts up to 30 miles an hour. Chance of rain 50%. Friday night, mostly cloudy until midnight, then clearing. Cooler with lows in the upper 30s. North winds 15 to 20 miles an hour with gusts up to 30 miles an hour. Saturday, areas of frost in the morning. Sunny. Highs in the upper 50s. North winds 5 to 10 miles an hour. Saturday night, clear. Areas of frost after midnight. Lows in the mid-30s. Sunday, widespread frost in the morning. Sunny. Highs in the upper 60s. Sunday night, mostly clear. Lows in the upper 30s. Monday and Monday night, partly cloudy. Highs in the lower 70s. Lows in the lower 40s. Tuesday through Wednesday, mostly clear. Highs in the mid-70s. Lows in the mid-40s. Again, the forecast for Champaign, Urbana, and surrounding areas of East Central Illinois for the rest of today, a slight chance of showers this morning, then showers and a chance of thunderstorms this afternoon. Highs in the mid-70s. East winds 5 to 10 miles an hour, becoming south 10 to 15 miles an hour this afternoon. Chance of rain near 100%. At 9 a.m. at the Champaign Airport, skies were cloudy. The temperature was 66 degrees, the dew point was 60, and the relative humidity was 81%. The wind was southeast at 14 miles an hour. The pressure was 30.07 inches and rising. Elsewhere around the area, at Mattoon, fog was reported, with a temperature of 66. At Paris, it was partly sunny, with a temperature of 67. It was cloudy, with a temperature of 60 at Peoria, 63 at Bloomington, and 64 at Rantoul. Under cloudy skies, Terre Haute reported 67, Decatur reported 67, and Springfield reported 68.

again at 9 a.m. at the Champaign Airport under cloudy skies. The temperature was 66. Looking elsewhere around the Midwest at 9 a.m., Chicago was cloudy and 60. Indianapolis was cloudy and 64. St. Louis had heavy rain and fog and 70. Kansas City had rain and fog and 63. Des Moines had light rain and fog and 60. Milwaukee was cloudy and 58. The time is currently 9:16 a.m. Central Daylight Time. 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Now for the official National Weather Service forecast for Champaign, Urbana, and surrounding areas of East Central Illinois. Rest of today, a slight chance of showers this morning, then showers with a chance of thunderstorms this afternoon. Highs in the mid-70s. East winds 5 to 10 miles an hour, becoming south 10 to 15 miles an hour this afternoon. Chance of rain near 100%. Tonight, mostly cloudy. Showers likely with a chance of thunderstorms until midnight, then a chance of showers after midnight. Cooler with lows in the upper 40s. Southwest winds 10 to 15 miles an hour, becoming northwest 15 to 20 miles an hour after midnight. Chance of rain 70%. Friday, mostly cloudy in the morning, then partly sunny with a chance of showers in the afternoon. Much cooler. Less humid with highs in the mid-50s. Northwest winds 15 to 20 miles an hour with gusts up to 30 miles an hour. Chance of rain 50%. Friday night, mostly cloudy until midnight, then clearing. Cooler with lows in the upper 30s. North winds 15 to 20 miles an hour with gusts up to 30 miles an hour. Saturday, areas of frost in the morning. Sunny. Highs in the upper 50s. North winds 5 to 10 miles an hour. Saturday night, clear. Areas of frost after midnight. Lows in the mid-30s. Sunday, widespread frost in the morning. Sunny. Highs in the upper 60s. Sunday night, mostly clear. Lows in the upper 30s. Monday and Monday night, partly cloudy. Highs in the lower 70s. Lows in the lower 40s. Tuesday through Wednesday, mostly clear. Highs in the mid-70s. Lows in the mid-40s. Again, the forecast for Champaign, Urbana, and surrounding areas of East Central Illinois for the rest of today, a slight chance of showers this morning, then showers and a chance of thunderstorms this afternoon. Highs in the mid-70s. East winds 5 to 10 miles an hour, becoming south 10 to 15 miles an hour this afternoon. Chance of rain near 100%. At 9 a.m. at the Champaign Airport, skies were cloudy. The temperature was 66 degrees, the dew point was 60, and the relative humidity was 81%. The wind was southeast at 14 miles an hour. The pressure was 30.07 inches and rising. Elsewhere around the area, at Mattoon, fog was reported, with a temperature of 66. At Paris, it was partly sunny, with a temperature of 67. It was cloudy, with a temperature of 60 at Peoria, 63 at Bloomington, and 64 at Rantoul. Under cloudy skies, Terre Haute reported 67, Decatur reported 67, and Springfield reported 68. And once again at 9 a.m. at the Champaign Airport, under cloudy skies, the temperature was 66. Looking elsewhere around the Midwest at 9 a.m., Chicago was cloudy and 60. Indianapolis was cloudy and 64. St. Louis had heavy rain and fog and 70. Kansas City had rain and fog and 63. Des Moines had light rain and fog and 60. Milwaukee was cloudy and 58. The time is currently 9:20 a.m. Central Daylight Time. 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Now for the official National Weather Service forecast for Champaign, Urbana, and surrounding areas of East Central Illinois. Rest of today, a slight chance of showers this morning, then showers with a chance of thunderstorms this afternoon. Highs in the mid-70s. East winds 5 to 10 miles an hour, becoming south 10 to 15 miles an hour this afternoon. Chance of rain near 100%. Tonight, mostly cloudy. Showers likely with a chance of thunderstorms until midnight, then a chance of showers after midnight. Cooler with lows in the upper
40s. Southwest winds 10 to 15 miles an hour, becoming northwest 15 to 20 miles an hour after midnight. Chance of rain 70%. Friday, mostly cloudy in the morning, then partly sunny with a chance of showers in the afternoon. Much cooler. Less humid with highs in the mid-50s. Northwest winds 15 to 20 miles an hour with gusts up to 30 miles an hour. Chance of rain 50%. Friday night, mostly cloudy until midnight, then clearing. Cooler with lows in the upper 30s. North winds 15 to 20 miles an hour with gusts up to 30 miles an hour. Saturday, areas of frost in the morning. Sunny. Highs in the upper 50s. North winds 5 to 10 miles an hour. Saturday night, clear. Areas of frost after midnight. Lows in the mid-30s. Sunday, widespread frost in the morning. Sunny. Highs in the upper 60s. Sunday night, mostly clear. Lows in the upper 30s. Monday and Monday night, partly cloudy. Highs in the lower 70s. Lows in the lower 40s. Tuesday through Wednesday, mostly clear. Highs in the mid-70s. Lows in the mid-40s. Again, the forecast for Champaign, Urbana, and surrounding areas of East Central Illinois for the rest of today, a slight chance of showers this morning, then showers and a chance of thunderstorms this afternoon. Highs in the mid-70s. East winds 5 to 10 miles an hour, becoming south 10 to 15 miles an hour this afternoon. Chance of rain near 100%. At 9 a.m. at the Champaign Airport, skies were cloudy. The temperature was 66 degrees, the dew point was 60, and the relative humidity was 81%. The wind was southeast at 14 miles an hour. The pressure was 30.07 inches and rising. Elsewhere around the area, at Mattoon, fog was reported, with a temperature of 66. At Paris, it was partly sunny, with a temperature of 67. It was cloudy, with a temperature of 60 at Peoria, 63 at Bloomington, and 64 at Rantoul. Under cloudy skies, Terre Haute reported 67, Decatur reported 67, and Springfield reported 68. And once again at 9 a.m. at the Champaign Airport, under cloudy skies, the temperature was 66. Looking elsewhere around the Midwest at 9 a.m., Chicago was cloudy, and 60. Indianapolis was cloudy, and 64. St. Louis had heavy rain and fog, and 70. Kansas City had rain and fog, and 63. Des Moines had light rain and fog, and 60. Milwaukee was cloudy, and 58. The time is currently 9:24 a.m. Central Daylight Time. 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Now for the official National Weather Service forecast for Champaign, Urbana, and surrounding areas of East Central Illinois. Rest of today, a slight chance of showers this morning, then showers with a chance of thunderstorms this afternoon. Highs in the mid-70s. East winds 5 to 10 miles an hour, becoming south 10 to 15 miles an hour this afternoon. Chance of rain near 100%. Tonight, mostly cloudy. Showers likely with a chance of thunderstorms until midnight, then a chance of showers after midnight. Cooler with lows in the upper 40s. Southwest winds 10 to 15 miles an hour, becoming northwest 15 to 20 miles an hour after midnight. Chance of rain 70%. Friday, mostly cloudy in the morning, then partly sunny with a chance of showers in the afternoon. Much cooler. Less humid with highs in the mid-50s. Northwest winds 15 to 20 miles an hour with gusts up to 30 miles an hour. Chance of rain 50%. Friday night, mostly cloudy until midnight, then clearing. Cooler with lows in the upper 30s. North winds 15 to 20 miles an hour with gusts up to 30 miles an hour. Saturday, areas of frost in the morning. Sunny. Highs in the upper 50s. North winds 5 to 10 miles an hour. Saturday night, clear. Areas of frost after midnight. Lows in the mid-30s. Sunday, widespread frost in the morning. Sunny. Highs in the upper 60s. Sunday night, mostly clear. Lows in the upper 30s. Monday and Monday night, partly cloudy. Highs in the lower 70s. Lows in the lower 40s.

Tuesday through Wednesday, mostly clear. Highs in the mid-70s. Lows in the mid-40s. Again, the forecast for Champaign, Urbana, and surrounding areas of east-central Illinois for the rest of today, a slight chance of showers this morning, then showers and a chance of thunderstorms this afternoon. Highs in the mid-70s. East winds 5 to 10 miles an hour, becoming south 10 to 15 miles an hour this afternoon. Chance of rain near 100%. At 9 a.m. at the Champaign Airport, skies were cloudy. The temperature was 66 degrees, the dew point was 60, and the relative humidity was 81%. The wind was southeast at 14 miles an hour. The pressure was 30.07 inches and rising. Elsewhere around the area, at Mattoon, fog was reported, with a temperature of 66. At Paris, it was partly sunny, with a temperature of 67. It was cloudy, with a temperature of 60 at Peoria, 63 at Bloomington, and 64 at Rantoul. Under cloudy skies, Terre Haute reported 67, Decatur reported 67, and Springfield reported 68. And once again at 9 a.m. at the Champaign Airport, under cloudy skies, the temperature was 66. Looking elsewhere around the Midwest at 9 a.m., Chicago was cloudy, and 60. Indianapolis was cloudy, and 64. St. Louis had rain and fog, and 70. Kansas City had rain and fog, and 63. Des Moines had light rain and fog, and 60. Milwaukee was cloudy, and 58. The time is currently 9:28 a.m. Central Daylight Time. 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Now for the official National Weather Service forecast for Champaign, Urbana, and surrounding areas of east-central Illinois. Rest of today, a slight chance of showers this morning, then showers with a chance of thunderstorms this afternoon. Highs in the mid-70s. East winds 5 to 10 miles an hour, becoming south 10 to 15 miles an hour this afternoon. Chance of rain near 100%. Tonight, mostly cloudy. Showers likely with a chance of thunderstorms until midnight, then a chance of showers after midnight. Cooler with lows in the upper 40s. Southwest winds 10 to 15 miles an hour, becoming northwest 15 to 20 miles an hour after midnight. Chance of rain 70%. Friday, mostly cloudy in the morning, then partly sunny with a chance of showers in the afternoon. Much cooler. Less humid with highs in the mid-50s. Northwest winds 15 to 20 miles an hour with gusts up to 30 miles an hour. Chance of rain 50%. Friday night, mostly cloudy until midnight, then clearing. Cooler with lows in the upper 30s. North winds 15 to 20 miles an hour with gusts up to 30 miles an hour. Saturday, areas of frost in the morning. Sunny. Highs in the upper 50s. North winds 5 to 10 miles an hour. Saturday night, clear. Areas of frost after midnight. Lows in the mid-30s. Sunday, widespread frost in the morning. Sunny. Highs in the upper 60s. Sunday night, mostly clear. Lows in the upper 30s. Monday and Monday night, partly cloudy. Highs in the lower 70s. Lows in the lower 40s. Tuesday through Wednesday, mostly clear. Highs in the mid-70s. Lows in the mid-40s. Again, the forecast for Champaign, Urbana, and surrounding areas of east-central Illinois for the rest of today, a slight chance of showers this morning, then showers and a chance of thunderstorms this afternoon. Highs in the mid-70s. East winds 5 to 10 miles an hour, becoming south 10 to 15 miles an hour this afternoon. Chance of rain near 100%. At 9 a.m. at the Champaign Airport, skies were cloudy. The temperature was 66 degrees, the dew point was 60, and the relative humidity was 81%. The wind was southeast at 14 miles an hour. The pressure was 30.07 inches and rising. Elsewhere around the area, at Mattoon, fog was reported, with a temperature of 66. At Paris, it was partly sunny, with a temperature of 67. It was cloudy, with a temperature of 60 at Peoria, 63 at Bloomington, and 64 at Rantoul. Under cloudy skies, Terre Haute reported 67, Decatur reported 67, and Springfield reported 68.

again at 9 a.m. at the Champaign Airport, under cloudy skies, the temperature was 66. Looking elsewhere around the Midwest at 9 a.m., Chicago was cloudy, and 60. Indianapolis was cloudy, and 64. St. Louis had rain and fog, and 70. Kansas City had rain and fog, and 63. Des Moines had light rain and fog, and 60. Milwaukee was cloudy, and 58. The time is currently 9:32 a.m. Central Daylight Time. 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Now for the official National Weather Service forecast for Champaign, Urbana, and surrounding areas of East Central Illinois. Rest of today, a slight chance of showers this morning, then showers with a chance of thunderstorms this afternoon. Highs in the mid-70s. East winds 5 to 10 miles an hour, becoming south 10 to 15 miles an hour this afternoon. Chance of rain near 100%. Tonight, mostly cloudy. Showers likely with a chance of thunderstorms until midnight, then a chance of showers after midnight. Cooler with lows in the upper 40s. Southwest winds 10 to 15 miles an hour, becoming northwest 15 to 20 miles an hour after midnight. Chance of rain 70%. Friday, mostly cloudy in the morning, then partly sunny with a chance of showers in the afternoon. Much cooler. Less humid with highs in the mid-50s. Northwest 20 miles an hour after midnight. Chance of rain 70%. Friday, mostly cloudy in the morning, then partly sunny with a chance of showers in the afternoon. Much cooler. Less humid with highs in the mid-50s. Northwest winds 15 to 20 miles an hour with gusts up to 30 miles an hour. Chance of rain 50%. Friday night, mostly cloudy until midnight, then clearing. Cooler with lows in the upper 30s. North winds 15 to 20 miles an hour with gusts up to 30 miles an hour. Saturday, areas of frost in the morning. Sunny. Highs in the upper 50s. North winds 5 to 10 miles an hour. Saturday night, clear. Areas of frost after midnight. Lows in the mid-30s. Sunday, widespread frost in the morning. Sunny. Highs in the upper 60s. Sunday night, mostly clear. Lows in the upper 30s. Monday and Monday night, partly cloudy. Highs in the lower 70s. Lows in the lower 40s. Tuesday through Wednesday, mostly clear. Highs in the mid-70s. Lows in the mid-40s. Again, the forecast for Champaign, Urbana, and surrounding areas of East Central Illinois for the rest of today, a slight chance of showers this morning, then showers and a chance of thunderstorms this afternoon. Highs in the mid-70s. East winds 5 to 10 miles an hour, becoming south 10 to 15 miles an hour this afternoon. Chance of rain near 100%. At 9 a.m. at the Champaign Airport, skies were cloudy. The temperature was 66 degrees, the dew point was 60, and the relative humidity was 81%. The wind was southeast at 14 miles an hour. The pressure was 30.07 inches and rising. Elsewhere around the area, at Mattoon, fog was reported, with a temperature of 66. At Paris, it was partly sunny, with a temperature of 67. It was cloudy, with a temperature of 60 at Peoria, 63 at Bloomington, and 64 at Rantoul. Under cloudy skies, Terre Haute reported 67, Decatur reported 67, and Springfield reported 68. And once again at 9 a.m. at the Champaign Airport, under cloudy skies, the temperature was 66. Looking elsewhere around the Midwest at 9 a.m., Chicago was cloudy, and 60. Indianapolis was cloudy, and 64. St. Louis had rain and fog, and 70. Kansas City had rain and fog, and 63. Des Moines had light rain and fog, and 60. Milwaukee was cloudy, and 58. The time is currently 9:35 a.m. Central Daylight Time. 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Now for the official National Weather Service forecast for Champaign, Urbana, and surrounding areas of East Central Illinois. Rest of today, a slight chance of showers this morning, then showers with a chance of thunderstorms this afternoon. Highs in the mid-70s. East winds 5 to 10 miles an hour, becoming

about 10 to 15 miles an hour this afternoon. Chance of rain near 100%. Tonight, mostly cloudy. Showers likely with a chance of thunderstorms until midnight, then a chance of showers after midnight. Cooler with lows in the upper 40s. Southwest winds 10 to 15 miles an hour, becoming northwest 15 to 20 miles an hour after midnight. Chance of rain 70%. Friday, mostly cloudy in the morning, then partly sunny with a chance of showers in the afternoon. Much cooler. Less humid with highs in the mid-50s. Northwest winds 15 to 20 miles an hour with gusts up to 30 miles an hour. Chance of rain 50%. Friday night, mostly cloudy until midnight, then clearing. Cooler with lows in the upper 30s. North winds 15 to 20 miles an hour with gusts up to 30 miles an hour. Saturday, areas of frost in the morning. Sunny. Highs in the upper 50s. North winds 5 to 10 miles an hour. Saturday night, clear. Areas of frost after midnight. Lows in the mid-30s. Sunday, widespread frost in the morning. Sunny. Highs in the upper 60s. Sunday night, mostly clear. Lows in the upper 30s. Monday and Monday night, partly cloudy. Highs in the lower 70s. Lows in the lower 40s. Tuesday through Wednesday, mostly clear. Highs in the mid-70s. Lows in the mid-40s. Again, the forecast for Champaign, Urbana, and surrounding areas of East Central Illinois for the rest of today, a slight chance of showers this morning, then showers and a chance of thunderstorms this afternoon. Highs in the mid-70s. East winds 5 to 10 miles an hour, becoming south 10 to 15 miles an hour this afternoon. Chance of rain near 100%. At 9 a.m. at the Champaign Airport, skies were cloudy. The temperature was 66 degrees, the dew point was 60, and the relative humidity was 81%. The wind was southeast at 14 miles an hour. The pressure was 30.07 inches and rising. Elsewhere around the area, at Mattoon, fog was reported, with a temperature of 66. At Paris, it was partly sunny, with a temperature of 67. It was cloudy, with a temperature of 60 at Peoria, 63 at Bloomington, and 64 at Rantoul. Under cloudy skies, Terre Haute reported 67, Decatur reported 67, and Springfield reported 68. And once again at 9 a.m. at the Champaign Airport, under cloudy skies, the temperature was 66. Looking elsewhere around the Midwest at 9 a.m., Chicago was cloudy, and 60. Indianapolis was cloudy, and 64. St. Louis had rain and fog, and 70. Kansas City had rain and fog, and 63. Des Moines had light rain and fog, and 60. Milwaukee was cloudy, and 58. The time is currently 9:39 a.m. Central Daylight Time. 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Now for the official National Weather Service forecast for Champaign, Urbana, and surrounding areas of East Central Illinois. Rest of today, a chance of showers late this morning, then showers with a chance of thunderstorms this afternoon. Highs in the mid-70s. Southeast winds 5 to 10 miles an hour, becoming south 10 to 15 miles an hour this afternoon. Chance of rain near 100%. Tonight, mostly cloudy. Showers likely with a chance of thunderstorms until midnight, then a chance of showers after midnight. Cooler with lows in the upper 40s. Southwest winds 10 to 15 miles an hour, becoming northwest 15 to 20 miles an hour after midnight. Chance of rain 70%. Friday, mostly cloudy in the morning, then partly sunny with a chance of showers in the afternoon. Much cooler. Less humid with highs in the mid-50s. Northwest winds 15 to 20 miles an hour with gusts up to 30 miles an hour. Chance of rain 50%. Friday night, mostly cloudy until midnight, then clearing. Cooler with lows in the upper 30s. North winds 15 to 20 miles an hour with gusts up to 30 miles an hour. Saturday, areas of frost in the morning. Sunny. Highs in the upper 50s. North winds 5 to 10 miles an hour. Saturday night, clear. Areas of frost after midnight. Lows in the mid-30s. Sunday, widespread frost in the morning.

sunny. Highs in the upper 60s. Sunday night, mostly clear. Lows in the upper 30s. Monday and Monday night, partly cloudy. Highs in the lower 70s. Lows in the lower 40s. Tuesday through Wednesday, mostly clear. Highs in the mid-70s. Lows in the mid-40s. Again, the forecast for Champaign, Urbana and surrounding areas of East Central Illinois for the rest of today, a chance of showers late this morning, then showers and a chance of thunderstorms this afternoon. Highs in the mid-70s. Southeast winds 5 to 10 miles an hour, becoming south 10 to 15 miles an hour this afternoon. Chance of rain near 100%. At 9 a.m. at the Champaign Airport, skies were cloudy. The temperature was 66 degrees, the dew point was 60, and the relative humidity was 81%. The wind was southeast at 14 miles an hour. The pressure was 30.07 inches and rising. Elsewhere around the area, at Mattoon, fog was reported, with a temperature of 66. At Paris, it was partly sunny, with a temperature of 67. It was cloudy, with a temperature of 60 at Peoria, 63 at Bloomington, and 64 at Rantoul. Under cloudy skies, Terre Haute reported 67, Decatur reported 67, and Springfield reported 68. And once again at 9 a.m. at the Champaign Airport, under cloudy skies, the temperature was 66. Looking elsewhere around the Midwest at 9 a.m., Chicago was cloudy, and 60. Indianapolis was cloudy, and 64. St. Louis had rain and fog, and 70. Kansas City had rain and fog, and 63. Des Moines had light rain and fog, and 60. Milwaukee was cloudy, and 58. The time is currently 9:43 a.m. Central Daylight Time. 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Now for the official National Weather Service forecast for Champaign, Urbana and surrounding areas of East Central Illinois. Rest of today, a chance of showers late this morning, then showers with a chance of thunderstorms this afternoon. Highs in the mid-70s. Southeast winds 5 to 10 miles an hour, becoming south 10 to 15 miles an hour this afternoon. Chance of rain near 100%. Tonight, mostly cloudy. Showers likely with a chance of thunderstorms until midnight, then a chance of showers after midnight. Cooler with lows in the upper 40s. Southwest winds 10 to 15 miles an hour, becoming northwest 15 to 20 miles an hour after midnight. Chance of rain 70%. Friday, mostly cloudy in the morning, then partly sunny with a chance of showers in the afternoon. Much cooler. Less humid with highs in the mid-50s. Northwest winds 15 to 20 miles an hour with gusts up to 30 miles an hour. Chance of rain 50%. Friday night, mostly cloudy until midnight, then clearing. Cooler with lows in the upper 30s. North winds 15 to 20 miles an hour with gusts up to 30 miles an hour. Saturday, areas of frost in the morning. Sunny. Highs in the upper 50s. North winds 5 to 10 miles an hour. Saturday night, clear. Areas of frost after midnight. Lows in the mid-30s. Sunday, widespread frost in the morning. Sunny. Highs in the upper 60s. Sunday night, mostly clear. Lows in the upper 30s. Monday and Monday night, partly cloudy. Highs in the lower 70s. Lows in the lower 40s. Tuesday through Wednesday, mostly clear. Highs in the mid-70s. Lows in the mid-40s. Again, the forecast for Champaign, Urbana and surrounding areas of East Central Illinois for the rest of today, a chance of showers late this morning, then showers and a chance of thunderstorms this afternoon. Highs in the mid-70s. Southeast winds 5 to 10 miles an hour, becoming south 10 to 15 miles an hour this afternoon. Chance of rain near 100%. At 9 a.m. at the Champaign Airport, skies were cloudy. The temperature was 66 degrees, the dew point was 60, and the relative humidity was 81%. The wind was southeast at 14 miles an hour. The pressure was 30.07 inches and rising. Elsewhere around the area, at Mattoon, fog was reported, with a temperature of 66. At Paris, it was partly sunny, with a temperature of 66.

It was cloudy, with a temperature of 60 at Peoria, 63 at Bloomington, and 64 at Rentoul. Under cloudy skies, Terre Haute reported 67, Decatur reported 67, and Springfield reported 68. And once again at 9 a.m. at the Champaign Airport, under cloudy skies, the temperature was 66. Looking elsewhere around the Midwest at 9 a.m., Chicago was cloudy, and 60. Indianapolis was cloudy, and 64. St. Louis had rain and fog, and 70. Kansas City had rain and fog, and 63. Des Moines had light rain and fog, and 60. Milwaukee was cloudy, and 58. The time is currently 9:47 a.m. Central Daylight Time. 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Now for the official National Weather Service forecast for Champaign, Urbana, and surrounding areas of East Central Illinois. Rest of today, a chance of showers late this morning, then showers with a chance of thunderstorms this afternoon. Highs in the mid-70s. Southeast winds 5 to 10 miles an hour, becoming south 10 to 15 miles an hour this afternoon. Chance of rain near 100%. Tonight, mostly cloudy. Showers likely with a chance of thunderstorms until midnight, then a chance of showers after midnight. Cooler with lows in the upper 40s. Southwest winds 10 to 15 miles an hour, becoming northwest 15 to 20 miles an hour after midnight. Chance of rain 70%. Friday, mostly cloudy in the morning, then partly sunny with a chance of showers in the afternoon. Much cooler. Less humid with highs in the mid-50s. Northwest winds 15 to 20 miles an hour with gusts up to 30 miles an hour. Chance of rain 50%. Friday night, mostly cloudy until midnight, then clearing. Cooler with lows in the upper 30s. North winds 15 to 20 miles an hour with gusts up to 30 miles an hour. Saturday, areas of frost in the morning. Sunny. Highs in the upper 50s. North winds 5 to 10 miles an hour. Saturday night, clear. Areas of frost after midnight. Lows in the mid-30s. Sunday, widespread frost in the morning. Sunny. Highs in the upper 60s. Sunday night, mostly clear. Lows in the upper 30s. Monday and Monday night, partly cloudy. Highs in the lower 70s. Lows in the lower 40s. Tuesday through Wednesday, mostly clear. Highs in the mid-70s. Lows in the mid-40s. Again, the forecast for Champaign, Urbana, and surrounding areas of East Central Illinois for the rest of today, a chance of showers late this morning, then showers and a chance of thunderstorms this afternoon. Highs in the mid-70s. Southeast winds 5 to 10 miles an hour, becoming south 10 to 15 miles an hour this afternoon. Chance of rain near 100%. At 9 a.m. at the Champaign Airport, skies were cloudy. The temperature was 66 degrees, the dew point was 60, and the relative humidity was 81%. The wind was southeast at 14 miles an hour. The pressure was 30.07 inches and rising. Elsewhere around the area, at Mattoon, fog was reported, with a temperature of 66. At Paris, it was partly sunny, with a temperature of 67. It was cloudy, with a temperature of 60 at Peoria, 63 at Bloomington, and 64 at Rentoul. Under cloudy skies, Terre Haute reported 67, Decatur reported 67, and Springfield reported 68. And once again at 9 a.m. at the Champaign Airport, under cloudy skies, the temperature was 66. Looking elsewhere around the Midwest at 9 a.m., Chicago was cloudy, and 60. Indianapolis was cloudy, and 64. St. Louis had rain and fog, and 70. Kansas City had rain and fog, and 63. Des Moines had light rain and fog, and 60. Milwaukee was cloudy, and 58. The time is currently 9:51 a.m. Central Daylight Time. 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Now for the official National Weather Service forecast for Champaign, Urbana, and surrounding areas of East Central Illinois. Rest of today, a chance of showers late this morning, then showers with a chance of thunderstorms this afternoon. Highs in the mid-70s. Southeast winds 5 to

of rain 70%. Friday, mostly cloudy in the morning, then partly sunny with a chance of showers in the afternoon. Much cooler. Less humid with highs in the mid-50s. Northwest winds 15 to 20 miles an hour with gusts up to 30 miles an hour. Chance of rain 50%. Friday night, mostly cloudy until midnight, then clearing. Cooler with lows in the upper 30s. North winds 15 to 20 miles an hour with gusts up to 30 miles an hour. Saturday, areas of frost in the morning. Sunny. Highs in the upper 50s. North winds 5 to 10 miles an hour. Saturday night, clear. Areas of frost after midnight. Lows in the mid-30s. Sunday, widespread frost in the morning. Sunny. Highs in the upper 60s. Sunday night, mostly clear. Lows in the upper 30s. Monday and Monday night, partly cloudy. Highs in the lower 70s. Lows in the lower 40s. Tuesday through Wednesday, mostly clear. Highs in the mid-70s. Lows in the mid-40s. Again, the forecast for Champaign, Urbana and surrounding areas of east central Illinois for the rest of today, a chance of showers late this morning, then showers and a chance of thunderstorms this afternoon. Highs in the mid-70s. Southeast winds 5 to 10 miles an hour, becoming south 10 to 15 miles an hour this afternoon. Chance of rain near 100%. At 9 a.m. at the Champaign Airport, skies were cloudy. The temperature was 66 degrees, the dew point was 60, and the relative humidity was 81%. The wind was southeast at 14 miles an hour. The pressure was 30.07 inches and rising. Elsewhere around the area, at Mattoon, fog was reported, with a temperature of 66. At Paris, it was partly sunny, with a temperature of 67. It was cloudy, with a temperature of 60 at Peoria, 63 at Bloomington, and 64 at Rantoul. Under cloudy skies, Terre Haute reported 67, Decatur reported 67, and Springfield reported 68. And once again at 9 a.m. at the Champaign Airport, under cloudy skies, the temperature was 66. Looking elsewhere around the Midwest at 9 a.m., Chicago was cloudy, and 60. Indianapolis was cloudy, and 64. St. Louis had rain and fog, and 70. Kansas City had rain and fog, and 63. Des Moines had light rain and fog, and 60. Milwaukee was cloudy, and 58. The time is currently 9:54 a.m. Central Daylight Time. 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Now for the official National Weather Service forecast for Champaign, Urbana and surrounding areas of east central Illinois. Rest of today, a chance of showers late this morning, then showers with a chance of thunderstorms this afternoon. Highs in the mid-70s. Southeast winds 5 to 10 miles an hour, becoming south 10 to 15 miles an hour this afternoon. Chance of rain near 100%. Tonight, mostly cloudy. Showers likely with a chance of thunderstorms until midnight, then a chance of showers after midnight. Cooler with lows in the upper 40s. Southwest winds 10 to 15 miles an hour, becoming northwest 15 to 20 miles an hour after midnight. Chance of rain 70%. Friday, mostly cloudy in the morning, then partly sunny with a chance of showers in the afternoon. Much cooler. Less humid with highs in the mid-50s. Northwest winds 15 to 20 miles an hour with gusts up to 30 miles an hour. Chance of rain 50%. Friday night, mostly cloudy until midnight, then clearing. Cooler with lows in the upper 30s. North winds 15 to 20 miles an hour with gusts up to 30 miles an hour. Saturday, areas of frost in the morning. Sunny. Highs in the upper 50s. North winds 5 to 10 miles an hour. Saturday night, clear. Areas of frost after midnight. Lows in the mid-30s. Sunday, widespread frost in the morning. Sunny. Highs in the upper 60s. Sunday night, mostly clear. Lows in the upper 30s. Monday and Monday night, partly cloudy. Highs in the lower 70s. Lows in the lower 40s. Tuesday through Wednesday, mostly clear. Highs in the mid-70s. Lows in the mid-40s.

the forecast for Champaign, Urbana, and surrounding areas of east central Illinois for the rest of today. A chance of showers late this morning, then showers and a chance of thunderstorms this afternoon. Highs in the mid-70s. Southeast winds 5 to 10 miles an hour, becoming south 10 to 15 miles an hour this afternoon. Chance of rain near 100%. At 9 a.m. at the Champaign Airport, skies were cloudy. The temperature was 66 degrees, the dew point was 60, and the relative humidity was 81%. The wind was southeast at 14 miles an hour. The pressure was 30.07 inches and rising. Elsewhere around the area, at Mattoon, fog was reported, with a temperature of 66. At Paris, it was partly sunny, with a temperature of 67. It was cloudy, with a temperature of 60 at Peoria, 63 at Bloomington, and 64 at Rantoul. Under cloudy skies, Terre Haute reported 67, Decatur reported 67, and Springfield reported 68. And once again at 9 a.m. at the Champaign Airport, under cloudy skies, the temperature was 66. Looking elsewhere around the Midwest at 9 a.m., Chicago was cloudy, and 60. Indianapolis was cloudy, and 64. St. Louis had rain and fog, and 70. Kansas City had rain and fog, and 63. Des Moines had light rain and fog, and 60. Milwaukee was cloudy, and 58. The time is currently 9:58 a.m. Central Daylight Time. 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Now for the official National Weather Service forecast for Champaign, Urbana, and surrounding areas of east central Illinois. Rest of today, a chance of showers late this morning, then showers with a chance of thunderstorms this afternoon. Highs in the mid-70s. Southeast winds 5 to 10 miles an hour, becoming south 10 to 15 miles an hour this afternoon. Chance of rain near 100%. Tonight, mostly cloudy. Showers likely with a chance of thunderstorms until midnight, then a chance of showers after midnight. Cooler with lows in the upper 40s. Southwest winds 10 to 15 miles an hour, becoming northwest 15 to 20 miles an hour after midnight. Chance of rain 70%. Friday, mostly cloudy in the morning, then partly sunny with a chance of showers in the afternoon. Much cooler. Less humid with highs in the mid-50s. Northwest winds 15 to 20 miles an hour with gusts up to 30 miles an hour. Chance of rain 50%. Friday night, mostly cloudy until midnight, then clearing. Cooler with lows in the upper 30s. North winds 15 to 20 miles an hour with gusts up to 30 miles an hour. Saturday, areas of frost in the morning. Sunny. Highs in the upper 50s. North winds 5 to 10 miles an hour. Saturday night, clear. Areas of frost after midnight. Lows in the mid-30s. Sunday, widespread frost in the morning. Sunny. Highs in the upper 60s. Sunday night, mostly clear. Lows in the upper 30s. Monday and Monday night, partly cloudy. Highs in the lower 70s. Lows in the lower 40s. Tuesday through Wednesday, mostly clear. Highs in the mid-70s. Lows in the mid-40s. Again, the forecast for Champaign, Urbana, and surrounding areas of east central Illinois for the rest of today, a chance of showers late this morning, then showers and a chance of thunderstorms this afternoon. Highs in the mid-70s. Southeast winds 5 to 10 miles an hour, becoming south 10 to 15 miles an hour this afternoon. Chance of rain near 100%. The time is currently 10:01 a.m. Central Daylight Time. 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Now for the official National Weather Service forecast for Champaign, Urbana, and surrounding areas of east central Illinois. Rest of today, a chance of showers late this morning, then showers with a chance of thunderstorms this afternoon. Highs in the mid-70s. Southeast winds 5 to 10 miles an hour, becoming south 10 to 15 miles an hour this afternoon. Chance of rain near 100%. Tonight, mostly cloudy. Showers likely with a chance of thunderstorms until midnight, then a chance of showers after midnight. Cooler with lows in the upper 40s. Southwest winds 10 to 15 miles an hour, becoming northwest 15 to

20 miles an hour after midnight. Chance of rain 70%. Friday, mostly cloudy in the morning, then partly sunny with a chance of showers in the afternoon. Much cooler. Less humid with highs in the mid-50s. Northwest winds 15 to 20 miles an hour with gusts up to 30 miles an hour. Chance of rain 50%. Friday night, mostly cloudy until midnight, then clearing. Cooler with lows in the upper 30s. North winds 15 to 20 miles an hour with gusts up to 30 miles an hour. Saturday, areas of frost in the morning. Sunny. Highs in the upper 50s. North winds 5 to 10 miles an hour. Saturday night, clear. Areas of frost after midnight. Lows in the mid-30s. Sunday, widespread frost in the morning. Sunny. Highs in the upper 60s. Sunday night, mostly clear. Lows in the upper 30s. Monday and Monday night, partly cloudy. Highs in the lower 70s. Lows in the lower 40s. Tuesday through Wednesday, mostly clear. Highs in the mid-70s. Lows in the mid-40s. Again, the forecast for Champaign, Urbana, and surrounding areas of East Central Illinois for the rest of today, a chance of showers late this morning, then showers and a chance of thunderstorms this afternoon. Highs in the mid-70s. Southeast winds 5 to 10 miles an hour, becoming south 10 to 15 miles an hour this afternoon. Chance of rain near 100%. At 10 a.m. at the Champaign Airport, skies were cloudy. The temperature was 68 degrees, the dew point was 61, and the relative humidity was 78%. The wind was southeast at 12 miles an hour. The pressure was 30.07 inches and steady. Elsewhere around the area, at Peoria, rain was falling, with a temperature of 62. It was cloudy, with a temperature of 64 at Bloomington, 66 at Rantoul, 68 at Paris, and 67 at Terre Haute. Under cloudy skies, Mattoon reported 68, Decatur reported 69, and Springfield reported 69. And once again at 10 a.m. at the Champaign Airport, under cloudy skies, the temperature was 68. The time is currently 10:04 a.m. Central Daylight Time. 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Now for the official National Weather Service forecast for Champaign, Urbana, and surrounding areas of East Central Illinois. Rest of today, a chance of showers late this morning, then showers with a chance of thunderstorms this afternoon. Highs in the mid-70s. Southeast winds 5 to 10 miles an hour, becoming south 10 to 15 miles an hour this afternoon. Chance of rain near 100%. Tonight, mostly cloudy. Showers likely with a chance of thunderstorms until midnight, then a chance of showers after midnight. Cooler with lows in the upper 40s. Southwest winds 10 to 15 miles an hour, becoming northwest 15 to 20 miles an hour after midnight. Chance of rain 70%. Friday, mostly cloudy in the morning, then partly sunny with a chance of showers in the afternoon. Much cooler. Less humid with highs in the mid-50s. Northwest winds 15 to 20 miles an hour with gusts up to 30 miles an hour. Chance of rain 50%. Friday night, mostly cloudy until midnight, then clearing. Cooler with lows in the upper 30s. North winds 15 to 20 miles an hour with gusts up to 30 miles an hour. Saturday, areas of frost in the morning. Sunny. Highs in the upper 50s. North winds 5 to 10 miles an hour. Saturday night, clear. Areas of frost after midnight. Lows in the mid-30s. Sunday, widespread frost in the morning. Sunny. Highs in the upper 60s. Sunday night, mostly clear. Lows in the upper 30s. Monday and Monday night, partly cloudy. Highs in the lower 70s. Lows in the lower 40s. Tuesday through Wednesday, mostly clear. Highs in the mid-70s. Lows in the mid-40s. Again, the forecast for Champaign, Urbana, and surrounding areas of East Central Illinois for the rest of today, a chance of showers late this morning, then showers and a chance of thunderstorms this afternoon. Highs in the mid-70s. Southeast winds 5 to 10 miles an hour, becoming south 10 to 15 miles an hour this afternoon. Chance of rain near 100%. 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
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Programming originates from NOAA's National Weather Service office in Lincoln and transmits from the WCIA television tower near Seymour. The station serves the following counties: Champaign, DeWitt, Coles, Douglas, Edgar, Ford, Moultrie, Piatt, and Vermilion. 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At 10 a.m. at the Champaign Airport, skies were cloudy. The temperature was 68 degrees, the dew point was 61, and the relative humidity was 78%. The wind was southeast at 12 miles an hour. The pressure was 30.07 inches and steady. Elsewhere around the area, at Peoria, rain was falling, with a temperature of 62. It was cloudy, with a temperature of 64 at Bloomington, 66 at Rantoul, 68 at Paris, and 67 at Terre Haute. Under cloudy skies, Mattoon reported 68, Decatur reported 69, and Springfield reported 69. And once again at 10 a.m. at the Champaign Airport, under cloudy skies, the temperature was 68. Looking elsewhere around the Midwest at 10 a.m., Chicago was cloudy and 60. Indianapolis was cloudy and 65. St. Louis was cloudy and 71. Kansas City had light rain and 64. Des Moines had drizzle and fog and 60. Milwaukee was cloudy and 58. The time is currently 10:08 a.m. Central Daylight Time. 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Now for the official National Weather Service forecast for Champaign, Urbana, and surrounding areas of East Central Illinois. Rest of today, a chance of showers late this morning, then showers with a chance of thunderstorms this afternoon. Highs in the mid-70s. Southeast winds 5 to 10 miles an hour, becoming south 10 to 15 miles an hour this afternoon. Chance of rain near 100%. Tonight, mostly cloudy. Showers likely with a chance of thunderstorms until midnight, then a chance of showers after midnight. Cooler with lows in the upper 40s. Southwest winds 10 to 15 miles an hour, becoming northwest 15 to 20 miles an hour after midnight. Chance of rain 70%. Friday, mostly cloudy in the morning, then partly sunny with a chance of showers in the afternoon. Much cooler. Less humid with highs in the mid-50s. Northwest winds 15 to 20 miles an hour with gusts up to 30 miles an hour. Chance of rain 50%. Friday night, mostly cloudy until midnight, then clearing. Cooler with lows in the upper 30s. North winds 15 to 20 miles an hour with gusts up to 30 miles an hour. Saturday, areas of frost in the morning. Sunny. Highs in the upper 50s. North winds 5 to 10 miles an hour. Saturday night, clear. Areas of frost after midnight. Lows in the mid-30s. Sunday, widespread frost in the morning. Sunny. Highs in the upper 60s. Sunday night, mostly clear. Lows in the upper 30s. Monday and Monday night, partly cloudy. Highs in the lower 70s. Lows in the lower 40s. Tuesday through Wednesday, mostly clear. Highs in the mid-70s. Lows in the mid-40s. Again, the forecast for Champaign, Urbana, and surrounding areas of East Central Illinois for the rest of today: a chance of showers late this morning, then showers and a chance of thunderstorms this afternoon. Highs in the mid-70s. Southeast winds 5 to 10 miles an hour, becoming south 10 to 15 miles an hour this afternoon. Chance of rain near 100%. At 10 a.m. at the Champaign Airport, skies were cloudy. The temperature was 68 degrees, the dew point was 61, and the relative humidity was 78%. The wind was southeast at 12 miles an hour. The pressure was 30.07 inches and steady. Elsewhere around the area, at Peoria, rain was falling, with a temperature of 62. It was cloudy, with a temperature of 64 at Bloomington, 66 at Rantoul, 68 at Paris, and 67 at Terre Haute. Under cloudy skies, Mattoon reported 68, Decatur reported 69, and Springfield reported 69. And once again at 10 a.m. at the Champaign Airport, under cloudy skies, the

temperature was 68. Looking elsewhere around the Midwest at 10 a.m., Chicago was cloudy and 60. Indianapolis was cloudy and 65. St. Louis was cloudy and 71. Kansas City had light rain and 64. Des Moines had drizzle and fog and 60. Milwaukee was cloudy and 58. The time is currently 10:12 a.m. Central Daylight Time. 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Now for the official National Weather Service forecast for Champaign, Urbana, and surrounding areas of East Central Illinois. Rest of today, a chance of showers late this morning, then showers with a chance of thunderstorms this afternoon. Highs in the mid-70s. Southeast winds 5 to 10 miles an hour, becoming south 10 to 15 miles an hour this afternoon. Chance of rain near 100%. Tonight, mostly cloudy. Showers likely with a chance of thunderstorms until midnight, then a chance of showers after midnight. Cooler with lows in the upper 40s. Southwest winds 10 to 15 miles an hour, becoming northwest 15 to 20 miles an hour after midnight. Chance of rain 70%. Friday, mostly cloudy in the morning, then partly sunny with a chance of showers in the afternoon. Much cooler. Less humid with highs in the mid-50s. Northwest winds 15 to 20 miles an hour with gusts up to 30 miles an hour. Chance of rain 50%. Friday night, mostly cloudy until midnight, then clearing. Cooler with lows in the upper 30s. North winds 15 to 20 miles an hour with gusts up to 30 miles an hour. Saturday, areas of frost in the morning. Sunny. Highs in the upper 50s. North winds 5 to 10 miles an hour. Saturday night, clear. Areas of frost after midnight. Lows in the mid-30s. Sunday, widespread frost in the morning. Sunny. Highs in the upper 60s. Sunday night, mostly clear. Lows in the upper 30s. Monday and Monday night, partly cloudy. Highs in the lower 70s. Lows in the lower 40s. Tuesday through Wednesday, mostly clear. Highs in the mid-70s. Lows in the mid-40s. Again, the forecast for Champaign, Urbana, and surrounding areas of East Central Illinois for the rest of today, a chance of showers late this morning, then showers and a chance of thunderstorms this afternoon. Highs in the mid-70s. Southeast winds 5 to 10 miles an hour, becoming south 10 to 15 miles an hour this afternoon. Chance of rain near 100%. At 10 a.m. at the Champaign Airport, skies were cloudy. The temperature was 68 degrees, the dew point was 61, and the relative humidity was 78%. The wind was southeast at 12 miles an hour. The pressure was 30.07 inches and steady. Elsewhere around the area, at Peoria, rain was falling, with a temperature of 62. It was cloudy, with a temperature of 64 at Bloomington, 66 at Rantoul, 68 at Paris, and 67 at Terre Haute. Under cloudy skies, Mattoon reported 68, Decatur reported 69, and Springfield reported 69. And once again at 10 a.m. at the Champaign Airport, under cloudy skies, the temperature was 68. Looking elsewhere around the Midwest at 10 a.m., Chicago was cloudy and 60. Indianapolis was cloudy and 65. St. Louis was cloudy and 71. Kansas City had light rain and 64. Des Moines had drizzle and fog and 60. Milwaukee was cloudy and 58. The time is currently 10:16 a.m. Central Daylight Time. 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Now for the official National Weather Service forecast for Champaign, Urbana, and surrounding areas of East Central Illinois. Rest of today, a chance of showers late this morning, then showers with a chance of thunderstorms this afternoon. Highs in the mid-70s. Southeast winds 5 to 10 miles an hour, becoming south 10 to 15 miles an hour this afternoon. Chance of rain near 100%. Tonight, mostly cloudy. Showers likely with a chance of thunderstorms until midnight, then a chance of showers after midnight. Cooler with lows in the upper 40s. Southwest winds 10 to 15 miles an hour, becoming northwest 15 to 20 miles an hour after midnight.

gusts up to 30 miles an hour. Chance of rain 50%. Friday night, mostly cloudy until midnight, then clearing. Cooler with lows in the upper 30s. North winds 15 to 20 miles an hour with gusts up to 30 miles an hour. Saturday, areas of frost in the morning. Sunny. Highs in the upper 50s. North winds 5 to 10 miles an hour. Saturday night, clear. Areas of frost after midnight. Lows in the mid-30s. Sunday, widespread frost in the morning. Sunny. Highs in the upper 60s. Sunday night, mostly clear. Lows in the upper 30s. Monday and Monday night, partly cloudy. Highs in the lower 70s. Lows in the lower 40s. Tuesday through Wednesday, mostly clear. Highs in the mid-70s. Lows in the mid-40s. Lows in the upper 30s. Monday and Monday night, partly cloudy. Highs in the lower 70s. Lows in the lower 40s. Tuesday through Wednesday, mostly clear. Highs in the mid-70s. Lows in the mid-40s. Again, the forecast for Champaign, Urbana, and surrounding areas of East Central Illinois for the rest of today, a chance of showers late this morning, then showers and a chance of thunderstorms this afternoon. Highs in the mid-70s. Southeast winds 5 to 10 miles an hour, becoming south 10 to 15 miles an hour this afternoon. Chance of rain near 100%. At 10 a.m. at the Champaign Airport, skies were cloudy. The temperature was 68 degrees, the dew point was 61, and the relative humidity was 78%. The wind was southeast at 12 miles an hour. The pressure was 30.07 inches and steady. Elsewhere around the area, at Peoria, rain was falling, with a temperature of 62. It was cloudy, with a temperature of 64 at Bloomington, 66 at Rantoul, 68 at Paris, and 67 at Terre Haute. Under cloudy skies, Mattoon reported 68, Decatur reported 69, and Springfield reported 69. And once again at 10 a.m. at the Champaign Airport, under cloudy skies, the temperature was 68. Looking elsewhere around the Midwest at 10 a.m., Chicago was cloudy, and 60. Indianapolis was cloudy, and 65. St. Louis was cloudy, and 71. Kansas City was cloudy, and 65. Des Moines had drizzle and fog, and 60. Milwaukee was cloudy, and 58. The time is currently 10:34 a.m. Central Daylight Time. 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Now for the official National Weather Service forecast for Champaign, Urbana, and surrounding areas of East Central Illinois. Rest of today, a chance of showers late this morning, then showers with a chance of thunderstorms this afternoon. Highs in the mid-70s. Southeast winds 5 to 10 miles an hour, becoming south 10 to 15 miles an hour this afternoon. Chance of rain near 100%. Tonight, mostly cloudy. Showers likely with a chance of thunderstorms until midnight, then a chance of showers after midnight. Cooler with lows in the upper 40s. Southwest winds 10 to 15 miles an hour, becoming northwest 15 to 20 miles an hour after midnight. Chance of rain 70%. Friday, mostly cloudy in the morning, then partly sunny with a chance of showers in the afternoon. Much cooler. Less humid with highs in the mid-50s. Northwest winds 15 to 20 miles an hour with gusts up to 30 miles an hour. Chance of rain 50%. Friday night, mostly cloudy until midnight, then clearing. Cooler with lows in the upper 30s. North winds 15 to 20 miles an hour with gusts up to 30 miles an hour. Saturday, areas of frost in the morning. Sunny. Highs in the upper 50s. North winds 5 to 10 miles an hour. Saturday night, clear. Areas of frost after midnight. Lows in the mid-30s. Sunday, widespread frost in the morning. Sunny. Highs in the upper 60s. Sunday night, mostly clear. Lows in the upper 30s. Monday and Monday night, partly cloudy. Highs in the lower 70s. Lows in the lower 40s. Tuesday through Wednesday, mostly clear. Highs in the mid-70s. Lows in the mid-40s. Again, the forecast for Champaign, Urbana, and surrounding areas.

of east central Illinois for the rest of today. A chance of showers late this morning, then showers and a chance of thunderstorms this afternoon. Highs in the mid-70s. Southeast winds 5 to 10 miles an hour, becoming south 10 to 15 miles an hour this afternoon. Chance of rain near 100%. At 10 a.m. at the Champaign Airport, skies were cloudy. The temperature was 68 degrees, the dew point was 61, and the relative humidity was 78%. The wind was southeast at 12 miles an hour. The pressure was 30.07 inches and steady. Elsewhere around the area, at Peoria, rain was falling, with a temperature of 62. It was cloudy, with a temperature of 64 at Bloomington, 66 at Rantoul, 68 at Paris, and 67 at Terre Haute. Under cloudy skies, Mattoon reported 68, Decatur reported 69, and Springfield reported 69. And once again at 10 a.m. at the Champaign Airport, under cloudy skies, the temperature was 68. Looking elsewhere around the Midwest at 10 a.m., Chicago was cloudy, and 60. Indianapolis was cloudy, and 65. St. Louis was cloudy, and 71. Kansas City was cloudy, and 65. Des Moines had drizzle and fog, and 60. Milwaukee was cloudy, and 58. The time is currently 10:38 a.m. Central Daylight Time. 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Now for the official National Weather Service forecast for Champaign, Urbana, and surrounding areas of east central Illinois. Rest of today, a chance of showers late this morning, then showers with a chance of thunderstorms this afternoon. Highs in the mid-70s. Southeast winds 5 to 10 miles an hour, becoming south 10 to 15 miles an hour this afternoon. Chance of rain near 100%. Tonight, mostly cloudy. Showers likely with a chance of thunderstorms until midnight, then a chance of showers after midnight. Cooler with lows in the upper 40s. Southwest winds 10 to 15 miles an hour, becoming northwest 15 to 20 miles an hour after midnight. Chance of rain 70%. Friday, mostly cloudy in the morning, then partly sunny with a chance of showers in the afternoon. Much cooler. Less humid with highs in the mid-50s. Northwest winds 15 to 20 miles an hour with gusts up to 30 miles an hour. Chance of rain 50%. Friday night, mostly cloudy until midnight, then clearing. Cooler with lows in the upper 30s. North winds 15 to 20 miles an hour with gusts up to 30 miles an hour. Saturday, areas of frost in the morning. Sunny. Highs in the upper 50s. North winds 5 to 10 miles an hour. Saturday night, clear. Areas of frost after midnight. Lows in the mid-30s. Sunday, widespread frost in the morning. Sunny. Highs in the upper 60s. Sunday night, mostly clear. Lows in the upper 30s. Monday and Monday night, partly cloudy. Highs in the lower 70s. Lows in the lower 40s. Tuesday through Wednesday, mostly clear. Highs in the mid-70s. Lows in the mid-40s. Again, the forecast for Champaign, Urbana, and surrounding areas of east central Illinois for the rest of today, a chance of showers late this morning, then showers and a chance of thunderstorms this afternoon. Highs in the mid-70s. Southeast winds 5 to 10 miles an hour, becoming south 10 to 15 miles an hour this afternoon. Chance of rain near 100%. Now for the official National Weather Service forecast for Champaign, Urbana, and surrounding areas of east central Illinois. Rest of today, a chance of showers with a slight chance of thunderstorms late this morning, then showers with a chance of thunderstorms this afternoon. Highs in the mid-70s. Southeast winds 10 to 15 miles an hour. Chance of rain near 100%. Tonight, mostly cloudy. Showers likely with a chance of thunderstorms until midnight, then a chance of showers after midnight. Cooler with lows in the upper 40s. Southwest winds 10 to 15 miles an hour, becoming northwest 15 to 20 miles an hour after midnight. Chance of rain 70%. Friday, mostly cloudy in the morning, then partly sunny with a chance of showers in the afternoon. Much cooler. Less humid with highs in the mid-50s. Northwest winds 15 to 20 miles an hour with gusts up to 30 miles an hour. Chance.
rain 50%. Friday night, mostly cloudy until midnight, then clearing. Cooler with lows in the upper 30s. North winds 15 to 20 miles an hour with gusts up to 30 miles an hour. Saturday, areas of frost in the morning. Sunny. Highs in the upper 50s. North winds 5 to 10 miles an hour. Saturday night, clear. Areas of frost after midnight. Lows in the mid-30s. Sunday, widespread frost in the morning. Sunny. Highs in the upper 60s. Sunday night, mostly clear. Lows in the upper 30s. Monday and Monday night, partly cloudy. Highs in the lower 70s. Lows in the lower 40s. Tuesday through Wednesday, mostly clear. Highs in the mid-70s. Lows in the mid-40s. Again, the forecast for Champaign, Urbana and surrounding areas of East Central Illinois for the rest of today, a chance of showers and a slight chance of thunderstorms late this morning, then showers and a chance of thunderstorms this afternoon. Highs in the mid-70s. Southeast winds 10 to 15 miles an hour. Chance of rain near 100%. At 10 a.m. at the Champaign Airport, skies were cloudy. The temperature was 68 degrees, the dew point was 61, and the relative humidity was 78%. The wind was southeast at 12 miles an hour. The pressure was 30.07 inches and steady. Elsewhere around the area, at Peoria, rain was falling, with a temperature of 62. It was cloudy, with a temperature of 64 at Bloomington, 66 at Rantoul, 68 at Paris, and 67 at Terre Haute. Under cloudy skies, Mattoon reported 68, Decatur reported 69, and Springfield reported 69. And once again at 10 a.m. at the Champaign Airport, under cloudy skies, the temperature was 68. Looking elsewhere around the Midwest at 10 a.m., Chicago was cloudy, and 60. Indianapolis was cloudy, and 65. St. Louis was cloudy, and 71. Kansas City was cloudy, and 65. Des Moines had drizzle and fog and 60. Milwaukee was cloudy and 58. The time is currently 10:44 a.m. Central Daylight Time. 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Now for the official National Weather Service forecast for Champaign, Urbana and surrounding areas of East Central Illinois. Rest of today, a chance of showers with a slight chance of thunderstorms late this morning, then showers with a chance of thunderstorms this afternoon. Highs in the mid-70s. Southeast winds 10 to 15 miles an hour. Chance of rain near 100%. Tonight, mostly cloudy. Showers likely with a chance of thunderstorms until midnight, then a chance of showers after midnight. Cooler with lows in the upper 40s. Southwest winds 10 to 15 miles an hour, becoming northwest 15 to 20 miles an hour after midnight. Chance of rain 70%. Friday, mostly cloudy in the morning, then partly sunny with a chance of showers in the afternoon. Much cooler. Less humid with highs in the mid-50s. Northwest winds 15 to 20 miles an hour with gusts up to 30 miles an hour. Chance of rain 50%. Friday night, mostly cloudy until midnight, then clearing. Cooler with lows in the upper 30s. North winds 15 to 20 miles an hour with gusts up to 30 miles an hour. Saturday, areas of frost in the morning. Sunny. Highs in the upper 50s. North winds 5 to 10 miles an hour. Saturday night, clear. Areas of frost after midnight. Lows in the mid-30s. Sunday, widespread frost in the morning. Sunny. Highs in the upper 60s. Sunday night, mostly clear. Lows in the upper 30s. Monday and Monday night, partly cloudy. Highs in the lower 70s. Lows in the lower 40s. Tuesday through Wednesday, mostly clear. Highs in the mid-70s. Lows in the mid-40s. Again, the forecast for Champaign, Urbana and surrounding areas of East Central Illinois for the rest of today, a chance of showers and a slight chance of thunderstorms late this morning, then showers and a chance of thunderstorms this afternoon. Highs in the mid-70s. Southeast winds 10 to 15 miles an hour. Chance of rain near 100%. At 10 a.m. at the Champaign Airport, skies were cloudy.
The temperature was 68 degrees, the dew point was 61, and the relative humidity was 78%. The wind was southeast at 12 miles an hour. The pressure was 30.07 inches and steady. Elsewhere around the area, at Peoria, rain was falling, with a temperature of 62. It was cloudy, with a temperature of 64 at Bloomington, 66 at Rantoul, 68 at Paris, and 67 at Terre Haute. Under cloudy skies, Mattoon reported 68, Decatur reported 69, and Springfield reported 69. And once again at 10 a.m. at the Champaign Airport, under cloudy skies, the temperature was 68. Looking elsewhere around the Midwest at 10 a.m., Chicago was cloudy, and 60. Indianapolis was cloudy, and 65. St. Louis was cloudy, and 71. Kansas City was cloudy, and 65. Des Moines had drizzle and fog, and 60. Milwaukee was cloudy, and 58. The time is currently 10:48 a.m. Central Daylight Time. 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Now for the official National Weather Service forecast for Champaign, Urbana, and surrounding areas of East Central Illinois. Rest of today, a chance of showers with a slight chance of thunderstorms late this morning, then showers with a chance of thunderstorms this afternoon. Highs in the mid-70s. Southeast winds 10 to 15 miles an hour. Chance of rain near 100%. Tonight, mostly cloudy. Showers likely with a chance of thunderstorms until midnight, then a chance of showers after midnight. Cooler with lows in the upper 40s. Southwest winds 10 to 15 miles an hour, becoming northwest 15 to 20 miles an hour after midnight. Chance of rain 70%. Friday, mostly cloudy in the morning, then partly sunny with a chance of showers in the afternoon. Much cooler. Less humid with highs in the mid-50s. Northwest winds 15 to 20 miles an hour with gusts up to 30 miles an hour. Chance of rain 50%. Friday night, mostly cloudy until midnight, then clearing. Cooler with lows in the upper 30s. North winds 15 to 20 miles an hour with gusts up to 30 miles an hour. Saturday, areas of frost in the morning. Sunny. Highs in the upper 50s. North winds 5 to 10 miles an hour. Saturday night, clear. Areas of frost after midnight. Lows in the mid-30s. Sunday, widespread frost in the morning. Sunny. Highs in the upper 60s. Sunday night, mostly clear. Lows in the upper 30s. Monday and Monday night, partly cloudy. Highs in the lower 70s. Lows in the lower 40s. Tuesday through Wednesday, mostly clear. Highs in the mid-70s. Lows in the mid-40s. Again, the forecast for Champaign, Urbana, and surrounding areas of East Central Illinois for the rest of today, a chance of showers and a slight chance of thunderstorms late this morning, then showers and a chance of thunderstorms this afternoon. Highs in the mid-70s. Southeast winds 10 to 15 miles an hour. Chance of rain near 100%. At 10 a.m. at the Champaign Airport, skies were cloudy. The temperature was 68 degrees, the dew point was 61, and the relative humidity was 78%. The wind was southeast at 12 miles an hour. The pressure was 30.07 inches and steady. Elsewhere around the area, at Peoria, rain was falling, with a temperature of 62. It was cloudy, with a temperature of 64 at Bloomington, 66 at Rantoul, 68 at Paris, and 67 at Terre Haute. Under cloudy skies, Mattoon reported 68, Decatur reported 69, and Springfield reported 69. And once again at 10 a.m. at the Champaign Airport, under cloudy skies, the temperature was 68. Looking elsewhere around the Midwest at 10 a.m., Chicago was cloudy, and 60. Indianapolis was cloudy, and 65. St. Louis was cloudy, and 71. Kansas City was cloudy, and 65. Des Moines had drizzle and fog, and 60. Milwaukee was cloudy, and 58. The time is currently 10:51 a.m. Central Daylight Time. 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

upper 40s. Southwest winds 10 to 15 miles an hour, becoming northwest 15 to 20 miles an hour after midnight. Chance of rain 70%. Friday, mostly cloudy in the morning, then partly sunny with a chance of showers in the afternoon. Much cooler. Less humid with highs in the mid-50s. Northwest winds 15 to 20 miles an hour with gusts up to 30 miles an hour. Chance of rain 50%. Friday night, mostly cloudy until midnight, then clearing. Cooler with lows in the upper 30s. North winds 15 to 20 miles an hour with gusts up to 30 miles an hour. Saturday, areas of frost in the morning. Sunny. Highs in the upper 50s. North winds 5 to 10 miles an hour. Saturday night, clear. Areas of frost after midnight. Lows in the mid-30s. Sunday, widespread frost in the morning. Sunny. Highs in the upper 60s. Sunday night, mostly clear. Lows in the upper 30s. Monday and Monday night, partly cloudy. Highs in the lower 70s. Lows in the lower 40s. Tuesday through Wednesday, mostly clear. Highs in the mid-70s. Lows in the mid-40s. Again, the forecast for Champaign, Urbana and surrounding areas of East Central Illinois for the rest of today, a chance of showers and a slight chance of thunderstorms late this morning, then showers and a chance of thunderstorms this afternoon. Highs in the mid-70s. Southeast winds 10 to 15 miles an hour. Chance of rain near 100%. At 10 a.m. at the Champaign Airport, skies were cloudy. The temperature was 68 degrees, the dew point was 61, and the relative humidity was 78%. The wind was southeast at 12 miles an hour. The pressure was 30.07 inches and steady. Elsewhere around the area, at Peoria, rain was falling, with a temperature of 62. It was cloudy, with a temperature of 64 at Bloomington, 66 at Rantoul, 68 at Paris, and 67 at Terre Haute. Under cloudy skies, Mattoon reported 68, Decatur reported 69, and Springfield reported 69. And once again at 10 a.m. at the Champaign Airport, under cloudy skies, the temperature was 68. Looking elsewhere around the Midwest at 10 a.m., Chicago was cloudy, and 60. Indianapolis was cloudy, and 65. St. Louis was cloudy, and 71. Kansas City was cloudy, and 65. Des Moines had drizzle and fog and 60. Milwaukee was cloudy and 58. The time is currently 10:55 a.m. Central Daylight Time. 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Now for the official National Weather Service forecast for Champaign, Urbana and surrounding areas of East Central Illinois. Rest of today, a chance of showers with a slight chance of thunderstorms late this morning, then showers with a chance of thunderstorms this afternoon. Highs in the mid-70s. Southeast winds 10 to 15 miles an hour. Chance of rain near 100%. Tonight, mostly cloudy. Showers likely with a chance of thunderstorms until midnight, then a chance of showers after midnight. Cooler with lows in the upper 40s. Southwest winds 10 to 15 miles an hour, becoming northwest 15 to 20 miles an hour after midnight. Chance of rain 70%. Friday, mostly cloudy in the morning, then partly sunny with a chance of showers in the afternoon. Much cooler. Less humid with highs in the mid-50s. Northwest winds 15 to 20 miles an hour with gusts up to 30 miles an hour. Chance of rain 50%. Friday night, mostly cloudy until midnight, then clearing. Cooler with lows in the upper 30s. North winds 15 to 20 miles an hour with gusts up to 30 miles an hour. Saturday, areas of frost in the morning. Sunny. Highs in the upper 50s. North winds 5 to 10 miles an hour. Saturday night, clear. Areas of frost after midnight. Lows in the mid-30s. Sunday, widespread frost in the morning. Sunny. Highs in the upper 60s. Sunday night, mostly clear. Lows in the upper 30s. Monday and Monday night, partly cloudy. Highs in the lower 70s. Lows in the lower 40s. Tuesday through Wednesday, mostly clear. Highs in the mid-70s. Lows in the mid-40s.

Again, the forecast for Champaign, Urbana, and surrounding areas of east central Illinois for the rest of today. A chance of showers and a slight chance of thunderstorms late this morning. Then showers and a chance of thunderstorms this afternoon. Highs in the mid-70s. Southeast winds 10 to 15 miles an hour. Chance of rain near 100%. At 10 a.m. at the Champaign Airport, skies were cloudy. The temperature was 68 degrees, the dew point was 61, and the relative humidity was 78%. The wind was southeast at 12 miles an hour. The pressure was 30.07 inches and steady. Elsewhere around the area, at Peoria, rain was falling, with a temperature of 62. It was cloudy, with a temperature of 64 at Bloomington, 66 at Rantoul, 68 at Paris, and 67 at Terre Haute. Under cloudy skies, Mattoon reported 68, Decatur reported 69, and Springfield reported 69. And once again at 10 a.m. at the Champaign Airport, under cloudy skies, the temperature was 68. Looking elsewhere around the Midwest at 10 a.m., Chicago was cloudy, and 60. Indianapolis was cloudy, and 65. St. Louis was cloudy, and 71. Kansas City was cloudy, and 65. Des Moines had drizzle and fog and 60. Milwaukee was cloudy and 58. The time is currently 10:59 a.m. Central Daylight Time. 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Now for the official National Weather Service forecast for Champaign, Urbana, and surrounding areas of east central Illinois. Rest of today, a chance of showers with a slight chance of thunderstorms late this morning, then showers with a chance of thunderstorms this afternoon. Highs in the mid-70s. Southeast winds 10 to 15 miles an hour. Chance of rain near 100%. Tonight, mostly cloudy. Showers likely with a chance of thunderstorms until midnight, then a chance of showers after midnight. Cooler with lows in the upper 40s. Southwest winds 10 to 15 miles an hour, becoming northwest 15 to 20 miles an hour after midnight. Chance of rain 70%. Friday, mostly cloudy in the morning, then partly sunny with a chance of showers in the afternoon. Much cooler. Less humid with highs in the mid-50s. Northwest winds 15 to 20 miles an hour with gusts up to 30 miles an hour. Chance of rain 50%. Friday night, mostly cloudy until midnight, then clearing. Cooler with lows in the upper 30s. North winds 15 to 20 miles an hour with gusts up to 30 miles an hour. Saturday, areas of frost in the morning. Sunny. Highs in the upper 50s. North winds 5 to 10 miles an hour. Saturday night, clear. Areas of frost after midnight. Lows in the mid 30s. Sunday, widespread frost in the morning. Sunny. Highs in the upper 60s. Sunday night, mostly clear. Lows in the upper 30s. Monday and Monday night, partly cloudy. Highs in the lower 70s. Lows in the lower 40s. Tuesday through Wednesday, mostly clear. Highs in the mid-70s. Lows in the mid-40s. Again, the forecast for Champaign, Urbana, and surrounding areas of east central Illinois for the rest of today, a chance of showers and a slight chance of thunderstorms late this morning, then showers and a chance of thunderstorms this afternoon. Highs in the mid-70s. Southeast winds 10 to 15 miles an hour. Chance of rain near 100%. The time is currently 11:01 a.m. Central Daylight Time. 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Station WXJ76 in Champaign. Now for the official National Weather Service forecast for Champaign, Urbana, and surrounding areas of east central Illinois. Rest of today, a chance of showers with a slight chance of thunderstorms late this morning, then showers with a chance of thunderstorms this afternoon. Highs in the mid-70s. Southeast winds 10 to 15 miles an hour. Chance of rain near 100%. Tonight, mostly cloudy. Showers likely with a chance of thunderstorms until midnight, then a chance of showers after midnight. Cooler with lows in the upper 40s. Southwest winds 10 to 15 miles an hour, becoming northwest 15 to 20 miles an hour after midnight. Chance of rain 70%. Friday, mostly cloudy in the morning, then partly sunny with a chance of showers in the afternoon.
Much cooler. Less humid with highs in the mid-50s. Northwest winds 15 to 20 miles an hour with gusts up to 30 miles an hour. Chance of rain 50%. Friday night, mostly cloudy until midnight, then clearing. Cooler with lows in the upper 30s. North winds 15 to 20 miles an hour with gusts up to 30 miles an hour. Saturday, areas of frost in the morning. Sunny. Highs in the upper 50s. North winds 5 to 10 miles an hour. Saturday night, clear. Areas of frost after midnight. Lows in the mid-30s. Sunday, widespread frost in the morning. Sunny. Highs in the upper 60s. Sunday night, mostly clear. Lows in the upper 30s. Monday and Monday night, partly cloudy. Highs in the lower 70s. Lows in the lower 40s. Tuesday through Wednesday, mostly clear. Highs in the mid-70s. Lows in the mid-40s. Again, the forecast for Champaign, Urbana and surrounding areas of East Central Illinois for the rest of today, a chance of showers and a slight chance of thunderstorms late this morning, then showers and a chance of thunderstorms this afternoon. Highs in the mid-70s. Southeast winds 10 to 15 miles an hour. Chance of rain near 100%. At 11 a.m. at the Champaign Airport, skies were cloudy. The temperature was 71 degrees, the dew point was 62, and the relative humidity was 73%. The wind was southeast at 12 miles an hour. The pressure was 30.04 inches and falling. Elsewhere around the area, rain was falling, with a temperature of 63 at Peoria, 69 at Decatur, and 68 at Springfield. At Rantoul, it was partly sunny, with a temperature of 68. It was cloudy, with a temperature of 67 at Bloomington, and 69 at Terre Haute. At Mattoon, rain and fog were reported, with a temperature of 68. And once again at 11 a.m. at the Champaign Airport, under cloudy skies, the temperature was 71. The time is currently 11.05 a.m. Central Daylight Time. 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Now for the official National Weather Service forecast for Champaign, Urbana and surrounding areas of East Central Illinois. Rest of today, a chance of showers with a slight chance of thunderstorms late this morning, then showers with a chance of thunderstorms this afternoon. Highs in the mid-70s. Southeast winds 10 to 15 miles an hour. Chance of rain near 100%. Tonight, mostly cloudy. Showers likely with a chance of thunderstorms until midnight, then a chance of showers after midnight. Cooler with lows in the upper 40s. Southwest winds 10 to 15 miles an hour, becoming northwest 15 to 20 miles an hour after midnight. Chance of rain 70%. Friday, mostly cloudy in the morning, then partly sunny with a chance of showers in the afternoon. Much cooler. Less humid with highs in the mid-50s. Northwest winds 15 to 20 miles an hour with gusts up to 30 miles an hour. Chance of rain 50%. Friday night, mostly cloudy until midnight, then clearing. Cooler with lows in the upper 30s. North winds 15 to 20 miles an hour with gusts up to 30 miles an hour. Saturday, areas of frost in the morning. Sunny. Highs in the upper 50s. North winds 5 to 10 miles an hour. Saturday night, clear. Areas of frost after midnight. Lows in the mid-30s. Sunday, widespread frost in the morning. Sunny. Highs in the upper 60s. Sunday night, mostly clear. Lows in the upper 30s. Monday and Monday night, partly cloudy. Highs in the lower 70s. Lows in the lower 40s. Tuesday through Wednesday, mostly clear. Highs in the mid-70s. Lows in the mid-40s. Again, the forecast for Champaign, Urbana and surrounding areas of East Central Illinois for the rest of today, a chance of showers and a slight chance of thunderstorms late this morning, then showers and a chance of thunderstorms this afternoon. Highs in the mid-70s. Southeast winds 10 to 15 miles an hour. Chance of rain near 100%. 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
warning originates from NOAA's National Weather Service office in Lincoln and transmits from the WCIA television tower near Seymour. 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At 11 a.m. at the Champaign Airport, skies were cloudy. The temperature was 71 degrees, the dew point was 62, and the relative humidity was 73%. The wind was southeast at 12 miles an hour. The pressure was 30.04 inches and falling. Elsewhere around the area, rain was falling, with a temperature of 63 at Peoria, 69 at Decatur, and 68 at Springfield. At Rantoul, it was partly sunny, with a temperature of 68. It was cloudy, with a temperature of 67 at Bloomington, and 69 at Terre Haute. At Mattoon, rain and fog were reported, with a temperature of 68. And once again at 11 a.m. at the Champaign Airport, under cloudy skies, the temperature was 71. Looking elsewhere around the Midwest at 11 a.m., Chicago was cloudy, and 60. Indianapolis was cloudy, and 66. St. Louis was cloudy, and 72. Kansas City reported fog and 66. Des Moines had light rain and fog and 60. Milwaukee had light rain and 57. The time is currently 11:09 a.m. Central Daylight Time. 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Now for the official National Weather Service forecast for Champaign, Urbana, and surrounding areas of East Central Illinois. Rest of today, a chance of showers with a slight chance of thunderstorms late this morning, then showers with a chance of thunderstorms this afternoon. Highs in the mid-70s. Southeast winds 10 to 15 miles an hour. Chance of rain near 100%. Tonight, mostly cloudy. Showers likely with a chance of thunderstorms until midnight, then a chance of showers after midnight. Cooler with lows in the upper 40s. Southwest winds 10 to 15 miles an hour, becoming northwest 15 to 20 miles an hour after midnight. Chance of rain 70%. Friday, mostly cloudy in the morning, then partly sunny with a chance of showers in the afternoon. Much cooler. Less humid with highs in the mid-50s. Northwest winds 15 to 20 miles an hour with gusts up to 30 miles an hour. Chance of rain 50%. Friday night, mostly cloudy until midnight, then clearing. Cooler with lows in the upper 30s. North winds 15 to 20 miles an hour with gusts up to 30 miles an hour. Saturday, areas of frost in the morning. Sunny. Highs in the upper 50s. North winds 5 to 10 miles an hour. Saturday night, clear. Areas of frost after midnight. Lows in the mid-30s. Sunday, widespread frost in the morning. Sunny. Highs in the upper 60s. Sunday night, mostly clear. Lows in the upper 30s. Monday and Monday night, partly cloudy. Highs in the lower 70s. Lows in the lower 40s. Tuesday through Wednesday, mostly clear. Highs in the mid-70s. Lows in the mid-40s. Again, the forecast for Champaign, Urbana, and surrounding areas of East Central Illinois for the rest of today, a chance of showers and a slight chance of thunderstorms late this morning, then showers and a chance of thunderstorms this afternoon. Highs in the mid-70s. Southeast winds 10 to 15 miles an hour. Chance of rain near 100%. At 11 a.m. at the Champaign Airport, skies were cloudy. The temperature was 71 degrees, the dew point was 62, and the relative humidity was 73%. The wind was southeast at 12 miles an hour. The pressure was 30.04 inches and falling. Elsewhere around the area, rain was falling, with a temperature of 63 at Peoria, 69 at Decatur, and 68 at Springfield. At Paris, it was mostly sunny, with a temperature of 71. At Rantoul, it was partly sunny, with a temperature of 68. It was cloudy, with a temperature of 67 at Bloomington, and 69 at Terre Haute. At Mattoon, rain and fog were reported, with a temperature of 68. And once again at 11 a.m. at the Champaign Airport, under cloudy skies, the temperature was 71. Looking elsewhere around the Midwest at 11 a.m.

Chicago was cloudy and 60. Indianapolis was cloudy and 66. St. Louis was cloudy and 72. Kansas City reported fog and 66. Des Moines had light rain and fog and 60. Milwaukee had light rain and 57. The time is currently 11:13 a.m. Central Daylight Time. 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Now for the official National Weather Service forecast for Champaign, Urbana and surrounding areas of East Central Illinois. Rest of today, a chance of showers with a slight chance of thunderstorms late this morning, then showers with a chance of thunderstorms this afternoon. Highs in the mid-70s. Southeast winds 10 to 15 miles an hour. Chance of rain near 100%. Tonight, mostly cloudy. Showers likely with a chance of thunderstorms until midnight, then a chance of showers after midnight. Cooler with lows in the upper 40s. Southwest winds 10 to 15 miles an hour, becoming northwest 15 to 20 miles an hour after midnight. Chance of rain 70%. Friday, mostly cloudy in the morning, then partly sunny with a chance of showers in the afternoon. Much cooler. Less humid with highs in the mid-50s. Northwest winds 15 to 20 miles an hour with gusts up to 30 miles an hour. Chance of rain 50%. Friday night, mostly cloudy until midnight, then clearing. Cooler with lows in the upper 30s. North winds 15 to 20 miles an hour with gusts up to 30 miles an hour. Saturday, areas of frost in the morning. Sunny. Highs in the upper 50s. North winds 5 to 10 miles an hour. Saturday night, clear. Areas of frost after midnight. Lows in the mid-30s. Sunday, widespread frost in the morning. Sunny. Highs in the upper 60s. Sunday night, mostly clear. Lows in the upper 30s. Monday and Monday night, partly cloudy. Highs in the lower 70s. Lows in the lower 40s. Tuesday through Wednesday, mostly clear. Highs in the mid-70s. Lows in the mid-40s. Again, the forecast for Champaign, Urbana and surrounding areas of East Central Illinois for the rest of today, a chance of showers and a slight chance of thunderstorms late this morning, then showers and a chance of thunderstorms this afternoon. Highs in the mid-70s. Southeast winds 10 to 15 miles an hour. Chance of rain near 100%. At 11 a.m. at the Champaign Airport, skies were cloudy. The temperature was 71 degrees, the dew point was 62, and the relative humidity was 73%. The wind was southeast at 12 miles an hour. The pressure was 30.04 inches and falling. Elsewhere around the area, rain was falling, with a temperature of 63 at Peoria, 69 at Decatur, and 68 at Springfield. At Paris, it was mostly sunny, with a temperature of 71. At Rantoul, it was partly sunny, with a temperature of 68. It was cloudy, with a temperature of 67 at Bloomington, and 69 at Terre Haute. At Mattoon, rain and fog were reported, with a temperature of 68. And once again at 11 a.m. at the Champaign Airport, under cloudy skies, the temperature was 71. Looking elsewhere around the Midwest at 11 a.m., Chicago was cloudy, and 60. Indianapolis was cloudy, and 66. St. Louis was cloudy, and 72. Kansas City reported fog, and 66. Des Moines had light rain and fog, and 60. Milwaukee had light rain and fog, and 57. The time is currently 11:16 a.m. Central Daylight Time. 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Now for the official National Weather Service forecast for Champaign, Urbana and surrounding areas of East Central Illinois. Rest of today, a chance of showers with a slight chance of thunderstorms late this morning, then showers with a chance of thunderstorms this afternoon. Highs in the mid-70s. Southeast winds 10 to 15 miles an hour. Chance of rain near 100%. Tonight, mostly cloudy. Showers likely with a chance of thunderstorms until midnight, then a chance of showers after midnight. Cooler with lows in the upper 40s. Southwest winds 10 to 15 miles an hour, becoming northwest 15 to 20 miles an hour after midnight. Chance of rain

70%. Friday, mostly cloudy in the morning, then partly sunny with a chance of showers in the afternoon. Much cooler. Less humid with highs in the mid-50s. Northwest winds 15 to 20 miles an hour with gusts up to 30 miles an hour. Chance of rain 50%. Friday night, mostly cloudy until midnight, then clearing. Cooler with lows in the upper 30s. North winds 15 to 20 miles an hour with gusts up to 30 miles an hour. Saturday, areas of frost in the morning. Sunny. Highs in the upper 50s. North winds 5 to 10 miles an hour. Saturday night, clear. Areas of frost after midnight. Lows in the mid-30s. Sunday, widespread frost in the morning. Sunny. Highs in the upper 60s. Sunday night, mostly clear. Lows in the upper 30s. Monday and Monday night, partly cloudy. Highs in the lower 70s. Lows in the lower 40s. Tuesday through Wednesday, mostly clear. Highs in the mid-70s. Lows in the mid-40s. Again, the forecast for Champaign, Urbana and surrounding areas of East Central Illinois for the rest of today, a chance of showers and a slight chance of thunderstorms late this morning, then showers and a chance of thunderstorms this afternoon. Highs in the mid-70s. Southeast winds 10 to 15 miles an hour. Chance of rain near 100%. At 11 a.m. at the Champaign Airport, skies were cloudy. The temperature was 71 degrees, the dew point was 62, and the relative humidity was 73%. The wind was southeast at 12 miles an hour. The pressure was 30.04 inches and falling. Elsewhere around the area, rain was falling, with a temperature of 63 at Peoria, 69 at Decatur, and 68 at Springfield. At Paris, it was mostly sunny, with a temperature of 71. At Rantoul, it was partly sunny, with a temperature of 68. It was cloudy, with a temperature of 67 at Bloomington, and 69 at Terre Haute. At Mattoon, rain and fog were reported, with a temperature of 68. And once again at 11 a.m. at the Champaign Airport, under cloudy skies, the temperature was 71. Looking elsewhere around the Midwest at 11 a.m., Chicago was cloudy, and 60. Indianapolis was cloudy, and 66. St. Louis was cloudy, and 72. Kansas City reported fog and 66. Des Moines had light rain and fog and 60. Milwaukee had light rain and fog and 57. The time is currently 11:20 a.m. Central Daylight Time. 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Now for the official National Weather Service forecast for Champaign, Urbana and surrounding areas of East Central Illinois. Rest of today, a chance of showers with a slight chance of thunderstorms late this morning, then showers with a chance of thunderstorms this afternoon. Highs in the mid-70s. Southeast winds 10 to 15 miles an hour. Chance of rain near 100%. Tonight, mostly cloudy. Showers likely with a chance of thunderstorms until midnight, then a chance of showers after midnight. Cooler with lows in the upper 40s. Southwest winds 10 to 15 miles an hour, becoming northwest 15 to 20 miles an hour after midnight. Chance of rain 70%. Friday, mostly cloudy in the morning, then partly sunny with a chance of showers in the afternoon. Much cooler. Less humid with highs in the mid-50s. Northwest winds 15 to 20 miles an hour with gusts up to 30 miles an hour. Chance of rain 50%. Friday night, mostly cloudy until midnight, then clearing. Cooler with lows in the upper 30s. North winds 15 to 20 miles an hour with gusts up to 30 miles an hour. Saturday, areas of frost in the morning. Sunny. Highs in the upper 50s. North winds 5 to 10 miles an hour. Saturday night, clear. Areas of frost after midnight. Lows in the mid-30s. Sunday, widespread frost in the morning. Sunny. Highs in the upper 60s. Sunday night, mostly clear. Lows in the upper 30s. Monday and Monday night, partly cloudy. Highs in the lower 70s. Lows in the lower 40s. Tuesday through Wednesday, mostly clear. Highs in the mid-70s. Lows in the mid-40s. Again,

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Now for the official National Weather Service forecast for Champaign, Urbana, and surrounding areas of East Central Illinois. Rest of today, a chance of showers with a slight chance of thunderstorms late this morning, then showers with a chance of thunderstorms this afternoon. Highs in the mid-70s. Southeast winds 10 to 15 miles an hour. Chance of rain near 100%. Tonight, Central Illinois. Rest of today, a chance of showers with a slight chance of thunderstorms late this morning, then showers with a chance of thunderstorms this afternoon. Highs in the mid-70s. Southeast winds 10 to 15 miles an hour. Chance of rain near 100%. Tonight, mostly cloudy. Showers likely with a chance of thunderstorms until midnight, then a chance of showers after midnight. Cooler with lows in the upper 40s. Southwest winds 10 to 15 miles an hour, becoming northwest 15 to 20 miles an hour after midnight. Chance of rain 70%. Friday, mostly cloudy in the morning, then partly sunny with a chance of showers in the afternoon. Much cooler. Less humid with highs in the mid-50s. Northwest winds 15 to 20 miles an hour with gusts up to 30 miles an hour. Chance of rain 50%. Friday night, mostly cloudy until midnight, then clearing. Cooler with lows in the upper 30s. North winds 15 to 20 miles an hour with gusts up to 30 miles an hour. Saturday, areas of frost in the morning. Sunny. Highs in the upper 50s. North winds 5 to 10 miles an hour. Saturday night, clear. Areas of frost after midnight. Lows in the mid-30s. Sunday, widespread frost in the morning. Sunny. Highs in the upper 60s. Sunday night, mostly clear. Lows in the upper 30s. Monday and Monday night, partly cloudy. Highs in the lower 70s. Lows in the lower 40s. Tuesday through Wednesday, mostly clear. Highs in the mid-70s. Lows in the mid-40s. Again, the forecast for Champaign, Urbana, and surrounding areas of East Central Illinois for the rest of today, a chance of showers and a slight chance of thunderstorms late this morning, then showers and a chance of thunderstorms this afternoon. Highs in the mid-70s. Southeast winds 10 to 15 miles an hour. Chance of rain near 100%. At 11 a.m. at the Champaign Airport, skies were cloudy. The temperature was 71 degrees, the dew point was 62, and the relative humidity was 73%. The wind was southeast at 12 miles an hour. The pressure was 30.04 inches and falling. Elsewhere around the area, rain was falling, with a temperature of 63 at Peoria, 68 at Decatur, and 68 at Springfield. At Paris, it was partly sunny, with a temperature of 71. It was cloudy, with a temperature of 67 at Bloomington, 68 at Rantoul, and 69 at Terre Haute. At Mattoon, rain and fog were reported, with a temperature of 68. And once again at 11 a.m. at the Champaign Airport, under cloudy skies, the temperature was 71. Looking elsewhere around the Midwest at 11 a.m., Chicago was cloudy, and 60. Indianapolis was cloudy, and 66. St. Louis was cloudy, and 72. Kansas City reported fog and 66. Des Moines had light rain and fog and 60. Milwaukee had light rain and fog and 57. And now a discussion of hazardous weather conditions for the following counties in Illinois: Champaign, Coles, DeWitt, Douglas, Edgar, Moultrie, Piatt, and Vermilion. This hazardous weather outlook is for Central Illinois, East Central Illinois, and West Central Illinois. For this afternoon and tonight, periods of thunderstorms are expected through early to mid-evening. A few will be strong to locally severe, with isolated damaging winds up to 60 miles per hour being the primary hazard. There is also a low tornado threat in areas east of Interstate 55. For Friday through Wednesday, areas of frost are likely both Friday and Saturday nights. Spotter information statement. Spotter activation may be needed this afternoon and evening. Expected storm motion is toward the east-northeast around 50 miles per hour. The time is currently 11:37 a.m. Central Daylight Time. 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

and surrounding areas of east central Illinois. Rest of today, a chance of showers with a slight chance of thunderstorms late this morning, then showers with a chance of thunderstorms this afternoon. Highs in the mid-70s. Southeast winds 10 to 15 miles an hour. Chance of rain near 100%. Tonight, mostly cloudy. Showers likely with a chance of thunderstorms until midnight, then a chance of showers after midnight. Cooler with lows in the upper 40s. Southwest winds 10 to 15 miles an hour, becoming northwest 15 to 20 miles an hour after midnight. Chance of rain 70%. Friday, mostly cloudy in the morning, then partly sunny with a chance of showers in the afternoon. Much cooler. Less humid with highs in the mid-50s. Northwest winds 15 to 20 miles an hour with gusts up to 30 miles an hour. Chance of rain 50%. Friday night, mostly cloudy until midnight, then clearing. Cooler with lows in the upper 30s. North winds 15 to 20 miles an hour with gusts up to 30 miles an hour. Saturday, areas of frost in the morning. Sunny. Highs in the upper 50s. North winds 5 to 10 miles an hour. Saturday night, clear. Areas of frost after midnight. Lows in the mid-30s. Sunday, widespread frost in the morning. Sunny. Highs in the upper 60s. Sunday night, mostly clear. Lows in the upper 30s. Monday and Monday night, partly cloudy. Highs in the lower 70s. Lows in the lower 40s. Tuesday through Wednesday, mostly clear. Highs in the mid-70s. Lows in the mid-40s. Again, the forecast for Champaign, Urbana, and surrounding areas of east central Illinois for the rest of today, a chance of showers and a slight chance of thunderstorms late this morning, then showers and a chance of thunderstorms this afternoon. Highs in the mid-70s. Southeast winds 10 to 15 miles an hour. Chance of rain near 100%. At 11 a.m. at the Champaign Airport, skies were cloudy. The temperature was 71 degrees, the dew point was 62, and the relative humidity was 73%. The wind was southeast at 12 miles an hour. The pressure was 30.04 inches and falling. Elsewhere around the area, rain was falling, with a temperature of 63 at Peoria, 68 at Decatur, and 68 at Springfield. At Paris, it was partly sunny, with a temperature of 71. It was cloudy, with a temperature of 67 at Bloomington, 68 at Rantoul, and 69 at Terre Haute. At Mattoon, rain and fog were reported, with a temperature of 68. And once again at 11 a.m. at the Champaign Airport, under cloudy skies, the temperature was 71. Looking elsewhere around the Midwest at 11 a.m., Chicago was cloudy, and 60. Indianapolis was cloudy, and 66. St. Louis was cloudy, and 72. Kansas City reported fog and 66. Des Moines had light rain and fog and 60. Milwaukee had light rain and fog and 57. And now a discussion of hazardous weather conditions for the following counties in Illinois: Champaign, Coles, DeWitt, Douglas, Edgar, Moultrie, Piatt, and Vermilion. This hazardous weather outlook is for central Illinois, east central Illinois, and west central Illinois. For this afternoon and tonight, periods of thunderstorms are expected through early to mid-evening. A few will be strong to locally severe, with isolated damaging winds up to 60 miles per hour being the primary hazard. There is also a low tornado threat in areas east of Interstate 55. For Friday through Wednesday, areas of frost are likely both Friday and Saturday nights. Spotter information statement: spotter activation may be needed this afternoon and evening. Expected storm motion is toward the east-northeast around 50 miles per hour. The time is currently 11:41 a.m. Central Daylight Time. 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Now for the official National Weather Service forecast for Champaign, Urbana, and surrounding areas of east central Illinois. Rest of today, a chance of showers with a slight chance of thunderstorms late this morning, then showers with a chance of thunderstorms this afternoon. Highs in the mid-70s. Southeast winds 10 to 15 miles an hour. Chance of rain near 100%. Tonight, mostly cloudy. Showers likely with a chance of thunderstorms until midnight, then a chance of showers.

hours after midnight. Cooler with lows in the upper 40s. Southwest winds 10 to 15 miles an hour, becoming northwest 15 to 20 miles an hour after midnight. Chance of rain 70%. Friday, mostly cloudy in the morning, then partly sunny with a chance of showers in the afternoon. Much cooler. Less humid with highs in the mid-50s. Northwest winds 15 to 20 miles an hour with gusts up to 30 miles an hour. Chance of rain 50%. Friday night, mostly cloudy until midnight, then clearing. Cooler with lows in the upper 30s. North winds 15 to 20 miles an hour with gusts up to 30 miles an hour. Saturday, areas of frost in the morning. Sunny. Highs in the upper 50s. North winds 5 to 10 miles an hour. Saturday night, clear. Areas of frost after midnight. Lows in the mid-30s. Sunday, widespread frost in the morning. Sunny. Highs in the upper 60s. Sunday night, mostly clear. Lows in the upper 30s. Monday and Monday night, partly cloudy. Highs in the lower 70s. Lows in the lower 40s. Tuesday through Wednesday, mostly clear. Highs in the mid-70s. Lows in the mid-40s. Again, the forecast for Champaign, Urbana and surrounding areas of East Central Illinois for the rest of today, a chance of showers and a slight chance of thunderstorms late this morning, then showers and a chance of thunderstorms this afternoon. Highs in the mid-70s. Southeast winds 10 to 15 miles an hour. Chance of rain near 100%. Now for the official National Weather Service forecast for Champaign, Urbana and surrounding areas of East Central Illinois. Rest of today, a chance of showers early this afternoon, then showers with a chance of thunderstorms this afternoon. Highs in the mid-70s. Southeast winds 10 to 15 miles an hour. Chance of rain near 100%. Tonight, mostly cloudy. Showers likely with a chance of thunderstorms until midnight, then a chance of showers after midnight. Cooler with lows in the upper 40s. Southwest winds 10 to 15 miles an hour with gusts up to 25 miles an hour, becoming northwest 15 to 20 miles an hour with gusts up to 35 miles an hour after midnight. Chance of rain 70%. Friday, mostly cloudy in the morning, then partly sunny with a chance of showers in the afternoon. Much cooler. Less humid with highs in the mid-50s. Northwest winds 15 to 20 miles an hour with gusts up to 35 miles an hour. Chance of rain 50%. Friday night, partly cloudy until midnight, then clearing. Cooler with lows in the upper 30s. North winds 15 to 20 miles an hour with gusts up to 30 miles an hour. Saturday, areas of frost in the morning. Sunny. Highs in the upper 50s. North winds 5 to 10 miles an hour. Saturday night, clear. Areas of frost after midnight. Lows in the mid-30s. Sunday, widespread frost in the morning. Sunny. Highs in the upper 60s. Sunday night, mostly clear. Lows in the upper 30s. Monday and Monday night, partly cloudy. Highs in the lower 70s. Lows in the lower 40s. Tuesday through Wednesday, mostly clear. Highs in the mid-70s. Lows in the mid-40s. Again, the forecast for Champaign, Urbana and surrounding areas of East Central Illinois for the rest of today, a chance of showers early this afternoon, then showers and a chance of thunderstorms this afternoon. Highs in the mid-70s. Southeast winds 10 to 15 miles an hour. Chance of rain near 100%. At 11 a.m. at the Champaign Airport, skies were cloudy. The temperature was 71 degrees, the dew point was 62, and the relative humidity was 73%. The wind was southeast at 12 miles an hour. The pressure was 30.04 inches and falling. Elsewhere around the area, rain was falling, with a temperature of 63 at Peoria, 68 at Decatur, and 68 at Springfield. At Paris, it was partly sunny, with a temperature of 71. It was cloudy, with a temperature of 67 at Bloomington, 68 at Rantoul, and 69 at Terre Haute. At Mattoon, rain and fog were reported, with a temperature of 68. And once again at 11 a.m. at the Champaign Airport, under cloudy skies, the temperature was 71. Looking elsewhere around the Midwest at

7 a.m. Chicago was cloudy and 60. Indianapolis was cloudy and 66. St. Louis was cloudy and 72. Kansas City reported fog and 66. Des Moines had light rain and fog and 60. Milwaukee had light rain and fog and 57. And now a discussion of hazardous weather conditions for the following counties in Illinois: Champaign, Coles, DeWitt, Douglas, Edgar, Moultrie, Piatt, and Vermilion. This hazardous weather outlook is for Central Illinois, East Central Illinois, and West Central Illinois. For this afternoon and tonight, periods of thunderstorms are expected through early to mid-evening. A few will be strong to locally severe, with isolated damaging winds up to 60 miles per hour being the primary hazard. There is also a low tornado threat in areas east of Interstate 55. For Friday through Wednesday, areas of frost are likely both Friday and Saturday nights. Spotter information statement: spotter activation may be needed this afternoon and evening. Expected storm motion is toward the east-northeast around 50 miles per hour. The time is currently 11:48 a.m. Central Daylight Time. 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Now for the official National Weather Service forecast for Champaign, Urbana, and surrounding areas of East Central Illinois. Rest of today, a chance of showers early this afternoon, then showers with a chance of thunderstorms this afternoon. Highs in the mid-70s. Southeast winds 10 to 15 miles an hour. Chance of rain near 100%. Tonight, mostly cloudy. Showers likely with a chance of thunderstorms until midnight, then a chance of showers after midnight. Cooler with lows in the upper 40s. Southwest winds 10 to 15 miles an hour with gusts up to 25 miles an hour, becoming northwest 15 to 20 miles an hour with gusts up to 35 miles an hour after midnight. Chance of rain 70%. Friday, mostly cloudy in the morning, then partly sunny with a chance of showers in the afternoon. Much cooler. Less humid with highs in the mid-50s. Northwest winds 15 to 20 miles an hour with gusts up to 35 miles an hour. Chance of rain 50%. Friday night, partly cloudy until midnight, then clearing. Cooler with lows in the upper 30s. North winds 15 to 20 miles an hour with gusts up to 30 miles an hour. Saturday, areas of frost in the morning. Sunny. Highs in the upper 50s. North winds 5 to 10 miles an hour. Saturday night, clear. Areas of frost after midnight. Lows in the mid-30s. Sunday, widespread frost in the morning. Sunny. Highs in the upper 60s. Sunday night, mostly clear. Lows in the upper 30s. Monday and Monday night, partly cloudy. Highs in the lower 70s. Lows in the lower 40s. Tuesday through Wednesday, mostly clear. Highs in the mid-70s. Lows in the mid-40s. Again, the forecast for Champaign, Urbana, and surrounding areas of East Central Illinois for the rest of today: a chance of showers early this afternoon, then showers and a chance of thunderstorms this afternoon. Highs in the mid-70s. Southeast winds 10 to 15 miles an hour. Chance of rain near 100%. At 11 a.m. at the Champaign Airport, skies were cloudy. The temperature was 71 degrees, the dew point was 62, and the relative humidity was 73%. The wind was southeast at 12 miles an hour. The pressure was 30.04 inches and falling. Elsewhere around the area, rain was falling, with a temperature of 63 at Peoria, 68 at Decatur, and 68 at Springfield. At Paris, it was partly sunny, with a temperature of 71. It was cloudy, with a temperature of 67 at Bloomington, 68 at Rantoul, and 69 at Terre Haute. At Mattoon, rain and fog were reported, with a temperature of 68. And once again at 11 a.m. at the Champaign Airport, under cloudy skies, the temperature was 71. Looking elsewhere around the Midwest at 11 a.m., Chicago was cloudy, and 60. Indianapolis was cloudy, and 66. St. Louis was cloudy, and 72. Kansas City reported fog, and 66. Des Moines had light rain and fog, and 60. Milwaukee had light rain and fog, and 57. And now a discussion of hazardous weather conditions.

Tornado threat in areas east of Interstate 55. For Friday through Wednesday, areas of frost are likely both Friday and Saturday nights. Spotter information statement. Spotter activation may be needed this afternoon and evening. Expected storm motion is toward the east northeast around 50 miles per hour. The time is currently 11:53 a.m. Central Daylight Time. 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Now for the official National Weather Service forecast for Champaign, Urbana and surrounding areas of east central Illinois. Rest of today, a chance of showers early this afternoon, then showers with a chance of thunderstorms this afternoon. Highs in the mid-70s. Southeast winds 10 to 15 miles an hour. Chance of rain near 100%. Tonight, mostly cloudy. Showers likely with a chance of thunderstorms until midnight, then a chance of showers after midnight. Cooler with lows in the upper 40s. Southwest winds 10 to 15 miles an hour with gusts up to 25 miles an hour, becoming northwest 15 to 20 miles an hour with gusts up to 35 miles an hour after midnight. Chance of rain 70%. Friday, mostly cloudy in the morning, then partly sunny with a chance of showers in the afternoon. Much cooler. Less humid with highs in the mid-50s. Northwest winds 15 to 20 miles an hour with gusts up to 35 miles an hour. Chance of rain 50%. Friday night, partly cloudy until midnight, then clearing. Cooler with lows in the upper 30s. North winds 15 to 20 miles an hour with gusts up to 30 miles an hour. Saturday, areas of frost in the morning. Sunny. Highs in the upper 50s. North winds 5 to 10 miles an hour. Saturday night, clear. Areas of frost after midnight. Lows in the mid-30s. Sunday, widespread frost in the morning. Sunny. Highs in the upper 60s. Sunday night, mostly clear. Lows in the upper 30s. Monday and Monday night, partly cloudy. Highs in the lower 70s. Lows in the lower 40s. Tuesday through Wednesday, mostly clear. Highs in the mid-70s. Lows in the mid-40s. Again, the forecast for Champaign, Urbana and surrounding areas of east central Illinois for the rest of today, a chance of showers early this afternoon, then showers and a chance of thunderstorms this afternoon. Highs in the mid-70s. Southeast winds 10 to 15 miles an hour. Chance of rain near 100%. At 11 a.m. at the Champaign Airport, skies were cloudy. The temperature was 71 degrees, the dew point was 62, and the relative humidity was 73%. The wind was southeast at 12 miles an hour. The pressure was 30.04 inches and falling. Elsewhere around the area, rain was falling, with a temperature of 63 at Peoria, 68 at Decatur, and 68 at Springfield. At Paris, it was partly sunny, with a temperature of 71. It was cloudy, with a temperature of 67 at Bloomington, 68 at Rantoul, and 69 at Terre Haute. At Mattoon, rain and fog were reported, with a temperature of 68. And once again at 11 a.m. at the Champaign Airport, under cloudy skies, the temperature was 71. Looking elsewhere around the Midwest at 11 a.m., Chicago was cloudy, and 60. Indianapolis was cloudy, and 66. St. Louis was cloudy, and 72. Kansas City reported fog, and 66. Des Moines had light rain and fog, and 60. Milwaukee had light rain and fog, and 57. And now a discussion of hazardous weather conditions for the following counties in Illinois, Champaign, Coles, DeWitt, Douglas, Edgar, Moultrie, Piatt, and Vermilion. This hazardous weather outlook is for central Illinois, east central Illinois, and west central Illinois. For this afternoon and tonight, periods of thunderstorms are expected through early to mid-evening. A few will be strong to locally severe, with isolated damaging winds up to 60 miles per hour being the primary hazard. There is also a low tornado threat in areas east of Interstate 55. For Friday through Wednesday, areas of frost are likely both Friday and Saturday nights. Spotter information statement. Spotter activation may be needed this afternoon and evening. Expected storm motion is toward the east northeast around 50 miles per hour. The time is currently 11:58 a.m. Central Daylight Time.

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Now for the official National Weather Service forecast for Champaign, Urbana, and surrounding areas of East Central Illinois. Rest of today, a chance of showers early this afternoon, then showers with a chance of thunderstorms this afternoon. Highs in the mid-70s. Southeast winds 10 to 15 miles an hour. Chance of rain near 100%. Tonight, mostly cloudy. Showers likely with a chance of thunderstorms until midnight, then a chance of showers after midnight. Cooler with lows in the upper 40s. Southwest winds 10 to 15 miles an hour with gusts up to 25 miles an hour, becoming northwest 15 to 20 miles an hour with gusts up to 35 miles an hour after midnight. Chance of rain 70%. Friday, mostly cloudy in the morning, then partly sunny with a chance of showers in the afternoon. Much cooler. Less humid with highs in the mid-50s. Northwest winds 15 to 20 miles an hour with gusts up to 35 miles an hour. Chance of rain 50%. Friday night, partly cloudy until midnight, then clearing. Cooler with lows in the upper 30s. North winds 15 to 20 miles an hour with gusts up to 30 miles an hour. Saturday, areas of frost in the morning. Sunny. Highs in the upper 50s. North winds 5 to 10 miles an hour. Saturday night, clear. Areas of frost after midnight. Lows in the mid-30s. Sunday, widespread frost in the morning. Sunny. Highs in the upper 60s. Sunday night, mostly clear. Lows in the upper 30s. Monday and Monday night, partly cloudy. Highs in the lower 70s. Lows in the lower 40s. Tuesday through Wednesday, mostly clear. Highs in the mid-70s. Lows in the mid-40s. Again, the forecast for Champaign, Urbana, and surrounding areas of East Central Illinois for the rest of today, a chance of showers early this afternoon, then showers and a chance of thunderstorms this afternoon. Highs in the mid-70s. Southeast winds 10 to 15 miles an hour. Chance of rain near 100%. And now a discussion of hazardous weather conditions for the following counties in Illinois: Champaign, Coles, DeWitt, Douglas, Edgar, Moultrie, Piatt, and Vermilion. This hazardous weather outlook is for Central Illinois, East Central Illinois, and West Central Illinois. For this afternoon and tonight, periods of thunderstorms are expected through early to mid-evening. A few will be strong to locally severe, with isolated damaging winds up to 60 miles per hour being the primary hazard. There is also a low tornado threat in areas east of Interstate 55. For Friday through Wednesday, areas of frost are likely both Friday and Saturday nights. Spotter information statement: spotter activation may be needed this afternoon and evening. Expected storm motion is toward the east and northeast around 50 miles per hour. The time is currently 12:01 p.m. Central Daylight Time. 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Now for the official National Weather Service forecast for Champaign, Urbana, and surrounding areas of East Central Illinois. Rest of today, a chance of showers early this afternoon, then showers with a chance of thunderstorms this afternoon. Highs in the mid-70s. Southeast winds 10 to 15 miles an hour. Chance of rain near 100%. Tonight, mostly cloudy. Showers likely with a chance of thunderstorms until midnight, then a chance of showers after midnight. Cooler with lows in the upper 40s. Southwest winds 10 to 15 miles an hour with gusts up to 25 miles an hour, becoming northwest 15 to 20 miles an hour with gusts up to 35 miles an hour after midnight. Chance of rain 70%. Friday, mostly cloudy in the morning, then partly sunny with a chance of showers in the afternoon. Much cooler. Less humid with highs in the mid-50s. Northwest winds 15 to 20 miles an hour with gusts up to 35 miles an hour. Chance of rain 50%. Friday night, partly cloudy until midnight, then clearing. Cooler with lows in the upper 30s. North winds 15 to 20 miles an hour with gusts up to 30 miles an hour. Saturday, areas of frost in the morning. Sunny. Highs in the upper 50s. North winds 5 to 10 miles an hour. Saturday night, clear. Areas of frost

midnight. Lows in the mid-30s. Sunday, widespread frost in the morning. Sunny. Highs in the upper 60s. Sunday night, mostly clear. Lows in the upper 30s. Monday and Monday night, partly cloudy. Highs in the lower 70s. Lows in the lower 40s. Tuesday through Wednesday, mostly clear. Highs in the mid-70s. Lows in the mid-40s. Again, the forecast for Champaign, Urbana and surrounding areas of East Central Illinois for the rest of today, a chance of showers early this afternoon, then showers and a chance of thunderstorms this afternoon. Highs in the mid-70s. Southeast winds 10 to 15 miles an hour. Chance of rain near 100%. At noon at the Champaign Airport, light rain was falling. The temperature was 70 degrees, the dew point was 65, and the relative humidity was 84%. The wind was southeast at 12 miles an hour. The pressure was 30.03 inches and falling. Elsewhere around the area, rain was falling, with a temperature of 65 at Peoria, 68 at Bloomington, 71 at Paris, 69 at Decatur, and 70 at Springfield. It was cloudy, with a temperature of 70 at Rantoul, and 69 at Terre Haute. At Mattoon, rain and fog were reported, with a temperature of 68. And once again at noon at the Champaign Airport, with light rain, the temperature was 70. And now a discussion of hazardous weather conditions for the following counties in Illinois: Champaign, Coles, DeWitt, Douglas, Edgar, Moultrie, Piatt, and Vermilion. This hazardous weather outlook is for Central Illinois, East Central Illinois, and West Central Illinois. For this afternoon and tonight, periods of thunderstorms are expected through early to mid-evening. A few will be strong to locally severe, with isolated damaging winds up to 60 miles per hour being the primary hazard. There is also a low tornado threat in areas east of Interstate 55. For Friday through Wednesday, areas of frost are likely both Friday and Saturday nights. Spotter information statement: spotter activation may be needed this afternoon and evening. Expected storm motion is toward the east-northeast around 50 miles per hour. The time is currently 12:05 p.m. Central Daylight Time. 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Now for the official National Weather Service forecast for Champaign, Urbana and surrounding areas of East Central Illinois. Rest of today, a chance of showers early this afternoon, then showers with a chance of thunderstorms this afternoon. Highs in the mid-70s. Southeast winds 10 to 15 miles an hour. Chance of rain near 100%. Tonight, mostly cloudy. Showers likely with a chance of thunderstorms until midnight, then a chance of showers after midnight. Cooler with lows in the upper 40s. Southwest winds 10 to 15 miles an hour with gusts up to 25 miles an hour, becoming northwest 15 to 20 miles an hour with gusts up to 35 miles an hour after midnight. Chance of rain 70%. Friday, mostly cloudy in the morning, then partly sunny with a chance of showers in the afternoon. Much cooler. Less humid with highs in the mid-50s. Northwest winds 15 to 20 miles an hour with gusts up to 35 miles an hour. Chance of rain 50%. Friday night, partly cloudy until midnight, then clearing. Cooler with lows in the upper 30s. North winds 15 to 20 miles an hour with gusts up to 30 miles an hour. Saturday, areas of frost in the morning. Sunny. Highs in the upper 50s. North winds 5 to 10 miles an hour. Saturday night, clear. Areas of frost after midnight. Lows in the mid-30s. Sunday, widespread frost in the morning. Sunny. Highs in the upper 60s. Sunday night, mostly clear. Lows in the upper 30s. Monday and Monday night, partly cloudy. Highs in the lower 70s. Lows in the lower 40s. Tuesday through Wednesday, mostly clear. Highs in the mid-70s. Lows in the mid-40s. Again, the forecast for Champaign, Urbana and surrounding areas of East Central Illinois for the rest of today, a chance of showers early this afternoon, then showers and a chance of thunderstorms this afternoon. Highs in the mid-70s. Southeast winds 10 to 15 miles an hour. Chance of rain near 100%. 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

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Programming originates from NOAA's National Weather Service office in Lincoln and transmits from the WCIA television tower near Seymour. 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At noon at the Champaign Airport, light rain was falling. The temperature was 70 degrees, the dew point was 65, and the relative humidity was 84%. The wind was southeast at 12 miles an hour. The pressure was 30.03 inches and falling. Elsewhere around the area, rain was falling, with a temperature of 65 at Peoria, 68 at Bloomington, 71 at Paris, 69 at Decatur, and 70 at Springfield. It was cloudy, with a temperature of 70 at Rantoul, and 69 at Terre Haute. At Mattoon, rain and fog were reported, with a temperature of 68. And once again at noon at the Champaign Airport, with light rain, the temperature was 70. Looking elsewhere around the Midwest at noon, Chicago had light rain, and 59. Indianapolis was partly sunny, and 68. St. Louis reported thunder, and 73. Kansas City was cloudy, and 67. Des Moines had light rain and fog, and 59. Milwaukee had light rain and fog, and 57. And now a discussion of hazardous weather conditions for the following counties in Illinois: Champaign, Coles, DeWitt, Douglas, Edgar, Moultrie, Piatt, and Vermilion. This hazardous weather outlook is for Central Illinois, East Central Illinois, and West Central Illinois. For this afternoon and tonight, periods of thunderstorms are expected through early to mid-evening. A few will be strong to locally severe, with isolated damaging winds up to 60 miles per hour being the primary hazard. There is also a low tornado threat in areas east of Interstate 55. For Friday through Wednesday, areas of frost are likely both Friday and Saturday nights. Spotter information statement: spotter activation may be needed this afternoon and evening. Expected storm motion is toward the east-northeast around 50 miles per hour. The time is currently 12:10 p.m. Central Daylight Time. 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Now for the official National Weather Service forecast for Champaign, Urbana, and surrounding areas of East Central Illinois. Rest of today, a chance of showers early this afternoon, then showers with a chance of thunderstorms this afternoon. Highs in the mid-70s. Southeast winds 10 to 15 miles an hour. Chance of rain near 100%. Tonight, mostly cloudy. Showers likely with a chance of thunderstorms until midnight, then a chance of showers after midnight. Cooler with lows in the upper 40s. Southwest winds 10 to 15 miles an hour with gusts up to 25 miles an hour, becoming northwest 15 to 20 miles an hour with gusts up to 35 miles an hour after midnight. Chance of rain 70%. Friday, mostly cloudy in the morning, then partly sunny with a chance of showers in the afternoon. Much cooler. Less humid with highs in the mid-50s. Northwest winds 15 to 20 miles an hour with gusts up to 35 miles an hour. Chance of rain 50%. Friday night, partly cloudy until midnight, then clearing. Cooler with lows in the upper 30s. North winds 15 to 20 miles an hour with gusts up to 30 miles an hour. Saturday, areas of frost in the morning. Sunny. Highs in the upper 50s. North winds 5 to 10 miles an hour. Saturday night, clear. Areas of frost after midnight. Lows in the mid-30s. Sunday, widespread frost in the morning. Sunny. Highs in the upper 60s. Sunday night, mostly clear. Lows in the upper 30s. Monday and Monday night, partly cloudy. Highs in the lower 70s. Lows in the lower 40s. Tuesday through Wednesday, mostly clear. Highs in the mid-70s. Lows in the mid-40s. Again, the forecast for Champaign, Urbana, and surrounding areas of East Central Illinois for the rest of today: a chance of showers early this afternoon, then showers and a chance of thunderstorms this afternoon. Highs in the mid-70s. Southeast winds 10 to 15 miles an hour.

chance of rain near 100%. At noon at the Champaign Airport, light rain was falling. The temperature was 70 degrees, the dew point was 65, and the relative humidity was 84%. The wind was southeast at 12 miles an hour. The pressure was 30.03 inches and falling. Elsewhere around the area, rain was falling, with a temperature of 65 at Peoria, 68 at Bloomington, 71 at Paris, 69 at Decatur, and 70 at Springfield. It was cloudy, with a temperature of 70 at Rantoul, and 69 at Terre Haute. At Mattoon, rain and fog were reported, with a temperature of 68. And once again at noon at the Champaign Airport, with light rain, the temperature was 70. Looking elsewhere around the Midwest at noon, Chicago had light rain, and 59. Indianapolis was partly sunny, and 68. St. Louis reported thunder, and 73. Kansas City was cloudy, and 67. Des Moines had light rain and fog, and 59. Milwaukee had light rain and fog, and 57. And now a discussion of hazardous weather conditions for the following counties in Illinois: Champaign, Coles, DeWitt, Douglas, Edgar, Moultrie, Piatt, and Vermilion. This hazardous weather outlook is for central Illinois, east central Illinois, and west central Illinois. For this afternoon and tonight, periods of thunderstorms are expected through early to mid-evening. A few will be strong to locally severe, with isolated damaging winds up to 60 miles per hour being the primary hazard. There is also a low tornado threat in areas east of Interstate 55. For Friday through Wednesday, areas of frost are likely both Friday and Saturday nights. Spotter information statement: spotter activation may be needed this afternoon and evening. Expected storm motion is toward the east and northeast around 50 miles per hour. The time is currently 12:15 p.m. Central Daylight Time. 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Now for the official National Weather Service forecast for Champaign, Urbana, and surrounding areas of east central Illinois. Rest of today, a chance of showers early this afternoon, then showers with a chance of thunderstorms this afternoon. Highs in the mid-70s. Southeast winds 10 to 15 miles an hour. Chance of rain near 100%. Tonight, mostly cloudy. Showers likely with a chance of thunderstorms until midnight, then a chance of showers after midnight. Cooler with lows in the upper 40s. Southwest winds 10 to 15 miles an hour with gusts up to 25 miles an hour, becoming northwest 15 to 20 miles an hour with gusts up to 35 miles an hour after midnight. Chance of rain 70%. Friday, mostly cloudy in the morning, then partly sunny with a chance of showers in the afternoon. Much cooler. Less humid with highs in the mid-50s. Northwest winds 15 to 20 miles an hour with gusts up to 35 miles an hour. Chance of rain 50%. Friday night, partly cloudy until midnight, then clearing. Cooler with lows in the upper 30s. North winds 15 to 20 miles an hour with gusts up to 30 miles an hour. Saturday, areas of frost in the morning. Sunny. Highs in the upper 50s. North winds 5 to 10 miles an hour. Saturday night, clear. Areas of frost after midnight. Lows in the mid-30s. Sunday, widespread frost in the morning. Sunny. Highs in the upper 60s. Sunday night, mostly clear. Lows in the upper 30s. Monday and Monday night, partly cloudy. Highs in the lower 70s. Lows in the lower 40s. Tuesday through Wednesday, mostly clear. Highs in the mid-70s. Lows in the mid-40s. Again, the forecast for Champaign, Urbana, and surrounding areas of east central Illinois for the rest of today: a chance of showers early this afternoon, then showers and a chance of thunderstorms this afternoon. Highs in the mid-70s. Southeast winds 10 to 15 miles an hour. Chance of rain near 100%. At noon at the Champaign Airport, light rain was falling. The temperature was 70 degrees, the dew point was 65, and the relative humidity was 84%. The wind was southeast at 12 miles an hour. The pressure was 30.03 inches and falling. Elsewhere around the area, rain was falling, with a temperature of 65 at Peoria, 68 at Bloomington, 71 at Paris.

9 Educator, and 70 at Springfield. It was cloudy, with a temperature of 70 at Rantoul, and 69 at Terre Haute. At Mattoon, rain and fog were reported, with a temperature of 68. And once again at noon at the Champagne Airport, with light rain, the temperature was 70. Looking elsewhere around the Midwest at noon, Chicago had light rain, and 59. Indianapolis was partly sunny, and 68. St. Louis was cloudy, and 73. Kansas City was cloudy, and 67. Des Moines had light rain and fog, and 59. Milwaukee had light rain and fog, and 57. And now a discussion of hazardous weather conditions for the following counties in Illinois: Champaign, Coles, DeWitt, Douglas, Edgar, Moultrie, Piatt, and Vermilion. This hazardous weather outlook is for Central Illinois, East Central Illinois, and West Central Illinois. For this afternoon and tonight, periods of thunderstorms are expected through early to mid-evening. A few will be strong to locally severe, with isolated damaging winds up to 60 miles per hour being the primary hazard. There is also a low tornado threat in areas east of Interstate 55. For Friday through Wednesday, areas of frost are likely both Friday and Saturday nights. Spotter information statement: spotter activation may be needed this afternoon and evening. Expected storm motion is toward the east-northeast around 50 miles per hour. The time is currently 12:20 p.m. Central Daylight Time. 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Now for the official National Weather Service forecast for Champaign, Urbana, and surrounding areas of east central Illinois. Rest of today, a chance of showers early this afternoon, then showers with a chance of thunderstorms this afternoon. Highs in the mid-70s. Southeast winds 10 to 15 miles an hour. Chance of rain near 100%. Tonight, mostly cloudy. Showers likely with a chance of thunderstorms until midnight, then a chance of showers after midnight. Cooler with lows in the upper 40s. Southwest winds 10 to 15 miles an hour with gusts up to 25 miles an hour, becoming northwest 15 to 20 miles an hour with gusts up to 35 miles an hour after midnight. Chance of rain 70%. Friday, mostly cloudy in the morning, then partly sunny with a chance of showers in the afternoon. Much cooler. Less humid with highs in the mid-50s. Northwest winds 15 to 20 miles an hour with gusts up to 35 miles an hour. Chance of rain 50%. Friday night, partly cloudy until midnight, then clearing. Cooler with lows in the upper 30s. North winds 15 to 20 miles an hour with gusts up to 30 miles an hour. Saturday, areas of frost in the morning. Sunny. Highs in the upper 50s. North winds 5 to 10 miles an hour. Saturday night, clear. Areas of frost after midnight. Lows in the mid-30s. Sunday, widespread frost in the morning. Sunny. Highs in the upper 60s. Sunday night, mostly clear. Lows in the upper 30s. Monday and Monday night, partly cloudy. Highs in the lower 70s. Lows in the lower 40s. Tuesday through Wednesday, mostly clear. Highs in the mid-70s. Lows in the mid-40s. Again, the forecast for Champaign, Urbana, and surrounding areas of east central Illinois for the rest of today: a chance of showers early this afternoon, then showers and a chance of thunderstorms this afternoon. Highs in the mid-70s. Southeast winds 10 to 15 miles an hour. Chance of rain near 100%. At noon at the Champaign Airport, light rain was falling. The temperature was 70 degrees, the dew point was 65, and the relative humidity was 84%. The wind was southeast at 12 miles an hour. The pressure was 30.03 inches and falling. Elsewhere around the area, rain was falling, with a temperature of 65 at Peoria, 68 at Bloomington, 71 at Paris, 69 at Decatur, and 70 at Springfield. At Rantoul, it was partly sunny, with a temperature of 70. At Terre Haute, it was cloudy, with a temperature of 69. At Mattoon, rain and fog were reported, with a temperature of 68. And once again at noon at the Champaign Airport, with light rain, the temperature was 70. Looking elsewhere around the Midwest at noon, Chicago had light rain, and 59.

expected through early to mid-evening. A few will be strong to locally severe, with isolated damaging winds up to 60 miles per hour being the primary hazard. There is also a low tornado threat in areas east of Interstate 55. For Friday through Wednesday, areas of frost are likely both Friday and Saturday nights. Spotter information statement. Spotter activation may be needed this afternoon and evening. Expected storm motion is toward the east and northeast around 50 miles per hour. The time is currently 12:33 p.m. Central Daylight Time. 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Now for the official National Weather Service forecast for Champaign, Urbana, and surrounding areas of east central Illinois. Rest of today, a chance of showers early this afternoon, then showers with a chance of thunderstorms this afternoon. Highs in the mid-70s. Southeast winds 10 to 15 miles an hour. Chance of rain near 100%. Tonight, mostly cloudy. Showers likely with a chance of thunderstorms until midnight, then a chance of showers after midnight. Cooler with lows in the upper 40s. Southwest winds 10 to 15 miles an hour with gusts up to 25 miles an hour, becoming northwest 15 to 20 miles an hour with gusts up to 35 miles an hour after midnight. Chance of rain 70%. Friday, mostly cloudy in the morning, then partly sunny with a chance of showers in the afternoon. Much cooler. Less humid with highs in the mid-50s. Northwest winds 15 to 20 miles an hour with gusts up to 35 miles an hour. Chance of rain 50%. Friday night, partly cloudy until midnight, then clearing. Cooler with lows in the upper 30s. North winds 15 to 20 miles an hour with gusts up to 30 miles an hour. Saturday, areas of frost in the morning. Sunny. Highs in the upper 50s. North winds 5 to 10 miles an hour. Saturday night, clear. Areas of frost after midnight. Lows in the mid-30s. Sunday, widespread frost in the morning. Sunny. Highs in the upper 60s. Sunday night, mostly clear. Lows in the upper 30s. Monday and Monday night, partly cloudy. Highs in the lower 70s. Lows in the lower 40s. Tuesday through Wednesday, mostly clear. Highs in the mid-70s. Lows in the mid-40s. Again, the forecast for Champaign, Urbana, and surrounding areas of east central Illinois for the rest of today, a chance of showers early this afternoon, then showers and a chance of thunderstorms this afternoon. Highs in the mid-70s. Southeast winds 10 to 15 miles an hour. Chance of rain near 100%. At noon at the Champaign Airport, light rain was falling. The temperature was 70 degrees, the dew point was 65, and the relative humidity was 84%. The wind was southeast at 12 miles an hour. The pressure was 30.03 inches and falling. Elsewhere around the area, rain was falling, with a temperature of 65 at Peoria, 68 at Bloomington, 71 at Paris, 69 at Decatur, and 70 at Springfield. At Rantoul, it was partly sunny, with a temperature of 70. At Terre Haute, it was cloudy, with a temperature of 69. At Mattoon, rain and fog were reported, with a temperature of 68. And once again at noon at the Champaign Airport, with light rain, the temperature was 70. Looking elsewhere around the Midwest at noon, Chicago had light rain, and 59. Indianapolis was partly sunny, and 68. St. Louis was cloudy, and 73. Kansas City was cloudy, and 67. Des Moines was cloudy, and 59. Milwaukee reported fog, and 57. And now a discussion of hazardous weather conditions for the following counties in Illinois: Champaign, Coles, DeWitt, Douglas, Edgar, Moultrie, Piatt, and Vermilion. This hazardous weather outlook is for central Illinois, east central Illinois, and west central Illinois. For this afternoon and tonight, periods of thunderstorms are expected through early to mid-evening. A few will be strong to locally severe, with isolated damaging winds up to 60 miles per hour being the primary hazard. There is also a low tornado threat in areas east of Interstate 55. For Friday through Wednesday, areas of frost are likely both Friday and Saturday nights. Spotter information statement. Spotter activation may be needed this afternoon and evening. Expected storm

is toward the east-northeast around 50 miles per hour. The time is currently 12:38 p.m. Central Daylight Time. 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Now for the official National Weather Service forecast for Champaign, Urbana, and surrounding areas of East Central Illinois. Rest of today, a chance of showers early this afternoon, then showers with a chance of thunderstorms this afternoon. Highs in the mid-70s. Southeast winds 10 to 15 miles an hour. Chance of rain near 100%. Tonight, mostly cloudy. Showers likely with a chance of thunderstorms until midnight, then a chance of showers after midnight. Cooler with lows in the upper 40s. Southwest winds 10 to 15 miles an hour with gusts up to 25 miles an hour, becoming northwest 15 to 20 miles an hour with gusts up to 35 miles an hour after midnight. Chance of rain 70%. Friday, mostly cloudy in the morning, then partly sunny with a chance of showers in the afternoon. Much cooler. Less humid with highs in the mid-50s. Northwest winds 15 to 20 miles an hour with gusts up to 35 miles an hour. Chance of rain 50%. Friday night, partly cloudy until midnight, then clearing. Cooler with lows in the upper 30s. North winds 15 to 20 miles an hour with gusts up to 30 miles an hour. Saturday, areas of frost in the morning. Sunny. Highs in the upper 50s. North winds 5 to 10 miles an hour. Saturday night, clear. Areas of frost after midnight. Lows in the mid-30s. Sunday, widespread frost in the morning. Sunny. Highs in the upper 60s. Sunday night, mostly clear. Lows in the upper 30s. Monday and Monday night, partly cloudy. Highs in the lower 70s. Lows in the lower 40s. Tuesday through Wednesday, mostly clear. Highs in the mid-70s. Lows in the mid-40s. Again, the forecast for Champaign, Urbana, and surrounding areas of East Central Illinois for the rest of today, a chance of showers early this afternoon, then showers and a chance of thunderstorms this afternoon. Highs in the mid-70s. Southeast winds 10 to 15 miles an hour. Chance of rain near 100%. Now for the official National Weather Service forecast for Champaign, Urbana, and surrounding areas of East Central Illinois. Rest of today, showers with a chance of thunderstorms. Highs in the mid-70s. South winds 10 to 15 miles an hour. Chance of rain near 100%. Tonight, mostly cloudy. Showers likely with a chance of thunderstorms until midnight, then a chance of showers after midnight. Cooler with lows in the upper 40s. Southwest winds 10 to 15 miles an hour with gusts up to 25 miles an hour, becoming northwest 15 to 20 miles an hour with gusts up to 35 miles an hour after midnight. Chance of rain 70%. Friday, mostly cloudy in the morning, then partly sunny with a chance of showers in the afternoon. Much cooler. Less humid with highs in the mid-50s. Northwest winds 15 to 20 miles an hour with gusts up to 35 miles an hour. Chance of rain 50%. Friday night, partly cloudy until midnight, then clearing. Cooler with lows in the upper 30s. North winds 15 to 20 miles an hour with gusts up to 30 miles an hour. Saturday, areas of frost in the morning. Sunny. Highs in the upper 50s. North winds 5 to 10 miles an hour. Saturday night, clear. Areas of frost after midnight. Lows in the mid-30s. Sunday, widespread frost in the morning. Sunny. Highs in the upper 60s. Sunday night, mostly clear. Lows in the upper 30s. Monday and Monday night, partly cloudy. Highs in the lower 70s. Lows in the lower 40s. Tuesday through Wednesday, mostly clear. Highs in the mid-70s. Lows in the mid-40s. Again, the forecast for Champaign, Urbana, and surrounding areas of East Central Illinois for the rest of today, showers and a chance of thunderstorms. Highs in the mid-70s. South winds 10 to 15 miles an hour. Chance of rain near 100%. At noon at the Champaign Airport, light rain was falling. The temperature was 70 degrees, the dew point was 65, and the relative humidity was 84%. The wind was southeast at

miles an hour. The pressure was 30.03 inches and falling. Elsewhere around the area, rain was falling, with a temperature of 65 at Peoria, 68 at Bloomington, 71 at Paris, 69 at Decatur, and 70 at Springfield. At Rantoul, it was partly sunny, with a temperature of 70. At Terre Haute, it was cloudy, with a temperature of 69. At Mattoon, rain and fog were reported, with a temperature of 68. And once again at noon at the Champagne Airport, with light rain, the temperature was 70. Looking elsewhere around the Midwest at noon, Chicago had light rain, and 59. Indianapolis was partly sunny, and 68. St. Louis was cloudy, and 73. Kansas City was cloudy, and 67. Des Moines was cloudy, and 59. Milwaukee reported fog, and 57. And now a discussion of hazardous weather conditions for the following counties in Illinois: Champaign, Coles, DeWitt, Douglas, Edgar, Moultrie, Piatt, and Vermilion. This hazardous weather outlook is for Central Illinois, East Central Illinois, and West Central Illinois. For this afternoon and tonight, periods of thunderstorms are expected through early to mid-evening. A few will be strong to locally severe, with isolated damaging winds up to 60 miles per hour being the primary hazard. There is also a low tornado threat in areas east of Interstate 55. For Friday through Wednesday, areas of frost are likely both Friday and Saturday nights. Spotter information statement: spotter activation may be needed this afternoon and evening. Expected storm motion is toward the east-northeast around 50 miles per hour. The time is currently 12:45 p.m. Central Daylight Time. 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Now for the official National Weather Service forecast for Champaign, Urbana, and surrounding areas of East Central Illinois. Rest of today, showers with a chance of thunderstorms. Highs in the mid-70s. South winds 10 to 15 miles an hour. Chance of rain near 100%. Tonight, mostly cloudy. Showers likely with a chance of thunderstorms until midnight, then a chance of showers after midnight. Cooler with lows in the upper 40s. Southwest winds 10 to 15 miles an hour with gusts up to 25 miles an hour, becoming northwest 15 to 20 miles an hour with gusts up to 35 miles an hour after midnight. Chance of rain 70%. Friday, mostly cloudy in the morning, then partly sunny with a chance of showers in the afternoon. Much cooler. Less humid with highs in the mid-50s. Northwest winds 15 to 20 miles an hour with gusts up to 35 miles an hour. Chance of rain 50%. Friday night, partly cloudy until midnight, then clearing. Cooler with lows in the upper 30s. North winds 15 to 20 miles an hour with gusts up to 30 miles an hour. Saturday, areas of frost in the morning. Sunny. Highs in the upper 50s. North winds 5 to 10 miles an hour. Saturday night, clear. Areas of frost after midnight. Lows in the mid-30s. Sunday, widespread frost in the morning. Sunny. Highs in the upper 60s. Sunday night, mostly clear. Lows in the upper 30s. Monday and Monday night, partly cloudy. Highs in the lower 70s. Lows in the lower 40s. Tuesday through Wednesday, mostly clear. Highs in the mid-70s. Lows in the mid-40s. Again, the forecast for Champaign, Urbana, and surrounding areas of East Central Illinois for the rest of today: showers and a chance of thunderstorms. Highs in the mid-70s. South winds 10 to 15 miles an hour. Chance of rain near 100%. At noon at the Champaign Airport, light rain was falling. The temperature was 70 degrees. The dew point was 65, and the relative humidity was 84%. The wind was southeast at 12 miles an hour. The pressure was 30.03 inches and falling. Elsewhere around the area, rain was falling, with a temperature of 65 at Peoria, 68 at Bloomington, 71 at Paris, 69 at Decatur, and 70 at Springfield. At Rantoul, it was partly sunny, with a temperature of 70. At Terre Haute, it was cloudy, with a temperature of 69. At Mattoon, rain and fog were reported, with a temperature of 68. And once again at noon at the Champaign Airport, with light

rain, the temperature was 70. Looking elsewhere around the Midwest at noon, Chicago had light rain, and 59. Indianapolis was partly sunny, and 68. St. Louis was cloudy, and 73. Kansas City was cloudy, and 67. Des Moines was cloudy, and 59. Milwaukee reported fog and 57. And now a discussion of hazardous weather conditions for the following counties in Illinois: Champaign, Coles, DeWitt, Douglas, Edgar, Moultrie, Piatt, and Vermilion. This hazardous weather outlook is for Central Illinois, East Central Illinois, and West Central Illinois. For this afternoon and tonight, periods of thunderstorms are expected through early to mid-evening. A few will be strong to locally severe, with isolated damaging winds up to 60 miles per hour being the primary hazard. There is also a low tornado threat in areas east of Interstate 55. For Friday through Wednesday, areas of frost are likely both Friday and Saturday nights. Spotter information statement: spotter activation may be needed this afternoon and evening. Expected storm motion is toward the east-northeast around 50 miles per hour. The time is currently 12:49 p.m. Central Daylight Time. 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Now for the official National Weather Service forecast for Champaign, Urbana, and surrounding areas of East Central Illinois. Rest of today, showers with a chance of thunderstorms. Highs in the mid-70s. South winds 10 to 15 miles an hour. Chance of rain near 100%. Tonight, mostly cloudy. Showers likely with a chance of thunderstorms until midnight, then a chance of showers after midnight. Cooler with lows in the upper 40s. Southwest winds 10 to 15 miles an hour with gusts up to 25 miles an hour, becoming northwest 15 to 20 miles an hour with gusts up to 35 miles an hour after midnight. Chance of rain 70%. Friday, mostly cloudy in the morning, then partly sunny with a chance of showers in the afternoon. Much cooler. Less humid with highs in the mid-50s. Northwest winds 15 to 20 miles an hour with gusts up to 35 miles an hour. Chance of rain 50%. Friday night, partly cloudy until midnight, then clearing. Cooler with lows in the upper 30s. North winds 15 to 20 miles an hour with gusts up to 30 miles an hour. Saturday, areas of frost in the morning. Sunny. Highs in the upper 50s. North winds 5 to 10 miles an hour. Saturday night, clear. Areas of frost after midnight. Lows in the mid-30s. Sunday, widespread frost in the morning. Sunny. Highs in the upper 60s. Sunday night, mostly clear. Lows in the upper 30s. Monday and Monday night, partly cloudy. Highs in the lower 70s. Lows in the lower 40s. Tuesday through Wednesday, mostly clear. Highs in the mid-70s. Lows in the mid-40s. Again, the forecast for Champaign, Urbana, and surrounding areas of East Central Illinois for the rest of today: showers and a chance of thunderstorms. Highs in the mid-70s. South winds 10 to 15 miles an hour. Chance of rain near 100%. At noon at the Champaign Airport, light rain was falling. The temperature was 70 degrees, the dew point was 65, and the relative humidity was 84%. The wind was southeast at 12 miles an hour. The pressure was 30.03 inches and falling. Elsewhere around the area, rain was falling, with a temperature of 65 at Peoria, 68 at Bloomington, 71 at Paris, 69 at Decatur, and 70 at Springfield. At Rantoul, it was partly sunny, with a temperature of 70. At Terre Haute, it was cloudy, with a temperature of 69. At Mattoon, rain and fog were reported, with a temperature of 68. And once again at noon at the Champaign Airport, with light rain, the temperature was 70. Looking elsewhere around the Midwest at noon, Chicago had light rain, and 59. Indianapolis was partly sunny, and 68. St. Louis was cloudy, and 73. Kansas City was cloudy, and 67. Des Moines was cloudy, and 59. Milwaukee reported fog, and 57. And now a discussion of hazardous weather conditions for the following counties in Illinois: Champaign, Coles, DeWitt,

tornado threat in areas east of Interstate 55. For Friday through Wednesday, areas of frost are likely both Friday and Saturday nights. Spotter information statement. Spotter activation may be needed this afternoon and evening. Expected storm motion is toward the east-northeast around 50 miles per hour. The time is currently 12:54 p.m. Central Daylight Time. 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Now for the official National Weather Service forecast for Champaign, Urbana, and surrounding areas of east central Illinois. Rest of today, showers with a chance of thunderstorms. Highs in the mid-70s. South winds 10 to 15 miles an hour. Chance of rain near 100%. Tonight, mostly cloudy. Showers likely with a chance of thunderstorms until midnight, then a chance of showers after midnight. Cooler with lows in the upper 40s. Southwest winds 10 to 15 miles an hour with gusts up to 25 miles an hour, becoming northwest 15 to 20 miles an hour with gusts up to 35 miles an hour after midnight. Chance of rain 70%. Friday, mostly cloudy in the morning, then partly sunny with a chance of showers in the afternoon. Much cooler. Less humid with highs in the mid-50s. Northwest winds 15 to 20 miles an hour with gusts up to 35 miles an hour. Chance of rain 50%. Friday night, partly cloudy until midnight, then clearing. Cooler with lows in the upper 30s. North winds 15 to 20 miles an hour with gusts up to 30 miles an hour. Saturday, areas of frost in the morning. Sunny. Highs in the upper 50s. North winds 5 to 10 miles an hour. Saturday night, clear. Areas of frost after midnight. Lows in the mid-30s. Sunday, widespread frost in the morning. Sunny. Highs in the upper 60s. Sunday night, mostly clear. Lows in the upper 30s. Monday and Monday night, partly cloudy. Highs in the lower 70s. Lows in the lower 40s. Tuesday through Wednesday, mostly clear. Highs in the mid-70s. Lows in the mid-40s. Again, the forecast for Champaign, Urbana, and surrounding areas of east central Illinois for the rest of today, showers and a chance of thunderstorms. Highs in the mid-70s. South winds 10 to 15 miles an hour. Chance of rain near 100%. At noon at the Champaign Airport, light rain was falling. The temperature was 70 degrees, the dew point was 65, and the relative humidity was 84%. The wind was southeast at 12 miles an hour. The pressure was 30.03 inches and falling. Elsewhere around the area, rain was falling, with a temperature of 65 at Peoria, 68 at Bloomington, 71 at Paris, 69 at Decatur, and 70 at Springfield. At Rantoul, it was partly sunny, with a temperature of 70. At Terre Haute, it was cloudy, with a temperature of 69. At Mattoon, rain and fog were reported, with a temperature of 68. And once again at noon at the Champaign Airport, with light rain, the temperature was 70. Looking elsewhere around the Midwest at noon, Chicago had light rain, and 59. Indianapolis was partly sunny, and 68. St. Louis was cloudy, and 73. Kansas City was cloudy, and 67. Des Moines was cloudy, and 59. Milwaukee reported fog, and 57. And now a discussion of hazardous weather conditions for the following counties in Illinois: Champaign, Coles, DeWitt, Douglas, Edgar, Moultrie, Piatt, and Vermilion. This hazardous weather outlook is for central Illinois, east central Illinois, and west central Illinois. For this afternoon and tonight, periods of thunderstorms are expected through early to mid-evening. A few will be strong to locally severe, with isolated damaging winds up to 60 miles per hour being the primary hazard. There is also a low tornado threat in areas east of Interstate 55. For Friday through Wednesday, areas of frost are likely both Friday and Saturday nights. Spotter information statement. Spotter activation may be needed this afternoon and evening. Expected storm motion is toward the east-northeast around 50 miles per hour. The time is currently 12:58 p.m. Central Daylight Time. 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Now for the official national

The Weather Service forecast for Champaign, Urbana, and surrounding areas of East Central Illinois. Rest of today, showers with a chance of thunderstorms. Highs in the mid-70s. South winds 10 to 15 miles an hour. Chance of rain near 100%. Tonight, mostly cloudy. Showers likely with a chance of thunderstorms until midnight, then a chance of showers after midnight. Cooler with lows in the upper 40s. Southwest winds 10 to 15 miles an hour with gusts up to 25 miles an hour, becoming northwest 15 to 20 miles an hour with gusts up to 35 miles an hour after midnight. Chance of rain 70%. Friday, mostly cloudy in the morning, then partly sunny with a chance of showers in the afternoon. Much cooler. Less humid with highs in the mid-50s. Northwest winds 15 to 20 miles an hour with gusts up to 35 miles an hour. Chance of rain 50%. Friday night, partly cloudy until midnight, then clearing. Cooler with lows in the upper 30s. North winds 15 to 20 miles an hour with gusts up to 30 miles an hour. Saturday, areas of frost in the morning. Sunny. Highs in the upper 50s. North winds 5 to 10 miles an hour. Saturday night, clear. Areas of frost after midnight. Lows in the mid-30s. Sunday, widespread frost in the morning. Sunny. Highs in the upper 60s. Sunday night, mostly clear. Lows in the upper 30s. Monday and Monday night, partly cloudy. Highs in the lower 70s. Lows in the lower 40s. Tuesday through Wednesday, mostly clear. Highs in the mid-70s. Lows in the mid-40s. Again, the forecast for Champaign, Urbana, and surrounding areas of East Central Illinois for the rest of today, showers and a chance of thunderstorms. Highs in the mid-70s. South winds 10 to 15 miles an hour. Chance of rain near 100%. And now a discussion of hazardous weather conditions for the following counties in Illinois: Champaign, Coles, DeWitt, Douglas, Edgar, Moultrie, Piatt, and Vermilion. This hazardous weather outlook is for Central Illinois, East Central Illinois, and West Central Illinois. For this afternoon and tonight, periods of thunderstorms are expected through early to mid-evening. A few will be strong to locally severe, with isolated damaging winds up to 60 miles per hour being the primary hazard. There is also a low tornado threat in areas east of Interstate 55. For Friday through Wednesday, areas of frost are likely both Friday and Saturday nights. Spotter information statement: spotter activation may be needed this afternoon and evening. Expected storm motion is toward the east-northeast around 50 miles per hour. The time is currently 1:01 p.m. Central Daylight Time. 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Now for the official National Weather Service forecast for Champaign, Urbana, and surrounding areas of East Central Illinois. Rest of today, showers with a chance of thunderstorms. Highs in the mid-70s. South winds 10 to 15 miles an hour. Chance of rain near 100%. Tonight, mostly cloudy. Showers likely with a chance of thunderstorms until midnight, then a chance of showers after midnight. Cooler with lows in the upper 40s. Southwest winds 10 to 15 miles an hour with gusts up to 25 miles an hour, becoming northwest 15 to 20 miles an hour with gusts up to 35 miles an hour after midnight. Chance of rain 70%. Friday, mostly cloudy in the morning, then partly sunny with a chance of showers in the afternoon. Much cooler. Less humid with highs in the mid-50s. Northwest winds 15 to 20 miles an hour with gusts up to 35 miles an hour. Chance of rain 50%. Friday night, partly cloudy until midnight, then clearing. Cooler with lows in the upper 30s. North winds 15 to 20 miles an hour with gusts up to 30 miles an hour. Saturday, areas of frost in the morning. Sunny. Highs in the upper 50s. North winds 5 to 10 miles an hour. Saturday night, clear. Areas of frost after midnight. Lows in the mid-30s. Sunday, widespread frost in the morning. Sunny. Highs in the upper 60s. Sunday night, mostly clear. Lows in the upper 30s. Monday and Monday night, partly cloudy. Highs in the lower 70s.

Lows in the lower 40s. Tuesday through Wednesday, mostly clear. Highs in the mid-70s. Lows in the mid-40s. Again, the forecast for Champaign, Urbana, and surrounding areas of East Central Illinois for the rest of today, showers and a chance of thunderstorms. Highs in the mid-70s. South winds 10 to 15 miles an hour. Chance of rain near 100%. At 1 p.m. at the Champaign Airport, light rain was falling. The temperature was 70 degrees, the dew point was 66, and the relative humidity was 87%. The wind was southeast at 12 miles an hour. The pressure was 29.98 inches and falling. Elsewhere around the area, temperatures were around 70 degrees. Rain was falling at Peoria, in Paris. It was partly sunny at Bloomington, in Rentoul. At Springfield, it was cloudy. At Terre Haute, rain and fog were reported. At Mattoon, rain and fog were reported. At Decatur, rain and fog were reported. And once again at 1 p.m. at the Champaign Airport, with light rain, the temperature was 70. And now a discussion of hazardous weather conditions for the following counties in Illinois: Champaign, Coles, DeWitt, Douglas, Edgar, Moultrie, Piatt, and Vermilion. This hazardous weather outlook is for Central Illinois, East Central Illinois, and West Central Illinois. For this afternoon and tonight, periods of thunderstorms are expected through early to mid-evening. A few will be strong to locally severe, with isolated damaging winds up to 60 miles per hour being the primary hazard. There is also a low tornado threat in areas east of Interstate 55. For Friday through Wednesday, areas of frost are likely both Friday and Saturday nights. Spotter information statement: spotter activation may be needed this afternoon and evening. Expected storm motion is toward the east-northeast around 50 miles per hour. 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Now for the official National Weather Service forecast for Champaign, Urbana, and surrounding areas of East Central Illinois. Rest of today, showers with a chance of thunderstorms. Highs in the mid-70s. South winds 10 to 15 miles an hour. Chance of rain near 100%. Tonight, mostly cloudy. Showers likely with a chance of thunderstorms until midnight, then a chance of showers after midnight. Cooler with lows in the upper 40s. Southwest winds 10 to 15 miles an hour with gusts up to 25 miles an hour, becoming northwest 15 to 20 miles an hour with gusts up to 35 miles an hour after midnight. Chance of rain 70%. Friday, mostly cloudy in the morning, then partly sunny with a chance of showers in the afternoon. Much cooler. Less humid with highs in the mid-50s. Northwest winds 15 to 20 miles an hour with gusts up to 35 miles an hour. Chance of rain 50%. Friday night, partly cloudy until midnight, then clearing. Cooler with lows in the upper 30s. North winds 15 to 20 miles an hour with gusts up to 30 miles an hour. Saturday, areas of frost in the morning. Sunny. Highs in the upper 50s. North winds 5 to 10 miles an hour. Saturday night, clear. Areas of frost after midnight. Lows in the mid-30s. Sunday, widespread frost in the morning. Sunny. Highs in the upper 60s. Sunday night, mostly clear. Lows in the upper 30s. Monday and Monday night, partly cloudy. Highs in the lower 70s. Lows in the lower 40s. Tuesday through Wednesday, mostly clear. Highs in the mid-70s. Lows in the mid-40s. Again, the forecast for Champaign, Urbana, and surrounding areas of East Central Illinois for the rest of today: showers and a chance of thunderstorms. Highs in the mid-70s. South winds 10 to

15 miles an hour. Chance of rain near 100%. At 1 p.m. at the Champaign Airport, light rain was falling. The temperature was 70 degrees, the dew point was 66, and the relative humidity was 87%. The wind was southeast at 12 miles an hour. The pressure was 29.98 inches and falling. Elsewhere around the area, temperatures were around 70 degrees. Rain was falling at Peoria, in Paris. It was partly sunny at Bloomington, in Rentoul. At Springfield, it was cloudy. At Terre Haute, rain and fog were reported. At Mattoon, rain and fog were reported. At Decatur, rain and fog were reported. And once again at 1 p.m. at the Champaign Airport, with light rain, the temperature was 70. Looking elsewhere around the Midwest at 1 p.m., Chicago had light rain, and 59. Indianapolis was cloudy, and 70. St. Louis had light rain, and 75. Kansas City was cloudy, and 70. Des Moines had light rain and fog, and 59. Milwaukee had light rain and fog, and 57. And now a discussion of hazardous weather conditions for the following counties in Illinois: Champaign, Coles, DeWitt, Douglas, Edgar, Moultrie, Piatt, and Vermilion. This hazardous weather outlook is for Central Illinois, East Central Illinois, and West Central Illinois. For this afternoon and tonight, periods of thunderstorms are expected through early to mid-evening. A few will be strong to locally severe, with isolated damaging winds up to 60 miles per hour being the primary hazard. There is also a low tornado threat in areas east of Interstate 55. For Friday through Wednesday, areas of frost are likely both Friday and Saturday nights. Spotter information statement: spotter activation may be needed this afternoon and evening. Expected storm motion is toward the east northeast around 50 miles per hour. The time is currently 1:11 p.m. Central Daylight Time. 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Now for the official National Weather Service forecast for Champaign, Urbana, and surrounding areas of East Central Illinois. Rest of today, showers with a chance of thunderstorms. Highs in the mid-70s. South winds 10 to 15 miles an hour. Chance of rain near 100%. Tonight, mostly cloudy. Showers likely with a chance of thunderstorms until midnight, then a chance of showers after midnight. Cooler with lows in the upper 40s. Southwest winds 10 to 15 miles an hour with gusts up to 25 miles an hour, becoming northwest 15 to 20 miles an hour with gusts up to 35 miles an hour after midnight. Chance of rain 70%. Friday, mostly cloudy in the morning, then partly sunny with a chance of showers in the afternoon. Much cooler. Less humid with highs in the mid-50s. Northwest winds 15 to 20 miles an hour with gusts up to 35 miles an hour. Chance of rain 50%. Friday night, partly cloudy until midnight, then clearing. Cooler with lows in the upper 30s. North winds 15 to 20 miles an hour with gusts up to 30 miles an hour. Saturday, areas of frost in the morning. Sunny. Highs in the upper 50s. North winds 5 to 10 miles an hour. Saturday night, clear. Areas of frost after midnight. Lows in the mid-30s. Sunday, widespread frost in the morning. Sunny. Highs in the upper 60s. Sunday night, mostly clear. Lows in the upper 30s. Monday and Monday night, partly cloudy. Highs in the lower 70s. Lows in the lower 40s. Tuesday through Wednesday, mostly clear. Highs in the mid-70s. Lows in the mid-40s. Again, the forecast for Champaign, Urbana, and surrounding areas of East Central Illinois for the rest of today: showers and a chance of thunderstorms. Highs in the mid-70s. South winds 10 to 15 miles an hour. Chance of rain near 100%. At 1 p.m. at the Champaign Airport, light rain was falling. The temperature was 70 degrees, the dew point was 66, and the relative humidity was 87%. The wind was southeast at 12 miles an hour. The pressure was 29.98 inches and falling. Elsewhere around the area, temperatures were around 70 degrees. Rain was falling at Peoria, Paris, and Mattoon. It was partly sunny at Bloomington and Rentoul.

At Terre Haute, rain and fog were reported. At Decatur, rain and fog were reported. At Springfield, rain and fog were reported. And once again at 1 p.m. at the Champaign Airport, with light rain, the temperature was 70. Looking elsewhere around the Midwest at 1 p.m., Chicago had light rain, and 59. Indianapolis was cloudy, and 70. St. Louis had light rain, and 75. Kansas City was cloudy, and 70. Des Moines had light rain and fog, and 59. Milwaukee had light rain and fog, and 57. And now a discussion of hazardous weather conditions for the following counties in Illinois: Champaign, Coles, DeWitt, Douglas, Edgar, Moultrie, Piatt, and Vermilion. This hazardous weather outlook is for Central Illinois, East Central Illinois, and West Central Illinois. For this afternoon and tonight, periods of thunderstorms are expected through early to mid-evening. A few will be strong to locally severe, with isolated damaging winds up to 60 miles per hour being the primary hazard. There is also a low tornado threat in areas east of Interstate 55. For Friday through Wednesday, areas of frost are likely both Friday and Saturday nights. Spotter information statement. Spotter activation may be needed this afternoon and evening. Expected storm motion is toward the east-northeast around 50 miles per hour. The time is currently 1:15 p.m. Central Daylight Time. 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Now for the official National Weather Service forecast for Champaign, Urbana, and surrounding areas of East Central Illinois. Rest of today, showers with a chance of thunderstorms. Highs in the mid-70s. South winds 10 to 15 miles an hour. Chance of rain near 100%. Tonight, mostly cloudy. Showers likely with a chance of thunderstorms until midnight, then a chance of showers after midnight. Cooler with lows in the upper 40s. Southwest winds 10 to 15 miles an hour with gusts up to 25 miles an hour, becoming northwest 15 to 20 miles an hour with gusts up to 35 miles an hour after midnight. Chance of rain 70%. Friday, mostly cloudy in the morning, then partly sunny with a chance of showers in the afternoon. Much cooler. Less humid with highs in the mid-50s. Northwest winds 15 to 20 miles an hour with gusts up to 35 miles an hour. Chance of rain 50%. Friday night, partly cloudy until midnight, then clearing. Cooler with lows in the upper 30s. North winds 15 to 20 miles an hour with gusts up to 30 miles an hour. Saturday, areas of frost in the morning. Sunny. Highs in the upper 50s. North winds 5 to 10 miles an hour. Saturday night, clear. Areas of frost after midnight. Lows in the mid-30s. Sunday, widespread frost in the morning. Sunny. Highs in the upper 60s. Sunday night, mostly clear. Lows in the upper 30s. Monday and Monday night, partly cloudy. Highs in the lower 70s. Lows in the lower 40s. Tuesday through Wednesday, mostly clear. Highs in the mid-70s. Lows in the mid-40s. Again, the forecast for Champaign, Urbana, and surrounding areas of East Central Illinois for the rest of today: showers and a chance of thunderstorms. Highs in the mid-70s. South winds 10 to 15 miles an hour. Chance of rain near 100%. At 1 p.m. at the Champaign Airport, light rain was falling. The temperature was 70 degrees, the dew point was 66, and the relative humidity was 87%. The wind was southeast at 12 miles an hour. The pressure was 29.98 inches and falling. Elsewhere around the area, temperatures were around 70 degrees. Rain was falling at Peoria, Paris, and Mattoon. It was partly sunny at Bloomington and Rantoul. At Terre Haute, rain and fog were reported. At Decatur, rain and fog were reported. At Springfield, rain and fog were reported. And once again at 1 p.m. at the Champaign Airport, with light rain, the temperature was 70. Looking elsewhere around the Midwest at 1 p.m., Chicago had light rain, and 59. Indianapolis was cloudy, and 70. St. Louis was cloudy, and 76. Kansas City was cloudy, and 70. Des Moines had light rain and fog, and 59. Milwaukee had light rain.
and fog in 57. And now a discussion of hazardous weather conditions for the following counties in Illinois: Champaign, Coles, DeWitt, Douglas, Edgar, Moultrie, Piatt, and Vermilion. This hazardous weather outlook is for Central Illinois, East Central Illinois, and West Central Illinois. For this afternoon and tonight, periods of thunderstorms are expected through early to mid-evening. A few will be strong to locally severe, with isolated damaging winds up to 60 miles per hour being the primary hazard. There is also a low tornado threat in areas east of Interstate 55. For Friday through Wednesday, areas of frost are likely both Friday and Saturday nights. Spotter information statement: spotter activation may be needed this afternoon and evening. Expected storm motion is toward the east and northeast around 50 miles per hour. The time is currently 1:19 p.m. Central Daylight Time. 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Now for the official National Weather Service forecast for Champaign, Urbana, and surrounding areas of East Central Illinois. Rest of today, showers with a chance of thunderstorms. Highs in the mid-70s. South winds 10 to 15 miles an hour. Chance of rain near 100%. Tonight, mostly cloudy. Showers likely with a chance of thunderstorms until midnight, then a chance of showers after midnight. Cooler with lows in the upper 40s. Southwest winds 10 to 15 miles an hour with gusts up to 25 miles an hour, becoming northwest 15 to 20 miles an hour with gusts up to 35 miles an hour after midnight. Chance of rain 70%. Friday, mostly cloudy in the morning, then partly sunny with a chance of showers in the afternoon. Much cooler. Less humid with highs in the mid-50s. Northwest winds 15 to 20 miles an hour with gusts up to 35 miles an hour. Chance of rain 50%. Friday night, partly cloudy until midnight, then clearing. Cooler with lows in the upper 30s. North winds 15 to 20 miles an hour with gusts up to 30 miles an hour. Saturday, areas of frost in the morning. Sunny. Highs in the upper 50s. North winds 5 to 10 miles an hour. Saturday night, clear. Areas of frost after midnight. Lows in the mid-30s. Sunday, widespread frost in the morning. Sunny. Highs in the upper 60s. Sunday night, mostly clear. Lows in the upper 30s. Monday and Monday night, partly cloudy. Highs in the lower 70s. Lows in the lower 40s. Tuesday through Wednesday, mostly clear. Highs in the mid-70s. Lows in the mid-40s. Again, the forecast for Champaign, Urbana, and surrounding areas of East Central Illinois for the rest of today: showers and a chance of thunderstorms. Highs in the mid-70s. South winds 10 to 15 miles an hour. Chance of rain near 100%. At 1 p.m. at the Champaign Airport, light rain was falling. The temperature was 69 degrees, the dew point was 66, and the relative humidity was 90%. The wind was southeast at 14 miles an hour. The pressure was 29.95 inches and falling. Elsewhere around the area, temperatures were around 70 degrees. Rain was falling at Peoria, Paris, Terre Haute, and Mattoon. It was partly sunny at Bloomington and Rantoul. At Decatur, rain and fog were reported. At Springfield, rain and fog were reported. And once again at 1 p.m. at the Champaign Airport, with light rain, the temperature was 69. Looking elsewhere around the Midwest at 1 p.m., Chicago had light rain and 59. Indianapolis was cloudy and 70. St. Louis was cloudy and 76. Kansas City was cloudy and 70. Des Moines had light rain and fog and 59. Milwaukee had light rain and fog and 57. And now a discussion of hazardous weather conditions for the following counties in Illinois: Champaign, Coles, DeWitt, Douglas, Edgar, Moultrie, Piatt, and Vermilion. This hazardous weather outlook is for Central Illinois, East Central Illinois, and West Central Illinois. For this afternoon and tonight, periods of thunderstorms are expected through early to mid-evening. A few will be strong to locally severe, with isolated damaging winds up to 60 miles per hour being the primary hazard. There is also a low tornado threat in areas east of Interstate 55.

Through Wednesday, areas of frost are likely both Friday and Saturday nights. Spotter information statement. Spotter activation may be needed this afternoon and evening. Expected storm motion is toward the east-northeast around 50 miles per hour. The time is currently 1:24 p.m. Central Daylight Time. 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Now for the official National Weather Service forecast for Champaign, Urbana and surrounding areas of east central Illinois. Rest of today, showers with a chance of thunderstorms. Highs in the mid-70s. South winds 10 to 15 miles an hour. Chance of rain near 100%. Tonight, mostly cloudy. Showers likely with a chance of thunderstorms until midnight, then a chance of showers after midnight. Cooler with lows in the upper 40s. Southwest winds 10 to 15 miles an hour with gusts up to 25 miles an hour, becoming northwest 15 to 20 miles an hour with gusts up to 35 miles an hour after midnight. Chance of rain 70%. Friday, mostly cloudy in the morning, then partly sunny with a chance of showers in the afternoon. Much cooler. Less humid with highs in the mid-50s. Northwest winds 15 to 20 miles an hour with gusts up to 35 miles an hour. Chance of rain 50%. Friday night, partly cloudy until midnight, then clearing. Cooler with lows in the upper 30s. North winds 15 to 20 miles an hour with gusts up to 30 miles an hour. Saturday, areas of frost in the morning. Sunny. Highs in the upper 50s. North winds 5 to 10 miles an hour. Saturday night, clear. Areas of frost after midnight. Lows in the mid-30s. Sunday, widespread frost in the morning. Sunny. Highs in the upper 60s. Sunday night, mostly clear. Lows in the upper 30s. Monday and Monday night, partly cloudy. Highs in the lower 70s. Lows in the lower 40s. Tuesday through Wednesday, mostly clear. Highs in the mid-70s. Lows in the mid-40s. Again, the forecast for Champaign, Urbana and surrounding areas of east central Illinois for the rest of today, showers and a chance of thunderstorms. Highs in the mid-70s. South winds 10 to 15 miles an hour. Chance of rain near 100%. At 1 p.m. at the Champaign Airport, light rain was falling. The temperature was 69 degrees, the dew point was 66, and the relative humidity was 90%. The wind was southeast at 14 miles an hour. The pressure was 29.95 inches and falling. Elsewhere around the area, temperatures were around 70 degrees. Rain was falling at Peoria, Paris, Terre Haute, and Mattoon. It was partly sunny at Bloomington and Rantoul. At Decatur, rain and fog were reported. At Springfield, rain and fog were reported. And once again at 1 p.m. at the Champaign Airport, with light rain, the temperature was 69. Looking elsewhere around the Midwest at 1 p.m., Chicago had light rain, and 59. Indianapolis was cloudy, and 70. St. Louis was partly sunny, and 77. Kansas City was cloudy, and 70. Des Moines had light rain and fog, and 59. Milwaukee had light rain and fog, and 57. And now a discussion of hazardous weather conditions for the following counties in Illinois, Champaign, Coles, DeWitt, Douglas, Edgar, Moultrie, Piatt, and Vermilion. This hazardous weather outlook is for central Illinois, east central Illinois, and west central Illinois. For this afternoon and tonight, periods of thunderstorms are expected through early to mid-evening. A few will be strong to locally severe, with isolated damaging winds up to 60 miles per hour being the primary hazard. There is also a low tornado threat in areas east of Interstate 55. For Friday through Wednesday, areas of frost are likely both Friday and Saturday nights. Spotter information statement. Spotter activation may be needed this afternoon and evening. Expected storm motion is toward the east-northeast around 50 miles per hour. The time is currently 1:28 p.m. Central Daylight Time. 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Now for the official National Weather Service forecast for Champaign, Urbana and surrounding areas of east central Illinois. Rest of today, showers with a chance of thunder.
storms. Highs in the mid-70s. South winds 10 to 15 miles an hour. Chance of rain near 100%. Tonight, mostly cloudy. Showers likely with a chance of thunderstorms until midnight, then a chance of showers after midnight. Cooler with lows in the upper 40s. Southwest winds 10 to 15 miles an hour with gusts up to 25 miles an hour, becoming northwest 15 to 20 miles an hour with gusts up to 35 miles an hour after midnight. Chance of rain 70%. Friday, mostly cloudy in the morning, then partly sunny with a chance of showers in the afternoon. Much cooler. Less humid with highs in the mid-50s. Northwest winds 15 to 20 miles an hour with gusts up to 35 miles an hour. Chance of rain 50%. Friday night, partly cloudy until midnight, then clearing. Cooler with lows in the upper 30s. North winds 15 to 20 miles an hour with gusts up to 30 miles an hour. Saturday, areas of frost in the morning. Sunny. Highs in the upper 50s. North winds 5 to 10 miles an hour. Saturday night, clear. Areas of frost after midnight. Lows in the mid-30s. Sunday, widespread frost in the morning. Sunny. Highs in the upper 60s. Sunday night, mostly clear. Lows in the upper 30s. Monday and Monday night, partly cloudy. Highs in the lower 70s. Lows in the lower 40s. Tuesday through Wednesday, mostly clear. Highs in the mid-70s. Lows in the mid-40s. Again, the forecast for Champaign, Urbana and surrounding areas of East Central Illinois for the rest of today, showers and a chance of thunderstorms. Highs in the mid-70s. South winds 10 to 15 miles an hour. Chance of rain near 100%. Now for the official National Weather Service forecast for Champaign, Urbana and surrounding areas of East Central Illinois. Rest of today, showers with a chance of thunderstorms. Near steady temperature in the mid-70s. South winds 10 to 15 miles an hour. Chance of rain near 100%. Tonight, mostly cloudy. Showers likely with a chance of thunderstorms until midnight, then a chance of showers after midnight. Cooler with lows in the upper 40s. Southwest winds 10 to 15 miles an hour with gusts up to 25 miles an hour, becoming northwest 15 to 20 miles an hour with gusts up to 35 miles an hour after midnight. Chance of rain 70%. Friday, mostly cloudy in the morning, then partly sunny with a chance of showers in the afternoon. Much cooler. Less humid with highs in the mid-50s. Northwest winds 15 to 20 miles an hour with gusts up to 35 miles an hour. Chance of rain 50%. Friday night, partly cloudy until midnight, then clearing. Cooler with lows in the mid-30s. North winds 15 to 20 miles an hour with gusts up to 30 miles an hour. Saturday, sunny. Highs in the upper 50s. North winds 5 to 10 miles an hour. Saturday night, clear. Areas of frost after midnight. Lows in the mid-30s. Sunday, widespread frost in the morning. Sunny. Highs in the upper 60s. Sunday night, mostly clear. Lows in the upper 30s. Monday through Tuesday, partly cloudy. Highs in the lower 70s. Lows in the lower 40s. Tuesday night and Wednesday, mostly clear. Lows in the mid-40s. Highs in the upper 70s. Again, the forecast for Champaign, Urbana and surrounding areas of East Central Illinois for the rest of today, showers and a chance of thunderstorms. Near steady temperature in the mid-70s. South winds 10 to 15 miles an hour. Highs in the upper 70s. Again, the forecast for Champaign, Urbana and surrounding areas of East Central Illinois for the rest of today, showers and a chance of thunderstorms. Near steady temperature in the mid-70s. South winds 10 to 15 miles an hour. Chance of rain near 100%. At 1 p.m. at the Champaign Airport, light rain was falling. The temperature was 69 degrees, the dew point was 66, and the relative humidity was 90%. The wind was southeast at 14 miles an hour. The pressure was 29.95 inches and falling. Elsewhere around the area, temperatures were around 70 degrees. Rain was falling at Peoria, Paris, Terre Haute, and Mattoon. It was

Sunny at Bloomington and Rentoul. At Decatur, rain and fog were reported. At Springfield, rain and fog were reported. And once again at 1 p.m. at the Champaign Airport, with light rain, the temperature was 69. Looking elsewhere around the Midwest at 1 p.m., Chicago had light rain and 59. Indianapolis was cloudy and 70. St. Louis was partly sunny and 77. Kansas City was cloudy and 70. Des Moines had light rain and fog and 59. Milwaukee had light rain and fog and 57. And now a discussion of hazardous weather conditions for the following counties in Illinois: Champaign, Coles, DeWitt, Douglas, Edgar, Moultrie, Piatt, and Vermilion. This hazardous weather outlook is for Central Illinois, East Central Illinois, and West Central Illinois. For this afternoon and tonight, periods of thunderstorms are expected through early to mid-evening. A few will be strong to locally severe, with isolated damaging winds up to 60 miles per hour being the primary hazard. There is also a low tornado threat in areas east of Interstate 55. For Friday through Wednesday, areas of frost are likely both Friday and Saturday nights. Spotter information statement. Spotter activation may be needed this afternoon and evening. Expected storm motion is toward the east-northeast around 50 miles per hour. The time is currently 1:35 p.m. Central Daylight Time. 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Now for the official National Weather Service forecast for Champaign, Urbana, and surrounding areas of East Central Illinois. Rest of today, showers with a chance of thunderstorms. Near steady temperature in the mid-70s. South winds 10 to 15 miles an hour. Chance of rain near 100%. Tonight, mostly cloudy. Showers likely with a chance of thunderstorms until midnight, then a chance of showers after midnight. Cooler with lows in the upper 40s. Southwest winds 10 to 15 miles an hour with gusts up to 25 miles an hour, becoming northwest 15 to 20 miles an hour with gusts up to 35 miles an hour after midnight. Chance of rain 70%. Friday, mostly cloudy in the morning, then partly sunny with a chance of showers in the afternoon. Much cooler. Less humid with highs in the mid-50s. Northwest winds 15 to 20 miles an hour with gusts up to 35 miles an hour. Chance of rain 50%. Friday night, partly cloudy until midnight, then clearing. Cooler with lows in the mid-30s. North winds 15 to 20 miles an hour with gusts up to 30 miles an hour. Saturday, sunny. Highs in the upper 50s. North winds 5 to 10 miles an hour. Saturday night, clear. Areas of frost after midnight. Lows in the mid-30s. Sunday, widespread frost in the morning. Sunny. Highs in the upper 60s. Sunday night, mostly clear. Lows in the upper 30s. Monday through Tuesday, partly cloudy. Highs in the lower 70s. Lows in the lower 40s. Tuesday night and Wednesday, mostly clear. Lows in the mid-40s. Highs in the upper 70s. Again, the forecast for Champaign, Urbana, and surrounding areas of East Central Illinois for the rest of today: showers and a chance of thunderstorms. Near steady temperature in the mid-70s. South winds 10 to 15 miles an hour. Chance of rain near 100%. At 1 p.m. at the Champaign Airport, light rain was falling. The temperature was 69 degrees, the dew point was 66, and the relative humidity was 90%. The wind was southeast at 14 miles an hour. The pressure was 29.95 inches and falling. Elsewhere around the area, temperatures were around 70 degrees. Rain was falling at Peoria, Paris, Terre Haute, and Mattoon. It was partly sunny at Bloomington and Rentoul. At Decatur, rain and fog were reported. At Springfield, rain and fog were reported. And once again at 1 p.m. at the Champaign Airport, with light rain, the temperature was 69. Looking elsewhere around the Midwest at 1 p.m., Chicago had light rain and 59. Indianapolis was cloudy and 70. St. Louis was partly sunny and 77. Kansas City was cloudy and 70. Des Moines had light rain and fog and 59. Milwaukee had light rain and fog and 57.

South winds 10 to 15 miles an hour. Chance of rain near 100%. Tonight, mostly cloudy. Showers likely with a chance of thunderstorms until midnight, then a chance of showers after midnight. Cooler with lows in the upper 40s. Southwest winds 10 to 15 miles an hour with gusts up to 25 miles an hour, becoming northwest 15 to 20 miles an hour with gusts up to 35 miles an hour after midnight. Chance of rain 70%. Friday, mostly cloudy in the morning, then partly sunny with a chance of showers in the afternoon. Much cooler. Less humid with highs in the mid-50s. Northwest winds 15 to 20 miles an hour with gusts up to 35 miles an hour. Chance of rain 50%. Friday night, partly cloudy until midnight, then clearing. Cooler with lows in the mid-30s. North winds 15 to 20 miles an hour with gusts up to 30 miles an hour. Saturday, sunny. Highs in the upper 50s. North winds 5 to 10 miles an hour. Saturday night, clear. Areas of frost after midnight. Lows in the mid-30s. Sunday, widespread frost in the morning. Sunny. Highs in the upper 60s. Sunday night, mostly clear. Lows in the upper 30s. Monday through Tuesday, partly cloudy. Highs in the lower 70s. Lows in the lower 40s. Tuesday night and Wednesday, mostly clear. Lows in the mid-40s. Highs in the upper 70s. Again, the forecast for Champaign, Urbana and surrounding areas of east central Illinois for the rest of today, showers and a chance of thunderstorms. Near steady temperature in the mid-70s. South winds 10 to 15 miles an hour. Chance of rain near 100%. At 1 p.m. at the Champaign Airport, light rain was falling. The temperature was 69 degrees, the dew point was 66, and the relative humidity was 90%. The wind was southeast at 14 miles an hour. The pressure was 29.95 inches and falling. Elsewhere around the area, temperatures were around 70 degrees. Rain was falling at Peoria, Paris, Terre Haute, and Mattoon. It was partly sunny at Bloomington and Rentoul. At Decatur, rain and fog were reported. At Springfield, rain and fog were reported. And once again at 1 p.m. at the Champaign Airport, with light rain, the temperature was 69. Looking elsewhere around the Midwest at 1 p.m., Chicago had light rain, and 59. Indianapolis was cloudy, and 70. St. Louis was partly sunny, and 77. Kansas City was cloudy, and 70. Des Moines had light rain and fog, and 59. Milwaukee had light rain and fog, and 57. And now a discussion of hazardous weather conditions for the following counties in Illinois: Champaign, Coles, DeWitt, Douglas, Edgar, Moultrie, Piatt, and Vermilion. This hazardous weather outlook is for central Illinois, east central Illinois, and west central Illinois. For this afternoon and tonight, periods of thunderstorms are expected through early to mid-evening. A few will be strong to locally severe, with isolated damaging winds up to 60 miles per hour being the primary hazard. There is also a low tornado threat in areas east of Interstate 55. For Friday through Wednesday, areas of frost are likely both Friday and Saturday nights. Spotter information statement: spotter activation may be needed this afternoon and evening. Expected storm motion is toward the east-northeast around 50 miles per hour. The time is currently 1:52 p.m. Central Daylight Time. 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Now for the official National Weather Service forecast for Champaign, Urbana and surrounding areas of east central Illinois. Rest of today, showers with a chance of thunderstorms. Near steady temperature in the mid-70s. South winds 10 to 15 miles an hour. Chance of rain near 100%. Tonight, mostly cloudy. Showers likely with a chance of thunderstorms until midnight, then a chance of showers after midnight. Cooler with lows in the upper 40s. Southwest winds 10 to 15 miles an hour with gusts up to 25 miles an hour, becoming northwest 15 to 20 miles an hour with gusts up to 35 miles an hour after midnight. Chance of rain 70%. Friday, mostly cloudy in the morning, then partly sunny with a chance of showers in the afternoon. Much cooler.

north winds 5 to 10 miles an hour. Saturday night, clear. Areas of frost after midnight. Lows in the mid-30s. Sunday, widespread frost in the morning. Sunny. Highs in the upper 60s. Sunday night, mostly clear. Lows in the upper 30s. Monday through Tuesday, partly cloudy. Highs in the lower 70s. Lows in the lower 40s. Tuesday night and Wednesday, mostly clear. Lows in the mid-40s. Highs in the upper 70s. Again, the forecast for Champaign, Urbana and surrounding areas of east central Illinois for the rest of today, showers and a chance of thunderstorms. Near steady temperature in the mid-70s. South winds 10 to 15 miles an hour. Chance of rain near 100%. At 1 p.m. at the Champaign Airport, light rain was falling. The temperature was 69 degrees, the dew point was 66, and the relative humidity was 90%. The wind was southeast at 14 miles an hour. The pressure was 29.95 inches and falling. Elsewhere around the area, temperatures were around 70 degrees. Rain was falling at Peoria, Paris, Terre Haute, and Mattoon. It was partly sunny at Bloomington and Rentoul. At Decatur, rain and fog were reported. At Springfield, rain and fog were reported. And once again at 1 p.m. at the Champaign Airport, with light rain, the temperature was 69. Looking elsewhere around the Midwest at 1 p.m., Chicago had light rain, and 59. Indianapolis was cloudy, and 70. St. Louis was partly sunny, and 77. Kansas City was cloudy, and 70. Des Moines had light rain and fog, and 59. Milwaukee had light rain and fog, and 57. And now a discussion of hazardous weather conditions for the following counties in Illinois: Champaign, Coles, DeWitt, Douglas, Edgar, Moultrie, Piatt, and Vermilion. This hazardous weather outlook is for central Illinois, east central Illinois, and west central Illinois. For this afternoon and tonight, periods of thunderstorms are expected through early to mid-evening. A few will be strong to locally severe, with isolated damaging winds up to 60 miles per hour being the primary hazard. There is also a low tornado threat in areas east of Interstate 55. For Friday through Wednesday, areas of frost are likely both Friday and Saturday nights. Spotter information statement: spotter activation may be needed this afternoon and evening. Expected storm motion is toward the east-northeast around 50 miles per hour. The time is currently 1:57 p.m. Central Daylight Time. 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Now for the official National Weather Service forecast for Champaign, Urbana and surrounding areas of east central Illinois. Rest of today, showers with a chance of thunderstorms. Near steady temperature in the mid-70s. South winds 10 to 15 miles an hour. Chance of rain near 100%. Tonight, mostly cloudy. Showers likely with a chance of thunderstorms until midnight, then a chance of showers after midnight. Cooler with lows in the upper 40s. Southwest winds 10 to 15 miles an hour with gusts up to 25 miles an hour, becoming northwest 15 to 20 miles an hour with gusts up to 35 miles an hour after midnight. Chance of rain 70%. Friday, mostly cloudy in the morning, then partly sunny with a chance of showers in the afternoon. Much cooler. Less humid with highs in the mid-50s. Northwest winds 15 to 20 miles an hour with gusts up to 35 miles an hour. Chance of rain 50%. Friday night, partly cloudy until midnight, then clearing. Cooler with lows in the mid-30s. North winds 15 to 20 miles an hour with gusts up to 30 miles an hour. Saturday, sunny. Highs in the upper 50s. North winds 5 to 10 miles an hour. Saturday night, clear. Areas of frost after midnight. Lows in the mid-30s. Sunday, widespread frost in the morning. Sunny. Highs in the upper 60s. Sunday night, mostly clear. Lows in the upper 30s. Monday through Tuesday, partly cloudy. Highs in the lower 70s. Lows in the lower 40s. Tuesday night and Wednesday, mostly clear. Lows in the mid-40s. Highs in the upper 70s. Again, the forecast for

Champaign, Urbana, and surrounding areas of east central Illinois for the rest of today. Showers and a chance of thunderstorms. Near steady temperature in the mid-70s. South winds 10 to 15 miles an hour. Chance of rain near 100%. At 1 p.m. at the Champaign Airport, light rain was falling. The temperature was 69 degrees, the dew point was 66, and the relative humidity was 90%. The wind was southeast at 14 miles an hour. The pressure was 29.95 inches and falling. Elsewhere around the area, temperatures were around 70 degrees. Rain was falling at Peoria, Paris, Terre Haute, and Mattoon. It was partly sunny at Bloomington and Rantoul. At Decatur, rain and fog were reported. At Springfield, rain and fog were reported. And once again at 1 p.m. at the Champaign Airport, with light rain, the temperature was 69. And now a discussion of hazardous weather conditions for the following counties in Illinois: Champaign, Coles, DeWitt, Douglas, Edgar, Moultrie, Piatt, and Vermilion. This hazardous weather outlook is for central Illinois, east central Illinois, and west central Illinois. For this afternoon and tonight, periods of thunderstorms are expected through early to mid-evening. A few will be strong to locally severe, with isolated damaging winds up to 60 miles per hour being the primary hazard. There is also a low tornado threat in areas east of Interstate 55. For Friday through Wednesday, areas of frost are likely both Friday and Saturday nights. Spotter information statement: spotter activation may be needed this afternoon and evening. Expected storm motion is toward the east-northeast around 50 miles per hour. The time is currently 2:01 p.m. Central Daylight Time. 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Now for the official National Weather Service forecast for Champaign, Urbana, and surrounding areas of east central Illinois. Rest of today, showers with a chance of thunderstorms. Near steady temperature in the mid-70s. South winds 10 to 15 miles an hour. Chance of rain near 100%. Tonight, mostly cloudy. Showers likely with a chance of thunderstorms until midnight, then a chance of showers after midnight. Cooler with lows in the upper 40s. Southwest winds 10 to 15 miles an hour with gusts up to 25 miles an hour, becoming northwest 15 to 20 miles an hour with gusts up to 35 miles an hour after midnight. Chance of rain 70%. Friday, mostly cloudy in the morning, then partly sunny with a chance of showers in the afternoon. Much cooler. Less humid with highs in the mid-50s. Northwest winds 15 to 20 miles an hour with gusts up to 35 miles an hour. Chance of rain 50%. Friday night, partly cloudy until midnight, then clearing. Cooler with lows in the mid-30s. North winds 15 to 20 miles an hour with gusts up to 30 miles an hour. Saturday, sunny. Highs in the upper 50s. North winds 5 to 10 miles an hour. Saturday night, clear. Areas of frost after midnight. Lows in the mid-30s. Sunday, widespread frost in the morning. Sunny. Highs in the upper 60s. Sunday night, mostly clear. Lows in the upper 30s. Monday through Tuesday, partly cloudy. Highs in the lower 70s. Lows in the lower 40s. Tuesday night and Wednesday, mostly clear. Lows in the mid-40s. Highs in the upper 70s. Again, the forecast for Champaign, Urbana, and surrounding areas of east central Illinois for the rest of today: showers and a chance of thunderstorms. Near steady temperature in the mid-70s. South winds 10 to 15 miles an hour. Chance of rain near 100%. At 2 p.m. at the Champaign Airport, light rain and fog were reported. Visibility was 3 miles. The temperature was 68 degrees, the dew point was 67, and the relative humidity was 96%. The wind was south at 9 miles an hour. The pressure was 29.96 inches and steady. Elsewhere around the area, temperatures were around 70 degrees. At Rantoul, rain was falling. It was cloudy at Peoria, Bloomington, Paris, Terre Haute, and Springfield. At Mattoon, rain and fog were reported. At Decatur, rain and fog were reported. And once again at 2 p.m. at the Champaign Airport, with light rain and fog, the temperature was 68.
And now a discussion of hazardous weather conditions for the following counties in Illinois: Champaign, Coles, DeWitt, Douglas, Edgar, Moultrie, Piatt, and Vermilion. This hazardous weather outlook is for Central Illinois, East Central Illinois, and West Central Illinois. For tonight, periods of thunderstorms are expected through mid-evening. A few will be strong to locally severe, with isolated damaging winds up to 60 miles per hour being the primary hazard. There is also a low tornado threat in areas east of Interstate 55. For Friday through Wednesday, northwest winds will gust around 30 miles per hour on Friday. Areas of frost are possible both Friday and Saturday nights. Spotter information statement. Spotter activation may be needed this afternoon and evening. Expected storm motion is toward the east-northeast around 50 miles per hour. The time is currently 2:05 p.m. Central Daylight Time. 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Now for the official National Weather Service forecast for Champaign, Urbana, and surrounding areas of East Central Illinois. Rest of today, showers with a chance of thunderstorms. Near steady temperature in the mid-70s. South winds 10 to 15 miles an hour. Chance of rain near 100%. Tonight, mostly cloudy. Showers likely with a chance of thunderstorms until midnight, then a chance of showers after midnight. Cooler with lows in the upper 40s. Southwest winds 10 to 15 miles an hour with gusts up to 25 miles an hour, becoming northwest 15 to 20 miles an hour with gusts up to 35 miles an hour after midnight. Chance of rain 70%. Friday, mostly cloudy in the morning, then partly sunny with a chance of showers in the afternoon. Much cooler. Less humid with highs in the mid-50s. Northwest winds 15 to 20 miles an hour with gusts up to 35 miles an hour. Chance of rain 50%. Friday night, partly cloudy until midnight, then clearing. Cooler with lows in the mid-30s. North winds 15 to 20 miles an hour with gusts up to 30 miles an hour. Saturday, sunny. Highs in the upper 50s. North winds 5 to 10 miles an hour. Saturday night, clear. Areas of frost after midnight. Lows in the mid-30s. Sunday, widespread frost in the morning. Sunny. Highs in the upper 60s. Sunday night, mostly clear. Lows in the upper 30s. Monday through Tuesday, partly cloudy. Highs in the lower 70s. Lows in the lower 40s. Tuesday night and Wednesday, mostly clear. Lows in the mid-40s. Highs in the upper 70s. Again, the forecast for Champaign, Urbana, and surrounding areas of East Central Illinois for the rest of today: showers and a chance of thunderstorms. Near steady temperature in the mid-70s. South winds 10 to 15 miles an hour. Chance of rain near 100%. 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Programming originates from NOAA's National Weather Service office in Lincoln and transmits from the WCIA television tower near Seymour. The station serves the following counties: Champaign, DeWitt, Coles, Douglas, Edgar, Ford, Moultrie, Piatt, and Vermilion. 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At 2 p.m. at the Champaign Airport, light rain and fog were reported. Visibility was 3 miles. The temperature was 68 degrees, the dew point was 67, and the relative humidity was 96%. The wind was south at 9 miles an hour. The pressure was 29.96 inches and steady. Elsewhere around the area, temperatures were around 70 degrees. At Red Tool, rain was falling. It was cloudy at Peoria, Bloomington, Paris, Terre Haute, and Springfield. At Mattoon, rain and fog were reported. At Decatur, rain and fog were reported. And once again at 2 p.m. at the Champaign Airport, with light rain and fog, the temperature was 68. Looking elsewhere around the Midwest at 2 p.m., Chicago was cloudy and 61. Indianapolis had light rain and 69. St. Louis was cloudy and 78. Kansas City had light rain and 69. Des Moines was cloudy and 60.

He had rain and fog in 57. And now a discussion of hazardous weather conditions for the following counties in Illinois: Champaign, Coles, DeWitt, Douglas, Edgar, Moultrie, Piatt, and Vermilion. This hazardous weather outlook is for Central Illinois, East Central Illinois, and West Central Illinois. For tonight, periods of thunderstorms are expected through mid-evening. A few will be strong to locally severe, with isolated damaging winds up to 60 miles per hour being the primary hazard. There is also a low tornado threat in areas east of Interstate 55. For Friday through Wednesday, northwest winds will gust around 30 miles per hour on Friday. Areas of frost are possible both Friday and Saturday nights. Spotter information statement: spotter activation may be needed this afternoon and evening. Expected storm motion is toward the east-northeast around 50 miles per hour. The time is currently 2:10 p.m. Central Daylight Time. 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Now for the official National Weather Service forecast for Champaign, Urbana, and surrounding areas of East Central Illinois. Rest of today, showers with a chance of thunderstorms. Near steady temperature in the mid-70s. South winds 10 to 15 miles an hour. Chance of rain near 100%. Tonight, mostly cloudy. Showers likely with a chance of thunderstorms until midnight, then a chance of showers after midnight. Cooler with lows in the upper 40s. Southwest winds 10 to 15 miles an hour with gusts up to 25 miles an hour, becoming northwest 15 to 20 miles an hour with gusts up to 35 miles an hour after midnight. Chance of rain 70%. Friday, mostly cloudy in the morning, then partly sunny with a chance of showers in the afternoon. Much cooler. Less humid with highs in the mid-50s. Northwest winds 15 to 20 miles an hour with gusts up to 35 miles an hour. Chance of rain 50%. Friday night, partly cloudy until midnight, then clearing. Cooler with lows in the mid-30s. North winds 15 to 20 miles an hour with gusts up to 30 miles an hour. Saturday, sunny. Highs in the upper 50s. North winds 5 to 10 miles an hour. Saturday night, clear. Areas of frost after midnight. Lows in the mid-30s. Sunday, widespread frost in the morning. Sunny. Highs in the upper 60s. Sunday night, mostly clear. Lows in the upper 30s. Monday through Tuesday, partly cloudy. Highs in the lower 70s. Lows in the lower 40s. Tuesday night and Wednesday, mostly clear. Lows in the mid-40s. Highs in the upper 70s. Again, the forecast for Champaign, Urbana, and surrounding areas of East Central Illinois for the rest of today: showers and a chance of thunderstorms. Near steady temperature in the mid-70s. South winds 10 to 15 miles an hour. Chance of rain near 100%. At 2 p.m. at the Champaign Airport, light rain and fog were reported. Visibility was 3 miles. The temperature was 68 degrees, the dew point was 67, and the relative humidity was 96%. The wind was south at 9 miles an hour. The pressure was 29.96 inches and steady. Elsewhere around the area, temperatures were around 70 degrees. At Mattoon, a thunderstorm was reported. At Red Tool, rain was falling. It was cloudy at Peoria, Bloomington, Paris, Terre Haute, and Springfield. At Decatur, rain and fog were reported. And once again at 2 p.m. at the Champaign Airport, with light rain and fog, the temperature was 68. Looking elsewhere around the Midwest at 2 p.m., Chicago was cloudy, and 61. Indianapolis had light rain, and 69. St. Louis was cloudy, and 78. Kansas City had light rain, and 69. Des Moines was cloudy, and 60. Milwaukee had rain and fog in 57. And now a discussion of hazardous weather conditions for the following counties in Illinois: Champaign, Coles, DeWitt, Douglas, Edgar, Moultrie, Piatt, and Vermilion. This hazardous weather outlook is for Central Illinois, East Central Illinois, and West Central Illinois. For tonight, periods of thunderstorms are expected through mid-evening. A few will be strong to locally severe, with isolated damaging winds up to 60 miles per hour being the primary hazard. There is also a

tornado threat in areas east of Interstate 55. For Friday through Wednesday, northwest winds will gust around 30 miles per hour on Friday. Areas of frost are possible both Friday and Saturday nights. Spotter information statement. Spotter activation may be needed this afternoon and evening. Expected storm motion is toward the east-northeast around 50 miles per hour. The time is currently 2:15 p.m. Central Daylight Time. 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Now for the official National Weather Service forecast for Champaign, Urbana, and surrounding areas of East Central Illinois. Rest of today, showers with a chance of thunderstorms. Near steady temperature in the mid-70s. South winds 10 to 15 miles an hour. Chance of rain near 100%. Tonight, mostly cloudy. Showers likely with a chance of thunderstorms until midnight, then a chance of showers after midnight. Cooler with lows in the upper 40s. Southwest winds 10 to 15 miles an hour with gusts up to 25 miles an hour, becoming northwest 15 to 20 miles an hour with gusts up to 35 miles an hour after midnight. Chance of rain 70%. Friday, mostly cloudy in the morning, then partly sunny with a chance of showers in the afternoon. Much cooler. Less humid with highs in the mid-50s. Northwest winds 15 to 20 miles an hour with gusts up to 35 miles an hour. Chance of rain 50%. Friday night, partly cloudy until midnight, then clearing. Cooler with lows in the mid-30s. North winds 15 to 20 miles an hour with gusts up to 30 miles an hour. Saturday, sunny. Highs in the upper 50s. North winds 5 to 10 miles an hour. Saturday night, clear. Areas of frost after midnight. Lows in the mid-30s. Sunday, widespread frost in the morning. Sunny. Highs in the upper 60s. Sunday night, mostly clear. Lows in the upper 30s. Monday through Tuesday, partly cloudy. Highs in the lower 70s. Lows in the lower 40s. Tuesday night and Wednesday, mostly clear. Lows in the mid-40s. Highs in the upper 70s. Again, the forecast for Champaign, Urbana, and surrounding areas of East Central Illinois for the rest of today, showers and a chance of thunderstorms. Near steady temperature in the mid-70s. South winds 10 to 15 miles an hour. Chance of rain near 100%. At 2 p.m. at the Champaign Airport, light rain and fog were reported. Visibility was 3 miles. The temperature was 68 degrees, the dew point was 67, and the relative humidity was 96%. The wind was south at 9 miles an hour. The pressure was 29.96 inches and steady. Elsewhere around the area, temperatures were around 70 degrees. At Mattoon, a thunderstorm was reported. At Rantoul, rain was falling. It was cloudy at Peoria, Bloomington, Paris, Terre Haute, and Springfield. At Decatur, rain and fog were reported. And once again at 2 p.m. at the Champaign Airport, with light rain and fog, the temperature was 68. Looking elsewhere around the Midwest at 2 p.m., Chicago was cloudy, and 61. Indianapolis had light rain, and 69. St. Louis was cloudy, and 78. Kansas City had light rain, and 69. Des Moines was cloudy, and 60. Milwaukee had rain and fog, and 57. And now a discussion of hazardous weather conditions for the following counties in Illinois: Champaign, Coles, DeWitt, Douglas, Edgar, Moultrie, Piatt, and Vermilion. This hazardous weather outlook is for Central Illinois, East Central Illinois, and West Central Illinois. For tonight, periods of thunderstorms are expected through mid-evening. A few will be strong to locally severe, with isolated damaging winds up to 60 miles per hour being the primary hazard. There is also a low tornado threat in areas east of Interstate 55. For Friday through Wednesday, northwest winds will gust around 30 miles per hour on Friday. Areas of frost are possible both Friday and Saturday nights. Spotter information statement. Spotter activation may be needed this afternoon and evening. Expected storm motion is toward the east-northeast around 50 miles per hour. The time is currently 2:19 p.m. Central Daylight Time. 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
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Now for the official National Weather Service forecast for Champaign, Urbana, and surrounding areas of East Central Illinois. Rest of today, showers with a chance of thunderstorms. Near steady temperature in the mid-70s. South winds 10 to 15 miles an hour. Chance of rain near 100%. Tonight, mostly cloudy. Showers likely with a chance of thunderstorms until midnight, then a chance of showers after midnight. Cooler with lows in the upper 40s. Southwest winds 10 to 15 miles an hour with gusts up to 25 miles an hour, becoming northwest 15 to 20 miles an hour with gusts up to 35 miles an hour after midnight. Chance of rain 70%. Friday, mostly cloudy in the morning, then partly sunny with a chance of showers in the afternoon. Much cooler. Less humid with highs in the mid-50s. Northwest winds 15 to 20 miles an hour with gusts up to 35 miles an hour. Chance of rain 50%. Friday night, partly cloudy until midnight, then clearing. Cooler with lows in the mid-30s. North winds 15 to 20 miles an hour with gusts up to 30 miles an hour. Saturday, sunny. Highs in the upper 50s. North winds 5 to 10 miles an hour. Saturday night, clear. Areas of frost after midnight. Lows in the mid-30s. Sunday, widespread frost in the morning. Sunny. Highs in the upper 60s. Sunday night, mostly clear. Lows in the upper 30s. Monday through Tuesday, partly cloudy. Highs in the lower 70s. Lows in the lower 40s. Tuesday night and Wednesday, mostly clear. Lows in the mid-40s. Highs in the upper 70s. Again, the forecast for Champaign, Urbana, and surrounding areas of East Central Illinois for the rest of today, showers and a chance of thunderstorms. Near steady temperature in the mid-70s. South winds 10 to 15 miles an hour. Chance of rain near 100%. At 2 p.m. at the Champaign Airport, light rain and fog were reported. Visibility was 3 miles. The temperature was 68 degrees, the dew point was 67, and the relative humidity was 96%. The wind was south at 9 miles an hour. The pressure was 29.96 inches and steady. Elsewhere around the area, temperatures were around 70 degrees. At Mattoon, a thunderstorm was reported. Rain was falling at Red Tool, Indicator. It was cloudy at Peoria, Bloomington, Paris, Terre Haute, and Springfield. And once again at 2 p.m. at the Champaign Airport, with light rain and fog, the temperature was 68. Looking elsewhere around the Midwest at 2 p.m., Chicago was cloudy, and 61. Indianapolis had light rain, and 69. St. Louis was cloudy, and 78. Kansas City had light rain, and 69. Des Moines was cloudy, and 60. Milwaukee had rain and fog, and 57. And now a discussion of hazardous weather conditions for the following counties in Illinois: Champaign, Coles, DeWitt, Douglas, Edgar, Moultrie, Piatt, and Vermilion. This hazardous weather outlook is for Central Illinois, East Central Illinois, and West Central Illinois. For tonight, periods of thunderstorms are expected through mid-evening. A few will be strong to locally severe, with isolated damaging winds up to 60 miles per hour being the primary hazard. There is also a low tornado threat in areas east of Interstate 55. For Friday through Wednesday, northwest winds will gust around 30 miles per hour on Friday. Areas of frost are possible both Friday and Saturday nights. Spotter information statement. Spotter activation may be needed this afternoon and evening. Expected storm motion is toward the east-northeast around 50 miles per hour. The time is currently 2:23 p.m. Central Daylight Time. 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Now for the official National Weather Service forecast for Champaign, Urbana, and surrounding areas of East Central Illinois. Rest of today, showers with a chance of thunderstorms. Near steady temperature in the mid-70s. South winds 10 to 15 miles an hour. Chance of rain near 100%. Tonight, mostly cloudy. Showers likely with a chance of thunderstorms until midnight, then a chance of showers after midnight. Cooler with lows in the upper 40s. Southwest winds

10 to 15 miles an hour with gusts up to 25 miles an hour, becoming northwest 15 to 20 miles an hour with gusts up to 35 miles an hour after midnight. Chance of rain 70%. Friday, mostly cloudy in the morning, then partly sunny with a chance of showers in the afternoon. Much cooler. Less humid with highs in the mid-50s. Northwest winds 15 to 20 miles an hour with gusts up to 35 miles an hour. Chance of rain 50%. Friday night, partly cloudy until midnight, then clearing. Cooler with lows in the mid-30s. North winds 15 to 20 miles an hour with gusts up to 30 miles an hour. Saturday, sunny. Highs in the upper 50s. North winds 5 to 10 miles an hour. Saturday night, clear. Areas of frost after midnight. Lows in the mid-30s. Sunday, widespread frost in the morning. Sunny. Highs in the upper 60s. Sunday night, mostly clear. Lows in the upper 30s. Monday through Tuesday, partly cloudy. Highs in the lower 70s. Lows in the lower 40s. Tuesday night and Wednesday, mostly clear. Lows in the mid-40s. Highs in the upper 70s. Again, the forecast for Champaign, Urbana and surrounding areas of east central Illinois for the rest of today, showers and a chance of thunderstorms. Near steady temperature in the mid-70s. South winds 10 to 15 miles an hour. Chance of rain near 100%. At 2 p.m. at the Champaign Airport, light rain and fog were reported. Visibility was 3 miles. The temperature was 68 degrees, the dew point was 67, and the relative humidity was 96%. The wind was south at 9 miles an hour. The pressure was 29.96 inches and steady. Elsewhere around the area, temperatures were around 70 degrees. At Mattoon, a thunderstorm was reported. Rain was falling at Rantoul, Indicator. It was cloudy at Peoria, Bloomington, Paris, Terre Haute, and Springfield. And once again at 2 p.m. at the Champaign Airport, with light rain and fog, the temperature was 68. Looking elsewhere around the Midwest at 2 p.m., Chicago was cloudy, and 61. Indianapolis had light rain, and 68. St. Louis was cloudy, and 78. Kansas City had light rain, and 69. Des Moines was cloudy, and 60. Milwaukee had rain and fog, and 57. And now a discussion of hazardous weather conditions for the following counties in Illinois: Champaign, Coles, DeWitt, Douglas, Edgar, Moultrie, Piatt, and Vermilion. This hazardous weather outlook is for central Illinois, east central Illinois, and west central Illinois. For tonight, periods of thunderstorms are expected through mid-evening. A few will be strong to locally severe, with isolated damaging winds up to 60 miles per hour being the primary hazard. There is also a low tornado threat in areas east of Interstate 55. For Friday through Wednesday, northwest winds will gust around 30 miles per hour on Friday. Areas of frost are possible both Friday and Saturday nights. Spotter information statement. Spotter activation may be needed this afternoon and evening. Expected storm motion is toward the east-northeast around 50 miles per hour. The time is currently 2:28 p.m. Central Daylight Time. 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Now for the official National Weather Service forecast for Champaign, Urbana and surrounding areas of east central Illinois. Rest of today, showers with a chance of thunderstorms. Near steady temperature in the mid-70s. South winds 10 to 15 miles an hour. Chance of rain near 100%. Tonight, mostly cloudy. Showers likely with a chance of thunderstorms until midnight, then a chance of showers after midnight. Cooler with lows in the upper 40s. Southwest winds 10 to 15 miles an hour with gusts up to 25 miles an hour, becoming northwest 15 to 20 miles an hour with gusts up to 35 miles an hour after midnight. Chance of rain 70%. Friday, mostly cloudy in the morning, then partly sunny with a chance of showers in the afternoon. Much cooler. Less humid with highs in the mid-50s. Northwest winds 15 to 20 miles an hour with gusts up to 35 miles an hour. Chance of rain 50%. Friday night, partly cloudy until midnight, then clearing.
with lows in the mid-30s. North winds 15 to 20 miles an hour with gusts up to 30 miles an hour. Saturday, sunny. Highs in the upper 50s. North winds 5 to 10 miles an hour. Saturday night, clear. Areas of frost after midnight. Lows in the mid-30s. Sunday, widespread frost in the morning. Sunny. Highs in the upper 60s. Sunday night, mostly clear. Lows in the upper 30s. Monday through Tuesday, partly cloudy. Highs in the lower 70s. Lows in the lower 40s. Tuesday night and Wednesday, mostly clear. Lows in the mid-40s. Highs in the upper 70s. Again, the forecast for Champaign, Urbana and surrounding areas of east central Illinois for the rest of today, showers and a chance of thunderstorms. Near steady temperature in the mid-70s. South winds 10 to 15 miles an hour. Chance of rain near 100%. At 2 p.m. at the Champaign Airport, light rain and fog were reported. Visibility was 3 miles. The temperature was 68 degrees, the dew point was 67, and the relative humidity was 96%. The wind was south at 9 miles an hour. The pressure was 29.96 inches and steady. Elsewhere around the area, temperatures were around 70 degrees. At Mattoon, a thunderstorm was reported. Rain was falling at Rantoul, Indicator. It was cloudy at Peoria, Bloomington, Paris, Terre Haute, and Springfield. And once again at 2 p.m. at the Champaign Airport, with light rain and fog, the temperature was 68. Looking elsewhere around the Midwest at 2 p.m., Chicago was cloudy, and 61. Indianapolis had light rain, and 68. St. Louis was cloudy, and 78. Kansas City had light rain, and 69. Des Moines was cloudy, and 60. Milwaukee had rain and fog, and 57. And now a discussion of hazardous weather conditions for the following counties in Illinois: Champaign, Coles, DeWitt, Douglas, Edgar, Moultrie, Piatt, and Vermilion. This hazardous weather outlook is for central Illinois, east central Illinois, and west central Illinois. For tonight, periods of thunderstorms are expected through mid-evening. A few will be strong to locally severe, with isolated damaging winds up to 60 miles per hour being the primary hazard. There is also a low tornado threat in areas east of Interstate 55. For Friday through Wednesday, northwest winds will gust around 30 miles per hour on Friday. Areas of frost are possible both Friday and Saturday nights. Spotter information statement. Spotter activation may be needed this afternoon and evening. Expected storm motion is toward the east-northeast around 50 miles per hour. The time is currently 2:32 p.m. Central Daylight Time. 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Now for the official National Weather Service forecast for Champaign, Urbana and surrounding areas of east central Illinois. Rest of today, showers with a chance of thunderstorms. Station WXJ76 in Champaign. Now for the official National Weather Service forecast for Champaign, Urbana and surrounding areas of east central Illinois. Rest of today, showers with a chance of thunderstorms. Near steady temperature in the mid-70s. South winds 10 to 15 miles an hour. Chance of rain near 100%. Tonight, mostly cloudy. Showers likely with a chance of thunderstorms until midnight, then a chance of showers after midnight. Cooler with lows in the upper 40s. Southwest winds 10 to 15 miles an hour with gusts up to 25 miles an hour, becoming northwest 15 to 20 miles an hour with gusts up to 35 miles an hour after midnight. Chance of rain 70%. Friday, mostly cloudy in the morning, then partly sunny with a chance of showers in the afternoon. Much cooler. Less humid with highs in the mid-50s. Northwest winds 15 to 20 miles an hour with gusts up to 35 miles an hour. Chance of rain 50%. Friday night, partly cloudy until midnight, then clearing. Cooler with lows in the mid-30s. North winds 15 to 20 miles an hour with gusts up to 30 miles an hour. Saturday, sunny. Highs in the upper 50s. North winds 5 to 10 miles an hour. Saturday night, clear. Areas of frost after midnight. Lows in the mid-30s.

A thunderstorm was reported. Rain was falling at Red Tool, indicator. It was cloudy at Peoria, Bloomington, Paris, Terre Haute, and Springfield. And once again at 2 p.m. at the Champaign Airport, with light rain and fog, the temperature was 68. Looking elsewhere around the Midwest at 2 p.m., Chicago was cloudy, and 61. Indianapolis had light rain, and 68. St. Louis was cloudy, and 78. Kansas City had light rain, and 69. Des Moines was cloudy, and 60. Milwaukee had rain and fog, and 57. And now a discussion of hazardous weather conditions for the following counties in Illinois: Champaign, Coles, DeWitt, Douglas, Edgar, Moultrie, Piatt, and Vermilion. This hazardous weather outlook is for central Illinois, east central Illinois, and west central Illinois. For tonight, periods of thunderstorms are expected through mid-evening. A few will be strong to locally severe, with isolated damaging winds up to 60 miles per hour being the primary hazard. There is also a low tornado threat in areas east of Interstate 55. For Friday through Wednesday, northwest winds will gust around 30 miles per hour on Friday. Areas of frost are possible both Friday and Saturday nights. Spotter information statement. Spotter activation may be needed this afternoon and evening. Expected storm motion is toward the east-northeast around 50 miles per hour. The time is currently 2:46 p.m. Central Daylight Time. 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Now for the official National Weather Service forecast for Champaign, Urbana, and surrounding areas of east central Illinois. Rest of today, showers with a chance of thunderstorms. Near steady temperature in the mid-70s. South winds 10 to 15 miles an hour. Chance of rain near 100%. Tonight, mostly cloudy. Showers likely with a chance of thunderstorms until midnight, then a chance of showers after midnight. Cooler with lows in the upper 40s. Southwest winds 10 to 15 miles an hour with gusts up to 25 miles an hour, becoming northwest 15 to 20 miles an hour with gusts up to 35 miles an hour after midnight. Chance of rain 70%. Friday, mostly cloudy in the morning, then partly sunny with a chance of showers in the afternoon. Much cooler. Less humid with highs in the mid-50s. Northwest winds 15 to 20 miles an hour with gusts up to 35 miles an hour. Chance of rain 50%. Friday night, partly cloudy until midnight, then clearing. Cooler with lows in the mid-30s. North winds 15 to 20 miles an hour with gusts up to 30 miles an hour. Saturday, sunny. Highs in the upper 50s. North winds 5 to 10 miles an hour. Saturday night, clear. Areas of frost after midnight. Lows in the mid-30s. Sunday, widespread frost in the morning. Sunny. Highs in the upper 60s. Sunday night, mostly clear. Lows in the upper 30s. Monday through Tuesday, partly cloudy. Highs in the lower 70s. Lows in the lower 40s. Tuesday night and Wednesday, mostly clear. Lows in the mid-40s. Highs in the upper 70s. Again, the forecast for Champaign, Urbana, and surrounding areas of east central Illinois for the rest of today, showers and a chance of thunderstorms. Near steady temperature in the mid-70s. South winds 10 to 15 miles an hour. Chance of rain near 100%. At 2 p.m. at the Champaign Airport, light rain and fog were reported. Visibility was 3 miles. The temperature was 68 degrees, the dew point was 67, and the relative humidity was 96%. The wind was south at 9 miles an hour. The pressure was 29.96 inches and steady. Elsewhere around the area, temperatures were around 70 degrees. At Mattoon, a thunderstorm was reported. Rain was falling at Red Tool, indicator. It was cloudy at Peoria, Bloomington, Paris, Terre Haute, and Springfield. And once again at 2 p.m. at the Champaign Airport, with light rain and fog, the temperature was 68. Looking elsewhere around the Midwest at 2 p.m., Chicago was cloudy, and 61. Indianapolis had light rain, and 68. St. Louis was cloudy, and 78. Kansas City had light rain, and 69. Des Moines was cloudy.

in 60. Milwaukee had rain and fog in 57. And now a discussion of hazardous weather conditions for the following counties in Illinois: Champaign, Coles, DeWitt, Douglas, Edgar, Moultrie, Piatt, and Vermilion. This hazardous weather outlook is for Central Illinois, East Central Illinois, and West Central Illinois. For tonight, periods of thunderstorms are expected through mid-evening. A few will be strong to locally severe, with isolated damaging winds up to 60 miles per hour being the primary hazard. There is also a low tornado threat in areas east of Interstate 55. For Friday through Wednesday, northwest winds will gust around 30 miles per hour on Friday. Areas of frost are possible both Friday and Saturday nights. Spotter information statement: spotter activation may be needed this afternoon and evening. Expected storm motion is toward the east-northeast around 50 miles per hour. The time is currently 2:50 p.m. Central Daylight Time. 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Now for the official National Weather Service forecast for Champaign, Urbana, and surrounding areas of East Central Illinois. Rest of today, showers with a chance of thunderstorms. Near steady temperature in the mid-70s. South winds 10 to 15 miles an hour. Chance of rain near 100%. Tonight, mostly cloudy. Showers likely with a chance of thunderstorms until midnight, then a chance of showers after midnight. Cooler with lows in the upper 40s. Southwest winds 10 to 15 miles an hour with gusts up to 25 miles an hour, becoming northwest 15 to 20 miles an hour with gusts up to 35 miles an hour after midnight. Chance of rain 70%. Friday, mostly cloudy in the morning, then partly sunny with a chance of showers in the afternoon. Much cooler. Less humid with highs in the mid-50s. Northwest winds 15 to 20 miles an hour with gusts up to 35 miles an hour. Chance of rain 50%. Friday night, partly cloudy until midnight, then clearing. Cooler with lows in the mid-30s. North winds 15 to 20 miles an hour with gusts up to 30 miles an hour. Saturday, sunny. Highs in the upper 50s. North winds 5 to 10 miles an hour. Saturday night, clear. Areas of frost after midnight. Lows in the mid-30s. Sunday, widespread frost in the morning. Sunny. Highs in the upper 60s. Sunday night, mostly clear. Lows in the upper 30s. Monday through Tuesday, partly cloudy. Highs in the lower 70s. Lows in the lower 40s. Tuesday night and Wednesday, mostly clear. Lows in the mid-40s. Highs in the upper 70s. Again, the forecast for Champaign, Urbana, and surrounding areas of East Central Illinois for the rest of today: showers and a chance of thunderstorms. Near steady temperature in the mid-70s. South winds 10 to 15 miles an hour. Chance of rain near 100%. At 2 p.m. at the Champaign Airport, light rain and fog were reported. Visibility was 3 miles. The temperature was 68 degrees, the dew point was 67, and the relative humidity was 96%. The wind was south at 9 miles an hour. The pressure was 29.96 inches and steady. Elsewhere around the area, temperatures were around 70 degrees. At Mattoon, a thunderstorm was reported. Rain was falling at Red Tool, Indicator. It was cloudy at Peoria, Bloomington, Paris, Terre Haute, and Springfield. And once again at 2 p.m. at the Champaign Airport, with light rain and fog, the temperature was 68. Looking elsewhere around the Midwest at 2 p.m., Chicago was cloudy, and 61. Indianapolis had light rain, and 68. St. Louis was cloudy, and 78. Kansas City had light rain, and 69. Des Moines was cloudy, and 60. Milwaukee had rain and fog, and 57. And now a discussion of hazardous weather conditions for the following counties in Illinois: Champaign, Coles, DeWitt, Douglas, Edgar, Moultrie, Piatt, and Vermilion. This hazardous weather outlook is for Central Illinois, East Central Illinois, and West Central Illinois. For tonight, periods of thunderstorms are expected through mid-evening. A few will be strong to locally severe, with isolated damaging winds up to 60 miles per hour being the primary hazard. There is also a low

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Now for the official National Weather Service forecast for Champaign, Urbana, and surrounding areas of East Central Illinois. Rest of today, showers with a chance of thunderstorms. Near steady temperature in the mid-70s. South winds 10 to 15 miles an hour. Chance of rain near 100%. Tonight, mostly cloudy. Showers likely with a chance of thunderstorms until midnight, then a chance of showers after midnight. Cooler with lows in the upper 40s. Southwest winds 10 to 15 miles an hour with gusts up to 25 miles an hour, becoming northwest 15 to 20 miles an hour with gusts up to 35 miles an hour after midnight. Chance of rain 70%. Friday, mostly cloudy in the morning, then partly sunny with a chance of showers in the afternoon. Much cooler. Less humid with highs in the mid-50s. Northwest winds 15 to 20 miles an hour with gusts up to 35 miles an hour. Chance of rain 50%. Friday night, partly cloudy until midnight, then clearing. Cooler with lows in the mid-30s. North winds 15 to 20 miles an hour with gusts up to 30 miles an hour. Saturday, sunny. Highs in the upper 50s. North winds 5 to 10 miles an hour. Saturday night, clear. Areas of frost after midnight. Lows in the mid-30s. Sunday, widespread frost in the morning. Sunny. Highs in the upper 60s. Sunday night, mostly clear. Lows in the upper 30s. Monday through Tuesday, partly cloudy. Highs in the lower 70s. Lows in the lower 40s. Tuesday night and Wednesday, mostly clear. Lows in the mid-40s. Highs in the upper 70s. Again, the forecast for Champaign, Urbana, and surrounding areas of East Central Illinois for the rest of today, showers and a chance of thunderstorms. Near steady temperature in the mid-70s. South winds 10 to 15 miles an hour. Chance of rain near 100%. At 2 p.m. at the Champaign Airport, light rain and fog were reported. Visibility was 3 miles. The temperature was 68 degrees, the dew point was 67, and the relative humidity was 96%. The wind was south at 9 miles an hour. The pressure was 29.96 inches and steady. Elsewhere around the area, temperatures were around 70 degrees. At Mattoon, a thunderstorm was reported. Rain was falling at Rantoul, Indicator. It was cloudy at Peoria, Bloomington, Paris, Terre Haute, and Springfield. And once again at 2 p.m. at the Champaign Airport, with light rain and fog, the temperature was 68. Looking elsewhere around the Midwest at 2 p.m., Chicago was cloudy, and 61. Indianapolis had light rain, and 68. St. Louis was cloudy, and 78. Kansas City had light rain, and 69. Des Moines was cloudy, and 60. Milwaukee had rain and fog, and 57. And now a discussion of hazardous weather conditions for the following counties in Illinois: Champaign, Coles, DeWitt, Douglas, Edgar, Moultrie, Piatt, and Vermilion. This hazardous weather outlook is for Central Illinois, East Central Illinois, and West Central Illinois. For tonight, periods of thunderstorms are expected through mid-evening. A few will be strong to locally severe, with isolated damaging winds up to 60 miles per hour being the primary hazard. There is also a low tornado threat in areas east of Interstate 55. For Friday through Wednesday, northwest winds will gust around 30 miles per hour on Friday. Areas of frost are possible both Friday and Saturday nights. Spotter information statement. Spotter activation may be needed this afternoon and evening. Expected storm motion is toward the east-northeast around 50 miles per hour. The time is currently 2:59 p.m. Central Daylight Time. 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Now for the official National Weather Service forecast for Champaign, Urbana, and surrounding areas of East Central Illinois. Rest of today, showers with a chance of thunderstorms. Near steady temperature in the mid-70s. South winds 10 to 15 miles an hour. Chance of rain near 100%. Tonight, mostly cloudy. Showers.

likely with a chance of thunderstorms until midnight, then a chance of showers after midnight. Cooler with lows in the upper 40s. Southwest winds 10 to 15 miles an hour with gusts up to 25 miles an hour, becoming northwest 15 to 20 miles an hour with gusts up to 35 miles an hour after midnight. Chance of rain 70%. Friday, mostly cloudy in the morning, then partly sunny with a chance of showers in the afternoon. Much cooler. Less humid with highs in the mid-50s. Northwest winds 15 to 20 miles an hour with gusts up to 35 miles an hour. Chance of rain 50%. Friday night, partly cloudy until midnight, then clearing. Cooler with lows in the mid-30s. North winds 15 to 20 miles an hour with gusts up to 30 miles an hour. Saturday, sunny. Highs in the upper 50s. North winds 5 to 10 miles an hour. Saturday night, clear. Areas of frost after midnight. Lows in the mid-30s. Sunday, widespread frost in the morning. Sunny. Highs in the upper 60s. Sunday night, mostly clear. Lows in the upper 30s. Monday through Tuesday, partly cloudy. Highs in the lower 70s. Lows in the lower 40s. Tuesday night and Wednesday, mostly clear. Lows in the mid-40s. Highs in the upper 70s. Again, the forecast for Champaign, Urbana and surrounding areas of east central Illinois for the rest of today, showers and a chance of thunderstorms. Near steady temperature in the mid-70s. South winds 10 to 15 miles an hour. Chance of rain near 100%. And now a discussion of hazardous weather conditions for the following counties in Illinois: Champaign, Coles, DeWitt, Douglas, Edgar, Moultrie, Piatt, and Vermilion. This hazardous weather outlook is for central Illinois, east central Illinois, and west central Illinois. For tonight, periods of thunderstorms are expected through mid-evening. A few will be strong to locally severe, with isolated damaging winds up to 60 miles per hour being the primary hazard. There is also a low tornado threat in areas east of Interstate 55. For Friday through Wednesday, northwest winds will gust around 30 miles per hour on Friday. Areas of frost are possible both Friday and Saturday nights. Spotter information statement: spotter activation may be needed this afternoon and evening. Expected storm motion is toward the east-northeast around 50 miles per hour. The time is currently 3:02 p.m. Central Daylight Time. 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Now for the official National Weather Service forecast for Champaign, Urbana and surrounding areas of east central Illinois. Rest of today, showers with a chance of thunderstorms. Near steady temperature in the mid-70s. South winds 10 to 15 miles an hour. Chance of rain near 100%. Tonight, mostly cloudy. Showers likely with a chance of thunderstorms until midnight, then a chance of showers after midnight. Cooler with lows in the upper 40s. Southwest winds 10 to 15 miles an hour with gusts up to 25 miles an hour, becoming northwest 15 to 20 miles an hour with gusts up to 35 miles an hour after midnight. Chance of rain 70%. Friday, mostly cloudy in the morning, then partly sunny with a chance of showers in the afternoon. Much cooler. Less humid with highs in the mid-50s. Northwest winds 15 to 20 miles an hour with gusts up to 35 miles an hour. Chance of rain 50%. Friday night, partly cloudy until midnight, then clearing. Cooler with lows in the mid-30s. North winds 15 to 20 miles an hour with gusts up to 30 miles an hour. Saturday, sunny. Highs in the upper 50s. North winds 5 to 10 miles an hour. Saturday night, clear. Areas of frost after midnight. Lows in the mid-30s. Sunday, widespread frost in the morning. Sunny. Highs in the upper 60s. Sunday night, mostly clear. Lows in the upper 30s. Monday through Tuesday, partly cloudy. Highs in the lower 70s. Lows in the lower 40s. Tuesday night and Wednesday, mostly clear. Lows in the mid-40s. Highs in the upper 70s. Again, the forecast for Champaign, Urbana and surrounding areas of east central Illinois for the rest of today, showers and a chance of thunderstorms. Near steady temperature in

Mid 70s. South winds 10 to 15 miles an hour. Chance of rain near 100%. At 3 p.m. at the Champaign Airport, skies were cloudy. Visibility was 4 miles. The temperature was 69 degrees, the dew point was 68, and the relative humidity was 96%. The wind was southeast at 12 miles an hour. The pressure was 29.90 inches and falling. Elsewhere around the area, rain was falling, with a temperature of 71 at Peoria, 68 at Rantoul, 67 at Paris, and 69 at Mattoon. It was cloudy, with a temperature of 69 at Bloomington, 69 at Terre Haute, 70 at Decatur, and 73 at Springfield. And once again at 3 p.m. at the Champaign Airport, under cloudy skies, the temperature was 69. 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Programming originates from NOAA's National Weather Service office in Lincoln and transmits from the WCIA television tower near Seymour. The station serves the following counties: Champaign, DeWitt, Coles, Douglas, Edgar, Ford, Moultrie, Piatt, and Vermilion. 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And now a discussion of hazardous weather conditions for the following counties in Illinois: Champaign, Coles, DeWitt, Douglas, Edgar, Moultrie, Piatt, and Vermilion. This hazardous weather outlook is for Central Illinois, East Central Illinois, and West Central Illinois. For tonight, periods of thunderstorms are expected through mid-evening. A few will be strong to locally severe, with isolated damaging winds up to 60 miles per hour being the primary hazard. There is also a low tornado threat in areas east of Interstate 55. For Friday through Wednesday, northwest winds will gust around 30 miles per hour on Friday. Areas of frost are possible both Friday and Saturday nights. Spotter information statement: spotter activation may be needed this afternoon and evening. Expected storm motion is toward the east-northeast around 50 miles per hour. The time is currently 3:07 p.m. Central Daylight Time. 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Now for the official National Weather Service forecast for Champaign, Urbana, and surrounding areas of east central Illinois. Rest of today, showers with a chance of thunderstorms. Near steady temperature in the mid-70s. South winds 10 to 15 miles an hour. Chance of rain near 100%. Tonight, mostly cloudy. Showers likely with a chance of thunderstorms until midnight, then a chance of showers after midnight. Cooler with lows in the upper 40s. Southwest winds 10 to 15 miles an hour with gusts up to 25 miles an hour, becoming northwest 15 to 20 miles an hour with gusts up to 35 miles an hour after midnight. Chance of rain 70%. Friday, mostly cloudy in the morning, then partly sunny with a chance of showers in the afternoon. Much cooler. Less humid with highs in the mid-50s. Northwest winds 15 to 20 miles an hour with gusts up to 35 miles an hour. Chance of rain 50%. Friday night, partly cloudy until midnight, then clearing. Cooler with lows in the mid-30s. North winds 15 to 20 miles an hour with gusts up to 30 miles an hour. Saturday, sunny. Highs in the upper 50s. North winds 5 to 10 miles an hour. Saturday night, clear. Areas of frost after midnight. Lows in the mid-30s. Sunday, widespread frost in the morning. Sunny. Highs in the upper 60s. Sunday night, mostly clear. Lows in the upper 30s. Monday through Tuesday, partly cloudy. Highs in the lower 70s. Lows in the lower 40s. Tuesday night and Wednesday, mostly clear. Lows in the mid-40s. Highs in the upper 70s. Again, the forecast for Champaign, Urbana, and surrounding areas of east central Illinois for the rest of today: showers and a chance of thunderstorms. Near steady temperature in the mid-70s. South winds 10 to 15 miles an hour. Chance of rain near 100%. At 3 p.m. at the Champaign Airport, skies were cloudy. Visibility was 4 miles. The temperature was 69 degrees, the dew point was 68, and the relative humidity was
36%. The wind was southeast at 12 miles an hour. The pressure was 29.90 inches and falling. Elsewhere around the area, rain was falling, with a temperature of 71 at Peoria, 68 at Rantoul, 67 at Paris, and 69 at Mattoon. It was cloudy, with a temperature of 69 at Bloomington, 69 at Terre Haute, 70 at Decatur, and 73 at Springfield. And once again at 3 p.m. at the Champaign Airport, under cloudy skies, the temperature was 69. Looking elsewhere around the Midwest at 3 p.m., Chicago was cloudy, and 63. Indianapolis had light rain, and 69. St. Louis was partly sunny, and 79. Kansas City was cloudy, and 61. Des Moines had drizzle and fog, and 56. Milwaukee had light rain and fog, and 57. And now a discussion of hazardous weather conditions for the following counties in Illinois: Champaign, Coles, DeWitt, Douglas, Edgar, Moultrie, Piatt, and Vermilion. This hazardous weather outlook is for Central Illinois, East Central Illinois, and West Central Illinois. For tonight, periods of thunderstorms are expected through mid-evening. A few will be strong to locally severe, with isolated damaging winds up to 60 miles per hour being the primary hazard. There is also a low tornado threat in areas east of Interstate 55. For Friday through Wednesday, northwest winds will gust around 30 miles per hour on Friday. Areas of frost are possible both Friday and Saturday nights. Spotter information statement: spotter activation may be needed this afternoon and evening. Expected storm motion is toward the east-northeast around 50 miles per hour. The time is currently 3:12 p.m. Central Daylight Time. 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Now for the official National Weather Service forecast for Champaign, Urbana, and surrounding areas of East Central Illinois. Rest of today, showers with a chance of thunderstorms. Near steady temperature in the mid-70s. South winds 10 to 15 miles an hour. Chance of rain near 100%. Tonight, mostly cloudy. Showers likely with a chance of thunderstorms until midnight, then a chance of showers after midnight. Cooler with lows in the upper 40s. Southwest winds 10 to 15 miles an hour with gusts up to 25 miles an hour, becoming northwest 15 to 20 miles an hour with gusts up to 35 miles an hour after midnight. Chance of rain 70%. Friday, mostly cloudy in the morning, then partly sunny with a chance of showers in the afternoon. Much cooler. Less humid with highs in the mid-50s. Northwest winds 15 to 20 miles an hour with gusts up to 35 miles an hour. Chance of rain 50%. Friday night, partly cloudy until midnight, then clearing. Cooler with lows in the mid-30s. North winds 15 to 20 miles an hour with gusts up to 30 miles an hour. Saturday, sunny. Highs in the upper 50s. North winds 5 to 10 miles an hour. Saturday night, clear. Areas of frost after midnight. Lows in the mid-30s. Sunday, widespread frost in the morning. Sunny. Highs in the upper 60s. Sunday night, mostly clear. Lows in the upper 30s. Monday through Tuesday, partly cloudy. Highs in the lower 70s. Lows in the lower 40s. Tuesday night and Wednesday, mostly clear. Lows in the mid-40s. Highs in the upper 70s. Again, the forecast for Champaign, Urbana, and surrounding areas of East Central Illinois for the rest of today: showers and a chance of thunderstorms. Near steady temperature in the mid-70s. South winds 10 to 15 miles an hour. Chance of rain near 100%. At 3 p.m. at the Champaign Airport, skies were cloudy. Visibility was 4 miles. The temperature was 69 degrees, the dew point was 68, and the relative humidity was 96%. The wind was southeast at 12 miles an hour. The pressure was 29.90 inches and falling. Elsewhere around the area, rain was falling, with a temperature of 71 at Peoria, 68 at Rantoul, and 67 at Paris. It was cloudy, with a temperature of 69 at Bloomington, 69 at Terre Haute, 70 at Decatur, and 73 at Springfield. At Mattoon, rain and fog were reported, with a temperature of 69.

And once again at 3 p.m. at the Champaign Airport, under cloudy skies, the temperature was 69. Looking elsewhere around the Midwest at 3 p.m., Chicago was cloudy, and 63. Indianapolis had light rain, and 69. St. Louis was partly sunny, and 79. Kansas City was cloudy, and 61. Des Moines had light rain and fog, and 55. Milwaukee had light rain and fog, and 57. And now a discussion of hazardous weather conditions for the following counties in Illinois: Champaign, Coles, DeWitt, Douglas, Edgar, Moultrie, Piatt, and Vermilion. This hazardous weather outlook is for Central Illinois, East Central Illinois, and West Central Illinois. For tonight, periods of thunderstorms are expected through mid-evening. A few will be strong to locally severe, with isolated damaging winds up to 60 miles per hour being the primary hazard. There is also a low tornado threat in areas east of Interstate 55. For Friday through Wednesday, northwest winds will gust around 30 miles per hour on Friday. Areas of frost are possible both Friday and Saturday nights. Spotter information statement: spotter activation may be needed this afternoon and evening. Expected storm motion is toward the east-northeast around 50 miles per hour. The time is currently 3:16 p.m. Central Daylight Time. 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Now for the official National Weather Service forecast for Champaign, Urbana, and surrounding areas of East Central Illinois. Rest of today, showers with a chance of thunderstorms. Near steady temperature in the mid-70s. South winds 10 to 15 miles an hour. Chance of rain near 100%. Tonight, mostly cloudy. Showers likely with a chance of thunderstorms until midnight, then a chance of showers after midnight. Cooler with lows in the upper 40s. Southwest winds 10 to 15 miles an hour with gusts up to 25 miles an hour, becoming northwest 15 to 20 miles an hour with gusts up to 35 miles an hour after midnight. Chance of rain 70%. Friday, mostly cloudy in the morning, then partly sunny with a chance of showers in the afternoon. Much cooler. Less humid with highs in the mid-50s. Northwest winds 15 to 20 miles an hour with gusts up to 35 miles an hour. Chance of rain 50%. Friday night, partly cloudy until midnight, then clearing. Cooler with lows in the mid-30s. North winds 15 to 20 miles an hour with gusts up to 30 miles an hour. Saturday, sunny. Highs in the upper 50s. North winds 5 to 10 miles an hour. Saturday night, clear. Areas of frost after midnight. Lows in the mid-30s. Sunday, widespread frost in the morning. Sunny. Highs in the upper 60s. Sunday night, mostly clear. Lows in the upper 30s. Monday through Tuesday, partly cloudy. Highs in the lower 70s. Lows in the lower 40s. Tuesday night and Wednesday, mostly clear. Lows in the mid-40s. Highs in the upper 70s. Again, the forecast for Champaign, Urbana, and surrounding areas of East Central Illinois for the rest of today: showers and a chance of thunderstorms. Near steady temperature in the mid-70s. South winds 10 to 15 miles an hour. Chance of rain near 100%. At 3 p.m. at the Champaign Airport, skies were cloudy. Visibility was 4 miles. The temperature was 69 degrees, the dew point was 68, and the relative humidity was 96%. The wind was southeast at 12 miles an hour. The pressure was 29.90 inches and falling. Elsewhere around the area, rain was falling, with a temperature of 71 at Peoria, 68 at Rantoul, and 67 at Paris. It was cloudy, with a temperature of 69 at Bloomington, 69 at Terre Haute, 70 at Decatur, and 73 at Springfield. At Mattoon, rain and fog were reported, with a temperature of 69. And once again at 3 p.m. at the Champaign Airport, under cloudy skies, the temperature was 69. Looking elsewhere around the Midwest at 3 p.m., Chicago was cloudy, and 63. Indianapolis had light rain, and 69. St. Louis was partly sunny, and 79. Kansas City was cloudy, and 61. Des Moines had light rain and fog, and 55.

He had light rain and fog in 57. And now a discussion of hazardous weather conditions for the following counties in Illinois: Champaign, Coles, DeWitt, Douglas, Edgar, Moultrie, Piatt, and Vermilion. This hazardous weather outlook is for central Illinois, east central Illinois, and west central Illinois. For tonight, periods of thunderstorms are expected through mid-evening. A few will be strong to locally severe, with isolated damaging winds up to 60 miles per hour being the primary hazard. There is also a low tornado threat in areas east of Interstate 55. For Friday through Wednesday, northwest winds will gust around 30 miles per hour on Friday. Areas of frost are possible both Friday and Saturday nights. Spotter information statement. Spotter activation may be needed this afternoon and evening. Expected storm motion is toward the east-northeast around 50 miles per hour. The time is currently 3:21 p.m. Central Daylight Time. 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Now for the official National Weather Service forecast for Champaign, Urbana, and surrounding areas of east central Illinois. Rest of today, showers with a chance of thunderstorms. Near steady temperature in the mid-70s. South winds 10 to 15 miles an hour. Chance of rain near 100%. Tonight, mostly cloudy. Showers likely with a chance of thunderstorms until midnight, then a chance of showers after midnight. Cooler with lows in the upper 40s. Southwest winds 10 to 15 miles an hour with gusts up to 25 miles an hour, becoming northwest 15 to 20 miles an hour with gusts up to 35 miles an hour after midnight. Chance of rain 70%. Friday, mostly cloudy in the morning, then partly sunny with a chance of showers in the afternoon. Much cooler. Less humid with highs in the mid-50s. Northwest winds 15 to 20 miles an hour with gusts up to 35 miles an hour. Chance of rain 50%. Friday night, partly cloudy until midnight, then clearing. Cooler with lows in the mid-30s. North winds 15 to 20 miles an hour with gusts up to 30 miles an hour. Saturday, sunny. Highs in the upper 50s. North winds 5 to 10 miles an hour. Saturday night, clear. Areas of frost after midnight. Lows in the mid-30s. Sunday, widespread frost in the morning. Sunny. Highs in the upper 60s. Sunday night, mostly clear. Lows in the upper 30s. Monday through Tuesday, partly cloudy. Highs in the lower 70s. Lows in the lower 40s. Tuesday night and Wednesday, mostly clear. Lows in the mid 40s. Highs in the upper 70s. Again, the forecast for Champaign, Urbana, and surrounding areas of east central Illinois for the rest of today, showers and a chance of thunderstorms. Near steady temperature in the mid-70s. South winds 10 to 15 miles an hour. Chance of rain near 100%. At 3 p.m. at the Champaign Airport, skies were cloudy. Visibility was 4 miles. The temperature was 69 degrees, the dew point was 68, and the relative humidity was 96%. The wind was southeast at 12 miles an hour. The pressure was 29.90 inches and falling. Elsewhere around the area, rain was falling, with a temperature of 68 at Rantoul and 67 at Paris. It was cloudy, with a temperature of 69 at Bloomington, 69 at Terre Haute, 70 at Decatur, and 73 at Springfield. At Peoria, rain and fog were reported, with a temperature of 71. At Mattoon, rain and fog were reported, with a temperature of 70. And once again at 3 p.m. at the Champaign Airport, under cloudy skies, the temperature was 69. Looking elsewhere around the Midwest at 3 p.m., Chicago was cloudy, and 63. Indianapolis had light rain, and 69. St. Louis was partly sunny, and 79. Kansas City was cloudy, and 61. Des Moines had light rain and fog, and 55. Milwaukee had light rain and fog, and 57. Looking elsewhere around the Midwest at 3 p.m., Chicago was cloudy, and 63. Indianapolis had light rain, and 69. St. Louis was partly sunny, and 79. Kansas City was cloudy, and 61. Des Moines had light rain and fog, and 55. Milwaukee.

at light rain and fog in 57. And now a discussion of hazardous weather conditions for the following counties in Illinois: Champaign, Coles, DeWitt, Douglas, Edgar, Moultrie, Piatt, and Vermilion. This hazardous weather outlook is for central Illinois, east central Illinois, and west central Illinois. For tonight, periods of thunderstorms are expected through mid-evening. A few will be strong to locally severe, with isolated damaging winds up to 60 miles per hour being the primary hazard. There is also a low tornado threat in areas east of Interstate 55. For Friday through Wednesday, northwest winds will gust around 30 miles per hour on Friday. Areas of frost are possible both Friday and Saturday nights. Spotter information statement. Spotter activation may be needed this afternoon and evening. Expected storm motion is toward the east-northeast around 50 miles per hour. The time is currently 3:26 p.m. Central Daylight Time. 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Now for the official National Weather Service forecast for Champaign, Urbana, and surrounding areas of east central Illinois. Rest of today, showers with a chance of thunderstorms. Near steady temperature in the mid-70s. South winds 10 to 15 miles an hour. Chance of rain near 100%. Tonight, mostly cloudy. Showers likely with a chance of thunderstorms until midnight, then a chance of showers after midnight. Cooler with lows in the upper 40s. Southwest winds 10 to 15 miles an hour with gusts up to 25 miles an hour, becoming northwest 15 to 20 miles an hour with gusts up to 35 miles an hour after midnight. Chance of rain 70%. Friday, mostly cloudy in the morning, then partly sunny with a chance of showers in the afternoon. Much cooler. Less humid with highs in the mid-50s. Northwest winds 15 to 20 miles an hour with gusts up to 35 miles an hour. Chance of rain 50%. Friday night, partly cloudy until midnight, then clearing. Cooler with lows in the mid-30s. North winds 15 to 20 miles an hour with gusts up to 30 miles an hour. Saturday, sunny. Highs in the upper 50s. North winds 5 to 10 miles an hour. Saturday night, clear. Areas of frost after midnight. Lows in the mid-30s. Sunday, widespread frost in the morning. Sunny. Highs in the upper 60s. Sunday night, mostly clear. Lows in the upper 30s. Monday through Tuesday, partly cloudy. Highs in the lower 70s. Lows in the lower 40s. Tuesday night and Wednesday, mostly clear. Lows in the mid-40s. Highs in the upper 70s. Again, the forecast for Champaign, Urbana, and surrounding areas of east central Illinois for the rest of today, showers and a chance of thunderstorms. Near steady temperature in the mid-70s. South winds 10 to 15 miles an hour. Chance of rain near 100%. At 3 p.m. at the Champaign Airport, skies were cloudy. Visibility was 4 miles. The temperature was 69 degrees, the dew point was 68, and the relative humidity was 96%. The wind was southeast at 12 miles an hour. The pressure was 29.90 inches and falling. Elsewhere around the area, rain was falling, with a temperature of 68 at Rantoul and 67 at Paris. It was cloudy, with a temperature of 69 at Bloomington, 69 at Terre Haute, 70 at Decatur, and 73 at Springfield. At Peoria, rain and fog were reported, with a temperature of 71. At Mattoon, rain and fog were reported, with a temperature of 70. And once again at 3 p.m. at the Champaign Airport, under cloudy skies, the temperature was 69. Looking elsewhere around the Midwest at 3 p.m., Chicago was cloudy, and 63. Indianapolis had light rain, and 69. St. Louis was partly sunny, and 79. Kansas City was cloudy, and 61. Des Moines had light rain and fog, and 55. Milwaukee had light rain and fog, and 57. And now a discussion of hazardous weather conditions for the following counties in Illinois: Champaign, Coles, DeWitt, Douglas, Edgar, Moultrie, Piatt, and Vermilion. This hazardous weather outlook is for central Illinois, east central Illinois, and west central Illinois. For tonight, periods of thunderstorms are expected through mid-evening.

A few will be strong to locally severe, with isolated damaging winds up to 60 miles per hour being the primary hazard. There is also a low tornado threat in areas east of Interstate 55. For Friday through Wednesday, northwest winds will gust around 30 miles per hour on Friday. Areas of frost are possible both Friday and Saturday nights. Spotter information statement. Spotter activation may be needed this afternoon and evening. Expected storm motion is toward the east-northeast around 50 miles per hour. The time is currently 3:30 p.m. Central Daylight Time. 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Now for the official National Weather Service forecast for Champaign, Urbana, and surrounding areas of east-central Illinois. Rest of today, showers with a chance of thunderstorms. Near steady temperature in the mid-70s. South winds 10 to 15 miles an hour. Chance of rain near 100%. Tonight, mostly cloudy. Showers likely with a chance of thunderstorms until midnight, then a chance of showers after midnight. Cooler with lows in the upper 40s. Southwest winds 10 to 15 miles an hour with gusts up to 25 miles an hour, becoming northwest 15 to 20 miles an hour with gusts up to 35 miles an hour after midnight. Chance of rain 70%. Friday, mostly cloudy in the morning, then partly sunny with a chance of showers in the afternoon. Much cooler. Less humid with highs in the mid-50s. Northwest winds 15 to 20 miles an hour with gusts up to 35 miles an hour. Chance of rain 50%. Friday night, partly cloudy until midnight, then clearing. Cooler with lows in the mid-30s. North winds 15 to 20 miles an hour with gusts up to 30 miles an hour. Saturday, sunny. Highs in the upper 50s. North winds 5 to 10 miles an hour. Saturday night, clear. Areas of frost after midnight. Lows in the mid-30s. Sunday, widespread frost in the morning. Sunny. Highs in the upper 60s. Sunday night, mostly clear. Lows in the upper 30s. Monday through Tuesday, partly cloudy. Highs in the lower 70s. Lows in the lower 40s. Tuesday night and Wednesday, mostly clear. Lows in the mid-40s. Highs in the upper 70s. Again, the forecast for Champaign, Urbana, and surrounding areas of east-central Illinois for the rest of today, showers and a chance of thunderstorms. Near steady temperature in the mid-70s. South winds 10 to 15 miles an hour. The forecast for Champaign, Urbana, and surrounding areas of east-central Illinois for the rest of today, showers and a chance of thunderstorms. Near steady temperature in the mid-70s. South winds 10 to 15 miles an hour. Chance of rain near 100%. At 3 p.m. at the Champaign Airport, skies were cloudy. Visibility was 4 miles. The temperature was 69 degrees, the dew point was 68, and the relative humidity was 96%. The wind was southeast at 12 miles an hour. The pressure was 29.90 inches and falling. Elsewhere around the area, rain was falling, with a temperature of 68 at Rantoul and 67 at Paris. It was cloudy, with a temperature of 69 at Bloomington, 69 at Terre Haute, 70 at Decatur, and 73 at Springfield. At Peoria, rain and fog were reported, with a temperature of 71. At Mattoon, rain and fog were reported, with a temperature of 70. And once again at 3 p.m. at the Champaign Airport, under cloudy skies, the temperature was 69. Looking elsewhere around the Midwest at 3 p.m., Chicago was cloudy, and 63. Indianapolis had light rain, and 69. St. Louis was partly sunny, and 79. Kansas City was cloudy, and 61. Des Moines had light rain and fog, and 55. Milwaukee had light rain and fog, and 57. And now a discussion of hazardous weather conditions for the following counties in Illinois: Champaign, Coles, DeWitt, Douglas, Edgar, Moultrie, Piatt, and Vermilion. This hazardous weather outlook is for central Illinois, east central Illinois, and west central Illinois. For tonight, periods of thunderstorms are expected through mid-evening. A few will be strong to locally severe, with isolated damaging winds up to 60 miles per hour being the primary hazard. There is also a low tornado threat in areas east of Interstate.

8:55. For Friday through Wednesday, northwest winds will gust around 30 miles per hour on Friday. Areas of frost are possible both Friday and Saturday nights. Spotter information statement. Spotter activation may be needed this afternoon and evening. Expected storm motion is toward the east-northeast around 50 miles per hour. The time is currently 3:35 p.m. Central Daylight Time. 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Now for the official National Weather Service forecast for Champaign, Urbana and surrounding areas of east central Illinois. Rest of today, showers with a chance of thunderstorms. Near steady temperature in the mid-70s. South winds 10 to 15 miles an hour. Chance of rain near 100%. Tonight, mostly cloudy. Showers likely with a chance of thunderstorms until midnight, then a chance of showers after midnight. Cooler with lows in the upper 40s. Southwest winds 10 to 15 miles an hour with gusts up to 25 miles an hour, becoming northwest 15 to 20 miles an hour with gusts up to 35 miles an hour after midnight. Chance of rain 70%. Friday, mostly cloudy in the morning, then partly sunny with a chance of showers in the afternoon. Much cooler. Less humid with highs in the mid-50s. Northwest winds 15 to 20 miles an hour with gusts up to 35 miles an hour. Chance of rain 50%. Friday night, partly cloudy until midnight, then clearing. Cooler with lows in the mid-30s. North winds 15 to 20 miles an hour with gusts up to 30 miles an hour. Saturday, sunny. Highs in the upper 50s. North winds 5 to 10 miles an hour. Saturday night, clear. Areas of frost after midnight. Lows in the mid-30s. Sunday, widespread frost in the morning. Sunny. Highs in the upper 60s. Sunday night, mostly clear. Lows in the upper 30s. Monday through Tuesday, partly cloudy. Highs in the lower 70s. Lows in the lower 40s. Tuesday night and Wednesday, mostly clear. Lows in the mid-40s. Highs in the upper 70s. Again, the forecast for Champaign, Urbana and surrounding areas of east central Illinois for the rest of today, showers and a chance of thunderstorms. Near steady temperature in the mid-70s. South winds 10 to 15 miles an hour. Chance of rain near 100%. At 3 p.m. at the Champaign Airport, skies were cloudy. Visibility was 4 miles. The temperature was 69 degrees, the dew point was 68, and the relative humidity was 96%. The wind was southeast at 12 miles an hour. The pressure was 29.90 inches and falling. Elsewhere around the area, rain was falling, with a temperature of 68 at Rantoul and 67 at Paris. It was cloudy, with a temperature of 69 at Bloomington, 69 at Terre Haute, 70 at Decatur, and 73 at Springfield. At Peoria, rain and fog were reported, with a temperature of 71. At Mattoon, rain and fog were reported, with a temperature of 70. And once again at 3 p.m. at the Champaign Airport, under cloudy skies, the temperature was 69. Looking elsewhere around the Midwest at 3 p.m., Chicago was cloudy, and 63. Indianapolis had light rain, and 69. St. Louis was partly sunny, and 79. Kansas City was cloudy, and 61. Des Moines had light rain and fog, and 55. Milwaukee had light rain and fog, and 57. And now a discussion of hazardous weather conditions for the following counties in Illinois, Champaign, Coles, DeWitt, Douglas, Edgar, Moultrie, Piatt, and Vermilion. This hazardous weather outlook is for central Illinois, east central Illinois, and west central Illinois. For tonight, periods of thunderstorms are expected through mid-evening. A few will be strong to locally severe, with isolated damaging winds up to 60 miles per hour being the primary hazard. There is also a low tornado threat in areas east of Interstate 55. For Friday through Wednesday, northwest winds will gust around 30 miles per hour on Friday. Areas of frost are possible both Friday and Saturday nights. Spotter information statement. Spotter activation may be needed this afternoon and evening. Expected storm motion is toward the east-northeast around 50 miles per hour. The time is currently 3.

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Now for the official National Weather Service forecast for Champaign, Urbana, and surrounding areas of East Central Illinois. Tonight, mostly cloudy. Showers likely with a chance of thunderstorms until midnight, then a chance of showers after midnight. Cooler with lows in the upper 40s. Southwest winds 10 to 15 miles an hour with gusts up to 25 miles an hour, becoming northwest 15 to 20 miles an hour with gusts up to 35 miles an hour after midnight. Chance of rain 70%. Friday, mostly cloudy in the morning, then partly sunny with a chance of showers in the afternoon. Much cooler. Less humid with highs in the mid-50s. Northwest winds 15 to 20 miles an hour with gusts up to 35 miles an hour. Chance of rain 50%. Friday night, partly cloudy until midnight, then clearing. Cooler with lows in the mid-30s. North winds 15 to 20 miles an hour with gusts up to 30 miles an hour. Saturday, sunny. Highs in the upper 50s. North winds 5 to 10 miles an hour. Saturday night, clear. Areas of frost after midnight. Lows in the mid-30s. Light and variable winds, becoming south around 5 miles an hour after midnight. Sunday, widespread frost in the morning. Sunny. Highs in the upper 60s. Sunday night, mostly clear. Lows in the upper 30s. Monday through Tuesday, partly cloudy. Highs in the lower 70s. Lows in the lower 40s. Tuesday night through Thursday, mostly clear. Lows in the mid-40s. Highs in the upper 70s. Again, the forecast for Champaign, Urbana, and surrounding areas of East Central Illinois for tonight, mostly cloudy. Showers likely and a chance of thunderstorms until midnight, then a chance of showers after midnight. Cooler. Lows in the upper 40s. Southwest winds 10 to 15 miles an hour with gusts up to 25 miles an hour, becoming northwest 15 to 20 miles an hour with gusts up to 35 miles an hour after midnight. Chance of rain 70%. At 3 p.m. at the Champaign Airport, skies were cloudy. Visibility was 4 miles. The temperature was 69 degrees, the dew point was 68, and the relative humidity was 96%. The wind was southeast at 12 miles an hour. The pressure was 29.90 inches and falling. Elsewhere around the area, rain was falling, with a temperature of 68 at Rantoul and 67 at Paris. It was cloudy, with a temperature of 69 at Bloomington, 69 at Terre Haute, 70 at Decatur, and 73 at Springfield. At Peoria, rain and fog were reported, with a temperature of 71. At Mattoon, rain and fog were reported, with a temperature of 70. And once again at 3 p.m. at the Champaign Airport, under cloudy skies, the temperature was 69. Looking elsewhere around the Midwest at 3 p.m., Chicago was cloudy, and 63. Indianapolis had light rain, and 69. St. Louis was partly sunny, and 79. Kansas City was cloudy, and 61. Des Moines had light rain and fog and 55. Milwaukee had light rain and fog and 57. And now a discussion of hazardous weather conditions for the following counties in Illinois: Champaign, Coles, DeWitt, Douglas, Edgar, Moultrie, Piatt, and Vermilion. This hazardous weather outlook is for Central Illinois, East Central Illinois, and West Central Illinois. For tonight, periods of thunderstorms are expected through mid-evening. A few will be strong to locally severe, with isolated damaging winds up to 60 miles per hour being the primary hazard. There is also a low tornado threat in areas east of Interstate 55. For Friday through Wednesday, northwest winds will gust around 30 miles per hour on Friday. Areas of frost are possible both Friday and Saturday nights. Spotter information statement: spotter activation may be needed this afternoon and evening. Expected storm motion is toward the east-northeast around 50 miles per hour. The time is currently 3:44 p.m. Central Daylight Time. 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Now for the official National Weather Service forecast for Champaign, Urbana, and surrounding areas of East Central Illinois.

mostly cloudy. Showers likely with a chance of thunderstorms until midnight, then a chance of showers after midnight. Cooler with lows in the upper 40s. Southwest winds 10 to 15 miles an hour with gusts up to 25 miles an hour, becoming northwest 15 to 20 miles an hour with gusts up to 35 miles an hour after midnight. Chance of rain 70%. Friday, mostly cloudy in the morning, then partly sunny with a chance of showers in the afternoon. Much cooler. Less humid with highs in the mid-50s. Northwest winds 15 to 20 miles an hour with gusts up to 35 miles an hour. Chance of rain 50%. Friday night, partly cloudy until midnight, then clearing. Cooler with lows in the mid-30s. North winds 15 to 20 miles an hour with gusts up to 30 miles an hour. Saturday, sunny. Highs in the upper 50s. North winds 5 to 10 miles an hour. Saturday night, clear. Areas of frost after midnight. Lows in the mid-30s. Light and variable winds, becoming south around 5 miles an hour after midnight. Sunday, widespread frost in the morning. Sunny. Highs in the upper 60s. Sunday night, mostly clear. Lows in the upper 30s. Monday through Tuesday, partly cloudy. Highs in the lower 70s. Lows in the lower 40s. Tuesday night through Thursday, mostly clear. Lows in the mid 40s. Highs in the upper 70s. Again, the forecast for Champaign, Urbana and surrounding areas of East Central Illinois for tonight, mostly cloudy. Showers likely and a chance of thunderstorms until midnight, then a chance of showers after midnight. Cooler. Lows in the upper 40s. Southwest winds 10 to 15 miles an hour with gusts up to 25 miles an hour, becoming northwest 15 to 20 miles an hour with gusts up to 35 miles an hour after midnight. Chance of rain 70%. At 3 p.m. at the Champaign Airport, skies were cloudy. Visibility was 4 miles. The temperature was 69 degrees, the dew point was 68, and the relative humidity was 96%. The wind was southeast at 12 miles an hour. The pressure was 29.90 inches and falling. Elsewhere around the area, rain was falling, with a temperature of 68 at Rantoul and 67 at Paris. It was cloudy, with a temperature of 69 at Bloomington, 69 at Terre Haute, 70 at Decatur, and 73 at Springfield. At Peoria, rain and fog were reported, with a temperature of 71. At Mattoon, rain and fog were reported, with a temperature of 70. And once again at 3 p.m. at the Champaign Airport, under cloudy skies, the temperature was 69. Looking elsewhere around the Midwest at 3 p.m., Chicago was cloudy, and 63. Indianapolis had light rain, and 69. St. Louis was partly sunny, and 79. Kansas City was cloudy, and 61. Des Moines had light rain and fog and 55. Milwaukee had light rain and fog and 57. And now a discussion of hazardous weather conditions for the following counties in Illinois: Champaign, Coles, DeWitt, Douglas, Edgar, Moultrie, Piatt, and Vermilion. This hazardous weather outlook is for Central Illinois, East Central Illinois, and West Central Illinois. For tonight, periods of thunderstorms are expected through mid-evening. A few will be strong to locally severe, with isolated damaging winds up to 60 miles per hour being the primary hazard. There is also a low tornado threat in areas east of Interstate 55. For Friday through Wednesday, northwest winds will gust around 30 miles per hour on Friday. Areas of frost are possible both Friday and Saturday nights. Spotter information statement. Spotter activation may be needed this afternoon and evening. Expected storm motion is toward the east-northeast around 50 miles per hour. The time is currently 3:49 p.m. Central Daylight Time. 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Now for the official National Weather Service forecast for Champaign, Urbana and surrounding areas of East Central Illinois. Tonight, mostly cloudy. Showers likely with a chance of thunderstorms until midnight, then a chance of showers after midnight. Cooler with lows in the upper 40s. Southwest winds 10 to 15 miles an hour with gusts up to 25 miles an hour, becoming northwest 15 to 20.

miles an hour with gusts up to 35 miles an hour after midnight. Chance of rain 70%. Friday, mostly cloudy in the morning, then partly sunny with a chance of showers in the afternoon. Much cooler. Less humid with highs in the mid-50s. Northwest winds 15 to 20 miles an hour with gusts up to 35 miles an hour. Chance of rain 50%. Friday night, partly cloudy until midnight, then clearing. Cooler with lows in the mid-30s. North winds 15 to 20 miles an hour with gusts up to 30 miles an hour. Saturday, sunny. Highs in the upper 50s. North winds 5 to 10 miles an hour. Saturday night, clear. Areas of frost after midnight. Lows in the mid-30s. Light and variable winds, becoming south around 5 miles an hour after midnight. Sunday, widespread frost in the morning. Sunny. Highs in the upper 60s. Sunday night, mostly clear. Lows in the upper 30s. Monday through Tuesday, partly cloudy. Highs in the lower 70s. Lows in the lower 40s. Tuesday night through Thursday, mostly clear. Lows in the mid-40s. Highs in the upper 70s. Again, the forecast for Champaign, Urbana and surrounding areas of East Central Illinois for tonight, mostly cloudy. Showers likely and a chance of thunderstorms until midnight, then a chance of showers after midnight. Cooler. Lows in the upper 40s. Southwest winds 10 to 15 miles an hour with gusts up to 25 miles an hour, becoming northwest 15 to 20 miles an hour with gusts up to 35 miles an hour after midnight. Chance of rain 70%. At 3 p.m. at the Champaign Airport, skies were cloudy. Visibility was 4 miles. The temperature was 69 degrees, the dew point was 68, and the relative humidity was 96%. The wind was southeast at 12 miles an hour. The pressure was 29.90 inches and falling. Elsewhere around the area, rain was falling, with a temperature of 68 at Rantoul and 67 at Paris. It was cloudy, with a temperature of 69 at Bloomington, 69 at Terre Haute, 70 at Decatur, and 73 at Springfield. At Peoria, rain and fog were reported, with a temperature of 71. At Mattoon, rain and fog were reported, with a temperature of 70. And once again at 3 p.m. at the Champaign Airport, under cloudy skies, the temperature was 69. Looking elsewhere around the Midwest at 3 p.m., Chicago was cloudy, and 63. Indianapolis had light rain, and 69. St. Louis was partly sunny, and 79. Kansas City was cloudy, and 61. Des Moines had light rain and fog and 55. Milwaukee had light rain and fog and 57. And now a discussion of hazardous weather conditions for the following counties in Illinois: Champaign, Coles, DeWitt, Douglas, Edgar, Moultrie, Piatt, and Vermilion. This hazardous weather outlook is for Central Illinois, East Central Illinois, and West Central Illinois. For tonight, periods of thunderstorms are expected through mid-evening. A few will be strong to locally severe, with isolated damaging winds up to 60 miles per hour being the primary hazard. There is also a low tornado threat in areas east of Interstate 55. For Friday through Wednesday, northwest winds will gust around 30 miles per hour on Friday. Areas of frost are possible both Friday and Saturday nights. Spotter information statement: spotter activation may be needed this afternoon and evening. Expected storm motion is toward the east-northeast around 50 miles per hour. The time is currently 3:54 p.m. Central Daylight Time. 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Now for the official National Weather Service forecast for Champaign, Urbana and surrounding areas of East Central Illinois. Tonight, mostly cloudy. Showers likely with a chance of thunderstorms until midnight, then a chance of showers after midnight. Cooler with lows in the upper 40s. Southwest winds 10 to 15 miles an hour with gusts up to 25 miles an hour, becoming northwest 15 to 20 miles an hour with gusts up to 35 miles an hour after midnight. Chance of rain 70%. Friday, mostly cloudy in the morning, then partly sunny with a chance of showers in the afternoon. Much cooler. Less humid with highs in the mid-50s.

50s. North winds 5 to 10 miles an hour. Saturday night, clear. Areas of frost after midnight. Lows in the mid-30s. Light and variable winds, becoming south around 5 miles an hour after midnight. Sunday, widespread frost in the morning. Sunny. Highs in the upper 60s. Sunday night, mostly clear. Lows in the upper 30s. Monday through Tuesday, partly cloudy. Highs in the lower 70s. Lows in the lower 40s. Tuesday night through Thursday, mostly clear. Lows in the mid-40s. Highs in the upper 70s. Again, the forecast for Champaign, Urbana and surrounding areas of east central Illinois for tonight, mostly cloudy. Showers likely and a chance of thunderstorms until midnight, then a chance of showers after midnight. Cooler. Lows in the upper 40s. Southwest winds 10 to 15 miles an hour with gusts up to 25 miles an hour, becoming northwest 15 to 20 miles an hour with gusts up to 35 miles an hour after midnight. Chance of rain 70%. At 3 p.m. at the Champaign Airport, skies were cloudy. Visibility was 4 miles. The temperature was 69 degrees, the dew point was 68, and the relative humidity was 96%. The wind was southeast at 12 miles an hour. The pressure was 29.90 inches and falling. Elsewhere around the area, rain was falling, with a temperature of 68 at Rantoul and 67 at Paris. It was cloudy, with a temperature of 69 at Bloomington, 69 at Terre Haute, 70 at Decatur, and 73 at Springfield. At Peoria, rain and fog were reported, with a temperature of 71. At Mattoon, rain and fog were reported, with a temperature of 70. And once again at 3 p.m. at the Champaign Airport, under cloudy skies, the temperature was 69. Looking elsewhere around the Midwest at 3 p.m., Chicago was cloudy, and 63. Indianapolis had light rain, and 69. St. Louis was partly sunny, and 79. Kansas City was cloudy, and 61. Des Moines had light rain and fog and 55. Milwaukee had light rain and fog and 57. And now a discussion of hazardous weather conditions for the following counties in Illinois: Champaign, Coles, DeWitt, Douglas, Edgar, Moultrie, Piatt, and Vermilion. This hazardous weather outlook is for central Illinois, east central Illinois, and west central Illinois. For tonight, periods of thunderstorms are expected through mid-evening. A few will be strong to locally severe, with isolated damaging winds up to 60 miles per hour being the primary hazard. There is also a low tornado threat in areas east of Interstate 55. For Friday through Wednesday, northwest winds will gust around 30 miles per hour on Friday. Areas of frost are possible both Friday and Saturday nights. Spotter information statement: spotter activation may be needed this afternoon and evening. Expected storm motion is toward the east-northeast around 50 miles per hour. The time is currently 3:59 p.m. Central Daylight Time. 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Now for the official National Weather Service forecast for Champaign, Urbana and surrounding areas of east central Illinois. Tonight, mostly cloudy. Showers likely with a chance of thunderstorms until midnight, then a chance of showers after midnight. Cooler with lows in the upper 40s. Southwest winds 10 to 15 miles an hour with gusts up to 25 miles an hour, becoming northwest 15 to 20 miles an hour with gusts up to 35 miles an hour after midnight. Chance of rain 70%. Friday, mostly cloudy in the morning, then partly sunny with a chance of showers in the afternoon. Much cooler. Less humid with highs in the mid-50s. Northwest winds 15 to 20 miles an hour with gusts up to 35 miles an hour. Chance of rain 50%. Friday night, partly cloudy until midnight, then clearing. Cooler with lows in the mid-30s. North winds 15 to 20 miles an hour with gusts up to 30 miles an hour. Saturday, sunny. Highs in the upper 50s. North winds 5 to 10 miles an hour. Saturday night, clear. Areas of frost after midnight. Lows in the mid-30s. Light and variable winds, becoming south around 5 miles an hour after midnight. Sunday,

Spread frost in the morning. Sunny. Highs in the upper 60s. Sunday night, mostly clear. Lows in the upper 30s. Monday through Tuesday, partly cloudy. Highs in the lower 70s. Lows in the lower 40s. Tuesday night through Thursday, mostly clear. Lows in the mid 40s. Highs in the upper 70s. Again, the forecast for Champaign, Urbana and surrounding areas of east central Illinois for tonight, mostly cloudy. Showers likely and a chance of thunderstorms until midnight, then a chance of showers after midnight. Cooler. Lows in the upper 40s. Southwest winds 10 to 15 miles an hour with gusts up to 25 miles an hour, becoming northwest 15 to 20 miles an hour with gusts up to 35 miles an hour after midnight. Chance of rain 70%. And now a discussion of hazardous weather conditions for the following counties in Illinois: Champaign, Coles, DeWitt, Douglas, Edgar, Moultrie, Piatt, and Vermilion. This hazardous weather outlook is for central Illinois, east central Illinois, and west central Illinois. For tonight, periods of thunderstorms are expected through mid-evening. A few will be strong to locally severe, with isolated damaging winds up to 60 miles per hour being the primary hazard. There is also a low tornado threat in areas east of Interstate 55. For Friday through Wednesday, northwest winds will gust around 30 miles per hour on Friday. Areas of frost are possible both Friday and Saturday nights. Spotter information statement. Spotter activation may be needed this afternoon and evening. Expected storm motion is toward the east-northeast around 50 miles per hour. The time is currently 4:02 p.m. Central Daylight Time. 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Now for the official National Weather Service forecast for Champaign, Urbana and surrounding areas of east central Illinois. Tonight, mostly cloudy. Showers likely with a chance of thunderstorms until midnight, then a chance of showers after midnight. Cooler with lows in the upper 40s. Southwest winds 10 to 15 miles an hour with gusts up to 25 miles an hour, becoming northwest 15 to 20 miles an hour with gusts up to 35 miles an hour after midnight. Chance of rain 70%. Friday, mostly cloudy in the morning, then partly sunny with a chance of showers in the afternoon. Much cooler. Less humid with highs in the mid-50s. Northwest winds 15 to 20 miles an hour with gusts up to 35 miles an hour. Chance of rain 50%. Friday night, partly cloudy until midnight, then clearing. Cooler with lows in the mid-30s. North winds 15 to 20 miles an hour with gusts up to 30 miles an hour. Saturday, sunny. Highs in the upper 50s. North winds 5 to 10 miles an hour. Saturday night, clear. Areas of frost after midnight. Lows in the mid-30s. Light and variable winds, becoming south around 5 miles an hour after midnight. Sunday, widespread frost in the morning. Sunny. Highs in the upper 60s. Sunday night, mostly clear. Lows in the upper 30s. Monday through Tuesday, partly cloudy. Highs in the lower 70s. Lows in the lower 40s. Tuesday night through Thursday, mostly clear. Lows in the mid 40s. Highs in the upper 70s. Again, the forecast for Champaign, Urbana and surrounding areas of east central Illinois for tonight, mostly cloudy. Showers likely and a chance of thunderstorms until midnight, then a chance of showers after midnight. Cooler. Lows in the upper 40s. Southwest winds 10 to 15 miles an hour with gusts up to 25 miles an hour, becoming northwest 15 to 20 miles an hour with gusts up to 35 miles an hour after midnight. Chance of rain 70%. At 4 p.m. at the Champaign Airport, skies were cloudy. Visibility was 4 miles. The temperature was 69 degrees, the dew point was 68, and the relative humidity was 96%. The wind was south at 15 miles an hour. The pressure was 29.89 inches and falling. Elsewhere around the area, at Rantoul, rain was falling, with a temperature of 68. It was cloudy, with a temperature of 69 at Bloomington, 69 at Paris, 71 at Mattoon, 72 at Decatur, and 74 at Springfield.
At Peoria, rain and fog were reported with a temperature of 71. At Terre Haute, rain and fog were reported with a temperature of 69. And once again at 4 p.m. at the Champaign Airport, under cloudy skies, the temperature was 69. 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Programming originates from NOAA's National Weather Service office in Lincoln and transmits from the WCIA television tower near Seymour. The station serves the following counties: Champaign, DeWitt, Coles, Douglas, Edgar, Ford, Moultrie, Piatt, and Vermilion. 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And now a discussion of hazardous weather conditions for the following counties in Illinois: Champaign, Coles, DeWitt, Douglas, Edgar, Moultrie, Piatt, and Vermilion. This hazardous weather outlook is for Central Illinois, East Central Illinois, and West Central Illinois. For tonight, periods of thunderstorms are expected through mid-evening. A few will be strong to locally severe, with isolated damaging winds up to 60 miles per hour being the primary hazard. There is also a low tornado threat in areas east of Interstate 55. For Friday through Wednesday, northwest winds will gust around 30 miles per hour on Friday. Areas of frost are possible both Friday and Saturday nights. Spotter information statement: spotter activation may be needed this afternoon and evening. Expected storm motion is toward the east-northeast around 50 miles per hour. The time is currently 4:07 p.m. Central Daylight Time. 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Now for the official National Weather Service forecast for Champaign, Urbana, and surrounding areas of East Central Illinois. Tonight, mostly cloudy. Showers likely with a chance of thunderstorms until midnight, then a chance of showers after midnight. Cooler with lows in the upper 40s. Southwest winds 10 to 15 miles an hour with gusts up to 25 miles an hour, becoming northwest 15 to 20 miles an hour with gusts up to 35 miles an hour after midnight. Chance of rain 70%. Friday, mostly cloudy in the morning, then partly sunny with a chance of showers in the afternoon. Much cooler. Less humid with highs in the mid-50s. Northwest winds 15 to 20 miles an hour with gusts up to 35 miles an hour. Chance of rain 50%. Friday night, partly cloudy until midnight, then clearing. Cooler with lows in the mid-30s. North winds 15 to 20 miles an hour with gusts up to 30 miles an hour. Saturday, sunny. Highs in the upper 50s. North winds 5 to 10 miles an hour. Saturday night, clear. Areas of frost after midnight. Lows in the mid-30s. Light and variable winds, becoming south around 5 miles an hour after midnight. Sunday, widespread frost in the morning. Sunny. Highs in the upper 60s. Sunday night, mostly clear. Lows in the upper 30s. Monday through Tuesday, partly cloudy. Highs in the lower 70s. Lows in the lower 40s. Tuesday night through Thursday, mostly clear. Lows in the mid-40s. Highs in the upper 70s. Again, the forecast for Champaign, Urbana, and surrounding areas of East Central Illinois for tonight: mostly cloudy. Showers likely and a chance of thunderstorms until midnight, then a chance of showers after midnight. Cooler. Lows in the upper 40s. Southwest winds 10 to 15 miles an hour with gusts up to 25 miles an hour, becoming northwest 15 to 20 miles an hour with gusts up to 35 miles an hour after midnight. Chance of rain 70%. At 4 p.m. at the Champaign Airport, skies were cloudy. Visibility was 4 miles. The temperature was 69 degrees, the dew point was 68, and the relative humidity was 96%. The wind was south at 15 miles an hour. The pressure was 29.89 inches and falling. Elsewhere around the area, at Red Hill, rain was falling, with a temperature of 68. It was cloudy, with a temperature of 69 at Bloomington, 69 at Paris, 71 at Mattoon, 72 at Decatur, and 74 at Springfield. At Peoria, rain and fog were reported, with a temperature of 71.
at Terre Haute, rain and fog were reported, with a temperature of 69.

And once again at 4 p.m. at the Champaign Airport, under cloudy skies, the temperature was 69. At 4 p.m. at the Champaign Airport, skies were cloudy. Visibility was 4 miles. The temperature was 69 degrees, the dew point was 68, and the relative humidity was 96%. The wind was south at 15 miles an hour. The pressure was 29.89 inches and falling. Elsewhere around the area, rain was falling, with a temperature of 71 at Peoria, and 68 at Rantoul. It was cloudy, with a temperature of 69 at Bloomington, 69 at Paris, 71 at Mattoon, 72 at Decatur, and 74 at Springfield. At Terre Haute, rain and fog were reported, with a temperature of 69. And once again at 4 p.m. at the Champaign Airport, under cloudy skies, the temperature was 69. Looking elsewhere around the Midwest at 4 p.m., Chicago was cloudy, and 64. Indianapolis had light rain, and 69. St. Louis was partly sunny, and 81. Kansas City was cloudy, and 61. Des Moines had light rain and fog, and 53. Milwaukee had light rain, and 57. And now a discussion of hazardous weather conditions for the following counties in Illinois: Champaign, Coles, DeWitt, Douglas, Edgar, Moultrie, Piatt, and Vermilion. This hazardous weather outlook is for Central Illinois, East Central Illinois, and West Central Illinois. For tonight, periods of thunderstorms are expected through mid-evening. A few will be strong to locally severe, with isolated damaging winds up to 60 miles per hour being the primary hazard. There is also a low tornado threat in areas east of Interstate 55. For Friday through Wednesday, northwest winds will gust around 30 miles per hour on Friday. Areas of frost are possible both Friday and Saturday nights. Spotter information statement: spotter activation may be needed this afternoon and evening. Expected storm motion is toward the east-northeast around 50 miles per hour. The time is currently 4:13 p.m. Central Daylight Time. 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Now for the official National Weather Service forecast for Champaign, Urbana, and surrounding areas of East Central Illinois. Tonight, mostly cloudy. Showers likely with a chance of thunderstorms until midnight, then a chance of showers after midnight. Cooler with lows in the upper 40s. Southwest winds 10 to 15 miles an hour with gusts up to 25 miles an hour, becoming northwest 15 to 20 miles an hour with gusts up to 35 miles an hour after midnight. Chance of rain 70%. Friday, mostly cloudy in the morning, then partly sunny with a chance of showers in the afternoon. Much cooler. Less humid with highs in the mid-50s. Northwest winds 15 to 20 miles an hour with gusts up to 35 miles an hour. Chance of rain 50%. Friday night, partly cloudy until midnight, then clearing. Cooler with lows in the mid-30s. North winds 15 to 20 miles an hour with gusts up to 30 miles an hour. Saturday, sunny. Highs in the upper 50s. North winds 5 to 10 miles an hour. Saturday night, clear. Areas of frost after midnight. Lows in the mid-30s. Light and variable winds, becoming south around 5 miles an hour after midnight. Sunday, widespread frost in the morning. Sunny. Highs in the upper 60s. Sunday night, mostly clear. Lows in the upper 30s. Monday through Tuesday, partly cloudy. Highs in the lower 70s. Lows in the lower 40s. Tuesday night through Thursday, mostly clear. Lows in the mid-40s. Highs in the upper 70s. Again, the forecast for Champaign, Urbana, and surrounding areas of East Central Illinois for tonight: mostly cloudy. Showers likely and a chance of thunderstorms until midnight, then a chance of showers after midnight. Cooler. Lows in the upper 40s. Southwest winds 10 to 15 miles an hour with gusts up to 25 miles an hour, becoming northwest 15 to 20 miles an hour with gusts up to 35 miles an hour after midnight. Chance of rain 70%. At 4 p.m. at the Champaign Airport, skies were cloudy. Visibility was 4 miles. The temperature was 69 degrees, the dew point was 68, and the relative humidity was 96%. The wind was south at

miles an hour. The pressure was 29.89 inches and falling. Elsewhere around the area, rain was falling, with a temperature of 71 at Peoria and 68 at Rantoul. It was cloudy, with a temperature of 69 at Bloomington, 69 at Paris, 71 at Mattoon, 72 at Decatur, and 74 at Springfield. At Terre Haute, rain and fog were reported, with a temperature of 69. And once again at 4 p.m. at the Champaign Airport, under cloudy skies, the temperature was 69. Looking elsewhere around the Midwest at 4 p.m., Chicago was cloudy, and 64. Indianapolis had light rain, and 69. St. Louis was partly sunny, and 81. Kansas City was cloudy, and 61. Des Moines had light rain and fog, and 53. Milwaukee had light rain, and 57. And now a discussion of hazardous weather conditions for the following counties in Illinois: Champaign, Coles, DeWitt, Douglas, Edgar, Moultrie, Piatt, and Vermilion. This hazardous weather outlook is for Central Illinois, East Central Illinois, and West Central Illinois. For tonight, periods of thunderstorms are expected through mid-evening. A few will be strong to locally severe, with isolated damaging winds up to 60 miles per hour being the primary hazard. There is also a low tornado threat in areas east of Interstate 55. For Friday through Wednesday, northwest winds will gust around 30 miles per hour on Friday. Areas of frost are possible both Friday and Saturday nights. Spotter information statement: spotter activation may be needed this afternoon and evening. Expected storm motion is toward the east-northeast around 50 miles per hour. The time is currently 4:17 p.m. Central Daylight Time. 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Now for the official National Weather Service forecast for Champaign, Urbana, and surrounding areas of East Central Illinois. Tonight, mostly cloudy. Showers likely with a chance of thunderstorms until midnight, then a chance of showers after midnight. Cooler with lows in the upper 40s. Southwest winds 10 to 15 miles an hour with gusts up to 25 miles an hour, becoming northwest 15 to 20 miles an hour with gusts up to 35 miles an hour after midnight. Chance of rain 70%. Friday, mostly cloudy in the morning, then partly sunny with a chance of showers in the afternoon. Much cooler. Less humid with highs in the mid-50s. Northwest winds 15 to 20 miles an hour with gusts up to 35 miles an hour. Chance of rain 50%. Friday night, partly cloudy until midnight, then clearing. Cooler with lows in the mid-30s. North winds 15 to 20 miles an hour with gusts up to 30 miles an hour. Saturday, sunny. Highs in the upper 50s. North winds 5 to 10 miles an hour. Saturday night, clear. Areas of frost after midnight. Lows in the mid-30s. Light and variable winds, becoming south around 5 miles an hour after midnight. Sunday, widespread frost in the morning. Sunny. Highs in the upper 60s. Sunday night, mostly clear. Lows in the upper 30s. Monday through Tuesday, partly cloudy. Highs in the lower 70s. Lows in the lower 40s. Tuesday night through Thursday, mostly clear. Lows in the mid 40s. Highs in the upper 70s. Again, the forecast for Champaign, Urbana, and surrounding areas of East Central Illinois for tonight: mostly cloudy. Showers likely and a chance of thunderstorms until midnight, then a chance of showers after midnight. Cooler. Lows in the upper 40s. Southwest winds 10 to 15 miles an hour with gusts up to 25 miles an hour, becoming northwest 15 to 20 miles an hour with gusts up to 35 miles an hour after midnight. Chance of rain 70%. At 4 p.m. at the Champaign Airport, skies were cloudy. Visibility was 4 miles. The temperature was 69 degrees, the dew point was 68, and the relative humidity was 96%. The wind was south at 15 miles an hour. The pressure was 29.89 inches and falling. Elsewhere around the area, rain was falling, with a temperature of 71 at Peoria and 68 at Rantoul. It was cloudy, with a temperature of 69 at Bloomington, 69 at Paris, 71 at Mattoon, 72 at Decatur, and 74 at Springfield.

at Terre Haute, rain and fog were reported, with a temperature of 69. And once again at 4 p.m. at the Champaign Airport, under cloudy skies, the temperature was 69. At 4 p.m. at the Champaign Airport, skies were cloudy. Visibility was 4 miles. The temperature was 69 degrees, the dew point was 68, and the relative humidity was 96%. The wind was south at 15 miles an hour. The pressure was 29.89 inches and falling. Elsewhere around the area, rain was falling, with a temperature of 71 at Peoria, and 68 at Rantoul. At Bloomington, fog was reported, with a temperature of 70. It was cloudy, with a temperature of 69 at Paris, 71 at Mattoon, 72 at Decatur, and 74 at Springfield. At Terre Haute, rain and fog were reported, with a temperature of 69. And once again at 4 p.m. at the Champaign Airport, under cloudy skies, the temperature was 69. Looking elsewhere around the Midwest at 4 p.m., Chicago was cloudy, and 64. Indianapolis had light rain, and 69. St. Louis was partly sunny, and 81. Kansas City was cloudy, and 61. Des Moines had light rain and fog, and 53. Milwaukee had light rain, and 57. And now a discussion of hazardous weather conditions for the following counties in Illinois: Champaign, Coles, DeWitt, Douglas, Edgar, Moultrie, Piatt, and Vermilion. This hazardous weather outlook is for Central Illinois, East Central Illinois, and West Central Illinois. For tonight, periods of thunderstorms are expected through mid-evening. A few will be strong to locally severe, with isolated damaging winds up to 60 miles per hour being the primary hazard. There is also a low tornado threat in areas east of Interstate 55. For Friday through Wednesday, northwest winds will gust around 30 miles per hour on Friday. Areas of frost are possible both Friday and Saturday nights. Spotter information statement: spotter activation may be needed this afternoon and evening. Expected storm motion is toward the east-northeast around 50 miles per hour. The time is currently 4:23 p.m. Central Daylight Time. 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Now for the official National Weather Service forecast for Champaign, Urbana, and surrounding areas of East Central Illinois. Tonight, mostly cloudy. Showers likely with a chance of thunderstorms until midnight, then a chance of showers after midnight. Cooler with lows in the upper 40s. Southwest winds 10 to 15 miles an hour with gusts up to 25 miles an hour, becoming northwest 15 to 20 miles an hour with gusts up to 35 miles an hour after midnight. Chance of rain 70%. Friday, mostly cloudy in the morning, then partly sunny with a chance of showers in the afternoon. Much cooler. Less humid with highs in the mid-50s. Northwest winds 15 to 20 miles an hour with gusts up to 35 miles an hour. Chance of rain 50%. Friday night, partly cloudy until midnight, then clearing. Cooler with lows in the mid-30s. North winds 15 to 20 miles an hour with gusts up to 30 miles an hour. Saturday, sunny. Highs in the upper 50s. North winds 5 to 10 miles an hour. Saturday night, clear. Areas of frost after midnight. Lows in the mid-30s. Light and variable winds, becoming south around 5 miles an hour after midnight. Sunday, widespread frost in the morning. Sunny. Highs in the upper 60s. Sunday night, mostly clear. Lows in the upper 30s. Monday through Tuesday, partly cloudy. Highs in the lower 70s. Lows in the lower 40s. Tuesday night through Thursday, mostly clear. Lows in the mid-40s. Highs in the upper 70s. Again, the forecast for Champaign, Urbana, and surrounding areas of East Central Illinois for tonight: mostly cloudy. Showers likely and a chance of thunderstorms until midnight, then a chance of showers after midnight. Cooler. Lows in the upper 40s. Southwest winds 10 to 15 miles an hour with gusts up to 25 miles an hour, becoming northwest 15 to 20 miles an hour with gusts up to 35 miles an hour after midnight. Chance of rain 70%. At 4 p.m. at the Champaign Airport, skies were cloudy. Visibility was 4 miles.

The temperature was 69 degrees, the dew point was 68, and the relative humidity was 96%. The wind was south at 15 miles an hour. The pressure was 29.89 inches and falling. Elsewhere around the area, rain was falling, with a temperature of 71 at Peoria, and 68 at Rantoul. At Bloomington, fog was reported, with a temperature of 70. It was cloudy, with a temperature of 69 at Paris, 71 at Mattoon, 72 at Decatur, and 74 at Springfield. At Terre Haute, rain and fog were reported, with a temperature of 69. And once again at 4 p.m. at the Champagne Airport, under cloudy skies, the temperature was 69. Looking elsewhere around the Midwest at 4 p.m., Chicago was cloudy, and 64. Indianapolis had light rain, and 69. St. Louis was partly sunny, and 81. Kansas City was cloudy, and 61. Des Moines had light rain and fog, and 53. Milwaukee had light rain, and 57. And now a discussion of hazardous weather conditions for the following counties in Illinois: Champaign, Coles, DeWitt, Douglas, Edgar, Moultrie, Piatt, and Vermilion. This hazardous weather outlook is for Central Illinois, East Central Illinois, and West Central Illinois. For tonight, periods of thunderstorms are expected through mid-evening. A few will be strong to locally severe, with isolated damaging winds up to 60 miles per hour being the primary hazard. There is also a low tornado threat in areas east of Interstate 55. For Friday through Wednesday, northwest winds will gust around 30 miles per hour on Friday. Areas of frost are possible both Friday and Saturday nights. Spotter information statement: spotter activation may be needed this afternoon and evening. Expected storm motion is toward the east-northeast around 50 miles per hour. The time is currently 4:28 p.m. Central Daylight Time. 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Now for the official National Weather Service forecast for Champaign, Urbana, and surrounding areas of East Central Illinois. Tonight, mostly cloudy. Showers likely with a chance of thunderstorms until midnight, then a chance of showers after midnight. Cooler with lows in the upper 40s. Southwest winds 10 to 15 miles an hour with gusts up to 25 miles an hour, becoming northwest 15 to 20 miles an hour with gusts up to 35 miles an hour after midnight. Chance of rain 70%. Friday, mostly cloudy in the morning, then partly sunny with a chance of showers in the afternoon. Much cooler. Less humid with highs in the mid-50s. Northwest winds 15 to 20 miles an hour with gusts up to 35 miles an hour. Chance of rain 50%. Friday night, partly cloudy until midnight, then clearing. Cooler with lows in the mid-30s. North winds 15 to 20 miles an hour with gusts up to 30 miles an hour. Saturday, sunny. Highs in the upper 50s. North winds 5 to 10 miles an hour. Saturday night, clear. Areas of frost after midnight. Lows in the mid-30s. Light and variable winds, becoming south around 5 miles an hour after midnight. Sunday, widespread frost in the morning. Sunny. Highs in the upper 60s. Sunday night, mostly clear. Lows in the upper 30s. Monday through Tuesday, partly cloudy. Highs in the lower 70s. Lows in the lower 40s. Tuesday night through Thursday, mostly clear. Lows in the mid-40s. Highs in the upper 70s. Again, the forecast for Champaign, Urbana, and surrounding areas of East Central Illinois for tonight: mostly cloudy. Showers likely and a chance of thunderstorms until midnight, then a chance of showers after midnight. Cooler. Lows in the upper 40s. Southwest winds 10 to 15 miles an hour with gusts up to 25 miles an hour, becoming northwest 15 to 20 miles an hour with gusts up to 35 miles an hour after midnight. Chance of rain 70%. At 4 p.m. at the Champaign Airport, skies were cloudy. Visibility was 4 miles. The temperature was 69 degrees, the dew point was 68, and the relative humidity was 96%. The wind was south at 15 miles an hour. The pressure was 29.89 inches and falling. Elsewhere around the area, rain was falling, with a temperature of 71 at Peoria, and 60.

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0: At Bloomington, fog was reported with a temperature of 70. It was cloudy with a temperature of 69 at Paris, 71 at Mattoon, 72 at Decatur, and 74 at Springfield. At Terre Haute, rain and fog were reported with a temperature of 69. And once again at 4 p.m. at the Champagne Airport, under cloudy skies, the temperature was 69. Looking elsewhere around the Midwest at 4 p.m., Chicago was cloudy and 64. Indianapolis had light rain and 69. St. Louis was partly sunny and 81. Kansas City was cloudy and 61. Des Moines had light rain and fog and 53. Milwaukee had light rain and 57. And now a discussion of hazardous weather conditions for the following counties in Illinois: Champaign, Coles, DeWitt, Douglas, Edgar, Moultrie, Piatt, and Vermilion. This hazardous weather outlook is for Central Illinois, East Central Illinois, and West Central Illinois. For tonight, periods of thunderstorms are expected through mid-evening. A few will be strong to locally severe, with isolated damaging winds up to 60 miles per hour being the primary hazard. There is also a low tornado threat in areas east of Interstate 55. For Friday through Wednesday, northwest winds will gust around 30 miles per hour on Friday. Areas of frost are possible both Friday and Saturday nights. Spotter information statement: spotter activation may be needed this afternoon and evening. Expected storm motion is toward the east-northeast around 50 miles per hour. The time is currently 4:32 p.m. Central Daylight Time. 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Now for the official National Weather Service forecast for Champaign, Urbana, and surrounding areas of East Central Illinois. Tonight, mostly cloudy. Showers likely with a chance of thunderstorms until midnight, then a chance of showers after midnight. Cooler with lows in the upper 40s. Southwest winds 10 to 15 miles, Urbana, and surrounding areas of East Central Illinois. Tonight, mostly cloudy. Showers likely with a chance of thunderstorms until midnight, then a chance of showers after midnight. Cooler with lows in the upper 40s. Southwest winds 10 to 15 miles an hour with gusts up to 25 miles an hour, becoming northwest 15 to 20 miles an hour with gusts up to 35 miles an hour after midnight. Chance of rain 70%. Friday, mostly cloudy in the morning, then partly sunny with a chance of showers in the afternoon. Much cooler. Less humid with highs in the mid-50s. Northwest winds 15 to 20 miles an hour with gusts up to 35 miles an hour. Chance of rain 50%. Friday night, partly cloudy until midnight, then clearing. Cooler with lows in the mid-30s. North winds 15 to 20 miles an hour with gusts up to 30 miles an hour. Saturday, sunny. Highs in the upper 50s. North winds 5 to 10 miles an hour. Saturday night, clear. Areas of frost after midnight. Lows in the mid-30s. Light and variable winds, becoming south around 5 miles an hour after midnight. Sunday, widespread frost in the morning. Sunny. Highs in the upper 60s. Sunday night, mostly clear. Lows in the upper 30s. Monday through Tuesday, partly cloudy. Highs in the lower 70s. Lows in the lower 40s. Tuesday night through Thursday, mostly clear. Lows in the mid-40s. Highs in the upper 70s. Again, the forecast for Champaign, Urbana, and surrounding areas of East Central Illinois for tonight: mostly cloudy. Showers likely and a chance of thunderstorms until midnight, then a chance of showers after midnight. Cooler. Lows in the upper 40s. Southwest winds 10 to 15 miles an hour with gusts up to 25 miles an hour, becoming northwest 15 to 20 miles an hour with gusts up to 35 miles an hour after midnight. Chance of rain 70%. At 4 p.m. at the Champaign Airport, skies were cloudy. Visibility was 4 miles. The temperature was 69 degrees, the dew point was 68, and the relative humidity was 96%. The wind was south at 15 miles an hour. The pressure was 29.89 inches and falling. Elsewhere around the area, rain was falling, with a temperature of 71 at Peoria, and 68 at Rantoul. At Bloomington,

fog was reported, with a temperature of 70. It was cloudy, with a temperature of 69 at Paris, 71 at Mattoon, 72 at Decatur, and 74 at Springfield. At Terre Haute, rain and fog were reported, with a temperature of 69. And once again at 4 p.m. at the Champagne Airport, under cloudy skies, the temperature was 69. Looking elsewhere around the Midwest at 4 p.m., Chicago was cloudy, and 64. Indianapolis had light rain, and 69. St. Louis was partly sunny, and 81. Kansas City was cloudy, and 61. Des Moines had light rain and fog, and 53. Milwaukee had light rain, and 57. And now a discussion of hazardous weather conditions for the following counties in Illinois: Champaign, Coles, DeWitt, Douglas, Edgar, Moultrie, Piatt, and Vermilion. This hazardous weather outlook is for Central Illinois, East Central Illinois, and West Central Illinois. For tonight, periods of thunderstorms are expected through mid-evening. A few will be strong to locally severe, with isolated damaging winds up to 60 miles per hour being the primary hazard. There is also a low tornado threat in areas east of Interstate 55. For Friday through Wednesday, northwest winds will gust around 30 miles per hour on Friday. Areas of frost are possible both Friday and Saturday nights. Spotter information statement: spotter activation may be needed this afternoon and evening. Expected storm motion is toward the east-northeast around 50 miles per hour. The time is currently 4:37 p.m. Central Daylight Time. 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Now for the official National Weather Service forecast for Champaign, Urbana, and surrounding areas of East Central Illinois. Tonight, mostly cloudy. Showers likely with a chance of thunderstorms until midnight, then a chance of showers after midnight. Cooler with lows in the upper 40s. Southwest winds 10 to 15 miles an hour with gusts up to 25 miles an hour, becoming northwest 15 to 20 miles an hour with gusts up to 35 miles an hour after midnight. Chance of rain 70%. Friday, mostly cloudy in the morning, then partly sunny with a chance of showers in the afternoon. Much cooler. Less humid with highs in the mid-50s. Northwest winds 15 to 20 miles an hour with gusts up to 35 miles an hour. Chance of rain 50%. Friday night, partly cloudy until midnight, then clearing. Cooler with lows in the mid-30s. North winds 15 to 20 miles an hour with gusts up to 30 miles an hour. Saturday, sunny. Highs in the upper 50s. North winds 5 to 10 miles an hour. Saturday night, clear. Areas of frost after midnight. Lows in the mid-30s. Light and variable winds, becoming south around 5 miles an hour after midnight. Sunday, widespread frost in the morning. Sunny. Highs in the upper 60s. Sunday night, mostly clear. Lows in the upper 30s. Monday through Tuesday, partly cloudy. Highs in the lower 70s. Lows in the lower 40s. Tuesday night through Thursday, mostly clear. Lows in the mid-40s. Highs in the upper 70s. Again, the forecast for Champaign, Urbana, and surrounding areas of East Central Illinois for tonight: mostly cloudy. Showers likely and a chance of thunderstorms until midnight, then a chance of showers after midnight. Cooler. Lows in the upper 40s. Southwest winds 10 to 15 miles an hour with gusts up to 25 miles an hour, becoming northwest 15 to 20 miles an hour with gusts up to 35 miles an hour after midnight. Chance of rain 70%. Now for the official National Weather Service forecast for Champaign, Urbana, and surrounding areas of East Central Illinois. Tonight, mostly cloudy. Showers likely with a chance of thunderstorms until midnight, then a chance of showers after midnight. Cooler with lows in the upper 40s. Southwest winds 10 to 15 miles an hour with gusts up to 25 miles an hour, becoming northwest 15 to 20 miles an hour with gusts up to 35 miles an hour after midnight. Chance of rain 70%. Friday, mostly cloudy in the morning, then partly sunny with a chance of showers in the afternoon. Much cooler. Less humid with highs in the mid-50s. Northwest winds 15 to 20 miles an hour with gusts up to 35 miles an hour.

of rain 50%. Friday night, partly cloudy until midnight, then clearing. Cooler with lows in the mid-30s. North winds 15 to 20 miles an hour with gusts up to 30 miles an hour. Saturday, sunny. Highs in the upper 50s. North winds 5 to 10 miles an hour. Saturday night, clear. Areas of frost after midnight. Lows in the mid-30s. Light and variable winds, becoming south around 5 miles an hour after midnight. Sunday, widespread frost in the morning. Sunny. Highs in the upper 60s. Sunday night, mostly clear. Lows in the upper 30s. Monday through Tuesday, partly cloudy. Highs in the lower 70s. Lows in the lower 40s. Tuesday night through Thursday, mostly clear. Lows in the mid-40s. Highs in the upper 70s. Again, the forecast for Champaign, Urbana and surrounding areas of East Central Illinois for tonight, mostly cloudy. Showers likely and a chance of thunderstorms until midnight, then a chance of showers after midnight. Cooler. Lows in the upper 40s. Southwest winds 10 to 15 miles an hour with gusts up to 25 miles an hour, becoming northwest 15 to 20 miles an hour with gusts up to 35 miles an hour after midnight. Chance of rain 70%. At 4 p.m. at the Champaign Airport, skies were cloudy. Visibility was 4 miles. The temperature was 69 degrees, the dew point was 68, and the relative humidity was 96%. The wind was south at 15 miles an hour. The pressure was 29.89 inches and falling. Elsewhere around the area, rain was falling, with a temperature of 71 at Peoria and 68 at Rantoul. At Bloomington, fog was reported, with a temperature of 70. It was cloudy, with a temperature of 69 at Paris, 71 at Mattoon, 72 at Decatur, and 74 at Springfield. At Terre Haute, rain and fog were reported, with a temperature of 69. And once again at 4 p.m. at the Champaign Airport, under cloudy skies, the temperature was 69. Looking elsewhere around the Midwest at 4 p.m., Chicago was cloudy, and 64. Indianapolis had light rain, and 69. St. Louis was partly sunny, and 81. Kansas City was cloudy, and 61. Des Moines had light rain and fog, and 53. Milwaukee had light rain, and 57. And now a discussion of hazardous weather conditions for the following counties in Illinois: Champaign, Coles, DeWitt, Douglas, Edgar, Moultrie, Piatt, and Vermilion. This hazardous weather outlook is for Central Illinois, East Central Illinois, and West Central Illinois. For tonight, periods of thunderstorms are expected through mid-evening. A few will be strong to locally severe, with isolated damaging winds up to 60 miles per hour being the primary hazard. There is also a low tornado threat in areas east of Interstate 55. For Friday through Wednesday, northwest winds will gust around 30 miles per hour on Friday. Areas of frost are possible both Friday and Saturday nights. Spotter information statement. Spotter activation may be needed this afternoon and evening. Expected storm motion is toward the east-northeast around 50 miles per hour. The time is currently 4:44 p.m. Central Daylight Time. 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Now for the official National Weather Service forecast for Champaign, Urbana and surrounding areas of East Central Illinois. Tonight, mostly cloudy. Showers likely with a chance of thunderstorms until midnight, then a chance of showers after midnight. Cooler with lows in the upper 40s. Southwest winds 10 to 15 miles an hour with gusts up to 25 miles an hour, becoming northwest 15 to 20 miles an hour with gusts up to 35 miles an hour after midnight. Chance of rain 70%. Friday, mostly cloudy in the morning, then partly sunny with a chance of showers in the afternoon. Much cooler. Less humid with highs in the mid-50s. Northwest winds 15 to 20 miles an hour with gusts up to 35 miles an hour. Chance of rain 50%. Friday night, partly cloudy until midnight, then clearing. Cooler with lows in the mid-30s. North winds 15 to 20 miles an hour with gusts up to 30 miles an hour. Saturday, sunny. Highs in the upper 50s. North winds 5 to 10 miles an hour.

an hour. Saturday night, clear. Areas of frost after midnight. Lows in the mid-30s. Light and variable winds, becoming south around 5 miles an hour after midnight. Sunday, widespread frost in the morning. Sunny. Highs in the upper 60s. Sunday night, mostly clear. Lows in the upper 30s. Monday through Tuesday, partly cloudy. Highs in the lower 70s. Lows in the lower 40s. Tuesday night through Thursday, mostly clear. Lows in the mid-40s. Highs in the upper 70s. Again, the forecast for Champaign, Urbana and surrounding areas of east central Illinois for tonight, mostly cloudy. Showers likely and a chance of thunderstorms until midnight, then a chance of showers after midnight. Cooler. Lows in the upper 40s. Southwest winds 10 to 15 miles an hour with gusts up to 25 miles an hour, becoming northwest 15 to 20 miles an hour with gusts up to 35 miles an hour after midnight. Chance of rain 70%. At 4 p.m. at the Champaign Airport, skies were cloudy. Visibility was 4 miles. The temperature was 69 degrees, the dew point was 68, and the relative humidity was 96%. The wind was south at 15 miles an hour. The pressure was 29.89 inches and falling. Elsewhere around the area, rain was falling, with a temperature of 71 at Peoria, and 68 at Rantoul. At Bloomington, fog was reported, with a temperature of 70. It was cloudy, with a temperature of 69 at Paris, 71 at Mattoon, 72 at Decatur, and 74 at Springfield. At Terre Haute, rain and fog were reported, with a temperature of 69. And once again at 4 p.m. at the Champaign Airport, under cloudy skies, the temperature was 69. Looking elsewhere around the Midwest at 4 p.m., Chicago was cloudy, and 64. Indianapolis had light rain, and 69. St. Louis was partly sunny, and 81. Kansas City was cloudy, and 61. Des Moines had light rain and fog, and 53. Milwaukee had light rain, and 57. And now a discussion of hazardous weather conditions for the following counties in Illinois: Champaign, Coles, DeWitt, Douglas, Edgar, Moultrie, Piatt, and Vermilion. This hazardous weather outlook is for central Illinois, east central Illinois, and west central Illinois. For tonight, periods of thunderstorms are expected through mid-evening. A few will be strong to locally severe, with isolated damaging winds up to 60 miles per hour being the primary hazard. There is also a low tornado threat in areas east of Interstate 55. For Friday through Wednesday, northwest winds will gust around 30 miles per hour on Friday. Areas of frost are possible both Friday and Saturday nights. Spotter information statement: spotter activation may be needed this afternoon and evening. Expected storm motion is toward the east-northeast around 50 miles per hour. The time is currently 4:49 p.m. Central Daylight Time. 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Now for the official National Weather Service forecast for Champaign, Urbana, and surrounding areas of east-central Illinois. Tonight, mostly cloudy. Showers likely with a chance of thunderstorms until midnight, then a chance of showers after midnight. Cooler with lows in the upper 40s. Southwest winds 10 to 15 miles an hour with gusts up to 25 miles an hour, becoming northwest 15 to 20 miles an hour with gusts up to 35 miles an hour after midnight. Chance of rain 70%. Friday, mostly cloudy in the morning, then partly sunny with a chance of showers in the afternoon. Much cooler. Less humid with highs in the mid-50s. Northwest winds 15 to 20 miles an hour with gusts up to 35 miles an hour. Chance of rain 50%. Friday night, partly cloudy until midnight, then clearing. Cooler with lows in the mid-30s. North winds 15 to 20 miles an hour with gusts up to 30 miles an hour. Saturday, sunny. Highs in the upper 50s. North winds 5 to 10 miles an hour. Saturday night, clear. Areas of frost after midnight. Lows in the mid-30s. Light and variable winds, becoming south around 5 miles an hour after midnight. Sunday, widespread frost in the morning. Sunny. Highs in the upper 60s.

Sunday night, mostly clear. Lows in the upper 30s. Monday through Tuesday, partly cloudy. Highs in the lower 70s. Lows in the lower 40s. Tuesday night through Thursday, mostly clear. Lows in the mid 40s. Highs in the upper 70s. Again, the forecast for Champaign, Urbana and surrounding areas of East Central Illinois for tonight, mostly cloudy. Showers likely and a chance of thunderstorms until midnight, then a chance of showers after midnight. Cooler. Lows in the upper 40s. Southwest winds 10 to 15 miles an hour with gusts up to 25 miles an hour, becoming northwest 15 to 20 miles an hour with gusts up to 35 miles an hour after midnight. Chance of rain 70%. At 4 p.m. at the Champaign Airport, skies were cloudy. Visibility was 4 miles. The temperature was 69 degrees, the dew point was 68, and the relative humidity was 96%. The wind was south at 15 miles an hour. The pressure was 29.89 inches and falling. Elsewhere around the area, rain was falling, with a temperature of 71 at Peoria, and 68 at Red Hill. At Bloomington, fog was reported, with a temperature of 70. It was cloudy, with a temperature of 69 at Paris, 71 at Mattoon, 72 at Decatur, and 74 at Springfield. At Terre Haute, rain and fog were reported, with a temperature of 69. And once again at 4 p.m. at the Champaign Airport, under cloudy skies, the temperature was 69. Looking elsewhere around the Midwest at 4 p.m., Chicago was cloudy, and 64. Indianapolis had light rain, and 69. St. Louis was partly sunny, and 81. Kansas City was cloudy, and 61. Des Moines had light rain and fog, and 53. Milwaukee had light rain, and 57. And now a discussion of hazardous weather conditions for the following counties in Illinois: Champaign, Coles, DeWitt, Douglas, Edgar, Moultrie, Piatt, and Vermilion. This hazardous weather outlook is for Central Illinois, East Central Illinois, and West Central Illinois. For tonight, periods of thunderstorms are expected through mid-evening. A few will be strong to locally severe, with isolated damaging winds up to 60 miles per hour being the primary hazard. There is also a low tornado threat in areas east of Interstate 55. For Friday through Wednesday, northwest winds will gust around 30 miles per hour on Friday. Areas of frost are possible both Friday and Saturday nights. Spotter information statement: spotter activation may be needed this afternoon and evening. Expected storm motion is toward the east-northeast around 50 miles per hour. The time is currently 4:53 p.m. Central Daylight Time. 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Now for the official National Weather Service forecast for Champaign, Urbana and surrounding areas of East Central Illinois. Tonight, mostly cloudy. Showers likely with a chance of thunderstorms until midnight, then a chance of showers after midnight. Cooler with lows in the upper 40s. Southwest winds 10 to 15 miles an hour with gusts up to 25 miles an hour, becoming northwest 15 to 20 miles an hour with gusts up to 35 miles an hour after midnight. Chance of rain 70%. Friday, mostly cloudy in the morning, then partly sunny with a chance of showers in the afternoon. Much cooler. Less humid with highs in the mid-50s. Northwest winds 15 to 20 miles an hour with gusts up to 35 miles an hour. Chance of rain 50%. Friday night, partly cloudy until midnight, then clearing. Cooler with lows in the mid-30s. North winds 15 to 20 miles an hour with gusts up to 30 miles an hour. Saturday, sunny. Highs in the upper 50s. North winds 5 to 10 miles an hour. Saturday night, clear. Areas of frost after midnight. Lows in the mid-30s. Light and variable winds, becoming south around 5 miles an hour after midnight. Sunday, widespread frost in the morning. Sunny. Highs in the upper 60s. Sunday night, mostly clear. Lows in the upper 30s. Monday through Tuesday, partly cloudy. Highs in the lower 70s. Lows in the lower 40s. Tuesday night through Thursday, mostly clear. Lows in the mid-40s. Highs in the upper

35 miles an hour after midnight. Chance of rain 70%. At 4 p.m. at the Champaign Airport, skies were cloudy. Visibility was 4 miles. The temperature was 69 degrees, the dew point was 68, and the relative humidity was 96%. The wind was south at 15 miles an hour. The pressure was 29.89 inches and falling. Elsewhere around the area, rain was falling, with a temperature of 71 at Peoria and 68 at Rantoul. At Bloomington, fog was reported, with a temperature of 70. It was cloudy, with a temperature of 69 at Paris, 71 at Mattoon, 72 at Decatur, and 74 at Springfield. At Terre Haute, rain and fog were reported, with a temperature of 69. And once again at 4 p.m. at the Champaign Airport, under cloudy skies, the temperature was 69. Looking elsewhere around the Midwest at 4 p.m., Chicago was cloudy, and 64. Indianapolis had light rain, and 69. St. Louis was partly sunny, and 81. Kansas City was cloudy, and 61. Des Moines had light rain and fog, and 53. Milwaukee had light rain, and 57. And now a discussion of hazardous weather conditions for the following counties in Illinois: Champaign, Coles, DeWitt, Douglas, Edgar, Moultrie, Piatt, and Vermilion. This hazardous weather outlook is for Central Illinois, East Central Illinois, and West Central Illinois. For tonight, periods of thunderstorms are expected through mid-evening. A few will be strong to locally severe, with isolated damaging winds up to 60 miles per hour being the primary hazard. There is also a low tornado threat in areas east of Interstate 55. For Friday through Wednesday, northwest winds will gust around 30 miles per hour on Friday. Areas of frost are possible both Friday and Saturday nights. Spotter information statement: spotter activation may be needed this afternoon and evening. Expected storm motion is toward the east-northeast around 50 miles per hour. The time is currently 4:58 p.m. Central Daylight Time. 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Now for the official National Weather Service forecast for Champaign, Urbana, and surrounding areas of East Central Illinois. Tonight, mostly cloudy. Showers likely with a chance of thunderstorms until midnight, then a chance of showers after midnight. Cooler with lows in the upper 40s. Southwest winds 10 to 15 miles an hour with gusts up to 25 miles an hour, becoming northwest 15 to 20 miles an hour with gusts up to 35 miles an hour after midnight. Chance of rain 70%. Friday, mostly cloudy in the morning, then partly sunny with a chance of showers in the afternoon. Much cooler. Less humid with highs in the mid-50s. Northwest winds 15 to 20 miles an hour with gusts up to 35 miles an hour. Chance of rain 50%. Friday night, partly cloudy until midnight, then clearing. Cooler with lows in the mid-30s. North winds 15 to 20 miles an hour with gusts up to 30 miles an hour. Saturday, sunny. Highs in the upper 50s. North winds 5 to 10 miles an hour. Saturday night, clear. Areas of frost after midnight. Lows in the mid-30s. Light and variable winds, becoming south around 5 miles an hour after midnight. Sunday, widespread frost in the morning. Sunny. Highs in the upper 60s. Sunday night, mostly clear. Lows in the upper 30s. Monday through Tuesday, partly cloudy. Highs in the lower 70s. Lows in the lower 40s. Tuesday night through Thursday, mostly clear. Lows in the mid-40s. Highs in the upper 70s. Again, the forecast for Champaign, Urbana, and surrounding areas of East Central Illinois for tonight: mostly cloudy. Showers likely and a chance of thunderstorms until midnight, then a chance of showers after midnight. Cooler. Lows in the upper 40s. Southwest winds 10 to 15 miles an hour with gusts up to 25 miles an hour, becoming northwest 15 to 20 miles an hour with gusts up to 35 miles an hour after midnight. Chance of rain 70%. The Champaign, Illinois Airport Climate Summary for this evening, as of 4 p.m., October 15, 2026. Today's high temperature was 72 degrees. The normal high is 68. Today's low

temperature was 63 degrees. The normal low is 44. 0.17 inches of precipitation fell today. Sunset tonight is at 6:13 p.m. Sunrise tomorrow is at 7:05 a.m. The Mattoon, Illinois Airport climate summary for this evening, as of 4 p.m., October 15, 2026. Today's high temperature was 71 degrees. The normal high is 66. Today's low temperature was 64 degrees. The normal low is 46. 0.49 inches of precipitation fell today. Sunset tonight is at 6:14 p.m. Sunrise tomorrow is at 7:04 a.m. And now a discussion of hazardous weather conditions for the following counties in Illinois: Champaign, Coles, DeWitt, Douglas, Edgar, Moultrie, Piatt, and Vermilion. This hazardous weather outlook is for Central Illinois, East Central Illinois, and West Central Illinois. For tonight, periods of thunderstorms are expected through mid-evening. A few will be strong to locally severe, with isolated damaging winds up to 60 miles per hour being the primary hazard. There is also a low tornado threat in areas east of Interstate 55. For Friday through Wednesday, northwest winds will gust around 30 miles per hour on Friday. Areas of frost are possible both Friday and Saturday nights. Spotter information statement. Spotter activation may be needed this afternoon and evening. Expected storm motion is toward the east-northeast around 50 miles per hour. The time is currently 5:03 p.m. Central Daylight Time. 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Now for the official National Weather Service forecast for Champaign, Urbana, and surrounding areas of East Central Illinois. Tonight, mostly cloudy. Showers likely with a chance of thunderstorms until midnight, then a chance of showers after midnight. Cooler with lows in the upper 40s. Southwest winds 10 to 15 miles an hour with gusts up to 25 miles an hour, becoming northwest 15 to 20 miles an hour with gusts up to 35 miles an hour after midnight. Chance of rain 70%. Friday, mostly cloudy in the morning, then partly sunny with a chance of showers in the afternoon. Much cooler. Less humid with highs in the mid-50s. Northwest winds 15 to 20 miles an hour with gusts up to 35 miles an hour. Chance of rain 50%. Friday night, partly cloudy until midnight, then clearing. Cooler with lows in the mid-30s. North winds 15 to 20 miles an hour with gusts up to 30 miles an hour. Saturday, sunny. Highs in the upper 50s. North winds 5 to 10 miles an hour. Saturday night, clear. Areas of frost after midnight. Lows in the mid-30s. Light and variable winds, becoming south around 5 miles an hour after midnight. Sunday, widespread frost in the morning. Sunny. Highs in the upper 60s. Sunday night, mostly clear. Lows in the upper 30s. Monday through Tuesday, partly cloudy. Highs in the lower 70s. Lows in the lower 40s. Tuesday night through Thursday, mostly clear. Lows in the mid-40s. Highs in the upper 70s. Again, the forecast for Champaign, Urbana, and surrounding areas of East Central Illinois for tonight, mostly cloudy. Showers likely and a chance of thunderstorms until midnight, then a chance of showers after midnight. Cooler. Lows in the upper 40s. Southwest winds 10 to 15 miles an hour with gusts up to 25 miles an hour, becoming northwest 15 to 20 miles an hour with gusts up to 35 miles an hour after midnight. Chance of rain 70%. At 5 p.m. at the Champaign Airport, skies were cloudy. Visibility was 5 miles. The temperature was 70 degrees, the dew point was 69, and the relative humidity was 97%. The wind was south at 15 miles an hour. The pressure was 29.88 inches and falling. Elsewhere around the area, skies ranged from partly sunny to cloudy. It was 71 at Peoria, 70 at Bloomington, 69 at Rantoul, and 70 at Paris. Terre Haute reported 71, Mattoon reported 72, Decatur reported 73, and Springfield reported 75. And once again at 5 p.m. at the Champaign Airport, under cloudy skies, the temperature was 70. 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

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Looking elsewhere around the Midwest at 5 p.m., Chicago had light rain and 64. Indianapolis had light rain and 69. St. Louis was partly sunny and 81. Kansas City was cloudy and 58. Des Moines was cloudy and 52. Milwaukee had light rain and 58. And now a discussion of hazardous weather conditions for the following counties in Illinois: Champaign, Coles, DeWitt, Douglas, Edgar, Moultrie, Piatt, and Vermilion. This hazardous weather outlook is for Central Illinois, East Central Illinois, and West Central Illinois. For tonight, periods of thunderstorms are expected through mid-evening. A few will be strong to locally severe, with isolated damaging winds up to 60 miles per hour being the primary hazard. There is also a low tornado threat in areas east of Interstate 55. For Friday through Wednesday, northwest winds will gust around 30 miles per hour on Friday. Areas of frost are possible both Friday and Saturday nights. Spotter information statement: spotter activation may be needed this afternoon and evening. Expected storm motion is toward the east-northeast around 50 miles per hour. The time is currently 5:08 p.m. Central Daylight Time. 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Now for the official National Weather Service forecast for Champaign, Urbana, and surrounding areas of East Central Illinois. Tonight, mostly cloudy. Showers likely with a chance of thunderstorms until midnight, then a chance of showers after midnight. Cooler with lows in the upper 40s. Southwest winds 10 to 15 miles an hour with gusts up to 25 miles an hour, becoming northwest 15 to 20 miles an hour with gusts up to 35 miles an hour after midnight. Chance of rain 70%. Friday, mostly cloudy in the morning, then partly sunny with a chance of showers in the afternoon. Much cooler. Less humid with highs in the mid-50s. Northwest winds 15 to 20 miles an hour with gusts up to 35 miles an hour. Chance of rain 50%. Friday night, partly cloudy until midnight, then clearing. Cooler with lows in the mid-30s. North winds 15 to 20 miles an hour with gusts up to 30 miles an hour. Saturday, sunny. Highs in the upper 50s. North winds 5 to 10 miles an hour. Saturday night, clear. Areas of frost after midnight. Lows in the mid-30s. Light and variable winds, becoming south around 5 miles an hour after midnight. Sunday, widespread frost in the morning. Sunny. Highs in the upper 60s. Sunday night, mostly clear. Lows in the upper 30s. Monday through Tuesday, partly cloudy. Highs in the lower 70s. Lows in the lower 40s. Tuesday night through Thursday, mostly clear. Lows in the mid-40s. Highs in the upper 70s. Again, the forecast for Champaign, Urbana, and surrounding areas of East Central Illinois for tonight: mostly cloudy. Showers likely and a chance of thunderstorms until midnight, then a chance of showers after midnight. Cooler. Lows in the upper 40s. Southwest winds 10 to 15 miles an hour with gusts up to 25 miles an hour, becoming northwest 15 to 20 miles an hour with gusts up to 35 miles an hour after midnight. Chance of rain 70%. At 5 p.m. at the Champaign Airport, skies were cloudy. Visibility was 5 miles. The temperature was 70 degrees, the dew point was 69, and the relative humidity was 97%. The wind was south at 15 miles an hour. The pressure was 29.88 inches and falling. Elsewhere around the area, skies ranged from partly sunny to cloudy. It was 71 at Peoria, 70 at Bloomington, 69 at Rantoul, and 70 at Paris. Terre Haute reported 71, Mattoon reported 72, Decatur reported 73, and Springfield reported 75.
Once again at 5 p.m. at the Champaign Airport, under cloudy skies, the temperature was 70. At 5 p.m. at the Champaign Airport, skies were cloudy. Visibility was 5 miles. The temperature was 70 degrees, the dew point was 69, and the relative humidity was 97%. The wind was south at 15 miles an hour. The pressure was 29.88 inches and falling. Elsewhere around the area, skies ranged from partly sunny to cloudy. It was 71 at Peoria, 70 at Bloomington, 69 at Rantoul, and 70 at Paris. Terre Haute reported 71, Mattoon reported 72, Decatur reported 73, and Springfield reported 75. And once again at 5 p.m. at the Champaign Airport, under cloudy skies, the temperature was 70. Looking elsewhere around the Midwest at 5 p.m., Chicago had light rain, and 64. Indianapolis had light rain, and 69. St. Louis was partly sunny, and 81. Kansas City was cloudy, and 58. Des Moines was cloudy, and 52. Milwaukee had light rain, and 58. And now a discussion of hazardous weather conditions for the following counties in Illinois: Champaign, Coles, DeWitt, Douglas, Edgar, Moultrie, Piatt, and Vermilion. This hazardous weather outlook is for Central Illinois, East Central Illinois, and West Central Illinois. For tonight, periods of thunderstorms are expected through mid-evening. A few will be strong to locally severe, with isolated damaging winds up to 60 miles per hour being the primary hazard. There is also a low tornado threat in areas east of Interstate 55. For Friday through Wednesday, northwest winds will gust around 30 miles per hour on Friday. Areas of frost are possible both Friday and Saturday nights. Spotter information statement: spotter activation may be needed this afternoon and evening. Expected storm motion is toward the east-northeast around 50 miles per hour. The time is currently 5:13 p.m. Central Daylight Time. 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Now for the official National Weather Service forecast for Champaign, Urbana, and surrounding areas of East Central Illinois. Tonight, mostly cloudy. Showers likely with a chance of thunderstorms until midnight, then a chance of showers after midnight. Cooler with lows in the upper 40s. Southwest winds 10 to 15 miles an hour with gusts up to 25 miles an hour, becoming northwest 15 to 20 miles an hour with gusts up to 35 miles an hour after midnight. Chance of rain 70%. Friday, mostly cloudy in the morning, then partly sunny with a chance of showers in the afternoon. Much cooler. Less humid with highs in the mid-50s. Northwest winds 15 to 20 miles an hour with gusts up to 35 miles an hour. Chance of rain 50%. Friday night, partly cloudy until midnight, then clearing. Cooler with lows in the mid-30s. North winds 15 to 20 miles an hour with gusts up to 30 miles an hour. Saturday, sunny. Highs in the upper 50s. North winds 5 to 10 miles an hour. Saturday night, clear. Areas of frost after midnight. Lows in the mid-30s. Light and variable winds, becoming south around 5 miles an hour after midnight. Sunday, widespread frost in the morning. Sunny. Highs in the upper 60s. Sunday night, mostly clear. Lows in the upper 30s. Monday through Tuesday, partly cloudy. Highs in the lower 70s. Lows in the lower 40s. Tuesday night through Thursday, mostly clear. Lows in the mid-40s. Highs in the upper 70s. Again, the forecast for Champaign, Urbana, and surrounding areas of East Central Illinois for tonight: mostly cloudy. Showers likely and a chance of thunderstorms until midnight, then a chance of showers after midnight. Cooler. Lows in the upper 40s. Southwest winds 10 to 15 miles an hour with gusts up to 25 miles an hour, becoming northwest 15 to 20 miles an hour with gusts up to 35 miles an hour after midnight. Chance of rain 70%. The Champaign, Illinois Airport Climate Summary for this evening, as of 4 p.m., October 15, 2026. Today's high temperature was 72 degrees. The normal high is 68. Today's low temperature was 63 degrees. The normal low is 44.

0.17 inches of precipitation fell today. Sunset tonight is at 6:13 p.m. Sunrise tomorrow is at 7:05 a.m. The Mattoon, Illinois Airport Climate Summary for this evening, as of 4 p.m., October 15, 2026. Today's high temperature was 71 degrees. The normal high is 66. Today's low temperature was 64 degrees. The normal low is 46. 0.49 inches of precipitation fell today. Sunset tonight is at 6:14 p.m. Sunrise tomorrow is at 7:04 a.m. At 5 p.m. at the Champaign Airport, skies were cloudy. Visibility was 5 miles. The temperature was 70 degrees, the dew point was 69, and the relative humidity was 97%. The wind was south at 15 miles an hour. The pressure was 29.88 inches and falling. Elsewhere around the area, skies ranged from partly sunny to cloudy. It was 71 at Peoria, 70 at Bloomington, 69 at Rantoul, and 70 at Paris. Terre Haute reported 71, Mattoon reported 72, Decatur reported 73, and Springfield reported 75. And once again at 5 p.m. at the Champaign Airport, under cloudy skies, the temperature was 70. Looking elsewhere around the Midwest at 5 p.m., Chicago had light rain, and 64. Indianapolis had light rain, and 69. St. Louis was partly sunny, and 81. Kansas City was cloudy, and 58. Des Moines was cloudy, and 52. Milwaukee had rain and fog, and 58. And now a discussion of hazardous weather conditions for the following counties in Illinois: Champaign, Coles, DeWitt, Douglas, Edgar, Moultrie, Piatt, and Vermilion. This hazardous weather outlook is for Central Illinois, East Central Illinois, and West Central Illinois. For tonight, periods of thunderstorms are expected through mid-evening. A few will be strong to locally severe, with isolated damaging winds up to 60 miles per hour being the primary hazard. There is also a low tornado threat in areas east of Interstate 55. For Friday through Wednesday, northwest winds will gust around 30 miles per hour on Friday. Areas of frost are possible both Friday and Saturday nights. Spotter information statement: spotter activation may be needed this afternoon and evening. Expected storm motion is toward the east-northeast around 50 miles per hour. The time is currently 5:19 p.m. Central Daylight Time. 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Now for the official National Weather Service forecast for Champaign, Urbana, and surrounding areas of East Central Illinois. Tonight, mostly cloudy. Showers likely with a chance of thunderstorms until midnight, then a chance of showers after midnight. Cooler with lows in the upper 40s. Southwest winds 10 to 15 miles an hour with gusts up to 25 miles an hour, becoming northwest 15 to 20 miles an hour with gusts up to 35 miles an hour after midnight. Chance of rain 70%. Friday, mostly cloudy in the morning, then partly sunny with a chance of showers in the afternoon. Much cooler. Less humid with highs in the mid-50s. Northwest winds 15 to 20 miles an hour with gusts up to 35 miles an hour. Chance of rain 50%. Friday night, partly cloudy until midnight, then clearing. Cooler with lows in the mid-30s. North winds 15 to 20 miles an hour with gusts up to 30 miles an hour. Saturday, sunny. Highs in the upper 50s. North winds 5 to 10 miles an hour. Saturday night, clear. Areas of frost after midnight. Lows in the mid-30s. Light and variable winds, becoming south around 5 miles an hour after midnight. Sunday, widespread frost in the morning. Sunny. Highs in the upper 60s. Sunday night, mostly clear. Lows in the upper 30s. Monday through Tuesday, partly cloudy. Highs in the lower 70s. Lows in the lower 40s. Tuesday night through Thursday, mostly clear. Lows in the mid-40s. Highs in the upper 70s. Again, the forecast for Champaign, Urbana, and surrounding areas of East Central Illinois for tonight: mostly cloudy. Showers likely and a chance of thunderstorms until midnight, then a chance of showers after midnight. Cooler. Lows in the upper 40s.

Northwest winds 10 to 15 miles an hour with gusts up to 25 miles an hour, becoming northwest 15 to 20 miles an hour with gusts up to 35 miles an hour after midnight. Chance of rain 70%. At 5 p.m. at the Champaign Airport, skies were cloudy. Visibility was 5 miles. The temperature was 70 degrees, the dew point was 69, and the relative humidity was 97%. The wind was south at 15 miles an hour. The pressure was 29.88 inches and falling. Elsewhere around the area, skies ranged from partly sunny to cloudy. It was 71 at Peoria, 70 at Bloomington, 69 at Rantoul, and 70 at Paris. Terre Haute reported 71, Mattoon reported 72, Decatur reported 73, and Springfield reported 75. And once again at 5 p.m. at the Champaign Airport, under cloudy skies, the temperature was 70. Looking elsewhere around the Midwest at 5 p.m., Chicago had light rain, and 64. Indianapolis had light rain, and 69. St. Louis was partly sunny, and 81. Kansas City was cloudy, and 58. Des Moines was cloudy, and 52. Milwaukee had rain and fog, and 58. And now a discussion of hazardous weather conditions for the following counties in Illinois: Champaign, Coles, DeWitt, Douglas, Edgar, Moultrie, Piatt, and Vermilion. This hazardous weather outlook is for central Illinois, east central Illinois, and west central Illinois. For tonight, periods of thunderstorms are expected through mid-evening. A few will be strong to locally severe, with isolated damaging winds up to 60 miles per hour being the primary hazard. There is also a low tornado threat in areas east of Interstate 55. For Friday through Wednesday, northwest winds will gust around 30 miles per hour on Friday. Areas of frost are possible both Friday and Saturday nights. Spotter information statement: spotter activation may be needed this afternoon and evening. Expected storm motion is toward the east-northeast around 50 miles per hour. The time is currently 5:23 p.m. Central Daylight Time. 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Now for the official National Weather Service forecast for Champaign, Urbana, and surrounding areas of east central Illinois. Tonight, mostly cloudy. Showers likely with a chance of thunderstorms until midnight, then a chance of showers after midnight. Cooler with lows in the upper 40s. Southwest winds 10 to 15 miles an hour with gusts up to 25 miles an hour, becoming northwest 15 to 20 miles an hour with gusts up to 35 miles an hour after midnight. Chance of rain 70%. Friday, mostly cloudy in the morning, then partly sunny with a chance of showers in the afternoon. Much cooler. Less humid with highs in the mid-50s. Northwest winds 15 to 20 miles an hour with gusts up to 35 miles an hour. Chance of rain 50%. Friday night, partly cloudy until midnight, then clearing. Cooler with lows in the mid-30s. North winds 15 to 20 miles an hour with gusts up to 30 miles an hour. Saturday, sunny. Highs in the upper 50s. North winds 5 to 10 miles an hour. Saturday night, clear. Areas of frost after midnight. Lows in the mid-30s. Light and variable winds, becoming south around 5 miles an hour after midnight. Sunday, widespread frost in the morning. Sunny. Highs in the upper 60s. Sunday night, mostly clear. Lows in the upper 30s. Monday through Tuesday, partly cloudy. Highs in the lower 70s. Lows in the lower 40s. Tuesday night through Thursday, mostly clear. Lows in the mid-40s. Highs in the upper 70s. Again, the forecast for Champaign, Urbana, and surrounding areas of east central Illinois for tonight: mostly cloudy. Showers likely and a chance of thunderstorms until midnight, then a chance of showers after midnight. Cooler. Lows in the upper 40s. Southwest winds 10 to 15 miles an hour with gusts up to 25 miles an hour, becoming northwest 15 to 20 miles an hour with gusts up to 35 miles an hour after midnight. Chance of rain 70%. At 5 p.m. at the Champaign Airport, skies were cloudy. Visibility was 5 miles. The temperature was 70 degrees,
The dew point was 69, and the relative humidity was 97%. The wind was south at 15 miles an hour. The pressure was 29.88 inches and falling. Elsewhere around the area, skies ranged from partly sunny to cloudy. It was 71 at Peoria, 70 at Bloomington, 69 at Rantoul, and 70 at Paris. Terre Haute reported 71, Mattoon reported 72, Decatur reported 73, and Springfield reported 75. And once again at 5 p.m. at the Champaign Airport, under cloudy skies, the temperature was 70. Looking elsewhere around the Midwest at 5 p.m., Chicago had light rain and 64. Indianapolis had light rain and 69. St. Louis was partly sunny and 81. Kansas City was cloudy and 58. Des Moines was cloudy and 52. Milwaukee had light rain and 58. And now a discussion of hazardous weather conditions for the following counties in Illinois: Champaign, Coles, DeWitt, Douglas, Edgar, Moultrie, Piatt, and Vermilion. This hazardous weather outlook is for Central Illinois, East Central Illinois, and West Central Illinois. For tonight, periods of thunderstorms are expected through mid-evening. A few will be strong to locally severe, with isolated damaging winds up to 60 miles per hour being the primary hazard. There is also a low tornado threat in areas east of Interstate 55. For Friday through Wednesday, northwest winds will gust around 30 miles per hour on Friday. Areas of frost are possible both Friday and Saturday nights. Spotter information statement. Spotter activation may be needed this afternoon and evening. Expected storm motion is toward the east-northeast around 50 miles per hour. The time is currently 5:28 p.m. Central Daylight Time. 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Now for the official National Weather Service forecast for Champaign, Urbana, and surrounding areas of East Central Illinois. Tonight, mostly cloudy. Showers likely with a chance of thunderstorms until midnight, then a chance of showers after midnight. Cooler with lows in the upper 40s. Southwest winds 10 to 15 miles an hour with gusts up to 25 miles an hour, becoming northwest 15 to 20 miles an hour with gusts up to 35 miles an hour after midnight. Chance of rain 70%. Friday, mostly cloudy in the morning, then partly sunny with a chance of showers in the afternoon. Much cooler. Less humid with highs in the mid-50s. Northwest winds 15 to 20 miles an hour with gusts up to 35 miles an hour. Chance of rain 50%. Friday night, partly cloudy until midnight, then clearing. Cooler with lows in the mid-30s. North winds 15 to 20 miles an hour with gusts up to 30 miles an hour. Saturday, sunny. Highs in the upper 50s. North winds 5 to 10 miles an hour. Saturday night, clear. Areas of frost after midnight. Lows in the mid-30s. Light and variable winds, becoming south around 5 miles an hour after midnight. Sunday, widespread frost in the morning. Sunny. Highs in the upper 60s. Sunday night, mostly clear. Lows in the upper 30s. Monday through Tuesday, partly cloudy. Highs in the lower 70s. Lows in the lower 40s. Tuesday night through Thursday, mostly clear. Lows in the mid-40s. Highs in the upper 70s. Again, the forecast for Champaign, Urbana, and surrounding areas of East Central Illinois for tonight, mostly cloudy. Showers likely and a chance of thunderstorms until midnight, then a chance of showers after midnight. Cooler. Lows in the upper 40s. Southwest winds 10 to 15 miles an hour with gusts up to 25 miles an hour, becoming northwest 15 to 20 miles an hour with gusts up to 35 miles an hour after midnight. Chance of rain 70%. The Champaign, Illinois Airport Climate Summary for this evening, as of 4 p.m., October 15, 2026. Today's high temperature was 72 degrees. The normal high is 68. Today's low temperature was 63 degrees. The normal low is 44. 0.17 inches of precipitation fell today. Sunset tonight is at 6:13 p.m. Sunrise tomorrow is at 7:05 a.m.
The Mattoon, Illinois Airport Climate Summary for this evening, as of 4 p.m., October 15, 2026.

high temperature was 71 degrees. The normal high is 66. Today's low temperature was 64 degrees. The normal low is 46. 0.49 inches of precipitation fell today. Sunset tonight is at 6:14 p.m. Sunrise tomorrow is at 7:04 a.m. At 5 p.m. at the Champaign Airport, skies were cloudy. Visibility was 5 miles. The temperature was 70 degrees, the dew point was 69, and the relative humidity was 97%. The wind was south at 15 miles an hour. The pressure was 29.88 inches and falling. Elsewhere around the area, skies ranged from partly sunny to cloudy. It was 71 at Peoria, 70 at Bloomington, 69 at Rantoul, and 70 at Paris. Terre Haute reported 71, Mattoon reported 72, Decatur reported 73, and Springfield reported 75. And once again at 5 p.m. at the Champaign Airport, under cloudy skies, the temperature was 70. Looking elsewhere around the Midwest at 5 p.m., Chicago had light rain, and 64. Indianapolis had light rain, and 69. St. Louis was partly sunny, and 81. Kansas City was cloudy, and 58. Des Moines was cloudy, and 52. Milwaukee had light rain, and 58. And now a discussion of hazardous weather conditions for the following counties. In Illinois, Champaign, Coles, DeWitt, Douglas, St. Louis was partly sunny, and 81. Kansas City was cloudy, and 58. Des Moines was cloudy, and 52. Milwaukee had light rain, and 58. And now a discussion of hazardous weather conditions for the following counties. In Illinois, Champaign, Coles, DeWitt, Douglas, Edgar, Moultrie, Piatt, and Vermilion. This hazardous weather outlook is for Central Illinois, East Central Illinois, and West Central Illinois. For tonight, periods of thunderstorms are expected through mid-evening. A few will be strong to locally severe, with isolated damaging winds up to 60 miles per hour being the primary hazard. There is also a low tornado threat in areas east of Interstate 55. For Friday through Wednesday, northwest winds will gust around 30 miles per hour on Friday. Areas of frost are possible both Friday and Saturday nights. Spotter information statement. Spotter activation may be needed this afternoon and evening. Expected storm motion is toward the east-northeast around 50 miles per hour. The time is currently 5:34 p.m. Central Daylight Time. 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Now for the official National Weather Service forecast for Champaign, Urbana, and surrounding areas of East Central Illinois. Tonight, mostly cloudy. Showers likely with a chance of thunderstorms until midnight, then a chance of showers after midnight. Cooler with lows in the upper 40s. Southwest winds 10 to 15 miles an hour with gusts up to 25 miles an hour, becoming northwest 15 to 20 miles an hour with gusts up to 35 miles an hour after midnight. Chance of rain 70%. Friday, mostly cloudy in the morning, then partly sunny with a chance of showers in the afternoon. Much cooler. Less humid with highs in the mid-50s. Northwest winds 15 to 20 miles an hour with gusts up to 35 miles an hour. Chance of rain 50%. Friday night, partly cloudy until midnight, then clearing. Cooler with lows in the mid-30s. North winds 15 to 20 miles an hour with gusts up to 30 miles an hour. Saturday, sunny. Highs in the upper 50s. North winds 5 to 10 miles an hour. Saturday night, clear. Areas of frost after midnight. Lows in the mid-30s. Light and variable winds, becoming south around 5 miles an hour after midnight. Sunday, widespread frost in the morning. Sunny. Highs in the upper 60s. Sunday night, mostly clear. Lows in the upper 30s. Monday through Tuesday, partly cloudy. Highs in the lower 70s. Lows in the lower 40s. Tuesday night through Thursday, mostly clear. Lows in the mid-40s. Highs in the upper 70s. Again, the forecast for Champaign, Urbana, and surrounding areas of East Central Illinois for tonight, mostly cloudy. Showers likely and a chance of thunderstorms until midnight, then a chance of showers after midnight.

cooler. Lows in the upper 40s. Southwest winds 10 to 15 miles an hour with gusts up to 25 miles an hour, becoming northwest 15 to 20 miles an hour with gusts up to 35 miles an hour after midnight. Chance of rain 70%. At 5 p.m. at the Champaign Airport, skies were cloudy. Visibility was 5 miles. The temperature was 70 degrees, the dew point was 69, and the relative humidity was 97%. The wind was south at 15 miles an hour. The pressure was 29.88 inches and falling. Elsewhere around the area, skies ranged from partly sunny to cloudy. It was 71 at Peoria, 70 at Bloomington, 69 at Rantoul, and 70 at Paris. Terre Haute reported 71, Mattoon reported 72, Decatur reported 73, and Springfield reported 75. And once again at 5 p.m. at the Champaign Airport, under cloudy skies, the temperature was 70. Looking elsewhere around the Midwest at 5 p.m., Chicago had light rain, and 64. Indianapolis had light rain, and 69. St. Louis was partly sunny, and 81. Kansas City was cloudy, and 58. Des Moines was cloudy, and 52. Milwaukee had light rain, and 58. And now a discussion of hazardous weather conditions for the following counties in Illinois: Champaign, Coles, DeWitt, Douglas, Edgar, Moultrie, Piatt, and Vermilion. This hazardous weather outlook is for Central Illinois, East Central Illinois, and West Central Illinois. For tonight, periods of thunderstorms are expected through mid-evening. A few will be strong to locally severe, with isolated damaging winds up to 60 miles per hour being the primary hazard. There is also a low tornado threat in areas east of Interstate 55. For Friday through Wednesday, northwest winds will gust around 30 miles per hour on Friday. Areas of frost are possible both Friday and Saturday nights. Spotter information statement. Spotter activation may be needed this afternoon and evening. Expected storm motion is toward the east-northeast around 50 miles per hour. The time is currently 5:38 p.m. Central Daylight Time. 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Now for the official National Weather Service forecast for Champaign, Urbana, and surrounding areas of East Central Illinois. Tonight, mostly cloudy. Showers likely with a chance of thunderstorms until midnight, then a chance of showers after midnight. Cooler with lows in the upper 40s. Southwest winds 10 to 15 miles an hour with gusts up to 25 miles an hour, becoming northwest 15 to 20 miles an hour with gusts up to 35 miles an hour after midnight. Chance of rain 70%. Friday, mostly cloudy in the morning, then partly sunny with a chance of showers in the afternoon. Much cooler. Less humid with highs in the mid-50s. Northwest winds 15 to 20 miles an hour with gusts up to 35 miles an hour. Chance of rain 50%. Friday night, partly cloudy until midnight, then clearing. Cooler with lows in the mid-30s. North winds 15 to 20 miles an hour with gusts up to 30 miles an hour. Saturday, sunny. Highs in the upper 50s. North winds 5 to 10 miles an hour. Saturday night, clear. Areas of frost after midnight. Lows in the mid-30s. Light and variable winds, becoming south around 5 miles an hour after midnight. Sunday, widespread frost in the morning. Sunny. Highs in the upper 60s. Sunday night, mostly clear. Lows in the upper 30s. Monday through Tuesday, partly cloudy. Highs in the lower 70s. Lows in the lower 40s. Tuesday night through Thursday, mostly clear. Lows in the mid-40s. Highs in the upper 70s. Again, the forecast for Champaign, Urbana, and surrounding areas of East Central Illinois for tonight, mostly cloudy. Showers likely and a chance of thunderstorms until midnight, then a chance of showers after midnight. Cooler. Lows in the upper 40s. Southwest winds 10 to 15 miles an hour with gusts up to 25 miles an hour, becoming northwest 15 to 20 miles an hour with gusts up to 35 miles an hour after midnight. Chance of rain 70%. At 5 p.m. at the Champaign Airport, skies were cloudy. Visibility was 5 miles.

Temperature was 70 degrees, the dew point was 69, and the relative humidity was 97%. The wind was south at 15 miles an hour. The pressure was 29.88 inches and falling. Elsewhere around the area, skies ranged from partly sunny to cloudy. It was 71 at Peoria, 70 at Bloomington, 69 at Rantoul, and 70 at Paris. Terre Haute reported 71, Mattoon reported 72, Decatur reported 73, and Springfield reported 75. And once again at 5 p.m. at the Champaign Airport, under cloudy skies, the temperature was 70. Looking elsewhere around the Midwest at 5 p.m., Chicago had light rain, and 64. Indianapolis had light rain, and 69. St. Louis was partly sunny, and 81. Kansas City was cloudy, and 58. Des Moines was cloudy, and 52. Milwaukee had light rain, and 58. And now a discussion of hazardous weather conditions for the following counties in Illinois: Champaign, Coles, DeWitt, Douglas, Edgar, Moultrie, Piatt, and Vermilion. This hazardous weather outlook is for central Illinois, east central Illinois, and west central Illinois. For tonight, periods of thunderstorms are expected through mid-evening. A few will be strong to locally severe, with isolated damaging winds up to 60 miles per hour being the primary hazard. There is also a low tornado threat in areas east of Interstate 55. For Friday through Wednesday, northwest winds will gust around 30 miles per hour on Friday. Areas of frost are possible both Friday and Saturday nights. Spotter information statement: spotter activation may be needed this afternoon and evening. Expected storm motion is toward the east-northeast around 50 miles per hour. The time is currently 5:43 p.m. Central Daylight Time. 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Now for the official National Weather Service forecast for Champaign, Urbana, and surrounding areas of east central Illinois. Tonight, mostly cloudy. Showers likely with a chance of thunderstorms until midnight, then a chance of showers after midnight. Cooler with lows in the upper 40s. Southwest winds 10 to 15 miles an hour with gusts up to 25 miles an hour, becoming northwest 15 to 20 miles an hour with gusts up to 35 miles an hour after midnight. Chance of rain 70%. Friday, mostly cloudy in the morning, then partly sunny with a chance of showers in the afternoon. Much cooler. Less humid with highs in the mid-50s. Northwest winds 15 to 20 miles an hour with gusts up to 35 miles an hour. Chance of rain 50%. Friday night, partly cloudy until midnight, then clearing. Cooler with lows in the mid-30s. North winds 15 to 20 miles an hour with gusts up to 30 miles an hour. Saturday, sunny. Highs in the upper 50s. North winds 5 to 10 miles an hour. Saturday night, clear. Areas of frost after midnight. Lows in the mid-30s. Light and variable winds, becoming south around 5 miles an hour after midnight. Sunday, widespread frost in the morning. Sunny. Highs in the upper 60s. Sunday night, mostly clear. Lows in the upper 30s. Monday through Tuesday, partly cloudy. Highs in the lower 70s. Lows in the lower 40s. Tuesday night through Thursday, mostly clear. Lows in the mid 40s. Highs in the upper 70s. Again, the forecast for Champaign, Urbana, and surrounding areas of east central Illinois for tonight: mostly cloudy. Showers likely and a chance of thunderstorms until midnight, then a chance of showers after midnight. Cooler. Lows in the upper 40s. Southwest winds 10 to 15 miles an hour with gusts up to 25 miles an hour, becoming northwest 15 to 20 miles an hour with gusts up to 35 miles an hour after midnight. Chance of rain 70%. The Champaign, Illinois Airport Climate Summary for this evening, as of 4 p.m., October 15, 2026. Today's high temperature was 72 degrees. The normal high is 68. Today's low temperature was 63 degrees. The normal low is 44. 0.17 inches of precipitation fell today. Sunset tonight is at 6:13 p.m. Sunrise tomorrow is at 7:05 a.m. The Mattoon, Illinois Airport Climate Summary for this evening.

4 p.m., October 15, 2026. Today's high temperature was 71 degrees. The normal high is 66. Today's low temperature was 64 degrees. The normal low is 46. 0.49 inches of precipitation fell today. Sunset tonight is at 6:14 p.m. Sunrise tomorrow is at 7:04 a.m. At 5 p.m. at the Champaign Airport, skies were cloudy. Visibility was 5 miles. The temperature was 70 degrees, the dew point was 69, and the relative humidity was 97%. The wind was south at 15 miles an hour. The pressure was 29.88 inches and falling. Elsewhere around the area, skies ranged from partly sunny to cloudy. It was 71 at Peoria, 70 at Bloomington, 69 at Rantoul, and 70 at Paris. Terre Haute reported 71, Mattoon reported 72, Decatur reported 73, and Springfield reported 75. And once again at 5 p.m. at the Champaign Airport, under cloudy skies, the temperature was 70. Looking elsewhere around the Midwest at 5 p.m., Chicago had light rain, and 64. Indianapolis had light rain, and 69. St. Louis was partly sunny, and 81. Kansas City was cloudy, and 58. Des Moines was cloudy, and 52. Milwaukee had light rain, and 58. And now a discussion of hazardous weather conditions for the following counties in Illinois: Champaign, Coles, DeWitt, Douglas, Edgar, Moultrie, Piatt, and Vermilion. This hazardous weather outlook is for Central Illinois, East Central Illinois, and West Central Illinois. For tonight, periods of thunderstorms are expected through mid-evening. A few will be strong to locally severe, with isolated damaging winds up to 60 miles per hour being the primary hazard. There is also a low tornado threat in areas east of Interstate 55. For Friday through Wednesday, northwest winds will gust around 30 miles per hour on Friday. Areas of frost are possible both Friday and Saturday nights. Spotter information statement: spotter activation may be needed this afternoon and evening. Expected storm motion is toward the east-northeast around 50 miles per hour. The time is currently 5:48 p.m. Central Daylight Time. 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Now for the official National Weather Service forecast for Champaign, Urbana, and surrounding areas of East Central Illinois. Tonight, mostly cloudy. Showers likely with a chance of thunderstorms until midnight, then a chance of showers after midnight. Cooler with lows in the upper 40s. Southwest winds 10 to 15 miles an hour with gusts up to 25 miles an hour, becoming northwest 15 to 20 miles an hour with gusts up to 35 miles an hour after midnight. Chance of rain 70%. Friday, mostly cloudy in the morning, then partly sunny with a chance of showers in the afternoon. Much cooler. Less humid with highs in the mid-50s. Northwest winds 15 to 20 miles an hour with gusts up to 35 miles an hour. Chance of rain 50%. Friday night, partly cloudy until midnight, then clearing. Cooler with lows in the mid-30s. North winds 15 to 20 miles an hour with gusts up to 30 miles an hour. Saturday, sunny. Highs in the upper 50s. North winds 5 to 10 miles an hour. Saturday night, clear. Areas of frost after midnight. Lows in the mid-30s. Light and variable winds, becoming south around 5 miles an hour after midnight. Sunday, widespread frost in the morning. Sunny. Highs in the upper 60s. Sunday night, mostly clear. Lows in the upper 30s. Monday through Tuesday, partly cloudy. Highs in the lower 70s. Lows in the lower 40s. Tuesday night through Thursday, mostly clear. Lows in the mid-40s. Highs in the upper 70s. Again, the forecast for Champaign, Urbana, and surrounding areas of East Central Illinois for tonight: mostly cloudy. Showers likely and a chance of thunderstorms until midnight, then a chance of showers after midnight. Cooler. Lows in the upper 40s. Southwest winds 10 to 15 miles an hour with gusts up to 25 miles an hour, becoming northwest 15 to 20 miles an hour with gusts up to 35 miles an hour after midnight. Chance of rain 70%.

at 5 p.m. at the Champaign Airport, skies were cloudy. Visibility was 5 miles. The temperature was 70 degrees, the dew point was 69, and the relative humidity was 97%. The wind was south at 15 miles an hour. The pressure was 29.88 inches and falling. Elsewhere around the area, skies ranged from partly sunny to cloudy. It was 71 at Peoria, 70 at Bloomington, 69 at Rantoul, and 70 at Paris. Terre Haute reported 71, Mattoon reported 72, Decatur reported 73, and Springfield reported 75. And once again at 5 p.m. at the Champaign Airport, under cloudy skies, the temperature was 70. Looking elsewhere around the Midwest at 5 p.m., Chicago had light rain and 64. Indianapolis had light rain and 69. St. Louis was partly sunny and 81. Kansas City was cloudy and 58. Des Moines was cloudy and 52. Milwaukee had light rain and 58. And now a discussion of hazardous weather conditions for the following counties in Illinois: Champaign, Coles, DeWitt, Douglas, Edgar, Moultrie, Piatt, and Vermilion. This hazardous weather outlook is for Central Illinois, East Central Illinois, and West Central Illinois. For tonight, periods of thunderstorms are expected through mid-evening. A few will be strong to locally severe, with isolated damaging winds up to 60 miles per hour being the primary hazard. There is also a low tornado threat in areas east of Interstate 55. For Friday through Wednesday, northwest winds will gust around 30 miles per hour on Friday. Areas of frost are possible both Friday and Saturday nights. Spotter information statement: spotter activation may be needed this afternoon and evening. Expected storm motion is toward the east-northeast around 50 miles per hour. The time is currently 5:53 p.m. Central Daylight Time. 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Now for the official National Weather Service forecast for Champaign, Urbana, and surrounding areas of East Central Illinois. Tonight, mostly cloudy. Showers likely with a chance of thunderstorms until midnight, then a chance of showers after midnight. Cooler with lows in the upper 40s. Southwest winds 10 to 15 miles an hour with gusts up to 25 miles an hour, becoming northwest 15 to 20 miles an hour with gusts up to 35 miles an hour after midnight. Chance of rain 70%. Friday, mostly cloudy in the morning, then partly sunny with a chance of showers in the afternoon. Much cooler. Less humid with highs in the mid-50s. Northwest winds 15 to 20 miles an hour with gusts up to 35 miles an hour. Chance of rain 50%. Friday night, partly cloudy until midnight, then clearing. Cooler with lows in the mid-30s. North winds 15 to 20 miles an hour with gusts up to 30 miles an hour. Saturday, sunny. Highs in the upper 50s. North winds 5 to 10 miles an hour. Saturday night, clear. Areas of frost after midnight. Lows in the mid-30s. Light and variable winds, becoming south around 5 miles an hour after midnight. Sunday, widespread frost in the morning. Sunny. Highs in the upper 60s. Sunday night, mostly clear. Lows in the upper 30s. Monday through Tuesday, partly cloudy. Highs in the lower 70s. Lows in the lower 40s. Tuesday night through Thursday, mostly clear. Lows in the mid 40s. Highs in the upper 70s. Again, the forecast for Champaign, Urbana, and surrounding areas of East Central Illinois for tonight: mostly cloudy. Showers likely and a chance of thunderstorms until midnight, then a chance of showers after midnight. Cooler. Lows in the upper 40s. Southwest winds 10 to 15 miles an hour with gusts up to 25 miles an hour, becoming northwest 15 to 20 miles an hour with gusts up to 35 miles an hour after midnight. Chance of rain 70%. At 5 p.m. at the Champaign Airport, skies were cloudy. Visibility was 5 miles. The temperature was 70 degrees, the dew point was 69, and the relative humidity was 97%. The wind was south at 15 miles an hour. The pressure was 29.88 inches and falling. Elsewhere around the area, skies ranged from partly sunny to cloudy.

Louis was partly sunny and 81. Kansas City was cloudy and 58. Des Moines was cloudy and 52. Milwaukee had light rain and 58. And now a discussion of hazardous weather conditions for the following counties in Illinois: Champaign, Coles, DeWitt, Douglas, Edgar, Moultrie, Piatt, and Vermilion. This hazardous weather outlook is for Central Illinois, East Central Illinois, and West Central Illinois. For tonight, periods of thunderstorms are expected through mid-evening. A few will be strong to locally severe, with isolated damaging winds up to 60 miles per hour being the primary hazard. There is also a low tornado threat in areas east of Interstate 55. For Friday through Wednesday, northwest winds will gust around 30 miles per hour on Friday. Areas of frost are possible both Friday and Saturday nights. Spotter information statement. Spotter activation may be needed this afternoon and evening. Expected storm motion is toward the east-northeast around 50 miles per hour. The time is currently 5:58 p.m. Central Daylight Time. 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Now for the official National Weather Service forecast for Champaign, Urbana, and surrounding areas of East Central Illinois. Tonight, mostly cloudy. Showers likely with a chance of thunderstorms until midnight, then a chance of showers after midnight. Cooler with lows in the upper 40s. Southwest winds 10 to 15 miles an hour with gusts up to 25 miles an hour, becoming northwest 15 to 20 miles an hour with gusts up to 35 miles an hour after midnight. Chance of rain 70%. Friday, mostly cloudy in the morning, then partly sunny with a chance of showers in the afternoon. Much cooler. Less humid with highs in the mid-50s. Northwest winds 15 to 20 miles an hour with gusts up to 35 miles an hour. Chance of rain 50%. Friday night, partly cloudy until midnight, then clearing. Cooler with lows in the mid-30s. North winds 15 to 20 miles an hour with gusts up to 30 miles an hour. Saturday, sunny. Highs in the upper 50s. North winds 5 to 10 miles an hour. Saturday night, clear. Areas of frost after midnight. Lows in the mid-30s. Light and variable winds, becoming south around 5 miles an hour after midnight. Sunday, widespread frost in the morning. Sunny. Highs in the upper 60s. Sunday night, mostly clear. Lows in the upper 30s. Monday through Tuesday, partly cloudy. Highs in the lower 70s. Lows in the lower 40s. Tuesday night through Thursday, mostly clear. Lows in the mid-40s. Highs in the upper 70s. Again, the forecast for Champaign, Urbana, and surrounding areas of East Central Illinois for tonight, mostly cloudy. Showers likely and a chance of thunderstorms until midnight, then a chance of showers after midnight. Cooler. Lows in the upper 40s. Southwest winds 10 to 15 miles an hour with gusts up to 25 miles an hour, becoming northwest 15 to 20 miles an hour with gusts up to 35 miles an hour after midnight. Chance of rain 70%. The Champaign, Illinois Airport Climate Summary for this evening, as of 4 p.m., October 15, 2026. Today's high temperature was 72 degrees. The normal high is 68. Today's low temperature was 63 degrees. The normal low is 44. 0.17 inches of precipitation fell today. Sunset tonight is at 6:13 p.m. Sunrise tomorrow is at 7:05 a.m. The Mattoon, Illinois Airport Climate Summary for this evening, as of 4 p.m., October 15, 2026. Today's high temperature was 71 degrees. The normal high is 66. Today's low temperature was 64 degrees. The normal low is 46. 0.49 inches of precipitation fell today. Sunset tonight is at 6:14 p.m. Sunrise tomorrow is at 7:04 a.m. And now a discussion of hazardous weather conditions for the following counties in Illinois: Champaign, Coles, DeWitt, Douglas, Edgar, Moultrie, Piatt, and Vermilion. This hazardous weather outlook is for Central Illinois, East Central Illinois, and West Central Illinois. For tonight, periods of thunderstorms are expected through mid-evening. A few will be strong to locally severe, with isolated

damaging, winds up to 60 miles per hour being the primary hazard. There is also a low tornado threat in areas east of Interstate 55. For Friday through Wednesday, northwest winds will gust around 30 miles per hour on Friday. Areas of frost are possible both Friday and Saturday nights. Spotter information statement. Spotter activation may be needed this afternoon and evening. Expected storm motion is toward the east-northeast around 50 miles per hour. The time is currently 6:02 p.m. Central Daylight Time. 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Now for the official National Weather Service forecast for Champaign, Urbana, and surrounding areas of east central Illinois. Tonight, mostly cloudy. Showers likely with a chance of thunderstorms until midnight, then a chance of showers after midnight. Cooler with lows in the upper 40s. Southwest winds 10 to 15 miles an hour with gusts up to 25 miles an hour, becoming northwest 15 to 20 miles an hour with gusts up to 35 miles an hour after midnight. Chance of rain 70%. Friday, mostly cloudy in the morning, then partly sunny with a chance of showers in the afternoon. Much cooler. Less humid with highs in the mid-50s. Northwest winds 15 to 20 miles an hour with gusts up to 35 miles an hour. Chance of rain 50%. Friday night, partly cloudy until midnight, then clearing. Cooler with lows in the mid-30s. North winds 15 to 20 miles an hour with gusts up to 30 miles an hour. Saturday, sunny. Highs in the upper 50s. North winds 5 to 10 miles an hour. Saturday night, clear. Areas of frost after midnight. Lows in the mid-30s. Light and variable winds, becoming south around 5 miles an hour after midnight. Sunday, widespread frost in the morning. Sunny. Highs in the upper 60s. Sunday night, mostly clear. Lows in the upper 30s. Monday through Tuesday, partly cloudy. Highs in the lower 70s. Lows in the lower 40s. Tuesday night through Thursday, mostly clear. Lows in the mid-40s. Highs in the upper 70s. Again, the forecast for Champaign, Urbana, and surrounding areas of east central Illinois for tonight, mostly cloudy. Showers likely and a chance of thunderstorms until midnight, then a chance of showers after midnight. Cooler. Lows in the upper 40s. Southwest winds 10 to 15 miles an hour with gusts up to 25 miles an hour, becoming northwest 15 to 20 miles an hour with gusts up to 35 miles an hour after midnight. Chance of rain 70%. At 6 p.m. at the Champaign Airport, skies were cloudy. Visibility was 6 miles. The temperature was 71 degrees, the dew point was 70, and the relative humidity was 96%. The wind was south at 13 miles an hour. The pressure was 29.86 inches and falling. Elsewhere around the area, temperatures were in the lower to mid-70s. At Mattoon, it was partly cloudy. It was mostly cloudy at Terre Haute and Springfield. It was cloudy at Peoria, Bloomington, Rantoul, Paris, and Decatur. And once again at 6 p.m. at the Champaign Airport, under cloudy skies, the temperature was 71. The time is currently 6:05 p.m. Central Daylight Time. 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Programming originates from NOAA's National Weather Service office in Lincoln and transmits from the WCIA television tower near Seymour. 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Now for the official National Weather Service forecast for Champaign, Urbana, and surrounding areas of east central Illinois. Tonight, mostly cloudy. Showers likely with a chance of thunderstorms until midnight, then a chance of showers after midnight. Cooler with lows in the upper 40s. Southwest winds 10 to 15 miles an hour with gusts up to 25 miles an hour, becoming northwest 15 to 20 miles an hour with gusts up to 35 miles an hour after midnight.

chance of rain 70%. Friday, mostly cloudy in the morning, then partly sunny with a chance of showers in the afternoon. Much cooler. Less humid with highs in the mid-50s. Northwest winds 15 to 20 miles an hour with gusts up to 35 miles an hour. Chance of rain 50%. Friday night, partly cloudy until midnight, then clearing. Cooler with lows in the mid-30s. North winds 15 to 20 miles an hour with gusts up to 30 miles an hour. Saturday, sunny. Highs in the upper 50s. North winds 5 to 10 miles an hour. Saturday night, clear. Areas of frost after midnight. Lows in the mid-30s. Light and variable winds, becoming south around 5 miles an hour after midnight. Sunday, widespread frost in the morning. Sunny. Highs in the upper 60s. Sunday night, mostly clear. Lows in the upper 30s. Monday through Tuesday, partly cloudy. Highs in the lower 70s. Lows in the lower 40s. Tuesday night through Thursday, mostly clear. Lows in the mid-40s. Highs in the upper 70s. Again, the forecast for Champaign, Urbana and surrounding areas of East Central Illinois for tonight, mostly cloudy. Showers likely and a chance of thunderstorms until midnight, then a chance of showers after midnight. Cooler. Lows in the upper 40s. Southwest winds 10 to 15 miles an hour with gusts up to 25 miles an hour, becoming northwest 15 to 20 miles an hour with gusts up to 35 miles an hour after midnight. Chance of rain 70%. At 6 p.m. at the Champaign Airport, skies were cloudy. Visibility was 6 miles. The temperature was 71 degrees, the dew point was 70, and the relative humidity was 96%. The wind was south at 13 miles an hour. The pressure was 29.86 inches and falling. Elsewhere around the area, temperatures were in the lower to mid-70s. At Mattoon, it was partly cloudy. It was mostly cloudy at Terre Haute and Springfield. It was cloudy at Peoria, Bloomington, Rantoul, Paris, and Decatur. And once again at 6 p.m. at the Champaign Airport, under cloudy skies, the temperature was 71. Looking elsewhere around the Midwest at 6 p.m., Chicago had heavy rain and fog and 63. Indianapolis was cloudy, and 69. St. Louis was mostly cloudy, and 79. Kansas City was cloudy, and 57. Des Moines was cloudy, and 51. Milwaukee was cloudy, and 59. The time is currently 6:10 p.m. Central Daylight Time. 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Now for the official National Weather Service forecast for Champaign, Urbana and surrounding areas of East Central Illinois. Tonight, mostly cloudy. Showers likely with a chance of thunderstorms until midnight, then a chance of showers after midnight. Cooler with lows in the upper 40s. Southwest winds 10 to 15 miles an hour with gusts up to 25 miles an hour, becoming northwest 15 to 20 miles an hour with gusts up to 35 miles an hour after midnight. Chance of rain 70%. Friday, mostly cloudy in the morning, then partly sunny with a chance of showers in the afternoon. Much cooler. Less humid with highs in the mid-50s. Northwest winds 15 to 20 miles an hour with gusts up to 35 miles an hour. Chance of rain 50%. Friday night, partly cloudy until midnight, then clearing. Cooler with lows in the mid-30s. North winds 15 to 20 miles an hour with gusts up to 30 miles an hour. Saturday, sunny. Highs in the upper 50s. North winds 5 to 10 miles an hour. Saturday night, clear. Areas of frost after midnight. Lows in the mid-30s. Light and variable winds, becoming south around 5 miles an hour after midnight. Sunday, widespread frost in the morning. Sunny. Highs in the upper 60s. Sunday night, mostly clear. Lows in the upper 30s. Monday through Tuesday, partly cloudy. Highs in the lower 70s. Lows in the lower 40s. Tuesday night through Thursday, mostly clear. Lows in the mid-40s. Highs in the upper 70s. Again, the forecast for Champaign, Urbana and surrounding areas of East Central Illinois.
For tonight, mostly cloudy. Showers likely and a chance of thunderstorms until midnight, then a chance of showers after midnight. Cooler. Lows in the upper 40s. Southwest winds 10 to 15 miles an hour with gusts up to 25 miles an hour, becoming northwest 15 to 20 miles an hour with gusts up to 35 miles an hour after midnight. Chance of rain 70%. At 6 p.m. at the Champaign Airport, skies were cloudy. The temperature was 71 degrees, the dew point was 70, and the relative humidity was 96%. The wind was southwest at 12 miles an hour. The pressure was 29.86 inches and falling. Elsewhere around the area, temperatures were in the lower to mid-70s. At Mattoon, it was partly cloudy. It was mostly cloudy at Terre Haute and Springfield. It was cloudy at Peoria, Bloomington, Rantoul, Paris, and Decatur. And once again at 6 p.m. at the Champaign Airport, under cloudy skies, the temperature was 71. Looking elsewhere around the Midwest at 6 p.m., Chicago had heavy rain and fog and 63. Indianapolis was cloudy, and 69. St. Louis was mostly cloudy, and 79. Kansas City was cloudy, and 57. Des Moines was cloudy, and 51. Milwaukee was cloudy, and 59. The time is currently 6:13 p.m. Central Daylight Time. 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Now for the official National Weather Service forecast for Champaign, Urbana, and surrounding areas of East Central Illinois. Tonight, mostly cloudy. Showers likely with a chance of thunderstorms until midnight, then a chance of showers after midnight. Cooler with lows in the upper 40s. Southwest winds 10 to 15 miles an hour with gusts up to 25 miles an hour, becoming northwest 15 to 20 miles an hour with gusts up to 35 miles an hour after midnight. Chance of rain 70%. Friday, mostly cloudy in the morning, then partly sunny with a chance of showers in the afternoon. Much cooler. Less humid with highs in the mid-50s. Northwest winds 15 to 20 miles an hour with gusts up to 35 miles an hour. Chance of rain 50%. Friday night, partly cloudy until midnight, then clearing. Cooler with lows in the mid-30s. North winds 15 to 20 miles an hour with gusts up to 30 miles an hour. Saturday, sunny. Highs in the upper 50s. North winds 5 to 10 miles an hour. Saturday night, clear. Areas of frost after midnight. Lows in the mid-30s. Light and variable winds, becoming south around 5 miles an hour after midnight. Sunday, widespread frost in the morning. Sunny. Highs in the upper 60s. Sunday night, mostly clear. Lows in the upper 30s. Monday through Tuesday, partly cloudy. Highs in the lower 70s. Lows in the lower 40s. Tuesday night through Thursday, mostly clear. Lows in the mid-40s. Highs in the upper 70s. Again, the forecast for Champaign, Urbana, and surrounding areas of East Central Illinois for tonight, mostly cloudy. Showers likely and a chance of thunderstorms until midnight, then a chance of showers after midnight. Cooler. Lows in the upper 40s. Southwest winds 10 to 15 miles an hour with gusts up to 25 miles an hour, becoming northwest 15 to 20 miles an hour with gusts up to 35 miles an hour after midnight. Chance of rain 70%. The Champaign, Illinois Airport Climate Summary for this evening, as of 4 p.m., October 15, 2026. Today's high temperature was 72 degrees. The normal high is 68. Today's low temperature was 63 degrees. The normal low is 44. 0.17 inches of precipitation fell today. Sunset tonight is at 6:13 p.m. Sunrise tomorrow is at 7:05 a.m. The Mattoon, Illinois Airport Climate Summary for this evening, as of 4 p.m., October 15, 2026. Today's high temperature was 71 degrees. The normal high is 66. Today's low temperature was 64 degrees. The normal low is 46. 0.49 inches of precipitation fell today. Sunset tonight is at 6:14 p.m. Sunrise tomorrow is at 7:04 a.m. At 6 p.m.
the Champagne Airport, skies were cloudy. The temperature was 71 degrees, the dew point was 70, and the relative humidity was 96%. The wind was southwest at 12 miles an hour. The pressure was 29.86 inches and falling. Elsewhere around the area, temperatures were in the lower to mid-70s. At Mattoon, it was partly cloudy. It was mostly cloudy at Terre Haute and Springfield. It was cloudy at Peoria, Bloomington, Rantoul, Paris, and Decatur. And once again at 6 p.m. at the Champagne Airport, under cloudy skies, the temperature was 71. Looking elsewhere around the Midwest at 6 p.m., Chicago had heavy rain and fog and 62. Indianapolis was cloudy and 69. St. Louis was mostly cloudy and 79. Kansas City was cloudy and 57. Des Moines was cloudy and 51. Milwaukee was cloudy and 59. The time is currently 6:18 p.m. Central Daylight Time. 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Now for the official National Weather Service forecast for Champaign, Urbana, and surrounding areas of East Central Illinois. Tonight, mostly cloudy. Showers likely with a chance of thunderstorms until midnight, then a chance of showers after midnight. Cooler with lows in the upper 40s. Southwest winds 10 to 15 miles an hour with gusts up to 25 miles an hour, becoming northwest 15 to 20 miles an hour with gusts up to 35 miles an hour after midnight. Chance of rain 70%. Friday, mostly cloudy in the morning, then partly sunny with a chance of showers in the afternoon. Much cooler. Less humid with highs in the mid-50s. Northwest winds 15 to 20 miles an hour with gusts up to 35 miles an hour. Chance of rain 50%. Friday night, partly cloudy until midnight, then clearing. Cooler with lows in the mid-30s. North winds 15 to 20 miles an hour with gusts up to 30 miles an hour. Saturday, sunny. Highs in the upper 50s. North winds 5 to 10 miles an hour. Saturday night, clear. Areas of frost after midnight. Lows in the mid-30s. Light and variable winds, becoming south around 5 miles an hour after midnight. Sunday, widespread frost in the morning. Sunny. Highs in the upper 60s. Sunday night, mostly clear. Lows in the upper 30s. Monday through Tuesday, partly cloudy. Highs in the lower 70s. Lows in the lower 40s. Tuesday night through Thursday, mostly clear. Lows in the mid-40s. Highs in the upper 70s. Again, the forecast for Champaign, Urbana, and surrounding areas of East Central Illinois for tonight, mostly cloudy. Showers likely and a chance of thunderstorms until midnight, then a chance of showers after midnight. Cooler. Lows in the upper 40s. Southwest winds 10 to 15 miles an hour with gusts up to 25 miles an hour, becoming northwest 15 to 20 miles an hour with gusts up to 35 miles an hour after midnight. Chance of rain 70%. At 6 p.m. at the Champaign Airport, skies were cloudy. The temperature was 71 degrees, the dew point was 70, and the relative humidity was 96%. The wind was southwest at 13 miles an hour. The pressure was 29.86 inches and falling. Elsewhere around the area, temperatures were in the lower to mid-70s. At Mattoon, it was partly cloudy. It was mostly cloudy at Terre Haute and Springfield. It was cloudy at Peoria, Bloomington, Rantoul, Paris, and Decatur. And once again at 6 p.m. at the Champaign Airport, under cloudy skies, the temperature was 71. Looking elsewhere around the Midwest at 6 p.m., Chicago had heavy rain and fog and 62. Indianapolis was cloudy and 69. St. Louis was mostly cloudy and 79. Kansas City was cloudy and 57. Des Moines was cloudy and 51. Milwaukee was cloudy and 59. The time is currently 6:21 p.m. Central Daylight Time. 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Now for the official National Weather Service forecast for Champaign, Urbana, and surrounding areas of East Central Illinois. Tonight, mostly cloudy.

is 66. Today's low temperature was 64 degrees. The normal low is 46. 0.49 inches of precipitation fell today. Sunset tonight is at 6:14 p.m. Sunrise tomorrow is at 7:04 a.m. At 6 p.m. at the Champagne Airport, skies were cloudy. The temperature was 71 degrees, the dew point was 70, and the relative humidity was 96%. The wind was southwest at 13 miles an hour. The pressure was 29.86 inches and falling. Elsewhere around the area, temperatures were in the lower to mid-70s. At Mattoon, it was partly cloudy. It was mostly cloudy at Terre Haute and Springfield. It was cloudy at Peoria, Bloomington, Rantoul, Paris, and Decatur. And once again at 6 p.m. at the Champaign Airport. At Mattoon, it was partly cloudy. It was mostly cloudy at Terre Haute and Springfield. It was cloudy at Peoria, Bloomington, Rantoul, Paris, and Decatur. And once again at 6 p.m. at the Champaign Airport, under cloudy skies, the temperature was 71. Looking elsewhere around the Midwest at 6 p.m., Chicago had heavy rain and fog and 62. Indianapolis was cloudy and 69. St. Louis was mostly cloudy and 79. Kansas City was cloudy and 57. Des Moines was cloudy and 51. Milwaukee had light rain and fog and 59. The time is currently 6:33 p.m. Central Daylight Time. 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Now for the official National Weather Service forecast for Champaign, Urbana, and surrounding areas of East Central Illinois. Tonight, mostly cloudy. Showers likely with a chance of thunderstorms until midnight, then a chance of showers after midnight. Cooler with lows in the upper 40s. Southwest winds 10 to 15 miles an hour with gusts up to 25 miles an hour, becoming northwest 15 to 20 miles an hour with gusts up to 35 miles an hour after midnight. Chance of rain 70%. Friday, mostly cloudy in the morning, then partly sunny with a chance of showers in the afternoon. Much cooler. Less humid with highs in the mid-50s. Northwest winds 15 to 20 miles an hour with gusts up to 35 miles an hour. Chance of rain 50%. Friday night, partly cloudy until midnight, then clearing. Cooler with lows in the mid-30s. North winds 15 to 20 miles an hour with gusts up to 30 miles an hour. Saturday, sunny. Highs in the upper 50s. North winds 5 to 10 miles an hour. Saturday night, clear. Areas of frost after midnight. Lows in the mid-30s. Light and variable winds, becoming south around 5 miles an hour after midnight. Sunday, widespread frost in the morning. Sunny. Highs in the upper 60s. Sunday night, mostly clear. Lows in the upper 30s. Monday through Tuesday, partly cloudy. Highs in the lower 70s. Lows in the lower 40s. Tuesday night through Thursday, mostly clear. Lows in the mid-40s. Highs in the upper 70s. Again, the forecast for Champaign, Urbana, and surrounding areas of East Central Illinois for tonight, mostly cloudy. Showers likely and a chance of thunderstorms until midnight, then a chance of showers after midnight. Cooler. Lows in the upper 40s. Southwest winds 10 to 15 miles an hour with gusts up to 25 miles an hour, becoming northwest 15 to 20 miles an hour with gusts up to 35 miles an hour after midnight. Chance of rain 70%. At 6 p.m. at the Champaign Airport, skies were cloudy. The temperature was 71 degrees, the dew point was 70, and the relative humidity was 96%. The wind was southwest at 13 miles an hour. The pressure was 29.86 inches and falling. Elsewhere around the area, temperatures were in the lower to mid-70s. At Mattoon, it was partly cloudy. It was mostly cloudy at Terre Haute and Springfield. It was cloudy at Peoria, Bloomington, Rantoul, Paris, and Decatur. And once again at 6 p.m. at the Champaign Airport, under cloudy skies, the temperature was 71. Looking elsewhere around the Midwest at 6 p.m., Chicago had heavy rain and fog and 62. Indianapolis was cloudy and 62.

St. Louis was mostly cloudy and 79. Kansas City was cloudy and 57. Des Moines was cloudy and 51. Milwaukee had light rain and fog and 59. The time is currently 6:37 p.m. Central Daylight Time. 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Now for the official National Weather Service forecast for Champaign, Urbana, and surrounding areas of East Central Illinois. Tonight, mostly cloudy. Showers likely with a chance of thunderstorms until midnight, then a chance of showers after midnight. Cooler with lows in the upper 40s. Southwest winds 10 to 15 miles an hour with gusts up to 25 miles an hour, becoming northwest 15 to 20 miles an hour with gusts up to 35 miles an hour after midnight. Chance of rain 70%. Friday, mostly cloudy in the morning, then partly sunny with a chance of showers in the afternoon. Much cooler. Less humid with highs in the mid-50s. Northwest winds 15 to 20 miles an hour with gusts up to 35 miles an hour. Chance of rain 50%. Friday night, partly cloudy until midnight, then clearing. Cooler with lows in the mid-30s. North winds 15 to 20 miles an hour with gusts up to 30 miles an hour. Saturday, sunny. Highs in the upper 50s. North winds 5 to 10 miles an hour. Saturday night, clear. Areas of frost after midnight. Lows in the mid-30s. Light and variable winds, becoming south around 5 miles an hour after midnight. Sunday, widespread frost in the morning. Sunny. Highs in the upper 60s. Sunday night, mostly clear. Lows in the upper 30s. Monday through Tuesday, partly cloudy. Highs in the lower 70s. Lows in the lower 40s. Tuesday night through Thursday, mostly clear. Lows in the mid 40s. Highs in the upper 70s. Again, the forecast for Champaign, Urbana, and surrounding areas of East Central Illinois for tonight, mostly cloudy. Showers likely and a chance of thunderstorms until midnight, then a chance of showers after midnight. Cooler. Lows in the upper 40s. Southwest winds 10 to 15 miles an hour with gusts up to 25 miles an hour, becoming northwest 15 to 20 miles an hour with gusts up to 35 miles an hour after midnight. Chance of rain 70%. Now for the official National Weather Service forecast for Champaign, Urbana, and surrounding areas of East Central Illinois. Rest of tonight, mostly cloudy. Showers likely with a chance of thunderstorms until midnight, then a chance of showers after midnight. Cooler with lows in the upper 40s. Southwest winds 10 to 15 miles an hour with gusts up to 25 miles an hour, becoming northwest 15 to 20 miles an hour with gusts up to 35 miles an hour after midnight. Chance of rain 70%. Friday, mostly cloudy in the morning, then partly sunny with a chance of showers in the afternoon. Much cooler. Less humid with highs in the mid-50s. Northwest winds 15 to 20 miles an hour with gusts up to 35 miles an hour. Chance of rain 50%. Friday night, partly cloudy until midnight, then clearing. Cooler with lows in the mid-30s. North winds 15 to 20 miles an hour with gusts up to 30 miles an hour. Saturday, sunny. Highs in the upper 50s. North winds 5 to 10 miles an hour. Saturday night, clear. Areas of frost after midnight. Lows in the mid-30s. Light and variable winds, becoming south around 5 miles an hour after midnight. Sunday, widespread frost in the morning. Sunny. Highs in the upper 60s. Sunday night, mostly clear. Lows in the upper 30s. Monday through Tuesday, partly cloudy. Highs in the lower 70s. Lows in the lower 40s. Tuesday night through Thursday, mostly clear. Lows in the mid 40s. Highs in the upper 70s. Again, the forecast for Champaign, Urbana, and surrounding areas of East Central Illinois for the rest of tonight, mostly cloudy. Showers likely and a chance of thunderstorms until midnight, then a chance of showers after midnight. Cooler. Lows in the upper 40s. Southwest winds 10 to 15 miles an hour with gusts up to 25 miles an hour, becoming northwest 15 to 20 miles an hour with gusts up to 35 miles an hour.

after midnight. Chance of rain 70%. At 6 p.m. at the Champaign Airport, skies were cloudy. The temperature was 71 degrees, the dew point was 70, and the relative humidity was 96%. The wind was southwest at 13 miles an hour. The pressure was 29.86 inches and falling. Elsewhere around the area, temperatures were in the lower to mid-70s. At Mattoon, it was partly cloudy. It was mostly cloudy at Terre Haute and Springfield. It was cloudy at Peoria, Bloomington, Rantoul, Paris, and Decatur. And once again at 6 p.m. at the Champaign Airport, under cloudy skies, the temperature was 71. Looking elsewhere around the Midwest at 6 p.m., Chicago had heavy rain and fog and 62. Indianapolis was cloudy and 69. St. Louis was mostly cloudy and 79. Kansas City was cloudy and 57. Des Moines was cloudy and 51. Milwaukee had light rain and fog and 59. The time is currently 6:43 p.m. Central Daylight Time. 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Now for the official National Weather Service forecast for Champaign, Urbana, and surrounding areas of East Central Illinois. Rest of tonight, mostly cloudy. Showers likely with a chance of thunderstorms until midnight, then a chance of showers after midnight. Cooler with lows in the upper 40s. Southwest winds 10 to 15 miles an hour with gusts up to 25 miles an hour, becoming northwest 15 to 20 miles an hour with gusts up to 35 miles an hour after midnight. Chance of rain 70%. Friday, mostly cloudy in the morning, then partly sunny with a chance of showers in the afternoon. Much cooler. Less humid with highs in the mid-50s. Northwest winds 15 to 20 miles an hour with gusts up to 35 miles an hour. Chance of rain 50%. Friday night, partly cloudy until midnight, then clearing. Cooler with lows in the mid-30s. North winds 15 to 20 miles an hour with gusts up to 30 miles an hour. Saturday, sunny. Highs in the upper 50s. North winds 5 to 10 miles an hour. Saturday night, clear. Areas of frost after midnight. Lows in the mid-30s. Light and variable winds, becoming south around 5 miles an hour after midnight. Sunday, widespread frost in the morning. Sunny. Highs in the upper 60s. Sunday night, mostly clear. Lows in the upper 30s. Monday through Tuesday, partly cloudy. Highs in the lower 70s. Lows in the lower 40s. Tuesday night through Thursday, mostly clear. Lows in the mid-40s. Highs in the upper 70s. Again, the forecast for Champaign, Urbana, and surrounding areas of East Central Illinois for the rest of tonight, mostly cloudy. Showers likely and a chance of thunderstorms until midnight, then a chance of showers after midnight. Cooler. Lows in the upper 40s. Southwest winds 10 to 15 miles an hour with gusts up to 25 miles an hour, becoming northwest 15 to 20 miles an hour with gusts up to 35 miles an hour after midnight. Chance of rain 70%. The Champaign, Illinois Airport Climate Summary for this evening, as of 4 p.m., October 15, 2026. Today's high temperature was 72 degrees. The normal high is 68. Today's low temperature was 63 degrees. The normal low is 44. 0.17 inches of precipitation fell today. Sunset tonight is at 6:13 p.m. Sunrise tomorrow is at 7:05 a.m. The Mattoon, Illinois Airport Climate Summary for this evening, as of 4 p.m., October 15, 2026. Today's high temperature was 71 degrees. The normal high is 66. Today's low temperature was 64 degrees. The normal low is 46. 0.49 inches of precipitation fell today. Sunset tonight is at 6:14 p.m. Sunrise tomorrow is at 7:04 a.m. At 6 p.m. at the Champaign Airport, skies were cloudy. The temperature was 71 degrees, the dew point was 70, and the relative humidity was 96%. The wind was southwest at 13 miles an hour. The pressure was 29.86 inches and falling. Elsewhere around the area, temperatures were in the lower to mid.
70s. At Mattoon, it was partly cloudy. It was mostly cloudy at Terre Haute and Springfield. It was cloudy at Peoria, Bloomington, Rantoul, Paris, and Decatur. And once again at 6 p.m. at the Champaign Airport, under cloudy skies, the temperature was 71. Looking elsewhere around the Midwest at 6 p.m., Chicago had heavy rain and fog and 62. Indianapolis was cloudy and 69. St. Louis was mostly cloudy and 79. Kansas City was cloudy and 57. Des Moines was cloudy and 51. Milwaukee had light rain and fog and 59. The time is currently 6:47 p.m. Central Daylight Time. 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Now for the official National Weather Service forecast for Champaign, Urbana, and surrounding areas of East Central Illinois. Rest of tonight, mostly cloudy. Showers likely with a chance of thunderstorms until midnight, then a chance of showers after midnight. Cooler with lows in the upper 40s. Southwest winds 10 to 15 miles an hour with gusts up to 25 miles an hour, becoming northwest 15 to 20 miles an hour with gusts up to 35 miles an hour after midnight. Chance of rain 70%. Friday, mostly cloudy in the morning, then partly sunny with a chance of showers in the afternoon. Much cooler. Less humid with highs in the mid-50s. Northwest winds 15 to 20 miles an hour with gusts up to 35 miles an hour. Chance of rain 50%. Friday night, partly cloudy until midnight, then clearing. Cooler with lows in the mid-30s. North winds 15 to 20 miles an hour with gusts up to 30 miles an hour. Saturday, sunny. Highs in the upper 50s. North winds 5 to 10 miles an hour. Saturday night, clear. Areas of frost after midnight. Lows in the mid-30s. Light and variable winds, becoming south around 5 miles an hour after midnight. Sunday, widespread frost in the morning. Sunny. Highs in the upper 60s. Sunday night, mostly clear. Lows in the upper 30s. Monday through Tuesday, partly cloudy. Highs in the lower 70s. Lows in the lower 40s. Tuesday night through Thursday, mostly clear. Lows in the mid-40s. Highs in the upper 70s. Again, the forecast for Champaign, Urbana, and surrounding areas of East Central Illinois for the rest of tonight, mostly cloudy. Showers likely and a chance of thunderstorms until midnight, then a chance of showers after midnight. Cooler. Lows in the upper 40s. Southwest winds 10 to 15 miles an hour with gusts up to 25 miles an hour, becoming northwest 15 to 20 miles an hour with gusts up to 35 miles an hour after midnight. Chance of rain 70%. At 6 p.m. at the Champaign Airport, skies were cloudy. The temperature was 71 degrees, the dew point was 70, and the relative humidity was 96%. The wind was southwest at 13 miles an hour. The pressure was 29.86 inches and falling. Elsewhere around the area, temperatures were in the lower to mid-70s. At Mattoon, it was partly cloudy. It was mostly cloudy at Terre Haute and Springfield. It was cloudy at Peoria, Bloomington, Rantoul, Paris, and Decatur. And once again at 6 p.m. at the Champaign Airport, under cloudy skies, the temperature was 71. Looking elsewhere around the Midwest at 6 p.m., Chicago had heavy rain and fog and 62. Indianapolis was cloudy and 69. St. Louis was mostly cloudy and 79. Kansas City was cloudy and 57. Des Moines was cloudy and 51. Milwaukee had light rain and fog and 59. The time is currently 6:51 p.m. Central Daylight Time. 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Now for the official National Weather Service forecast for Champaign, Urbana, and surrounding areas of East Central Illinois. Rest of tonight, mostly cloudy. Showers likely with a chance of thunderstorms until midnight, then a chance of showers after midnight. Cooler with lows in the upper 40s. Southwest winds 10 to 15 miles an hour with gusts up to 25 miles an hour, becoming northwest 15 to 20 miles an hour with gusts up to 30.

5 miles an hour after midnight. Chance of rain 70%. Friday, mostly cloudy in the morning, then partly sunny with a chance of showers in the afternoon. Much cooler. Less humid with highs in the mid-50s. Northwest winds 15 to 20 miles an hour with gusts up to 35 miles an hour. Chance of rain 50%. Friday night, partly cloudy until midnight, then clearing. Cooler with lows in the mid-30s. North winds 15 to 20 miles an hour with gusts up to 30 miles an hour. Saturday, sunny. Highs in the upper 50s. North winds 5 to 10 miles an hour. Saturday night, clear. Areas of frost after midnight. Lows in the mid-30s. Light and variable winds, becoming south around 5 miles an hour after midnight. Sunday, widespread frost in the morning. Sunny. Highs in the upper 60s. Sunday night, mostly clear. Lows in the upper 30s. Monday through Tuesday, partly cloudy. Highs in the lower 70s. Lows in the lower 40s. Tuesday night through Thursday, mostly clear. Lows in the mid-40s. Highs in the upper 70s. Again, the forecast for Champaign, Urbana and surrounding areas of East Central Illinois for the rest of tonight, mostly cloudy. Showers likely and a chance of thunderstorms until midnight, then a chance of showers after midnight. Cooler. Lows in the upper 40s. Southwest winds 10 to 15 miles an hour with gusts up to 25 miles an hour, becoming northwest 15 to 20 miles an hour with gusts up to 35 miles an hour after midnight. Chance of rain 70%. Now for the official National Weather Service forecast for Champaign, Urbana and surrounding areas of East Central Illinois. Rest of tonight, a slight chance of thunderstorms until midnight. Mostly cloudy with a chance of showers. Cooler with lows in the upper 40s. Southwest winds 10 to 15 miles an hour with gusts up to 25 miles an hour, becoming northwest 15 to 20 miles an hour with gusts up to 35 miles an hour after midnight. Chance of rain 50%. Friday, mostly cloudy in the morning, then partly sunny with a chance of showers in the afternoon. Much cooler. Less humid with highs in the mid-50s. Northwest winds 15 to 20 miles an hour with gusts up to 35 miles an hour. Chance of rain 50%. Friday night, partly cloudy until midnight, then clearing. Cooler with lows in the mid-30s. North winds 15 to 20 miles an hour with gusts up to 30 miles an hour. Saturday, sunny. Highs in the upper 50s. North winds 5 to 10 miles an hour. Saturday night, clear. Areas of frost after midnight. Lows in the mid-30s. Light and variable winds, becoming south around 5 miles an hour after midnight. Sunday, widespread frost in the morning. Sunny. Highs in the upper 60s. Sunday night, mostly clear. Lows in the upper 30s. Monday through Tuesday, partly cloudy. Highs in the lower 70s. Lows in the lower 40s. Tuesday night through Thursday, mostly clear. Lows in the mid-40s. Highs in the upper 70s. Again, the forecast for Champaign, Urbana and surrounding areas of East Central Illinois for the rest of tonight, a slight chance of thunderstorms until midnight. Mostly cloudy with a chance of showers. Cooler. Lows in the upper 40s. Southwest winds 10 to 15 miles an hour with gusts up to 25 miles an hour, becoming northwest 15 to 20 miles an hour with gusts up to 35 miles an hour after midnight. Chance of rain 50%. At 6 p.m. at the Champaign Airport, skies were cloudy. The temperature was 71 degrees, the dew point was 70, and the relative humidity was 96%. The wind was southwest at 13 miles an hour. The pressure was 29.86 inches and falling. Elsewhere around the area, temperatures were in the lower to mid-70s. At Mattoon, it was partly cloudy. It was mostly cloudy at Terre Haute and Springfield. It was cloudy at Peoria, Bloomington, Rantoul, Paris, and Decatur. And once again at 6 p.m. at the Champaign Airport, under cloudy skies, the temperature was 71. Looking elsewhere around the Midwest at 6 p.m., Chicago had heavy rain and fog and 62. Indianapolis was cloudy and 69. St. Louis was mostly

Now for the official National Weather Service forecast for Champaign, Urbana, and surrounding areas of East Central Illinois. Rest of tonight, a slight chance of thunderstorms until midnight. Mostly cloudy with a chance of showers. Cooler with lows in the upper 40s. Southwest winds 10 to 15 miles an hour with gusts up to 25 miles an hour, becoming northwest 15 to 20 miles an hour with gusts up to 35 miles an hour after midnight. Chance of rain 50%. Friday, mostly cloudy in the morning, then partly sunny with a chance of showers in the afternoon. Much cooler. Less humid with highs in the mid-50s. Northwest winds 15 to 20 miles an hour with gusts up to 35 miles an hour. Chance of rain 50%. Friday night, partly cloudy until midnight, then clearing. Cooler with lows in the mid-30s. North winds 15 to 20 miles an hour with gusts up to 30 miles an hour. Saturday, sunny. Highs in the upper 50s. North winds 5 to 10 miles an hour. Saturday night, clear. Areas of frost after midnight. Lows in the mid-30s. Light and variable winds, becoming south around 5 miles an hour after midnight. Sunday, widespread frost in the morning. Sunny. Highs in the upper 60s. Sunday night, mostly clear. Lows in the upper 30s. Monday through Tuesday, partly cloudy. Highs in the lower 70s. Lows in the lower 40s. Tuesday night through Thursday, mostly clear. Lows in the mid-40s. Highs in the upper 70s. Again, the forecast for Champaign, Urbana, and surrounding areas of East Central Illinois for the rest of tonight, a slight chance of thunderstorms until midnight. Mostly cloudy with a chance of showers. Cooler. Lows in the upper 40s. Southwest winds 10 to 15 miles an hour with gusts up to 25 miles an hour, becoming northwest 15 to 20 miles an hour with gusts up to 35 miles an hour after midnight. Chance of rain 50%. At 6 p.m. at the Champaign Airport, skies were cloudy. The temperature was 71 degrees, the dew point was 70, and the relative humidity was 96%. The wind was southwest at 13 miles an hour. The pressure was 29.86 inches and falling. Elsewhere around the area, temperatures were in the lower to mid-70s. At Mattoon, it was partly cloudy. It was mostly cloudy at Terre Haute and Springfield. It was cloudy at Peoria, Bloomington, Rantoul, Paris, and Decatur. And once again at 6 p.m. at the Champaign Airport, under cloudy skies, the temperature was 71. The Champaign, Illinois Airport climate summary for this evening, as of 4 p.m., October 15, 2026. Today's high temperature was 72 degrees. The normal high is 68. Today's low temperature was 63 degrees. The normal low is 44. 0.17 inches of precipitation fell today. Sunset tonight is at 6:13 p.m. Sunrise tomorrow is at 7:05 a.m. The Mattoon, Illinois Airport climate summary for this evening, as of 4 p.m., October 15, 2026. Today's high temperature was 71 degrees. The normal high is 66. Today's low temperature was 64 degrees. The normal low is 46. 0.49 inches of precipitation fell today. Sunset tonight is at 6:14 p.m. Sunrise tomorrow is at 7:04 a.m. The time is currently 7:01 p.m. Central Daylight Time. 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Now for the official National Weather Service forecast for Champaign, Urbana, and surrounding areas of East Central Illinois. Rest of tonight, a slight chance of thunderstorms until midnight. Mostly cloudy with a chance of showers. Cooler with lows in the upper 40s. Southwest winds 10 to 15 miles an hour with gusts up to 25 miles an hour, becoming northwest 15 to 20 miles an hour with gusts up to 35 miles an hour after midnight. Chance of rain 50%. Friday, mostly cloudy in the morning, then partly sunny with a chance of showers in the afternoon. Much cooler. Less humid with highs in the mid-50s. Northwest winds 15 to 20 miles an hour with gusts up to 35 miles an hour. Chance of rain 50%. Friday night, partly cloudy until